Lake Oahe. Tonight, southeast winds 10 to 15 miles per hour, shifting to the west early in the morning. Chance of showers and slight chance of thunderstorms until early morning. Mostly cloudy. Lows in the upper 50s. Saturday, northwest winds 15 to 20 miles per hour. Mostly sunny. Highs in the upper 70s. Here are the weather conditions at 7 p.m. Central Daylight Time. Bismarck, cloudy. Temperature 68 degrees, relative humidity 93%. Wind northeast at 9 miles an hour. Pressure 29.96 inches and falling. Mendon, drizzle was falling. 66 degrees, relative humidity 100%. Wind east at 10 miles an hour. Hazen, cloudy. 68 degrees, relative humidity 94%. Wind southeast at 10 miles an hour, gusting to 18. Harvey, fog was reported. 70 degrees, relative humidity 94%. Wind east at 8 miles an hour. Minot, light rain and fog were reported. 66 degrees, relative humidity 96%. Wind east at 14 miles an hour. Dickinson, heavy rain and fog were reported, visibility 1/2 mile. 66 degrees, relative humidity 96%. Wind north at 8 miles an hour. Elsewhere around North Dakota, it was 66 at Garrison. It was cloudy, with a temperature of 64 at Williston, 77 at Jamestown, 83 at Fargo, 73 at Grand Forks, and 69 at Devil's Lake. In northern South Dakota, skies ranged from partly sunny to cloudy. It was 79 at Mobridge, and 76 at Aberdeen. In eastern Montana, at Miles City, it was mostly sunny, with a temperature of 73. It was cloudy, with a temperature of 70 at Glendive, and 70 at Sydney. Once again, at Bismarck, the temperature was 68 degrees under cloudy skies. The regional weather forecast from your National Weather Service office in Bismarck. Rain showers and isolated thunderstorms will continue to gradually move through the state today and will gradually exit the area overnight. Dry weather is then expected through early Sunday. An unsettled weather pattern is then expected to develop, which will continue into the upcoming work week, bringing daily chance for precipitation to various parts of the state. The detailed forecast for North Dakota, tonight, mostly cloudy. Showers likely with some thunderstorms. Lows in the mid-50s to mid-60s. Saturday, mostly cloudy in the morning, then becoming mostly sunny. Chance of morning showers east. Highs in the 70s to lower 80s. Saturday night, partly cloudy. Lows in the mid-40s to mid-50s. Sunday, partly cloudy. Chance of showers and thunderstorms west and central, mainly overnight. Highs in the 70s to lower 80s. Here is the forecast for the Bismarck, Mendon listening area. Rest of today, showers likely. Highs in the mid-70s. East winds around 10 miles per hour with gusts up to 20 miles per hour. Chance of rain 70%. Tonight, cloudy. Showers likely and a chance of thunderstorms in the evening, then a chance of showers after midnight. Lows in the upper 50s. East winds 5 to 10 miles per hour, becoming west with gusts up to 20 miles per hour after midnight. Chance of rain 60%. Saturday, decreasing clouds. Highs in the upper 70s. Northwest winds around 15 miles per hour with gusts up to 25 miles per hour. Saturday night, decreasing clouds. Lows in the lower 50s. Northwest winds 5 to 10 miles per hour. Sunday, sunny. Highs in the upper 70s. West winds around 5 miles per hour. Sunday night, partly cloudy. A slight chance of showers in the evening, then showers likely and a slight chance of thunderstorms after midnight. Lows in the mid-50s. Chance of rain 60%. Monday, mostly sunny. A slight chance of showers in the morning. Highs in the mid-80s. Chance of rain 20%. Monday night, increasing clouds. A chance of showers. A chance of thunderstorms in the evening, then a slight chance of thunderstorms after midnight. Lows in the mid-50s. Chance of rain 30%. Tuesday, decreasing clouds. Showers likely. A slight chance of thunderstorms in the morning.

Then a chance of thunderstorms in the afternoon. Highs in the mid-70s. Chance of rain 60%. Tuesday night, mostly cloudy with a chance of showers and a slight chance of thunderstorms in the evening. Then partly cloudy with a slight chance of showers after midnight. Lows in the lower 50s. Chance of rain 30%. Wednesday, partly sunny with a slight chance of showers. A slight chance of thunderstorms in the afternoon. Highs in the mid-70s. Chance of rain 20%. Wednesday night, a slight chance of thunderstorms in the evening. Partly cloudy with a slight chance of showers. Lows in the lower 50s. Chance of rain 20%. Thursday, partly sunny with a slight chance of showers in the morning, then sunny in the afternoon. Highs around 80. Chance of rain 20%. For Western Lake Sakakawea, tonight, east winds 10 to 15 miles per hour shifting to the northwest 10 to 20 miles per hour in the late evening and overnight. Showers likely and slight chance of thunderstorms in the evening. Mostly cloudy. Lows in the lower 50s. Saturday, breezy. Northwest winds 15 to 25 miles per hour. Mostly cloudy in the morning, then becoming mostly sunny. Highs in the lower 70s. For Eastern Lake Sakakawea, tonight, southeast winds 10 to 15 miles per hour shifting to the west 10 to 20 miles per hour after midnight. Showers likely and chance of thunderstorms. Mostly cloudy. Lows in the mid-50s. Saturday, breezy. Northwest winds 15 to 25 miles per hour. Mostly cloudy in the morning, then becoming mostly sunny. Highs in the mid-70s. For Northern Lake Oahe, tonight, southeast winds 10 to 15 miles per hour shifting to the west early in the morning. Chance of showers and slight chance of thunderstorms until early morning. Mostly cloudy. Lows in the upper 50s. Saturday, northwest winds 15 to 20 miles per hour. Mostly sunny. Highs in the upper 70s. Here are the weather conditions at 7 p.m. Central Daylight Time. Bismarck, cloudy. Temperature 68 degrees, relative humidity 93%. Wind northeast at 9 miles an hour. Pressure 29.96 inches and falling. Mendham, drizzle was falling. 66 degrees, relative humidity 100%. Wind east at 10 miles an hour. Hazen, cloudy. 68 degrees, relative humidity 94%. Wind southeast at 10 miles an hour, gusting to 18. Harvey, fog was reported. 70 degrees, relative humidity 94%. Wind east at 8 miles an hour. Minot, light rain and fog were reported. 66 degrees, relative humidity 96%. Wind east at 14 miles an hour. Dickinson, heavy rain and fog were reported, visibility 1/2 mile. 66 degrees, relative humidity 96%. Wind north at 8 miles an hour. Elsewhere around North Dakota, it was 66 at Garrison. It was cloudy, with a temperature of 64 at Williston, 77 at Jamestown, 83 at Fargo, 73 at Grand Forks, and 69 at Devil's Lake. In northern South Dakota, skies ranged from partly sunny to cloudy. It was 79 at Mobridge, and 76 at Aberdeen. In eastern Montana, at Miles City, it was mostly sunny, with a temperature of 73. It was cloudy, with a temperature of 70 at Glendive, and 70 at Sydney. Once again, at Bismarck, the temperature was 68 degrees under cloudy skies. Here are the weather conditions at 7 p.m. Central Daylight Time. Bismarck, cloudy. Temperature 68 degrees, relative humidity 93%. Wind northeast at 9 miles an hour. Pressure 29.96 inches and falling. Mendham, drizzle was falling. 66 degrees, relative humidity 100%. Wind east at 10 miles an hour. Hazen, cloudy. 68 degrees, relative humidity 94%. Wind southeast at 10 miles an hour, gusting to 18. Harvey, fog was reported. 70 degrees, relative humidity 94%. Wind east at 8 miles an hour. Minot, light rain and fog were reported. 66 degrees, relative humidity 96%. Wind east at 14 miles an hour.

Dickinson, light rain and fog were reported. 67 degrees, relative humidity 97%. Elsewhere around North Dakota, it was 66 at Garrison. It was cloudy, with a temperature of 64 at Williston, 77 at Jamestown, 83 at Fargo, 73 at Grand Forks, and 69 at Devil's Lake. In northern South Dakota, skies ranged from partly sunny to cloudy. It was 79 at Mobridge, and 76 at Aberdeen. In eastern Montana, at Miles City, it was mostly sunny, with a temperature of 73. It was cloudy, with a temperature of 70 at Glendive, and 70 at Sydney. Once again, at Bismarck, the temperature was 68 degrees under cloudy skies. The regional weather forecast from your National Weather Service office in Bismarck. Rain showers and isolated thunderstorms will continue to gradually move through the state today, and will gradually exit the area overnight. Dry weather is then expected through early Sunday. An unsettled weather pattern is then expected to develop, which will continue into the upcoming work week, bringing daily chance for precipitation to various parts of the state. The detailed forecast for North Dakota, tonight, mostly cloudy. Showers likely with some thunderstorms. Lows in the mid-50s to mid-60s. Saturday, mostly cloudy in the morning, then becoming mostly sunny. Chance of morning showers east. Highs in the 70s to lower 80s. Saturday night, partly cloudy. Lows in the mid-40s to mid-50s. Sunday, partly cloudy. Chance of showers and thunderstorms west and central, mainly overnight. Highs in the 70s to lower 80s. Here is the forecast for the Bismarck, Minden listening area. Rest of today, showers likely. Highs in the mid-70s. East winds around 10 miles per hour with gusts up to 20 miles per hour. Chance of rain 70%. Tonight, cloudy. Showers likely and a chance of thunderstorms in the evening, then a chance of showers after midnight. Lows in the upper 50s. East winds 5 to 10 miles per hour, becoming west with gusts up to 20 miles per hour after midnight. Chance of rain 60%. Saturday, decreasing clouds. Highs in the upper 70s. Northwest winds around 15 miles per hour with gusts up to 25 miles per hour. Saturday night, decreasing clouds. Lows in the lower 50s. Northwest winds 5 to 10 miles per hour. Sunday, sunny. Highs in the upper 70s. West winds around 5 miles per hour. Sunday night, partly cloudy. A slight chance of showers in the evening, then showers likely and a slight chance of thunderstorms after midnight. Lows in the mid-50s. Chance of rain 60%. Monday, mostly sunny. A slight chance of showers in the morning. Highs in the mid-80s. Chance of rain 20%. Monday night, increasing clouds. A chance of showers. A chance of thunderstorms in the evening, then a slight chance of thunderstorms after midnight. Lows in the mid-50s. Chance of rain 30%. Tuesday, decreasing clouds. Showers likely. A slight chance of thunderstorms in the morning, then a chance of thunderstorms in the afternoon. Highs in the mid-70s. Chance of rain 60%. Tuesday night, mostly cloudy with a chance of showers and a slight chance of thunderstorms in the evening, then partly cloudy with a slight chance of showers after midnight. Lows in the lower 50s. Chance of rain 30%. Wednesday, partly sunny with a slight chance of showers. A slight chance of thunderstorms in the afternoon. Highs in the mid-70s. Chance of rain 20%. Wednesday night, a slight chance of thunderstorms in the evening. Partly cloudy with a slight chance of showers. Lows in the lower 50s. Chance of rain 20%. Thursday, partly sunny with a slight chance of showers in the morning, then sunny in the afternoon. Highs around 80. Chance of rain 20%. For Western Lake Sakakawea, tonight, east winds 10 to 15 miles per hour, shifting to the northwest 10 to 20 miles per hour in the late evening and overnight. Showers likely and slight chance of thunderstorms in the evening. Mostly cloudy. Lows in the lower 50s. Saturday, breezy. Northwest winds 15 to 25 miles per hour. Mostly cloudy in the morning, then becoming mostly sunny. Highs in the

or 70s. For eastern Lake Sakakawea, tonight, southeast winds 10 to 15 miles per hour, shifting to the west 10 to 20 miles per hour after midnight. Showers likely and chance of thunderstorms. Mostly cloudy. Lows in the mid-50s. Saturday, breezy. Northwest winds 15 to 25 miles per hour. Mostly cloudy in the morning, then becoming mostly sunny. Highs in the mid-70s. For northern Lake Oahe, tonight, southeast winds 10 to 15 miles per hour, shifting to the west early in the morning. Chance of showers and slight chance of thunderstorms until early morning. Mostly cloudy. Lows in the upper 50s. Saturday, northwest winds 15 to 20 miles per hour. Mostly sunny. Highs in the upper 70s. Here are the weather conditions at 7 p.m. Central Daylight Time. Bismarck, cloudy. Temperature 68 degrees, relative humidity 93%. Wind northeast at 9 miles an hour. Pressure 29.96 inches and falling. Mendon, drizzle was falling. 66 degrees, relative humidity 100%. Wind east at 10 miles an hour. Hazen, cloudy. 68 degrees, relative humidity 94%. Wind southeast at 10 miles an hour, gusting to 18. Harvey, fog was reported. 70 degrees, relative humidity 94%. Wind east at 8 miles an hour. Minot, light rain and fog were reported. 66 degrees, relative humidity 96%. Wind east at 14 miles an hour. Dickinson, light rain and fog were reported. 67 degrees, relative humidity 97%. Elsewhere around North Dakota, it was 66 at Garrison. It was cloudy, with a temperature of 64 at Williston, 77 at Jamestown, 83 at Fargo, 73 at Grand Forks, and 69 at Devil's Lake. In northern South Dakota, skies ranged from partly sunny to cloudy. It was 79 at Mobridge, and 76 at Aberdeen. In eastern Montana, at Miles City, it was mostly sunny, with a temperature of 73. It was cloudy, with a temperature of 70 at Glendive, and 70 at Sydney. Once again, at Bismarck, the temperature was 68 degrees under cloudy skies. The regional weather forecast from your National Weather Service office in Bismarck. Rain showers and isolated thunderstorms will continue to gradually move through the state today and will gradually exit the area overnight. Dry weather is then expected through early Sunday. An unsettled weather pattern is then expected to develop, which will continue into the upcoming work week, bringing daily chance for precipitation to various parts of the state. The detailed forecast for North Dakota, tonight, mostly cloudy. Showers likely with some thunderstorms. Lows in the mid-50s to mid-60s. Saturday, mostly cloudy in the morning, then becoming mostly sunny. Chance of morning showers east. Highs in the 70s to lower 80s. Saturday night, partly cloudy. Lows in the mid-40s to mid-50s. Sunday, partly cloudy. Chance of showers and thunderstorms west and central, mainly overnight. Highs in the 70s to lower 80s. Here is the forecast for the Bismarck Mendon listening area. Rest of today, showers likely. Highs in the mid-70s. East winds around 10 miles per hour with gusts up to 20 miles per hour. Chance of rain 70%. Tonight, cloudy. Showers likely and a chance of thunderstorms in the evening, then a chance of showers after midnight. Lows in the upper 50s. East winds 5 to 10 miles per hour, becoming west with gusts up to 20 miles per hour after midnight. Chance of rain 60%. Saturday, decreasing clouds. Highs in the upper 70s. Northwest winds around 15 miles per hour with gusts up to 25 miles per hour. Saturday night, decreasing clouds. Lows in the lower 50s. Northwest winds 5 to 10 miles per hour. Sunday, sunny. Highs in the upper 70s. West winds around 5 miles per hour. Sunday night, partly cloudy. A slight chance of showers in the evening, then showers likely and a slight chance of thunderstorms after midnight. Lows in the mid-50s. Chance of rain 60%. Monday, mostly sunny. A slight chance of showers in the morning,

highs in the mid-80s. Chance of rain 20%. Monday night, increasing clouds. A chance of showers. A chance of thunderstorms in the evening, then a slight chance of thunderstorms after midnight. Lows in the mid-50s. Chance of rain 30%. Tuesday, decreasing clouds. Showers likely. A slight chance of thunderstorms in the morning, then a chance of thunderstorms in the afternoon. Highs in the mid-70s. Chance of rain 60%. Tuesday night, mostly cloudy with a chance of showers and a slight chance of thunderstorms in the evening, then partly cloudy with a slight chance of showers after midnight. Lows in the lower 50s. Chance of rain 30%. Wednesday, partly sunny with a slight chance of showers. A slight chance of thunderstorms in the afternoon. Highs in the mid-70s. Chance of rain 20%. Wednesday night, a slight chance of thunderstorms in the evening. Partly cloudy with a slight chance of showers. Lows in the lower 50s. Chance of rain 20%. Thursday, partly sunny with a slight chance of showers in the morning, then sunny in the afternoon. Highs around 80. Chance of rain 20%. For Western Lake Sakakawea, tonight, east winds 10 to 15 miles per hour shifting to the northwest 10 to 20 miles per hour in the late evening and overnight. Showers likely and slight chance of thunderstorms in the evening. Mostly cloudy. Lows in the lower 50s. Saturday, breezy. Northwest winds 15 to 25 miles per hour. Mostly cloudy in the morning then becoming mostly sunny. Highs in the lower 70s. For Eastern Lake Sakakawea, tonight, southeast winds 10 to 15 miles per hour shifting to the west 10 to 20 miles per hour after midnight. Showers likely and chance of thunderstorms. Mostly cloudy. Lows in the mid-50s. Saturday, breezy. Northwest winds 15 to 25 miles per hour. Mostly cloudy in the morning then becoming mostly sunny. Highs in the mid-70s. For Northern Lake Oahe, tonight, southeast winds 10 to 15 miles per hour shifting to the west early in the morning. Chance of showers and slight chance of thunderstorms until early morning. Mostly cloudy. Lows in the upper 50s. Saturday, northwest winds 15 to 20 miles per hour. Mostly sunny. Highs in the upper 70s. Here are the weather conditions at 7 p.m. Central Daylight Time. Bismarck, cloudy. Temperature 68 degrees, relative humidity 93%. Wind northeast at 9 miles an hour. Pressure 29.96 inches and falling. Mendham, drizzle was falling. 66 degrees, relative humidity 100%. Wind east at 10 miles an hour. Hazen, cloudy. 68 degrees, relative humidity 94%. Wind southeast at 10 miles an hour, gusting to 18. Harvey, fog was reported. 70 degrees, relative humidity 94%. Wind east at 8 miles an hour. Minot, light rain and fog were reported. 66 degrees, relative humidity 96%. Wind east at 14 miles an hour. Dickinson, light rain and fog were reported. 67 degrees, relative humidity 97%. Elsewhere around North Dakota, it was 66 at Garrison. It was cloudy, with a temperature of 64 at Williston, 77 at Jamestown, 83 at Fargo, 73 at Grand Forks, and 69 at Devil's Lake. In northern South Dakota, skies ranged from partly sunny to cloudy. It was 79 at Mobridge, and 76 at Aberdeen. In eastern Montana, at Miles City, it was mostly sunny, with a temperature of 73. It was cloudy, with a temperature of 70 at Glendive, and 70 at Sydney. Once again, at Bismarck, the temperature was 68 degrees under cloudy skies. The regional weather forecast from your National Weather Service office in Bismarck. Rain showers and isolated thunderstorms will continue to gradually move through the state today and will gradually exit the area overnight. Dry weather is then expected through early Sunday. An unsettled weather pattern is then expected to develop, which will continue into the upcoming work week, bringing daily chance for precipitation to various parts of the state. The detailed forecast for North Dakota, tonight, mostly cloudy. Showers likely with some thunderstorms. Lows in

mid-50s to mid-60s. Saturday, mostly cloudy in the morning, then becoming mostly sunny. Chance of morning showers east. Highs in the 70s to lower 80s. Saturday night, partly cloudy. Lows in the mid-40s to mid-50s. Sunday, partly cloudy. Chance of showers and thunderstorms west and central, mainly overnight. Highs in the 70s to lower 80s. Here is the forecast for the Bismarck Menden listening area. Rest of today, showers likely. Highs in the mid-70s. East winds around 10 miles per hour with gusts up to 20 miles per hour. Chance of rain 70%. Tonight, cloudy. Showers likely and a chance of thunderstorms in the evening, then a chance of showers after midnight. Lows in the upper 50s. East winds 5 to 10 miles per hour, becoming west with gusts up to 20 miles per hour after midnight. Chance of rain 60%. Saturday, decreasing clouds. Highs in the upper 70s. Northwest winds around 15 miles per hour with gusts up to 25 miles per hour. Saturday night, decreasing clouds. Lows in the lower 50s. Northwest winds 5 to 10 miles per hour. Sunday, sunny. Highs in the upper 70s. West winds around 5 miles per hour. Sunday night, partly cloudy. A slight chance of showers in the evening, then showers likely and a slight chance of thunderstorms after midnight. Lows in the mid-50s. Chance of rain 60%. Monday, mostly sunny. A slight chance of showers in the morning. Highs in the mid-80s. Chance of rain 20%. Monday night, increasing clouds. A chance of showers. A chance of thunderstorms in the evening, then a slight chance of thunderstorms after midnight. Lows in the mid-50s. Chance of rain 30%. Tuesday, decreasing clouds. Showers likely. A slight chance of thunderstorms in the morning, then a chance of thunderstorms in the afternoon. Highs in the mid-70s. Chance of rain 60%. Tuesday night, mostly cloudy with a chance of showers and a slight chance of thunderstorms in the evening, then partly cloudy with a slight chance of showers after midnight. Lows in the lower 50s. Chance of rain 30%. Wednesday, partly sunny with a slight chance of showers. A slight chance of thunderstorms in the afternoon. Highs in the mid-70s. Chance of rain 20%. Wednesday night, a slight chance of thunderstorms in the evening. Partly cloudy with a slight chance of showers. Lows in the lower 50s. Chance of rain 20%. Thursday, partly sunny with a slight chance of showers in the morning, then sunny in the afternoon. Highs around 80. Chance of rain 20%. 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Providing weather information 24 hours a day from your National Weather Service office in Bismarck. For Western Lake Sakakawea, tonight, east winds 10 to 15 miles per hour, shifting to the northwest 10 to 20 miles per hour in the late evening and overnight. Showers likely and slight chance of thunderstorms in the evening. Mostly cloudy. Lows in the lower 50s. Saturday, breezy. Northwest winds 15 to 25 miles per hour. Mostly cloudy in the morning, then becoming mostly sunny. Highs in the lower 70s. For Eastern Lake Sakakawea, tonight, southeast winds 10 to 15 miles per hour, shifting to the west 10 to 20 miles per hour after midnight. Showers likely and chance of thunderstorms. Mostly cloudy. Lows in the mid-50s. Saturday, breezy. Northwest winds 15 to 25 miles per hour. Mostly cloudy in the morning, then becoming mostly sunny. Highs in the mid-70s. For Northern Lake Oahe, tonight, southeast winds 10 to 15 miles per hour, shifting to the west early in the morning. Chance of showers and slight chance of thunderstorms until early morning. Mostly cloudy. Lows in the upper 50s. Saturday, northwest winds 15 to 20 miles per hour. Mostly sunny. Highs in the upper 70s. Here are the weather conditions at 7 p.m. Central Daylight Time. Bismarck, cloudy. Temperature 68 degrees, relative humidity 93%. Wind northeast at 9 miles an hour.
pressure 29.96 inches and falling. Mendan, drizzle was falling. 66 degrees, relative humidity 100%. Wind east at 10 miles an hour, 29.96 inches and falling. Mendan, drizzle was falling. 66 degrees, relative humidity 100%. Wind east at 10 miles an hour. Hazen, cloudy. 68 degrees, relative humidity 94%. Wind southeast at 10 miles an hour, gusting to 18. Harvey, fog was reported. 70 degrees, relative humidity 94%. Wind east at 8 miles an hour. Minot, light rain and fog were reported. 66 degrees, relative humidity 96%. Wind east at 14 miles an hour. Dickinson, light rain and fog were reported. 67 degrees, relative humidity 97%. Elsewhere around North Dakota, it was 66 at Garrison. It was cloudy, with a temperature of 64 at Williston, 77 at Jamestown, 83 at Fargo, 73 at Grand Forks, and 69 at Devil's Lake. In northern South Dakota, skies ranged from partly sunny to cloudy. It was 79 at Mobridge, and 76 at Aberdeen. In eastern Montana, at Miles City, it was mostly sunny, with a temperature of 73. It was cloudy, with a temperature of 70 at Glendive, and 70 at Sydney. Once again, at Bismarck, the temperature was 68 degrees under cloudy skies. The regional weather forecast from your National Weather Service office in Bismarck. Rain showers and isolated thunderstorms will continue to gradually move through the state today and will gradually exit the area overnight. Dry weather is then expected through early Sunday. An unsettled weather pattern is then expected to develop, which will continue into the upcoming work week, bringing daily chance for precipitation to various parts of the state. The detailed forecast for North Dakota, tonight, mostly cloudy. Showers likely with some thunderstorms. Lows in the mid-50s to mid-60s. Saturday, mostly cloudy in the morning, then becoming mostly sunny. Chance of morning showers east. Highs in the 70s to lower 80s. Saturday night, partly cloudy. Lows in the mid-40s to mid-50s. Sunday, partly cloudy. Chance of showers and thunderstorms west and central, mainly overnight. Highs in the 70s to lower 80s. Here is the forecast for the Bismarck, Mendon listening area. Rest of today, showers likely. Highs in the mid-70s. East winds around 10 miles per hour with gusts up to 20 miles per hour. Chance of rain 70%. Tonight, cloudy. Showers likely and a chance of thunderstorms in the evening, then a chance of showers after midnight. Lows in the upper 50s. East winds 5 to 10 miles per hour, becoming west with gusts up to 20 miles per hour after midnight. Chance of rain 60%. Saturday, decreasing clouds. Highs in the upper 70s. Northwest winds around 15 miles per hour with gusts up to 25 miles per hour. Saturday night, decreasing clouds. Lows in the lower 50s. Northwest winds 5 to 10 miles per hour. Sunday, sunny. Highs in the upper 70s. West winds around 5 miles per hour. Sunday night, partly cloudy. A slight chance of showers in the evening, then showers likely and a slight chance of thunderstorms after midnight. Lows in the mid-50s. Chance of rain 60%. Monday, mostly sunny. A slight chance of showers in the morning. Highs in the mid-80s. Chance of rain 20%. Monday night, increasing clouds. A chance of showers. A chance of thunderstorms in the evening, then a slight chance of thunderstorms after midnight. Lows in the mid-50s. Chance of rain 30%. Tuesday, decreasing clouds. Showers likely. A slight chance of thunderstorms in the morning, then a chance of thunderstorms in the afternoon. Highs in the mid-70s. Chance of rain 60%. Tuesday night, mostly cloudy with a chance of showers and a slight chance of thunderstorms in the evening, then partly cloudy with a slight chance of showers after midnight. Lows in the lower 50s. Chance of rain 30%. Wednesday, partly sunny with a slight chance of showers. A slight chance of thunderstorms in the afternoon. Highs in the mid-70s.

chance of rain, 20%. Wednesday night, a slight chance of thunderstorms in the evening. Partly cloudy with a slight chance of showers. Lows in the lower 50s. Chance of rain, 20%. Thursday, partly sunny with a slight chance of showers in the morning, then sunny in the afternoon. Highs around 80. Chance of rain, 20%. Here is the forecast for the Bismarck Menden listening area. Rest of today, showers likely and a chance of thunderstorms. Northeast winds around 10 miles per hour. Chance of rain, 70%. Tonight, cloudy. Showers likely and a chance of thunderstorms in the evening, then a chance of showers after midnight. Lows in the upper 50s. East winds 5 to 10 miles per hour, becoming west with gusts up to 20 miles per hour after midnight. Chance of rain 60%. Saturday, decreasing clouds. Highs in the upper 70s. Northwest winds around 15 miles per hour with gusts up to 25 miles per hour. Saturday night, decreasing clouds. Lows in the lower 50s. Northwest winds 5 to 10 miles per hour. Sunday, sunny. Highs in the upper 70s. West winds around 5 miles per hour. Sunday night, partly cloudy. A slight chance of showers in the evening, then showers likely and a slight chance of thunderstorms after midnight. Lows in the mid-50s. Chance of rain 60%. Monday, mostly sunny. A slight chance of showers in the morning. Highs in the mid-80s. Chance of rain 20%. Monday night, increasing clouds. A chance of showers. A chance of thunderstorms in the evening, then a slight chance of thunderstorms after midnight. Lows in the mid-50s. Chance of rain 30%. Tuesday, decreasing clouds. Showers likely. A slight chance of thunderstorms in the morning, then a chance of thunderstorms in the afternoon. Highs in the mid-70s. Chance of rain 60%. Tuesday night, mostly cloudy with a chance of showers and a slight chance of thunderstorms in the evening, then partly cloudy with a slight chance of showers after midnight. Lows in the lower 50s. Chance of rain 30%. Wednesday, partly sunny with a slight chance of showers. A slight chance of thunderstorms in the afternoon. Highs in the mid-70s. Chance of rain 20%. Wednesday night, a slight chance of thunderstorms in the evening. Partly cloudy with a slight chance of showers. Lows in the lower 50s. Chance of rain 20%. Thursday, partly sunny with a slight chance of showers in the morning, then sunny in the afternoon. Highs around 80. Chance of rain 20%. For Western Lake Sakakawea, tonight, east winds 10 to 15 miles per hour, shifting to the northwest 10 to 20 miles per hour in the late evening and overnight. Showers likely and slight chance of thunderstorms in the evening. Mostly cloudy. Lows in the lower 50s. Saturday, breezy. Northwest winds 15 to 25 miles per hour. Mostly cloudy in the morning, then becoming mostly sunny. Highs in the lower 70s. For Eastern Lake Sakakawea, tonight, southeast winds 10 to 15 miles per hour, shifting to the west 10 to 20 miles per hour after midnight. Showers likely and chance of thunderstorms. Mostly cloudy. Lows in the mid-50s. Saturday, breezy. Northwest winds 15 to 25 miles per hour. Mostly cloudy in the morning, then becoming mostly sunny. Highs in the mid-70s. For Northern Lake Oahe, tonight, southeast winds 10 to 15 miles per hour, shifting to the west early in the morning. Chance of showers and slight chance of thunderstorms until early morning. Mostly cloudy. Lows in the upper 50s. Saturday, northwest winds 15 to 20 miles per hour. Mostly sunny. Highs in the upper 70s. Here are the weather conditions at 7 p.m. Central Daylight Time. Bismarck, cloudy. Temperature 68 degrees, relative humidity 93%. Wind northeast at 9 miles an hour. Pressure 29.96 inches and falling. Menden, drizzle was falling. 66 degrees, relative humidity 100%. Wind east at 10 miles an hour. Hazen, cloudy. 68 degrees, relative humidity 94%. Wind southeast at 10 miles an hour.

sunny with a temperature of 73. It was cloudy with a temperature of 70 at Glendive and 70 at Sydney. Once again, at Bismarck, the temperature was 68 degrees under cloudy skies. The regional weather forecast from your National Weather Service office in Bismarck. Rain showers and isolated thunderstorms will continue to gradually move through the state today and will gradually exit the area overnight. Dry weather is then expected through early Sunday. An unsettled weather pattern is then expected to develop, which will continue into the upcoming work week, bringing daily chance for precipitation to various parts of the state. The detailed forecast for North Dakota, tonight, mostly cloudy. Showers likely with some thunderstorms. Lows in the mid-50s to mid-60s. Saturday, mostly cloudy in the morning, then becoming mostly sunny. Chance of morning showers east. Highs in the 70s to lower 80s. Saturday night, partly cloudy. Lows in the mid-40s to mid-50s. Sunday, partly cloudy. Chance of showers and thunderstorms west and central, mainly overnight. Highs in the 70s to lower 80s. Here is the forecast for the Bismarck, Minden listening area. Rest of today, showers likely and a chance of thunderstorms. Northeast winds around 10 miles per hour. Chance of rain 70%. Tonight, cloudy. Showers likely and a chance of thunderstorms in the evening, then a chance of showers after midnight. Lows in the upper 50s. East winds 5 to 10 miles per hour, becoming west with gusts up to 20 miles per hour after midnight. Chance of rain 60%. Saturday, decreasing clouds. Highs in the upper 70s. Northwest winds around 15 miles per hour with gusts up to 25 miles per hour. Saturday night, decreasing clouds. Lows in the lower 50s. Northwest winds 5 to 10 miles per hour. Sunday, sunny. Highs in the upper 70s. West winds around 5 miles per hour. Sunday night, partly cloudy. A slight chance of showers in the evening, then showers likely and a slight chance of thunderstorms after midnight. Lows in the mid-50s. Chance of rain 60%. Monday, mostly sunny. A slight chance of showers in the morning. Highs in the mid-80s. Chance of rain 20%. Monday night, increasing clouds. A chance of showers. A chance of thunderstorms in the evening, then a slight chance of thunderstorms after midnight. Lows in the mid-50s. Chance of rain 30%. Tuesday, decreasing clouds. Showers likely. A slight chance of thunderstorms in the morning, then a chance of thunderstorms in the afternoon. Highs in the mid-70s. Chance of rain 60%. Tuesday night, mostly cloudy with a chance of showers and a slight chance of thunderstorms in the evening, then partly cloudy with a slight chance of showers after midnight. Lows in the lower 50s. Chance of rain 30%. Wednesday, partly sunny with a slight chance of showers. A slight chance of thunderstorms in the afternoon. Highs in the mid-70s. Chance of rain 20%. Wednesday night, a slight chance of thunderstorms in the evening. Partly cloudy with a slight chance of showers. Lows in the lower 50s. Chance of rain 20%. Thursday, partly sunny with a slight chance of showers in the morning, then sunny in the afternoon. Highs around 80. Chance of rain 20%. For Western Lake Sakakawea, tonight, east winds 10 to 15 miles per hour, shifting to the northwest 10 to 20 miles per hour in the late evening and overnight. Showers likely and slight chance of thunderstorms in the evening. Mostly cloudy. Lows in the lower 50s. Saturday, breezy. Northwest winds 15 to 25 miles per hour. Mostly cloudy in the morning, then becoming mostly sunny. Highs in the lower 70s. For Eastern Lake Sakakawea, tonight, southeast winds 10 to 15 miles per hour, shifting to the west 10 to 20 miles per hour after midnight. Showers likely and chance of thunderstorms. Mostly cloudy. Lows in the mid-50s. Saturday, breezy. Northwest winds 15 to 25 miles per hour. Mostly cloudy in the morning, then becoming mostly sunny. Highs in the mid-70s. For Northern Lake Oahe, tonight, southeast winds 10 to 15 miles per hour, shifting to the west early in the morning. Chance of showers.

showers and slight chance of thunderstorms until early morning. Mostly cloudy. Lows in the upper 50s. Saturday, northwest winds 15 to 20 miles per hour. Mostly sunny. Highs in the upper 70s. Here are the weather conditions at 7 p.m. Central Daylight Time. Bismarck, cloudy. Temperature 68 degrees, relative humidity 93%. Wind northeast at 9 miles an hour. Pressure 29.96 inches and falling. Mendham, drizzle was falling. 66 degrees, relative humidity 100%. Wind east at 10 miles an hour. Hazen, cloudy. 68 degrees, relative humidity 94%. Wind southeast at 10 miles an hour, gusting to 18. Harvey, fog was reported. 70 degrees, relative humidity 94%. Wind east at 8 miles an hour. Minot, light rain and fog were reported. 66 degrees, relative humidity 96%. Wind east at 14 miles an hour. Dickinson, light rain and fog were reported. 67 degrees, relative humidity 97%. Elsewhere around North Dakota, it was 66 at Garrison. It was cloudy, with a temperature of 64 at Williston, 77 at Jamestown, 83 at Fargo, 73 at Grand Forks, and 69 at Devil's Lake. In northern South Dakota, skies ranged from partly sunny to cloudy. It was 79 at Mobridge, and 76 at Aberdeen. In eastern Montana, at Miles City, it was mostly sunny, with a temperature of 73. It was cloudy, with a temperature of 70 at Glendive, and 70 at Sydney. Once again, at Bismarck, the temperature was 68 degrees under cloudy skies. The Bismarck, North Dakota climate summary for this evening, as of 5 p.m., August 14, 2026. Today's high temperature of 72 degrees occurred at 2:32 p.m. The record high is 104 degrees, which was set in 1935. Today's low temperature of 64 degrees occurred at 5:42 a.m. The record low is 34 degrees, which was set in 1979. 0.36 inches of precipitation fell today, which brings the monthly total to 0.88 inches. The total precipitation for the year now stands at 8.60 inches. There were no heating degree days today. The yearly total since July 1st is 3. There were 3 cooling degree days today. The yearly total since January 1st is 599. The normal high temperature for tomorrow is 84 degrees, and the normal low is 56. The record high for tomorrow is 105, which occurred in 2015, and the record low is 38, which occurred in 1989. Sunset tonight is at 8:55 p.m. Sunrise tomorrow is at 6:41 a.m. The regional weather forecast from your National Weather Service office in Bismarck. Rain showers and isolated thunderstorms will continue to gradually move through the state today and will gradually exit the area overnight. Dry weather is then expected through early Sunday. An unsettled weather pattern is then expected to develop, which will continue into the upcoming work week, bringing daily chance for precipitation to various parts of the state. The detailed forecast for North Dakota, tonight, mostly cloudy. Showers likely with some thunderstorms. Lows in the mid-50s to mid-60s. Saturday, mostly cloudy in the morning, then becoming mostly sunny. Chance of morning showers east. Highs in the 70s to lower 80s. Saturday night, partly cloudy. Lows in the mid-40s to mid-50s. Sunday, partly cloudy. Chance of showers and thunderstorms west and central, mainly overnight. Highs in the 70s to lower 80s. Here is the forecast for the Bismarck, Minden listening area. Rest of today, showers likely and a chance of thunderstorms. Northeast winds around 10 miles per hour. Chance of rain 70%. Tonight, cloudy. Showers likely and a chance of thunderstorms in the evening, then a chance of showers after midnight. Lows in the upper 50s. East winds 5 to 10 miles per hour, becoming west with gusts up to 20 miles per hour after midnight. Chance of rain 60%. Saturday, decreasing clouds. Highs in the upper 70s. Northwest winds around 15 miles per hour with gusts up to 25 miles per hour. Saturday night, decreasing clouds.

lows in the lower 50s. Northwest winds 5 to 10 miles per hour. Sunday, sunny. Highs in the upper 70s. West winds around 5 miles per hour. Sunday night, partly cloudy. A slight chance of showers in the evening, then showers likely and a slight chance of thunderstorms after midnight. Lows in the mid-50s. Chance of rain 60%. Monday, mostly sunny. A slight chance of showers in the morning. Highs in the mid-80s. Chance of rain 20%. Monday night, increasing clouds. A chance of showers. A chance of thunderstorms in the evening, then a slight chance of thunderstorms after midnight. Lows in the mid-50s. Chance of rain 30%. Tuesday, decreasing clouds. Showers likely. A slight chance of thunderstorms in the morning, then a chance of thunderstorms in the afternoon. Highs in the mid-70s. Chance of rain 60%. Tuesday night, mostly cloudy with a chance of showers and a slight chance of thunderstorms in the evening, then partly cloudy with a slight chance of showers after midnight. Lows in the lower 50s. Chance of rain 30%. Wednesday, partly sunny with a slight chance of showers. A slight chance of thunderstorms in the afternoon. Highs in the mid-70s. Chance of rain 20%. Wednesday night, a slight chance of thunderstorms in the evening. Partly cloudy with a slight chance of showers. Lows in the lower 50s. Chance of rain 20%. Thursday, partly sunny with a slight chance of showers in the morning, then sunny in the afternoon. Highs around 80. Chance of rain 20%. For Western Lake Sakakawea, tonight, east winds 10 to 15 miles per hour shifting to the northwest 10 to 20 miles per hour in the late evening and overnight. Showers likely and slight chance of thunderstorms in the evening. Mostly cloudy. Lows in the lower 50s. Saturday, breezy. Northwest winds 15 to 25 miles per hour. Mostly cloudy in the morning, then becoming mostly sunny. Highs in the lower 70s. For Eastern Lake Sakakawea, tonight, southeast winds 10 to 15 miles per hour shifting to the west 10 to 20 miles per hour after midnight. Showers likely and chance of thunderstorms. Mostly cloudy. Lows in the mid-50s. Saturday, breezy. Northwest winds 15 to 25 miles per hour. Mostly cloudy in the morning, then becoming mostly sunny. Highs in the mid-70s. For Northern Lake Oahe, tonight, southeast winds 10 to 15 miles per hour shifting to the west early in the morning. Chance of showers and slight chance of thunderstorms until early morning. Mostly cloudy. Lows in the upper 50s. Saturday, northwest winds 15 to 20 miles per hour. Mostly sunny. Highs in the upper 70s. Here are the weather conditions at 7 p.m. Central Daylight Time. Bismarck, cloudy. Temperature 68 degrees, relative humidity 93%. Wind northeast at 9 miles an hour. Pressure 29.96 inches and falling. Mendham, drizzle was falling. 66 degrees, relative humidity 100%. Wind east at 10 miles an hour. Hazen, cloudy. 68 degrees, relative humidity 94%. Wind southeast at 10 miles an hour, gusting to 18. Harvey, fog was reported. 70 degrees, relative humidity 94%. Wind east at 8 miles an hour. Minot, light rain and fog were reported. 66 degrees, relative humidity 96%. Wind east at 14 miles an hour. Dickinson, light rain and fog were reported. 67 degrees, relative humidity 97%. Elsewhere around North Dakota, it was 66 at Garrison. It was cloudy, with a temperature of 64 at Williston, 77 at Jamestown, 83 at Fargo, 73 at Grand Forks, and 69 at Devil's Lake. In northern South Dakota, skies ranged from partly sunny to cloudy. It was 79 at Mobridge, and 76 at Aberdeen. In eastern Montana, at Miles City, it was mostly sunny, with a temperature of 73. It was cloudy, with a temperature of 70 at Glendive, and 70 at Sydney. Once again, at Bismarck, the temperature was 68 degrees under cloudy skies. The Bismarck, North Dakota Climate Summary.

this evening, as of 5 p.m., August 14, 2026. Today's high temperature of 72 degrees occurred at 2:32 p.m. The record high is 104 degrees, which was set in 1935. Today's low temperature of 64 degrees occurred at 5:42 a.m. The record low is 34 degrees, which was set in 1979. 0.36 inches of precipitation fell today, which brings the monthly total to 0.88 inches. The total precipitation for the year now stands at 8.60 inches. There were no heating degree days today. The yearly total since July 1st is 3. There were 3 cooling degree days today. The yearly total since January 1st is 599. The normal high temperature for tomorrow is 84 degrees, and the normal low is 56. The record high for tomorrow is 105, which occurred in 2015, and the record low is 38, which occurred in 1989. Sunset tonight is at 8:55 p.m. Sunrise tomorrow is at 6:41 a.m. This is NOAA Weather Radio Station WXL78 in Bismarck, North Dakota, operating on a frequency of 162.475 MHz. Providing weather information 24 hours a day from your National Weather Service office in Bismarck. The regional weather forecast from your National Weather Service office in Bismarck. Rain showers and isolated thunderstorms will continue to gradually move through the state today and will gradually exit the area overnight. Dry weather is then expected through early Sunday. An unsettled weather pattern is then expected to develop, which will continue into the upcoming work week, bringing daily chance for precipitation to various parts of the state. The detailed forecast for North Dakota, tonight, mostly cloudy. Showers likely with some thunderstorms. Lows in the mid-50s to mid-60s. Saturday, mostly cloudy in the morning, then becoming mostly sunny. Chance of morning showers east. Highs in the 70s to lower 80s. Saturday night, partly cloudy. Lows in the mid-40s to mid-50s. Sunday, partly cloudy. Chance of showers and thunderstorms west and central, mainly overnight. Highs in the 70s to lower 80s. Here is the forecast for the Bismarck, Minden listening area. Rest of today, showers likely and a chance of thunderstorms. Northeast winds around 10 miles per hour. Chance of rain 70%. Tonight, cloudy. Showers likely and a chance of thunderstorms in the evening, then a chance of showers after midnight. Lows in the upper 50s. East winds 5 to 10 miles per hour, becoming west with gusts up to 20 miles per hour after midnight. Chance of rain 60%. Saturday, decreasing clouds. Highs in the upper 70s. Northwest winds around 15 miles per hour with gusts up to 25 miles per hour. Saturday night, decreasing clouds. Lows in the lower 50s. Northwest winds 5 to 10 miles per hour. Sunday, sunny. Highs in the upper 70s. West winds around 5 miles per hour. Sunday night, partly cloudy. A slight chance of showers in the evening, then showers likely and a slight chance of thunderstorms after midnight. Lows in the mid-50s. Chance of rain 60%. Monday, mostly sunny. A slight chance of showers in the morning. Highs in the mid-80s. Chance of rain 20%. Monday night, increasing clouds. A chance of showers. A chance of thunderstorms in the evening, then a slight chance of thunderstorms after midnight. Lows in the mid-50s. Chance of rain 30%. Tuesday, decreasing clouds. Showers likely. A slight chance of thunderstorms in the morning, then a chance of thunderstorms in the afternoon. Highs in the mid-70s. Chance of rain 60%. Tuesday night, mostly cloudy with a chance of showers and a slight chance of thunderstorms in the evening, then partly cloudy with a slight chance of showers after midnight. Lows in the lower 50s. Chance of rain 30%. Wednesday, partly sunny with a slight chance of showers. A slight chance of thunderstorms in the afternoon. Highs in the mid-70s. Chance of rain 20%. Wednesday night, a slight chance of thunderstorms in the evening. Partly cloudy with a slight chance of showers. Lows in the lower 50s. Chance of rain 20%. Thursday, partly sunny with a slight chance of showers in the morning, then sunny in the afternoon.

highs around 80. Chance of rain 20%. For Western Lake Sakakawea, tonight, east winds 10 to 15 miles per hour, shifting to the northwest 10 to 20 miles per hour in the late evening and overnight. Showers likely and slight chance of thunderstorms in the evening. Mostly cloudy. Lows in the lower 50s. Saturday, breezy. Northwest winds 15 to 25 miles per hour. Mostly cloudy in the morning, then becoming mostly sunny. Highs in the lower 70s. For Eastern Lake Sakakawea, tonight, southeast winds 10 to 15 miles per hour, shifting to the west 10 to 20 miles per hour after midnight. Showers likely and chance of thunderstorms. Mostly cloudy. Lows in the mid-50s. Saturday, breezy. Northwest winds 15 to 25 miles per hour. Mostly cloudy in the morning, then becoming mostly sunny. Highs in the mid-70s. For Northern Lake Oahe, tonight, southeast winds 10 to 15 miles per hour, shifting to the west early in the morning. Chance of showers and slight chance of thunderstorms until early morning. Mostly cloudy. Lows in the upper 50s. Saturday, northwest winds 15 to 20 miles per hour. Mostly sunny. Highs in the upper 70s. Here are the weather conditions at 8 p.m. Central Daylight Time. Bismarck, cloudy. Temperature 68 degrees, relative humidity 93%. Wind east at 9 miles an hour. Pressure 29.95 inches and falling. Mendon, fog was reported. 66 degrees, relative humidity 100%. Wind east at 8 miles an hour. Hazen, cloudy. 68 degrees, relative humidity 94%. Harvey, fog was reported. 66 degrees, relative humidity 100%. Minot, rain and fog were reported. 65 degrees, relative humidity 97%. Wind east at 10 miles an hour. Dickinson, cloudy. 68 degrees, relative humidity 90%. Elsewhere around North Dakota, it was 66 at Garrison. At Fargo, it was mostly cloudy, with a temperature of 81. It was cloudy, with a temperature of 76 at Jamestown, 72 at Grand Forks, and 69 at Devil's Lake. At Williston, rain and fog were reported, with a temperature of 62. In northern South Dakota, skies ranged from partly cloudy to mostly cloudy. It was 77 at Mobridge, and 74 at Aberdeen. In eastern Montana, skies ranged from partly sunny to cloudy. It was 73 at Miles City, 70 at Glendive, and 71 at Sydney. Once again, at Bismarck, the temperature was 68 degrees under cloudy skies. The Bismarck, North Dakota climate summary for this evening, as of 5 p.m., August 14, 2026. Today's high temperature of 72 degrees occurred at 2:32 p.m. The record high is 104 degrees, which was set in 1935. Today's low temperature of 64 degrees occurred at 5:42 a.m. The record low is 34 degrees, which was set in 1979. 0.36 inches of precipitation fell today, which brings the monthly total to 0.88 inches. The total precipitation for the year now stands at 8.60 inches. There were no heating degree days today. The yearly total since July 1st is 3. There were 3 cooling degree days today. The yearly total since January 1st is 599. The normal high temperature for tomorrow is 84 degrees, and the normal low is 56. The record high for tomorrow is 105, which occurred in 2015, and the record low is 38, which occurred in 1989. Sunset tonight is at 8:55 p.m. Sunrise tomorrow is at 6:41 a.m. The regional weather forecast from your National Weather Service office in Bismarck. Rain showers and isolated thunderstorms will continue to gradually move through the state today and will gradually exit the area overnight. Dry weather is then expected through early Sunday. An unsettled weather pattern is then expected to develop, which will continue into the upcoming work week, bringing daily chance for precipitation to various parts of the state. The detailed forecast for North Dakota, tonight, mostly cloudy. Showers likely with some thunderstorms. Lows in the mid-50s to mid-60s. Saturday, mostly cloudy in the morning, then becoming mostly sunny.

chance of morning showers east. Highs in the 70s to lower 80s. Saturday night, partly cloudy. Lows in the mid-40s to mid-50s. Sunday, partly cloudy. Chance of showers and thunderstorms west and central, mainly overnight. Highs in the 70s to lower 80s. Here is the forecast for the Bismarck Minden listening area. Rest of today, showers likely and a chance of thunderstorms. Northeast winds around 10 miles per hour. Chance of rain 70%. Tonight, cloudy. Showers likely and a chance of thunderstorms in the evening, then a chance of showers after midnight. Lows in the upper 50s. East winds 5 to 10 miles per hour, becoming west with gusts up to 20 miles per hour after midnight. Chance of rain 60%. Saturday, decreasing clouds. Highs in the upper 70s. Northwest winds around 15 miles per hour with gusts up to 25 miles per hour. Saturday night, decreasing clouds. Lows in the lower 50s. Northwest winds 5 to 10 miles per hour. Sunday, sunny. Highs in the upper 70s. West winds around 5 miles per hour. Sunday night, partly cloudy. A slight chance of showers in the evening, then showers likely and a slight chance of thunderstorms after midnight. Lows in the mid-50s. Chance of rain 60%. Monday, mostly sunny. A slight chance of showers in the morning. Highs in the mid-80s. Chance of rain 20%. Monday night, increasing clouds. A chance of showers. A chance of thunderstorms in the evening, then a slight chance of thunderstorms after midnight. Lows in the mid-50s. Chance of rain 30%. Tuesday, decreasing clouds. Showers likely. A slight chance of thunderstorms in the morning, then a chance of thunderstorms in the afternoon. Highs in the mid-70s. Chance of rain 60%. Tuesday night, mostly cloudy with a chance of showers and a slight chance of thunderstorms in the evening, then partly cloudy with a slight chance of showers after midnight. Lows in the lower 50s. Chance of rain 30%. Wednesday, partly sunny with a slight chance of showers. A slight chance of thunderstorms in the afternoon. Highs in the mid-70s. Chance of rain 20%. Wednesday night, a slight chance of thunderstorms in the evening. Partly cloudy with a slight chance of showers. Lows in the lower 50s. Chance of rain 20%. Thursday, partly sunny with a slight chance of showers in the morning, then sunny in the afternoon. Highs around 80. Chance of rain 20%. For Western Lake Sakakawea, tonight, east winds 10 to 15 miles per hour shifting to the northwest 10 to 20 miles per hour in the late evening and overnight. Showers likely and slight chance of thunderstorms in the evening. Mostly cloudy. Lows in the lower 50s. Saturday, breezy. Northwest winds 15 to 25 miles per hour. Mostly cloudy in the morning then becoming mostly sunny. Highs in the lower 70s. For Eastern Lake Sakakawea, tonight, southeast winds 10 to 15 miles per hour shifting to the west 10 to 20 miles per hour after midnight. Showers likely and chance of thunderstorms. Mostly cloudy. Lows in the mid-50s. Saturday, breezy. Northwest winds 15 to 25 miles per hour. Mostly cloudy in the morning then becoming mostly sunny. Highs in the mid-70s. For Northern Lake Oahe, tonight, southeast winds 10 to 15 miles per hour shifting to the west early in the morning. Chance of showers and slight chance of thunderstorms until early morning. Mostly cloudy. Lows in the upper 50s. Saturday, northwest winds 15 to 20 miles per hour. Mostly sunny. Highs in the upper 70s. Here are the weather conditions at 8 p.m. Central Daylight Time. Bismarck, cloudy. Temperature 68 degrees, relative humidity 93%. Wind east at 9 miles an hour. Pressure 29.95 inches and falling. Minden, fog was reported. 66 degrees, relative humidity 100%. Wind east at 8 miles an hour. Hazen, cloudy. 68 degrees, relative humidity 94%. Harvey, fog was reported. 66 degrees, relative humidity 100%.

Minot. Light rain and fog were reported. 65 degrees. Relative humidity 97%. Wind east at 12 miles an hour. Dickinson, cloudy. 68 degrees. Relative humidity 90%. Elsewhere around North Dakota, it was 66 at Garrison. At Fargo, it was mostly cloudy, with a temperature of 81. It was cloudy, with a temperature of 76 at Jamestown, 72 at Grand Forks, and 69 at Devil's Lake. At Williston, rain and fog were reported, with a temperature of 62. In northern South Dakota, skies ranged from partly cloudy to mostly cloudy. It was 77 at Mobridge, and 74 at Aberdeen. In eastern Montana, skies ranged from partly sunny to cloudy. It was 73 at Miles City, 70 at Glendive, and 71 at Sydney. Once again, at Bismarck, the temperature was 68 degrees under cloudy skies. The Bismarck, North Dakota climate summary for this evening, as of 5 p.m., August 14, 2026. Today's high temperature of 72 degrees occurred at 2:32 p.m. The record high is 104 degrees, which was set in 1935. Today's low temperature of 64 degrees occurred at 5:42 a.m. The record low is 34 degrees, which was set in 1979. 0.36 inches of precipitation fell today, which brings the monthly total to 0.88 inches. The total precipitation for the year now stands at 8.60 inches. There were no heating degree days today. The yearly total since July 1st is 3. There were 3 cooling degree days today. The yearly total since January 1st is 599. The normal high temperature for tomorrow is 84 degrees, and the normal low is 56. The record high for tomorrow is 105, which occurred in 2015, and the record low is 38, which occurred in 1989. Sunset tonight is at 8:55 p.m. Sunrise tomorrow is at 6:41 a.m. The regional weather forecast from your National Weather Service office in Bismarck. Rain showers and isolated thunderstorms will continue to gradually move through the state today and will gradually exit the area overnight. Dry weather is then expected through early Sunday. An unsettled weather pattern is then expected to develop, which will continue into the upcoming work week, bringing daily chance for precipitation to various parts of the state. The detailed forecast for North Dakota, tonight, mostly cloudy. Showers likely with some thunderstorms. Lows in the mid-50s to mid-60s. Saturday, mostly cloudy in the morning, then becoming mostly sunny. Chance of morning showers east. Highs in the 70s to lower 80s. Saturday night, partly cloudy. Lows in the mid-40s to mid-50s. Sunday, partly cloudy. Chance of showers and thunderstorms west and central, mainly overnight. Highs in the 70s to lower 80s. Here is the forecast for the Bismarck, Minden listening area. Rest of today, showers likely and a chance of thunderstorms. Northeast winds around 10 miles per hour. Chance of rain 70%. Tonight, cloudy. Showers likely and a chance of thunderstorms in the evening, then a chance of showers after midnight. Lows in the upper 50s. East winds 5 to 10 miles per hour, becoming west with gusts up to 20 miles per hour after midnight. Chance of rain 60%. Saturday, decreasing clouds. Highs in the upper 70s. Northwest winds around 15 miles per hour with gusts up to 25 miles per hour. Saturday night, decreasing clouds. Lows in the lower 50s. Northwest winds 5 to 10 miles per hour. Sunday, sunny. Highs in the upper 70s. West winds around 5 miles per hour. Sunday night, partly cloudy. A slight chance of showers in the evening, then showers likely and a slight chance of thunderstorms after midnight. Lows in the mid-50s. Chance of rain 60%. Monday, mostly sunny. A slight chance of showers in the morning. Highs in the mid-80s. Chance of rain 20%. Monday night, increasing clouds. A chance of showers. A chance of thunderstorms in the evening, then a slight chance of thunderstorms after midnight. Lows in the mid-50s. Chance of rain 30%. Tuesday, decreasing clouds. Showers likely. A slight chance of thunderstorms in the morning, then a chance

thunderstorms in the afternoon. Highs in the mid-70s. Chance of rain 60%. Tuesday night, mostly cloudy with a chance of showers and a slight chance of thunderstorms in the evening, then partly cloudy with a slight chance of showers after midnight. Lows in the lower 50s. Chance of rain 30%. Wednesday, partly sunny with a slight chance of showers. A slight chance of thunderstorms in the afternoon. Highs in the mid-70s. Chance of rain 20%. Wednesday night, a slight chance of thunderstorms in the evening. Partly cloudy with a slight chance of showers. Lows in the lower 50s. Chance of rain 20%. Thursday, partly sunny with a slight chance of showers in the morning, then sunny in the afternoon. Highs around 80. Chance of rain 20%. For Western Lake Sakakawea, tonight, east winds 10 to 15 miles per hour shifting to the northwest 10 to 20 miles per hour in the late evening and overnight. Showers likely and slight chance of thunderstorms in the evening. Mostly cloudy. Lows in the lower 50s. Saturday, breezy. Northwest winds 15 to 25 miles per hour. Mostly cloudy in the morning then becoming mostly sunny. Highs in the lower 70s. For Eastern Lake Sakakawea, tonight, southeast winds 10 to 15 miles per hour shifting to the west 10 to 20 miles per hour after midnight. Showers likely and chance of thunderstorms. Mostly cloudy. Lows in the mid-50s. Saturday, breezy. Northwest winds 15 to 25 miles per hour. Mostly cloudy in the morning then becoming mostly sunny. Highs in the mid-70s. For Northern Lake Oahe, tonight, southeast winds 10 to 15 miles per hour shifting to the west early in the morning. Chance of showers and slight chance of thunderstorms until early morning. Mostly cloudy. Lows in the upper 50s. Saturday, northwest winds 15 to 20 miles per hour. Mostly sunny. Highs in the upper 70s. Here are the weather conditions at 8 p.m. Central Daylight Time. Bismarck, cloudy. Temperature 68 degrees, relative humidity 93%. Wind east at 9 miles an hour. Pressure 29.95 inches and falling. Menden, fog was reported. 66 degrees, relative humidity 100%. Wind east at 8 miles an hour. Hazen, cloudy. 68 degrees, relative humidity 94%. Harvey, fog was reported. 66 degrees, relative humidity 100%. Minot, light rain and fog were reported. 65 degrees, relative humidity 97%. Wind east at 12 miles an hour. Dickinson, cloudy. 68 degrees, relative humidity 90%. Elsewhere around North Dakota, it was 66 at Garrison. At Fargo, it was mostly cloudy, with a temperature of 81. It was cloudy, with a temperature of 76 at Jamestown, 72 at Grand Forks, and 69 at Devil's Lake. At Williston, rain and fog were reported, with a temperature of 62. In northern South Dakota, skies ranged from partly cloudy to mostly cloudy. It was 77 at Mobridge, and 74 at Aberdeen. In eastern Montana, skies ranged from partly sunny to cloudy. It was 73 at Miles City, 70 at Glendive, and 71 at Sydney. Once again, at Bismarck, the temperature was 68 degrees under cloudy skies. The Bismarck, North Dakota climate summary for this evening, as of 5 p.m., August 14, 2026. Today's high temperature of 72 degrees occurred at 2:32 p.m. The record high is 104 degrees, which was set in 1935. Today's low temperature of 64 degrees occurred at 5:42 a.m. The record low is 34 degrees, which was set in 1979. 0.36 inches of precipitation fell today, which brings the monthly total to 0.88 inches. The total precipitation for the year now stands at 8.60 inches. There were no heating degree days today. The yearly total since July 1st is 3. There were 3 cooling degree days today. The yearly total since January 1st is 599. The normal high temperature for tomorrow is 84 degrees, and the normal low is 56. The record high for tomorrow is 105, which occurred in 2015, and the record low is 38, which occurred in 1915.

89. Sunset tonight is at 8:55 p.m. Sunrise tomorrow is at 6:41 a.m. The regional weather forecast from your National Weather Service office in Bismarck. Rain showers and isolated thunderstorms will continue to gradually move through the state today and will gradually exit the area overnight. Dry weather is then expected through early Sunday. An unsettled weather pattern is then expected to develop, which will continue into the upcoming work week, bringing daily chance for precipitation to various parts of the state. The detailed forecast for North Dakota, tonight, mostly cloudy. Showers likely with some thunderstorms. Lows in the mid-50s to mid-60s. Saturday, mostly cloudy in the morning, then becoming mostly sunny. Chance of morning showers east. Highs in the 70s to lower 80s. Saturday night, partly cloudy. Lows in the mid-40s to mid-50s. Sunday, partly cloudy. Chance of showers and thunderstorms west and central, mainly overnight. Highs in the 70s to lower 80s. Here is the forecast for the Bismarck, Minden listening area. Rest of today, showers likely and a chance of thunderstorms. Northeast winds around 10 miles per hour. Chance of rain 70%. Tonight, cloudy. Showers likely and a chance of thunderstorms in the evening, then a chance of showers after midnight. Lows in the upper 50s. East winds 5 to 10 miles per hour, becoming west with gusts up to 20 miles per hour after midnight. Chance of rain 60%. Saturday, decreasing clouds. Highs in the upper 70s. Northwest winds around 15 miles per hour with gusts up to 25 miles per hour. Saturday night, decreasing clouds. Lows in the lower 50s. Northwest winds 5 to 10 miles per hour. Sunday, sunny. Highs in the upper 70s. West winds around 5 miles per hour. Sunday night, partly cloudy. A slight chance of showers in the evening, then showers likely and a slight chance of thunderstorms after midnight. Lows in the mid-50s. Chance of rain 60%. Monday, mostly sunny. A slight chance of showers in the morning. Highs in the mid-80s. Chance of rain 20%. Monday night, increasing clouds. A chance of showers. A chance of thunderstorms in the evening, then a slight chance of thunderstorms after midnight. Lows in the mid-50s. Chance of rain 30%. Tuesday, decreasing clouds. Showers likely. A slight chance of thunderstorms in the morning, then a chance of thunderstorms in the afternoon. Highs in the mid-70s. Chance of rain 60%. Tuesday night, mostly cloudy with a chance of showers and a slight chance of thunderstorms in the evening, then partly cloudy with a slight chance of showers after midnight. Lows in the lower 50s. Chance of rain 30%. Wednesday, partly sunny with a slight chance of showers. A slight chance of thunderstorms in the afternoon. Highs in the mid-70s. Chance of rain 20%. Wednesday night, a slight chance of thunderstorms in the evening. Partly cloudy with a slight chance of showers. Lows in the lower 50s. Chance of rain 20%. Thursday, partly sunny with a slight chance of showers in the morning, then sunny in the afternoon. Highs around 80. Chance of rain 20%. For Western Lake Sakakawea, tonight, east winds 10 to 15 miles per hour, shifting to the northwest 10 to 20 miles per hour in the late evening and overnight. Showers likely and slight chance of thunderstorms in the evening. Mostly cloudy. Lows in the lower 50s. Saturday, breezy. Northwest winds 15 to 25 miles per hour. Mostly cloudy in the morning, then becoming mostly sunny. Highs in the lower 70s. For Eastern Lake Sakakawea, tonight, southeast winds 10 to 15 miles per hour, shifting to the west 10 to 20 miles per hour after midnight. Showers likely and chance of thunderstorms. Mostly cloudy. Lows in the mid-50s. Saturday, breezy. Northwest winds 15 to 25 miles per hour. Mostly cloudy in the morning, then becoming mostly sunny. Highs in the mid-70s. For Northern Lake Oahe, tonight, southeast winds 10 to 15 miles per hour, shifting to the west early in the morning. Chance of showers and slight chance of thunderstorms until early morning. Mostly cloudy. Lows

the upper 50s. Saturday, northwest winds 15 to 20 miles per hour. Mostly sunny. Highs in the upper 70s. Here are the weather conditions at 8 p.m. Central Daylight Time. Bismarck, cloudy. Temperature 68 degrees, relative humidity 93%. Wind east at 9 miles an hour. Pressure 29.95 inches and falling. Mendan, fog was reported. 66 degrees, relative humidity 100%. Wind east at 8 miles an hour. Hazen, cloudy. 68 degrees, relative humidity 94%. Harvey, fog was reported. 66 degrees, relative humidity 100%. Minot, light rain and fog were reported. 65 degrees, relative humidity 97%. Wind east at 12 miles an hour. Dickinson, cloudy. 68 degrees, relative humidity 90%. Elsewhere around North Dakota, it was 66 at Garrison. At Fargo, it was mostly cloudy, with a temperature of 81. It was cloudy, with a temperature of 76 at Jamestown, 72 at Grand Forks, and 69 at Devil's Lake. At Williston, rain and fog were reported, with a temperature of 62. In northern South Dakota, skies ranged from partly cloudy to mostly cloudy. It was 77 at Mobridge, and 74 at Aberdeen. In eastern Montana, skies ranged from partly sunny to cloudy. It was 73 at Miles City, 70 at Glendive, and 71 at Sydney. Once again, at Bismarck, the temperature was 68 degrees under cloudy skies. This is NOAA Weather Radio Station WXL78 in Bismarck, North Dakota, operating on a frequency of 162.475 MHz. Providing weather information 24 hours a day from your National Weather Service office in Bismarck. The Bismarck, North Dakota climate summary for this evening, as of 5 p.m., August 14, 2026. Today's high temperature of 72 degrees occurred at 2:32 p.m. The record high is 104 degrees, which was set in 1935. Today's low temperature of 64 degrees occurred at 5:42 a.m. The record low is 34 degrees, which was set in 1979. 0.36 inches of precipitation fell today, which brings the monthly total to 0.88 inches. The total precipitation for the year now stands at 8.60 inches. There were no heating degree days today. The yearly total since July 1st is 3. There were 3 cooling degree days today. The yearly total since January 1st is 599. The normal high temperature for tomorrow is 84 degrees, and the normal low is 56. The record high for tomorrow is 105, which occurred in 2015, and the record low is 38, which occurred in 1989. Sunset tonight is at 8:55 p.m. Sunrise tomorrow is at 6:41 a.m. The regional weather forecast from your National Weather Service office in Bismarck. Rain showers and isolated thunderstorms will continue to gradually move through the state today and will gradually exit the area overnight. Dry weather is then expected through early Sunday. An unsettled weather pattern is then expected to develop, which will continue into the upcoming work week, bringing daily chance for precipitation to various parts of the state. The detailed forecast for North Dakota, tonight, mostly cloudy. Showers likely with some thunderstorms. Lows in the mid-50s to mid-60s. Saturday, mostly cloudy in the morning, then becoming mostly sunny. Chance of morning showers east. Highs in the 70s to lower 80s. Saturday night, partly cloudy. Lows in the mid-40s to mid-50s. Sunday, partly cloudy. Chance of showers and thunderstorms west and central, mainly overnight. Highs in the 70s to lower 80s. Here is the forecast for the Bismarck, Mendon listening area. Rest of today, showers likely and a chance of highs in the 70s to lower 80s. Here is the forecast for the Bismarck, Mendon listening area. Rest of today, showers likely and a chance of thunderstorms. Northeast winds around 10 miles per hour. Chance of rain 70%. Tonight, cloudy. Showers likely and a chance of thunderstorms in the evening, then a chance of showers after midnight. Lows in the upper 50s. East winds 5 to 10 miles per hour, becoming west with gusts up to 20 miles.

miles per hour after midnight. Chance of rain 60%. Saturday, decreasing clouds. Highs in the upper 70s. Northwest winds around 15 miles per hour with gusts up to 25 miles per hour. Saturday night, decreasing clouds. Lows in the lower 50s. Northwest winds 5 to 10 miles per hour. Sunday, sunny. Highs in the upper 70s. West winds around 5 miles per hour. Sunday night, partly cloudy. A slight chance of showers in the evening, then showers likely and a slight chance of thunderstorms after midnight. Lows in the mid-50s. Chance of rain 60%. Monday, mostly sunny. A slight chance of showers in the morning. Highs in the mid-80s. Chance of rain 20%. Monday night, increasing clouds. A chance of showers. A chance of thunderstorms in the evening, then a slight chance of thunderstorms after midnight. Lows in the mid-50s. Chance of rain 30%. Tuesday, decreasing clouds. Showers likely. A slight chance of thunderstorms in the morning, then a chance of thunderstorms in the afternoon. Highs in the mid-70s. Chance of rain 60%. Tuesday night, mostly cloudy with a chance of showers and a slight chance of thunderstorms in the evening, then partly cloudy with a slight chance of showers after midnight. Lows in the lower 50s. Chance of rain 30%. Wednesday, partly sunny with a slight chance of showers. A slight chance of thunderstorms in the afternoon. Highs in the mid-70s. Chance of rain 20%. Wednesday night, a slight chance of thunderstorms in the evening. Partly cloudy with a slight chance of showers. Lows in the lower 50s. Chance of rain 20%. Thursday, partly sunny with a slight chance of showers in the morning, then sunny in the afternoon. Highs around 80. Chance of rain 20%. For Western Lake Sakakawea, tonight, east winds 10 to 15 miles per hour shifting to the northwest 10 to 20 miles per hour in the late evening and overnight. Showers likely and slight chance of thunderstorms in the evening. Mostly cloudy. Lows in the lower 50s. Saturday, breezy. Northwest winds 15 to 25 miles per hour. Mostly cloudy in the morning, then becoming mostly sunny. Highs in the lower 70s. For Eastern Lake Sakakawea, tonight, southeast winds 10 to 15 miles per hour shifting to the west 10 to 20 miles per hour after midnight. Showers likely and chance of thunderstorms. Mostly cloudy. Lows in the mid-50s. Saturday, breezy. Northwest winds 15 to 25 miles per hour. Mostly cloudy in the morning, then becoming mostly sunny. Highs in the mid-70s. For Northern Lake Oahe, tonight, southeast winds 10 to 15 miles per hour shifting to the west early in the morning. Chance of showers and slight chance of thunderstorms until early morning. Mostly cloudy. Lows in the upper 50s. Saturday, northwest winds 15 to 20 miles per hour. Mostly sunny. Highs in the upper 70s. Here are the weather conditions at 8 p.m. Central Daylight Time. Bismarck, cloudy. Temperature 68 degrees, relative humidity 93%. Wind east at 9 miles an hour. Pressure 29.95 inches and falling. Mendon, fog was reported. 66 degrees, relative humidity 100%. Wind east at 8 miles an hour. Hazen, cloudy. 68 degrees, relative humidity 94%. Harvey, fog was reported. 66 degrees, relative humidity 100%. Minot, light rain and fog were reported. 65 degrees, relative humidity 97%. Wind east at 12 miles an hour. Dickinson, cloudy. 68 degrees, relative humidity 90%. Elsewhere around North Dakota, it was 66 at Garrison. At Fargo, it was mostly cloudy, with a temperature of 81. It was cloudy, with a temperature of 76 at Jamestown, 72 at Grand Forks, and 69 at Devil's Lake. At Williston, rain and fog were reported, with a temperature of 62. In northern South Dakota, skies ranged from partly cloudy to mostly cloudy. It was 77 at Mobridge, and 74 at Aberdeen. In eastern Montana, skies ranged from partly sunny to cloudy.

It was 73 at Mile City, 70 at Glendive, and 71 at Sydney. Once again, at Bismarck, the temperature was 68 degrees under cloudy skies. The Bismarck, North Dakota climate summary for this evening, as of 5 p.m., August 14, 2026. Today's high temperature of 72 degrees occurred at 2:32 p.m. The record high is 104 degrees, which was set in 1935. Today's low temperature of 64 degrees occurred at 5:42 a.m. The record low is 34 degrees, which was set in 1979. 0.36 inches of precipitation fell today, which brings the monthly total to 0.88 inches. The total precipitation for the year now stands at 8.60 inches. There were no heating degree days today. The yearly total since July 1st is 3. There were 3 cooling degree days today. The yearly total since January 1st is 599. The normal high temperature for tomorrow is 84 degrees, and the normal low is 56. The record high for tomorrow is 105, which occurred in 2015, and the record low is 38, which occurred in 1989. Sunset tonight is at 8:55 p.m. Sunrise tomorrow is at 6:41 a.m. The regional weather forecast from your National Weather Service office in Bismarck. Rain showers and isolated thunderstorms will continue to gradually move through the state today and will gradually exit the area overnight. Dry weather is then expected through early Sunday. An unsettled weather pattern is then expected to develop, which will continue into the upcoming work week, bringing daily chance for precipitation to various parts of the state. The detailed forecast for North Dakota, tonight, mostly cloudy. Showers likely with some thunderstorms. Lows in the mid-50s to mid-60s. Saturday, mostly cloudy in the morning, then becoming mostly sunny. Chance of morning showers east. Highs in the 70s to lower 80s. Saturday night, partly cloudy. Lows in the mid-40s to mid-50s. Sunday, partly cloudy. Chance of showers and thunderstorms west and central, mainly overnight. Highs in the 70s to lower 80s. Here is the forecast for the Bismarck, Minden listening area. Rest of today, showers likely and a chance of thunderstorms. Northeast winds around 10 miles per hour. Chance of rain 70%. Tonight, cloudy. Showers likely and a chance of thunderstorms in the evening, then a chance of showers after midnight. Lows in the upper 50s. East winds 5 to 10 miles per hour, becoming west with gusts up to 20 miles per hour after midnight. Chance of rain 60%. Saturday, decreasing clouds. Highs in the upper 70s. Northwest winds around 15 miles per hour with gusts up to 25 miles per hour. Saturday night, decreasing clouds. Lows in the lower 50s. Northwest winds 5 to 10 miles per hour. Sunday, sunny. Highs in the upper 70s. West winds around 5 miles per hour. Sunday night, partly cloudy. A slight chance of showers in the evening, then showers likely and a slight chance of thunderstorms after midnight. Lows in the mid-50s. Chance of rain 60%. Monday, mostly sunny. A slight chance of showers in the morning. Highs in the mid-80s. Chance of rain 20%. Monday night, increasing clouds. A chance of showers. A chance of thunderstorms in the evening, then a slight chance of thunderstorms after midnight. Lows in the mid-50s. Chance of rain 30%. Tuesday, decreasing clouds. Showers likely. A slight chance of thunderstorms in the morning, then a chance of thunderstorms in the afternoon. Highs in the mid-70s. Chance of rain 60%. Tuesday night, mostly cloudy with a chance of showers and a slight chance of thunderstorms in the evening, then partly cloudy with a slight chance of showers after midnight. Lows in the lower 50s. Chance of rain 30%. Wednesday, partly sunny with a slight chance of showers. A slight chance of thunderstorms in the afternoon. Highs in the mid-70s. Chance of rain 20%. Wednesday night, a slight chance of thunderstorms in the evening. Partly cloudy with a slight chance of showers. Lows in the lower 50s. Chance of rain 20%. Thursday, partly sunny with a slight chance of showers in the morning, then sunny in the afternoon.

mostly cloudy. Lows in the mid-50s. Saturday, breezy. Northwest winds 15 to 25 miles per hour. Mostly cloudy in the morning, then becoming mostly sunny. Highs in the mid-70s. For northern Lake Oahe, tonight, southeast winds 10 to 15 miles per hour, shifting to the west early in the morning. Chance of showers and slight chance of thunderstorms until early morning. Mostly cloudy. Lows in the upper 50s. Saturday, northwest winds 15 to 20 miles per hour. Mostly sunny. Highs in the upper 70s. Here are the weather conditions at 8 p.m. Central Daylight Time. Bismarck, cloudy. Temperature 68 degrees, relative humidity 93%. Wind east at 9 miles an hour. Pressure 29.95 inches and falling. Mandan, fog was reported. 66 degrees, relative humidity 100%. Wind east at 8 miles an hour. Hazen, cloudy. 68 degrees, relative humidity 94%. Harvey, fog was reported. 66 degrees, relative humidity 100%. Minot, light rain and fog were reported. 65 degrees, relative humidity 97%. Wind east at 12 miles an hour. Dickinson, cloudy. 68 degrees, relative humidity 90%. Elsewhere around North Dakota, it was 66 at Garrison. At Fargo, it was mostly cloudy, with a temperature of 81. It was cloudy, with a temperature of 76 at Jamestown, 72 at Grand Forks, and 69 at Devil's Lake. At Williston, rain and fog were reported, with a temperature of 62. In northern South Dakota, skies ranged from partly cloudy to mostly cloudy. It was 77 at Mobridge, and 74 at Aberdeen. In eastern Montana, skies ranged from partly sunny to cloudy. It was 73 at Miles City, 70 at Glendive, and 71 at Sydney. Once again, at Bismarck, the temperature was 68 degrees under cloudy skies. The Bismarck, North Dakota climate summary for this evening, as of 5 p.m., August 14, 2026. Today's high temperature of 72 degrees occurred at 2:32 p.m. The record high is 104 degrees, which was set in 1935. Today's low temperature of 64 degrees occurred at 5:42 a.m. The record low is 34 degrees, which was set in 1979. 0.36 inches of precipitation fell today, which brings the monthly total to 0.88 inches. The total precipitation for the year now stands at 8.60 inches. There were no heating degree days today. The yearly total since July 1st is 3. There were 3 cooling degree days today. The yearly total since January 1st is 599. The normal high temperature for tomorrow is 84 degrees, and the normal low is 56. The record high for tomorrow is 105, which occurred in 2015, and the record low is 38, which occurred in 1989. Sunset tonight is at 8:55 p.m. Sunrise tomorrow is at 6:41 a.m. The regional weather forecast from your National Weather Service office in Bismarck. Rain showers and isolated thunderstorms will continue to gradually move through the state today and will gradually exit the area overnight. Dry weather is then expected through early Sunday. An unsettled weather pattern is then expected to develop, which will continue into the upcoming work week, bringing daily chance for precipitation to various parts of the state. The detailed forecast for North Dakota, tonight, mostly cloudy. Showers likely with some thunderstorms. Lows in the mid-50s to mid-60s. Saturday, mostly cloudy in the morning, then becoming mostly sunny. Chance of morning showers east. Highs in the 70s to lower 80s. Saturday night, partly cloudy. Lows in the mid-40s to mid-50s. Sunday, partly cloudy. Chance of showers and thunderstorms west and central, mainly overnight. Highs in the 70s to lower 80s. For western Lake Sakakawea, tonight, east winds 10 to 15 miles per hour, shifting to the northwest 10 to 20 miles per hour in the late evening and overnight. Showers likely and slight chance of thunderstorms in the evening. Mostly cloudy. Lows in the lower 50s. Saturday, breezy. Northwest winds 15 to 25 miles per hour. Mostly cloudy in the morning, then becoming

mostly sunny. Highs in the lower 70s. For eastern Lake Sakakawea, tonight, southeast winds 10 to 15 miles per hour, shifting to the west 10 to 20 miles per hour after midnight. Showers likely and chance of thunderstorms. Mostly cloudy. Lows in the mid-50s. Saturday, breezy. Northwest winds 15 to 25 miles per hour. Mostly cloudy in the morning, then becoming mostly sunny. Highs in the mid-70s. For northern Lake Oahe, tonight, southeast winds 10 to 15 miles per hour, shifting to the west early in the morning. Chance of showers and slight chance of thunderstorms until early morning. Mostly cloudy. Lows in the upper 50s. Saturday, northwest winds 15 to 20 miles per hour. Mostly sunny. Highs in the upper 70s. Here are the weather conditions at 8 p.m. Central Daylight Time. Bismarck, cloudy. Temperature 68 degrees, relative humidity 93%. Wind east at 9 miles an hour. Pressure 29.95 inches and falling. Mendan, fog was reported. 66 degrees, relative humidity 100%. Wind east at 8 miles an hour. Hazen, cloudy. 68 degrees, relative humidity 94%. Harvey, fog was reported. 66 degrees, relative humidity 100%. Minot, light rain and fog were reported. 65 degrees, relative humidity 97%. Wind east at 12 miles an hour. Dickinson, cloudy. 68 degrees, relative humidity 90%. Elsewhere around North Dakota, it was 66 at Garrison. At Fargo, it was mostly cloudy, with a temperature of 81. It was cloudy, with a temperature of 76 at Jamestown, 72 at Grand Forks, and 69 at Devil's Lake. At Williston, rain and fog were reported, with a temperature of 62. In northern South Dakota, skies ranged from partly cloudy to mostly cloudy. It was 77 at Mobridge, and 74 at Aberdeen. In eastern Montana, skies ranged from partly sunny to cloudy. It was 73 at Miles City, 70 at Glendive, and 71 at Sydney. Once again, at Bismarck, the temperature was 68 degrees under cloudy skies. The Bismarck, North Dakota climate summary for this evening, as of 5 p.m., August 14, 2026. Today's high temperature of 72 degrees occurred at 2:32 p.m. The record high is 104 degrees, which was set in 1935. Today's low temperature of 64 degrees occurred at 5:42 a.m. The record low is 34 degrees, which was set in 1979. 0.36 inches of precipitation fell today, which brings the monthly total to 0.88 inches. The total precipitation for the year now stands at 8.60 inches. There were no heating degree days today. The yearly total since July 1st is 3. There were 3 cooling degree days today. The yearly total since January 1st is 599. The normal high temperature for tomorrow is 84 degrees, and the normal low is 56. The record high for tomorrow is 105, which occurred in 2015, and the record low is 38, which occurred in 1989. Sunset tonight is at 8:55 p.m. Sunrise tomorrow is at 6:41 a.m. The regional weather forecast from your National Weather Service office in Bismarck. Rain showers and isolated thunderstorms will continue to gradually move through the state today and will gradually exit the area overnight. Dry weather is then expected through early Sunday. An unsettled weather pattern is then expected to develop, which will continue into the upcoming work week, bringing daily chance for precipitation to various parts of the state. The detailed forecast for North Dakota, tonight, mostly cloudy. Showers likely with some thunderstorms. Lows in the mid-50s to mid-60s. Saturday, mostly cloudy in the morning, then becoming mostly sunny. Chance of morning showers east. Highs in the 70s to lower 80s. Saturday night, partly cloudy. Lows in the mid-40s to mid-50s. Sunday, partly cloudy. Chance of showers and thunderstorms west and central, mainly overnight. Highs in the 70s to lower 80s. For western Lake Sakakawea, tonight, east winds 10 to 15 miles per hour, shifting to the northwest 10 to 20 miles per hour in the late evening and overnight.

showers likely and slight chance of thunderstorms in the evening. Mostly cloudy. Lows in the lower 50s. Saturday, breezy. Northwest winds 15 to 25 miles per hour. Mostly cloudy in the morning, then becoming mostly sunny. Highs in the lower 70s. For eastern Lake Sakakawea, tonight, southeast winds 10 to 15 miles per hour, shifting to the west 10 to 20 miles per hour after midnight. Showers likely and chance of thunderstorms. Mostly cloudy. Lows in the mid-50s. Saturday, breezy. Northwest winds 15 to 25 miles per hour. Mostly cloudy in the morning, then becoming mostly sunny. Highs in the mid-70s. For northern Lake Oahe, tonight, southeast winds 10 to 15 miles per hour, shifting to the west early in the morning. Chance of showers and slight chance of thunderstorms until early morning. Mostly cloudy. Lows in the upper 50s. Saturday, northwest winds 15 to 20 miles per hour. Mostly sunny. Highs in the upper 70s. Here are the weather conditions at 8 p.m. Central Daylight Time. Bismarck, cloudy. Temperature 68 degrees, relative humidity 93%. Wind east at 9 miles an hour. Pressure 29.95 inches and falling. Mendham, fog was reported. 66 degrees, relative humidity 100%. Wind east at 8 miles an hour. Hazen, cloudy. 68 degrees, relative humidity 94%. Harvey, fog was reported. 66 degrees, relative humidity 100%. Minot, light rain and fog were reported. 65 degrees, relative humidity 97%. Wind east at 12 miles an hour. Dickinson, cloudy. 68 degrees, relative humidity 90%. Elsewhere around North Dakota, it was 66 at Garrison. At Fargo, it was mostly cloudy, with a temperature of 81. It was cloudy, with a temperature of 76 at Jamestown, 72 at Grand Forks, and 69 at Devil's Lake. At Williston, rain and fog were reported, with a temperature of 62. In northern South Dakota, skies ranged from partly cloudy to mostly cloudy. It was 77 at Mobridge, and 74 at Aberdeen. In eastern Montana, skies ranged from partly sunny to cloudy. It was 73 at Miles City, 70 at Glendive, and 71 at Sydney. Once again, at Bismarck, the temperature was 68 degrees under cloudy skies. The Bismarck, North Dakota climate summary for this evening, as of 5 p.m., August 14, 2026. Today's high temperature of 72 degrees occurred at 2:32 p.m. The record high is 104 degrees, which was set in 1935. Today's low temperature of 64 degrees occurred at 5:42 a.m. The record low is 34 degrees, which was set in 1979. 0.36 inches of precipitation fell today, which brings the monthly total to 0.88 inches. The total precipitation for the year now stands at 8.60 inches. There were no heating degree days today. The yearly total since July 1st is 3. There were 3 cooling degree days today. The yearly total since January 1st is 599. The normal high temperature for tomorrow is 84 degrees, and the normal low is 56. The record high for tomorrow is 105, which occurred in 2015, and the record low is 38, which occurred in 1989. Sunset tonight is at 8:55 p.m. Sunrise tomorrow is at 6:41 a.m. The regional weather forecast from your National Weather Service office in Bismarck. Rain showers and isolated thunderstorms will continue to gradually move through the state today and will gradually exit the area overnight. Dry weather is then expected through early Sunday. An unsettled weather pattern is then expected to develop, which will continue into the upcoming work week, bringing daily chance for precipitation to various parts of the state. The detailed forecast for North Dakota, tonight, mostly cloudy. Showers likely with some thunderstorms. Lows in the mid-50s to mid-60s. Saturday, mostly cloudy in the morning, then becoming mostly sunny. Chance of morning showers east. Highs in the 70s to lower 80s. Saturday night, partly cloudy. Lows in the mid-40s to mid-50s. Sunday, partly cloudy. Chance of showers and thunderstorms west.

Central, mainly overnight. Highs in the 70s to lower 80s. For western Lake Sakakawea, tonight, east winds 10 to 15 miles per hour, shifting to the northwest 10 to 20 miles per hour in the late evening and overnight. Showers likely and slight chance of thunderstorms in the evening. Mostly cloudy. Lows in the lower 50s. Saturday, breezy. Northwest winds 15 to 25 miles per hour. Mostly cloudy in the morning, then becoming mostly sunny. Highs in the lower 70s. For eastern Lake Sakakawea, tonight, southeast winds 10 to 15 miles per hour, shifting to the west 10 to 20 miles per hour after midnight. Showers likely and chance of thunderstorms. Mostly cloudy. Lows in the mid-50s. Saturday, breezy. Northwest winds 15 to 25 miles per hour. Mostly cloudy in the morning, then becoming mostly sunny. Highs in the mid-70s. For northern Lake Oahe, tonight, southeast winds 10 to 15 miles per hour, shifting to the west early in the morning. Chance of showers and slight chance of thunderstorms until early morning. Mostly cloudy. Lows in the upper 50s. Saturday, northwest winds 15 to 20 miles per hour. Mostly sunny. Highs in the upper 70s. 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Providing weather information 24 hours a day from your National Weather Service office in Bismarck. Here are the weather conditions at 8 p.m. Central Daylight Time. Bismarck, cloudy. Temperature 68 degrees, relative humidity 93%. Wind east at 9 miles an hour. Pressure 29.95 inches and falling. Mendon, fog was reported. 66 degrees, relative humidity 100%. Wind east at 8 miles an hour. Hazen, cloudy. 68 degrees, relative humidity 94%. Harvey, fog was reported. 66 degrees, relative humidity 100%. Minot, light rain and fog were reported. 65 degrees, relative humidity 97%. Wind east at 12 miles an hour. Dickinson, cloudy. 68 degrees, relative humidity 90%. Elsewhere around North Dakota, it was 66 at Garrison. At Fargo, it was mostly cloudy, with a temperature of 81. It was cloudy, with a temperature of 76 at Jamestown, 72 at Grand Forks, and 69 at Devil's Lake. At Williston, rain and fog were reported, with a temperature of 62. In northern South Dakota, skies ranged from partly cloudy to mostly cloudy. It was 77 at Mobridge, and 74 at Aberdeen. In eastern Montana, skies ranged from partly sunny to cloudy. It was 73 at Miles City, 70 at Glendive, and 71 at Sydney. Once again, at Bismarck, the temperature was 68 degrees under cloudy skies. Here are the weather conditions at 9 p.m. Central Daylight Time. Bismarck, cloudy. Temperature 69 degrees, relative humidity 93%. Wind northeast at 8 miles an hour. Pressure 29.96 inches and rising. Mendon, cloudy. 66 degrees, relative humidity 100%. Hazen, drizzle was falling. 68 degrees, relative humidity 94%. Harvey, fog was reported. 66 degrees, relative humidity 100%. Wind east at 8 miles an hour. Minot, light rain and fog were reported. 65 degrees, relative humidity 97%. Wind east at 12 miles an hour. Dickinson, mostly cloudy. 67 degrees, relative humidity 97%. Elsewhere around North Dakota, at Williston, fog was reported, with a temperature of 60. It was 66 at Garrison. At Fargo, it was partly cloudy, with a temperature of 78. It was cloudy, with a temperature of 74 at Jamestown, 73 at Grand Forks, and 69 at Devil's Lake. In northern South Dakota, it was partly cloudy. It was 74 at Mobridge, and 71 at Aberdeen. In eastern Montana, at Glendive, it was clear, with a temperature of 68. It was mostly cloudy, with a temperature of 71 at Miles City, and 68 at Sydney.
Once again, at Bismarck, the temperature was 69 degrees under cloudy skies. The Bismarck, North Dakota climate summary for this evening, as of 5 p.m., August 14, 2026. Today's high temperature of 72 degrees occurred at 2:32 p.m. The record high is 104 degrees, which was set in 1935. Today's low temperature of 64 degrees occurred at 5:42 a.m. The record low is 34 degrees, which was set in 1979. 0.36 inches of precipitation fell today, which brings the monthly total to 0.88 inches. The total precipitation for the year now stands at 8.60 inches. There were no heating degree days today. The yearly total since July 1st is 3. There were 3 cooling degree days today. The yearly total since January 1st is 599. The normal high temperature for tomorrow is 84 degrees, and the normal low is 56. The record high for tomorrow is 105, which occurred in 2015, and the record low is 38, which occurred in 1989. Sunset tonight is at 8:55 p.m. Sunrise tomorrow is at 6:41 a.m. For Western Lake Sakakawea, tonight, east winds 10 to 15 miles per hour, shifting to the northwest 10 to 20 miles per hour in the late evening and overnight. Showers likely and slight chance of thunderstorms in the evening. Mostly cloudy. Lows in the lower 50s. Saturday, breezy. Northwest winds 15 to 25 miles per hour. Mostly cloudy in the morning, then becoming mostly sunny. Highs in the lower 70s. For Eastern Lake Sakakawea, tonight, southeast winds 10 to 15 miles per hour, shifting to the west 10 to 20 miles per hour after midnight. Showers likely and chance of thunderstorms. Mostly cloudy. Lows in the mid-50s. Saturday, breezy. Northwest winds 15 to 25 miles per hour. Mostly cloudy in the morning, then becoming mostly sunny. Highs in the mid-70s. For Northern Lake Oahe, tonight, southeast winds 10 to 15 miles per hour, shifting to the west early in the morning. Chance of showers and slight chance of thunderstorms until early morning. Mostly cloudy. Lows in the upper 50s. Saturday, northwest winds 15 to 20 miles per hour. Mostly sunny. Highs in the upper 70s. Here are the weather conditions at 9 p.m. Central Daylight Time. Bismarck, cloudy. Temperature 69 degrees, relative humidity 93%. Wind northeast at 8 miles an hour. Pressure 29.96 inches and rising. Mendham, cloudy. 66 degrees, relative humidity 100%. Hazen, drizzle was falling. 68 degrees, relative humidity 94%. Harvey, fog was reported. 66 degrees, relative humidity 100%. Wind east at 8 miles an hour. Minot, light rain and fog were reported. 65 degrees, relative humidity 97%. Wind east at 12 miles an hour. Dickinson, mostly cloudy. 67 degrees, relative humidity 97%. Elsewhere around North Dakota, at Williston, fog was reported, with a temperature of 60. It was 66 at Garrison. At Fargo, it was partly cloudy, with a temperature of 78. It was cloudy, with a temperature of 74 at Jamestown, 73 at Grand Forks, and 69 at Devil's Lake. In northern South Dakota, it was partly cloudy. It was 74 at Mobridge, and 71 at Aberdeen. In eastern Montana, at Glendive, it was clear, with a temperature of 68. It was mostly cloudy, with a temperature of 71 at Miles City, and 68 at Sydney. Once again, at Bismarck, the temperature was 69 degrees under cloudy skies. The Bismarck, North Dakota climate summary for this evening, as of 5 p.m., August 14, 2026. Today's high temperature of 72 degrees occurred at 2:32 p.m. The record high is 104 degrees, which was set in 1935. Today's low temperature of 64 degrees occurred at 5:42 a.m. The record low is 34 degrees, which was set in 1979. 0.36 inches of precipitation fell today, which brings the monthly total to 0.88 inches. The total precipitation for the year now stands at 8.60 inches.
There were no heating degree days today.

the yearly total since July 1st is 3. There were 3 cooling degree days today. The yearly total since January 1st is 599. The normal high temperature for tomorrow is 84 degrees, and the normal low is 56. The record high for tomorrow is 105, which occurred in 2015, and the record low is 38, which occurred in 1989. Sunset tonight is at 8:55 p.m. Sunrise tomorrow is at 6:41 a.m. For Western Lake Sakakawea, tonight, east winds 10 to 15 miles per hour, shifting to the northwest 10 to 20 miles per hour in the late evening and overnight. Showers likely and slight chance of thunderstorms in the evening. Mostly cloudy. Lows in the lower 50s. Saturday, breezy. Northwest winds 15 to 25 miles per hour. Mostly cloudy in the morning, then becoming mostly sunny. Highs in the lower 70s. For Eastern Lake Sakakawea, tonight, southeast winds 10 to 15 miles per hour, shifting to the west 10 to 20 miles per hour after midnight. Showers likely and chance of thunderstorms. Mostly cloudy. Lows in the mid-50s. Saturday, breezy. Northwest winds 15 to 25 miles per hour. Mostly cloudy in the morning, then becoming mostly sunny. Highs in the mid-70s. For Northern Lake Oahe, tonight, southeast winds 10 to 15 miles per hour, shifting to the west early in the morning. Chance of showers and slight chance of thunderstorms until early morning. Mostly cloudy. Lows in the upper 50s. Saturday, northwest winds 15 to 20 miles per hour. Mostly sunny. Highs in the upper 70s. Here are the weather conditions at 9 p.m. Central Daylight Time. Bismarck, cloudy. Temperature 69 degrees, relative humidity 93%. Wind northeast at 8 miles an hour. Pressure 29.96 inches and rising. Mendham, cloudy. 66 degrees, relative humidity 100%. Hazen, drizzle was falling. 68 degrees, relative humidity 94%. Harvey, fog was reported. 66 degrees, relative humidity 100%. Wind east at 8 miles an hour. Minot, light rain and fog were reported. 65 degrees, relative humidity 97%. Wind east at 12 miles an hour. Dickinson, partly cloudy. 67 degrees, relative humidity 97%. Elsewhere around North Dakota, at Williston, fog was reported, with a temperature of 60. It was 66 at Garrison. At Fargo, it was partly cloudy, with a temperature of 78. It was cloudy, with a temperature of 74 at Jamestown, 73 at Grand Forks, and 69 at Devil's Lake. In northern South Dakota, it was partly cloudy. It was 74 at Mobridge, and 71 at Aberdeen. In eastern Montana, at Glendive, it was clear, with a temperature of 68. It was mostly cloudy, with a temperature of 71 at Miles City, and 68 at Sydney. Once again, at Bismarck, the temperature was 69 degrees under cloudy skies. The Bismarck, North Dakota climate summary for this evening, as of 5 p.m., August 14, 2026. Today's high temperature of 72 degrees occurred at 2:32 p.m. The record high is 104 degrees, which was set in 1935. Today's low temperature of 64 degrees occurred at 5:42 a.m. The record low is 34 degrees, which was set in 1979. 0.36 inches of precipitation fell today, which brings the monthly total to 0.88 inches. The total precipitation for the year now stands at 8.60 inches. There were no heating degree days today. The yearly total since July 1st is 3. There were 3 cooling degree days today. The yearly total since January 1st is 599. The normal high temperature for tomorrow is 84 degrees, and the normal low is 56. The record high for tomorrow is 105, which occurred in 2015, and the record low is 38, which occurred in 1989. Sunset tonight is at 8:55 p.m. Sunrise tomorrow is at 6:41 a.m. For Western Lake Sakakawea, tonight, east winds 10 to 15 miles per hour, shifting to the northwest 10 to 20 miles per hour in the late evening and overnight. Showers likely and slight chance of thunderstorms in the evening.

mostly cloudy. Lows in the lower 50s. Saturday, breezy. Northwest winds 15 to 25 miles per hour. Mostly cloudy in the morning, then becoming mostly sunny. Highs in the lower 70s. For eastern Lake Sakakawea, tonight, southeast winds 10 to 15 miles per hour, shifting to the west 10 to 20 miles per hour after midnight. Showers likely and chance of thunderstorms. Mostly cloudy. Lows in the mid-50s. Saturday, breezy. Northwest winds 15 to 25 miles per hour. Mostly cloudy in the morning, then becoming mostly sunny. Highs in the mid-70s. For northern Lake Oahe, tonight, southeast winds 10 to 15 miles per hour, shifting to the west early in the morning. Chance of showers and slight chance of thunderstorms until early morning. Mostly cloudy. Lows in the upper 50s. Saturday, northwest winds 15 to 20 miles per hour. Mostly sunny. Highs in the upper 70s. Here are the weather conditions at 9 p.m. Central Daylight Time. Bismarck, cloudy. Temperature 69 degrees, relative humidity 93%. Wind northeast at 8 miles an hour. Pressure 29.96 inches and rising. Mendon, cloudy. 66 degrees, relative humidity 100%. Hazen, drizzle was falling. 68 degrees, relative humidity 94%. Harvey, fog was reported. 66 degrees, relative humidity 100%. Wind east at 8 miles an hour. Minot, light rain and fog were reported. 65 degrees, relative humidity 97%. Wind east at 12 miles an hour. Dickinson, partly cloudy. 67 degrees, relative humidity 97%. Elsewhere around North Dakota, at Williston, fog was reported, with a temperature of 60. It was 66 at Garrison. At Fargo, it was partly cloudy, with a temperature of 78. It was cloudy, with a temperature of 74 at Jamestown, 73 at Grand Forks, and 69 at Devil's Lake. In northern South Dakota, it was partly cloudy. It was 74 at Mobridge, and 71 at Aberdeen. In eastern Montana, at Glendive, it was clear, with a temperature of 68. It was mostly cloudy, with a temperature of 71 at Miles City, and 68 at Sydney. Once again, at Bismarck, the temperature was 69 degrees under cloudy skies. The Bismarck, North Dakota climate summary for this evening, as of 5 p.m., August 14, 2026. Today's high temperature of 72 degrees occurred at 2:32 p.m. The record high is 104 degrees, which was set in 1935. Today's low temperature of 64 degrees occurred at 5:42 a.m. The record low is 34 degrees, which was set in 1979. 0.36 inches of precipitation fell today, which brings the monthly total to 0.88 inches. The total precipitation for the year now stands at 8.60 inches. There were no heating degree days today. The yearly total since July 1st is 3. There were 3 cooling degree days today. The yearly total since January 1st is 599. The normal high temperature for tomorrow is 84 degrees, and the normal low is 56. The record high for tomorrow is 105, which occurred in 2015, and the record low is 38, which occurred in 1989. Sunset tonight is at 8:55 p.m. Sunrise tomorrow is at 6:41 a.m. For western Lake Sakakawea, tonight, east winds 10 to 15 miles per hour, shifting to the northwest 10 to 20 miles per hour in the late evening and overnight. Showers likely and slight chance of thunderstorms in the evening. Mostly cloudy. Lows in the lower 50s. Saturday, breezy. Northwest winds 15 to 25 miles per hour. Mostly cloudy in the morning, then becoming mostly sunny. Highs in the lower 70s. For eastern Lake Sakakawea, tonight, southeast winds 10 to 15 miles per hour, shifting to the west 10 to 20 miles per hour after midnight. Showers likely and chance of thunderstorms. Mostly cloudy. Lows in the mid-50s. Saturday, breezy. Northwest winds 15 to 25 miles per hour. Mostly cloudy in the morning, then becoming mostly sunny. Highs in the mid-70s. For northern Lake

tonight. Southeast winds 10 to 15 miles per hour, shifting to the west early in the morning. Chance of showers and slight chance of thunderstorms until early morning. Mostly cloudy. Lows in the upper 50s. Saturday, northwest winds 15 to 20 miles per hour. Mostly sunny. Highs in the upper 70s. Here are the weather conditions at 9 p.m. Central Daylight Time. Bismarck, cloudy. Temperature 69 degrees, relative humidity 93%. Wind northeast at 8 miles an hour. Pressure 29.96 inches and rising. Mendham, cloudy. 66 degrees, relative humidity 100%. Hazen, drizzle was falling. 68 degrees, relative humidity 94%. Harvey, fog was reported. 66 degrees, relative humidity 100%. Wind east at 8 miles an hour. Minot, light rain and fog were reported. 65 degrees, relative humidity 97%. Wind east at 12 miles an hour. Dickinson, partly cloudy. 67 degrees, relative humidity 97%. Elsewhere around North Dakota, at Williston, fog was reported, with a temperature of 60. It was 66 at Garrison. At Fargo, it was partly cloudy, with a temperature of 78. It was cloudy, with a temperature of 74 at Jamestown, 73 at Grand Forks, and 69 at Devil's Lake. In northern South Dakota, it was partly cloudy. It was 74 at Mobridge, and 71 at Aberdeen. In eastern Montana, at Glendive, it was clear, with a temperature of 68. It was mostly cloudy, with a temperature of 71 at Mile City, and 68 at Sydney. Once again, at Bismarck, the temperature was 69 degrees under cloudy skies. The Bismarck, North Dakota climate summary for this evening, as of 5 p.m., August 14, 2026. Today's high temperature of 72 degrees occurred at 2:32 p.m. The record high is 104 degrees, which was set in 1935. Today's low temperature of 64 degrees occurred at 5:42 a.m. The record low is 34 degrees, which was set in 1979. 0.36 inches of precipitation fell today, which brings the monthly total to 0.88 inches. The total precipitation for the year now stands at 8.60 inches. There were no heating degree days today. The yearly total since July 1st is 3. There were 3 cooling degree days today. The yearly total since January 1st is 599. The normal high temperature for tomorrow is 84 degrees, and the normal low is 56. The record high for tomorrow is 105, which occurred in 2015, and the record low is 38, which occurred in 1989. Sunset tonight is at 8:55 p.m. Sunrise tomorrow is at 6:41 a.m. For Western Lake Sakakawea, tonight, east winds 10 to 15 miles per hour, shifting to the northwest 10 to 20 miles per hour in the late evening and overnight. Showers likely and slight chance of thunderstorms in the evening. Mostly cloudy. Lows in the lower 50s. Saturday, breezy. Northwest winds 15 to 25 miles per hour. Mostly cloudy in the morning, then becoming mostly sunny. Highs in the lower 70s. For Eastern Lake Sakakawea, tonight, southeast winds 10 to 15 miles per hour, shifting to the west 10 to 20 miles per hour after midnight. Showers likely and chance of thunderstorms. Mostly cloudy. Lows in the mid-50s. Saturday, breezy. Northwest winds 15 to 25 miles per hour. Mostly cloudy in the morning, then becoming mostly sunny. Highs in the mid-70s. For Northern Lake Oahe, tonight, southeast winds 10 to 15 miles per hour, shifting to the west early in the morning. Chance of showers and slight chance of thunderstorms until early morning. Mostly cloudy. Lows in the upper 50s. Saturday, northwest winds 15 to 20 miles per hour. Mostly sunny. Highs in the upper 70s. Here are the weather conditions at 9 p.m. Central Daylight Time. Bismarck, cloudy. Temperature 69 degrees, relative humidity 93%. Wind northeast at 8 miles an hour. Pressure 29.96 inches and rising. Mendham, cloudy. 66 degrees, relative humidity.

100%. Hazen, drizzle was falling. 68 degrees, relative humidity 94%. Harvey, fog was reported. 66 degrees, relative humidity 100%. Wind east at 8 miles an hour. Minot, light rain and fog were reported. 65 degrees, relative humidity 97%. Wind east at 12 miles an hour. Dickinson, partly cloudy. 67 degrees, relative humidity 97%. Elsewhere around North Dakota, at Williston, fog was reported, with a temperature of 60. It was 66 at Garrison. At Fargo, it was partly cloudy, with a temperature of 78. It was cloudy, with a temperature of 74 at Jamestown, 73 at Grand Forks, and 69 at Devil's Lake. In northern South Dakota, it was partly cloudy. It was 74 at Mobridge, and 71 at Aberdeen. In eastern Montana, at Glendive, it was clear, with a temperature of 68. It was mostly cloudy, with a temperature of 71 at Miles City, and 68 at Sydney. Once again, at Bismarck, the temperature was 69 degrees under cloudy skies. The Bismarck, North Dakota climate summary for this evening, as of 5 p.m., August 14, 2026. Today's high temperature of 72 degrees occurred at 2:32 p.m. The record high is 104 degrees, which was set in 1935. Today's low temperature of 64 degrees occurred at 5:42 a.m. The record low is 34 degrees, which was set in 1979. 0.36 inches of precipitation fell today, which brings the monthly total to 0.88 inches. The total precipitation for the year now stands at 8.60 inches. There were no heating degree days today. The yearly total since July 1st is 3. There were 3 cooling degree days today. The yearly total since January 1st is 599. The normal high temperature for tomorrow is 84 degrees, and the normal low is 56. The record high for tomorrow is 105, which occurred in 2015, and the record low is 38, which occurred in 1989. Sunset tonight is at 8:55 p.m. Sunrise tomorrow is at 6:41 a.m. For Western Lake Sakakawea, tonight, east winds 10 to 15 miles per hour shifting to the northwest 10 to 20 miles per hour in the late evening and overnight. Showers likely and slight chance of thunderstorms in the evening. Mostly cloudy. Lows in the lower 50s. Saturday, breezy. Northwest winds 15 to 25 miles per hour. Mostly cloudy in the morning, then becoming mostly sunny. Highs in the lower 70s. For Eastern Lake Sakakawea, tonight, southeast winds 10 to 15 miles per hour shifting to the west 10 to 20 miles per hour after midnight. Showers likely and chance of thunderstorms. Mostly cloudy. Lows in the mid-50s. Saturday, breezy. Northwest winds 15 to 25 miles per hour. Mostly cloudy in the morning, then becoming mostly sunny. Highs in the mid-70s. For Northern Lake Oahe, tonight, southeast winds 10 to 15 miles per hour shifting to the west early in the morning. Chance of showers and slight chance of thunderstorms until early morning. Mostly cloudy. Lows in the upper 50s. Saturday, northwest winds 15 to 20 miles per hour. Mostly sunny. Highs in the upper 70s. Here are the weather conditions at 9 p.m. Central Daylight Time. Bismarck, cloudy. Temperature 69 degrees, relative humidity 93%. Wind northeast at 8 miles an hour. Pressure 29.96 inches and rising. Mendon, cloudy. 66 degrees, relative humidity 100%. Hazen, drizzle was falling. 68 degrees, relative humidity 94%. Harvey, fog was reported. 66 degrees, relative humidity 100%. Wind east at 8 miles an hour. Minot, light rain and fog were reported. 65 degrees, relative humidity 97%. Wind east at 12 miles an hour. Dickinson, partly cloudy. 67 degrees, relative humidity 97%. Elsewhere around North Dakota, at Williston, fog was reported, with a temperature of 60. It was 66 at Garrison. At Fargo, it was partly cloudy, with a temperature of

78. It was cloudy, with a temperature of 74 at Jamestown, 73 at Grand Forks, and 69 at Devil's Lake. In northern South Dakota, it was partly cloudy. It was 74 at Mobridge, and 71 at Aberdeen. In eastern Montana, at Glenknife, it was clear, with a temperature of 68. It was mostly cloudy, with a temperature of 71 at Miles City, and 68 at Sydney. Once again, at Bismarck, the temperature was 69 degrees under cloudy skies. This is NOAA Weather Radio Station WXL78 in Bismarck, North Dakota, operating on a frequency of 162.475 MHz. Providing weather information 24 hours a day from your National Weather Service office in Bismarck. For Western Lake Sakakawea, tonight, east winds 10 to 15 miles per hour shifting to the northwest 10 to 20 miles per hour in the late evening and overnight. Showers likely and slight chance of thunderstorms in the evening. Mostly cloudy. Lows in the lower 50s. Saturday, breezy. Northwest winds 15 to 25 miles per hour. Mostly cloudy in the morning, then becoming mostly sunny. Highs in the lower 70s. For Eastern Lake Sakakawea, tonight, southeast winds 10 to 15 miles per hour shifting to the west 10 to 20 miles per hour after midnight. Showers likely and chance of thunderstorms. Mostly cloudy. Lows in the mid-50s. Saturday, breezy. Northwest winds 15 to 25 miles per hour. Mostly cloudy in the morning, then becoming mostly sunny. Highs in the mid-70s. For Northern Lake Oahe, tonight, southeast winds 10 to 15 miles per hour shifting to the west early in the morning. Chance of showers and slight chance of thunderstorms until early morning. Mostly cloudy. Lows in the upper 50s. Saturday, northwest winds 15 to 20 miles per hour. Mostly sunny. Highs in the upper 70s. For Western Lake Sakakawea, rest of tonight, east winds around 10 miles per hour shifting to the northwest 10 to 20 miles per hour in the late evening and overnight. Slight chance of thunderstorms in the evening. Chance of showers in the evening. Patchy fog in the late evening and overnight. Cloudy. Lows in the lower 50s. Saturday, breezy. Northwest winds 15 to 25 miles per hour. Patchy fog early in the morning. Cloudy in the morning, then becoming partly sunny. Highs in the lower 70s. For Eastern Lake Sakakawea, rest of tonight, southeast winds around 10 miles per hour shifting to the west 10 to 20 miles per hour after midnight. Showers likely and chance of thunderstorms through the night. Chance of showers after midnight. Patchy fog early in the morning. Cloudy. Lows in the mid-50s. Saturday, breezy. Northwest winds 15 to 25 miles per hour. Patchy fog early in the morning. Cloudy in the morning, then becoming partly sunny. Highs in the mid-70s. For Northern Lake Oahe, rest of tonight, southeast winds around 10 miles per hour shifting to the west early in the morning. Slight chance of thunderstorms in the evening. Chance of showers through the night. Cloudy. Lows in the upper 50s. Saturday, northwest winds 15 to 20 miles per hour. Mostly cloudy in the morning, then becoming mostly sunny. Highs in the upper 70s. Here are the weather conditions at winds 15 to 20 miles per hour. Mostly cloudy in the morning, then becoming mostly sunny. Highs in the upper 70s. Here are the weather conditions at 9 p.m. Central Daylight Time. Bismarck, cloudy. Temperature 69 degrees, relative humidity 93%. Wind northeast at 8 miles an hour. Pressure 29.96 inches and rising. Mendham, cloudy. 66 degrees, relative humidity 100%. Hazen, drizzle was falling. 68 degrees, relative humidity 94%. Harvey, fog was reported. 66 degrees, relative humidity 100%. Wind east at 8 miles an hour. Minot, light rain and fog were reported. 65 degrees, relative humidity 97%. Wind east at 12 miles an hour. Dickinson, partly cloudy. 67 degrees, relative humidity 97%. Elsewhere around North Dakota, at Williston, fog was reported with a temperature

temperature of 60. It was 66 at Garrison. At Fargo, it was partly cloudy with a temperature of 78. It was cloudy with a temperature of 74 at Jamestown, 73 at Grand Forks, and 69 at Devil's Lake. In northern South Dakota, it was partly cloudy. It was 74 at Mobridge and 71 at Aberdeen. In eastern Montana, at Glendive, it was clear with a temperature of 68. It was mostly cloudy with a temperature of 71 at Miles City and 68 at Sydney. Once again, at Bismarck, the temperature was 69 degrees under cloudy skies. For Western Lake Sakakawea, rest of tonight, east winds around 10 miles per hour shifting to the northwest 10 to 20 miles per hour in the late evening and overnight. Slight chance of thunderstorms in the evening. Chance of showers in the evening. Patchy fog in the late evening and overnight. Cloudy. Lows in the lower 50s. Saturday, breezy. Northwest winds 15 to 25 miles per hour. Patchy fog early in the morning. Cloudy in the morning, then becoming partly sunny. Highs in the lower 70s. For Eastern Lake Sakakawea, rest of tonight, southeast winds around 10 miles per hour shifting to the west 10 to 20 miles per hour after midnight. Showers likely and chance of thunderstorms through the night. Chance of showers after midnight. Patchy fog early in the morning. Cloudy. Lows in the mid-50s. Saturday, breezy. Northwest winds 15 to 25 miles per hour. Patchy fog early in the morning. Cloudy in the morning, then becoming partly sunny. Highs in the mid-70s. For northern Lake Oahe, rest of tonight, southeast winds around 10 miles per hour shifting to the west early in the morning. Slight chance of thunderstorms in the evening. Chance of showers through the night. Cloudy. Lows in the upper 50s. Saturday, northwest winds 15 to 20 miles per hour. Mostly cloudy in the morning, then becoming mostly sunny. Highs in the upper 70s. Here are the weather conditions at 9 p.m. Central Daylight Time. Bismarck, cloudy. Temperature 69 degrees, relative humidity 93%. Wind northeast at 8 miles an hour. Pressure 29.96 inches and rising. Mendham, cloudy. 66 degrees, relative humidity 100%. Hazen, drizzle was falling. 68 degrees, relative humidity 94%. Harvey, fog was reported. 66 degrees, relative humidity 100%. Wind east at 8 miles an hour. Minot, light rain and fog were reported. 65 degrees, relative humidity 97%. Wind east at 12 miles an hour. Dickinson, partly cloudy. 67 degrees, relative humidity 97%. Elsewhere around North Dakota, at Williston, fog was reported with a temperature of 60. It was 66 at Garrison. At Fargo, it was partly cloudy with a temperature of 78. It was cloudy with a temperature of 74 at Jamestown, 73 at Grand Forks, and 69 at Devil's Lake. In northern South Dakota, it was partly cloudy. It was 74 at Mobridge and 71 at Aberdeen. In eastern Montana, at Glendive, it was clear with a temperature of 68. It was mostly cloudy with a temperature of 71 at Miles City and 68 at Sydney. Once again, at Bismarck, the temperature was 69 degrees under cloudy skies. Here is the forecast for the Bismarck, Mendham listening area. Rest of tonight, a chance of thunderstorms early in the evening. Cloudy with a chance of showers. Lows in the upper 50s. East winds 5 to 10 miles per hour, becoming west with gusts up to 20 miles per hour after midnight. Chance of rain 40%. Saturday, decreasing clouds. Highs in the upper 70s. Northwest winds around 15 miles per hour with gusts up to 25 miles per hour. Saturday night, decreasing clouds. Lows in the lower 50s. Northwest winds 5 to 10 miles per hour. Sunday, sunny. Highs in the upper 70s. West winds around 5 miles per hour. Sunday night, partly cloudy. A slight chance of showers in the evening, then showers likely and a slight chance of thunderstorms after midnight. Lows in the mid-50s.

south, winds around 5 miles per hour. Chance of rain 60%. Monday, mostly sunny. A slight chance of showers in the morning. Highs in the mid-80s. Chance of rain 20%. Monday night, increasing clouds. A chance of showers. A chance of thunderstorms in the evening. Then a slight chance of thunderstorms after midnight. Lows in the mid-50s. Chance of rain 30%. Tuesday, decreasing clouds. Showers likely. A slight chance of thunderstorms in the morning, then a chance of thunderstorms in the afternoon. Highs in the mid-70s. Chance of rain 60%. Tuesday night, mostly cloudy with a chance of showers and a slight chance of thunderstorms in the evening, then partly cloudy with a slight chance of showers after midnight. Lows in the lower 50s. Chance of rain 30%. Wednesday, partly sunny with a slight chance of showers. A slight chance of thunderstorms in the afternoon. Highs in the mid-70s. Chance of rain 20%. Wednesday night, a slight chance of thunderstorms in the evening. Partly cloudy with a slight chance of showers. Lows in the lower 50s. Chance of rain 20%. Thursday, partly sunny with a slight chance of showers in the morning, then sunny in the afternoon. Highs around 80. Chance of rain 20%. Thursday night, partly cloudy. Lows in the mid-50s. Friday, mostly sunny. Highs in the lower 80s. For Western Lake Sakakawea, rest of tonight, east winds around 10 miles per hour shifting to the northwest 10 to 20 miles per hour in the late evening and overnight. Slight chance of thunderstorms in the evening. Chance of showers in the evening. Patchy fog in the late evening and overnight. Cloudy. Lows in the lower 50s. Saturday, breezy. Northwest winds 15 to 25 miles per hour. Patchy fog early in the morning. Cloudy in the morning, then becoming partly sunny. Highs in the lower 70s. For Eastern Lake Sakakawea, rest of tonight, southeast winds around 10 miles per hour shifting to the west 10 to 20 miles per hour after midnight. Showers likely and chance of thunderstorms through the night. Chance of showers after midnight. Patchy fog early in the morning. Cloudy. Lows in the mid-50s. Saturday, breezy. Northwest winds 15 to 25 miles per hour. Patchy fog early in the morning. Cloudy in the morning, then becoming partly sunny. Highs in the mid-70s. For Northern Lake Oahe, rest of tonight, southeast winds around 10 miles per hour shifting to the west early in the morning. Slight chance of thunderstorms in the evening. Chance of showers through the night. Cloudy. Lows in the upper 50s. Saturday, northwest winds 15 to 20 miles per hour. Mostly cloudy in the morning, then becoming mostly sunny. Highs in the upper 70s. Here are the weather conditions at 9 p.m. Central Daylight Time. Bismarck, cloudy. Temperature 69 degrees, relative humidity 93%. Wind northeast at 8 miles an hour. Pressure 29.96 inches and rising. Mendan, cloudy. 66 degrees, relative humidity 100%. Hazen, drizzle was falling. 68 degrees, relative humidity 94%. Harvey, fog was reported. 66 degrees, relative humidity 100%. Wind east at 8 miles an hour. Minot, light rain and fog were reported. 65 degrees, relative humidity 97%. Wind east at 12 miles an hour. Dickinson, partly cloudy. 67 degrees, relative humidity 97%. Elsewhere around North Dakota, at Williston, fog was reported, with a temperature of 60. It was 66 at Garrison. At Fargo, it was partly cloudy, with a temperature of 78. It was cloudy, with a temperature of 74 at Jamestown, 73 at Grand Forks, and 69 at Devil's Lake. In northern South Dakota, it was partly cloudy. It was 74 at Mobridge, and 71 at Aberdeen. In eastern Montana, at Glendive, it was clear, with a temperature of 68. It was mostly cloudy, with a temperature of 71 at Miles City, and 68 at Sydney. Once again, at Bismarck, the temperature was 69 degrees under cloudy skies. Here is the

Sunday night, partly cloudy. A slight chance of showers in the evening, then showers likely, and a slight chance of thunderstorms after midnight. Lows in the mid-50s. South winds around 5 miles per hour. Chance of rain 60%. Monday, mostly sunny. A slight chance of showers in the morning. Highs in the mid-80s. Chance of rain 20%. Monday night, increasing clouds. A chance of showers. A chance of thunderstorms in the evening, then a slight chance of thunderstorms after midnight. Lows in the mid-50s. Chance of rain 30%. Tuesday, decreasing clouds. Showers likely. A slight chance of thunderstorms in the morning, then a chance of thunderstorms in the afternoon. Highs in the mid-70s. Chance of rain 60%. Tuesday night, mostly cloudy with a chance of showers and a slight chance of thunderstorms in the evening, then partly cloudy with a slight chance of showers after midnight. Lows in the lower 50s. Chance of rain 30%. Wednesday, partly sunny with a slight chance of showers. A slight chance of thunderstorms in the afternoon. Highs in the mid-70s. Chance of rain 20%. Wednesday night, a slight chance of thunderstorms in the evening. Partly cloudy with a slight chance of showers. Lows in the lower 50s. Chance of rain 20%. Thursday, partly sunny with a slight chance of showers in the morning, then sunny in the afternoon. Highs around 80. Chance of rain 20%. Thursday night, partly cloudy. Lows in the mid-50s. Friday, mostly sunny. Highs in the lower 80s. For Western Lake Sakakawea, rest of tonight, east winds around 10 miles per hour shifting to the northwest 10 to 20 miles per hour in the late evening and overnight. Slight chance of thunderstorms in the evening. Chance of showers in the evening. Patchy fog in the late evening and overnight. Cloudy. Lows in the lower 50s. Saturday, breezy. Northwest winds 15 to 25 miles per hour. Patchy fog early in the morning. Cloudy in the morning, then becoming partly sunny. Highs in the lower 70s. For Eastern Lake Sakakawea, west of tonight, southeast winds around 10 miles per hour shifting to the west 10 to 20 miles per hour after midnight. Showers likely and chance of thunderstorms through the night. Chance of showers after midnight. Patchy fog early in the morning. Cloudy. Lows in the mid-50s. Saturday, breezy. Northwest winds 15 to 25 miles per hour. Patchy fog early in the morning. Cloudy in the morning, then becoming partly sunny. Highs in the mid-70s. For Northern Lake Oahe, rest of tonight, southeast winds around 10 miles per hour shifting to the west early in the morning. Slight chance of thunderstorms in the evening. Chance of showers through the night. Cloudy. Lows in the upper 50s. Saturday, northwest winds 15 to 20 miles per hour. Mostly cloudy in the morning, then becoming mostly sunny. Highs in the upper 70s. Here are the weather conditions at 9 p.m. Central Daylight Time. Bismarck, cloudy. Temperature 69 degrees, relative humidity 93%. Wind northeast at 8 miles an hour. Pressure 29.96 inches and rising. Mangan, cloudy. 66 degrees, relative humidity 100%. Hazen, drizzle was falling. 68 degrees, relative humidity 94%. Harvey, fog was reported. 66 degrees, relative humidity 100%. Wind east at 8 miles an hour. Minot, light rain and fog were reported. 65 degrees, relative humidity 97%. Wind east at 12 miles an hour. Dickinson, partly cloudy. 67 degrees, relative humidity 97%. Elsewhere around North Dakota, at Williston, fog was reported, with a temperature of 60. It was 66 at Garrison. At Fargo, it was partly cloudy, with a temperature of 78. It was cloudy, with a temperature of 74 at Jamestown, 73 at Grand Forks, and 69 at Devil's Lake. In northern South Dakota, it was partly cloudy. It was 74 at Mobridge, and 71 at Aberdeen. In eastern Montana, at Glendive, it was clear, with a temperature of 68. It was mostly cloudy.

cloudy, with a temperature of 71 at Miles City and 68 at Sydney. Once again, at Bismarck, the temperature was 69 degrees under cloudy skies. Here is the forecast for the Bismarck Mend and listening area. West of tonight, a chance of thunderstorms early in the evening. Cloudy with a chance of showers. Lows in the upper 50s. East winds 5 to 10 miles per hour, becoming west with gusts up to 20 miles per hour after midnight. Chance of rain 40%. Saturday, decreasing clouds. Highs in the upper 70s. Northwest winds around 15 miles per hour with gusts up to 25 miles per hour. Saturday night, decreasing clouds. Lows in the lower 50s. Northwest winds 5 to 10 miles per hour. Sunday, sunny. Highs in the upper 70s. West winds around 5 miles per hour. Sunday night, partly cloudy. A slight chance of showers in the evening, then showers likely and a slight chance of thunderstorms after midnight. Lows in the mid-50s. South winds around 5 miles per hour. Chance of rain 60%. Monday, mostly sunny. A slight chance of showers in the morning. Highs in the mid-80s. Chance of rain 20%. Monday night, increasing clouds. A chance of showers. A chance of thunderstorms in the evening, then a slight chance of thunderstorms after midnight. Lows in the mid-50s. Chance of rain 30%. Tuesday, decreasing clouds. Showers likely. A slight chance of thunderstorms in the morning, then a chance of thunderstorms in the afternoon. Highs in the mid-70s. Chance of rain 60%. Tuesday night, mostly cloudy with a chance of showers and a slight chance of thunderstorms in the evening, then partly cloudy with a slight chance of showers after midnight. Lows in the lower 50s. Chance of rain 30%. Wednesday, partly sunny with a slight chance of showers. A slight chance of thunderstorms in the afternoon. Highs in the mid-70s. Chance of rain 20%. Wednesday night, a slight chance of thunderstorms in the evening. Partly cloudy with a slight chance of showers. Lows in the lower 50s. Chance of rain 20%. Thursday, partly sunny with a slight chance of showers in the morning, then sunny in the afternoon. Highs around 80. Chance of rain 20%. Thursday night, partly cloudy. Lows in the mid-50s. Friday, mostly sunny. Highs in the lower 80s. For Western Lake Sakakawea, west of tonight, east winds around 10 miles per hour shifting to the northwest 10 to 20 miles per hour in the late evening and overnight. Slight chance of thunderstorms in the evening. Chance of showers in the evening. Patchy fog in the late evening and overnight. Cloudy. Lows in the lower 50s. Saturday, breezy. Northwest winds 15 to 25 miles per hour. Patchy fog early in the morning. Cloudy in the morning, then becoming partly sunny. Highs in the lower 70s. For Eastern Lake Sakakawea, west of tonight, southeast winds around 10 miles per hour shifting to the west 10 to 20 miles per hour after midnight. Showers likely and chance of thunderstorms through the night. Chance of showers after midnight. Patchy fog early in the morning. Cloudy. Lows in the mid-50s. Saturday, breezy. Northwest winds 15 to 25 miles per hour. Patchy fog early in the morning. Cloudy in the morning, then becoming partly sunny. Highs in the mid-70s. For Northern Lake Oahe, west of tonight, southeast winds around 10 miles per hour shifting to the west early in the morning. Slight chance of thunderstorms in the evening. Chance of showers through the night. Cloudy. Lows in the upper 50s. Saturday, northwest winds 15 to 20 miles per hour. Mostly cloudy in the morning, then becoming mostly sunny. Highs in the upper 70s. Here are the weather conditions at 9 p.m. Central Daylight Time. Bismarck, cloudy. Temperature 69 degrees, relative humidity 93%. Wind northeast at 8 miles an hour. Pressure 29.96 inches and rising. Mendham, cloudy. 66 degrees, relative humidity 100%. Hazen, drizzle was falling. 68 degrees, relative humidity 94%. Harvey, fog was

66 degrees, relative humidity 100%. Wind east at 8 miles an hour. Minot, light rain and fog were reported. 65 degrees, relative humidity 97%. Wind east at 12 miles an hour. Dickinson, partly cloudy. 67 degrees, relative humidity 97%. Elsewhere around North Dakota, at Williston, fog was reported with a temperature of 60. It was 66 at Garrison. At Fargo, it was partly cloudy with a temperature of 78. It was cloudy with a temperature of 74 at Jamestown, 73 at Grand Forks, and 69 at Devil's Lake. In northern South Dakota, it was partly cloudy. It was 74 at Mobridge and 71 at Aberdeen. In eastern Montana, at Glendive, it was clear with a temperature of 68. It was mostly cloudy with a temperature of 71 at Miles City and 68 at Sydney. Once again, at Bismarck, the temperature was 69 degrees under cloudy skies. Here is the forecast for the Bismarck, Maine and listening area. West of tonight, a chance of thunderstorms early in the evening. Cloudy with a chance of showers. Lows in the upper 50s. East wind 5 to 10 miles per hour, becoming west with gusts up to 20 miles per hour after midnight. Chance of rain 40%. Saturday, decreasing clouds. Highs in the upper 70s. Northwest winds around 15 miles per hour with gusts up to 25 miles per hour. Saturday night, decreasing clouds. Lows in the lower 50s. Northwest winds 5 to 10 miles per hour. Sunday, sunny. Highs in the upper 70s. West winds around 5 miles per hour. Sunday night, partly cloudy. A slight chance of showers in the evening, then showers likely and a slight chance of thunderstorms after midnight. Lows in the mid-50s. South winds around 5 miles per hour. Chance of rain 60%. Monday, mostly sunny. A slight chance of showers in the morning. Highs in the mid-80s. Chance of rain 20%. Monday night, increasing clouds. A chance of showers. A chance of thunderstorms in the evening. Then a slight chance of thunderstorms after midnight. Lows in the mid-50s. Chance of rain 30%. Tuesday, decreasing clouds. Showers likely. A slight chance of thunderstorms in the morning. Then a chance of thunderstorms in the afternoon. Highs in the mid-70s. Chance of rain 60%. Tuesday night, mostly cloudy with a chance of showers and a slight chance of thunderstorms in the evening. Then partly cloudy with a slight chance of showers after midnight. Lows in the lower 50s. Chance of rain 30%. Wednesday, partly sunny with a slight chance of showers. A slight chance of thunderstorms in the afternoon. Highs in the mid-70s. Chance of rain 20%. Wednesday night, a slight chance of thunderstorms in the evening. Partly cloudy with a slight chance of showers. Lows in the lower 50s. Chance of rain 20%. Thursday, partly sunny with a slight chance of showers in the morning, then sunny in the afternoon. Highs around 80. Chance of rain 20%. Thursday night, partly cloudy. Lows in the mid-50s. Friday, mostly sunny. Highs in the lower 80s. For Western Lake Sakakawea, west of tonight, east winds around 10 miles per hour, shifting to the northwest 10 to 20 miles per hour in the late evening and overnight. Slight chance of thunderstorms in the evening. Chance of showers in the evening. Patchy fog in the late evening and overnight. Cloudy. Lows in the lower 50s. Saturday, breezy. Northwest winds 15 to 25 miles per hour. Patchy fog early in the morning. Cloudy in the morning, then becoming partly sunny. Highs in the lower 70s. For eastern Lake Sakakawea, west of tonight, southeast winds around 10 miles per hour, shifting to the west 10 to 20 miles per hour after midnight. Showers likely and chance of thunderstorms through the night. Chance of showers after midnight. Patchy fog early in the morning. Cloudy. Lows in the mid-50s.

located in Bismarck, North Dakota, operating on a frequency of 162.475 MHz, providing weather information 24 hours a day from your National Weather Service office in Bismarck. Here are the weather conditions at 9 p.m. Central Daylight Time. Bismarck, cloudy. Temperature 69 degrees, relative humidity 93%. Wind northeast at 8 miles an hour. Pressure 29.96 inches and rising. Minden, cloudy. 66 degrees, relative humidity 100%. Hazel, drizzle was falling. 68 degrees, relative humidity 94%. Harvey, fog was reported. 66 degrees, relative humidity 100%. Wind east at 8 miles an hour. Minot, light rain and fog were reported. 65 degrees, relative humidity 97%. Wind east at 12 miles an hour. Dickinson, partly cloudy. 67 degrees, relative humidity 97%. Elsewhere around North Dakota, at Williston, fog was reported with a temperature of 60. In 66 of Garrison. At Fargo, it was partly cloudy with a temperature of 78. It was cloudy with a temperature of 74 at Jamestown, 73 at Grand Forks, and 69 at Devil's Lake. In northern South Dakota, it was partly cloudy. It was 74 at Mobridge and 71 at Aberdeen. In eastern Montana, at Glenknife, it was clear with a temperature of 68. It was mostly cloudy with a temperature of 71 at Miles City and 68 at Sydney. Once again, at Bismarck, the temperature was 69 degrees under cloudy skies. Here are the weather conditions at 10 p.m. Central Daylight Time. Bismarck, cloudy. Temperature 69 degrees, relative humidity 93%. Pressure 29.97 inches and rising. Minden, cloudy. 66 degrees, relative humidity 100%. Wind northeast at 6 miles an hour. Hazel, cloudy. 66 degrees, relative humidity 100%. Harvey, cloudy. 66 degrees, relative humidity 100%. Wind east at 10 miles an hour. Minot, light rain was falling. 65 degrees, relative humidity 97%. Wind east at 6 miles an hour. Dickinson, cloudy. 67 degrees, relative humidity 93%. Wind northwest at 7 miles an hour. Elsewhere around North Dakota, rain was falling with a temperature of 71 at Grand Forks and 66 at Devil's Lake. At Williston, fog was reported with a temperature of 60. It was 66 at Garrison. It was cloudy with a temperature of 73 at Jamestown and 78 at Fargo. In northern South Dakota, at Mobridge, rain was falling with a temperature of 73. At Aberdeen, it was partly cloudy with a temperature of 67. In eastern Montana, at Glenknife, it was clear with a temperature of 65. At Miles City, it was partly cloudy with a temperature of 67. At Sydney, it was cloudy with a temperature of 67. Once again, at Bismarck, the temperature was 69 degrees under cloudy skies. Here is the forecast for the Bismarck, Minden, and listening area. Rest of tonight, a chance of thunderstorms early in the evening. Cloudy with a chance of showers. Lows in the upper 50s. East wind 5 to 10 miles per hour. Becoming west with gusts up to 20 miles per hour after midnight. Chance of rain 40%. Saturday, decreasing clouds. Highs in the upper 70s. Northwest winds around 15 miles per hour with gusts up to 25 miles per hour. Saturday night, decreasing clouds. Lows in the lower 50s. Northwest winds 5 to 10 miles per hour. Sunday, sunny. Highs in the upper 70s. West winds around 5 miles.

Sunday night, partly cloudy. A slight chance of showers in the evening, dust showers likely, and a slight chance of thunderstorms after midnight. Lows in the mid-50s. South winds around 5 miles per hour. Chance of rain 60%. Monday, mostly sunny. A slight chance of showers in the morning. Highs in the mid-80s. Chance of rain 20%. Monday night, increasing clouds. A chance of showers. A chance of thunderstorms in the evening. Then a slight chance of thunderstorms after midnight. Lows in the mid-50s. Chance of rain 30%. Tuesday, decreasing clouds. Showers likely. A slight chance of thunderstorms in the morning. Then a chance of thunderstorms in the afternoon. Highs in the mid-70s. Chance of rain 60%. Tuesday night, mostly cloudy with a chance of showers and a slight chance of thunderstorms in the evening. Then partly cloudy with a slight chance of showers after midnight. Lows in the lower 50s. Chance of rain 30%. Wednesday, partly sunny with a slight chance of showers. A slight chance of thunderstorms in the afternoon. Highs in the mid-70s. Chance of rain 20%. Wednesday night, a slight chance of thunderstorms in the evening. Partly cloudy with a slight chance of showers. Lows in the lower 50s. Chance of rain 20%. Thursday, partly sunny with a slight chance of showers in the morning, then sunny in the afternoon. Highs around 80. Chance of rain 20%. Thursday night, partly cloudy. Lows in the mid-50s. Friday, mostly sunny. Highs in the lower 80s. For Western Lake Sakakawea, west of tonight, east winds around 10 miles per hour, shifting to the northwest 10 to 20 miles per hour in the late evening and overnight. Slight chance of thunderstorms in the evening. Chance of showers in the evening. Patchy fog in the late evening and overnight. Cloudy. Lows in the lower 50s. Saturday, breezy. Northwest winds 15 to 25 miles per hour. Patchy fog early in the morning. Cloudy in the morning, then becoming partly sunny. Highs in the lower 70s. For Eastern Lake Sakakawea, west of tonight, southeast winds around 10 miles per hour, shifting to the west 10 to 20 miles per hour after midnight. Showers likely and chance of thunderstorms through the night. Chance of showers after midnight. Patchy fog early in the morning. Cloudy. Lows in the mid-50s. Saturday, breezy. Northwest winds 15 to 25 miles per hour. Patchy fog early in the morning. Cloudy in the morning, then becoming partly sunny. Highs in the mid-70s. For Northern Lake Oahe, west of tonight, southeast winds around 10 miles per hour, shifting to the west early in the morning. Slight chance of thunderstorms in the evening. Chance of showers through the night. Cloudy. Lows in the upper 50s. Saturday, northwest winds 15 to 20 miles per hour. Mostly cloudy in the morning, then becoming mostly sunny. Highs in the upper 70s. Here are the weather conditions at 10 p.m. Central Daylight Time. Bismarck, cloudy. Temperature 69 degrees, relative humidity 93%. Pressure 29.97 inches and rising. Mandan, cloudy. 66 degrees, relative humidity 100%. Wind northeast at 6 miles an hour. Hazel, cloudy. 66 degrees, relative humidity 100%. Harvey, cloudy. 66 degrees, relative humidity 100%. Wind east at 10 miles an hour. Minot, light rain was falling. 65 degrees, relative humidity 97%. Wind east at 6 miles an hour. Dickinson, cloudy. 67 degrees, relative humidity 93%. Wind northwest at 7 miles an hour. Elsewhere around North Dakota, rain was falling, with a temperature of 71 at Grand Forks and 66 at Devil's Lake. At Williston, fog was reported, with a temperature of 60. It was 66 at Garrison. It was cloudy, with a temperature of 73 at Jamestown and 78 at Fargo. In northern South Dakota, at Mobridge, rain was falling, with a temperature of 73. At Aberdeen, it was partly cloudy, with a temperature of 67. In eastern Montana, at Glendive, it was clear, with a temperature of

65. At Miles City, it was partly cloudy with a temperature of 67. At Sydney, it was cloudy with a temperature of 67. Once again, at Bismarck, the temperature was 69 degrees under cloudy skies. Here is the forecast for the Bismarck Mainland and listening area. West of tonight, a chance of thunderstorms early in the evening. Cloudy with a chance of showers. Lows in the upper 50s. East winds 5 to 10 miles per hour, becoming west with gusts up to 20 miles per hour after midnight. Chance of rain 40%. Saturday, decreasing clouds. Highs in the upper 70s. Northwest winds around 15 miles per hour with gusts up to 25 miles per hour. Saturday night, decreasing clouds. Lows in the lower 50s. Northwest winds 5 to 10 miles per hour. Sunday, sunny. Highs in the upper 70s. West winds around 5 miles per hour. Sunday night, partly cloudy. A slight chance of showers in the evening, then showers likely, and a slight chance of thunderstorms after midnight. Lows in the mid-50s. South winds around 5 miles per hour. Chance of rain 60%. Monday, mostly sunny. A slight chance of showers in the morning. Highs in the mid-80s. Chance of rain 20%. Monday night, increasing clouds. A chance of showers. A chance of thunderstorms in the evening. Then a slight chance of thunderstorms after midnight. Lows in the mid-50s. Chance of rain 30%. Tuesday, decreasing clouds. Showers likely. A slight chance of thunderstorms in the morning. Then a chance of thunderstorms in the afternoon. Highs in the mid-70s. Chance of rain 60%. Tuesday night, mostly cloudy with a chance of showers and a slight chance of thunderstorms in the evening. Then partly cloudy with a slight chance of showers after midnight. Lows in the lower 50s. Chance of rain 30%. Wednesday, partly sunny with a slight chance of showers. A slight chance of thunderstorms in the afternoon. Highs in the mid-70s. Chance of rain 20%. Wednesday night, a slight chance of thunderstorms in the evening. Partly cloudy with a slight chance of showers. Lows in the lower 50s. Chance of rain 20%. Thursday, partly sunny with a slight chance of showers in the morning, then sunny in the afternoon. Highs around 80. Chance of rain 20%. Thursday night, partly cloudy. Lows in the mid-50s. Friday, mostly sunny. Highs in the lower 80s. For Western Lake Sakakawea, west of tonight, east winds around 10 miles per hour, shifting to the northwest 10 to 20 miles per hour in the late evening and overnight. Slight chance of thunderstorms in the evening. Chance of showers in the evening. Patchy fog in the late evening and overnight. Cloudy. Lows in the lower 50s. Saturday, breezy. Northwest winds 15 to 25 miles per hour. Patchy fog early in the morning. Cloudy in the morning, then becoming partly sunny. Highs in the lower 70s. For Eastern Lake Sakakawea, west of tonight, southeast winds around 10 miles per hour, shifting to the west 10 to 20 miles per hour after midnight. Showers likely and chance of thunderstorms through the night. Chance of showers after midnight. Patchy fog early in the morning. Cloudy. Lows in the mid-50s. Saturday, breezy. Northwest winds 15 to 25 miles per hour. Patchy fog early in the morning. Cloudy in the morning, then becoming partly sunny. Highs in the mid-70s. For Northern Lake Orahe, west of tonight, southeast winds around 10 miles per hour, shifting to the west early in the morning. Slight chance of thunderstorms in the evening. Chance of showers through the night. Cloudy. Lows in the upper 50s. Saturday, northwest winds 15 to 20 miles per hour. Mostly cloudy in the morning, then becoming mostly sunny. Highs in the upper 70s. Here are the weather conditions at 10 p.m. Central Daylight Time. Bismarck, cloudy. Temperature 69 degrees, relative humidity 93%. Pressure 29.97 inches and rising. Mandan, cloudy. 66 degrees, relative humidity 100%. Wind northeast at 6 miles an hour. Hazen, cloudy. 66 degrees.

relative humidity 100%. Harvey, cloudy. 66 degrees, relative humidity 100%. Wind east at 10 miles an hour. Minot, light rain was falling. 65 degrees, relative humidity 97%. Wind east at 6 miles an hour. Dickinson, cloudy. 67 degrees, relative humidity 93%. Wind northwest at 7 miles an hour. Elsewhere around North Dakota, rain was falling with a temperature of 71 at Grand Forks and 66 at Devil's Lake. At Williston, fog was reported with a temperature of 60. It was 66 at Garrison. It was cloudy with a temperature of 73 at Jamestown and 78 at Fargo. In northern South Dakota, at Bowbridge, rain was falling with a temperature of 73. At Aberdeen, it was partly cloudy with a temperature of 67. In eastern Montana, at Glenive, it was clear with a temperature of 65. At Miles City, it was partly cloudy with a temperature of 67. At Sydney, it was cloudy with a temperature of 67. Once again, at Bismarck, the temperature was 69 degrees under cloudy skies. Here is the forecast for the Bismarck Mid and listening area. West of tonight, a chance of thunderstorms early in the evening. Cloudy with a chance of showers. Lows in the upper 50s. East wind 5 to 10 miles per hour, becoming west with gusts up to 20 miles per hour after midnight. Chance of rain 40%. Saturday, decreasing clouds. Highs in the upper 70s. Northwest winds around 15 miles per hour with gusts up to 25 miles per hour. Saturday night, decreasing clouds. Lows in the lower 50s. Northwest winds 5 to 10 miles per hour. Sunday, sunny. Highs in the upper 70s. West winds around 5 miles per hour. Sunday night, partly cloudy. A slight chance of showers in the evening, then showers likely and a slight chance of thunderstorms after midnight. Lows in the mid-50s. South winds around 5 miles per hour. Chance of rain 60%. Monday, mostly sunny. A slight chance of showers in the morning. Highs in the mid-80s. Chance of rain 20%. Monday night, increasing clouds. A chance of showers. A chance of thunderstorms in the evening, then a slight chance of thunderstorms after midnight. Lows in the mid-50s. Chance of rain 30%. Tuesday, decreasing clouds. Showers likely. A slight chance of thunderstorms in the morning, then a chance of thunderstorms in the afternoon. Highs in the mid-70s. Chance of rain 60%. Tuesday night, mostly cloudy with a chance of showers and a slight chance of thunderstorms in the evening, then partly cloudy with a slight chance of showers after midnight. Lows in the lower 50s. Chance of rain 30%. Wednesday, partly sunny with a slight chance of showers. A slight chance of thunderstorms in the afternoon. Highs in the mid-70s. Chance of rain 20%. Wednesday night, a slight chance of thunderstorms in the evening. Partly cloudy with a slight chance of showers. Lows in the lower 50s. Chance of rain 20%. Thursday, partly sunny with a slight chance of showers in the morning, then sunny in the afternoon. Highs around 80. Chance of rain 20%. Thursday night, partly cloudy. Lows in the mid-50s. Friday, mostly sunny. Highs in the lower 80s. For Western Lake Sakakawea, west of tonight, east winds around 10 miles per hour shifting to the northwest 10 to 20 miles per hour in the late evening and overnight. Slight chance of thunderstorms in the evening. Chance of showers in the evening. Patchy fog in the late evening and overnight. Cloudy. Lows in the lower 50s. Saturday, breezy. Northwest winds 15 to 25 miles per hour. Patchy fog early in the morning. Cloudy in the morning, then becoming partly sunny. Highs in the lower 70s. For Eastern Lake Sakakawea, west of tonight, southeast winds around 10 miles per hour shifting to the west 10 to 20 miles per hour after midnight. Showers likely and chance of thunderstorms through the night. Chance of showers after midnight. Patchy fog early in the morning. Cloudy. Lows in the mid-50s. Saturday, breezy.

West winds 15 to 25 miles per hour. Patchy fog early in the morning. Cloudy in the morning, then becoming partly sunny. Highs in the mid-70s. For northern Lake Oahe, west of tonight, southeast winds around 10 miles per hour shifting to the west early in the morning. Slight chance of thunderstorms in the evening. Chance of showers through the night. Cloudy. Lows in the upper 50s. Saturday, northwest winds 15 to 20 miles per hour. Mostly cloudy in the morning, then becoming mostly sunny. Highs in the upper 70s. Here are the weather conditions at 10 p.m. Central Daylight Time. Bismarck, cloudy. Temperature 69 degrees, relative humidity 93%. Pressure 29.97 inches and rising. Mendham, cloudy. 66 degrees, relative humidity 100%. Wind northeast at 6 miles an hour. Hazen, cloudy. 66 degrees, relative humidity 100%. Harvey, cloudy. 66 degrees, relative humidity 100%. Wind east at 10 miles an hour. Minot, light rain was falling. 65 degrees, relative humidity 97%. Wind east at 6 miles an hour. Dickinson, cloudy. 67 degrees, relative humidity 93%. Wind northwest at 7 miles an hour. Elsewhere around North Dakota, rain was falling, with a temperature of 71 at Grand Forks, and 66 at Devil's Lake. At Williston, fog was reported, with a temperature of 60. It was 66 at Garrison. It was cloudy, with a temperature of 73 at Jamestown, and 78 at Fargo. In northern South Dakota, at Mobridge, rain was falling, with a temperature of 73. At Aberdeen, it was partly cloudy, with a temperature of 67. In eastern Montana, at Glendive, it was clear, with a temperature of 65. At Mile City, it was partly cloudy, with a temperature of 67. At Sydney, it was cloudy, with a temperature of 67. Once again, at Bismarck, the temperature was 69 degrees under cloudy skies. Here is the forecast for the Bismarck Mandan listening area. Rest of tonight, cloudy. Showers likely and a chance of thunderstorms late in the evening, then a chance of showers after midnight. Lows around 60. East winds around 5 miles per hour, becoming west with gusts up to 20 miles per hour after midnight. Chance of rain 60%. Saturday, decreasing clouds. Highs in the upper 70s. Northwest winds 10 to 15 miles per hour with gusts up to 25 miles per hour. Saturday night, decreasing clouds. Lows in the lower 50s. Northwest winds 5 to 10 miles per hour. Sunday, sunny. Highs in the upper 70s. West winds around 5 miles per hour. Sunday night, partly cloudy. A slight chance of showers in the evening, then showers likely and a slight chance of thunderstorms after midnight. Lows in the mid-50s. South winds around 5 miles per hour. Chance of rain 60%. Monday, mostly sunny. A slight chance of showers in the morning. Highs in the mid-80s. Chance of rain 20%. Monday night, increasing clouds. A chance of showers. A chance of thunderstorms in the evening, then a slight chance of thunderstorms after midnight. Lows in the mid-50s. Chance of rain 30%. Tuesday, decreasing clouds. Showers likely. A slight chance of thunderstorms in the morning, then a chance of thunderstorms in the afternoon. Highs in the mid-70s. Chance of rain 60%. Tuesday night, mostly cloudy with a chance of showers and a slight chance of thunderstorms in the evening, then partly cloudy with a slight chance of showers after midnight. Lows in the lower 50s. Chance of rain 30%. Wednesday, partly sunny with a slight chance of showers. A slight chance of thunderstorms in the afternoon. Highs in the mid-70s. Chance of rain 20%. Wednesday night, a slight chance of thunderstorms in the evening. Partly cloudy with a slight chance of showers. Lows in the lower 50s. Chance of rain 20%. Thursday, partly sunny with a slight chance of showers in the morning, then sunny in the afternoon. Highs around 80. Chance of rain 20%. Thursday night, partly cloudy,

lows in the mid-50s. Friday, mostly sunny. Highs in the lower 80s. For Western Lake Sakakawea, rest of tonight, east winds around 10 miles per hour, shifting to the northwest 10 to 20 miles per hour in the late evening and overnight. Slight chance of thunderstorms in the evening. Chance of showers in the evening. Patchy fog in the late evening and overnight. Cloudy. Lows in the lower 50s. Saturday, breezy. Northwest winds 15 to 25 miles per hour. Patchy fog early in the morning. Cloudy in the morning, then becoming partly sunny. Highs in the lower 70s. For Eastern Lake Sakakawea, rest of tonight, southeast winds around 10 miles per hour, shifting to the west 10 to 20 miles per hour after midnight. Showers likely and chance of thunderstorms through the night. Chance of showers after midnight. Patchy fog early in the morning. Cloudy. Lows in the mid-50s. Saturday, breezy. Northwest winds 15 to 25 miles per hour. Patchy fog early in the morning. Cloudy in the morning, then becoming partly sunny. Highs in the mid-70s. For Northern Lake Oahe, rest of tonight, southeast winds around 10 miles per hour, shifting to the west early in the morning. Slight chance of thunderstorms in the evening. Chance of showers through the night. Cloudy. Lows in the upper 50s. Saturday, northwest winds 15 to 20 miles per hour. Mostly cloudy in the morning, then becoming mostly sunny. Highs in the upper 70s. Here are the weather conditions at 10 p.m. Central Daylight Time. Bismarck, cloudy. Temperature 69 degrees, relative humidity 93%. Pressure 29.97 inches and rising. Mendham, cloudy. 66 degrees, relative humidity 100%. Wind northeast at 6 miles an hour. Hazen, cloudy. 66 degrees, relative humidity 100%. Harvey, cloudy. 66 degrees, relative humidity 100%. Wind east at 10 miles an hour. Minot, light rain was falling. 65 degrees, relative humidity 97%. Wind east at 6 miles an hour. Dickinson, cloudy. 67 degrees, relative humidity 93%. Wind northwest at 7 miles an hour. Elsewhere around North Dakota, rain was falling, with a temperature of 71 at Grand Forks and 66 at Devil's Lake. At Williston, fog was reported, with a temperature of 60. It was 66 at Garrison. It was cloudy, with a temperature of 73 at Jamestown and 78 at Fargo. In northern South Dakota, at Mobridge, rain was falling, with a temperature of 73. At Aberdeen, it was partly cloudy, with a temperature of 67. In eastern Montana, at Glendive, it was clear, with a temperature of 65. At Miles City, it was partly cloudy, with a temperature of 67. At Sydney, it was cloudy, with a temperature of 67. Once again, at Bismarck, the temperature was 69 degrees under cloudy skies. Here is the forecast for the Bismarck Mandan listening area. Rest of tonight, cloudy. Showers likely and a chance of thunderstorms late in the evening, then a chance of showers after midnight. Lows around 60. East winds around 5 miles per hour, becoming west with gusts up to 20 miles per hour after midnight. Chance of rain 60%. Saturday, decreasing clouds. Highs in the upper 70s. Northwest winds 10 to 15 miles per hour with gusts up to 25 miles per hour. Saturday night, decreasing clouds. Lows in the lower 50s. Northwest winds 5 to 10 miles per hour. Sunday, sunny. Highs in the upper 70s. West winds around 5 miles per hour. Sunday night, partly cloudy. A slight chance of showers in the evening, then showers likely and a slight chance of thunderstorms after midnight. Lows in the mid-50s. South winds around 5 miles per hour. Chance of rain 60%. Monday, mostly sunny. A slight chance of showers in the morning. Highs in the mid-80s. Chance of rain 20%. Monday night, increasing clouds. A chance of showers. A chance of thunderstorms in the evening, then a slight chance of thunderstorms after midnight. Lows in the mid-50s.
chance of rain 30%. Tuesday, decreasing clouds. Showers likely. A slight chance of thunderstorms in the morning, then a chance of thunderstorms in the afternoon. Highs in the mid-70s. Chance of rain 60%. Tuesday night, mostly cloudy with a chance of showers and a slight chance of thunderstorms in the evening, then partly cloudy with a slight chance of showers after midnight. Lows in the lower 50s. Chance of rain 30%. Wednesday, partly sunny with a slight chance of showers. A slight chance of thunderstorms in the afternoon. Highs in the mid-70s. Chance of rain 20%. Wednesday night, a slight chance of thunderstorms in the evening. Partly cloudy with a slight chance of showers. Lows in the lower 50s. Chance of rain 20%. Thursday, partly sunny with a slight chance of showers in the morning, then sunny in the afternoon. Highs around 80. Chance of rain 20%. Thursday night, partly cloudy. Lows in the mid-50s. Friday, mostly sunny. Highs in the lower 80s. 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Providing weather information 24 hours a day from your National Weather Service office in Bismarck. For Western Lake Sakakawea, rest of tonight, east winds around 10 miles per hour shifting to the northwest 10 to 20 miles per hour in the late evening and overnight. Slight chance of thunderstorms in the evening. Chance of showers in the evening. Patchy fog in the late evening and overnight. Cloudy. Lows in the lower 50s. Saturday, breezy. Northwest winds 15 to 25 miles per hour. Patchy fog early in the morning. Cloudy in the morning, then becoming partly sunny. Highs in the lower 70s. For Eastern Lake Sakakawea, rest of tonight, southeast winds around 10 miles per hour shifting to the west 10 to 20 miles per hour after midnight. Showers likely and chance of thunderstorms through the night. Chance of showers after midnight. Patchy fog early in the morning. Cloudy. Lows in the mid-50s. Saturday, breezy. Northwest winds 15 to 25 miles per hour. Patchy fog early in the morning. Cloudy in the morning, then becoming partly sunny. Highs in the mid-70s. For Northern Lake Oahe, rest of tonight, southeast winds around 10 miles per hour shifting to the west early in the morning. Slight chance of thunderstorms in the evening. Chance of showers through the night. Cloudy. Lows in the upper 50s. Saturday, northwest winds 15 to 20 miles per hour. Mostly cloudy in the morning, then becoming mostly sunny. Highs in the upper 70s. Here are the weather conditions at 10 p.m. Central Daylight Time. Bismarck, cloudy. Temperature 69 degrees, relative humidity 93%. Pressure 29.97 inches and rising. Mendham, cloudy. Cloudy. Temperature 69 degrees, relative humidity 93%. Pressure 29.97 inches and rising. Mendham, cloudy. 66 degrees, relative humidity 100%. Wind northeast at 6 miles an hour. Hazen, cloudy. 66 degrees, relative humidity 100%. Harvey, cloudy. 66 degrees, relative humidity 100%. Wind east at 10 miles an hour. Minot, light rain was falling. 65 degrees, relative humidity 97%. Wind east at 6 miles an hour. Dickinson, cloudy. 67 degrees, relative humidity 93%. Wind northwest at 7 miles an hour. Elsewhere around North Dakota, rain was falling, with a temperature of 71 at Grand Forks and 66 at Devil's Lake. At Williston, fog was reported, with a temperature of 60. It was 66 at Garrison. It was cloudy, with a temperature of 73 at Jamestown and 78 at Fargo. In northern South Dakota, at Mobridge, rain was falling, with a temperature of 73. At Aberdeen, it was partly cloudy, with a temperature of 67. In eastern Montana, at Glendive, it was clear, with a temperature of 65. At Miles City, it was partly cloudy, with a temperature of 67. At Sydney, it was cloudy, with a temperature of 67. Once again,

Bismarck, the temperature was 69 degrees under cloudy skies. Here is the forecast for the Bismarck Mandan listening area. Rest of tonight, cloudy. Showers likely and a chance of thunderstorms late in the evening, then a chance of showers after midnight. Lows around 60. East winds around 5 miles per hour, becoming west with gusts up to 20 miles per hour after midnight. Chance of rain 60%. Saturday, decreasing clouds. Highs in the upper 70s. Northwest winds 10 to 15 miles per hour with gusts up to 25 miles per hour. Saturday night, decreasing clouds. Lows in the lower 50s. Northwest winds 5 to 10 miles per hour. Sunday, sunny. Highs in the upper 70s. West winds around 5 miles per hour. Sunday night, partly cloudy. A slight chance of showers in the evening, then showers likely and a slight chance of thunderstorms after midnight. Lows in the mid-50s. South winds around 5 miles per hour. Chance of rain 60%. Monday, mostly sunny. A slight chance of showers in the morning. Highs in the mid-80s. Chance of rain 20%. Monday night, increasing clouds. A chance of showers. A chance of thunderstorms in the evening, then a slight chance of thunderstorms after midnight. Lows in the mid-50s. Chance of rain 30%. Tuesday, decreasing clouds. Showers likely. A slight chance of thunderstorms in the morning, then a chance of thunderstorms in the afternoon. Highs in the mid-70s. Chance of rain 60%. Tuesday night, mostly cloudy with a chance of showers and a slight chance of thunderstorms in the evening, then partly cloudy with a slight chance of showers after midnight. Lows in the lower 50s. Chance of rain 30%. Wednesday, partly sunny with a slight chance of showers. A slight chance of thunderstorms in the afternoon. Highs in the mid-70s. Chance of rain 20%. Wednesday night, a slight chance of thunderstorms in the evening. Partly cloudy with a slight chance of showers. Lows in the lower 50s. Chance of rain 20%. Thursday, partly sunny with a slight chance of showers in the morning, then sunny in the afternoon. Highs around 80. Chance of rain 20%. Thursday night, partly cloudy. Lows in the mid-50s. Friday, mostly sunny. Highs in the lower 80s. Here is the forecast for the Bismarck Mandan listening area. Rest of tonight, cloudy. Showers likely and a chance of thunderstorms late in the evening, then a chance of showers after midnight. Lows around 60. Light and variable winds, becoming west 5 to 10 miles per hour with gusts up to 20 miles per hour after midnight. Chance of rain 60%. Saturday, decreasing clouds. Highs in the upper 70s. Northwest winds 10 to 15 miles per hour with gusts up to 25 miles per hour. Saturday night, decreasing clouds. Lows in the lower 50s. Northwest winds 5 to 10 miles per hour. Sunday, sunny. Highs in the upper 70s. West winds around 5 miles per hour. Sunday night, partly cloudy. A slight chance of showers in the evening, then showers likely and a slight chance of thunderstorms after midnight. Lows in the mid-50s. South winds around 5 miles per hour. Chance of rain 60%. Monday, mostly sunny. A slight chance of showers in the morning. Highs in the mid-80s. Chance of rain 20%. Monday night, increasing clouds. A chance of showers. A chance of thunderstorms in the evening, then a slight chance of thunderstorms after midnight. Lows in the mid-50s. Chance of rain 30%. Tuesday, decreasing clouds. Showers likely. A slight chance of thunderstorms in the morning, then a chance of thunderstorms in the afternoon. Highs in the mid-70s. Chance of rain 60%. Tuesday night, mostly cloudy with a chance of showers and a slight chance of thunderstorms in the evening, then partly cloudy with a slight chance of showers after midnight. Lows in the lower 50s. Chance of rain 30%. Wednesday, partly sunny with a slight chance of showers. A slight chance of thunderstorms in the afternoon. Highs in the mid-70s. Chance of rain 20%. Wednesday night, a slight chance of thunderstorms.

in the evening. Partly cloudy with a slight chance of showers. Lows in the lower 50s. Chance of rain 20%. Thursday, partly sunny with a slight chance of showers in the morning, then sunny in the afternoon. Highs around 80. Chance of rain 20%. Thursday night, partly cloudy. Lows in the mid-50s. Friday, mostly sunny. Highs in the lower 80s. For Western Lake Sakakawea, rest of tonight, east winds around 10 miles per hour shifting to the northwest 10 to 20 miles per hour in the late evening and overnight. Slight chance of thunderstorms in the evening. Chance of showers in the evening. Patchy fog in the late evening and overnight. Cloudy. Lows in the lower 50s. Saturday, breezy. Northwest winds 15 to 25 miles per hour. Patchy fog early in the morning. Cloudy in the morning, then becoming partly sunny. Highs in the lower 70s. For Eastern Lake Sakakawea, rest of tonight, southeast winds around 10 miles per hour shifting to the west 10 to 20 miles per hour after midnight. Showers likely and chance of thunderstorms through the night. Chance of showers after midnight. Patchy fog early in the morning. Cloudy. Lows in the mid-50s. Saturday, breezy. Northwest winds 15 to 25 miles per hour. Patchy fog early in the morning. Cloudy in the morning, then becoming partly sunny. Highs in the mid-70s. For Northern Lake Oahe, rest of tonight, southeast winds around 10 miles per hour shifting to the west early in the morning. Slight chance of thunderstorms in the evening. Chance of showers through the night. Cloudy. Lows in the upper 50s. Saturday, northwest winds 15 to 20 miles per hour. Mostly cloudy in the morning, then becoming mostly sunny. Highs in the upper 70s. Here are the weather conditions at 10 p.m. Central Daylight Time. Bismarck, cloudy. Temperature 69 degrees, relative humidity 93%. Pressure 29.97 inches and rising. Mendham, cloudy. 66 degrees. Relative humidity 100%. Wind northeast at 6 miles an hour. Hazen, cloudy. 66 degrees. Relative humidity 100%. Harvey, cloudy. 66 degrees. Relative humidity 100%. Wind east at 10 miles an hour. Minot, light rain was falling. 65 degrees. Relative humidity 97%. Wind east at 6 miles an hour. Dickinson, cloudy. 67 degrees, relative humidity 93%. Wind northwest at 7 miles an hour. Elsewhere around North Dakota, rain was falling, with a temperature of 71 at Grand Forks and 66 at Devil's Lake. At Williston, fog was reported, with a temperature of 60. It was 66 at Garrison. It was cloudy, with a temperature of 73 at Jamestown and 78 at Fargo. In northern South Dakota, at Mobridge, rain was falling, with a temperature of 73. At Aberdeen, it was partly cloudy, with a temperature of 67. In eastern Montana, at Glendive, it was clear, with a temperature of 65. At Miles City, it was partly cloudy, with a temperature of 67. At Sydney, it was cloudy, with a temperature of 67. Once again, at Bismarck, the temperature was 69 degrees under cloudy skies. The regional weather forecast from your National Weather Service office in Bismarck. Showers and isolated thunderstorms will continue to diminish from west to east through tonight. Mainly dry weather is expected Saturday into early Sunday, with rain chances returning from west to east late Sunday. Near daily low to medium chances for rain are then in the forecast for the upcoming work week. Temperatures will remain below average this weekend, with highs in the 70s to lower 80s and Saturday night lows in the mid-40s to mid-50s. A quick warm-up to upper 70s to mid-80s for highs is forecast on Monday, followed by a return to below average highs in the 70s through the middle of next week. The detailed forecast for North Dakota, tonight, cloudy. Showers likely with a few thunderstorms, mainly central and northeast. Patchy fog west and north central. Lows in the mid-50s to mid-60s. Saturday, mostly cloudy in the morning, with decreasing clouds in the afternoon. Patchy morning fog west and north central. Chance of morning showers east,

Saturday night, decreasing clouds. Lows in the lower 50s. Northwest winds 5 to 10 miles per hour. Sunday, sunny. Highs in the upper 70s. West winds around 5 miles per hour. Sunday night, partly cloudy. A slight chance of showers in the evening, then showers likely and a slight chance of thunderstorms after midnight. Lows in the mid-50s. South winds around 5 miles per hour. Chance of rain 60%. Monday, mostly sunny. A slight chance of showers in the morning. Highs in the mid-80s. Chance of rain 20%. Monday night, increasing clouds. A chance of showers. A chance of thunderstorms in the evening, then a slight chance of thunderstorms after midnight. Lows in the mid-50s. Chance of rain 30%. Tuesday, decreasing clouds. Showers likely. A slight chance of thunderstorms in the morning, then a chance of thunderstorms in the afternoon. Highs in the mid-70s. Chance of rain 60%. Tuesday night, mostly cloudy with a chance of showers and a slight chance of thunderstorms in the evening, then partly cloudy with a slight chance of showers after midnight. Lows in the lower 50s. Chance of rain 30%. Wednesday, partly sunny with a slight chance of showers. A slight chance of thunderstorms in the afternoon. Highs in the mid-70s. Chance of rain 20%. Wednesday night, a slight chance of thunderstorms in the evening. Partly cloudy with a slight chance of showers. Lows in the lower 50s. Chance of rain 20%. Thursday, partly sunny with a slight chance of showers in the morning, then sunny in the afternoon. Highs around 80. Chance of rain 20%. Thursday night, partly cloudy. Lows in the mid-50s. Friday, mostly sunny. Highs in the lower 80s. For Western Lake Sakakawea, rest of tonight, east winds around 10 miles per hour shifting to the northwest 10 to 20 miles per hour in the late evening and overnight. Slight chance of thunderstorms in the evening. Chance of showers in the evening. Patchy fog in the late evening and overnight. Cloudy. Lows in the lower 50s. Saturday, breezy. Northwest winds 15 to 25 miles per hour. Patchy fog early in the morning. Cloudy in the morning, then becoming partly sunny. Highs in the lower 70s. For Eastern Lake Sakakawea, rest of tonight, southeast winds around 10 miles per hour shifting to the west 10 to 20 miles per hour after midnight. Showers likely and chance of thunderstorms through the night. Chance of showers after midnight. Patchy fog early in the morning. Cloudy. Lows in the mid-50s. Saturday, breezy. Northwest winds 15 to 25 miles per hour. Patchy fog early in the morning. Cloudy in the morning, then becoming partly sunny. Highs in the mid-70s. For Northern Lake Oahe, rest of tonight, southeast winds around 10 miles per hour shifting to the west early in the morning. Slight chance of thunderstorms in the evening. Chance of showers through the night. Cloudy. Lows in the upper 50s. Saturday, northwest winds 15 to 20 miles per hour. Mostly cloudy in the morning, then becoming mostly sunny. Highs in the upper 70s. Here are the weather conditions at 10 p.m. Central Daylight Time. Bismarck, cloudy. Temperature 69 degrees, relative humidity 93%. Pressure 29.97 inches and rising. Mendham, cloudy. 66 degrees, relative humidity 100%. Wind northeast at 6 miles an hour. Hazen, cloudy. 66 degrees, relative humidity 100%. Harvey, cloudy. 66 degrees, relative humidity 100%. Wind east at 10 miles an hour. Minot, light rain was falling. 65 degrees, relative humidity 97%. Wind east at 6 miles an hour. Dickinson, cloudy. 67 degrees, relative humidity 93%. Wind northwest at 7 miles an hour. Elsewhere around North Dakota, rain was falling, with a temperature of 71 at Grand Forks and 66 at Devil's Lake. At Williston, fog was reported, with a temperature of 60. It was 66 at Garrison. It was cloudy, with a temperature of 73 at Jamestown and 78 at

in northern South Dakota at Mobridge, rain was falling with a temperature of 73. At Aberdeen, it was partly cloudy with a temperature of 67. In eastern Montana, at Glendive, it was clear with a temperature of 65. At Mile City, it was partly cloudy with a temperature of 67. At Sydney, it was cloudy with a temperature of 67. Once again, at Bismarck, the temperature was 69 degrees under cloudy skies. The regional weather forecast from your National Weather Service office in Bismarck. Showers and isolated thunderstorms will continue to diminish from west to east through tonight. Mainly dry weather is expected Saturday into early Sunday, with rain chances returning from west to east late Sunday. Near daily low to medium chances for rain are then in the forecast for the upcoming work week. Temperatures will remain below average this weekend, with highs in the 70s to lower 80s and Saturday night lows in the mid-40s to mid-50s. A quick warm-up to upper 70s to mid-80s for highs is forecast on Monday, followed by a return to below average highs in the 70s through the middle of next week. The detailed forecast for North Dakota, tonight, cloudy. Showers likely with a few thunderstorms, mainly central and northeast. Patchy fog west and north central. Lows in the mid-50s to mid-60s. Saturday, mostly cloudy in the morning, with decreasing clouds in the afternoon. Patchy morning fog west and north central. Chance of morning showers east. Highs in the lower 70s to lower 80s. Saturday night, partly to mostly clear. Lows in the mid-40s to mid-50s. Sunday, partly cloudy. Chance of showers and thunderstorms west and central, mainly in the evening through the night. Highs in the mid-70s to lower 80s. Here is the forecast for the Bismarck Minden listening area. Rest of tonight, cloudy. Showers likely and a chance of thunderstorms late in the evening, then a chance of showers after midnight. Lows around 60. Light and variable winds, becoming west 5 to 10 miles per hour with gusts up to 20 miles per hour after midnight. Chance of rain 60%. Saturday, decreasing clouds. Highs in the upper 70s. Northwest winds 10 to 15 miles per hour with gusts up to 25 miles per hour. Saturday night, decreasing clouds. Lows in the lower 50s. Northwest winds 5 to 10 miles per hour. Sunday, sunny. Highs in the upper 70s. West winds around 5 miles per hour. Sunday night, partly cloudy. A slight chance of showers in the evening, then showers likely and a slight chance of thunderstorms after midnight. Lows in the mid-50s. South winds around 5 miles per hour. Chance of rain 60%. Monday, mostly sunny. A slight chance of showers in the morning. Highs in the mid-80s. Chance of rain 20%. Monday night, increasing clouds. A chance of showers. A chance of thunderstorms in the evening, then a slight chance of thunderstorms after midnight. Lows in the mid-50s. Chance of rain 30%. Tuesday, decreasing clouds. Showers likely. A slight chance of thunderstorms in the morning, then a chance of thunderstorms in the afternoon. Highs in the mid-70s. Chance of rain 60%. Tuesday night, mostly cloudy with a chance of showers and a slight chance of thunderstorms in the evening, then partly cloudy with a slight chance of showers after midnight. Lows in the lower 50s. Chance of rain 30%. Wednesday, partly sunny with a slight chance of showers. A slight chance of thunderstorms in the afternoon. Highs in the mid-70s. Chance of rain 20%. Wednesday night, a slight chance of thunderstorms in the evening. Partly cloudy with a slight chance of showers. Lows in the lower 50s. Chance of rain 20%. Thursday, partly sunny with a slight chance of showers in the morning, then sunny in the afternoon. Highs around 80. Chance of rain 20%. Thursday night, partly cloudy. Lows in the mid-50s. Friday, mostly sunny. Highs in the lower 80s. For Western Lake Sakakawea, rest of tonight, east winds around 10 miles per hour shifting to the northwest 10 to 20 miles per hour in the late evening and overnight. Slight chance of thunderstorms in the evening. Chance of showers in the evening. Patchy fog in the late evening and overnight. Cloudy.

Lows in the lower 50s. Saturday, breezy. Northwest winds 15 to 25 miles per hour. Patchy fog early in the morning. Cloudy in the morning, then becoming partly sunny. Highs in the lower 70s. For Eastern Lake Sakakawea, rest of tonight, southeast winds around 10 miles per hour, shifting to the west 10 to 20 miles per hour after midnight. Showers likely and chance of thunderstorms through the night. Chance of showers after midnight. Patchy fog early in the morning. Cloudy. Lows in the mid-50s. Saturday, breezy. Northwest winds 15 to 25 miles per hour. Patchy fog early in the morning. Cloudy in the morning, then becoming partly sunny. Highs in the mid-70s. For Northern Lake Oahe, rest of tonight, southeast winds around 10 miles per hour, shifting to the west early in the morning. Slight chance of thunderstorms in the evening. Chance of showers through the night. Cloudy. Lows in the upper 50s. Saturday, northwest winds 15 to 20 miles per hour. Mostly cloudy in the morning, then becoming mostly sunny. Highs in the upper 70s. Here are the weather conditions at 10 p.m. Central Daylight Time. Bismarck, cloudy. Temperature 69 degrees, relative humidity 93%. Pressure 29.97 inches and rising. Mendham, cloudy. 66 degrees, relative humidity 100%. Wind northeast at 6 miles an hour. Hazen, cloudy. 66 degrees, relative humidity 100%. Harvey, cloudy. 66 degrees, relative humidity 100%. Wind east at 10 miles an hour. Minot, light rain was falling. 65 degrees, relative humidity 97%. Wind east at 6 miles an hour. Dickinson, cloudy. 67 degrees, relative humidity 93%. Wind northwest at 7 miles an hour. Elsewhere around North Dakota, rain was falling, with a temperature of 71 at Grand Forks and 66 at Devil's Lake. At Williston, fog was reported, with a temperature of 60. It was 66 at Garrison. It was cloudy, with a temperature of 73 at Jamestown and 78 at Fargo. In northern South Dakota, at Mobridge, rain was falling, with a temperature of 73. At Aberdeen, it was partly cloudy, with a temperature of 67. In eastern Montana, at Glendive, it was clear, with a temperature of 65. At Miles City, it was partly cloudy, with a temperature of 67. At Sydney, it was cloudy, with a temperature of 67. Once again, at Bismarck, the temperature was 69 degrees under cloudy skies. The regional weather forecast from your National Weather Service office in Bismarck. Showers and isolated thunderstorms will continue to diminish from west to east through tonight. Mainly dry weather is expected Saturday into early Sunday, with rain chances returning from west to east late Sunday. Near daily low to medium chances for rain are then in the forecast for the upcoming work week. Temperatures will remain below average this weekend, with highs in the 70s to lower 80s and Saturday night lows in the mid-40s to mid-50s. A quick warm-up to upper 70s to mid-80s for highs is forecast on Monday, followed by a return to below average highs in the 70s through the middle of next week. The detailed forecast for North Dakota, tonight, cloudy. Showers likely with a few thunderstorms, mainly central and northeast. Patchy fog west and north central. Lows in the mid-50s to mid-60s. Saturday, mostly cloudy in the morning, with decreasing clouds in the afternoon. Patchy morning fog west and north central. Chance of morning showers east. Highs in the lower 70s to lower 80s. Saturday night, partly to mostly clear. Lows in the mid-40s to mid-50s. Sunday, partly cloudy. Chance of showers and thunderstorms west and central, mainly in the evening through the night. Highs in the mid-70s to lower 80s. 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Providing weather information 24 hours a day from your National Weather Service office in Bismarck. Here is the forecast for the Bismarck-Mendham listening area. Rest of tonight, cloudy. Showers likely and a chance of thunderstorms late in the evening, then a chance of showers after midnight.

lows around 60. Light and variable winds, becoming west 5 to 10 miles per hour with gusts up to 20 miles per hour after midnight. Chance of rain 60%. Saturday, decreasing clouds. Highs in the upper 70s. Northwest winds 10 to 15 miles per hour with gusts up to 25 miles per hour. Saturday night, decreasing clouds. Lows in the lower 50s. Northwest winds 5 to 10 miles per hour. Sunday, sunny. Highs in the upper 70s. West winds around 5 miles per hour. Sunday night, partly cloudy. A slight chance of showers in the evening, then showers likely and a slight chance of thunderstorms after midnight. Lows in the mid-50s. South winds around 5 miles per hour. Chance of rain 60%. Monday, mostly sunny. A slight chance of showers in the morning. Highs in the mid-80s. Chance of rain 20%. Monday night, increasing clouds. A chance of showers. A chance of thunderstorms in the evening, then a slight chance of thunderstorms after midnight. Lows in the mid-50s. Chance of rain 30%. Tuesday, decreasing clouds. Showers likely. A slight chance of thunderstorms in the morning, then a chance of thunderstorms in the afternoon. Highs in the mid-70s. Chance of rain 60%. Tuesday night, mostly cloudy with a chance of showers and a slight chance of thunderstorms in the evening, then partly cloudy with a slight chance of showers after midnight. Lows in the lower 50s. Chance of rain 30%. Wednesday, partly sunny with a slight chance of showers. A slight chance of thunderstorms in the afternoon. Highs in the mid-70s. Chance of rain 20%. Wednesday night, a slight chance of thunderstorms in the evening. Partly cloudy with a slight chance of showers. Lows in the lower 50s. Chance of rain 20%. Thursday, partly sunny with a slight chance of showers in the morning, then sunny in the afternoon. Highs around 80. Chance of rain 20%. Thursday night, partly cloudy. Lows in the mid-50s. Friday, mostly sunny. Highs in the lower 80s. For Western Lake Sakakawea, rest of tonight, east winds around 10 miles per hour shifting to the northwest 10 to 20 miles per hour in the late evening and overnight. Slight chance of thunderstorms in the evening. Chance of showers in the evening. Patchy fog in the late evening and overnight. Cloudy. Lows in the lower 50s. Saturday, breezy. Northwest winds 15 to 25 miles per hour. Patchy fog early in the morning. Cloudy in the morning, then becoming partly sunny. Highs in the lower 70s. For Eastern Lake Sakakawea, rest of tonight, southeast winds around 10 miles per hour shifting to the west 10 to 20 miles per hour after midnight. Showers likely and chance of thunderstorms through the night. Chance of showers after midnight. Patchy fog early in the morning. Cloudy. Lows in the mid-50s. Saturday, breezy. Northwest winds 15 to 25 miles per hour. Patchy fog early in the morning. Cloudy in the morning, then becoming partly sunny. Highs in the mid-70s. For Northern Lake Oahe, rest of tonight, southeast winds around 10 miles per hour shifting to the west early in the morning. Slight chance of thunderstorms in the evening. Chance of showers through the night. Cloudy. Lows in the upper 50s. Saturday, northwest winds 15 to 20 miles per hour. Mostly cloudy in the morning, then becoming mostly sunny. Highs in the upper 70s. Here are the weather conditions at 11 p.m. Central Daylight Time. Bismarck, cloudy. Temperature 70 degrees, relative humidity 90%. Pressure 29.98 inches and rising. Mendham, cloudy. 68 degrees, relative humidity 100%. Hazen, fog was reported. 66 degrees, relative humidity 100%. At Harvey, the temperature was 66 degrees, dew point 66, and the relative humidity 100%. The wind was east, at 9 miles an hour. The pressure was 30.01 inches, and steady. Minot, cloudy. 65 degrees, relative humidity 100%. Wind east at 8 miles an hour. Dickinson, cloudy. 65 degrees.

Relative humidity 93%. Wind northwest at 10 miles an hour. Elsewhere around North Dakota, at Grand Forks, rain was falling with a temperature of 68. At Williston, fog was reported with a temperature of 60. It was 66 at Garrison. It was cloudy with a temperature of 72 at Jamestown, 76 at Fargo, and 65 at Devil's Lake. In northern South Dakota, at Aberdeen, fog was reported with a temperature of 65. At Mobridge, it was mostly cloudy with a temperature of 71. In eastern Montana, it was partly cloudy with a temperature of 66 at Miles City and 63 at Glendive. At Sydney, it was cloudy with a temperature of 65. Once again, at Bismarck, the temperature was 70 degrees under cloudy skies. The regional weather forecast from your National Weather Service office in Bismarck. Showers and isolated thunderstorms will continue to diminish from west to east through tonight. Mainly dry weather is expected Saturday into early Sunday, with rain chances returning from west to east late Sunday. Near daily low to medium chances for rain are then in the forecast for the upcoming work week. Temperatures will remain below average this weekend, with highs in the 70s to lower 80s and Saturday night lows in the mid-40s to mid-50s. A quick warm-up to upper 70s to mid-80s for highs is forecast on Monday, followed by a return to below average highs in the 70s through the middle of next week. The detailed forecast for North Dakota, tonight, cloudy. Showers likely with a few thunderstorms, mainly central and northeast. Patchy fog west and north central. Lows in the mid-50s to mid-60s. Saturday, mostly cloudy in the morning, with decreasing clouds in the afternoon. Patchy morning fog west and north central. Chance of morning showers east. Highs in the lower 70s to lower 80s. Saturday night, partly to mostly clear. Lows in the mid-40s to mid-50s. Sunday, partly cloudy. Chance of showers and thunderstorms west and central, mainly in the evening through the night. Highs in the mid-70s to lower 80s. Here is the forecast for the Bismarck, Minden listening area. Rest of tonight, cloudy. Showers likely and a chance of thunderstorms late in the evening, then a chance of showers after midnight. Lows around 60. Light and variable winds, becoming west 5 to 10 miles per hour with gusts up to 20 miles per hour after midnight. Chance of rain 60%. Saturday, decreasing clouds. Highs in the upper 70s. Northwest winds 10 to 15 miles per hour with gusts up to 25 miles per hour. Saturday night, decreasing clouds. Lows in the lower 50s. Northwest winds 5 to 10 miles per hour. Sunday, sunny. Highs in the upper 70s. West winds around 5 miles per hour. Sunday night, partly cloudy. A slight chance of showers in the evening, then showers likely and a slight chance of thunderstorms after midnight. Lows in the mid-50s. South winds around 5 miles per hour. Chance of rain 60%. Monday, mostly sunny. A slight chance of showers in the morning. Highs in the mid-80s. Chance of rain 20%. Monday night, increasing clouds. A chance of showers. A chance of thunderstorms in the evening, then a slight chance of thunderstorms after midnight. Lows in the mid-50s. Chance of rain 30%. Tuesday, decreasing clouds. Showers likely. A slight chance of thunderstorms in the morning, then a chance of thunderstorms in the afternoon. Highs in the mid-70s. Chance of rain 60%. Tuesday night, mostly cloudy with a chance of showers and a slight chance of thunderstorms in the evening, then partly cloudy with a slight chance of showers after midnight. Lows in the lower 50s. Chance of rain 30%. Wednesday, partly sunny with a slight chance of showers. A slight chance of thunderstorms in the afternoon. Highs in the mid-70s. Chance of rain 20%. Wednesday night, a slight chance of thunderstorms in the evening. Partly cloudy with a slight chance of showers. Lows in the lower 50s. Chance of rain 20%. Thursday, partly sunny with a slight chance of showers in the morning, then sunny in the afternoon. Highs around 80. Chance of rain 20%. Thursday night, partly cloudy. Lows in the mid-50s. Friday, mostly sunny.

highs in the lower 80s. For western Lakes Aconcagua, rest of tonight, east winds around 10 miles per hour, shifting to the northwest 10 to 20 miles per hour in the late evening and overnight. Slight chance of thunderstorms in the evening. Chance of showers in the evening. Patchy fog in the late evening and overnight. Cloudy. Lows in the lower 50s. Saturday, breezy. Northwest winds 15 to 25 miles per hour. Patchy fog early in the morning. Cloudy in the morning, then becoming partly sunny. Highs in the lower 70s. For eastern Lakes Aconcagua, rest of tonight, southeast winds around 10 miles per hour, shifting to the west 10 to 20 miles per hour after midnight. Showers likely and chance of thunderstorms through the night. Chance of showers after midnight. Patchy fog early in the morning. Cloudy. Lows in the mid-50s. Saturday, breezy. Northwest winds 15 to 25 miles per hour. Patchy fog early in the morning. Cloudy in the morning, then becoming partly sunny. Highs in the mid-70s. For northern Lake Oahe, rest of tonight, southeast winds around 10 miles per hour, shifting to the west early in the morning. Slight chance of thunderstorms in the evening. Chance of showers through the night. Cloudy. Lows in the upper 50s. Saturday, northwest winds 15 to 20 miles per hour. Mostly cloudy in the morning, then becoming mostly sunny. Highs in the upper 70s. Here are the weather conditions at 11 p.m. Central Daylight Time. Bismarck, cloudy. Temperature 70 degrees, relative humidity 90%. Pressure 29.98 inches and rising. Mendon, cloudy. 68 degrees, relative humidity 100%. Hazen, fog was reported. 66 degrees, relative humidity 100%. At Harvey, the temperature was 66 degrees, dew point 66, and the relative humidity 100%. The wind was east, at 9 miles an hour. The pressure was 30.01 inches, and steady. Minot, cloudy. 65 degrees, relative humidity 100%. Wind east at 8 miles an hour. Dickinson, cloudy. 65 degrees, relative humidity 93%. Wind northwest at 10 miles an hour. Elsewhere around North Dakota, at Grand Forks, rain was falling, with a temperature of 68. At Williston, fog was reported, with a temperature of 60. It was 66 at Garrison. It was cloudy, with a temperature of 72 at Jamestown, 76 at Fargo, and 65 at Devil's Lake. In northern South Dakota, at Aberdeen, fog was reported, with a temperature of 65. At Mobridge, it was mostly cloudy, with a temperature of 71. In eastern Montana, it was partly cloudy, with a temperature of 66 at Miles City, and 63 at Glendive. At Sydney, it was cloudy, with a temperature of 65. Once again, at Bismarck, the temperature was 70 degrees under cloudy skies. The regional weather forecast from your National Weather Service office in Bismarck. Showers and isolated thunderstorms will continue to diminish from west to east through tonight. Mainly dry weather is expected Saturday into early Sunday, with rain chances returning from west to east late Sunday. Near daily low to medium chances for rain are then in the forecast for the upcoming work week. Temperatures will remain below average this weekend, with highs in the 70s to lower 80s and Saturday night lows in the mid-40s to mid-50s. A quick warm-up to upper 70s to mid-80s for highs is forecast on Monday, followed by a return to below average highs in the 70s through the middle of next week. The detailed forecast for North Dakota, tonight, cloudy. Showers likely with a few thunderstorms, mainly central and northeast. Patchy fog west and north central. Lows in the mid-50s to mid-60s. Saturday, mostly cloudy in the morning, with decreasing clouds in the afternoon. Patchy morning fog west and north central. Chance of morning showers east. Highs in the lower 70s to lower 80s. Saturday night, partly to mostly clear. Lows in the mid-40s to mid-50s. Sunday, partly cloudy. Chance of showers and thunderstorms west and central, mainly in the evening through the night. Highs in the mid-70s to lower 80s. Here is the forecast for the Bismarck-Mendon listening area. Rest of

Night, cloudy. Showers likely and a chance of thunderstorms late in the evening, then a chance of showers after midnight. Lows around 60. Light and variable winds, becoming west 5 to 10 miles per hour with gusts up to 20 miles per hour after midnight. Chance of rain 60%. Saturday, decreasing clouds. Highs in the upper 70s. Northwest winds 10 to 15 miles per hour with gusts up to 25 miles per hour. Saturday night, decreasing clouds. Lows in the lower 50s. Northwest winds 5 to 10 miles per hour. Sunday, sunny. Highs in the upper 70s. West winds around 5 miles per hour. Sunday night, partly cloudy. A slight chance of showers in the evening, then showers likely and a slight chance of thunderstorms after midnight. Lows in the mid-50s. South winds around 5 miles per hour. Chance of rain 60%. Monday, mostly sunny. A slight chance of showers in the morning. Highs in the mid-80s. Chance of rain 20%. Monday night, increasing clouds. A chance of showers. A chance of thunderstorms in the evening, then a slight chance of thunderstorms after midnight. Lows in the mid-50s. Chance of rain 30%. Tuesday, decreasing clouds. Showers likely. A slight chance of thunderstorms in the morning, then a chance of thunderstorms in the afternoon. Highs in the mid-70s. Chance of rain 60%. Tuesday night, mostly cloudy with a chance of showers and a slight chance of thunderstorms in the evening, then partly cloudy with a slight chance of showers after midnight. Lows in the lower 50s. Chance of rain 30%. Wednesday, partly sunny with a slight chance of showers. A slight chance of thunderstorms in the afternoon. Highs in the mid-70s. Chance of rain 20%. Wednesday night, a slight chance of thunderstorms in the evening. Partly cloudy with a slight chance of showers. Lows in the lower 50s. Chance of rain 20%. Thursday, partly sunny with a slight chance of showers in the morning, then sunny in the afternoon. Highs around 80. Chance of rain 20%. Thursday night, partly cloudy. Lows in the mid-50s. Friday, mostly sunny. Highs in the lower 80s. For Western Lake Sakakawea, rest of tonight, east winds around 10 miles per hour shifting to the northwest 10 to 20 miles per hour in the late evening and overnight. Slight chance of thunderstorms in the evening. Chance of showers in the evening. Patchy fog in the late evening and overnight. Cloudy. Lows in the lower 50s. Saturday, breezy. Northwest winds 15 to 25 miles per hour. Patchy fog early in the morning. Cloudy in the morning, then becoming partly sunny. Highs in the lower 70s. For Eastern Lake Sakakawea, rest of tonight, southeast winds around 10 miles per hour shifting to the west 10 to 20 miles per hour after midnight. Showers likely and chance of thunderstorms through the night. Chance of showers after midnight. Patchy fog early in the morning. Cloudy. Lows in the mid-50s. Saturday, breezy. Northwest winds 15 to 25 miles per hour. Patchy fog early in the morning. Cloudy in the morning, then becoming partly sunny. Highs in the mid-70s. For Northern Lake Oahe, rest of tonight, southeast winds around 10 miles per hour shifting to the west early in the morning. Slight chance of thunderstorms in the evening. Chance of showers through the night. Cloudy. Lows in the upper 50s. Saturday, northwest winds 15 to 20 miles per hour. Mostly cloudy in the morning, then becoming mostly sunny. Highs in the upper 70s. Here are the weather conditions at 11 p.m. Central Daylight Time. Bismarck, cloudy. Temperature 70 degrees, relative humidity 90%. Pressure 29.98 inches and rising. Mendham, cloudy. 68 degrees, relative humidity 100%. Hazen, fog was reported. 66 degrees, relative humidity 100%. At Harvey, the temperature was 66 degrees, dew point 66, and the relative humidity 100%. The wind was east, at 9 miles an hour. The pressure was 30.01 inches, and steady. Minot, cloudy. 65 degrees, relative humidity.

100%. Windy's at 8 miles an hour. Dickinson, cloudy. 65 degrees, relative humidity 93%. Wind northwest at 10 miles an hour. Elsewhere around North Dakota, at Grand Forks, rain was falling with a temperature of 68. At Williston, fog was reported with a temperature of 60. It was 66 at Garrison. It was cloudy with a temperature of 72 at Jamestown, 76 at Fargo, and 65 at Devil's Lake. In northern South Dakota, at Aberdeen, fog was reported with a temperature of 65. At Mobridge, it was mostly cloudy with a temperature of 71. In eastern Montana, it was partly cloudy with a temperature of 66 at Miles City and 63 at Glendive. At Sydney, it was cloudy with a temperature of 65. Once again, at Bismarck, the temperature was 70 degrees under cloudy skies. The regional weather forecast from your National Weather Service office in Bismarck. Showers and isolated thunderstorms will continue to diminish from west to east through tonight. Mainly dry weather is expected Saturday into early Sunday, with rain chances returning from west to east late Sunday. Near daily low to medium chances for rain are then in the forecast for the upcoming work week. Temperatures will remain below average this weekend, with highs in the 70s to lower 80s and Saturday night lows in the mid-40s to mid-50s. A quick warm-up to upper 70s to mid-80s for highs is forecast on Monday, followed by a return to below average highs in the 70s through the middle of next week. The detailed forecast for North Dakota, tonight, cloudy. Showers likely with a few thunderstorms, mainly central and northeast. Patchy fog west and north central. Lows in the mid-50s to mid-60s. Saturday, mostly cloudy in the morning, with decreasing clouds in the afternoon. Patchy morning fog west and north central. Chance of morning showers east. Highs in the lower 70s to lower 80s. Saturday night, partly to mostly clear. Lows in the mid-40s to mid-50s. Sunday, partly cloudy. Chance of showers and thunderstorms west and central, mainly in the evening through the night. Highs in the mid-70s to lower 80s. Here is the forecast for the Bismarck, Minden listening area. Rest of tonight, cloudy. Showers likely and a chance of thunderstorms late in the evening, then a chance of showers after midnight. Lows around 60. Light and variable winds, becoming west 5 to 10 miles per hour with gusts up to 20 miles per hour after midnight. Chance of rain 60%. Saturday, decreasing clouds. Highs in the upper 70s. Northwest winds 10 to 15 miles per hour with gusts up to 25 miles per hour. Saturday night, decreasing clouds. Lows in the lower 50s. Northwest winds 5 to 10 miles per hour. Sunday, sunny. Highs in the upper 70s. West winds around 5 miles per hour. Sunday night, partly cloudy. A slight chance of showers in the evening, then showers likely and a slight chance of thunderstorms after midnight. Lows in the mid-50s. South winds around 5 miles per hour. Chance of rain 60%. Monday, mostly sunny. A slight chance of showers in the morning. Highs in the mid-80s. Chance of rain 20%. Monday night, increasing clouds. A chance of showers. A chance of thunderstorms in the evening, then a slight chance of thunderstorms after midnight. Lows in the mid-50s. Chance of rain 30%. Tuesday, decreasing clouds. Showers likely. A slight chance of thunderstorms in the morning, then a chance of thunderstorms in the afternoon. Highs in the mid-70s. Chance of rain 60%. Tuesday night, mostly cloudy with a chance of showers and a slight chance of thunderstorms in the evening, then partly cloudy with a slight chance of showers after midnight. Lows in the lower 50s. Chance of rain 30%. Wednesday, partly sunny with a slight chance of showers. A slight chance of thunderstorms in the afternoon. Highs in the mid-70s. Chance of rain 20%. Wednesday night, a slight chance of thunderstorms in the evening. Partly cloudy with a slight chance of showers. Lows in the lower 50s. Chance of rain 20%. Thursday, partly sunny with a slight chance of showers in the morning, then sunny in the afternoon. Highs around 80. Chance of rain 20%.

20%. Thursday night, partly cloudy. Lows in the mid-50s. Friday, mostly sunny. Highs in the lower 80s. For Western Lake Sakakawea, rest of tonight, east winds around 10 miles per hour shifting to the northwest 10 to 20 miles per hour in the late evening and overnight. Slight chance of thunderstorms in the evening. Chance of showers in the evening. Patchy fog in the late evening and overnight. Cloudy. Lows in the lower 50s. Saturday, breezy. Northwest winds 15 to 25 miles per hour. Patchy fog early in the morning. Cloudy in the morning, then becoming partly sunny. Highs in the lower 70s. For Eastern Lake Sakakawea, rest of tonight, southeast winds around 10 miles per hour shifting to the west 10 to 20 miles per hour after midnight. Showers likely and chance of thunderstorms through the night. Chance of showers after midnight. Patchy fog early in the morning. Cloudy. Lows in the mid-50s. Saturday, breezy. Northwest winds 15 to 25 miles per hour. Patchy fog early in the morning. Cloudy in the morning, then becoming partly sunny. Highs in the mid-70s. For Northern Lake Oahe, rest of tonight, southeast winds around 10 miles per hour shifting to the west early in the morning. Slight chance of thunderstorms in the evening. Chance of showers through the night. Cloudy. Lows in the upper 50s. Saturday, northwest winds 15 to 20 miles per hour. Mostly cloudy in the morning, then becoming mostly sunny. Highs in the upper 70s. Here are the weather conditions at 11 p.m. Central Daylight Time. Bismarck, cloudy. Temperature 70 degrees, relative humidity 90%. Pressure 29.98 inches and rising. Menden, cloudy. 68 degrees, relative humidity 100%. Hazen, fog was reported. 66 degrees, relative humidity 100%. At Harvey, the temperature was 66 degrees, dew point 66, and the relative humidity 100%. The wind was east, at 9 miles an hour. The pressure was 30.01 inches, and steady. Minot, cloudy. 65 degrees, relative humidity 100%. Wind east at 8 miles an hour. Dickinson, cloudy. 65 degrees, relative humidity 93%. Wind northwest at 10 miles an hour. Elsewhere around North Dakota, at Grand Forks, rain was falling, with a temperature of 68. At Williston, fog was reported, with a temperature of 60. It was 66 at Garrison. It was cloudy, with a temperature of 72 at Jamestown, 76 at Fargo, and 65 at Devil's Lake. In northern South Dakota, at Aberdeen, fog was reported, with a temperature of 65. At Mobridge, it was mostly cloudy, with a temperature of 71. In eastern Montana, it was partly cloudy, with a temperature of 66 at Miles City, and 63 at Glendive. At Sydney, it was cloudy, with a temperature of 65. Once again, at Bismarck, the temperature was 70 degrees under cloudy skies. The regional weather forecast from your National Weather Service office in Bismarck. Showers and isolated thunderstorms will continue to diminish from west to east through tonight. Mainly dry weather is expected Saturday into early Sunday, with rain chances returning from west to east late Sunday. Near daily low to medium chances for rain are then in the forecast for the upcoming work week. Temperatures will remain below average this weekend, with highs in the 70s to lower 80s and Saturday night lows in the mid-40s to mid-50s. A quick warm-up to upper 70s to mid-80s for highs is forecast on Monday, followed by a return to below average highs in the 70s through the middle of next week. The detailed forecast for North Dakota, tonight, cloudy. Showers likely with a few thunderstorms, mainly central and northeast. Patchy fog west and north central. Lows in the mid-50s to mid-60s. Saturday, mostly cloudy in the morning, with decreasing clouds in the afternoon. Patchy morning fog west and north central. Chance of morning showers east. Highs in the lower 70s to lower 80s. Saturday night, partly to mostly clear. Lows in the mid-40s to mid-50s. Sunday, partly cloudy. Chance of showers and thunderstorms west and central, mainly in the evening through the night.
Highs in the mid-70s.

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Providing weather information 24 hours a day from your National Weather Service office in Bismarck. Here is the forecast for the Bismarck Minden listening area. Rest of tonight, cloudy. Showers likely and a chance of thunderstorms late in the evening, then a chance of showers after midnight. Lows around 60. Light and variable winds, becoming west 5 to 10 miles per hour with gusts up to 20 miles per hour after midnight. Chance of rain 60%. Saturday, decreasing clouds. Highs in the upper 70s. Northwest winds 10 to 15 miles per hour with gusts up to 25 miles per hour. Saturday night, decreasing clouds. Lows in the lower 50s. Northwest winds 5 to 10 miles per hour. Sunday, sunny. Highs in the upper 70s. West winds around 5 miles per hour. Sunday night, partly cloudy. A slight chance of showers in the evening, then showers likely and a slight chance of thunderstorms after midnight. Lows in the mid-50s. South winds around 5 miles per hour. Chance of rain 60%. Monday, mostly sunny. A slight chance of showers in the morning. Highs in the mid-80s. Chance of rain 20%. Monday night, increasing clouds. A chance of showers. A chance of thunderstorms in the evening, then a slight chance of thunderstorms after midnight. Lows in the mid-50s. Chance of rain 30%. Tuesday, decreasing clouds. Showers likely. A slight chance of thunderstorms in the morning, then a chance of thunderstorms in the afternoon. Highs in the mid-70s. Chance of rain 60%. Tuesday night, mostly cloudy with a chance of showers and a slight chance of thunderstorms in the evening, then partly cloudy with a slight chance of showers after midnight. Lows in the lower 50s. Chance of rain 30%. Wednesday, partly sunny with a slight chance of showers. A slight chance of thunderstorms in the afternoon. Highs in the mid-70s. Chance of rain 20%. Wednesday night, a slight chance of thunderstorms in the evening. Partly cloudy with a slight chance of showers. Lows in the low, highs in the mid-70s. Chance of rain 20%. Wednesday night, a slight chance of thunderstorms in the evening. Partly cloudy with a slight chance of showers. Lows in the lower 50s. Chance of rain 20%. Thursday, partly sunny with a slight chance of showers in the morning, then sunny in the afternoon. Highs around 80. Chance of rain 20%. Thursday night, partly cloudy. Lows in the mid-50s. Friday, mostly sunny. Highs in the lower 80s. For Western Lake Sakakawea, rest of tonight, east winds around 10 miles per hour shifting to the northwest 10 to 20 miles per hour in the late evening and overnight. Slight chance of thunderstorms in the evening. Chance of showers in the evening. Patchy fog in the late evening and overnight. Cloudy. Lows in the lower 50s. Saturday, breezy. Northwest winds 15 to 25 miles per hour. Patchy fog early in the morning. Cloudy in the morning, then becoming partly sunny. Highs in the lower 70s. For Eastern Lake Sakakawea, rest of tonight, southeast winds around 10 miles per hour shifting to the west 10 to 20 miles per hour after midnight. Showers likely and chance of thunderstorms through the night. Chance of showers after midnight. Patchy fog early in the morning. Cloudy. Lows in the mid-50s. Saturday, breezy. Northwest winds 15 to 25 miles per hour. Patchy fog early in the morning. Cloudy in the morning, then becoming partly sunny. Highs in the mid-70s. For Northern Lake Oahe, rest of tonight, southeast winds around 10 miles per hour shifting to the west early in the morning. Slight chance of thunderstorms in the evening. Chance of showers through the night. Cloudy. Lows in the upper 50s. Saturday, northwest winds 15 to 20 miles per hour. Mostly cloudy in the morning, then becoming mostly sunny. Highs in the upper 70s. Here are the weather conditions at 11 p.m. Central Daylight Time. Bismarck, cloudy. Temperature 70 degrees, relative humidity 90%.

10%. Pressure 29.98 inches and rising. Mendon, cloudy. 68 degrees, relative humidity 100%. Hazen, fog was reported. 66 degrees, relative humidity 100%. At Harvey, the temperature was 66 degrees, dew point 66, and the relative humidity 100%. The wind was east, at 9 miles an hour. The pressure was 30.01 inches, and steady. Minot, cloudy. 65 degrees, relative humidity 100%. Wind east at 8 miles an hour. Dickinson, cloudy. 65 degrees, relative humidity 93%. Wind northwest at 10 miles an hour. Elsewhere around North Dakota, at Grand Forks, rain was falling with a temperature of 68. At Williston, fog was reported with a temperature of 60. It was 66 at Garrison. It was cloudy with a temperature of 72 at Jamestown, 76 at Fargo, and 65 at Devil's Lake. In northern South Dakota, at Aberdeen, fog was reported with a temperature of 65. At Mobridge, it was mostly cloudy with a temperature of 71. In eastern Montana, it was partly cloudy with a temperature of 66 at Miles City and 63 at Glendive. At Sydney, it was cloudy with a temperature of 65. Once again, at Bismarck, the temperature was 70 degrees under cloudy skies. The regional weather forecast from your National Weather Service office in Bismarck. Showers and isolated thunderstorms will continue to diminish from west to east through tonight. Mainly dry weather is expected Saturday into early Sunday, with rain chances returning from west to east late Sunday. Near daily low to medium chances for rain are then in the forecast for the upcoming work week. Temperatures will remain below average this weekend, with highs in the 70s to lower 80s and Saturday night lows in the mid-40s to mid-50s. A quick warm-up to upper 70s to mid-80s for highs is forecast on Monday, followed by a return to below average highs in the 70s through the middle of next week. The detailed forecast for North Dakota, tonight, cloudy. Showers likely with a few thunderstorms, mainly central and northeast. Patchy fog west and north central. Lows in the mid-50s to mid-60s. Saturday, mostly cloudy in the morning, with decreasing clouds in the afternoon. Patchy morning fog west and north central. Chance of morning showers east. Highs in the lower 70s to lower 80s. Saturday night, partly to mostly clear. Lows in the mid-40s to mid-50s. Sunday, partly cloudy. Chance of showers and thunderstorms west and central, mainly in the evening through the night. Highs in the mid-70s to lower 80s. Here is the forecast for the Bismarck-Mendon listening area. Rest of tonight, cloudy. Showers likely and a chance of thunderstorms late in the evening, then a chance of showers after midnight. Lows around 60. Light and variable winds, becoming west 5 to 10 miles per hour with gusts up to 20 miles per hour after midnight. Chance of rain 60%. Saturday, decreasing clouds. Highs in the upper 70s. Northwest winds 10 to 15 miles per hour with gusts up to 25 miles per hour. Saturday night, decreasing clouds. Lows in the lower 50s. Northwest winds 5 to 10 miles per hour. Sunday, sunny. Highs in the upper 70s. West winds around 5 miles per hour. Sunday night, partly cloudy. A slight chance of showers in the evening, then showers likely and a slight chance of thunderstorms after midnight. Lows in the mid-50s. South winds around 5 miles per hour. Chance of rain 60%. Monday, mostly sunny. A slight chance of showers in the morning. Highs in the mid-80s. Chance of rain 20%. Monday night, increasing clouds. A chance of showers. A chance of thunderstorms in the evening, then a slight chance of thunderstorms after midnight. Lows in the mid-50s. Chance of rain 30%. Tuesday, decreasing clouds. Showers likely. A slight chance of thunderstorms in the morning, then a chance of thunderstorms in the afternoon. Highs in the mid-70s. Chance of rain 60%. Tuesday night, mostly cloudy with a chance of showers and a slight chance of thunderstorms in the evening, then partly cloudy with a slight chance of showers after midnight.

lows in the lower 50s. Chance of rain 30%. Wednesday, partly sunny with a slight chance of showers. A slight chance of thunderstorms in the afternoon. Highs in the mid-70s. Chance of rain 20%. Wednesday night, a slight chance of thunderstorms in the evening. Partly cloudy with a slight chance of showers. Lows in the lower 50s. Chance of rain 20%. Thursday, partly sunny with a slight chance of showers in the morning, then sunny in the afternoon. Highs around 80. Chance of rain 20%. Thursday night, partly cloudy. Lows in the mid-50s. Friday, mostly sunny. Highs in the lower 80s. For Western Lake Sakakawea, rest of tonight, east winds around 10 miles per hour, shifting to the northwest 10 to 20 miles per hour in the late evening and overnight. Slight chance of thunderstorms in the evening. Chance of showers in the evening. Patchy fog in the late evening and overnight. Cloudy. Lows in the lower 50s. Saturday, breezy. Northwest winds 15 to 25 miles per hour. Patchy fog early in the morning. Cloudy in the morning, then becoming partly sunny. Highs in the lower 70s. For Eastern Lake Sakakawea, rest of tonight, southeast winds around 10 miles per hour, shifting to the west 10 to 20 miles per hour after midnight. Showers likely and chance of thunderstorms through the night. Chance of showers after midnight. Patchy fog early in the morning. Cloudy. Lows in the mid-50s. Saturday, breezy. Northwest winds 15 to 25 miles per hour. Patchy fog early in the morning. Cloudy in the morning, then becoming partly sunny. Highs in the mid-70s. For Northern Lake Oahe, rest of tonight, southeast winds around 10 miles per hour, shifting to the west early in the morning. Slight chance of thunderstorms in the evening. Chance of showers through the night. Cloudy. Lows in the upper 50s. Saturday, northwest winds 15 to 20 miles per hour. Mostly cloudy in the morning, then becoming mostly sunny. Highs in the upper 70s. Here are the weather conditions at 11 p.m. Central Daylight Time. Bismarck, cloudy. Temperature 70 degrees, relative humidity 90%. Pressure 29.98 inches and rising. Mendham, cloudy. 68 degrees, relative humidity 100%. Hazen, fog was reported. 66 degrees, relative humidity 100%. At Harvey, the temperature was 66 degrees, dew point 66, and the relative humidity 100%. The wind was east, at 9 miles an hour. The pressure was 30.01 inches, and steady. Minot, cloudy. 65 degrees, relative humidity 100%. Wind east at 8 miles an hour. Dickinson, cloudy. 65 degrees, relative humidity 93%. Wind northwest at 10 miles an hour. Elsewhere around North Dakota, at Grand Forks, rain was falling, with a temperature of 68. At Williston, fog was reported, with a temperature of 60. It was 66 at Garrison. It was cloudy, with a temperature of 72 at Jamestown, 76 at Fargo, and 65 at Devil's Lake. In northern South Dakota, at Aberdeen, fog was reported, with a temperature of 65. At Mobridge, it was mostly cloudy, with a temperature of 71. In eastern Montana, it was partly cloudy, with a temperature of 66 at Miles City, and 63 at Glendive. At Sydney, it was cloudy, with a temperature of 65. Once again, at Bismarck, the temperature was 70 degrees under cloudy skies. The regional weather forecast from your National Weather Service office in Bismarck. Showers and isolated thunderstorms will continue to diminish from west to east through tonight. Mainly dry weather is expected Saturday into early Sunday, with rain chances returning from west to east late Sunday. Near daily low to medium chances for rain are then in the forecast for the upcoming work week. Temperatures will remain below average this weekend, with highs in the 70s to lower 80s and Saturday night lows in the mid-40s to mid-50s. A quick warm-up to upper 70s to mid-80s for highs is forecast on Monday, followed by a return to below average highs in the 70s through the middle of next week. The detailed forecast for North Dakota, tonight, cloudy. Showers likely with a few thunderstorms, mainly

chance of thunderstorms late in the evening, then a chance of showers after midnight. Lows around 60. Light and variable winds, becoming west 5 to 10 miles per hour with gusts up to 20 miles per hour after midnight. Chance of rain 60%. Saturday, decreasing clouds. Highs in the upper 70s. Northwest winds 10 to 15 miles per hour with gusts up to 25 miles per hour. Saturday night, decreasing clouds. Lows in the lower 50s. Northwest winds 5 to 10 miles per hour. Sunday, sunny. Highs in the upper 70s. West winds around 5 miles per hour. Sunday night, partly cloudy. A slight chance of showers in the evening, then showers likely and a slight chance of thunderstorms after midnight. Lows in the mid-50s. South winds around 5 miles per hour. Chance of rain 60%. Monday, mostly sunny. A slight chance of showers in the morning. Highs in the mid-80s. Chance of rain 20%. Monday night, increasing clouds. A chance of showers. A chance of thunderstorms in the evening, then a slight chance of thunderstorms after midnight. Lows in the mid-50s. Chance of rain 30%. Tuesday, decreasing clouds. Showers likely. A slight chance of thunderstorms in the morning, then a chance of thunderstorms in the afternoon. Highs in the mid-70s. Chance of rain 60%. Tuesday night, mostly cloudy with a chance of showers and a slight chance of thunderstorms in the evening, then partly cloudy with a slight chance of showers after midnight. Lows in the lower 50s. Chance of rain 30%. Wednesday, partly sunny with a slight chance of showers. A slight chance of thunderstorms in the afternoon. Highs in the mid-70s. Chance of rain 20%. Wednesday night, a slight chance of thunderstorms in the evening. Partly cloudy with a slight chance of showers. Lows in the lower 50s. Chance of rain 20%. Thursday, partly sunny with a slight chance of showers in the morning, then sunny in the afternoon. Highs around 80. Chance of rain 20%. Thursday night, partly cloudy. Lows in the mid-50s. Friday, mostly sunny. Highs in the lower 80s. For Western Lake Sakakawea, rest of tonight, east winds around 10 miles per hour shifting to the northwest 10 to 20 miles per hour in the late evening and overnight. Slight chance of thunderstorms in the evening. Chance of showers in the evening. Patchy fog in the late evening and overnight. Cloudy. Lows in the lower 50s. Saturday, breezy. Northwest winds 15 to 25 miles per hour. Patchy fog early in the morning. Cloudy in the morning, then becoming partly sunny. Highs in the lower 70s. For Eastern Lake Sakakawea, rest of tonight, southeast winds around 10 miles per hour shifting to the west 10 to 20 miles per hour after midnight. Showers likely and chance of thunderstorms through the night. Chance of showers after midnight. Patchy fog early in the morning. Cloudy. Lows in the mid-50s. Saturday, breezy. Northwest winds 15 to 25 miles per hour. Patchy fog early in the morning. Cloudy in the morning, then becoming partly sunny. Highs in the mid-70s. For Northern Lake Oahe, rest of tonight, southeast winds around 10 miles per hour shifting to the west early in the morning. Slight chance of thunderstorms in the evening. Chance of showers through the night. Cloudy. Lows in the upper 50s. Saturday, northwest winds 15 to 20 miles per hour. Mostly cloudy in the morning, then becoming mostly sunny. Highs in the upper 70s. Here are the weather conditions at 11 p.m. Central Daylight Time. Bismarck, cloudy. Temperature 70 degrees, relative humidity 90%. Pressure 29.98 inches and rising. Mendham, cloudy. 68 degrees, relative humidity 100%. Hazen, fog was reported. 66 degrees, relative humidity 100%. At Harvey, the temperature was 66 degrees, dew point 66, and the relative humidity 100%. The wind was east, at 9 miles an hour. The pressure was 30.01 inches, and steady. Minot, cloudy. 65 degrees, relative humidity 100%. Wind east at 8 miles.

an hour. Dickinson, cloudy. 65 degrees, relative humidity 93%. Wind northwest at 10 miles an hour. Elsewhere around North Dakota, at Grand Forks, rain was falling with a temperature of 68. At Williston, fog was reported with a temperature of 60. It was 66 at Garrison. It was cloudy with a temperature of 72 at Jamestown, 76 at Fargo, and 65 at Devil's Lake. In northern South Dakota, at Aberdeen, fog was reported with a temperature of 65. At Mobridge, it was mostly cloudy with a temperature of 71. In eastern Montana, it was partly cloudy with a temperature of 66 at Miles City and 63 at Glendive. At Sydney, it was cloudy with a temperature of 65. Once again, at Bismarck, the temperature was 70 degrees under cloudy skies. The regional weather forecast from your National Weather Service office in Bismarck. Showers and isolated thunderstorms will continue to diminish from west to east through tonight. Mainly dry weather is expected Saturday into early Sunday, with rain chances returning from west to east late Sunday. Near daily low to medium chances for rain are then in the forecast for the upcoming work week. Temperatures will remain below average this weekend, with highs in the 70s to lower 80s and Saturday night lows in the mid-40s to mid-50s. A quick warm-up to upper 70s to mid-80s for highs is forecast on Monday, followed by a return to below average highs in the 70s through the middle of next week. The detailed forecast for North Dakota, tonight, cloudy. Showers likely with a few thunderstorms, mainly central and northeast. Patchy fog west and north central. Lows in the mid-50s to mid-60s. Saturday, mostly cloudy in the morning, with decreasing clouds in the afternoon. Patchy morning fog west and north central. Chance of morning showers east. Highs in the lower 70s to lower 80s. Saturday night, partly to mostly clear. Lows in the mid-40s to mid-50s. Sunday, partly cloudy. Chance of showers and thunderstorms west and central, mainly in the evening through the night. Highs in the mid-70s to lower 80s. Here is the forecast for the Bismarck Minden listening area. Rest of tonight, cloudy. Showers likely and a chance of thunderstorms late in the evening, then a chance of showers after midnight. Lows around 60. Light and variable winds, becoming west 5 to 10 miles per hour with gusts up to 20 miles per hour after midnight. Chance of rain 60%. Saturday, decreasing clouds. Highs in the upper 70s. Northwest winds 10 to 15 miles per hour with gusts up to 25 miles per hour. Saturday night, decreasing clouds. Lows in the lower 50s. Northwest winds 5 to 10 miles per hour. Sunday, sunny. Highs in the upper 70s. West winds around 5 miles per hour. Sunday night, partly cloudy. A slight chance of showers in the evening, then showers likely and a slight chance of thunderstorms after midnight. Lows in the mid-50s. South winds around 5 miles per hour. Chance of rain 60%. Monday, mostly sunny. A slight chance of showers in the morning. Highs in the mid-80s. Chance of rain 20%. Monday night, increasing clouds. A chance of showers. A chance of thunderstorms in the evening, then a slight chance of thunderstorms after midnight. Lows in the mid-50s. Chance of rain 30%. Tuesday, decreasing clouds. Showers likely. A slight chance of thunderstorms in the morning, then a chance of thunderstorms in the afternoon. Highs in the mid-70s. Chance of rain 60%. Tuesday night, mostly cloudy with a chance of showers and a slight chance of thunderstorms in the evening, then partly cloudy with a slight chance of showers after midnight. Lows in the lower 50s. Chance of rain 30%. Wednesday, partly sunny with a slight chance of showers. A slight chance of thunderstorms in the afternoon. Highs in the mid-70s. Chance of rain 20%. Wednesday night, a slight chance of thunderstorms in the evening. Partly cloudy with a slight chance of showers. Lows in the lower 50s. Chance of rain 20%. Thursday, partly sunny with a slight chance of showers in the morning, then sunny in the afternoon. Highs around 80. Chance of rain 20%. Thursday night, partly

partly cloudy. Lows in the mid-50s. Friday, mostly sunny. Highs in the lower 80s. For Western Lake Sakakawea, rest of tonight, east winds around 10 miles per hour shifting to the northwest 10 to 20 miles per hour in the late evening and overnight. Slight chance of thunderstorms in the evening. Chance of showers in the evening. Patchy fog in the late evening and overnight. Cloudy. Lows in the lower 50s. Saturday, breezy. Northwest winds 15 to 25 miles per hour. Patchy fog early in the morning. Cloudy in the morning, then becoming partly sunny. Highs in the lower 70s. For Eastern Lake Sakakawea, rest of tonight, southeast winds around 10 miles per hour shifting to the west 10 to 20 miles per hour after midnight. Showers likely and chance of thunderstorms through the night. Chance of showers after midnight. Patchy fog early in the morning. Cloudy. Lows in the mid-50s. Saturday, breezy. Northwest winds 15 to 25 miles per hour. Patchy fog early in the morning. Cloudy in the morning, then becoming partly sunny. Highs in the mid-70s. For Northern Lake Oahe, rest of tonight, southeast winds around 10 miles per hour shifting to the west early in the morning. Slight chance of thunderstorms in the evening. Chance of showers through the night. Cloudy. Lows in the upper 50s. Saturday, northwest winds 15 to 20 miles per hour. Mostly cloudy in the morning, then becoming mostly sunny. Highs in the upper 70s. Here are the weather conditions at 11 p.m. Central Daylight Time. Bismarck, cloudy. Temperature 70 degrees, relative humidity 90%. Pressure 29.98 inches and rising. Mendon, cloudy. 68 degrees, relative humidity 100%. Hazen, fog was reported. 66 degrees, relative humidity 100%. At Harvey, the temperature was 66 degrees, dew point 66, and the relative humidity 100%. The wind was east, at 9 miles an hour. The pressure was 30.01 inches, and steady. Minot, cloudy. 65 degrees, relative humidity 100%. Wind east at 8 miles an hour. Dickinson, cloudy. 65 degrees, relative humidity 93%. Wind northwest at 10 miles an hour. Elsewhere around North Dakota, at Grand Forks, rain was falling, with a temperature of 68. At Williston, fog was reported, with a temperature of 60. It was 66 at Garrison. It was cloudy, with a temperature of 72 at Jamestown, 76 at Fargo, and 65 at Devil's Lake. In northern South Dakota, at Aberdeen, fog was reported, with a temperature of 65. At Mobridge, it was mostly cloudy, with a temperature of 71. In eastern Montana, it was partly cloudy, with a temperature of 66 at Miles City, and 63 at Glendive. At Sydney, it was cloudy, with a temperature of 65. Once again, at Bismarck, the temperature was 70 degrees under cloudy skies. The regional weather forecast from your National Weather Service office in Bismarck. Showers and isolated thunderstorms will continue to diminish from west to east through tonight. Mainly dry weather is expected Saturday into early Sunday, with rain chances returning from west to east late Sunday. Near daily low to medium chances for rain are then in the forecast for the upcoming work week. Temperatures will remain below average this weekend, with highs in the 70s to lower 80s and Saturday night lows in the mid-40s to mid-50s. A quick warm-up to upper 70s to mid-80s for highs is forecast on Monday, followed by a return to below average highs in the 70s through the middle of next week. The detailed forecast for North Dakota, tonight, cloudy. Showers likely with a few thunderstorms, mainly central and northeast. Patchy fog west and north central. Lows in the mid-50s to mid-60s. Saturday, mostly cloudy in the morning, with decreasing clouds in the afternoon. Patchy morning fog west and north central. Chance of morning showers east. Highs in the lower 70s to lower 80s. Saturday night, partly to mostly clear. Lows in the mid-40s to mid-50s. Sunday, partly cloudy. Chance of showers and thunderstorms west and central, mainly in the evening through the night. Highs in the mid-70s to lower 80s.

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Here is the forecast for the Bismarck Minden listening area. Rest of tonight, cloudy. Showers likely and a chance of thunderstorms late in the evening, then a chance of showers after midnight. Lows around 60. Light and variable winds, becoming west 5 to 10 miles per hour with gusts up to 20 miles per hour after midnight. Chance of rain 60%. Saturday, decreasing clouds. Highs in the upper 70s. Northwest winds 10 to 15 miles per hour with gusts up to 25 miles per hour. Saturday night, decreasing clouds. Lows in the lower 50s. Northwest winds 5 to 10 miles per hour. Sunday, sunny. Highs in the upper 70s. West winds around 5 miles per hour. Sunday night, partly cloudy. A slight chance of showers in the evening, then showers likely and a slight chance of thunderstorms after midnight. Lows in the mid-50s. South winds around 5 miles per hour. Chance of rain 60%. Monday, mostly sunny. A slight chance of showers in the morning. Highs in the mid-80s. Chance of rain 20%. Monday night, increasing clouds. A chance of showers. A chance of thunderstorms in the evening, then a slight chance of thunderstorms after midnight. Lows in the mid-50s. Chance of rain 30%. Tuesday, decreasing clouds. Showers likely. A slight chance of thunderstorms in the morning, then a chance of thunderstorms in the afternoon. Highs in the mid-70s. Chance of rain 60%. Tuesday night, mostly cloudy with a chance of showers and a slight chance of thunderstorms in the evening, then partly cloudy with a slight chance of showers after midnight. Lows in the lower 50s. Chance of rain 30%. Wednesday, partly sunny with a slight chance of showers. A slight chance of thunderstorms in the afternoon. Highs in the mid-70s. Chance of rain 20%. Wednesday night, a slight chance of thunderstorms in the evening. Partly cloudy with a slight chance of showers. Lows in the lower 50s. Chance of rain 20%. Thursday, partly sunny with a slight chance of showers in the morning, then sunny in the afternoon. Highs around 80. Chance of rain 20%. Thursday night, partly cloudy. Lows in the mid-50s. Friday, mostly sunny. Highs in the lower 80s. For Western Lake Sakakawea, rest of tonight, east winds around 10 miles per hour shifting to the northwest 10 to 20 miles per hour in the late evening and overnight. Slight chance of thunderstorms in the evening. Chance of showers in the evening. Patchy fog in the late evening and overnight. Cloudy. Lows in the lower 50s. Saturday, breezy. Northwest winds 15 to 25 miles per hour. Patchy fog early in the morning. Cloudy in the morning, then becoming partly sunny. Highs in the lower 70s. For Eastern Lake Sakakawea, rest of tonight, southeast winds around 10 miles per hour shifting to the west 10 to 20 miles per hour after midnight. Showers likely and chance of thunderstorms through the night. Chance of showers after midnight. Patchy fog early in the morning. Cloudy. Lows in the mid-50s. Saturday, breezy. Northwest winds 15 to 25 miles per hour. Patchy fog early in the morning. Cloudy in the morning, then becoming partly sunny. Highs in the mid-70s. For Northern Lake Oahe, rest of tonight, southeast winds around 10 miles per hour shifting to the west early in the morning. Slight chance of thunderstorms in the evening. Chance of showers through the night. Cloudy. Lows in the upper 50s. Saturday, northwest winds 15 to 20 miles per hour. Mostly cloudy in the morning, then becoming mostly sunny. Highs in the upper 70s. Here are the weather conditions at midnight Central Daylight Time. Bismarck, cloudy. Temperature 69 degrees, relative humidity 93%. Pressure 29.96 inches and falling. Minden, cloudy. 68 degrees, relative humidity 100%. Wind southeast at 6 miles an hour. Hazen, fog was reported.

reported. 64 degrees, relative humidity 100%. Harvey, cloudy. 64 degrees, relative humidity 100%. Wind southeast at 6 miles an hour. Minot, cloudy. 66 degrees, relative humidity 96%. Wind east at 7 miles an hour. Dickinson, cloudy. 64 degrees, relative humidity 93%. Wind northwest at 12 miles an hour. Elsewhere around North Dakota, at Devil's Lake, rain was falling with a temperature of 65. It was 65 at Garrison. At Jamestown, it was mostly cloudy with a temperature of 70. It was cloudy with a temperature of 59 at Williston, 75 at Fargo, and 69 at Grand Forks. In northern South Dakota, at Aberdeen, fog was reported with a temperature of 66. At Mobridge, it was partly cloudy with a temperature of 69. In eastern Montana, at Glendive, it was clear with a temperature of 61. At Miles City, it was mostly cloudy with a temperature of 66. At Sydney, it was cloudy with a temperature of 65. Once again, at Bismarck, the temperature was 69 degrees under cloudy skies. The regional weather forecast from your National Weather Service office in Bismarck. Showers and isolated thunderstorms will continue to diminish from west to east through tonight. Mainly dry weather is expected Saturday into early Sunday, with rain chances returning from west to east late Sunday. Near daily low to medium chances for rain are then in the forecast for the upcoming work week. Temperatures will remain below average this weekend, with highs in the 70s to lower 80s and Saturday night lows in the mid-40s to mid-50s. A quick warm-up to upper 70s to mid-80s for highs is forecast on Monday, followed by a return to below average highs in the 70s through the middle of next week. The detailed forecast for North Dakota, tonight, cloudy. Showers likely with a few thunderstorms, mainly central and northeast. Patchy fog west and north central. Lows in the mid-50s to mid-60s. Saturday, mostly cloudy in the morning, with decreasing clouds in the afternoon. Patchy morning fog west and north central. Chance of morning showers east. Highs in the lower 70s to lower 80s. Saturday night, partly to mostly clear. Lows in the mid-40s to mid-50s. Sunday, partly cloudy. Chance of showers and thunderstorms west and central, mainly in the evening through the night. Highs in the mid-70s to lower 80s. Here is the forecast for the Bismarck, Minden listening area. Rest of tonight, cloudy. Showers likely and a chance of thunderstorms late in the evening, then a chance of showers after midnight. Lows around 60. Light and variable winds, becoming west 5 to 10 miles per hour with gusts up to 20 miles per hour after midnight. Chance of rain 60%. Saturday, decreasing clouds. Highs in the upper 70s. Northwest winds 10 to 15 miles per hour with gusts up to 25 miles per hour. Saturday night, decreasing clouds. Lows in the lower 50s. Northwest winds 5 to 10 miles per hour. Sunday, sunny. Highs in the upper 70s. West winds around 5 miles per hour. Sunday night, partly cloudy. A slight chance of showers in the evening, then showers likely and a slight chance of thunderstorms after midnight. Lows in the mid-50s. South winds around 5 miles per hour. Chance of rain 60%. Monday, mostly sunny. A slight chance of showers in the morning. Highs in the mid-80s. Chance of rain 20%. Monday night, increasing clouds. A chance of showers. A chance of thunderstorms in the evening, then a slight chance of thunderstorms after midnight. Lows in the mid-50s. Chance of rain 30%. Tuesday, decreasing clouds. Showers likely. A slight chance of thunderstorms in the morning, then a chance of thunderstorms in the afternoon. Highs in the mid-70s. Chance of rain 60%. Tuesday night, mostly cloudy with a chance of showers and a slight chance of thunderstorms in the evening, then partly cloudy with a slight chance of showers after midnight. Lows in the lower 50s. Chance of rain 30%. Wednesday, partly sunny with a slight chance of showers. A slight chance of thunderstorms in the afternoon. Highs in the mid-70s. Chance of rain 20%.

Wednesday night, a slight chance of thunderstorms in the evening. Partly cloudy with a slight chance of showers. Lows in the lower 50s. Chance of rain 20%. Thursday, partly sunny with a slight chance of showers in the morning, then sunny in the afternoon. Highs around 80. Chance of rain 20%. Thursday night, partly cloudy. Lows in the mid-50s. Friday, mostly sunny. Highs in the lower 80s. For Western Lake Sakakawea, rest of tonight, east winds around 10 miles per hour shifting to the northwest 10 to 20 miles per hour in the late evening and overnight. Slight chance of thunderstorms in the evening. Chance of showers in the evening. Patchy fog in the late evening and overnight. Cloudy. Lows in the lower 50s. Saturday, breezy. Northwest winds 15 to 25 miles per hour. Patchy fog early in the morning. Cloudy in the morning, then becoming partly sunny. Highs in the lower 70s. For Eastern Lake Sakakawea, rest of tonight, southeast winds around 10 miles per hour shifting to the west 10 to 20 miles per hour after midnight. Showers likely and chance of thunderstorms through the night. Chance of showers after midnight. Patchy fog early in the morning. Cloudy. Lows in the mid-50s. Saturday, breezy. Northwest winds 15 to 25 miles per hour. Patchy fog early in the morning. Cloudy in the morning, then becoming partly sunny. Highs in the mid-70s. For Northern Lake Orahi, rest of tonight, southeast winds around 10 miles per hour shifting to the west early in the morning. Slight chance of thunderstorms in the evening. Chance of showers through the night. Cloudy. Lows in the upper 50s. Saturday, northwest winds 15 to 20 miles per hour. Mostly cloudy in the morning, then becoming mostly sunny. Highs in the upper 70s. Here are the weather conditions at midnight Central Daylight Time. Bismarck, cloudy. Temperature 69 degrees, relative humidity 93%. Pressure 29.96 inches and falling. Mendon, cloudy. 68 degrees, relative humidity 100%. Wind southeast at 6 miles an hour. Hazen, fog was reported. 64 degrees, relative humidity 100%. Harvey, cloudy. 64 degrees, relative humidity 100%. Wind southeast at 6 miles an hour. Minot, cloudy. 66 degrees, relative humidity 96%. Wind east at 7 miles an hour. Dickinson, cloudy. 64 degrees, relative humidity 93%. Wind northwest at 12 miles an hour. Elsewhere around North Dakota, at Devil's Lake, rain was falling, with a temperature of 65. It was 65 at Garrison. At Jamestown, it was mostly cloudy, with a temperature of 70. It was cloudy, with a temperature of 59 at Williston, 75 at Fargo, and 69 at Grand Forks. In northern South Dakota, at Aberdeen, fog was reported, with a temperature of 66. At Mobridge, it was partly cloudy, with a temperature of 69. In eastern Montana, at Glendive, it was clear, with a temperature of 61. At Miles City, it was mostly cloudy, with a temperature of 66. At Sydney, it was cloudy, with a temperature of 65. Once again, at Bismarck, the temperature was 69 degrees under cloudy skies. The regional weather forecast from your National Weather Service office in Bismarck. Showers and isolated thunderstorms will continue to diminish from west to east through tonight. Mainly dry weather is expected Saturday into early Sunday, with rain chances returning from west to east late Sunday. Near daily low to medium chances for rain are then in the forecast for the upcoming work week. Temperatures will remain below average this weekend, with highs in the 70s to lower 80s and Saturday night lows in the mid-40s to mid-50s. A quick warm-up to upper 70s to mid-80s for highs is forecast on Monday, followed by a return to below average highs in the 70s through the middle of next week. The detailed forecast for North Dakota, tonight, cloudy. Showers likely with a few thunderstorms, mainly central and northeast. Patchy fog west and north central. Lows in the mid-50s to mid-60s. Saturday, mostly cloudy in the morning, with decreasing clouds in the afternoon. Patchy morning fog west and north.

central. Chance of morning showers east. Highs in the lower 70s to lower 80s. Saturday night, partly to mostly clear. Lows in the mid-40s to mid-50s. Sunday, partly cloudy. Chance of showers and thunderstorms west and central, mainly in the evening through the night. Highs in the mid-70s to lower 80s. Here is the forecast for the Bismarck Minden listening area. Rest of tonight, a chance of thunderstorms late in the evening. Cloudy with a chance of showers. Lows around 60. Light and variable winds, becoming west up to 5 miles per hour with gusts up to 20 miles per hour after midnight. Chance of rain 50%. Saturday, decreasing clouds. Highs in the upper 70s. Northwest winds 10 to 15 miles per hour with gusts up to 30 miles per hour. Saturday night, partly cloudy in the evening then clearing. Lows in the lower 50s. Northwest winds 5 to 10 miles per hour. Gusts up to 25 miles per hour in the evening. Sunday, sunny. Highs in the upper 70s. West winds around 5 miles per hour. Sunday night, partly cloudy. A slight chance of showers in the evening, then showers likely and a slight chance of thunderstorms after midnight. Lows in the mid-50s. South winds around 5 miles per hour. Chance of rain 60%. Monday, mostly sunny. A slight chance of showers in the morning. Highs in the mid-80s. Chance of rain 20%. Monday night, increasing clouds. A chance of showers. A chance of thunderstorms in the evening. Then a slight chance of thunderstorms after midnight. Lows in the mid-50s. Chance of rain 30%. Tuesday, decreasing clouds. Showers likely. A slight chance of thunderstorms in the morning, then a chance of thunderstorms in the afternoon. Highs in the mid-70s. Chance of rain 60%. Tuesday night, mostly cloudy with a chance of showers and a slight chance of thunderstorms in the evening, then partly cloudy with a slight chance of showers after midnight. Lows in the lower 50s. Chance of rain 30%. Wednesday, partly sunny with a slight chance of showers. A slight chance of thunderstorms in the afternoon. Highs in the mid-70s. Chance of rain 20%. Wednesday night, a slight chance of thunderstorms in the evening. Partly cloudy with a slight chance of showers. Lows in the lower 50s. Chance of rain 20%. Thursday, partly sunny with a slight chance of showers in the morning, then sunny in the afternoon. Highs around 80. Chance of rain 20%. Thursday night, partly cloudy. Lows in the mid-50s. Friday, mostly sunny. Highs in the lower 80s. For Western Lake Sakakawea, rest of tonight, east winds around 10 miles per hour shifting to the northwest 10 to 20 miles per hour in the late evening and overnight. Slight chance of thunderstorms in the evening. Chance of showers in the evening. Patchy fog in the late evening and overnight. Cloudy. Lows in the lower 50s. Saturday, breezy. Northwest winds 15 to 25 miles per hour. Patchy fog early in the morning. Cloudy in the morning then becoming partly sunny. Highs in the lower 70s. For Eastern Lake Sakakawea, rest of tonight, southeast winds around 10 miles per hour shifting to the west 10 to 20 miles per hour after midnight. Showers likely and chance of thunderstorms through the night. Chance of showers after midnight. Patchy fog early in the morning. Cloudy. Lows in the mid-50s. Saturday, breezy. Northwest winds 15 to 25 miles per hour. Patchy fog early in the morning. Cloudy in the morning then becoming partly sunny. Highs in the mid-70s. For Northern Lake Oahe, rest of tonight, southeast winds around 10 miles per hour shifting to the west early in the morning. Slight chance of thunderstorms in the evening. Chance of showers through the night. Cloudy. Lows in the upper 50s. Saturday, northwest winds 15 to 20 miles per hour. Mostly cloudy in the morning, then becoming mostly sunny. Highs in the upper 70s. Here are the weather conditions at midnight Central Daylight Time. Bismarck, cloudy. Temperature 69 degrees, relative humidity 93%. Pressure 29.96 inches and falling.

Then, cloudy. 68 degrees, relative humidity 100%. Wind southeast at 6 miles an hour. Hazen, fog was reported. 64 degrees, relative humidity 100%. Harvey, cloudy. 64 degrees, relative humidity 100%. Wind southeast at 6 miles an hour. Minot, cloudy. 66 degrees, relative humidity 96%. Wind east at 7 miles an hour. Dickinson, cloudy. 64 degrees, relative humidity 93%. Wind northwest at 12 miles an hour. Elsewhere around North Dakota, at Devil's Lake, rain was falling, with a temperature of 65. It was 65 at Garrison. At Jamestown, it was mostly cloudy, with a temperature of 70. It was cloudy, with a temperature of 59 at Williston, 75 at Fargo, and 69 at Grand Forks. In northern South Dakota, at Aberdeen, fog was reported, with a temperature of 66. At Mobridge, it was partly cloudy, with a temperature of 69. In eastern Montana, at Glendive, it was clear, with a temperature of 61. At Miles City, it was mostly cloudy, with a temperature of 66. At Sydney, it was cloudy, with a temperature of 65. Once again, at Bismarck, the temperature was 69 degrees under cloudy skies. The regional weather forecast from your National Weather Service office in Bismarck. Showers and isolated thunderstorms will continue to diminish from west to east through tonight. Mainly dry weather is expected Saturday into early Sunday, with rain chances returning from west to east late Sunday. Near daily low to medium chances for rain are then in the forecast for the upcoming work week. Temperatures will remain below average this weekend, with highs in the 70s to lower 80s and Saturday night lows in the mid-40s to mid-50s. A quick warm-up to upper 70s to mid-80s for highs is forecast on Monday, followed by a return to below average highs in the 70s through the middle of next week. The detailed forecast for North Dakota, tonight, cloudy. Showers likely with a few thunderstorms, mainly central and northeast. Patchy fog west and north central. Lows in the mid-50s to mid-60s. Saturday, mostly cloudy in the morning, with decreasing clouds in the afternoon. Patchy morning fog west and north central. Chance of morning showers east. Highs in the lower 70s to lower 80s. Saturday night, partly to mostly clear. Lows in the mid-40s to mid-50s. Sunday, partly cloudy. Chance of showers and thunderstorms west and central, mainly in the evening through the night. Highs in the mid-70s to lower 80s. Here is the forecast for the Bismarck, Minden listening area. Rest of tonight, a chance of thunderstorms late in the evening. Cloudy with a chance of showers. Lows around 60. Light and variable winds, becoming west up to 5 miles per hour with gusts up to 20 miles per hour after midnight. Chance of rain 50%. Saturday, decreasing clouds. Highs in the upper 70s. Northwest winds 10 to 15 miles per hour with gusts up to 30 miles per hour. Saturday night, partly cloudy in the evening then clearing. Lows in the lower 50s. Northwest winds 5 to 10 miles per hour. Gusts up to 25 miles per hour in the evening. Sunday, sunny. Highs in the upper 70s. West winds around 5 miles per hour. Sunday night, partly cloudy. A slight chance of showers in the evening, then showers likely and a slight chance of thunderstorms after midnight. Lows in the mid-50s. South winds around 5 miles per hour. Chance of rain 60%. Monday, mostly sunny. A slight chance of showers in the morning. Highs in the mid-80s. Chance of rain 20%. Monday night, increasing clouds. A chance of showers. A chance of thunderstorms in the evening, then a slight chance of thunderstorms after midnight. Lows in the mid-50s. Chance of rain 30%. Tuesday, decreasing clouds. Showers likely. A slight chance of thunderstorms in the morning, then a chance of thunderstorms in the afternoon. Highs in the mid-70s. Chance of rain 60%. Tuesday night, mostly cloudy with a chance of showers and a slight chance of thunderstorms in the evening, then partly cloudy with a slight chance of showers after midnight. Lows in the lower 50s. Chance of rain.

30%. Wednesday, partly sunny with a slight chance of showers. A slight chance of thunderstorms in the afternoon. Highs in the mid-70s. Chance of rain 20%. Wednesday night, a slight chance of thunderstorms in the evening. Partly cloudy with a slight chance of showers. Lows in the lower 50s. Chance of rain 20%. Thursday, partly sunny with a slight chance of showers in the morning, then sunny in the afternoon. Highs around 80. Chance of rain 20%. Thursday night, partly cloudy. Lows in the mid-50s. Friday, mostly sunny. Highs in the lower 80s. For Western Lake Sakakawea, rest of tonight, east winds around 10 miles per hour shifting to the northwest 10 to 20 miles per hour in the late evening and overnight. Slight chance of thunderstorms in the evening. Chance of showers in the evening. Patchy fog in the late evening and overnight. Cloudy. Lows in the lower 50s. Saturday, breezy. Northwest winds 15 to 25 miles per hour. Patchy fog early in the morning. Cloudy in the morning, then becoming partly sunny. Highs in the lower 70s. For Eastern Lake Sakakawea, rest of tonight, southeast winds around 10 miles per hour shifting to the west 10 to 20 miles per hour after midnight. Showers likely and chance of thunderstorms through the night. Chance of showers after midnight. Patchy fog early in the morning. Cloudy. Lows in the mid-50s. Saturday, breezy. Northwest winds 15 to 25 miles per hour. Patchy fog early in the morning. Cloudy in the morning, then becoming partly sunny. Highs in the mid-70s. For Northern Lake Orahi, rest of tonight, southeast winds around 10 miles per hour shifting to the west early in the morning. Slight chance of thunderstorms in the evening. Chance of showers through the night. Cloudy. Lows in the upper 50s. Saturday, northwest winds 15 to 20 miles per hour. Mostly cloudy in the morning, then becoming mostly sunny. Highs in the upper 70s. Here are the weather conditions at midnight Central Daylight Time. Bismarck, cloudy. Temperature 69 degrees, relative humidity 93%. Pressure 29.96 inches and falling. Mendon, cloudy. 68 degrees, relative humidity 100%. Wind southeast at 6 miles an hour. Hazen, fog was reported. 64 degrees, relative humidity 100%. Harvey, cloudy. 64 degrees, relative humidity 100%. Wind southeast at 6 miles an hour. Minot, cloudy. 66 degrees, relative humidity 96%. Wind east at 7 miles an hour. Dickinson, cloudy. 64 degrees, relative humidity 93%. Wind northwest at 12 miles an hour. Elsewhere around North Dakota, at Devil's Lake, rain was falling, with a temperature of 65. It was 65 at Garrison. At Jamestown, it was mostly cloudy, with a temperature of 70. It was cloudy, with a temperature of 59 at Williston, 75 at Fargo, and 69 at Grand Forks. In northern South Dakota, at Aberdeen, fog was reported, with a temperature of 66. At Mobridge, it was partly cloudy, with a temperature of 69. In eastern Montana, at Glendive, it was clear, with a temperature of 61. At Miles City, it was mostly cloudy, with a temperature of 66. At Sydney, it was cloudy, with a temperature of 65. Once again, at Bismarck, the temperature was 69 degrees under cloudy skies. 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Providing weather information 24 hours a day from your National Weather Service office in Bismarck. The regional weather forecast from your National Weather Service office in Bismarck. Showers and isolated thunderstorms will continue to diminish from west to east through tonight. Mainly dry weather is expected Saturday into early Sunday, with rain chances returning from west to east late Sunday. Near daily low to medium chances for rain are then in the forecast for the upcoming work week. Temperatures will remain below average this weekend, with highs in the 70s to lower 80s and Saturday night lows in the mid-40s to mid-50s. A quick warm-up to upper 70s to mid-80s for highs is 4.

forecast on Monday, followed by a return to below average highs in the 70s through the middle of next week. The detailed forecast for North Dakota: tonight, cloudy. Showers likely with a few thunderstorms, mainly central and northeast. Patchy fog west and north central. Lows in the mid-50s to mid-60s. Saturday, mostly cloudy in the morning, with decreasing clouds in the afternoon. Patchy morning fog west and north central. Chance of morning showers east. Highs in the lower 70s to lower 80s. Saturday night, partly to mostly clear. Lows in the mid-40s to mid-50s. Sunday, partly cloudy. Chance of showers and thunderstorms west and central, mainly in the evening through the night. Highs in the mid-70s to lower 80s. Here is the forecast for the Bismarck, Minden listening area. Rest of tonight, a chance of thunderstorms late in the evening. Cloudy with a chance of showers. Lows around 60. Light and variable winds, becoming west up to 5 miles per hour with gusts up to 20 miles per hour after midnight. Chance of rain 50%. Saturday, decreasing clouds. Highs in the upper 70s. Northwest winds 10 to 15 miles per hour with gusts up to 30 miles per hour. Saturday night, partly cloudy in the evening then clearing. Lows in the lower 50s. Northwest winds 5 to 10 miles per hour. Gusts up to 25 miles per hour in the evening. Sunday, sunny. Highs in the upper 70s. West winds around 5 miles per hour. Sunday night, partly cloudy. A slight chance of showers in the evening, then showers likely and a slight chance of thunderstorms after midnight. Lows in the mid-50s. South winds around 5 miles per hour. Chance of rain 60% and a slight chance of thunderstorms after midnight. Lows in the mid-50s. South winds around 5 miles per hour. Chance of rain 60%. Monday, mostly sunny. A slight chance of showers in the morning. Highs in the mid-80s. Chance of rain 20%. Monday night, increasing clouds. A chance of showers. A chance of thunderstorms in the evening. Then a slight chance of thunderstorms after midnight. Lows in the mid-50s. Chance of rain 30%. Tuesday, decreasing clouds. Showers likely. A slight chance of thunderstorms in the morning, then a chance of thunderstorms in the afternoon. Highs in the mid-70s. Chance of rain 60%. Tuesday night, mostly cloudy with a chance of showers and a slight chance of thunderstorms in the evening, then partly cloudy with a slight chance of showers after midnight. Lows in the lower 50s. Chance of rain 30%. Wednesday, partly sunny with a slight chance of showers. A slight chance of thunderstorms in the afternoon. Highs in the mid-70s. Chance of rain 20%. Wednesday night, a slight chance of thunderstorms in the evening. Partly cloudy with a slight chance of showers. Lows in the lower 50s. Chance of rain 20%. Thursday, partly sunny with a slight chance of showers in the morning, then sunny in the afternoon. Highs around 80. Chance of rain 20%. Thursday night, partly cloudy. Lows in the mid-50s. Friday, mostly sunny. Highs in the lower 80s. For Western Lake Sakakawea, rest of tonight, east winds around 10 miles per hour shifting to the northwest 10 to 20 miles per hour in the late evening and overnight. Slight chance of thunderstorms in the evening. Chance of showers in the evening. Patchy fog in the late evening and overnight. Cloudy. Lows in the lower 50s. Saturday, breezy. Northwest winds 15 to 25 miles per hour. Patchy fog early in the morning. Cloudy in the morning, then becoming partly sunny. Highs in the lower 70s. For Eastern Lake Sakakawea, rest of tonight, southeast winds around 10 miles per hour shifting to the west 10 to 20 miles per hour after midnight. Showers likely and chance of thunderstorms through the night. Chance of showers after midnight. Patchy fog early in the morning. Cloudy. Lows in the mid-50s. Saturday, breezy. Northwest winds 15 to 25 miles per hour. Patchy fog early in the morning. Cloudy in the morning, then becoming partly sunny. Highs in the mid-70s. For Northern Lake Oahe, rest of tonight, southeast winds around

10 miles per hour, shifting to the west early in the morning. Slight chance of thunderstorms in the evening. Chance of showers through the night. Cloudy. Lows in the upper 50s. Saturday, northwest winds 15 to 20 miles per hour. Mostly cloudy in the morning, then becoming mostly sunny. Highs in the upper 70s. Here are the weather conditions at midnight Central Daylight Time. Bismarck, cloudy. Temperature 69 degrees, relative humidity 93%. Pressure 29.96 inches and falling. Mendham, cloudy. 68 degrees, relative humidity 100%. Wind southeast at 6 miles an hour. Hazen, fog was reported. 64 degrees, relative humidity 100%. Harvey, cloudy. 64 degrees, relative humidity 100%. Wind southeast at 6 miles an hour. Minot, cloudy. 66 degrees, relative humidity 96%. Wind east at 7 miles an hour. Dickinson, cloudy. 64 degrees, relative humidity 93%. Wind northwest at 12 miles an hour. Elsewhere around North Dakota, at Devil's Lake, rain was falling, with a temperature of 65. It was 65 at Garrison. At Jamestown, it was mostly cloudy, with a temperature of 70. It was cloudy, with a temperature of 59 at Williston, 75 at Fargo, and 69 at Grand Forks. In northern South Dakota, at Aberdeen, fog was reported, with a temperature of 66. At Mobridge, it was partly cloudy, with a temperature of 69. In eastern Montana, at Glendive, it was clear, with a temperature of 61. At Mile City, it was mostly cloudy, with a temperature of 66. At Sydney, it was cloudy, with a temperature of 65. Once again, at Bismarck, the temperature was 69 degrees under cloudy skies. The regional weather forecast from your National Weather Service office in Bismarck. Showers and isolated thunderstorms will continue to diminish from west to east through tonight. Mainly dry weather is expected Saturday into early Sunday, with rain chances returning from west to east late Sunday. Near daily low to medium chances for rain are then in the forecast for the upcoming work week. Temperatures will remain below average this weekend, with highs in the 70s to lower 80s and Saturday night lows in the mid-40s to mid-50s. A quick warm-up to upper 70s to mid-80s for highs is forecast on Monday, followed by a return to below average highs in the 70s through the middle of next week. The detailed forecast for North Dakota, tonight, cloudy. Showers likely with a few thunderstorms, mainly central and northeast. Patchy fog west and north central. Lows in the mid-50s to mid-60s. Saturday, mostly cloudy in the morning, with decreasing clouds in the afternoon. Patchy morning fog west and north central. Chance of morning showers east. Highs in the lower 70s to lower 80s. Saturday night, partly to mostly clear. Lows in the mid-40s to mid-50s. Sunday, partly cloudy. Chance of showers and thunderstorms west and central, mainly in the evening through the night. Highs in the mid-70s to lower 80s. Here is the forecast for the Bismarck-Mendham listening area. Rest of tonight, a chance of thunderstorms late in the evening. Cloudy with a chance of showers. Lows around 60. East winds around 5 miles per hour, becoming west with gusts up to 20 miles per hour after midnight. Chance of rain 50%. Saturday, decreasing clouds. Highs in the upper 70s. Northwest winds 10 to 15 miles per hour with gusts up to 30 miles per hour. Saturday night, partly cloudy in the evening then clearing. Lows in the lower 50s. Northwest winds 5 to 10 miles per hour. Gusts up to 25 miles per hour in the evening. Sunday, sunny. Highs in the upper 70s. West winds around 5 miles per hour. Sunday night, partly cloudy. A slight chance of showers in the evening, then showers likely and a slight chance of thunderstorms after midnight. Lows in the mid-50s. South winds around 5 miles per hour. Chance of rain 60%. Monday, mostly sunny. A slight chance of showers in the morning. Highs in the mid-80s. Chance of rain 20%. Monday night, increasing clouds. A chance of showers.

a chance of thunderstorms in the evening, then a slight chance of thunderstorms after midnight. Lows in the mid-50s. Chance of rain 30%. Tuesday, decreasing clouds. Showers likely. A slight chance of thunderstorms in the morning, then a chance of thunderstorms in the afternoon. Highs in the mid-70s. Chance of rain 60%. Tuesday night, mostly cloudy with a chance of showers and a slight chance of thunderstorms in the evening, then partly cloudy with a slight chance of showers after midnight. Lows in the lower 50s. Chance of rain 30%. Wednesday, partly sunny with a slight chance of showers. A slight chance of thunderstorms in the afternoon. Highs in the mid-70s. Chance of rain 20%. Wednesday night, a slight chance of thunderstorms in the evening. Partly cloudy with a slight chance of showers. Lows in the lower 50s. Chance of rain 20%. Thursday, partly sunny with a slight chance of showers in the morning, then sunny in the afternoon. Highs around 80. Chance of rain 20%. Thursday night, partly cloudy. Lows in the mid-50s. Friday, mostly sunny. Highs in the lower 80s. For Western Lake Sakakawea, rest of tonight, east winds around 10 miles per hour shifting to the northwest 10 to 20 miles per hour in the late evening and overnight. Slight chance of thunderstorms in the evening. Chance of showers in the evening. Patchy fog in the late evening and overnight. Cloudy. Lows in the lower 50s. Saturday, breezy. Northwest winds 15 to 25 miles per hour. Patchy fog early in the morning. Cloudy in the morning, then becoming partly sunny. Highs in the lower 70s. For Eastern Lake Sakakawea, rest of tonight, southeast winds around 10 miles per hour shifting to the west 10 to 20 miles per hour after midnight. Showers likely and chance of thunderstorms through the night. Chance of showers after midnight. Patchy fog early in the morning. Cloudy. Lows in the mid-50s. Saturday, breezy. Northwest winds 15 to 25 miles per hour. Patchy fog early in the morning. Cloudy in the morning, then becoming partly sunny. Highs in the mid-70s. For Northern Lake Oahe, rest of tonight, southeast winds around 10 miles per hour shifting to the west early in the morning. Slight chance of thunderstorms in the evening. Chance of showers through the night. Cloudy. Lows in the upper 50s. Saturday, northwest winds 15 to 20 miles per hour. Mostly cloudy in the morning, then becoming mostly sunny. Highs in the upper 70s. Here are the weather conditions at midnight Central Daylight Time. Bismarck, cloudy. Temperature 69 degrees, relative humidity 93%. Pressure 29.96 inches and falling. Mendham, cloudy. 68 degrees, relative humidity 100%. Wind southeast at 6 miles an hour. Hazen, fog was reported. 64 degrees, relative humidity 100%. Harvey, cloudy. 64 degrees, relative humidity 100%. Wind southeast at 6 miles an hour. Minot, cloudy. 66 degrees, relative humidity 96%. Wind east at 7 miles an hour. Dickinson, cloudy. 64 degrees, relative humidity 93%. Wind northwest at 12 miles an hour. Elsewhere around North Dakota, at Devil's Lake, rain was falling, with a temperature of 65. It was 65 at Garrison. At Jamestown, it was mostly cloudy, with a temperature of 70. It was cloudy, with a temperature of 59 at Williston, 75 at Fargo, and 69 at Grand Forks. In northern South Dakota, at Aberdeen, fog was reported, with a temperature of 66. At Mobridge, it was partly cloudy, with a temperature of 69. In eastern Montana, at Glendive, it was clear, with a temperature of 61. At Miles City, it was mostly cloudy, with a temperature of 66. At Sydney, it was cloudy, with a temperature of 65. Once again, at Bismarck, the temperature was 69 degrees under cloudy skies. The regional weather forecast from your National Weather Service office in Bismarck. Showers and isolated thunderstorms will continue to diminish from west to east through tonight. Mainly dry weather is expected Saturday into early

patchy morning fog, west and north central. Chance of morning showers east. Highs in the lower 70s to lower 80s. Saturday night, partly to mostly clear. Lows in the mid-40s to mid-50s. Sunday, partly cloudy. Chance of showers and thunderstorms west and central, mainly in the evening through the night. Highs in the mid-70s to lower 80s. Here is the forecast for the Bismarck Minden listening area. Rest of tonight, a chance of thunderstorms late in the evening. Cloudy with a chance of showers. Lows around 60. East winds around 5 miles per hour, becoming west with gusts up to 20 miles per hour after midnight. Chance of rain 50%. Saturday, decreasing clouds. Highs in the upper 70s. Northwest winds 10 to 15 miles per hour with gusts up to 30 miles per hour. Saturday night, partly cloudy in the evening then clearing. Lows in the lower 50s. Northwest winds 5 to 10 miles per hour. Gusts up to 25 miles per hour in the evening. Sunday, sunny. Highs in the upper 70s. West winds around 5 miles per hour. Sunday night, partly cloudy. A slight chance of showers in the evening, then showers likely and a slight chance of thunderstorms after midnight. Lows in the mid-50s. South winds around 5 miles per hour. Chance of rain 60%. Monday, mostly sunny. A slight chance of showers in the morning. Highs in the mid-80s. Chance of rain 20%. Monday night, increasing clouds. A chance of showers. A chance of thunderstorms in the evening, then a slight chance of thunderstorms after midnight. Lows in the mid-50s. Chance of rain 30%. Tuesday, decreasing clouds. Showers likely. A slight chance of thunderstorms in the morning, then a chance of thunderstorms in the afternoon. Highs in the mid-70s. Chance of rain 60%. Tuesday night, mostly cloudy with a chance of showers and a slight chance of thunderstorms in the evening, then partly cloudy with a slight chance of showers after midnight. Lows in the lower 50s. Chance of rain 30%. Wednesday, partly sunny with a slight chance of showers. A slight chance of thunderstorms in the afternoon. Highs in the mid-70s. Chance of rain 20%. Wednesday night, a slight chance of thunderstorms in the evening. Partly cloudy with a slight chance of showers. Lows in the lower 50s. Chance of rain 20%. Thursday, partly sunny with a slight chance of showers in the morning, then sunny in the afternoon. Highs around 80. Chance of rain 20%. Thursday night, partly cloudy. Lows in the mid-50s. Friday, mostly sunny. Highs in the lower 80s. For Western Lake Sakakawea, rest of tonight, east winds around 10 miles per hour shifting to the northwest 10 to 20 miles per hour in the late evening and overnight. Slight chance of thunderstorms in the evening. Chance of showers in the evening. Patchy fog in the late evening and overnight. Cloudy. Lows in the lower 50s. Saturday, breezy. Northwest winds 15 to 25 miles per hour. Patchy fog early in the morning. Cloudy in the morning then becoming partly sunny. Highs in the lower 70s. For Eastern Lake Sakakawea, rest of tonight, southeast winds around 10 miles per hour shifting to the west 10 to 20 miles per hour after midnight. Showers likely and chance of thunderstorms through the night. Chance of showers after midnight. Patchy fog early in the morning. Cloudy. Lows in the mid-50s. Saturday, breezy. Northwest winds 15 to 25 miles per hour. Patchy fog early in the morning. Cloudy in the morning then becoming partly sunny. Highs in the mid-70s. For Northern Lake Oahe, rest of tonight, southeast winds around 10 miles per hour shifting to the west early in the morning. Slight chance of thunderstorms in the evening. Chance of showers through the night. Cloudy. Lows in the upper 50s. Saturday, northwest winds 15 to 20 miles per hour. Mostly cloudy in the morning, then becoming mostly sunny. Highs in the upper 70s. Here are the weather conditions at midnight Central Daylight Time. Bismarck, cloudy. Temperature 69 degrees, relative humidity 93%. Pressure 29.96.

inches and falling. Mandan, cloudy. 68 degrees, relative humidity 100%. Wind southeast at 6 miles an hour. Hazen, fog was reported. 64 degrees, relative humidity 100%. Harvey, cloudy. 64 degrees, relative humidity 100%. Wind southeast at 6 miles an hour. Minot, cloudy. 66 degrees, relative humidity 96%. Wind east at 7 miles an hour. Dickinson, cloudy. 64 degrees, relative humidity 93%. Wind northwest at 12 miles an hour. Elsewhere around North Dakota, at Devil's Lake, rain was falling with a temperature of 65. It was 65 at Garrison. At Jamestown, it was mostly cloudy with a temperature of 70. It was cloudy with a temperature of 59 at Williston, 75 at Fargo, and 69 at Grand Forks. In northern South Dakota, at Aberdeen, fog was reported with a temperature of 66. At Mobridge, it was partly cloudy with a temperature of 69. In eastern Montana, at Glendive, it was clear with a temperature of 61. At Miles City, it was mostly cloudy with a temperature of 66. At Sydney, it was cloudy with a temperature of 65. Once again, at Bismarck, the temperature was 69 degrees under cloudy skies. The regional weather forecast from your National Weather Service office in Bismarck. Showers and isolated thunderstorms will continue to diminish from west to east through tonight. Mainly dry weather is expected Saturday into early Sunday, with rain chances returning from west to east late Sunday. Near daily low to medium chances for rain are then in the forecast for the upcoming work week. Temperatures will remain below average this weekend, with highs in the 70s to lower 80s and Saturday night lows in the mid-40s to mid-50s. A quick warm-up to upper 70s to mid-80s for highs is forecast on Monday, followed by a return to below average highs in the 70s through the middle of next week. The detailed forecast for North Dakota, tonight, cloudy. Showers likely with a few thunderstorms, mainly central and northeast. Patchy fog west and north central. Lows in the mid-50s to mid-60s. Saturday, mostly cloudy in the morning, with decreasing clouds in the afternoon. Patchy morning fog west and north central. Chance of morning showers east. Highs in the lower 70s to lower 80s. Saturday night, partly to mostly clear. Lows in the mid-40s to mid-50s. Sunday, partly cloudy. Chance of showers and thunderstorms west and central, mainly in the evening through the night. Highs in the mid-70s to lower 80s. Here is the forecast for the Bismarck Mandan listening area. Rest of tonight, a chance of thunderstorms late in the evening. Cloudy with a chance of showers. Lows around 60. East winds around 5 miles per hour, becoming west with gusts up to 20 miles per hour after midnight. Chance of rain 50%. Saturday, decreasing clouds. Highs in the upper 70s. Northwest winds 10 to 15 miles per hour with gusts up to 30 miles per hour. Saturday night, partly cloudy in the evening then clearing. Lows in the lower 50s. Northwest winds 5 to 10 miles per hour. Gusts up to 25 miles per hour in the evening. Sunday, sunny. Highs in the upper 70s. West winds around 5 miles per hour. Sunday night, partly cloudy. A slight chance of showers in the evening, then showers likely and a slight chance of thunderstorms after midnight. Lows in the mid-50s. South winds around 5 miles per hour. Chance of rain 60%. Monday, mostly sunny. A slight chance of showers in the morning. Highs in the mid-80s. Chance of rain 20%. Monday night, increasing clouds. A chance of showers. A chance of thunderstorms in the evening, then a slight chance of thunderstorms after midnight. Lows in the mid-50s. Chance of rain 30%. Tuesday, decreasing clouds. Showers likely. A slight chance of thunderstorms in the morning, then a chance of thunderstorms in the afternoon. Highs in the mid-70s. Chance of rain 60%. Tuesday night, mostly cloudy with a chance of showers and a slight chance of thunderstorms in the evening, then partly cloudy with a slight chance of showers after midnight. Lows in the lower 50s.

chance of rain 30%. Wednesday, partly sunny with a slight chance of showers. A slight chance of thunderstorms in the afternoon. Highs in the mid-70s. Chance of rain 20%. Wednesday night, a slight chance of thunderstorms in the evening. Partly cloudy with a slight chance of showers. Lows in the lower 50s. Chance of rain 20%. Thursday, partly sunny with a slight chance of showers in the morning, then sunny in the afternoon. Highs around 80. Chance of rain 20%. Thursday night, partly cloudy. Lows in the mid-50s. Friday, mostly sunny. Highs in the lower 80s. For Western Lake Sakakawea, rest of tonight, east winds around 10 miles per hour, shifting to the northwest 10 to 20 miles per hour in the late evening and overnight. Slight chance of thunderstorms in the evening. Chance of showers in the evening. Patchy fog in the late evening and overnight. Cloudy. Lows in the lower 50s. Saturday, breezy. Northwest winds 15 to 25 miles per hour. Patchy fog early in the morning. Cloudy in the morning, then becoming partly sunny. Highs in the lower 70s. For Eastern Lake Sakakawea, rest of tonight, southeast winds around 10 miles per hour, shifting to the west 10 to 20 miles per hour after midnight. Showers likely and chance of thunderstorms through the night. Chance of showers after midnight. Patchy fog early in the morning. Cloudy. Lows in the mid-50s. Saturday, breezy. Northwest winds 15 to 25 miles per hour. Patchy fog early in the morning. Cloudy in the morning, then becoming partly sunny. Highs in the mid-70s. For Northern Lake Oahe, rest of tonight, southeast winds around 10 miles per hour, shifting to the west early in the morning. Slight chance of thunderstorms in the evening. Chance of showers through the night. Cloudy. Lows in the upper 50s. Saturday, northwest winds 15 to 20 miles per hour. Mostly cloudy in the morning, then becoming mostly sunny. Highs in the upper 70s. Here are the weather conditions at midnight Central Daylight Time. Bismarck, cloudy. Temperature 69 degrees, relative humidity 93%. Pressure 29.96 inches and falling. Mendham, cloudy. 68 degrees, relative humidity 100%. Wind southeast at 6 miles an hour. Hazen, fog was reported. 64 degrees, relative humidity 100%. Harvey, cloudy. 64 degrees, relative humidity 100%. Wind southeast at 6 miles an hour. Minot, cloudy. 66 degrees, relative humidity 96%. Wind east at 7 miles an hour. Dickinson, cloudy. 64 degrees, relative humidity 93%. Wind northwest at 12 miles an hour. Elsewhere around North Dakota, at Devil's Lake, rain was falling, with a temperature of 65. It was 65 at Garrison. At Jamestown, it was mostly cloudy, with a temperature of 70. It was cloudy, with a temperature of 59 at Williston, 75 at Fargo, and 69 at Grand Forks. In northern South Dakota, at Aberdeen, fog was reported, with a temperature of 66. At Mobridge, it was partly cloudy, with a temperature of 69. In eastern Montana, at Glendive, it was clear, with a temperature of 61. At Miles City, it was mostly cloudy, with a temperature of 66. At Sydney, it was cloudy, with a temperature of 65. Once again, at Bismarck, the temperature was 69 degrees under cloudy skies. This is NOAA Weather Radio Station WXL78 in Bismarck, North Dakota, operating on a frequency of 162.475 MHz. Providing weather information 24 hours a day from your National Weather Service office in Bismarck. The regional weather forecast from your National Weather Service office in Bismarck. Showers and isolated thunderstorms will continue to diminish from west to east through tonight. Mainly dry weather is expected Saturday into early Sunday, with rain chances returning from west to east late Sunday. Near daily low to medium chances for rain are then in the forecast for the upcoming work week. Temperatures will remain below average this weekend, with highs in the 70s to lower 80s and Saturday night lows in the mid-40s to mid-50s. A quick warm-up to upper 70s to mid-50s.

80s for highs is forecast on Monday, followed by a return to below average highs in the 70s through the middle of next week. The detailed forecast for North Dakota: tonight, cloudy. Showers likely with a few thunderstorms, mainly central and northeast. Patchy fog west and north central. Lows in the mid-50s to mid-60s. Saturday, mostly cloudy in the morning, with decreasing clouds in the afternoon. Patchy morning fog west and north central. Chance of morning showers east. Highs in the lower 70s to lower 80s. Saturday night, partly to mostly clear. Lows in the mid-40s to mid-50s. Sunday, partly cloudy. Chance of showers and thunderstorms west and central, mainly in the evening through the night. Highs in the mid-70s to lower 80s. Here is the forecast for the Bismarck, Minden listening area. Rest of tonight, a chance of thunderstorms late in the evening. Cloudy with a chance of showers. Lows around 60. East winds around 5 miles per hour, becoming west with gusts up to 20 miles per hour after midnight. Chance of rain 50%. Saturday, decreasing clouds. Highs in the upper 70s. Northwest winds 10 to 15 miles per hour with gusts up to 30 miles per hour. Saturday night, partly cloudy in the evening then clearing. Lows in the lower 50s. Northwest winds 5 to 10 miles per hour. Gusts up to 25 miles per hour in the evening. Sunday, sunny. Highs in the upper 70s. West winds around 5 miles per hour. Sunday night, partly cloudy. A slight chance of showers in the evening, then showers likely and a slight chance of thunderstorms after midnight. Lows in the mid-50s. South winds around 5 miles per hour. Chance of rain 60%. Monday, mostly sunny. A slight chance of showers in the morning. Highs in the mid-80s. Chance of rain 20%. Monday night, increasing clouds. A chance of showers. A chance of thunderstorms in the evening, then a slight chance of thunderstorms after midnight. Lows in the mid-50s. Chance of rain 30%. Tuesday, decreasing clouds. Showers likely. A slight chance of thunderstorms in the morning, then a chance of thunderstorms in the afternoon. Highs in the mid-70s. Chance of rain 60%. Tuesday night, mostly cloudy with a chance of showers and a slight chance of thunderstorms in the evening, then partly cloudy with a slight chance of showers after midnight. Lows in the lower 50s. Chance of rain 30%. Wednesday, partly sunny with a slight chance of showers. A slight chance of thunderstorms in the afternoon. Highs in the mid-70s. Chance of rain 20%. Wednesday night, a slight chance of thunderstorms in the evening. Partly cloudy with a slight chance of showers. Lows in the lower 50s. Chance of rain 20%. Thursday, partly sunny with a slight chance of showers in the morning, then sunny in the afternoon. Highs around 80. Chance of rain 20%. Thursday night, partly cloudy. Lows in the mid-50s. Friday, mostly sunny. Highs in the lower 80s. For Western Lake Sakakawea, rest of tonight, east winds around 10 miles per hour shifting to the northwest 10 to 20 miles per hour in the late evening and overnight. Slight chance of thunderstorms in the evening. Chance of showers in the evening. Patchy fog in the late evening and overnight. Cloudy. Lows in the lower 50s. Saturday, breezy. Northwest winds 15 to 25 miles per hour. Patchy fog early in the morning. Cloudy in the morning, then becoming partly sunny. Highs in the lower 70s. For Eastern Lake Sakakawea, rest of tonight, southeast winds around 10 miles per hour shifting to the west 10 to 20 miles per hour after midnight. Showers likely and chance of thunderstorms through the night. Chance of showers after midnight. Patchy fog early in the morning. Cloudy. Lows in the mid-50s. Saturday, breezy. Northwest winds 15 to 25 miles per hour. Patchy fog early in the morning. Cloudy in the morning, then becoming partly sunny. Highs in the mid-70s. For Northern Lake Oahe, rest of tonight, southeast winds around 10 miles per hour shifting to the west early in the morning. Slight chance of thunderstorms in the evening. Chance of showers through the night. Cloudy.

Lows in the upper 50s. Saturday, northwest winds 15 to 20 miles per hour. Mostly cloudy in the morning, then becoming mostly sunny. Highs in the upper 70s. Here are the weather conditions at 1 a.m. Central Daylight Time. Bismarck, cloudy. Temperature 70 degrees, relative humidity 90%. Pressure 29.96 inches and steady. Menden, cloudy. 68 degrees, relative humidity 100%. Hazen, fog was reported. 66 degrees, relative humidity 94%. Harvey, cloudy. 66 degrees, relative humidity 100%. Wind east at 8 miles an hour. Minot, fog was reported. 66 degrees, relative humidity 96%. Wind southeast at 7 miles an hour. Dickinson, partly cloudy. 62 degrees, relative humidity 96%. Wind west at 8 miles an hour. Elsewhere around North Dakota, at Devil's Lake, rain was falling, with a temperature of 65. At Williston, fog was reported, with a temperature of 59. It was 66 at Garrison. It was mostly cloudy, with a temperature of 69 at Jamestown, and 68 at Grand Forks. At Fargo, it was cloudy, with a temperature of 73. In northern South Dakota, at Aberdeen, fog was reported, with a temperature of 64. At Mobridge, it was cloudy, with a temperature of 71. In eastern Montana, at Glendive, it was clear, with a temperature of 60. At Mile City, it was partly cloudy, with a temperature of 63. At Sydney, it was cloudy, with a temperature of 65. Once again, at Bismarck, the temperature was 70 degrees under cloudy skies. The regional weather forecast from your National Weather Service office in Bismarck. Showers and isolated thunderstorms will continue to diminish from west to east through tonight. Mainly dry weather is expected Saturday into early Sunday, with rain chances returning from west to east late Sunday. Near daily low to medium chances for rain are then in the forecast for the upcoming work week. Temperatures will remain below average this weekend, with highs in the 70s to lower 80s and Saturday night lows in the mid-40s to mid-50s. A quick warm-up to upper 70s to mid-80s for highs is forecast on Monday, followed by a return to below average highs in the 70s through the middle of next week. The detailed forecast for North Dakota, tonight, cloudy. Showers likely with a few thunderstorms, mainly central and northeast. Patchy fog west and north central. Lows in the mid-50s to mid-60s. Saturday, mostly cloudy in the morning, with decreasing clouds in the afternoon. Patchy morning fog west and north central. Chance of morning showers east. Highs in the lower 70s to lower 80s. Saturday night, partly to mostly clear. Lows in the mid-40s to mid-50s. Sunday, partly cloudy. Chance of showers and thunderstorms west and central, mainly in the evening through the night. Highs in the mid-70s to lower 80s. Here is the forecast for the Bismarck-Menden listening area. Rest of tonight, a chance of thunderstorms late in the evening. Cloudy with a chance of showers. Lows around 60. East winds around 5 miles per hour, becoming west with gusts up to 20 miles per hour after midnight. Chance of rain 50%. Saturday, decreasing clouds. Highs in the upper 70s. Northwest winds 10 to 15 miles per hour with gusts up to 30 miles per hour. Saturday night, partly cloudy in the evening then clearing. Lows in the lower 50s. Northwest winds 5 to 10 miles per hour. Gusts up to 25 miles per hour in the evening. Sunday, sunny. Highs in the upper 70s. West winds around 5 miles per hour. Sunday night, partly cloudy. A slight chance of showers in the evening, then showers likely and a slight chance of thunderstorms after midnight. Lows in the mid-50s. South winds around 5 miles per hour. Chance of rain 60%. Monday, mostly sunny. A slight chance of showers in the morning. Highs in the mid-80s. Chance of rain 20%. Monday night, increasing clouds. A chance of showers. A chance of thunderstorms in the evening, then a slight chance of thunderstorms after midnight. Lows in the mid-50s. Chance of rain 30%.

Tuesday, decreasing clouds. Showers likely. A slight chance of thunderstorms in the morning, then a chance of thunderstorms in the afternoon. Highs in the mid-70s. Chance of rain 60%. Tuesday night, mostly cloudy with a chance of showers and a slight chance of thunderstorms in the evening, then partly cloudy with a slight chance of showers after midnight. Lows in the lower 50s. Chance of rain 30%. Wednesday, partly sunny with a slight chance of showers. A slight chance of thunderstorms in the afternoon. Highs in the mid-70s. Chance of rain 20%. Wednesday night, a slight chance of thunderstorms in the evening. Partly cloudy with a slight chance of showers. Lows in the lower 50s. Chance of rain 20%. Thursday, partly sunny with a slight chance of showers in the morning, then sunny in the afternoon. Highs around 80. Chance of rain 20%. Thursday night, partly cloudy. Lows in the mid-50s. Friday, mostly sunny. Highs in the lower 80s. For Western Lake Sakakawea, rest of tonight, east winds around 10 miles per hour shifting to the northwest 10 to 20 miles per hour in the late evening and overnight. Slight chance of thunderstorms in the evening. Chance of showers in the evening. Patchy fog in the late evening and overnight. Cloudy. Lows in the lower 50s. Saturday, breezy. Northwest winds 15 to 25 miles per hour. Patchy fog early in the morning. Cloudy in the morning, then becoming partly sunny. Highs in the lower 70s. For Eastern Lake Sakakawea, rest of tonight, southeast winds around 10 miles per hour shifting to the west 10 to 20 miles per hour after midnight. Showers likely and chance of thunderstorms through the night. Chance of showers after midnight. Patchy fog early in the morning. Cloudy. Lows in the mid-50s. Saturday, breezy. Northwest winds 15 to 25 miles per hour. Patchy fog early in the morning. Cloudy in the morning, then becoming partly sunny. Highs in the mid-70s. For Northern Lake Oahe, rest of tonight, southeast winds around 10 miles per hour shifting to the west early in the morning. Slight chance of thunderstorms in the evening. Chance of showers through the night. Cloudy. Lows in the upper 50s. Saturday, northwest winds 15 to 20 miles per hour. Mostly cloudy in the morning, then becoming mostly sunny. Highs in the upper 70s. Here are the weather conditions at 1 a.m. Central Daylight Time. Bismarck, cloudy. Temperature 70 degrees, relative humidity 90%. Pressure 29.96 inches and steady. Menden, cloudy. 68 degrees, relative humidity 100%. Hazen, fog was reported. 66 degrees, relative humidity 94%. Harvey, cloudy. 66 degrees, relative humidity 100%. Wind east at 8 miles an hour. Minot, fog was reported. 66 degrees, relative humidity 96%. Wind southeast at 7 miles an hour. Dickinson, partly cloudy. 62 degrees, relative humidity 96%. Wind west at 8 miles an hour. Elsewhere around North Dakota, at Devil's Lake, rain was falling, with a temperature of 65. At Williston, fog was reported, with a temperature of 59. It was 66 at Garrison. It was mostly cloudy, with a temperature of 69 at Jamestown, and 68 at Grand Forks. At Fargo, it was cloudy, with a temperature of 73. In northern South Dakota, at Mobridge, rain was falling, with a temperature of 71. At Aberdeen, fog was reported, with a temperature of 64. In eastern Montana, at Glendive, it was clear, with a temperature of 60. At Miles City, it was partly cloudy, with a temperature of 63. At Sydney, it was cloudy, with a temperature of 65. Once again, at Bismarck, the temperature was 70 degrees under cloudy skies. The regional weather forecast from your National Weather Service office in Bismarck. Showers and isolated thunderstorms will continue to diminish from west to east through tonight. Mainly dry weather is expected Saturday into early Sunday, with rain chances returning from west to east late Sunday. Near daily low to medium chances for rain are then in the forecast for the upcoming work week.

temperatures will remain below average this weekend, with highs in the 70s to lower 80s and Saturday night lows in the mid-40s to mid-50s. A quick warm-up to upper 70s to mid-80s for highs is forecast on Monday, followed by a return to below average highs in the 70s through the middle of next week. The detailed forecast for North Dakota, tonight, cloudy. Showers likely with a few thunderstorms, mainly central and northeast. Patchy fog west and north central. Lows in the mid-50s to mid-60s. Saturday, mostly cloudy in the morning, with decreasing clouds in the afternoon. Patchy morning fog west and north central. Chance of morning showers east. Highs in the lower 70s to lower 80s. Saturday night, partly to mostly clear. Lows in the mid-40s to mid-50s. Sunday, partly cloudy. Chance of showers and thunderstorms west and central, mainly in the evening through the night. Highs in the mid-70s to lower 80s. Here is the forecast for the Bismarck Minden listening area. Rest of tonight, a chance of thunderstorms late in the evening. Cloudy with a chance of showers. Lows around 60. East winds around 5 miles per hour, becoming west with gusts up to 20 miles per hour after midnight. Chance of rain 50%. Saturday, decreasing clouds. Highs in the upper 70s. Northwest winds 10 to 15 miles per hour with gusts up to 30 miles per hour. Saturday night, partly cloudy in the evening then clearing. Lows in the lower 50s. Northwest winds 5 to 10 miles per hour. Gusts up to 25 miles per hour in the evening. Sunday, sunny. Highs in the upper 70s. West winds around 5 miles per hour. Sunday night, partly cloudy. A slight chance of showers in the evening, then showers likely and a slight chance of thunderstorms after midnight. Lows in the mid-50s. South winds around 5 miles per hour. Chance of rain 60%. Monday, mostly sunny. A slight chance of showers in the morning. Highs in the mid-80s. Chance of rain 20%. Monday night, increasing clouds. A chance of showers. A chance of thunderstorms in the evening, then a slight chance of thunderstorms after midnight. Lows in the mid-50s. Chance of rain 30%. Tuesday, decreasing clouds. Showers likely. A slight chance of thunderstorms in the morning, then a chance of thunderstorms in the afternoon. Highs in the mid-70s. Chance of rain 60%. Tuesday night, mostly cloudy with a chance of showers and a slight chance of thunderstorms in the evening, then partly cloudy with a slight chance of showers after midnight. Lows in the lower 50s. Chance of rain 30%. Wednesday, partly sunny with a slight chance of showers. A slight chance of thunderstorms in the afternoon. Highs in the mid-70s. Chance of rain 20%. Wednesday night, a slight chance of thunderstorms in the evening. Partly cloudy with a slight chance of showers. Lows in the lower 50s. Chance of rain 20%. Thursday, partly sunny with a slight chance of showers in the morning, then sunny in the afternoon. Highs around 80. Chance of rain 20%. Thursday night, partly cloudy. Lows in the mid-50s. Friday, mostly sunny. Highs in the lower 80s. For Western Lake Sakakawea, rest of tonight, east winds around 10 miles per hour shifting to the northwest 10 to 20 miles per hour in the late evening and overnight. Slight chance of thunderstorms in the evening. Chance of showers in the evening. Patchy fog in the late evening and overnight. Cloudy. Lows in the lower 50s. Saturday, breezy. Northwest winds 15 to 25 miles per hour. Patchy fog early in the morning. Cloudy in the morning then becoming partly sunny. Highs in the lower 70s. For Eastern Lake Sakakawea, rest of tonight, southeast winds around 10 miles per hour shifting to the west 10 to 20 miles per hour after midnight. Showers likely and chance of thunderstorms through the night. Chance of showers after midnight. Patchy fog early in the morning. Cloudy. Lows in the mid-50s. Saturday, breezy. Northwest winds 15 to 25 miles per hour. Patchy fog early in the morning. Cloudy in the morning then becoming partly sunny. Highs in the mid-70s. For northern Lake Oahe, rest of tonight, southeast

Winds around 10 miles per hour, shifting to the west early in the morning. Slight chance of thunderstorms in the evening. Chance of showers through the night. Cloudy. Lows in the upper 50s. Saturday, northwest winds 15 to 20 miles per hour. Mostly cloudy in the morning, then becoming mostly sunny. Highs in the upper 70s. Here are the weather conditions at 1 a.m. Central Daylight Time. Bismarck, cloudy. Temperature 70 degrees, relative humidity 90%. Pressure 29.96 inches and steady. Menden, cloudy. 68 degrees, relative humidity 100%. Hazen, fog was reported. 66 degrees, relative humidity 94%. Harvey, cloudy. 66 degrees, relative humidity 100%. Wind east at 8 miles an hour. Minot, fog was reported. 66 degrees, relative humidity 96%. Wind southeast at 7 miles an hour. Dickinson, partly cloudy. 62 degrees, relative humidity 96%. Wind west at 8 miles an hour. Elsewhere around North Dakota, at Devil's Lake, rain was falling, with a temperature of 65. At Williston, fog was reported, with a temperature of 59. It was 66 at Garrison. It was mostly cloudy, with a temperature of 69 at Jamestown, and 68 at Grand Forks. At Fargo, it was cloudy, with a temperature of 73. In northern South Dakota, at Mobridge, rain was falling, with a temperature of 71. At Aberdeen, fog was reported, with a temperature of 64. In eastern Montana, at Glendive, it was clear, with a temperature of 60. At Miles City, it was partly cloudy, with a temperature of 63. At Sydney, it was cloudy, with a temperature of 65. Once again, at Bismarck, the temperature was 70 degrees under cloudy skies. The regional weather forecast from your National Weather Service office in Bismarck. Showers and isolated thunderstorms will continue to diminish from west to east through tonight. Mainly dry weather is expected Saturday into early Sunday, with rain chances returning from west to east late Sunday. Near daily low to medium chances for rain are then in the forecast for the upcoming work week. Temperatures will remain below average this weekend, with highs in the 70s to lower 80s and Saturday night lows in the mid-40s to mid-50s. A quick warm-up to upper 70s to mid-80s for highs is forecast on Monday, followed by a return to below average highs in the 70s through the middle of next week. The detailed forecast for North Dakota, tonight, cloudy. Showers likely with a few thunderstorms, mainly central and northeast. Patchy fog west and north central. Lows in the mid-50s to mid-60s. Saturday, mostly cloudy in the morning, with decreasing clouds in the afternoon. Patchy morning fog west and north central. Chance of morning showers east. Highs in the lower 70s to lower 80s. Saturday night, partly to mostly clear. Lows in the mid-40s to mid-50s. Sunday, partly cloudy. Chance of showers and thunderstorms west and central, mainly in the evening through the night. Highs in the mid-70s to lower 80s. Here is the forecast for the Bismarck-Menden listening area. Rest of tonight, a chance of thunderstorms late in the evening. Cloudy with a chance of showers. Lows around 60. East winds around 5 miles per hour, becoming west with gusts up to 20 miles per hour after midnight. Chance of rain 50%. Saturday, decreasing clouds. Highs in the upper 70s. Northwest winds 10 to 15 miles per hour with gusts up to 30 miles per hour. Saturday night, partly cloudy in the evening then clearing. Lows in the lower 50s. Northwest winds 5 to 10 miles per hour. Gusts up to 25 miles per hour in the evening. Sunday, sunny. Highs in the upper 70s. West winds around 5 miles per hour. Sunday night, partly cloudy. A slight chance of showers in the evening, then showers likely and a slight chance of thunderstorms after midnight. Lows in the mid-50s. South winds around 5 miles per hour. Chance of rain 60%. Monday, mostly sunny. A slight chance of showers in the morning. Highs in the mid-80s. Chance of rain 20%. Monday night, increasing clouds. A chance of showers.

a chance of thunderstorms in the evening, then a slight chance of thunderstorms after midnight. Lows in the mid-50s. Chance of rain 30%. Tuesday, decreasing clouds. Showers likely. A slight chance of thunderstorms in the morning, then a chance of thunderstorms in the afternoon. Highs in the mid-70s. Chance of rain 60%. Tuesday night, mostly cloudy with a chance of showers and a slight chance of thunderstorms in the evening, then partly cloudy with a slight chance of showers after midnight. Lows in the lower 50s. Chance of rain 30%. Wednesday, partly sunny with a slight chance of showers. A slight chance of thunderstorms in the afternoon. Highs in the mid-70s. Chance of rain 20%. Wednesday night, a slight chance of thunderstorms in the evening. Partly cloudy with a slight chance of showers. Lows in the lower 50s. Chance of rain 20%. Thursday, partly sunny with a slight chance of showers in the morning, then sunny in the afternoon. Highs around 80. Chance of rain 20%. Thursday night, partly cloudy. Lows in the mid-50s. Friday, mostly sunny. Highs in the lower 80s. For Western Lake Sakakawea, rest of tonight, east winds around 10 miles per hour shifting to the northwest 10 to 20 miles per hour in the late evening and overnight. Slight chance of thunderstorms in the evening. Chance of showers in the evening. Patchy fog in the late evening and overnight. Cloudy. Lows in the lower 50s. Saturday, breezy. Northwest winds 15 to 25 miles per hour. Patchy fog early in the morning. Cloudy in the morning, then becoming partly sunny. Highs in the lower 70s. For Eastern Lake Sakakawea, rest of tonight, southeast winds around 10 miles per hour shifting to the west 10 to 20 miles per hour after midnight. Showers likely and chance of thunderstorms through the night. Chance of showers after midnight. Patchy fog early in the morning. Cloudy. Lows in the mid-50s. Saturday, breezy. Northwest winds 15 to 25 miles per hour. Patchy fog early in the morning. Cloudy in the morning, then becoming partly sunny. Highs in the mid-70s. For Northern Lake Oahe, rest of tonight, southeast winds around 10 miles per hour shifting to the west early in the morning. Slight chance of thunderstorms in the evening. Chance of showers through the night. Cloudy. Lows in the upper 50s. Saturday, northwest winds 15 to 20 miles per hour. Mostly cloudy in the morning, then becoming mostly sunny. Highs in the upper 70s. Here are the weather conditions at 1 a.m. Central Daylight Time. Bismarck, cloudy. Temperature 70 degrees, relative humidity 90%. Pressure 29.96 inches and steady. Mendham, cloudy. 68 degrees, relative humidity 100%. Hazen, fog was reported. 66 degrees, relative humidity 94%. Harvey, cloudy. 66 degrees, relative humidity 100%. Wind east at 8 miles an hour. Minot, fog was reported. 66 degrees, relative humidity 96%. Wind southeast at 7 miles an hour. Dickinson, partly cloudy. 62 degrees, relative humidity 96%. Wind west at 8 miles an hour. Elsewhere around North Dakota, at Devil's Lake, rain was falling, with a temperature of 65. At Williston, fog was reported, with a temperature of 59. It was 66 at Garrison. It was mostly cloudy, with a temperature of 69 at Jamestown, and 68 at Grand Forks. At Fargo, it was cloudy, with a temperature of 73. In northern South Dakota, at Mobridge, rain was falling, with a temperature of 71. At Aberdeen, fog was reported, with a temperature of 64. In eastern Montana, at Glendive, it was clear, with a temperature of 60. At Mile City, it was partly cloudy, with a temperature of 63. At Sydney, it was cloudy, with a temperature of 65. Once again, at Bismarck, the temperature was 70 degrees under cloudy skies. 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
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The regional weather forecast from your National Weather Service Office in Bismarck. Showers and isolated thunderstorms will continue to diminish from west to east through tonight. Mainly dry weather is expected Saturday into early Sunday, with rain chances returning from west to east late Sunday. Near daily low to medium chances for rain are then in the forecast for the upcoming work week. Temperatures will remain below average this weekend, with highs in the 70s to lower 80s and Saturday night lows in the mid-40s to mid-50s. A quick warm-up to upper 70s to mid-80s for highs is forecast on Monday, followed by a return to below average highs in the 70s through the middle of next week. The detailed forecast for North Dakota, tonight, cloudy. Showers likely with a few thunderstorms, mainly central and northeast. Patchy fog west and north central. Lows in the mid-50s to mid-60s. Saturday, mostly cloudy in the morning, with decreasing clouds in the afternoon. Patchy morning fog west and north central. Chance of morning showers east. Highs in the lower 70s to lower 80s. Saturday night, partly to mostly clear. Lows in the mid-40s to mid-50s. Sunday, partly cloudy. Chance of showers and thunderstorms west and central, mainly in the evening through the night. Highs in the mid-70s to lower 80s. Thunderstorms west and central, mainly in the evening through the night. Highs in the mid-70s to lower 80s. Here is the forecast for the Bismarck, Minden listening area. Rest of tonight, cloudy with a 30% chance of showers. Lows around 60. West winds 5 to 10 miles per hour with gusts up to 20 miles per hour. Saturday, decreasing clouds. Highs in the upper 70s. Northwest winds 10 to 15 miles per hour with gusts up to 30 miles per hour. Saturday night, partly cloudy in the evening then clearing. Lows in the lower 50s. Northwest winds 5 to 10 miles per hour. Gusts up to 25 miles per hour in the evening. Sunday, sunny. Highs around 80. Northwest winds around 5 miles per hour. Sunday night, partly cloudy in the evening, then mostly cloudy with showers likely and a chance of thunderstorms after midnight. Lows in the mid-50s. South winds around 5 miles per hour. Chance of rain 60%. Monday, mostly sunny. A slight chance of showers in the morning. Highs in the mid-80s. Chance of rain 20%. Monday night, mostly cloudy. A chance of showers and a slight chance of thunderstorms after midnight. Lows in the mid-50s. Chance of rain 40%. Tuesday, partly sunny. A chance of showers in the morning, then showers likely and a chance of thunderstorms in the afternoon. Highs in the mid-70s. Chance of rain 60%. Tuesday night, mostly cloudy with a chance of showers and a slight chance of thunderstorms in the evening, then partly cloudy after midnight. Lows in the lower 50s. Chance of rain 30%. Wednesday, mostly sunny. A slight chance of showers in the afternoon. Highs in the mid-70s. Chance of rain 20%. Wednesday night, partly cloudy. A slight chance of showers in the evening. Lows in the lower 50s. Chance of rain 20%. Thursday, mostly sunny. Highs in the lower 80s. Thursday night, partly cloudy in the evening then clearing. Lows in the mid-50s. Friday, sunny. Highs in the mid-80s. For Western Lake Sakakawea, rest of tonight, east winds around 10 miles per hour shifting to the northwest 10 to 20 miles per hour in the late evening and overnight. Slight chance of thunderstorms in the evening. Chance of showers in the evening. Patchy fog in the late evening and overnight. Cloudy. Lows in the lower 50s. Saturday, breezy. Northwest winds 15 to 25 miles per hour. Patchy fog early in the morning. Cloudy in the morning then becoming partly sunny. Highs in the lower 70s. For Eastern Lake Sakakawea, rest of tonight, southeast winds around 10 miles per hour shifting to the west 10 to 20 miles per hour after midnight. Showers likely and chance of thunderstorms through the night. Chance of showers after midnight. Patchy fog early in the morning. Cloudy. Lows in the mid-50s. Saturday, breezy. Northwest winds 15 to 25 miles per hour. Patchy fog early.

in the morning. Cloudy in the morning, then becoming partly sunny. Highs in the mid-70s. For northern Lake Oahe, rest of tonight, southeast winds around 10 miles per hour shifting to the west early in the morning. Slight chance of thunderstorms in the evening. Chance of showers through the night. Cloudy. Lows in the upper 50s. Saturday, northwest winds 15 to 20 miles per hour. Mostly cloudy in the morning, then becoming mostly sunny. Highs in the upper 70s. Here are the weather conditions at 1 a.m. Central Daylight Time. Bismarck, cloudy. Temperature 70 degrees, relative humidity 90%. Pressure 29.96 inches and steady. Menden, cloudy. 68 degrees, relative humidity 100%. Hazen, fog was reported. 66 degrees, relative humidity 94%. Harvey, cloudy. 66 degrees, relative humidity 100%. Wind east at 8 miles an hour. Minot, fog was reported. 66 degrees, relative humidity 96%. Wind southeast at 7 miles an hour. Dickinson, partly cloudy. 62 degrees, relative humidity 96%. Wind west at 8 miles an hour. Elsewhere around North Dakota, at Devil's Lake, rain was falling, with a temperature of 65. At Williston, fog was reported, with a temperature of 59. It was 66 at Garrison. It was mostly cloudy, with a temperature of 69 at Jamestown, and 68 at Grand Forks. At Fargo, it was cloudy, with a temperature of 73. In northern South Dakota, at Mobridge, rain was falling, with a temperature of 71. At Aberdeen, fog was reported, with a temperature of 64. In eastern Montana, at Glendive, it was clear, with a temperature of 60. At Miles City, it was partly cloudy, with a temperature of 63. At Sydney, it was cloudy, with a temperature of 65. Once again, at Bismarck, the temperature was 70 degrees under cloudy skies. The regional weather forecast from your National Weather Service office in Bismarck. Showers and isolated thunderstorms will continue to diminish from west to east through tonight. Mainly dry weather is expected Saturday into early Sunday, with rain chances returning from west to east late Sunday. Near daily low to medium chances for rain are then in the forecast for the upcoming work week. Temperatures will remain below average this weekend, with highs in the 70s to lower 80s and Saturday night lows in the mid-40s to mid-50s. A quick warm-up to upper 70s to mid-80s for highs is forecast on Monday, followed by a return to below average highs in the 70s through the middle of next week. The detailed forecast for North Dakota, tonight, cloudy. Showers likely with a few thunderstorms, mainly central and northeast. Patchy fog, west and north central. Lows in the mid-50s to mid-60s. Saturday, mostly cloudy in the morning, with decreasing clouds in the afternoon. Patchy morning fog, west and north central. Chance of morning showers east. Highs in the lower 70s to lower 80s. Saturday night, partly to mostly clear. Lows in the mid-40s to mid-50s. Sunday, partly cloudy. Chance of showers and thunderstorms west and central, mainly in the evening through the night. Highs in the mid-70s to lower 80s. Here is the forecast for the Bismarck Menden listening area. Rest of tonight, cloudy with a 30% chance of showers. Lows around 60. West winds 5 to 10 miles per hour with gusts up to 20 miles per hour. Saturday, decreasing clouds. Highs in the upper 70s. Northwest winds 10 to 15 miles per hour with gusts up to 30 miles per hour. Saturday night, partly cloudy in the evening then clearing. Lows in the lower 50s. Northwest winds 5 to 10 miles per hour. Gusts up to 25 miles per hour in the evening. Sunday, sunny. Highs around 80. Northwest winds around 5 miles per hour. Sunday night, partly cloudy in the evening, then mostly cloudy with showers likely and a chance of thunderstorms after midnight. Lows in the mid-50s. South winds around 5 miles per hour. Chance of rain 60%. Monday, mostly sunny. A slight chance of showers in the morning. Highs in the mid-80s. Chance of rain 20%.
Monday night, mostly

cloudy. A chance of showers and a slight chance of thunderstorms after midnight. Lows in the mid-50s. Chance of rain 40%. Tuesday, partly sunny. A chance of showers in the morning, then showers likely and a chance of thunderstorms in the afternoon. Highs in the mid-70s. Chance of rain 60%. Tuesday night, mostly cloudy with a chance of showers and a slight chance of thunderstorms in the evening, then partly cloudy after midnight. Lows in the lower 50s. Chance of rain 30%. Wednesday, mostly sunny. A slight chance of showers in the afternoon. Highs in the mid-70s. Chance of rain 20%. Wednesday night, partly cloudy. A slight chance of showers in the evening. Lows in the lower 50s. Chance of rain 20%. Thursday, mostly sunny. Highs in the lower 80s. Thursday night, partly cloudy in the evening then clearing. Lows in the mid-50s. Friday, sunny. Highs in the mid-80s. For Western Lake Sakakawea, rest of tonight, east winds around 10 miles per hour shifting to the northwest 10 to 20 miles per hour in the late evening and overnight. Slight chance of thunderstorms in the evening. Chance of showers in the evening. Patchy fog in the late evening and overnight. Cloudy. Lows in the lower 50s. Saturday, breezy. Northwest winds 15 to 25 miles per hour. Patchy fog early in the morning. Cloudy in the morning then becoming partly sunny. Highs in the lower 70s. For Eastern Lake Sakakawea, rest of tonight, southeast winds around 10 miles per hour shifting to the west 10 to 20 miles per hour after midnight. Showers likely and chance of thunderstorms through the night. Chance of showers after midnight. Patchy fog early in the morning. Cloudy. Lows in the mid-50s. Saturday, breezy. Northwest winds 15 to 25 miles per hour. Patchy fog early in the morning. Cloudy in the morning then becoming partly sunny. Highs in the mid-70s. For Northern Lake Oahe, rest of tonight, southeast winds around 10 miles per hour shifting to the west early in the morning. Slight chance of thunderstorms in the evening. Chance of showers through the night. Cloudy. Lows in the upper 50s. Saturday, northwest winds 15 to 20 miles per hour. Mostly cloudy in the morning, then becoming mostly sunny. Highs in the upper 70s. Here are the weather conditions at 1 a.m. Central Daylight Time. Bismarck, cloudy. Temperature 70 degrees, relative humidity 90%. Pressure 29.96 inches and steady. Mendham, cloudy. 68 degrees, relative humidity 100%. Hazen, fog was reported. 66 degrees, relative humidity 94%. Harvey, cloudy. 66 degrees, relative humidity 100%. Wind east at 8 miles an hour. Minot, fog was reported. 66 degrees, relative humidity 96%. Wind southeast at 7 miles an hour. Dickinson, partly cloudy. 62 degrees, relative humidity 96%. Wind west at 8 miles an hour. Elsewhere around North Dakota, at Devil's Lake, rain was falling, with a temperature of 65. At Williston, fog was reported, with a temperature of 59. It was 66 at Garrison. It was mostly cloudy, with a temperature of 69 at Jamestown, and 68 at Grand Forks. At Fargo, it was cloudy, with a temperature of 73. In northern South Dakota, at Mobridge, rain was falling, with a temperature of 71. At Aberdeen, fog was reported, with a temperature of 64. In eastern Montana, at Glendive, it was clear, with a temperature of 60. At Mile City, it was partly cloudy, with a temperature of 63. At Sydney, it was cloudy, with a temperature of 65. Once again, at Bismarck, the temperature was 70 degrees under cloudy skies. The regional weather forecast from your National Weather Service office in Bismarck. Showers and isolated thunderstorms will continue to diminish from west to east through tonight. Mainly dry weather is expected Saturday into early Sunday, with rain chances returning from west to east late Sunday. Near daily low to medium chances for rain are then in the forecast for the upcoming work week. Temperatures will remain below average this week.

Saturday night, partly to mostly clear. Lows in the mid-40s to mid-50s. Sunday, partly cloudy. Chance of showers and thunderstorms west and central, mainly in the evening through the night. Highs in the mid-70s to lower 80s. Here is the forecast for the Bismarck Minden listening area. Rest of tonight, cloudy with a 30% chance of showers. Lows around 60. West winds 5 to 10 miles per hour with gusts up to 20 miles per hour. Saturday, decreasing clouds. Highs in the upper 70s. Northwest winds 10 to 15 miles per hour with gusts up to 30 miles per hour. Saturday night, partly cloudy in the evening then clearing. Lows in the lower 50s. Northwest winds 5 to 10 miles per hour. Gusts up to 25 miles per hour in the evening. Sunday, sunny. Highs around 80. Northwest winds around 5 miles per hour. Sunday night, partly cloudy in the evening, then mostly cloudy with showers likely and a chance of thunderstorms after midnight. Lows in the mid-50s. South winds around 5 miles per hour. Chance of rain 60%. Monday, mostly sunny. A slight chance of showers in the morning. Highs in the mid-80s. Chance of rain 20%. Monday night, mostly cloudy. A chance of showers and a slight chance of thunderstorms after midnight. Lows in the mid-50s. Chance of rain 40%. Tuesday, partly sunny. A chance of showers in the morning, then showers likely and a chance of thunderstorms in the afternoon. Highs in the mid-70s. Chance of rain 60%. Tuesday night, mostly cloudy with a chance of showers and a slight chance of thunderstorms in the evening, then partly cloudy after midnight. Lows in the lower 50s. Chance of rain 30%. Wednesday, mostly sunny. A slight chance of showers in the afternoon. Highs in the mid-70s. Chance of rain 20%. Wednesday night, partly cloudy. A slight chance of showers in the evening. Lows in the lower 50s. Chance of rain 20%. Thursday, mostly sunny. Highs in the lower 80s. Thursday night, partly cloudy in the evening then clearing. Lows in the mid-50s. Friday, sunny. Highs in the mid-80s. For Western Lake Sakakawea, rest of tonight, east winds around 10 miles per hour shifting to the northwest 10 to 20 miles per hour in the late evening and overnight. Slight chance of thunderstorms in the evening. Chance of showers in the evening. Patchy fog in the late evening and overnight. Cloudy. Lows in the lower 50s. Saturday, breezy. Northwest winds 15 to 25 miles per hour. Patchy fog early in the morning. Cloudy in the morning then becoming partly sunny. Highs in the lower 70s. For Eastern Lake Sakakawea, rest of tonight, southeast winds around 10 miles per hour shifting to the west 10 to 20 miles per hour after midnight. Showers likely and chance of thunderstorms through the night. Chance of showers after midnight. Patchy fog early in the morning. Cloudy. Lows in the mid-50s. Saturday, breezy. Northwest winds 15 to 25 miles per hour. Patchy fog early in the morning. Cloudy in the morning then becoming partly sunny. Highs in the mid-70s. For Northern Lake Oahe, rest of tonight, southeast winds around 10 miles per hour shifting to the west early in the morning. Slight chance of thunderstorms in the evening. Chance of showers through the night. Cloudy. Lows in the upper 50s. Saturday, northwest winds 15 to 20 miles per hour. Mostly cloudy in the morning then becoming mostly sunny. Highs in the upper 70s. Here are the weather conditions at 1 a.m. Central Daylight Time. Bismarck, cloudy. Temperature 70 degrees, relative humidity 90%. Pressure 29.96 inches and steady. Minden, cloudy. 68 degrees, relative humidity 100%. Hazen, fog was reported. 66 degrees, relative humidity 94%. Harvey, cloudy. 66 degrees, relative humidity 100%. Wind east at 8 miles an hour. Minot, fog was reported. 66 degrees, relative humidity 96%. Wind southeast at 7 miles an hour.

Dickinson, partly cloudy. 62 degrees, relative humidity 96%. Wind west at 8 miles an hour. Elsewhere around North Dakota, at Devil's Lake, rain was falling, with a temperature of 65. At Williston, fog was reported, with a temperature of 59. It was 66 at Garrison. It was mostly cloudy, with a temperature of 69 at Jamestown, and 68 at Grand Forks. At Fargo, it was cloudy, with a temperature of 73. In northern South Dakota, at Mobridge, rain was falling, with a temperature of 71. At Aberdeen, fog was reported, with a temperature of 64. In eastern Montana, at Glendive, it was clear, with a temperature of 60. At Mile City, it was partly cloudy, with a temperature of 63. At Sydney, it was cloudy, with a temperature of 65. Once again, at Bismarck, the temperature was 70 degrees under cloudy skies. The regional weather forecast from your National Weather Service office in Bismarck. Showers and isolated thunderstorms will continue to diminish from west to east through tonight. Mainly dry weather is expected Saturday into early Sunday, with rain chances returning from west to east late Sunday. Near daily low to medium chances for rain are then in the forecast for the upcoming work week. Temperatures will remain below average this weekend, with highs in the 70s to lower 80s and Saturday night lows in the mid-40s to mid-50s. A quick warm-up to upper 70s to mid-80s for highs is forecast on Monday, followed by a return to below average highs in the 70s through the middle of next week. The detailed forecast for North Dakota, tonight, cloudy. Showers likely with a few thunderstorms, mainly central and northeast. Patchy fog west and north central. Lows in the mid-50s to mid-60s. Saturday, mostly cloudy in the morning, with decreasing clouds in the afternoon. Patchy morning fog west and north central. Chance of morning showers east. Highs in the lower 70s to lower 80s. Saturday night, partly to mostly clear. Lows in the mid-40s to mid-50s. Sunday, partly cloudy. Chance of showers and thunderstorms west and central, mainly in the evening through the night. Highs in the mid-70s to lower 80s. Here is the forecast for the Bismarck, Minden listening area. Rest of tonight, cloudy with a 30% chance of showers. Lows around 60. West winds 5 to 10 miles per hour with gusts up to 20 miles per hour. Saturday, decreasing clouds. Highs in the upper 70s. Northwest winds 10 to 15 miles per hour with gusts up to 30 miles per hour. Saturday night, partly cloudy in the evening then clearing. Lows in the lower 50s. Northwest winds 5 to 10 miles per hour. Gusts up to 25 miles per hour in the evening. Sunday, sunny. Highs around 80. Northwest winds around 5 miles per hour. Sunday night, partly cloudy in the evening, then mostly cloudy with showers likely and a chance of thunderstorms after midnight. Lows in the mid-50s. South winds around 5 miles per hour. Chance of rain 60%. Monday, mostly sunny. A slight chance of showers in the morning. Highs in the mid-80s. Chance of rain 20%. Monday night, mostly cloudy. A chance of showers and a slight chance of thunderstorms after midnight. Lows in the mid-50s. Chance of rain 40%. Tuesday, partly sunny. A chance of showers in the morning, then showers likely and a chance of thunderstorms in the afternoon. Highs in the mid-70s. Chance of rain 60%. Tuesday night, mostly cloudy with a chance of showers and a slight chance of thunderstorms in the evening, then partly cloudy after midnight. Lows in the lower 50s. Chance of rain 30%. Wednesday, mostly sunny. A slight chance of showers in the afternoon. Highs in the mid-70s. Chance of rain 20%. Wednesday night, partly cloudy. A slight chance of showers in the evening. Lows in the lower 50s. Chance of rain 20%. Thursday, mostly sunny. Highs in the lower 80s. Thursday night, partly cloudy in the evening then clearing. Lows in the mid-50s. Friday, sunny. Highs in the mid-80s. For Western Lake Sakakawea, rest of tonight, east winds around 10 miles per hour shifting to the northwest 10 to 20 miles per hour.

late evening and overnight. Slight chance of thunderstorms in the evening. Chance of showers in the evening. Patchy fog in the late evening and overnight. Cloudy. Lows in the lower 50s. Saturday, breezy. Northwest winds 15 to 25 miles per hour. Patchy fog early in the morning. Cloudy in the morning, then becoming partly sunny. Highs in the lower 70s. For eastern Lake Sakakawea, rest of tonight, southeast winds around 10 miles per hour, shifting to the west 10 to 20 miles per hour after midnight. Showers likely and chance of thunderstorms through the night. Chance of showers after midnight. Patchy fog early in the morning. Cloudy. Lows in the mid-50s. Saturday, breezy. Northwest winds 15 to 25 miles per hour. Patchy fog early in the morning. Cloudy in the morning, then becoming partly sunny. Highs in the mid-70s. For northern Lake Oahe, rest of tonight, southeast winds around 10 miles per hour, shifting to the west early in the morning. Slight chance of thunderstorms in the evening. Chance of showers through the night. Cloudy. Lows in the upper 50s. Saturday, northwest winds 15 to 20 miles per hour. Mostly cloudy in the morning, then becoming mostly sunny. Highs in the upper 70s. Here are the weather conditions at 1 a.m. Central Daylight Time. Bismarck, cloudy. Temperature 70 degrees, relative humidity 90%. Pressure 29.96 inches and steady. Mendham, cloudy. 68 degrees, relative humidity 100%. Hazen, fog was reported. 66 degrees, relative humidity 94%. Harvey, cloudy. 66 degrees, relative humidity 100%. Wind east at 8 miles an hour. Minot, fog was reported. 66 degrees, relative humidity 96%. Wind southeast at 7 miles an hour. Dickinson, partly cloudy. 62 degrees, relative humidity 96%. Wind west at 8 miles an hour. Elsewhere around North Dakota, at Devil's Lake, rain was falling, with a temperature of 65. At Williston, fog was reported, with a temperature of 59. It was 66 at Garrison. It was mostly cloudy, with a temperature of 69 at Jamestown, and 68 at Grand Forks. At Fargo, it was cloudy, with a temperature of 73. In northern South Dakota, at Mobridge, rain was falling, with a temperature of 71. At Aberdeen, fog was reported, with a temperature of 64. In eastern Montana, at Glendive, it was clear, with a temperature of 60. At Miles City, it was partly cloudy, with a temperature of 63. At Sydney, it was cloudy, with a temperature of 65. Once again, at Bismarck, the temperature was 70 degrees under cloudy skies. 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Providing weather information 24 hours a day from your National Weather Service office in Bismarck. The regional weather forecast from your National Weather Service office in Bismarck. Showers and isolated thunderstorms will continue to diminish from west to east through tonight. Mainly dry weather is expected Saturday into early Sunday, with rain chances returning from west to east late Sunday. Near daily low to medium chances for rain are then in the forecast for the upcoming work week. Temperatures will remain below average this weekend, with highs in the 70s to lower 80s and Saturday night lows in the mid-40s to mid-50s. A quick warm-up to upper 70s to mid-80s for highs is forecast on Monday, followed by a return to below average highs in the 70s through the middle of next week. The detailed forecast for North Dakota, tonight, cloudy. Showers likely with a few thunderstorms, mainly central and northeast. Patchy fog west and north central. Lows in the mid-50s to mid-60s. Saturday, mostly cloudy in the morning, with decreasing clouds in the afternoon. Patchy morning fog west and north central. Chance of morning showers east. Highs in the lower 70s to lower 80s. Saturday night, partly to mostly clear. Lows in the mid-40s to mid-50s. Sunday, partly cloudy. Chance of showers and thunderstorms west and central, mainly in the evening through the night. Highs in the mid-70s to lower 80s.

forecast for the Bismarck Minden listening area. Rest of tonight, cloudy with a 30% chance of showers. Lows around 60. West winds 5 to 10 miles per hour with gusts up to 20 miles per hour. Saturday, decreasing clouds. Highs in the upper 70s. Northwest winds 10 to 15 miles per hour with gusts up to 30 miles per hour. Saturday night, partly cloudy in the evening then clearing. Lows in the lower 50s. Northwest winds 5 to 10 miles per hour. Gusts up to 25 miles per hour in the evening. Sunday, sunny. Highs around 80. Northwest winds around 5 miles per hour. Sunday night, partly cloudy in the evening, then mostly cloudy with showers likely and a chance of thunderstorms after midnight. Lows in the mid-50s. South winds around 5 miles per hour. Chance of rain 60%. Monday, mostly sunny. A slight chance of showers in the morning. Highs in the mid-80s. Chance of rain 20%. Monday night, mostly cloudy. A chance of showers and a slight chance of thunderstorms after midnight. Lows in the mid-50s. Chance of rain 40%. Tuesday, partly sunny. A chance of showers in the morning, then showers likely and a chance of thunderstorms in the afternoon. Highs in the mid-70s. Chance of rain 60%. Tuesday night, mostly cloudy with a chance of showers and a slight chance of thunderstorms in the evening, then partly cloudy after midnight. Lows in the lower 50s. Chance of rain 30%. Wednesday, mostly sunny. A slight chance of showers in the afternoon. Highs in the mid-70s. Chance of rain 20%. Wednesday night, partly cloudy. A slight chance of showers in the evening. Lows in the lower 50s. Chance of rain 20%. Thursday, mostly sunny. Highs in the lower 80s. Thursday night, partly cloudy in the evening then clearing. Lows in the mid-50s. Friday, sunny. Highs in the mid-80s. For Western Lake Sakakawea, rest of tonight, east winds around 10 miles per hour shifting to the northwest 10 to 20 miles per hour in the late evening and overnight. Slight chance of thunderstorms in the evening. Chance of showers in the evening. Patchy fog in the late evening and overnight. Cloudy. Lows in the lower 50s. Saturday, breezy. Northwest winds 15 to 25 miles per hour. Patchy fog early in the morning. Cloudy in the morning then becoming partly sunny. Highs in the lower 70s. For Eastern Lake Sakakawea, rest of tonight, southeast winds around 10 miles per hour shifting to the west 10 to 20 miles per hour after midnight. Showers likely and chance of thunderstorms through the night. Chance of showers after midnight. Patchy fog early in the morning. Cloudy. Lows in the mid-50s. Saturday, breezy. Northwest winds 15 to 25 miles per hour. Patchy fog early in the morning. Cloudy in the morning then becoming partly sunny. Highs in the mid-70s. For Northern Lake Oahe, rest of tonight, southeast winds around 10 miles per hour shifting to the west early in the morning. Slight chance of thunderstorms in the evening. Chance of showers through the night. Cloudy. Lows in the upper 50s. Saturday, northwest winds 15 to 20 miles per hour. Mostly cloudy in the morning, then becoming mostly sunny. Highs in the upper 70s. Here are the weather conditions at 2 a.m. Central Daylight Time. Bismarck, cloudy. Temperature 69 degrees, relative humidity 93%. Wind southwest at 10 miles an hour. Pressure 29.97 inches and rising. Minden, fog was reported. 68 degrees, relative humidity 100%. Wind southwest at 7 miles an hour. Hazen, fog was reported. 66 degrees, relative humidity 94%. Harvey, fog was reported. 66 degrees, relative humidity 100%. Wind southeast at 6 miles an hour. Minot, fog was reported. 65 degrees, relative humidity 100%. Dickinson, clear. 60 degrees, relative humidity 96%. Wind west at 6 miles an hour. Elsewhere around North Dakota, fog was reported with a

Temperature of 59 at Williston and 68 at Jamestown. It was 66 at Garrison. It was cloudy, with a temperature of 72 at Fargo, 69 at Grand Forks, and 66 at Devil's Lake. In northern South Dakota, at Aberdeen, fog was reported, with a temperature of 65. At Mobridge, it was cloudy, with a temperature of 69. In eastern Montana, at Glendive, it was clear, with a temperature of 59. At Miles City, it was partly cloudy, with a temperature of 62. At Sydney, it was cloudy, with a temperature of 64. Once again, at Bismarck, the temperature was 69 degrees under cloudy skies. The regional weather forecast from your National Weather Service office in Bismarck. Showers and isolated thunderstorms will continue to diminish from west to east through tonight. Mainly dry weather is expected Saturday into early Sunday, with rain chances returning from west to east late Sunday. Near daily low to medium chances for rain are then in the forecast for the upcoming work week. Temperatures will remain below average this weekend, with highs in the 70s to lower 80s and Saturday night lows in the mid-40s to mid-50s. A quick warm-up to upper 70s to mid-80s for highs is forecast on Monday, followed by a return to below average highs in the 70s through the middle of next week. The detailed forecast for North Dakota, tonight, cloudy. Showers likely with a few thunderstorms, mainly central and northeast. Patchy fog west and north central. Lows in the mid-50s to mid-60s. Saturday, mostly cloudy in the morning, with decreasing clouds in the afternoon. Patchy morning fog west and north central. Chance of morning showers east. Highs in the lower 70s to lower 80s. Saturday night, partly to mostly clear. Lows in the mid-40s to mid-50s. Sunday, partly cloudy. Chance of showers and thunderstorms west and central, mainly in the evening through the night. Highs in the mid-70s to lower 80s. Here is the forecast for the Bismarck, Minden listening area. Rest of tonight, cloudy with a 30% chance of showers. Lows around 60. West winds 5 to 10 miles per hour with gusts up to 20 miles per hour. Saturday, decreasing clouds. Highs in the upper 70s. Northwest winds 10 to 15 miles per hour with gusts up to 30 miles per hour. Saturday night, partly cloudy in the evening then clearing. Lows in the lower 50s. Northwest winds 5 to 10 miles per hour. Gusts up to 25 miles per hour in the evening. Sunday, sunny. Highs around 80. Northwest winds around 5 miles per hour. Sunday night, partly cloudy in the evening, then mostly cloudy with showers likely and a chance of thunderstorms after midnight. Lows in the mid-50s. South winds around 5 miles per hour. Chance of rain 60%. Monday, mostly sunny. A slight chance of showers in the morning. Highs in the mid-80s. Chance of rain 20%. Monday night, mostly cloudy. A chance of showers and a slight chance of thunderstorms after midnight. Lows in the mid-50s. Chance of rain 40%. Tuesday, partly sunny. A chance of showers in the morning, then showers likely and a chance of thunderstorms in the afternoon. Highs in the mid-70s. Chance of rain 60%. Tuesday night, mostly cloudy with a chance of showers and a slight chance of thunderstorms in the evening, then partly cloudy after midnight. Lows in the lower 50s. Chance of rain 30%. Wednesday, mostly sunny. A slight chance of showers in the afternoon. Highs in the mid-70s. Chance of rain 20%. Wednesday night, partly cloudy. A slight chance of showers in the evening. Lows in the lower 50s. Chance of rain 20%. Thursday, mostly sunny. Highs in the lower 80s. Thursday night, partly cloudy in the evening then clearing. Lows in the mid-50s. Friday, sunny. Highs in the mid-80s. For western Lake Sakakawea, rest of tonight, east winds around 10 miles per hour shifting to the northwest 10 to 20 miles per hour in the late evening and overnight. Slight chance of thunderstorms in the evening. Chance of showers in the evening. Patchy fog in the late evening and overnight. Cloudy. Lows in the lower 50s. Saturday, breezy. Northwest winds 15 to 25 miles per hour.

patchy fog early in the morning. Cloudy in the morning, then becoming partly sunny. Highs in the lower 70s. For eastern Lake Sakakawea, rest of tonight, southeast winds around 10 miles per hour, shifting to the west 10 to 20 miles per hour after midnight. Showers likely and chance of thunderstorms through the night. Chance of showers after midnight. Patchy fog early in the morning. Cloudy. Lows in the mid-50s. Saturday, breezy. Northwest winds 15 to 25 miles per hour. Patchy fog early in the morning. Cloudy in the morning, then becoming partly sunny. Highs in the mid-70s. For northern Lake Oahu, rest of tonight, southeast winds around 10 miles per hour, shifting to the west early in the morning. Slight chance of thunderstorms in the evening. Chance of showers through the night. Cloudy. Lows in the upper 50s. Saturday, northwest winds 15 to 20 miles per hour. Mostly cloudy in the morning, then becoming mostly sunny. Highs in the upper 70s. Here are the weather conditions at 2 a.m. Central Daylight Time. Bismarck, cloudy. Temperature 69 degrees, relative humidity 93%. Wind southwest at 10 miles an hour. Pressure 29.97 inches and rising. Mendan, fog was reported. 68 degrees, relative humidity 100%. Wind southwest at 7 miles an hour. Hazen, fog was reported. 66 degrees, relative humidity 94%. Harvey, fog was reported. 66 degrees, relative humidity 100%. Wind southeast at 6 miles an hour. Minot, fog was reported. 65 degrees, relative humidity 100%. Dickinson, clear. 60 degrees, relative humidity 96%. Wind west at 6 miles an hour. Elsewhere around North Dakota, fog was reported, with a temperature of 59 at Williston and 68 at Jamestown. It was 66 at Garrison. It was cloudy, with a temperature of 72 at Fargo, 69 at Grand Forks, and 66 at Devil's Lake. In northern South Dakota, at Aberdeen, fog was reported, with a temperature of 66. At Mobridge, it was cloudy, with a temperature of 69. In eastern Montana, at Glendive, it was clear, with a temperature of 59. At Miles City, it was partly cloudy, with a temperature of 62. At Sydney, it was cloudy, with a temperature of 64. Once again, at Bismarck, the temperature was 69 degrees under cloudy skies. The regional weather forecast from your National Weather Service office in Bismarck. Showers and isolated thunderstorms will continue to diminish from west to east through tonight. Mainly dry weather is expected Saturday into early Sunday, with rain chances returning from west to east late Sunday. Near daily low to medium chances for rain are then in the forecast for the upcoming work week. Temperatures will remain below average this weekend, with highs in the 70s to lower 80s and Saturday night lows in the mid-40s to mid-50s. A quick warm-up to upper 70s to mid-80s for highs is forecast on Monday, followed by a return to below average highs in the 70s through the middle of next week. The detailed forecast for North Dakota, tonight, cloudy. Showers likely with a few thunderstorms, mainly central and northeast. Patchy fog west and north central. Lows in the mid-50s to mid-60s. Saturday, mostly cloudy in the morning, with decreasing clouds in the afternoon. Patchy morning fog west and north central. Chance of morning showers east. Highs in the lower 70s to lower 80s. Saturday night, partly to mostly clear. Lows in the mid-40s to mid-50s. Sunday, partly cloudy. Chance of showers and thunderstorms west and central, mainly in the evening through the night. Highs in the mid-70s to lower 80s. Here is the forecast for the Bismarck Mendon listening area. Rest of tonight, cloudy with a 30% chance of showers. Lows around 60. West winds 5 to 10 miles per hour with gusts up to 20 miles per hour. Saturday, decreasing clouds. Highs in the upper 70s. Northwest winds 10 to 15 miles per hour with gusts up to 30 miles per hour. Saturday night, partly cloudy in the evening then clearing. Lows in the lower 50s. Northwest winds 5 to 10 miles per hour. Gusts up to 25 miles per hour.

evening. Sunday, sunny. Highs around 80. Northwest winds around 5 miles per hour. Sunday night, partly cloudy in the evening, then mostly cloudy with showers likely and a chance of thunderstorms after midnight. Lows in the mid-50s. South winds around 5 miles per hour. Chance of rain 60%. Monday, mostly sunny. A slight chance of showers in the morning. Highs in the mid-80s. Chance of rain 20%. Monday night, mostly cloudy. A chance of showers and a slight chance of thunderstorms after midnight. Lows in the mid-50s. Chance of rain 40%. Tuesday, partly sunny. A chance of showers in the morning, then showers likely and a chance of thunderstorms in the afternoon. Highs in the mid-70s. Chance of rain 60%. Tuesday night, mostly cloudy with a chance of showers and a slight chance of thunderstorms in the evening, then partly cloudy after midnight. Lows in the lower 50s. Chance of rain 30%. Wednesday, mostly sunny. A slight chance of showers in the afternoon. Highs in the mid-70s. Chance of rain 20%. Wednesday night, partly cloudy. A slight chance of showers in the evening. Lows in the lower 50s. Chance of rain 20%. Thursday, mostly sunny. Highs in the lower 80s. Thursday night, partly cloudy in the evening then clearing. Lows in the mid-50s. Friday, sunny. Highs in the mid-80s. Here is the forecast for the Bismarck Minden listening area. Today, mostly cloudy. Highs in the upper 70s. Northwest winds 10 to 15 miles per hour. Gusts up to 30 miles per hour in the afternoon. Tonight, partly cloudy in the evening then clearing. Lows in the lower 50s. Northwest winds 5 to 10 miles per hour. Gusts up to 25 miles per hour in the evening. Sunday, sunny. Highs around 80. Northwest winds around 5 miles per hour. Sunday night, partly cloudy in the evening, then mostly cloudy with a chance of showers and thunderstorms after midnight. Lows in the mid-50s. South winds around 5 miles per hour. Chance of rain 50%. Monday, mostly sunny. A slight chance of showers in the morning. Highs in the mid-80s. Southwest winds 5 to 10 miles per hour, becoming northwest with gusts up to 20 miles per hour in the afternoon. Chance of rain 20%. Monday night, mostly cloudy. A chance of showers and a slight chance of thunderstorms after midnight. Lows in the mid-50s. Chance of rain 40%. Tuesday, partly sunny. A chance of showers in the morning, then showers likely and a chance of thunderstorms in the afternoon. Highs in the mid-70s. Chance of rain 60%. Tuesday night, mostly cloudy with a chance of showers and a slight chance of thunderstorms in the evening, then partly cloudy after midnight. Lows in the lower 50s. Chance of rain 30%. Wednesday, mostly sunny. A slight chance of showers in the afternoon. Highs in the mid-70s. Chance of rain 20%. Wednesday night, partly cloudy. A slight chance of showers in the evening. Lows in the lower 50s. Chance of rain 20%. Thursday, mostly sunny. Highs in the lower 80s. Thursday night, partly cloudy in the evening then clearing. Lows in the mid-50s. Friday, sunny. Highs in the mid-80s. For Western Lake Sakakawea, rest of tonight, east winds around 10 miles per hour shifting to the northwest 10 to 20 miles per hour in the late evening and overnight. Slight chance of thunderstorms in the evening. Chance of showers in the evening. Patchy fog in the late evening and overnight. Cloudy. Lows in the lower 50s. Saturday, breezy. Northwest winds 15 to 25 miles per hour. Patchy fog early in the morning. Cloudy in the morning then becoming partly sunny. Highs in the lower 70s. For Eastern Lake Sakakawea, rest of tonight, southeast winds around 10 miles per hour shifting to the west 10 to 20 miles per hour after midnight. Showers likely and chance of thunderstorms through the night. Chance of showers after midnight. Patchy fog early in the morning. Cloudy. Lows in the mid-50s. Saturday, breezy.

southwest winds 15 to 25 miles per hour. Patchy fog early in the morning. Cloudy in the morning, then becoming partly sunny. Highs in the mid-70s. For northern Lake Oahe, rest of tonight, southeast winds around 10 miles per hour shifting to the west early in the morning. Slight chance of thunderstorms in the evening. Chance of showers through the night. Cloudy. Lows in the upper 50s. Saturday, northwest winds 15 to 20 miles per hour. Mostly cloudy in the morning, then becoming mostly sunny. Highs in the upper 70s. Here are the weather conditions at 2 a.m. Central Daylight Time. Bismarck, cloudy. Temperature 69 degrees, relative humidity 93%. Wind southwest at 10 miles an hour. Pressure 29.97 inches and rising. Mendham, fog was reported. 68 degrees, relative humidity 100%. Wind southwest at 7 miles an hour. Hazen, fog was reported. 66 degrees, relative humidity 94%. Harvey, fog was reported. 66 degrees, relative humidity 100%. Wind southeast at 6 miles an hour. Minot, fog was reported. 65 degrees, relative humidity 100%. Dickinson, clear. 60 degrees, relative humidity 96%. Wind west at 6 miles an hour. Elsewhere around North Dakota, fog was reported, with a temperature of 59 at Williston and 68 at Jamestown. It was 66 at Garrison. It was cloudy, with a temperature of 72 at Fargo, 69 at Grand Forks, and 66 at Devil's Lake. In northern South Dakota, at Aberdeen, fog was reported, with a temperature of 66. At Mobridge, it was cloudy, with a temperature of 69. In eastern Montana, at Glendive, it was clear, with a temperature of 59. At Miles City, it was partly cloudy, with a temperature of 62. At Sydney, it was cloudy, with a temperature of 64. Once again, at Bismarck, the temperature was 69 degrees under cloudy skies. The regional weather forecast from your National Weather Service office in Bismarck. Showers and isolated thunderstorms will continue to diminish from west to east through tonight. Mainly dry weather is expected Saturday into early Sunday, with rain chances returning from west to east late Sunday. Near daily low to medium chances for rain are then in the forecast for the upcoming work week. Temperatures will remain below average this weekend, with highs in the 70s to lower 80s and Saturday night lows in the mid-40s to mid-50s. A quick warm-up to upper 70s to mid-80s for highs is forecast on Monday, followed by a return to below average highs in the 70s through the middle of next week. The detailed forecast for North Dakota, tonight, cloudy. Showers likely with a few thunderstorms, mainly central and northeast. Patchy fog west and north central. Lows in the mid-50s to mid-60s. Saturday, mostly cloudy in the morning, with decreasing clouds in the afternoon. Patchy morning fog west and north central. Chance of morning showers east. Highs in the lower 70s to lower 80s. Saturday night, partly to mostly clear. Lows in the mid-40s to mid-50s. Sunday, partly cloudy. Chance of showers and thunderstorms west and central, mainly in the evening through the night. Highs in the mid-70s to lower 80s. Here is the forecast for the Bismarck-Mendham listening area. Today, mostly cloudy. Highs in the upper 70s. Northwest winds 10 to 15 miles per hour. Gusts up to 30 miles per hour in the afternoon. Tonight, partly cloudy in the evening, then clearing. Lows in the lower 50s. Northwest winds 5 to 10 miles per hour. Gusts up to 25 miles per hour in the evening. Sunday, sunny. Highs around 80. Northwest winds around 5 miles per hour. Sunday night, partly cloudy in the evening, then mostly cloudy with a chance of showers and thunderstorms after midnight. Lows in the mid-50s. South winds around 5 miles per hour. Chance of rain 50%. Monday, mostly sunny. A slight chance of showers in the morning. Highs in the mid-80s. Southwest winds 5 to 10 miles per hour, becoming northwest with gusts up to 20 miles per hour in the afternoon. Chance of rain 20%. Monday night, mostly cloudy,

a chance of showers, and a slight chance of thunderstorms after midnight. Lows in the mid-50s. Chance of rain 40%. Tuesday, partly sunny. A chance of showers in the morning, then showers likely, and a chance of thunderstorms in the afternoon. Highs in the mid-70s. Chance of rain 60%. Tuesday night, mostly cloudy with a chance of showers and a slight chance of thunderstorms in the evening, then partly cloudy after midnight. Lows in the lower 50s. Chance of rain 30%. Wednesday, mostly sunny. A slight chance of showers in the afternoon. Highs in the mid-70s. Chance of rain 20%. Wednesday night, partly cloudy. A slight chance of showers in the evening. Lows in the lower 50s. Chance of rain 20%. Thursday, mostly sunny. Highs in the lower 80s. Thursday night, partly cloudy in the evening, then clearing. Lows in the mid-50s. Friday, sunny. Highs in the mid-80s. For Western Lake Sakakawea, rest of tonight, east winds around 10 miles per hour, shifting to the northwest 10 to 20 miles per hour in the late evening and overnight. Slight chance of thunderstorms in the evening. Chance of showers in the evening. Patchy fog in the late evening and overnight. Cloudy. Lows in the lower 50s. Saturday, breezy. Northwest winds 15 to 25 miles per hour. Patchy fog early in the morning. Cloudy in the morning, then becoming partly sunny. Highs in the lower 70s. For Eastern Lake Sakakawea, rest of tonight, southeast winds around 10 miles per hour, shifting to the west 10 to 20 miles per hour after midnight. Showers likely and chance of thunderstorms through the night. Chance of showers after midnight. Patchy fog early in the morning. Cloudy. Lows in the mid-50s. Saturday, breezy. Northwest winds 15 to 25 miles per hour. Patchy fog early in the morning. Cloudy in the morning, then becoming partly sunny. Highs in the mid-70s. For Northern Lake Oahe, rest of tonight, southeast winds around 10 miles per hour, shifting to the west early in the morning. Slight chance of thunderstorms in the evening. Chance of showers through the night. Cloudy. Lows in the upper 50s. Saturday, northwest winds 15 to 20 miles per hour. Mostly cloudy in the morning, then becoming mostly sunny. Highs in the upper 70s. 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Providing weather information 24 hours a day from your National Weather Service office in Bismarck. Here are the weather conditions at 2 a.m. Central Daylight Time. Bismarck, cloudy. Temperature 69 degrees, relative humidity 93%. Wind southwest at 10 miles an hour. Pressure 29.97 inches and rising. Mendon, fog was reported. 68 degrees, relative humidity 100%. Wind southwest at 7 miles an hour. Hazen, fog was reported. 66 degrees, relative humidity 94%. Harvey, fog was reported. 66 degrees, relative humidity 100%. Wind southeast at 6 miles an hour. Minot, fog was reported. 65 degrees, relative humidity 100%. Dickinson, clear. 60 degrees, relative humidity 96%. Wind west at 6 miles an hour. Elsewhere around North Dakota, fog was reported, with a temperature of 59 at Williston and 68 at Jamestown. It was 66 at Garrison. It was cloudy, with a temperature of 72 at Fargo, 69 at Grand Forks, and 66 at Devil's Lake. In northern South Dakota, at Aberdeen, fog was reported, with a temperature of 66. At Mobridge, it was cloudy, with a temperature of 69. In eastern Montana, at Glendive, it was clear, with a temperature of 59. At Mile City, it was partly cloudy, with a temperature of 62. At Sydney, it was cloudy, with a temperature of 64. Once again, at Bismarck, the temperature was 69 degrees under cloudy skies. The Bismarck, North Dakota climate summary for yesterday, August 14, 2026. Yesterday's high temperature was 72 degrees. This high was 12 degrees below the normal high of

84. The record high is 104 degrees, which was set in 1935. Yesterday's low temperature was 64 degrees. This low was 7 degrees above the normal low of 57. The record low is 34 degrees, which was set in 1979. 0.38 inches of precipitation fell yesterday, which brings the monthly total to 0.90 inches. The total precipitation for the year now stands at 8.62 inches. There were no heating degree days yesterday. The yearly total since July 1st is 3. There were 3 cooling degree days yesterday. The yearly total since January 1st is 599. The normal high temperature for today is 84 degrees, and this is 3. There were 3 cooling degree days yesterday. The yearly total since January 1st is 599. The normal high temperature for today is 84 degrees, and the normal low is 56. The record high for today is 105, which occurred in 2015, and the record low is 38, which occurred in 1989. Sunrise today is at 6:41 a.m., and sunset is at 8:53 p.m. The regional weather forecast from your National Weather Service office in Bismarck. Showers and isolated thunderstorms will continue to diminish from west to east through tonight. Mainly dry weather is expected Saturday into early Sunday, with rain chances returning from west to east late Sunday. Near daily low to medium chances for rain are then in the forecast for the upcoming work week. Temperatures will remain below average this weekend, with highs in the 70s to lower 80s and Saturday night lows in the mid-40s to mid-50s. A quick warm-up to upper 70s to mid-80s for highs is forecast on Monday, followed by a return to below average highs in the 70s through the middle of next week. The detailed forecast for North Dakota, tonight, cloudy. Showers likely with a few thunderstorms, mainly central and northeast. Patchy fog, west and north central. Lows in the mid-50s to mid-60s. Saturday, mostly cloudy in the morning, with decreasing clouds in the afternoon. Patchy morning fog, west and north central. Chance of morning showers east. Highs in the lower 70s to lower 80s. Saturday night, partly to mostly clear. Lows in the mid-40s to mid-50s. Sunday, partly cloudy. Chance of showers and thunderstorms west and central, mainly in the evening through the night. Highs in the mid-70s to lower 80s. Here is the forecast for the Bismarck Minden listening area. Today, mostly cloudy. Highs in the upper 70s. Northwest winds 10 to 15 miles per hour. Gusts up to 30 miles per hour in the afternoon. Tonight, partly cloudy in the evening then clearing. Lows in the lower 50s. Northwest winds 5 to 10 miles per hour. Gusts up to 25 miles per hour in the evening. Sunday, sunny. Highs around 80. Northwest winds around 5 miles per hour. Sunday night, partly cloudy in the evening, then mostly cloudy with a chance of showers and thunderstorms after midnight. Lows in the mid-50s. South winds around 5 miles per hour. Chance of rain 50%. Monday, mostly sunny. A slight chance of showers in the morning. Highs in the mid-80s. Southwest winds 5 to 10 miles per hour, becoming northwest with gusts up to 20 miles per hour in the afternoon. Chance of rain 20%. Monday night, mostly cloudy. A chance of showers and a slight chance of thunderstorms after midnight. Lows in the mid-50s. Chance of rain 40%. Tuesday, partly sunny. A chance of showers in the morning, then showers likely and a chance of thunderstorms in the afternoon. Highs in the mid-70s. Chance of rain 60%. Tuesday night, mostly cloudy with a chance of showers and a slight chance of thunderstorms in the evening, then partly cloudy after midnight. Lows in the lower 50s. Chance of rain 30%. Wednesday, mostly sunny. A slight chance of showers in the afternoon. Highs in the mid-70s. Chance of rain 20%. Wednesday night, partly cloudy. A slight chance of showers in the evening. Lows in the lower 50s. Chance of rain 20%. Thursday, mostly sunny. Highs in the lower 80s. Thursday night, partly cloudy in the evening then clearing. Lows in the mid-50s. Friday, sunny. Highs in the mid-80s. For Western Lakes,

Waikawea. Rest of tonight, east winds around 10 miles per hour, shifting to the northwest 10 to 20 miles per hour in the late evening and overnight. Slight chance of thunderstorms in the evening. Chance of showers in the evening. Patchy fog in the late evening and overnight. Cloudy. Lows in the lower 50s. Saturday, breezy. Northwest winds 15 to 25 miles per hour. Patchy fog early in the morning. Cloudy in the morning, then becoming partly sunny. Highs in the lower 70s. For eastern Lake Sakakawea, rest of tonight, southeast winds around 10 miles per hour, shifting to the west 10 to 20 miles per hour after midnight. Showers likely and chance of thunderstorms through the night. Chance of showers after midnight. Patchy fog early in the morning. Cloudy. Lows in the mid-50s. Saturday, breezy. Northwest winds 15 to 25 miles per hour. Patchy fog early in the morning. Cloudy in the morning, then becoming partly sunny. Highs in the mid-70s. For northern Lake Oahe, rest of tonight, southeast winds around 10 miles per hour, shifting to the west early in the morning. Slight chance of thunderstorms in the evening. Chance of showers through the night. Cloudy. Lows in the upper 50s. Saturday, northwest winds 15 to 20 miles per hour. Mostly cloudy in the morning, then becoming mostly sunny. Highs in the upper 70s. Here are the weather conditions at 2 a.m. Central Daylight Time. Bismarck, cloudy. Temperature 69 degrees, relative humidity 93%. Wind southwest at 10 miles an hour. Pressure 29.97 inches and rising. Mendan, fog was reported. 68 degrees, relative humidity 100%. Wind southwest at 7 miles an hour. Hazen, fog was reported. 66 degrees, relative humidity 94%. Harvey, fog was reported. 66 degrees, relative humidity 100%. Wind southeast at 6 miles an hour. Minot, fog was reported. 65 degrees, relative humidity 100%. Dickinson, clear. 60 degrees, relative humidity 96%. Wind west at 6 miles an hour. Elsewhere around North Dakota, fog was reported, with a temperature of 59 at Williston and 68 at Jamestown. It was 66 at Garrison. It was cloudy, with a temperature of 72 at Fargo, 69 at Grand Forks, and 66 at Devil's Lake. In northern South Dakota, at Aberdeen, fog was reported, with a temperature of 66. At Mobridge, it was cloudy, with a temperature of 69. In eastern Montana, at Glendive, it was clear, with a temperature of 59. At Miles City, it was partly cloudy, with a temperature of 62. At Sydney, it was cloudy, with a temperature of 64. Once again, at Bismarck, the temperature was 69 degrees under cloudy skies. The Bismarck, North Dakota climate summary for yesterday, August 14, 2026. Yesterday's high temperature was 72 degrees. This high was 12 degrees below the normal high of 84. The record high is 104 degrees, which was set in 1935. Yesterday's low temperature was 64 degrees. This low was 7 degrees above the normal low of 57. The record low is 34 degrees, which was set in 1979. 0.38 inches of precipitation fell yesterday, which brings the monthly total to 0.90 inches. The total precipitation for the year now stands at 8.62 inches. There were no heating degree days yesterday. The yearly total since July 1st is 3. There were 3 cooling degree days yesterday. The yearly total since January 1st is 599. The normal high temperature for today is 84 degrees, and the normal low is 56. The record high for today is 105, which occurred in 2015, and the record low is 38, which occurred in 1989. Sunrise today is at 6:41 a.m. and sunset is at 8:53 p.m. The regional weather forecast from your National Weather Service office in Bismarck. Showers and isolated thunderstorms will continue to diminish from west to east through tonight. Mainly dry weather is expected Saturday into early Sunday, with rain chances returning from west to east late Sunday. Near daily low to medium chances for rain are then in the forecast for the upcoming work week.

temperatures will remain below average this weekend, with highs in the 70s to lower 80s and Saturday night lows in the mid-40s to mid-50s. A quick warm-up to upper 70s to mid-80s for highs is forecast on Monday, followed by a return to below average highs in the 70s through the middle of next week. The detailed forecast for North Dakota, tonight, cloudy. Showers likely with a few thunderstorms, mainly central and northeast. Patchy fog west and north central. Lows in the mid-50s to mid-60s. Saturday, mostly cloudy in the morning, with decreasing clouds in the afternoon. Patchy morning fog west and north central. Chance of morning showers east. Highs in the lower 70s to lower 80s. Saturday night, partly to mostly clear. Lows in the mid-40s to mid-50s. Sunday, partly cloudy. Chance of showers and thunderstorms west and central, mainly in the evening through the night. Highs in the mid-70s to lower 80s. Here is the forecast for the Bismarck Minden listening area. Today, mostly cloudy. Highs in the upper 70s. Northwest winds 10 to 15 miles per hour. Gusts up to 30 miles per hour in the afternoon. Tonight, partly cloudy in the evening then clearing. Lows in the lower 50s. Northwest winds 5 to 10 miles per hour. Gusts up to 25 miles per hour in the evening. Sunday, sunny. Highs around 80. Northwest winds around 5 miles per hour. Sunday night, partly cloudy in the evening, then mostly cloudy with a chance of showers and thunderstorms after midnight. Lows in the mid-50s. South winds around 5 miles per hour. Chance of rain 50%. Monday, mostly sunny. A slight chance of showers in the morning. Highs in the mid-80s. Southwest winds 5 to 10 miles per hour, becoming northwest with gusts up to 20 miles per hour in the afternoon. Chance of rain 20%. Monday night, mostly cloudy. A chance of showers and a slight chance of thunderstorms after midnight. Lows in the mid-50s. Chance of rain 40%. Tuesday, partly sunny. A chance of showers in the morning, then showers likely and a chance of thunderstorms in the afternoon. Highs in the mid-70s. Chance of rain 60%. Tuesday night, mostly cloudy with a chance of showers and a slight chance of thunderstorms in the evening, then partly cloudy after midnight. Lows in the lower 50s. Chance of rain 30%. Wednesday, mostly sunny. A slight chance of showers in the afternoon. Highs in the mid-70s. Chance of rain 20%. Wednesday night, partly cloudy. A slight chance of showers in the evening. Lows in the lower 50s. Chance of rain 20%. Thursday, mostly sunny. Highs in the lower 80s. Thursday night, partly cloudy in the evening then clearing. Lows in the mid-50s. Friday, sunny. Highs in the mid-80s. For Western Lake Sakakawea, rest of tonight, east winds around 10 miles per hour shifting to the northwest 10 to 20 miles per hour in the late evening and overnight. Slight chance of thunderstorms in the evening. Chance of showers in the evening. Patchy fog in the late evening and overnight. Cloudy. Lows in the lower 50s. Saturday, breezy. Northwest winds 15 to 25 miles per hour. Patchy fog early in the morning. Cloudy in the morning then becoming partly sunny. Highs in the lower 70s. For Eastern Lake Sakakawea, rest of tonight, southeast winds around 10 miles per hour shifting to the west 10 to 20 miles per hour after midnight. Showers likely and chance of thunderstorms through the night. Chance of showers after midnight. Patchy fog early in the morning. Cloudy. Lows in the mid-50s. Saturday, breezy. Northwest winds 15 to 25 miles per hour. Patchy fog early in the morning. Cloudy in the morning then becoming partly sunny. Highs in the mid-70s. For Northern Lake Oahe, rest of tonight, southeast winds around 10 miles per hour shifting to the west early in the morning. Slight chance of thunderstorms in the evening. Chance of showers through the night. Cloudy. Lows in the upper 50s. Saturday, northwest winds 15 to 20 miles per hour. Mostly cloudy in the morning, then becoming mostly sunny. Highs in the upper 70s. Here are the weather conditions.

relative humidity 100%. Dickinson, clear. 60 degrees, relative humidity 96%. Wind west at 6 miles an hour. Elsewhere around North Dakota, fog was reported with a temperature of 59 at Williston and 68 at Jamestown. It was 66 at Garrison. It was cloudy with a temperature of 72 at Fargo, 69 at Grand Forks, and 66 at Devil's Lake. In northern South Dakota, at Aberdeen, fog was reported with a temperature of 66. At Mobridge, it was cloudy with a temperature of 69. In eastern Montana, at Glendive, it was clear with a temperature of 59. At Miles City, it was partly cloudy with a temperature of 62. At Sydney, it was cloudy with a temperature of 64. Once again, at Bismarck, the temperature was 69 degrees under cloudy skies. The Bismarck, North Dakota climate summary for yesterday, August 14, 2026. Yesterday's high temperature was 72 degrees. This high was 12 degrees below the normal high of 84. The record high is 104 degrees, which was set in 1935. Yesterday's low temperature was 64 degrees. This low was 7 degrees above the normal low of 57. The record low is 34 degrees, which was set in 1979. 0.38 inches of precipitation fell yesterday, which brings the monthly total to 0.90 inches. The total precipitation for the year now stands at 8.62 inches. There were no heating degree days yesterday. The yearly total since July 1st is 3. There were 3 cooling degree days yesterday. The yearly total since January 1st is 599. The normal high temperature for today is 84 degrees, and the normal low is 56. The record high for today is 105, which occurred in 2015, and the record low is 38, which occurred in 1989. Sunrise today is at 6:41 a.m., and sunset is at 8:53 p.m. The regional weather forecast from your National Weather Service office in Bismarck. Showers and isolated thunderstorms will continue to diminish from west to east through tonight. Mainly dry weather is expected Saturday into early Sunday, with rain chances returning from west to east late Sunday. Near daily low to medium chances for rain are then in the forecast for the upcoming work week. Temperatures will remain below average this weekend, with highs in the 70s to lower 80s and Saturday night lows in the mid-40s to mid-50s. A quick warm-up to upper 70s to mid-80s for highs is forecast on Monday, followed by a return to below average highs in the 70s through the middle of next week. The detailed forecast for North Dakota, tonight, cloudy. Showers likely with a few thunderstorms, mainly central and northeast. Patchy fog, west and north central. Lows in the mid-50s to mid-60s. Saturday, mostly cloudy in the morning, with decreasing clouds in the afternoon. Patchy morning fog, west and north central. Chance of morning showers east. Highs in the lower 70s to lower 80s. Saturday night, partly to mostly clear. Lows in the mid-40s to mid-50s. Sunday, partly cloudy. Chance of showers and thunderstorms west and central, mainly in the evening through the night. Highs in the mid-70s to lower 80s. Here is the forecast for the Bismarck Mainland listening area. Today, mostly cloudy. Highs in the upper 70s. Northwest winds 10 to 15 miles per hour. Gusts up to 30 miles per hour in the afternoon. Tonight, partly cloudy in the evening then clearing. Lows in the lower 50s. Northwest winds 5 to 10 miles per hour. Gusts up to 25 miles per hour in the evening. Sunday, sunny. Highs around 80. Northwest winds around 5 miles per hour. Sunday night, partly cloudy in the evening, then mostly cloudy with a chance of showers and thunderstorms after midnight. Lows in the mid-50s. South winds around 5 miles per hour. Chance of rain 50%. Monday, mostly sunny. A slight chance of showers in the morning. Highs in the mid-80s. Southwest winds 5 to 10 miles per hour, becoming northwest with gusts up to 20 miles per hour in the afternoon. Chance of rain 20%. Monday night, mostly cloudy. A chance of showers and a slight chance of thunderstorms after midnight. Lows in the mid-50s. Chance of rain 40%. Tuesday.

partly sunny. A chance of showers in the morning, then showers likely and a chance of thunderstorms in the afternoon. Highs in the mid-70s. Chance of rain 60%. Tuesday night, mostly cloudy with a chance of showers and a slight chance of thunderstorms in the evening, then partly cloudy after midnight. Lows in the lower 50s. Chance of rain 30%. Wednesday, mostly sunny. A slight chance of showers in the afternoon. Highs in the mid-70s. Chance of rain 20%. Wednesday night, partly cloudy. A slight chance of showers in the evening. Lows in the lower 50s. Chance of rain 20%. Thursday, mostly sunny. Highs in the lower 80s. Thursday night, partly cloudy in the evening then clearing. Lows in the mid-50s. Friday, sunny. Highs in the mid-80s. For Western Lake Sakakawea, rest of tonight, east winds around 10 miles per hour shifting to the northwest 10 to 20 miles per hour in the late evening and overnight. Slight chance of thunderstorms in the evening. Chance of showers in the evening. Patchy fog in the late evening and overnight. Cloudy. Lows in the lower 50s. Saturday, breezy. Northwest winds 15 to 25 miles per hour. Patchy fog early in the morning. Cloudy in the morning then becoming partly sunny. Highs in the lower 70s. For Eastern Lake Sakakawea, rest of tonight, southeast winds around 10 miles per hour shifting to the west 10 to 20 miles per hour after midnight. Showers likely and chance of thunderstorms through the night. Chance of showers after midnight. Patchy fog early in the morning. Cloudy. Lows in the mid-50s. Saturday, breezy. Northwest winds 15 to 25 miles per hour. Patchy fog early in the morning. Cloudy in the morning then becoming partly sunny. Highs in the mid-70s. For Northern Lake Oahe, rest of tonight, southeast winds around 10 miles per hour shifting to the west early in the morning. Slight chance of thunderstorms in the evening. Chance of showers through the night. Cloudy. Lows in the upper 50s. Saturday, northwest winds 15 to 20 miles per hour. Mostly cloudy in the morning, then becoming mostly sunny. Highs in the upper 70s. Here are the weather conditions at 2 a.m. Central Daylight Time. Bismarck, cloudy. Temperature 69 degrees, relative humidity 93%. Wind southwest at 10 miles an hour. Pressure 29.97 inches and rising. Mendon, fog was reported. 68 degrees, relative humidity 100%. Wind southwest at 7 miles an hour. Hazen, fog was reported. 66 degrees, relative humidity 94%. Harvey, fog was reported. 66 degrees, relative humidity 100%. Wind southeast at 6 miles an hour. Minot, fog was reported. 65 degrees, relative humidity 100%. Dickinson, clear. 60 degrees, relative humidity 96%. Wind west at 6 miles an hour. Elsewhere around North Dakota, fog was reported, with a temperature of 59 at Williston and 68 at Jamestown. It was 66 at Garrison. It was cloudy, with a temperature of 72 at Fargo, 69 at Grand Forks, and 66 at Devil's Lake. In northern South Dakota, at Aberdeen, fog was reported, with a temperature of 66. At Mobridge, it was cloudy, with a temperature of 69. In eastern Montana, at Glendive, it was clear, with a temperature of 59. At Mile City, it was partly cloudy, with a temperature of 62. At Sydney, it was cloudy, with a temperature of 64. Once again, at Bismarck, the temperature was 69 degrees under cloudy skies. The Bismarck, North Dakota climate summary for yesterday, August 14, 2026. Yesterday's high temperature was 72 degrees. This high was 12 degrees below the normal high of 84. The record high is 104 degrees, which was set in 1935. Yesterday's low temperature was 64 degrees. This low was 7 degrees above the normal low of 57. The record low is 34 degrees, which was set in 1979. 0.38 inches of precipitation fell yesterday, which brings the monthly total to 0.90 inches. The total

precipitation for the year now stands at 8.62 inches. There were no heating degree days yesterday. The yearly total since July 1st is 3. There were 3 cooling degree days yesterday. The yearly total since January 1st is 599. The normal high temperature for today is 84 degrees, and the normal low is 56. The record high for today is 105, which occurred in 2015, and the record low is 38, which occurred in 1989. Sunrise today is at 6:41 a.m., and sunset is at 8:53 p.m. The regional weather forecast from your National Weather Service office in Bismarck. Showers and isolated thunderstorms will continue to diminish from west to east through tonight. Mainly dry weather is expected Saturday into early Sunday, with rain chances returning from west to east late Sunday. Near daily low to medium chances for rain are then in the forecast for the upcoming work week. Temperatures will remain below average this weekend, with highs in the 70s to lower 80s and Saturday night lows in the mid-40s to mid-50s. A quick warm-up to upper 70s to mid-80s for highs is forecast on Monday, followed by a return to below average highs in the 70s through the middle of next week. The detailed forecast for North Dakota, tonight, cloudy. Showers likely with a few thunderstorms, mainly central and northeast. Patchy fog, west and north central. Lows in the mid-50s to mid-60s. Saturday, mostly cloudy in the morning, with decreasing clouds in the afternoon. Patchy morning fog, west and north central. Chance of morning showers east. Highs in the lower 70s to lower 80s. Saturday night, partly to mostly clear. Lows in the mid-40s to mid-50s. Sunday, partly cloudy. Chance of showers and thunderstorms west and central, mainly in the evening through the night. Highs in the mid-70s to lower 80s. 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Providing weather information 24 hours a day from your National Weather Service office in Bismarck. Here is the forecast for the Bismarck Minden listening area. Today, mostly cloudy. Highs in the upper 70s. Northwest winds 10 to 15 miles per hour. Gusts up to 30 miles per hour in the afternoon. Tonight, partly cloudy in the evening then clearing. Lows in the lower 50s. Northwest winds 5 to 10 miles per hour. Gusts up to 25 miles per hour in the evening. Sunday, sunny. Highs around 80. Northwest winds around 5 miles per hour. Sunday night, partly cloudy in the evening, then mostly cloudy with a chance of showers and thunderstorms after midnight. Lows in the mid-50s. South winds around 5 miles per hour. Chance of rain 50%. Monday, mostly sunny. A slight chance of showers in the morning. Highs in the mid-80s. Southwest winds 5 to 10 miles per hour, becoming northwest with gusts up to 20 miles per hour in the afternoon. Chance of rain 20%. Monday night, mostly cloudy. A chance of showers and a slight chance of thunderstorms after midnight. Lows in the mid-50s. Chance of rain 40%. Tuesday, partly sunny. A chance of showers in the morning, then showers likely and a chance of thunderstorms in the afternoon. Highs in the mid-70s. Chance of rain 60%. Tuesday night, mostly cloudy with a chance of showers and a slight chance of thunderstorms in the evening, then partly cloudy after midnight. Lows in the lower 50s. Chance of rain 30%. Wednesday, mostly sunny. A slight chance of showers in the afternoon. Highs in the mid-70s. Chance of rain 20%. Wednesday night, partly cloudy. A slight chance of showers in the evening. Lows in the lower 50s. Chance of rain 20%. Thursday, mostly sunny. Highs in the lower 80s. Thursday night, partly cloudy in the evening then clearing. Lows in the mid-50s. Friday, sunny. Highs in the mid-80s. For western Lake Sakakawea, rest of tonight, east winds around 10 miles per hour shifting to the northwest 10 to 20 miles per hour in the late evening and overnight. Slight chance of thunderstorms in the evening. Chance of showers in the evening. Patchy fog in the late evening and overnight. Cloudy. Lows in the lower 50s. Saturday, breezy.

northwest winds 15 to 25 miles per hour. Patchy fog early in the morning. Cloudy in the morning, then becoming partly sunny. Highs in the lower 70s. For eastern Lake Sakakawea, rest of tonight, southeast winds around 10 miles per hour, shifting to the west 10 to 20 miles per hour after midnight. Showers likely and chance of thunderstorms through the night. Chance of showers after midnight. Patchy fog early in the morning. Cloudy. Lows in the mid-50s. Saturday, breezy. Northwest winds 15 to 25 miles per hour. Patchy fog early in the morning. Cloudy in the morning, then becoming partly sunny. Highs in the mid-70s. For northern Lake Oahe, rest of tonight, southeast winds around 10 miles per hour, shifting to the west early in the morning. Slight chance of thunderstorms in the evening. Chance of showers through the night. Cloudy. Lows in the upper 50s. Saturday, northwest winds 15 to 20 miles per hour. Mostly cloudy in the morning, then becoming mostly sunny. Highs in the upper 70s. Here are the weather conditions at 3 a.m. Central Daylight Time. Bismarck, cloudy. Temperature 69 degrees, relative humidity 93%. Wind west at 8 miles an hour. Pressure 29.98 inches and rising. Mendon, fog was reported. 66 degrees, relative humidity 100%. Wind west at 13 miles an hour. Hazen, cloudy. 64 degrees, relative humidity 100%. Wind northwest at 16 miles an hour, gusting to 23. Harvey, fog was reported. 66 degrees, relative humidity 100%. Minot, fog was reported. 65 degrees, relative humidity 100%. Dickinson, cloudy. 61 degrees, relative humidity 97%. Wind northwest at 10 miles an hour. Elsewhere around North Dakota, at Jamestown, fog was reported, with a temperature of 68. It was 63 at Garrison. It was cloudy, with a temperature of 59 at Williston, 71 at Fargo, 69 at Grand Forks, and 68 at Devil's Lake. In northern South Dakota, at Aberdeen, fog was reported, with a temperature of 66. At Mobridge, it was mostly cloudy, with a temperature of 69. In eastern Montana, at Mile City, fog was reported, with a temperature of 62. At Glendive, it was clear, with a temperature of 58. At Sydney, it was cloudy, with a temperature of 64. Once again, at Bismarck, the temperature was 69 degrees under cloudy skies. The Bismarck, North Dakota climate summary for yesterday, August 14, 2026. Yesterday's high temperature was 72 degrees. This high was 12 degrees below the normal high of 84. The record high is 104 degrees, which was set in 1935. Yesterday's low temperature was 64 degrees. This low was 7 degrees above the normal low of 57. The record low is 34 degrees, which was set in 1979. 0.38 inches of precipitation fell yesterday, which brings the monthly total to 0.90 inches. The total precipitation for the year now stands at 8.62 inches. There were no heating degree days yesterday. The yearly total since July 1st is 3. There were 3 cooling degree days yesterday. The yearly total since January 1st is 599. The normal high temperature for today is 84 degrees, and the normal low is 56. The record high for today is 105, which occurred in 2015, and the record low is 38, which occurred in 1989. Sunrise today is at 6:41 a.m. and sunset is at 8:53 p.m. The regional weather forecast from your National Weather Service office in Bismarck. Showers and isolated thunderstorms will continue to diminish from west to east through tonight. Mainly dry weather is expected Saturday into early Sunday, with rain chances returning from west to east late Sunday. Near daily low to medium chances for rain are then in the forecast for the upcoming work week. Temperatures will remain below average this weekend, with highs in the 70s to lower 80s and Saturday night lows in the mid-40s to mid-50s. A quick warm-up to upper 70s to mid-80s for highs is forecast on Monday, followed by a return to below average highs in the 70s through the middle of next week. The detailed forecast for North Dakota.

Tonight, cloudy. Showers likely with a few thunderstorms, mainly central and northeast. Patchy fog west and north central. Lows in the mid-50s to mid-60s. Saturday, mostly cloudy in the morning, with decreasing clouds in the afternoon. Patchy morning fog west and north central. Chance of morning showers east. Highs in the lower 70s to lower 80s. Saturday night, partly to mostly clear. Lows in the mid-40s to mid-50s. Sunday, partly cloudy. Chance of showers and thunderstorms west and central, mainly in the evening through the night. Highs in the mid-70s to lower 80s. Here is the forecast for the Bismarck Mainland listening area. Today, mostly cloudy. Highs in the upper 70s. Northwest winds 10 to 15 miles per hour. Gusts up to 30 miles per hour in the afternoon. Tonight, partly cloudy in the evening then clearing. Lows in the lower 50s. Northwest winds 5 to 10 miles per hour. Gusts up to 25 miles per hour in the evening. Sunday, sunny. Highs around 80. Northwest winds around 5 miles per hour. Sunday night, partly cloudy in the evening, then mostly cloudy with a chance of showers and thunderstorms after midnight. Lows in the mid-50s. South winds around 5 miles per hour. Chance of rain 50%. Monday, mostly sunny. A slight chance of showers in the morning. Highs in the mid-80s. Southwest winds 5 to 10 miles per hour, becoming northwest with gusts up to 20 miles per hour in the afternoon. Chance of rain 20%. Monday night, mostly cloudy. A chance of showers and a slight chance of thunderstorms after midnight. Lows in the mid-50s. Chance of rain 40%. Tuesday, partly sunny. A chance of showers in the morning, then showers likely and a chance of thunderstorms in the afternoon. Highs in the mid-70s. Chance of rain 60%. Tuesday night, mostly cloudy with a chance of showers and a slight chance of thunderstorms in the evening, then partly cloudy after midnight. Lows in the lower 50s. Chance of rain 30%. Wednesday, mostly sunny. A slight chance of showers in the afternoon. Highs in the mid-70s. Chance of rain 20%. Wednesday night, partly cloudy. A slight chance of showers in the evening. Lows in the lower 50s. Chance of rain 20%. Thursday, mostly sunny. Highs in the lower 80s. Thursday night, partly cloudy in the evening then clearing. Lows in the mid-50s. Friday, sunny. Highs in the mid-80s. For Western Lake Sakakawea, rest of tonight, east winds around 10 miles per hour shifting to the northwest 10 to 20 miles per hour in the late evening and overnight. Slight chance of thunderstorms in the evening. Chance of showers in the evening. Patchy fog in the late evening and overnight. Cloudy. Lows in the lower 50s. Saturday, breezy. Northwest winds 15 to 25 miles per hour. Patchy fog early in the morning. Cloudy in the morning then becoming partly sunny. Highs in the lower 70s. For Eastern Lake Sakakawea, rest of tonight, southeast winds around 10 miles per hour shifting to the west 10 to 20 miles per hour after midnight. Showers likely and chance of thunderstorms through the night. Chance of showers after midnight. Patchy fog early in the morning. Cloudy. Lows in the mid-50s. Saturday, breezy. Northwest winds 15 to 25 miles per hour. Patchy fog early in the morning. Cloudy in the morning then becoming partly sunny. Highs in the mid-70s. For Northern Lake Oahe, rest of tonight, southeast winds around 10 miles per hour shifting to the west early in the morning. Slight chance of thunderstorms in the evening. Chance of showers through the night. Cloudy. Lows in the upper 50s. Saturday, northwest winds 15 to 20 miles per hour. Mostly cloudy in the morning then becoming mostly sunny. Highs in the upper 70s. Here are the weather conditions at 3 a.m. Central Daylight Time. Bismarck, cloudy. Temperature 69 degrees, relative humidity 93%. Wind west at 8 miles an hour. Pressure 29.98 inches and rising. Mendham, fog was reported. 66 degrees, relative

humidity 100%. Wind west at 13 miles an hour. Hazel, cloudy. 64 degrees, relative humidity 100%. Wind northwest at 16 miles an hour, gusting to 23. Harvey, fog was reported. 66 degrees, relative humidity 100%. Minot, fog was reported. 65 degrees, relative humidity 100%. Dickinson, cloudy. 61 degrees, relative humidity 97%. Wind northwest at 10 miles an hour. Elsewhere around North Dakota, at Jamestown, fog was reported, with a temperature of 68. It was 63 at Garrison. It was cloudy, with a temperature of 59 at Williston, 71 at Fargo, 69 at Grand Forks, and 68 at Devil's Lake. In northern South Dakota, at Aberdeen, fog was reported, with a temperature of 66. At Mobridge, it was mostly cloudy, with a temperature of 69. In eastern Montana, at Miles City, fog was reported, with a temperature of 62. At Glendive, it was clear, with a temperature of 58. At Sydney, it was cloudy, with a temperature of 64. Once again, at Bismarck, the temperature was 69 degrees under cloudy skies. The Bismarck, North Dakota climate summary for yesterday, August 14, 2026. Yesterday's high temperature was 72 degrees. This high was 12 degrees below the normal high of 84. The record high is 104 degrees, which was set in 1935. Yesterday's low temperature was 64 degrees. This low was 7 degrees above the normal low of 57. The record low is 34 degrees, which was set in 1979. 0.38 inches of precipitation fell yesterday, which brings the monthly total to 0.90 inches. The total precipitation for the year now stands at 8.62 inches. There were no heating degree days yesterday. The yearly total since July 1st is 3. There were 3 cooling degree days yesterday. The yearly total since January 1st is 599. The normal high temperature for today is 84 degrees, and the normal low is 56. The record high for today is 105, which occurred in 2015, and the record low is 38, which occurred in 1989. Sunrise today is at 6:41 a.m. and sunset is at 8:53 p.m. The regional weather forecast from your National Weather Service office in Bismarck. Showers and isolated thunderstorms will continue to diminish from west to east through tonight. Mainly dry weather is expected Saturday into early Sunday, with rain chances returning from west to east late Sunday. Near daily low to medium chances for rain are then in the forecast for the upcoming work week. Temperatures will remain below average this weekend, with highs in the 70s to lower 80s and Saturday night lows in the mid-40s to mid-50s. A quick warm-up to upper 70s to mid-80s for highs is forecast on Monday, followed by a return to below average highs in the 70s through the middle of next week. The detailed forecast for North Dakota, tonight, cloudy. Showers likely with a few thunderstorms, mainly central and northeast. Patchy fog west and north central. Lows in the mid-50s to mid-60s. Saturday, mostly cloudy in the morning, with decreasing clouds in the afternoon. Patchy morning fog west and north central. Chance of morning showers east. Highs in the lower 70s to lower 80s. Saturday night, partly to mostly clear. Lows in the mid-40s to mid-50s. Sunday, partly cloudy. Chance of showers and thunderstorms west and central, mainly in the evening through the night. Highs in the mid-70s to lower 80s. Here is the forecast for the Bismarck, Minden listening area. Today, mostly cloudy. Highs in the upper 70s. Northwest winds 10 to 15 miles per hour. Gusts up to 30 miles per hour in the afternoon. Tonight, partly cloudy in the evening then clearing. Lows in the lower 50s. Northwest winds 5 to 10 miles per hour. Gusts up to 25 miles per hour in the evening. Sunday, sunny. Highs around 80. Northwest winds around 5 miles per hour. Sunday night, partly cloudy in the evening, then mostly cloudy with a chance of showers and thunderstorms after midnight. Lows in the mid-50s. South winds around 5 miles per hour. Chance of rain 50%. Monday, mostly sunny.

a slight chance of showers in the morning. Highs in the mid-80s. Southwest winds 5 to 10 miles per hour, becoming northwest with gusts up to 20 miles per hour in the afternoon. Chance of rain 20%. Monday night, mostly cloudy. A chance of showers and a slight chance of thunderstorms after midnight. Lows in the mid-50s. Chance of rain 40%. Tuesday, partly sunny. A chance of showers in the morning, then showers likely and a chance of thunderstorms in the afternoon. Highs in the mid-70s. Chance of rain 60%. Tuesday night, mostly cloudy with a chance of showers and a slight chance of thunderstorms in the evening, then partly cloudy after midnight. Lows in the lower 50s. Chance of rain 30%. Wednesday, mostly sunny. A slight chance of showers in the afternoon. Highs in the mid-70s. Chance of rain 20%. Wednesday night, partly cloudy. A slight chance of showers in the evening. Lows in the lower 50s. Chance of rain 20%. Thursday, mostly sunny. Highs in the lower 80s. Thursday night, partly cloudy in the evening then clearing. Lows in the mid-50s. Friday, sunny. Highs in the mid-80s. For Western Lake Sakakawea, rest of tonight, east winds around 10 miles per hour shifting to the northwest 10 to 20 miles per hour in the late evening and overnight. Slight chance of thunderstorms in the evening. Chance of showers in the evening. Patchy fog in the late evening and overnight. Cloudy. Lows in the lower 50s. Saturday, breezy. Northwest winds 15 to 25 miles per hour. Patchy fog early in the morning. Cloudy in the morning then becoming partly sunny. Highs in the lower 70s. For Eastern Lake Sakakawea, rest of tonight, southeast winds around 10 miles per hour shifting to the west 10 to 20 miles per hour after midnight. Showers likely and chance of thunderstorms through the night. Chance of showers after midnight. Patchy fog early in the morning. Cloudy. Lows in the mid-50s. Saturday, breezy. Northwest winds 15 to 25 miles per hour. Patchy fog early in the morning. Cloudy in the morning then becoming partly sunny. Highs in the mid-70s. For Northern Lake Oahe, rest of tonight, southeast winds around 10 miles per hour shifting to the west early in the morning. Slight chance of thunderstorms in the evening. Chance of showers through the night. Cloudy. Lows in the upper 50s. Saturday, northwest winds 15 to 20 miles per hour. Mostly cloudy in the morning, then becoming mostly sunny. Highs in the upper 70s. Here are the weather conditions at 3 a.m. Central Daylight Time. Bismarck, cloudy. Temperature 69 degrees, relative humidity 93%. Wind west at 8 miles an hour. Pressure 29.98 inches and rising. Mandan, fog was reported. 66 degrees, relative humidity 100%. Wind west at 13 miles an hour. Hazen, cloudy. 64 degrees, relative humidity 100%. Wind northwest at 16 miles an hour, gusting to 23. Harvey, fog was reported. 66 degrees, relative humidity 100%. Minot, fog was reported. 65 degrees, relative humidity 100%. Dickinson, cloudy. 61 degrees, relative humidity 97%. Wind northwest at 10 miles an hour. Elsewhere around North Dakota, at Jamestown, fog was reported, with a temperature of 68. It was 63 at Garrison. It was cloudy, with a temperature of 59 at Williston, 71 at Fargo, 69 at Grand Forks, and 68 at Devil's Lake. In northern South Dakota, at Aberdeen, fog was reported, with a temperature of 66. At Mobridge, it was mostly cloudy, with a temperature of 69. In eastern Montana, at Miles City, fog was reported, with a temperature of 62. At Glendive, it was clear, with a temperature of 58. At Sydney, it was cloudy, with a temperature of 64. Once again, at Bismarck, the temperature was 69 degrees under cloudy skies. The Bismarck, North Dakota climate summary for yesterday, August 14, 2026. Yesterday's high temperature was 72 degrees.

This high was 12 degrees below the normal high of 84. The record high is 104 degrees, which was set in 1935. Yesterday's low temperature was 64 degrees. This low was 7 degrees above the normal low of 57. The record low is 34 degrees, which was set in 1979. 0.38 inches of precipitation fell yesterday, which brings the monthly total to 0.90 inches. The total precipitation for the year now stands at 8.62 inches. There were no heating degree days yesterday. The yearly total since July 1st is 3. There were 3 cooling degree days yesterday. The yearly total since January 1st is 599. The normal high temperature for today is 84 degrees, and the normal low is 56. The record high for today is 105, which occurred in 2015, and the record low is 38, which occurred in 1989. Sunrise today is at 6:41 a.m. and sunset is at 8:53 p.m. The regional weather forecast from your National Weather Service office in Bismarck. Showers and isolated thunderstorms will continue to diminish from west to east through tonight. Mainly dry weather is expected Saturday into early Sunday, with rain chances returning from west to east late Sunday. Near daily low to medium chances for rain are then in the forecast for the upcoming work week. Temperatures will remain below average this weekend, with highs in the 70s to lower 80s and Saturday night lows in the mid-40s to mid-50s. A quick warm-up to upper 70s to mid-80s for highs is forecast on Monday, followed by a return to below average highs in the 70s through the middle of next week. The detailed forecast for North Dakota, tonight, cloudy. Showers likely with a few thunderstorms, mainly central and northeast. Patchy fog west and north central. Lows in the mid-50s to mid-60s. Saturday, mostly cloudy in the morning, with decreasing clouds in the afternoon. Patchy morning fog west and north central. Chance of morning showers east. Highs in the lower 70s to lower 80s. Saturday night, partly to mostly clear. Lows in the mid-40s to mid-50s. Sunday, partly cloudy. Chance of showers and thunderstorms west and central, mainly in the evening through the night. Highs in the mid-70s to lower 80s. Here is the forecast for the Bismarck Minden and listening area. Today, mostly cloudy. Highs in the upper 70s. Northwest winds 10 to 15 miles per hour. Gusts up to 30 miles per hour in the afternoon. Tonight, partly cloudy in the evening then clearing. Lows in the lower 50s. Northwest winds 5 to 10 miles per hour. Gusts up to 25 miles per hour in the evening. Sunday, sunny. Highs around 80. Northwest winds around 5 miles per hour. Sunday night, partly cloudy in the evening, then mostly cloudy with a chance of showers and thunderstorms after midnight. Lows in the mid-50s. South winds around 5 miles per hour. Chance of rain 50%. Monday, mostly sunny. A slight chance of showers in the morning. Highs in the mid-80s. Southwest winds 5 to 10 miles per hour, becoming northwest with gusts up to 20 miles per hour in the afternoon. Chance of rain 20%. Monday night, mostly cloudy. A chance of showers and a slight chance of thunderstorms after midnight. Lows in the mid-50s. Chance of rain 40%. Tuesday, partly sunny. A chance of showers in the morning, then showers likely and a chance of thunderstorms in the afternoon. Highs in the mid-70s. Chance of rain 60%. Tuesday night, mostly cloudy with a chance of showers and a slight chance of thunderstorms in the evening, then partly cloudy after midnight. Lows in the lower 50s. Chance of rain 30%. Wednesday, mostly sunny. A slight chance of showers in the afternoon. Highs in the mid-70s. Chance of rain 20%. Wednesday night, partly cloudy. A slight chance of showers in the evening. Lows in the lower 50s. Chance of rain 20%. Thursday, mostly sunny. Highs in the lower 80s. Thursday night, partly cloudy in the evening then clearing. Lows in the mid-50s. Friday, sunny. Highs in the mid-80s. For western Lake Sakakawea, west of tonight, east winds around 10 miles per hour shifting to the northwest 10 to 20 miles per hour in the late evening and overnight.

high chance of thunderstorms in the evening. Chance of showers in the evening. Patchy fog in the late evening and overnight. Cloudy. Lows in the lower 50s. Saturday, breezy. Northwest winds 15 to 25 miles per hour. Patchy fog early in the morning. Cloudy in the morning, then becoming partly sunny. Highs in the lower 70s. For eastern Lake Sakakawea, west of tonight, southeast winds around 10 miles per hour, shifting to the west 10 to 20 miles per hour after midnight. Showers likely and chance of thunderstorms through the night. Chance of showers after midnight. Patchy fog early in the morning. Cloudy. Lows in the mid-50s. Saturday, breezy. Northwest winds 15 to 25 miles per hour. Patchy fog early in the morning. Cloudy in the morning, then becoming partly sunny. Highs in the mid-70s. For northern Lake Oahe, rest of tonight, southeast winds around 10 miles per hour, shifting to the west early in the morning. Slight chance of thunderstorms in the evening. Chance of showers through the night. Cloudy. Lows in the upper 50s. Saturday, northwest winds 15 to 20 miles per hour. Mostly cloudy in the morning, then becoming mostly sunny. Highs in the upper 70s. Here are the weather conditions at 3 a.m. Central Daylight Time. Bismarck, cloudy. Temperature 69 degrees, relative humidity 93%. Wind west at 8 miles an hour. Pressure 29.98 inches and rising. Mendan, fog was reported. 66 degrees, relative humidity 100%. Wind west at 13 miles an hour. Hazen, cloudy. 64 degrees, relative humidity 100%. Wind northwest at 16 miles an hour, gusting to 23. Harvey, fog was reported. 66 degrees, relative humidity 100%. Minot, fog was reported. 65 degrees, relative humidity 100%. Dickinson, cloudy. 61 degrees, relative humidity 97%. Wind northwest at 10 miles an hour. Elsewhere around North Dakota, at Jamestown, fog was reported, with a temperature of 68. It was 63 at Garrison. It was cloudy, with a temperature of 59 at Williston, 71 at Fargo, 69 at Grand Forks, and 68 at Devil's Lake. In northern South Dakota, at Aberdeen, fog was reported, with a temperature of 66. At Mobridge, it was mostly cloudy, with a temperature of 69. In eastern Montana, at Mile City, fog was reported, with a temperature of 62. At Glendive, it was clear, with a temperature of 58. At Sydney, it was cloudy, with a temperature of 64. Once again, at Bismarck, the temperature was 69 degrees under cloudy skies. This is NOAA Weather Radio Station WXL78 in Bismarck, North Dakota, operating on a frequency of 162.475 MHz. Providing weather information 24 hours a day from your National Weather Service office in Bismarck. The Bismarck, North Dakota climate summary for yesterday, August 14, 2026. Yesterday's high temperature was 72 degrees. This high was 12 degrees below the normal high of 84. The record high is 104 degrees, which was set in 1935. Yesterday's low temperature was 64 degrees. This low was 7 degrees above the normal low of 57. The record low is 34 degrees, which was set in 1979. 0.38 inches of precipitation fell yesterday, which brings the monthly total to 0.90 inches. The total precipitation for the year now stands at 8.62 inches. There were no heating degree days yesterday. The yearly total since July 1st is 3. There were 3 cooling degree days yesterday. The yearly total since January 1st is 599. The normal high temperature for today is 84 degrees, and the normal low is 56. The record high for today is 105, which occurred in 2015, and the record low is 38, which occurred in 1989. Sunrise today is at 6:41 a.m. and sunset is at 8:53 p.m. The regional weather forecast from your National Weather Service office in Bismarck. Showers and isolated thunderstorms will continue to diminish from west to east through tonight. Mainly dry weather is expected Saturday into early Sunday.

rain chances returning from west to east late Sunday. Near daily low to medium chances for rain are then in the forecast for the upcoming work week. Temperatures will remain below average this weekend, with highs in the 70s to lower 80s and Saturday. Near daily low to medium chances for rain are then in the forecast for the upcoming work week. Temperatures will remain below average this weekend, with highs in the 70s to lower 80s and Saturday night lows in the mid 40s to mid 50s. A quick warm-up to upper 70s to mid 80s for highs is forecast on Monday, followed by a return to below average highs in the 70s through the middle of next week. The detailed forecast for North Dakota, tonight, cloudy. Showers likely with a few thunderstorms, mainly central and northeast. Patchy fog west and north central. Lows in the mid-50s to mid-60s. Saturday, mostly cloudy in the morning, with decreasing clouds in the afternoon. Patchy morning fog west and north central. Chance of morning showers east. Highs in the lower 70s to lower 80s. Saturday night, partly to mostly clear. Lows in the mid-40s to mid-50s. Sunday, partly cloudy. Chance of showers and thunderstorms west and central, mainly in the evening through the night. Highs in the mid-70s to lower 80s. Here is the forecast for the Bismarck Main and listening area. Today, mostly cloudy. Highs in the upper 70s. Northwest winds 10 to 15 miles per hour. Gusts up to 30 miles per hour in the afternoon. Tonight, partly cloudy in the evening then clearing. Lows in the lower 50s. Northwest winds 5 to 10 miles per hour. Gusts up to 25 miles per hour in the evening. Sunday, sunny. Highs around 80. Northwest winds around 5 miles per hour. Sunday night, partly cloudy in the evening, then mostly cloudy with a chance of showers and thunderstorms after midnight. Lows in the mid-50s. South winds around 5 miles per hour. Chance of rain 50%. Monday, mostly sunny. A slight chance of showers in the morning. Highs in the mid-80s. Southwest winds 5 to 10 miles per hour, becoming northwest with gusts up to 20 miles per hour in the afternoon. Chance of rain 20%. Monday night, mostly cloudy. A chance of showers and a slight chance of thunderstorms after midnight. Lows in the mid-50s. Chance of rain 40%. Tuesday, partly sunny. A chance of showers in the morning, then showers likely and a chance of thunderstorms in the afternoon. Highs in the mid-70s. Chance of rain 60%. Tuesday night, mostly cloudy with a chance of showers and a slight chance of thunderstorms in the evening, then partly cloudy after midnight. Lows in the lower 50s. Chance of rain 30%. Wednesday, mostly sunny. A slight chance of showers in the afternoon. Highs in the mid-70s. Chance of rain 20%. Wednesday night, partly cloudy. A slight chance of showers in the evening. Lows in the lower 50s. Chance of rain 20%. Thursday, mostly sunny. Highs in the lower 80s. Thursday night, partly cloudy in the evening then clearing. Lows in the mid-50s. Friday, sunny. Highs in the mid-80s. For western Lake Sakakawea, west of tonight, east winds around 10 miles per hour shifting to the northwest 10 to 20 miles per hour in the late evening and overnight. Slight chance of thunderstorms in the evening. Chance of showers in the evening. Patchy fog in the late evening and overnight. Cloudy. Lows in the lower 50s. Saturday, breezy. Northwest winds 15 to 25 miles per hour. Patchy fog early in the morning. Cloudy in the morning then becoming partly sunny. Highs in the lower 70s. For eastern Lake Sakakawea, west of tonight, southeast winds around 10 miles per hour shifting to the west 10 to 20 miles per hour after midnight. Showers likely and chance of thunderstorms through the night. Chance of showers after midnight. Patchy fog early in the morning. Cloudy. Lows in the mid-50s. Saturday, breezy. Northwest winds 15 to 25 miles per hour. Patchy fog early in the morning. Cloudy in the morning then becoming partly sunny. Highs in the mid-70s. For northern Lake Oahe, west of tonight, southeast winds around 10 miles per hour shifting to the west early in the morning. Slight chance of thunderstorms in the

chance of showers through the night. Cloudy. Lows in the upper 50s. Saturday, northwest winds 15 to 20 miles per hour. Mostly cloudy in the morning, then becoming mostly sunny. Highs in the upper 70s. Here are the weather conditions at 3 a.m. Central Daylight Time. Bismarck, cloudy. Temperature 69 degrees, relative humidity 93%. Wind west at 8 miles an hour. Pressure 29.98 inches and rising. Mendon, fog was reported. 66 degrees, relative humidity 100%. Wind west at 13 miles an hour. Hazen, cloudy. 64 degrees, relative humidity 100%. Wind northwest at 16 miles an hour, gusting to 23. Harvey, fog was reported. 66 degrees, relative humidity 100%. Minot, fog was reported. 65 degrees, relative humidity 100%. Dickinson, cloudy. 61 degrees, relative humidity 97%. Wind northwest at 10 miles an hour. Elsewhere around North Dakota, at Jamestown, fog was reported, with a temperature of 68. It was 63 at Garrison. It was cloudy, with a temperature of 59 at Williston, 71 at Fargo, 69 at Grand Forks, and 68 at Devil's Lake. In northern South Dakota, at Aberdeen, fog was reported, with a temperature of 66. At Mobridge, it was mostly cloudy, with a temperature of 69. In eastern Montana, at Miles City, fog was reported, with a temperature of 62. At Glendive, it was clear, with a temperature of 58. At Sydney, it was cloudy, with a temperature of 64. Once again, at Bismarck, the temperature was 69 degrees under cloudy skies. The Bismarck, North Dakota climate summary for yesterday, August 14, 2026. Yesterday's high temperature was 72 degrees. This high was 12 degrees below the normal high of 84. The record high is 104 degrees, which was set in 1935. Yesterday's low temperature was 64 degrees. This low was 7 degrees above the normal low of 57. The record low is 34 degrees, which was set in 1979. 0.38 inches of precipitation fell yesterday, which brings the monthly total to 0.90 inches. The total precipitation for the year now stands at 8.62 inches. There were no heating degree days yesterday. The yearly total since July 1st is 3. There were 3 cooling degree days yesterday. The yearly total since January 1st is 599. The normal high temperature for today is 84 degrees, and the normal low is 56. The record high for today is 105, which occurred in 2015, and the record low is 38, which occurred in 1989. Sunrise today is at 6:41 a.m. and sunset is at 8:53 p.m. The regional weather forecast from your National Weather Service office in Bismarck. Showers and isolated thunderstorms will continue to diminish from west-east through tonight. Mainly dry weather is expected Saturday into early Sunday, with rain chances returning from west to east late Sunday. Near daily low to median chances for rain are then in the forecast for the upcoming work week. Temperatures will remain below average this weekend, with highs in the 70s to lower 80s and Saturday night lows in the mid-40s to mid-50s. A quick warm-up to upper 70s to mid-80s for highs is forecast on Monday, followed by a return to below average highs in the 70s through the middle of next week. The detailed forecast for North Dakota, tonight, cloudy. Showers likely with a few thunderstorms, mainly central and northeast. Patchy fog, west and north central. Lows in the mid-50s to mid-60s. Saturday, mostly cloudy in the morning, with decreasing clouds in the afternoon. Patchy morning fog, west and north central. Chance of morning showers east. Highs in the lower 70s to lower 80s. Saturday night, partly to mostly clear. Lows in the mid-40s to mid-50s. Sunday, partly cloudy. Chance of showers and thunderstorms west and central, mainly in the evening through the night. Highs in the mid-70s to lower 80s.

up to 30 miles per hour in the afternoon. Tonight, partly cloudy in the evening and clearing. Lows in the lower 50s. Northwest wind 5 to 10 miles per hour. Gusts up to 25 miles per hour in the evening. Sunday, sunny. Highs around 80. Northwest winds around 5 miles per hour. Sunday night, partly cloudy in the evening, then mostly cloudy with a chance of showers and thunderstorms after midnight. Lows in the mid-50s. South winds around 5 miles per hour. Chance of rain 50%. Monday, mostly sunny. A slight chance of showers in the morning. Highs in the mid-80s. Southwest winds 5 to 10 miles per hour, becoming northwest with gusts up to 20 miles per hour in the afternoon. Chance of rain 20%. Monday night, mostly cloudy. A chance of showers and a slight chance of thunderstorms after midnight. Lows in the mid-50s. Chance of rain 40%. Tuesday, partly sunny. A chance of showers in the morning, then showers likely and a chance of thunderstorms in the afternoon. Highs in the mid-70s. Chance of rain 60%. Tuesday night, mostly cloudy with a chance of showers and a slight chance of thunderstorms in the evening, then partly cloudy after midnight. Lows in the lower 50s. Chance of rain 30%. Wednesday, mostly sunny. A slight chance of showers in the afternoon. Highs in the mid-70s. Chance of rain 20%. Wednesday night, partly cloudy. A slight chance of showers in the evening. Lows in the lower 50s. Chance of rain 20%. Thursday, mostly sunny. Highs in the lower 80s. Thursday night, partly cloudy in the evening and clearing. Lows in the mid-50s. Friday, sunny. Highs in the mid-80s. For Western Lakes of Concawea, west of tonight, east winds around 10 miles per hour, shifting to the northwest 10 to 20 miles per hour in the late evening and overnight. Slight chance of thunderstorms in the evening. Chance of showers in the evening. Patchy fog in the late evening and overnight. Cloudy. Lows in the lower 50s. Saturday, breezy. Northwest winds 15 to 25 miles per hour. Patchy fog early in the morning. Cloudy in the morning, then becoming partly sunny. Highs in the lower 70s. For Eastern Lakes of Concawea, west of tonight, southeast winds around 10 miles per hour, shifting to the west 10 to 20 miles per hour after midnight. Showers likely and chance of thunderstorms through the night. Chance of showers after midnight. Patchy fog early in the morning. Cloudy. Lows in the mid-50s. Saturday, breezy. Northwest winds 15 to 25 miles per hour. Patchy fog early in the morning. Cloudy in the morning, then becoming partly sunny. Highs in the mid-70s. For Northern Lake Oahe, west of tonight, southeast winds around 10 miles per hour, shifting to the west early in the morning. Slight chance of thunderstorms in the evening. Chance of showers through the night. Cloudy. Lows in the upper 50s. Saturday, northwest winds 15 to 20 miles per hour. Mostly cloudy in the morning, then becoming mostly sunny. Highs in the upper 70s. Here are the weather conditions at 3 a.m. Central Daylight Time. Bismarck, cloudy. Temperature 69 degrees, relative humidity 93%. Wind west at 8 miles an hour. Pressure 29.98 inches and rising. Mandan, fog was reported. 66 degrees, relative humidity 100%. Wind west at 13 miles an hour. Hazen, cloudy. 64 degrees, relative humidity 100%. Wind northwest at 16 miles an hour, gusting to 23. Harvey, fog was reported. 66 degrees, relative humidity 100%. Minot, fog was reported. 65 degrees, relative humidity 100%. Dickinson, cloudy. 61 degrees, relative humidity 97%. Wind northwest at 10 miles an hour. Elsewhere around North Dakota, at Jamestown,

above the normal low of 57. The record low is 34 degrees, which was set in 1979. 0.38 inches of precipitation fell yesterday, which brings the monthly total to 0.90 inches. The total precipitation for the year now stands at 8.62 inches. There were no heating degree days yesterday. The yearly total since July 1st is 3. There were 3 cooling degree days yesterday. The yearly total since January 1st is 599. The normal high temperature for today is 84 degrees, and the normal low is 56. The record high for today is 105, which occurred in 2015, and the record low is 38, which occurred in 1989. Sunrise today is at 6:41 a.m., and sunset is at 8:53 p.m. The regional weather forecast from your National Weather Service office in Bismarck. Showers and isolated thunderstorms will continue to diminish from west to east through tonight. Mainly dry weather is expected Saturday into early Sunday, with rain chances returning from west to east late Sunday. Near daily low to median chances for rain are then in the forecast for the upcoming work week. Temperatures will remain below average this weekend, with highs in the 70s to lower 80s and Saturday night lows in the mid-40s to mid-50s. A quick warm-up to upper 70s to mid-80s for highs is forecast on Monday, followed by a return to below average highs in the 70s through the middle of next week. The detailed forecast for North Dakota, tonight, cloudy. Showers likely with a few thunderstorms, mainly central and northeast. Patchy fog, west and north central. Lows in the mid-50s to mid-60s. Saturday, mostly cloudy in the morning, with decreasing clouds in the afternoon. Patchy morning fog, west and north central. Chance of morning showers east. Highs in the lower 70s to lower 80s. Saturday night, partly to mostly clear. Lows in the mid-40s to mid-50s. Sunday, partly cloudy. Chance of showers and thunderstorms west and central, mainly in the evening through the night. Highs in the mid-70s to lower 80s. Here is the forecast for the Bismarck Mainland listening area. Today, mostly cloudy. Highs in the upper 70s. Northwest winds 10 to 15 miles per hour. Gusts up to 30 miles per hour in the afternoon. Tonight, partly cloudy in the evening and clearing. Lows in the lower 50s. Northwest winds 5 to 10 miles per hour. Gusts up to 25 miles per hour in the evening. Sunday, sunny. Highs around 80. Northwest winds around 5 miles per hour. Sunday night, partly cloudy in the evening, then mostly cloudy with a chance of showers and thunderstorms after midnight. Lows in the mid-50s. South winds around 5 miles per hour. Chance of rain 50%. Monday, mostly sunny. A slight chance of showers in the morning. Highs in the mid-80s. Southwest winds 5 to 10 miles per hour, becoming northwest with gusts up to 20 miles per hour in the afternoon. Chance of rain 20%. Monday night, mostly cloudy. A chance of showers and a slight chance of thunderstorms after midnight. Lows in the mid-50s. Chance of rain 40%. Tuesday, partly sunny. A chance of showers in the morning, then showers likely and a chance of thunderstorms in the afternoon. Highs in the mid-70s. Chance of rain 60%. Tuesday night, mostly cloudy with a chance of showers and a slight chance of thunderstorms in the evening, then partly cloudy after midnight. Lows in the lower 50s. Chance of rain 30%. Wednesday, mostly sunny. A slight chance of showers in the afternoon. Highs in the mid-70s. Chance of rain 20%. Wednesday night, partly cloudy. A slight chance of showers in the evening. Lows in the lower 50s. Chance of rain 20%. Thursday, mostly sunny. Highs in the lower 80s. Thursday night, partly cloudy in the evening and clearing. Lows in the mid-50s.

morning. Cloudy. Lows in the mid-50s. Saturday. Breezy. Northwest winds 15 to 25 miles per hour. Patchy fog early in the morning. Cloudy in the morning, then becoming partly sunny. Highs in the mid-70s. For northern Lake Oahe, west of tonight, southeast winds around 10 miles per hour, shifting to the west early in the morning. Slight chance of thunderstorms in the evening. Chance of showers through the night. Cloudy. Lows in the upper 50s. Saturday, northwest winds 15 to 20 miles per hour. Mostly cloudy in the morning, then becoming mostly sunny. Highs in the upper 70s. Here are the weather conditions at 3 a.m. Central Daylight Time. Bismarck, cloudy. Temperature 69 degrees. Relative humidity 93%. Wind west at 8 miles an hour. Pressure 29.98 inches and rising. Mendham, fog was reported. 66 degrees. Relative humidity 100%. Wind west at 13 miles an hour. Hazel, cloudy. 64 degrees. Relative humidity 100%. Wind northwest at 16 miles an hour, gusting to 23. Harvey, fog was reported. 66 degrees, relative humidity 100%. Minot, fog was reported. 65 degrees, relative humidity 100%. Dickinson, cloudy. 61 degrees, relative humidity 97%. Wind northwest at 10 miles an hour. Elsewhere around North Dakota, at Jamestown, fog was reported with a temperature of 68. It was 63 at Garrison. It was cloudy with a temperature of 59 at Williston, 71 at Fargo, 69 at Grand Forks, and 68 at Devil's Lake. In northern South Dakota, at Aberdeen, fog was reported with a temperature of 66. At Mobridge, it was mostly cloudy with a temperature of 69. In eastern Montana, at Miles City, fog was reported with a temperature of 62. In Glendive, it was clear with a temperature of 58. At Sydney, it was cloudy with a temperature of 64. Once again, at Bismarck, the temperature was 69 degrees under cloudy skies. The Bismarck, North Dakota climate summary for yesterday, August 14, 2026. Yesterday's high temperature was 72 degrees. This high was 12 degrees below the normal high of 84. The record high is 104 degrees, which was set in 1935. Yesterday's low temperature was 64 degrees. This low was 7 degrees above the normal low of 57. The record low is 34 degrees, which was set in 1979. 0.38 inches of precipitation fell yesterday, which brings the monthly total to 0.90 inches. The total precipitation for the year now stands at 8.62 inches. There were no heating degree days yesterday. The yearly total since July 1st is 3. There were 3 cooling degree days yesterday. The yearly total since January 1st is 599. The normal high temperature for today is 84 degrees, and the normal low is 56. The record high for today is 105, which occurred in 2015, and the record low is 38, which occurred in 1989. Sunrise today is at 6:41 a.m., and sunset is at 8:53 p.m. The regional weather forecast from your National Weather Service office in Bismarck. Showers and isolated thunderstorms will continue to diminish from west to east through tonight. Mainly dry weather is expected Saturday into early Sunday, with rain chances returning from west to east late Sunday. Near daily low to medium chances for rain are then in the forecast for the upcoming work week. Temperatures will remain below average this weekend, with highs in the 70s to lower 80s and Saturday night.

now forecast for North Dakota. Tonight, cloudy. Showers likely with a few thunderstorms, mainly central and northeast. Patchy fog, west and north central. Lows in the mid-50s to mid-60s. Saturday, mostly cloudy in the morning, with decreasing clouds in the afternoon. Patchy morning fog, west and north central. Chance of morning showers east. Highs in the lower 70s to lower 80s. Saturday night, partly to mostly clear. Lows in the mid-40s to mid-50s. Sunday, partly cloudy. Chance of showers and thunderstorms west and central, mainly in the evening through the night. Highs in the mid-70s to lower 80s. Here is the forecast for the Bismarck Mound and listening area. Today, mostly cloudy. Highs in the upper 70s. Northwest winds 10 to 15 miles per hour. Gusts up to 30 miles per hour in the afternoon. Tonight, partly cloudy in the evening and clearing. Lows in the lower 50s. Northwest winds 5 to 10 miles per hour. Gusts up to 25 miles per hour in the evening. Sunday, sunny. Highs around 80. Northwest winds around 5 miles per hour. Sunday night, partly cloudy in the evening. Mostly cloudy with a chance of showers and thunderstorms after midnight. Lows in the mid-50s. South winds around 5 miles per hour. Chance of rain 50%. Monday, mostly sunny. A slight chance of showers in the morning. Highs in the mid-80s. Southwest winds 5 to 10 miles per hour. Becoming northwest with gusts up to 20 miles per hour in the afternoon. Chance of rain 20%. Monday night, mostly cloudy. A chance of showers and a slight chance of thunderstorms after midnight. Lows in the mid-50s. Chance of rain 40%. Tuesday, partly sunny. A chance of showers in the morning. Dust showers likely and a chance of thunderstorms in the afternoon. Highs in the mid-70s. Chance of rain 60%. Tuesday night, mostly cloudy with a chance of showers and a slight chance of thunderstorms in the evening, then partly cloudy after midnight. Lows in the lower 50s. Chance of rain 30%. Wednesday, mostly sunny. A slight chance of showers in the afternoon. Highs in the mid-70s. Chance of rain 20%. Wednesday night, partly cloudy. A slight chance of showers in the evening. Lows in the lower 50s. Chance of rain 20%. Thursday, mostly sunny. Highs in the lower 80s. Thursday night, partly cloudy in the evening and clearing. Lows in the mid-50s. Friday, sunny. Highs in the mid-80s. 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Providing weather information 24 hours a day from your National Weather Service office in Bismarck. For Western Lake Secaucawea, west of tonight, east winds around 10 miles per hour, shifting to the northwest 10 to 20 miles per hour in the late evening and overnight. Slight chance of thunderstorms in the evening. Chance of showers in the evening. Patchy fog in the late evening and overnight. Cloudy. Lows in the lower 50s. Saturday, breezy. Northwest winds 15 to 25 miles per hour. Patchy fog early in the morning. Cloudy in the morning, then becoming partly sunny. Highs in the lower 70s. For Eastern Lake Secaucawea, west of tonight, southeast winds around 10 miles per hour, shifting to the west 10 to 20 miles per hour after midnight. Showers likely and chance of thunderstorms through the night. Chance of showers after midnight. Patchy fog early in the morning. Cloudy. Lows in the mid-50s. Saturday, breezy. Northwest winds 15 to 25 miles per hour. Patchy fog early in the morning. Cloudy in the morning, then becoming partly sunny. Highs in the mid-70s. For Northern Lake Oahe, west of tonight, southeast winds around 10 miles per hour, shifting to the west early in the morning. Slight chance of thunderstorms in the evening. Chance of showers through the night. Cloudy. Lows in the upper 50s. Saturday, northwest winds 15 to 20 miles.

Bismarck, cloudy. Temperature 68 degrees. Relative humidity 93%. Pressure 29.98 inches and steady. Mendham, cloudy. 66 degrees. Relative humidity 100%. Wind west at 12 miles an hour. Gusting to 20. Hazel, cloudy. 64 degrees. Relative humidity 94%. Wind west at 13 miles an hour. Harvey, fog was reported. 66 degrees, relative humidity 100%. Minot, fog was reported. 65 degrees, relative humidity 100%. Dickinson, cloudy. 61 degrees, relative humidity 97%. Wind northwest at 9 miles an hour. Elsewhere around North Dakota, at Jamestown, fog was reported with a temperature of 67. It was 62 at Garrison. It was cloudy, with a temperature of 59 at Williston, 70 at Fargo, 69 at Grand Forks, and 67 at Devil's Lake. In northern South Dakota, the temperatures were 69 degrees. At Aberdeen, fog was reported. At Mobridge, it was mostly cloudy. In eastern Montana, at Glendive, it was clear, with a temperature of 58. At Miles City, it was mostly cloudy, with a temperature of 62. At Sydney, it was cloudy, with a temperature of 63. Once again, at Bismarck, the temperature was 68 degrees under cloudy skies. The Bismarck, North Dakota climate summary for yesterday, August 14, 2026. Yesterday's high temperature was 72 degrees. This high was 12 degrees below the normal high of 84. The record high is 104 degrees, which was set in 1935. Yesterday's low temperature was 64 degrees. This low was 7 degrees above the normal low of 57. The record low is 34 degrees, which was set in 1979. 0.38 inches of precipitation fell yesterday, which brings the monthly total to 0.90 inches. The total precipitation for the year now stands at 8.62 inches. There were no heating degree days yesterday. The yearly total since July 1st is 3. There were 3 cooling degree days yesterday. The yearly total since January 1st is 599. The normal high temperature for today is 84 degrees, and the normal low is 56. The record high for today is 105, which occurred in 2015, and the record low is 38, which occurred in 1989. Sunrise today is at 6:41 a.m., and sunset is at 8:53 p.m. The regional weather forecast from your National Weather Service office in Bismarck. Showers and isolated thunderstorms will continue to diminish from west to east through tonight. Mainly dry weather is expected Saturday into early Sunday, with rain chances returning from west to east late Sunday. Near daily low to medium chances for rain are then in the forecast for the upcoming work week. Temperatures will remain below average this weekend, with highs in the 70s to lower 80s and Saturday night lows in the mid-40s to mid-50s. A quick warm-up to upper 70s to mid-80s for highs is forecast on Monday, followed by a return to below average highs in the 70s through the middle of next week. The detailed forecast for North Dakota, tonight, cloudy. Showers likely with a few thunderstorms, mainly central and northeast. Patchy fog, west and north-central. Lows in the mid-50s to mid-60s. Saturday, mostly cloudy in the morning, with decreasing clouds in the afternoon. Patchy morning fog, west and north-central. Chance of morning showers east. Highs in the lower 70s to lower 80s. Saturday night, partly to mostly clear. Lows in the mid-40s to mid-50s. Sunday, partly cloudy. Chance of showers and thunderstorms west and central, mainly in the evening through the night. Highs in the mid-70s to lower 80s. Here is the forecast for the Bismarck, Mend, and listening area. Today, mostly cloudy. Highs in the upper 70s. Northwest winds 10 to 15 miles per hour. Gusts up to 30 miles per hour in the afternoon. Tonight, partly cloudy in the evening and clearing. Lows in the lower 50s. Northwest winds 5 to 10 miles per hour. Gusts up to 25 miles per hour in the evening. Sunday, sunny. Highs around 80. Northwest winds around 5 miles per hour. Sunday night, partly cloudy in the evening, then mostly cloudy.
slight chance of showers in the morning. Highs in the mid-80s. Southwest winds 5 to 10 miles per hour. Becoming northwest with gusts up to 20 miles per hour in the afternoon. Chance of rain 20%. Monday night, mostly cloudy. A chance of showers and a slight chance of thunderstorms after midnight. Lows in the mid-50s. Chance of rain 40%. Tuesday, partly sunny. A chance of showers in the morning, then showers likely and a chance of thunderstorms in the afternoon. Highs in the mid-70s. Chance of rain 60%. Tuesday night, mostly cloudy with a chance of showers and a slight chance of thunderstorms in the evening, then partly cloudy after midnight. Lows in the lower 50s. Chance of rain 30%. Wednesday, mostly sunny. A slight chance of showers in the afternoon. Highs in the mid-70s. Chance of rain 20%. Wednesday night, partly cloudy. A slight chance of showers in the evening. Lows in the lower 50s. Chance of rain 20%. Thursday, mostly sunny. Highs in the lower 80s. Thursday night, partly cloudy in the evening and clearing. Lows in the mid-50s. Friday, sunny. Highs in the mid-80s. For Western Lake Secaucawea, rest of tonight, east winds around 10 miles per hour, shifting to the northwest 10 to 20 miles per hour in the late evening and overnight. Slight chance of thunderstorms in the evening. Chance of showers in the evening. Patchy fog in the late evening and overnight. Cloudy. Lows in the lower 50s. Saturday, breezy. Northwest winds 15 to 25 miles per hour. Patchy fog early in the morning. Cloudy in the morning, then becoming partly sunny. Highs in the lower 70s. For Eastern Lake Secaucawea, rest of tonight, southeast winds around 10 miles per hour, shifting to the west 10 to 20 miles per hour after midnight. Showers likely and chance of thunderstorms through the night. Chance of showers after midnight. Patchy fog early in the morning. Cloudy. Lows in the mid-50s. Saturday, breezy. Northwest winds 15 to 25 miles per hour. Patchy fog early in the morning. Cloudy in the morning, then becoming partly sunny. Highs in the mid-70s. For northern Lake Oahe, rest of tonight, southeast winds around 10 miles per hour, shifting to the west early in the morning. Slight chance of thunderstorms in the evening. Chance of showers through the night. Cloudy. Lows in the upper 50s. Saturday, northwest winds 15 to 20 miles per hour. Mostly cloudy in the morning, then becoming mostly sunny. Highs in the upper 70s. Here are the weather conditions at 4 a.m. Central Daylight Time. Bismarck, cloudy. Temperature 68 degrees. Relative humidity 93%. Pressure 29.98 inches and steady. Mendham, cloudy. 66 degrees. Relative humidity 100%. Wind west at 12 miles an hour, gusting to 20. Hazel, cloudy. 64 degrees, relative humidity 94%. Wind west at 13 miles an hour. Harvey, fog was reported. 66 degrees, relative humidity 100%. Minot, fog was reported. 65 degrees, relative humidity 100%. Dickinson, cloudy. 61 degrees, relative humidity 97%. Wind northwest at 9 miles an hour. Elsewhere around North Dakota, at Jamestown, fog was reported with a temperature of 67. It was 62 at Garrison. It was cloudy with a temperature of 59 at Williston, 70 at Fargo, 69 at Grand Forks, and 67 at Devil Flake. In northern South Dakota, at Aberdeen, fog was reported with a temperature of 68. At Mobridge, it was mostly cloudy with a temperature of 69. In eastern Montana, at Glendive, it was clear with a temperature of 58. At Miles City, it was mostly cloudy with a temperature of 62. At Sydney, it was cloudy with a temperature of 63. Once again, at Bismarck, the temperature was 68 degrees under.

Bismarck, North Dakota climate summary for yesterday, August 14, 2026. Yesterday's high temperature was 72 degrees. This high was 12 degrees below the normal high of 84. The record high is 104 degrees, which was set in 1935. Yesterday's low temperature was 64 degrees. This low was 7 degrees above the normal low of 57. The record low is 34 degrees, which was set in 1979. 0.38 inches of precipitation fell yesterday, which brings the monthly total to 0.90 inches. The total precipitation for the year now stands at 8.62 inches. There were no heating degree days yesterday. The yearly total since July 1st is 3. There were 3 cooling degree days yesterday. The yearly total since January 1st is 599. The normal high temperature for today is 84 degrees, and the normal low is 56. The record high for today is 105, which occurred in 2015, and the record low is 38, which occurred in 1989. Sunrise today is at 6:41 a.m. and sunset is at 8:53 p.m. The regional weather forecast from your National Weather Service office in Bismarck. Showers will continue to taper from west to east across central North Dakota early this morning. Mainly dry today through Sunday, although low chances 20 to 30% for thunderstorms return to the southwest Sunday afternoon. Low to medium chances 20 to 60% for showers and isolated thunderstorms track across the area Sunday night. Near daily low to medium 20 to 40% chances for rain are expected for the work week. Below average temperatures this weekend, followed by a brief warm-up on Monday. Cooler Tuesday and Wednesday, then warming later in the week. The detailed forecast for North Dakota. Today, mostly cloudy this morning with patchy fog. Decreasing clouds from west to east this afternoon. Slight chance of morning showers east. Highs in the upper lower 70s to lower 80s. Tonight, partly cloudy. Lows in the mid 40s to upper 50s. Sunday, sunny in the morning then becoming partly cloudy. Highs in the lower 70s to lower 80s. Chance of an afternoon shower or thunderstorm southwest, then scattered showers and isolated thunderstorms tracking west to east Sunday night. Monday, partly cloudy. Chance of showers and thunderstorms central and east. Lows in the lower 50s to lower 60s. Highs in the upper 70s to upper 80s. Here is the forecast for the Bismarck Mainland listening area. Today, mostly cloudy. Highs in the upper 70s. Northwest winds 10 to 15 miles per hour. Gusts up to 30 miles per hour in the afternoon. Tonight, partly cloudy in the evening and clearing. Lows in the lower 50s. Northwest winds 5 to 10 miles per hour. Gusts up to 25 miles per hour in the evening. Sunday, sunny. Highs around 80. Northwest winds around 5 miles per hour. Sunday night, partly cloudy in the evening, then mostly cloudy with a chance of showers and thunderstorms after midnight. Lows in the mid-50s. South winds around 5 miles per hour. Chance of rain 50%. Monday, mostly sunny. A slight chance of showers in the morning. Highs in the mid-80s. Southwest winds 5 to 10 miles per hour, becoming northwest with gusts up to 20 miles per hour in the afternoon. Chance of rain 20%. Monday night, mostly cloudy. A chance of showers and a slight chance of thunderstorms after midnight. Lows in the mid-50s. Chance of rain 40%. Tuesday, partly sunny. A chance of showers in the morning, then showers likely and a chance of thunderstorms in the afternoon. Highs in the mid-70s. Chance of rain 60%. Tuesday night, mostly cloudy with a chance of showers and a slight chance of thunderstorms in the evening, then partly cloudy after midnight. Lows in the lower 50s. Chance of rain 30%. Wednesday, mostly sunny. A slight chance of showers in the afternoon. Highs in the mid-70s. Chance of rain 20%. Wednesday night, partly cloudy. A slight chance of showers in the evening. Lows in the lower 50s. Chance of rain 20%. Thursday, mostly sunny. Highs in the lower 80s. Thursday night, partly cloudy in the evening then clearing. Lows in the mid-50s. Friday, sunny. Highs in the mid-80s.

for western Lake Sakakawea. West of tonight, east winds around 10 miles per hour, shifting to the northwest 10 to 20 miles per hour in the late evening and overnight. Slight chance of thunderstorms in the evening. Chance of showers in the evening. Patchy fog in the late evening and overnight. Cloudy. Lows in the lower 50s. Saturday, breezy. Northwest winds 15 to 25 miles per hour. Patchy fog early in the morning. Cloudy in the morning, then becoming partly sunny. Highs in the lower 70s. For eastern Lake Sakakawea, west of tonight, southeast winds around 10 miles per hour, shifting to the west 10 to 20 miles per hour after midnight. Showers likely and chance of thunderstorms through the night. Chance of showers after midnight. Patchy fog early in the morning. Cloudy. Lows in the mid-50s. Saturday, breezy. Northwest winds 15 to 25 miles per hour. Patchy fog early in the morning. Cloudy in the morning, then becoming partly sunny. Highs in the mid-70s. For northern Lake Oahe, west of tonight, southeast winds around 10 miles per hour, shifting to the west early in the morning. Slight chance of thunderstorms in the evening. Chance of showers through the night. Cloudy. Lows in the upper 50s. Saturday, northwest winds 15 to 20 miles per hour. Mostly cloudy in the morning, then becoming mostly sunny. Highs in the upper 70s. Here are the weather conditions at 4 a.m. Central Daylight Time. Bismarck, cloudy. Temperature 68 degrees. Relative humidity 93%. Pressure 29.98 inches and steady. Mandan, cloudy. 66 degrees, relative humidity 100%. Wind west at 12 miles an hour, gusting to 20. Hazel, cloudy. 64 degrees, relative humidity 94%. Wind west at 13 miles an hour. Harvey, fog was reported. 66 degrees, relative humidity 100%. Minot, fog was reported. 65 degrees, relative humidity 100%. Dickinson, cloudy. 61 degrees, relative humidity 97%. Wind northwest at 9 miles an hour. Elsewhere around North Dakota, at Jamestown, fog was reported with a temperature of 67. It was 62 at Garrison. It was cloudy with a temperature of 59 at Williston, 70 at Fargo, 69 at Grand Forks, and 67 at Devil's Lake. In northern South Dakota, at Aberdeen, fog was reported with a temperature of 68. At Mobridge, it was mostly cloudy with a temperature of 69. In eastern Montana, at Glendive, it was clear with a temperature of 58. At Mile City, it was mostly cloudy with a temperature of 62. At Sydney, it was cloudy with a temperature of 63. Once again, at Bismarck, the temperature was 68 degrees under cloudy skies. The Bismarck, North Dakota climate summary for yesterday, August 14, 2026. Yesterday's high temperature was 72 degrees. This high was 12 degrees below the normal high of 84. The record high is 104 degrees, which was set in 1935. Yesterday's low temperature was 64 degrees. This low was 7 degrees above the normal low of 57. The record low is 34 degrees, which was set in 1979. 0.38 inches of precipitation fell yesterday, which brings the monthly total to 0.90 inches. The total precipitation for the year now stands at 8.62 inches. There were no heating degree days yesterday. The yearly total since July 1st is 3. There were 3 cooling degree days yesterday. The yearly total since January 1st is 599. The normal high temperature for today is 84 degrees, and the normal low is 56. The record high for today is 105, which occurred in 2015, and the record low is 38, which occurred in 1989. Sunrise today is at 6:41 a.m., and sunset is at 8:53 p.m. The regional weather forecast from your National Weather Service office in Bismarck. Showers will continue to taper from west to east across central North Dakota early this morning. Mainly dry today through Sunday, although low chances 20 to 30% for thunderstorms return to the southwest Sunday afternoon. Low to medium chances 20 to 60% for showers and isolated

track across the area Sunday night. Near daily low to medium, 20 to 40% chances for rain are expected for the work week. Below average temperatures this weekend, followed by a brief warm-up on Monday. Cooler Tuesday and Wednesday, then warming later in the week. The detailed forecast for North Dakota. Today, mostly cloudy this morning with patchy fog. Decreasing clouds from west to east this afternoon. Slight chance of morning showers east. Highs in the upper lower 70s to lower 80s. Tonight, partly cloudy. Lows in the mid 40s to upper 50s. Sunday, sunny in the morning then becoming partly cloudy. Highs in the lower 70s to lower 80s. Chance of an afternoon shower or thunderstorm southwest, then scattered showers and isolated thunderstorms tracking west to east Sunday night. Monday, partly cloudy. Chance of showers and thunderstorms central and east. Lows in the lower 50s to lower 60s. Highs in the upper 70s to upper 80s. Here is the forecast for the Bismarck Mainland listening area. Today, mostly cloudy. Highs in the upper 70s. Northwest winds 10 to 15 miles per hour. Gusts up to 30 miles per hour in the afternoon. Tonight, partly cloudy in the evening and clearing. Lows in the lower 50s. Northwest winds 5 to 10 miles per hour. Gusts up to 25 miles per hour in the evening. Sunday, sunny. Highs around 80. Northwest winds around 5 miles per hour. Sunday night, partly cloudy in the evening, then mostly cloudy with a chance of showers and thunderstorms after midnight. Lows in the mid-50s. South winds around 5 miles per hour. Chance of rain 50%. Monday, mostly sunny. A slight chance of showers in the morning. Highs in the mid-80s. Southwest winds 5 to 10 miles per hour, becoming northwest with gusts up to 20 miles per hour in the afternoon. Chance of rain 20%. Monday night, mostly cloudy. A chance of showers and a slight chance of thunderstorms after midnight. Lows in the mid-50s. Chance of rain 40%. Tuesday, partly sunny. A chance of showers in the morning, then showers likely and a chance of thunderstorms in the afternoon. Highs in the mid-70s. Chance of rain 60%. Tuesday night, mostly cloudy with a chance of showers and a slight chance of thunderstorms in the evening, then partly cloudy after midnight. Lows in the lower 50s. Chance of rain 30%. Wednesday, mostly sunny. A slight chance of showers in the afternoon. Highs in the mid-70s. Chance of rain 20%. Wednesday night, partly cloudy. A slight chance of showers in the evening. Lows in the lower 50s. Chance of rain 20%. Thursday, mostly sunny. Highs in the lower 80s. Thursday night, partly cloudy in the evening then clearing. Lows in the mid-50s. Friday, sunny. Highs in the mid-80s. For western Lake Sakakawea, rest of tonight, east winds around 10 miles per hour shifting to the northwest 10 to 20 miles per hour in the late evening and overnight. Slight chance of thunderstorms in the evening. Chance of showers in the evening. Patchy fog in the late evening and overnight. Cloudy. Lows in the lower 50s. Saturday, breezy. Northwest winds 15 to 25 miles per hour. Patchy fog early in the morning. Cloudy in the morning then becoming partly sunny. Highs in the lower 70s. For eastern Lake Sakakawea, rest of tonight, southeast winds around 10 miles per hour shifting to the west 10 to 20 miles per hour after midnight. Showers likely and chance of thunderstorms through the night. Chance of showers after midnight. Patchy fog early in the morning. Cloudy. Lows in the mid-50s. Saturday, breezy. Northwest winds 15 to 25 miles per hour. Patchy fog early in the morning. Cloudy in the morning then becoming partly sunny. Highs in the mid-70s. For northern Lake Oahe, west of tonight, southeast winds around 10 miles per hour shifting to the west early in the morning. Slight chance of thunderstorms in the evening. Chance of showers through the night. Cloudy. Lows in the upper 50s. Saturday, northwest winds 15 to 20 miles per hour. Mostly cloudy in the morning, then becoming mostly sunny. Highs in the upper 70s.

Here are the weather conditions at 4 a.m. Central Daylight Time. Bismarck, cloudy. Temperature 68 degrees. Relative humidity 93%. Pressure 29.98 inches and steady. Mandan, cloudy. 66 degrees. Relative humidity 100%. Wind west at 12 miles an hour, gusting to 20. Hazel, cloudy. 64 degrees, relative humidity 94%. Wind west at 13 miles an hour. Harvey, fog was reported. 66 degrees, relative humidity 100%. Minot, fog was reported. 65 degrees, relative humidity 100%. Dickinson, cloudy. 61 degrees, relative humidity 97%. Wind northwest at 9 miles an hour. Elsewhere around North Dakota, at Jamestown, fog was reported with a temperature of 67. It was 62 at Garrison. It was cloudy with a temperature of 59 at Williston, 70 at Fargo, 69 at Grand Forks, and 67 at Devil's Lake. In northern South Dakota, at Aberdeen, fog was reported with a temperature of 68. At Mobridge, it was mostly cloudy with a temperature of 69. In eastern Montana, at Glenknife, it was clear with a temperature of 58. At Miles City, it was mostly cloudy with a temperature of 62. At Sydney, it was cloudy with a temperature of 63. Once again, at Bismarck, the temperature was 68 degrees under cloudy skies. This is NOAA Weather Radio Station WXL78 in Bismarck, North Dakota, operating on a frequency of 162.475 MHz. Providing weather information 24 hours a day from your National Weather Service office in Bismarck. The Bismarck, North Dakota climate summary for yesterday, August 14, 2026. Yesterday's high temperature was 72 degrees. This high was 12 degrees below the normal high of 84. The record high is 104 degrees, which was set in 1935. Yesterday's low temperature was 64 degrees. This low was 7 degrees above the normal low of 57. The record low is 34 degrees, which was set in 1979. 0.38 inches of precipitation fell yesterday, which brings the monthly total to 0.90 inches. The total precipitation for the year now stands at 8.62 inches. There were no heating degree days yesterday. The yearly total since July 1st is 3. There were 3 cooling degree days yesterday. The yearly total since January 1st is 599. The normal high temperature for today is 84 degrees, and the normal low is 56. The record high for today is 105, which occurred in 2015, and the record low is 38, which occurred in 1989. Sunrise today is at 6:41 a.m. and sunset is at 8:53 p.m. The regional weather forecast from your National Weather Service office in Bismarck. Showers will continue to taper from west to east across central North Dakota early this morning. Mainly dry today through Sunday, although low chances 20 to 30% for thunderstorms return to the southwest Sunday afternoon. Low to medium temps is 20 to 60% for showers and isolated thunderstorms track across the area Sunday night. Near daily low to medium 20 to 40% chances for rain are expected for the work week. Below average temperatures this weekend, followed by a brief warm-up on Monday. Cooler Tuesday and Wednesday, then warming later in the week. The detailed forecast for North Dakota, today, mostly cloudy this morning with patchy fog. Decreasing clouds from west to east this afternoon. Slight chance of morning showers east. Highs in the upper lower 70s to lower 80s. Tonight, partly cloudy. Lows in the mid 40s to upper 50s. Sunday, sunny in the morning then becoming partly cloudy. Highs in the lower 70s to lower 80s. Chance of an afternoon shower or thunderstorm southwest, then scattered showers and isolated thunderstorms tracking west to east Sunday night. Monday, partly cloudy, is in the lower 70s to lower 80s. Chance of an afternoon shower or thunderstorm southwest, then scattered showers and isolated thunderstorms tracking west to east Sunday night. Monday, partly cloudy. Chance of showers and thunderstorms central and east. Lows in the lower 50s to lower 60s. Highs in the upper 70s to upper 80s. Here is the forecast for the Bismarck, Minden.

Listening area. Today, mostly cloudy. Highs in the upper 70s. Northwest winds 10 to 15 miles per hour. Gusts up to 30 miles per hour in the afternoon. Tonight, partly cloudy in the evening, then clearing. Lows in the lower 50s. Northwest winds 5 to 10 miles per hour. Gusts up to 25 miles per hour in the evening. Sunday, sunny. Highs around 80. Northwest winds around 5 miles per hour. Sunday night, partly cloudy in the evening, then mostly cloudy with a chance of showers and thunderstorms after midnight. Lows in the mid-50s. South winds around 5 miles per hour. Chance of rain 50%. Monday, mostly sunny. A slight chance of showers in the morning. Highs in the mid-80s. Southwest winds 5 to 10 miles per hour, becoming northwest with gusts up to 20 miles per hour in the afternoon. Chance of rain 20%. Monday night, mostly cloudy. A chance of showers and a slight chance of thunderstorms after midnight. Lows in the mid-50s. Chance of rain 40%. Tuesday, partly sunny. A chance of showers in the morning, then showers likely and a chance of thunderstorms in the afternoon. Highs in the mid-70s. Chance of rain 60%. Tuesday night, mostly cloudy with a chance of showers and a slight chance of thunderstorms in the evening, then partly cloudy after midnight. Lows in the lower 50s. Chance of rain 30%. Wednesday, mostly sunny. A slight chance of showers in the afternoon. Highs in the mid-70s. Chance of rain 20%. Wednesday night, partly cloudy. A slight chance of showers in the evening. Lows in the lower 50s. Chance of rain 20%. Thursday, mostly sunny. Highs in the lower 80s. Thursday night, partly cloudy in the evening then clearing. Lows in the mid-50s. Friday, sunny. Highs in the mid-80s. For Western Lake Sakakawea, today, breezy. Northwest winds 15 to 25 miles per hour. Patchy fog early in the morning. Mostly cloudy. Highs in the mid-70s. Tonight, north winds 10 to 15 miles per hour in the evening becoming light. Mostly clear. Lows in the upper 40s. For Eastern Lake Sakakawea, today, breezy. Northwest winds 15 to 25 miles per hour. Patchy fog early in the morning. Mostly cloudy. Highs in the mid-70s. Tonight, northwest winds 10 to 15 miles per hour in the evening becoming light. Mostly clear. Lows in the upper 40s. For Northern Lake Oahe, today, northwest winds 10 to 20 miles per hour. Cloudy early in the morning then becoming mostly sunny. Highs in the upper 70s. Tonight, north winds 10 to 20 miles per hour until early morning becoming light. Partly cloudy. Lows in the mid-50s. Here are the weather conditions at 4 a.m. Central Daylight Time. Bismarck, cloudy. Temperature 68 degrees, relative humidity 93%. Pressure 29.98 inches and steady. Mendham, cloudy. 66 degrees, relative humidity 100%. Wind west at 12 miles an hour, gusting to 20. Hazel, cloudy. 64 degrees, relative humidity 94%. Wind west at 13 miles an hour. Harvey, fog was reported. 66 degrees, relative humidity 100%. Minot, fog was reported. 65 degrees, relative humidity 100%. Dickinson, cloudy. 61 degrees, relative humidity 97%. Wind northwest at 9 miles an hour. Elsewhere around North Dakota, at Jamestown, fog was reported, with a temperature of 67. It was 62 at Garrison. It was cloudy, with a temperature of 59 at Williston, 70 at Fargo, 69 at Grand Forks, and 67 at Devil's Lake. In northern South Dakota, at Aberdeen, fog was reported, with a temperature of 68. At Mobridge, it was mostly cloudy, with a temperature of 69. In eastern Montana, at Glendive, it was clear, with a temperature of 58. At Miles City, it was mostly cloudy, with a temperature of 62. At Sydney, it was cloudy, with a temperature of 63.
Once again, at Bismarck, the temperature was 68 degrees under cloudy skies. The Bismarck, North Dakota climate summary for yesterday, August 14, 2026. Yesterday's high temperature was 72 degrees. This high was 12 degrees below the normal high of 84. The record high is 104 degrees, which was set in 1935. Yesterday's low temperature was 64 degrees. This low was 7 degrees above the normal low of 57. The record low is 34 degrees, which was set in 1979. 0.38 inches of precipitation fell yesterday, which brings the monthly total to 0.90 inches. The total precipitation for the year now stands at 8.62 inches. There were no heating degree days yesterday. The yearly total since July 1st is 3. There were 3 cooling degree days yesterday. The yearly total since January 1st is 599. The normal high temperature for today is 84 degrees, and the normal low is 56. The record high for today is 105, which occurred in 2015, and the record low is 38, which occurred in 1989. Sunrise today is at 6:41 a.m. and sunset is at 8:53 p.m. The regional weather forecast from your National Weather Service office in Bismarck. Showers will continue to taper from west to east across central North Dakota early this morning. Mainly dry today through Sunday, although low chances 20 to 30% for thunderstorms return to the southwest Sunday afternoon. Low to medium chances 20 to 60% for showers and isolated thunderstorms track across the area Sunday night. Near daily low to medium 20 to 40% chances for rain are expected for the work week. Below average temperatures this weekend, followed by a brief warm-up on Monday. Cooler Tuesday and Wednesday, then warming later in the week. The detailed forecast for North Dakota. Today, mostly cloudy this morning with patchy fog. Decreasing clouds from west to east this afternoon. Slight chance of morning showers east. Highs in the upper lower 70s to lower 80s. Tonight, partly cloudy. Lows in the mid 40s to upper 50s. Sunday, sunny in the morning then becoming partly cloudy. Highs in the lower 70s to lower 80s. Chance of an afternoon shower or thunderstorm southwest, then scattered showers and isolated thunderstorms tracking west to east Sunday night. Monday, partly cloudy. Chance of showers and thunderstorms central and east. Lows in the lower 50s to lower 60s. Highs in the upper 70s to upper 80s. Here is the forecast for the Bismarck, Minden listening area. Today, mostly cloudy. Highs in the upper 70s. Northwest winds around 5 miles per hour, increasing to 10 to 15 miles per hour with gusts up to 30 miles per hour. Tonight, partly cloudy in the evening then clearing. Lows in the lower 50s. Northwest winds 5 to 10 miles per hour. Gusts up to 25 miles per hour in the evening. Sunday, sunny. Highs around 80. Northwest winds around 5 miles per hour. Sunday night, partly cloudy in the evening, then mostly cloudy with a chance of showers and thunderstorms after midnight. Lows in the mid-50s. South winds around 5 miles per hour. Chance of rain 50%. Monday, mostly sunny. A slight chance of showers in the morning. Highs in the mid-80s. Southwest winds 5 to 10 miles per hour, becoming northwest with gusts up to 20 miles per hour in the afternoon. Chance of rain 20%. Monday night, mostly cloudy. A chance of showers and a slight chance of thunderstorms after midnight. Lows in the mid-50s. Chance of rain 40%. Tuesday, partly sunny. A chance of showers in the morning, then showers likely and a chance of thunderstorms in the afternoon. Highs in the mid-70s. Chance of rain 60%. Tuesday night, mostly cloudy with a chance of showers and a slight chance of thunderstorms in the evening, then partly cloudy after midnight. Lows in the lower 50s. Chance of rain 30%. Wednesday, mostly sunny. A slight chance of showers in the afternoon. Highs in the mid-70s. Chance of rain 20%. Wednesday night, partly cloudy. A slight chance of showers in the evening. Lows in the lower 50s. Chance of rain 20%. Thursday, mostly sunny. Highs in the lower 80s.
Thursday night, partly cloudy in the evening.

clearing. Lows in the mid-50s. Friday, sunny. Highs in the mid-80s. For western Lake Sakakawea, today, breezy. Northwest winds 15 to 25 miles per hour. Patchy fog early in the morning. Mostly cloudy. Highs in the mid-70s. Tonight, north winds 10 to 15 miles per hour in the evening becoming light. Mostly clear. Lows in the upper 40s. For eastern Lake Sakakawea, today, breezy. Northwest winds 15 to 25 miles per hour. Patchy fog early in the morning. Mostly cloudy. Highs in the mid-70s. Tonight, northwest winds 10 to 15 miles per hour in the evening becoming light. Mostly clear. Lows in the upper 40s. For northern Lake Oahe, today, northwest winds 10 to 20 miles per hour. Cloudy early in the morning, then becoming mostly sunny. Highs in the upper 70s. Tonight, north winds 10 to 20 miles per hour until early morning becoming light. Partly cloudy. Lows in the mid-50s. Here are the weather conditions at 4 a.m. Central Daylight Time. Bismarck, cloudy. Temperature 68 degrees, relative humidity 93%. Pressure 29.98 inches and steady. Menden, cloudy. 66 degrees, relative humidity 100%. Wind west at 12 miles an hour, gusting to 20. Hazen, cloudy. 64 degrees, relative humidity 94%. Wind west at 13 miles an hour. Harvey, fog was reported. 66 degrees, relative humidity 100%. Minot, fog was reported. 65 degrees, relative humidity 100%. Dickinson, cloudy. 61 degrees, relative humidity 97%. Wind northwest at 9 miles an hour. Elsewhere around North Dakota, at Jamestown, fog was reported, with a temperature of 67. It was 62 at Garrison. It was cloudy, with a temperature of 59 at Williston, 70 at Fargo, 69 at Grand Forks, and 67 at Devil's Lake. In northern South Dakota, at Aberdeen, fog was reported, with a temperature of 68. At Mobridge, it was mostly cloudy, with a temperature of 69. In eastern Montana, at Glendive, it was clear, with a temperature of 58. At Miles City, it was mostly cloudy, with a temperature of 62. At Sydney, it was cloudy, with a temperature of 63. Once again, at Bismarck, the temperature was 68 degrees under cloudy skies. The Bismarck, North Dakota climate summary for yesterday, August 14, 2026. Yesterday's high temperature was 72 degrees. This high was 12 degrees below the normal high of 84. The record high is 104 degrees, which was set in 1935. Yesterday's low temperature was 64 degrees. This low was 7 degrees above the normal low of 57. The record low is 34 degrees, which was set in 1979. 0.38 inches of precipitation fell yesterday, which brings the monthly total to 0.90 inches. The total precipitation for the year now stands at 8.62 inches. There were no heating degree days yesterday. The yearly total since July 1st is 3. There were 3 cooling degree days yesterday. The yearly total since January 1st is 599. The normal high temperature for today is 84 degrees, and the normal low is 56. The record high for today is 105, which occurred in 2015, and the record low is 38, which occurred in 1989. Sunrise today is at 6:41 a.m. and sunset is at 8:53 p.m. The regional weather forecast from your National Weather Service office in Bismarck. Showers will continue to taper from west to east across central North Dakota early this morning. Mainly dry today through Sunday, although low chances 20 to 30% for thunderstorms return to the southwest Sunday afternoon. Low to medium chances 20 to 60% for showers and isolated thunderstorms track across the area Sunday night. Near daily low to medium 20 to 40% chances for rain are expected for the work week. Below average temperatures this weekend, followed by a brief warm-up on Monday. Cooler Tuesday and Wednesday, then warming later in the week. The detailed forecast for North Dakota, today, mostly cloudy this morning with patchy fog. Decreasing clouds.

Northwest winds around 5 miles per hour, increasing to 10 to 15 miles per hour with gusts up to 30 miles per hour. Tonight, partly cloudy in the evening then clearing. Lows in the lower 50s. Northwest winds 5 to 10 miles per hour. Gusts up to 25 miles per hour in the evening. Sunday, sunny. Highs around 80. Northwest winds around 5 miles per hour. Sunday night, partly cloudy in the evening, then mostly cloudy with a chance of showers and thunderstorms after midnight. Lows in the mid-50s. South winds around 5 miles per hour. Chance of rain 50%. Monday, mostly sunny. A slight chance of showers in the morning. Highs in the mid-80s. Southwest winds 5 to 10 miles per hour, becoming northwest with gusts up to 20 miles per hour in the afternoon. Chance of rain 20%. Monday night, mostly cloudy. A chance of showers and a slight chance of thunderstorms after midnight. Lows in the mid-50s. Chance of rain 40%. Tuesday, partly sunny. A chance of showers in the morning, then showers likely and a chance of thunderstorms in the afternoon. Highs in the mid-70s. Chance of rain 60%. Tuesday night, mostly cloudy with a chance of showers and a slight chance of thunderstorms in the evening, then partly cloudy after midnight. Lows in the lower 50s. Chance of rain 30%. Wednesday, mostly sunny. A slight chance of showers in the afternoon. Highs in the mid-70s. Chance of rain 20%. Wednesday night, partly cloudy. A slight chance of showers in the evening. Lows in the lower 50s. Chance of rain 20%. Thursday, mostly sunny. Highs in the lower 80s. Thursday night, partly cloudy in the evening then clearing. Lows in the mid-50s. Friday, sunny. Highs in the mid-80s. For Western Lake Sakakawea, today, breezy. Northwest winds 15 to 25 miles per hour. Patchy fog early in the morning. Mostly cloudy. Highs in the mid-70s. Tonight, north winds 10 to 15 miles per hour in the evening becoming light. Mostly clear. Lows in the upper 40s. For Eastern Lake Sakakawea, today, breezy. Northwest winds 15 to 25 miles per hour. Patchy fog early in the morning. Mostly cloudy. Highs in the mid-70s. Tonight, northwest winds 10 to 15 miles per hour in the evening becoming light. Mostly clear. Lows in the upper 40s. For Northern Lake Oahe, today, northwest winds 10 to 20 miles per hour. Cloudy early in the morning then becoming mostly sunny. Highs in the upper 70s. Tonight, north winds 10 to 20 miles per hour until early morning becoming light. Partly cloudy. Lows in the mid-50s. Here are the weather conditions at 4 a.m. Central Daylight Time. Bismarck, cloudy. Temperature 68 degrees, relative humidity 93%. Pressure 29.98 inches and steady. Mendham, cloudy. 66 degrees, relative humidity 100%. Wind west at 12 miles an hour, gusting to 20. Hazen, cloudy. 64 degrees, relative humidity 94%. Wind west at 13 miles an hour. Harvey, fog was reported. 66 degrees, relative humidity 100%. Minot, fog was reported. 65 degrees, relative humidity 100%. Dickinson, cloudy. 61 degrees, relative humidity 97%. Wind northwest at 9 miles an hour. Elsewhere around North Dakota, at Jamestown, fog was reported, with a temperature of 67. It was 62 at Garrison. It was cloudy, with a temperature of 59 at Williston, 70 at Fargo, 69 at Grand Forks, and 67 at Devil's Lake. In northern South Dakota, at Aberdeen, fog was reported, with a temperature of 68. At Mobridge, it was mostly cloudy, with a temperature of 69. In eastern Montana, at Glendive, it was clear, with a temperature of 58. At Mile City, it was mostly cloudy, with a temperature of 62. At Sydney, it was cloudy, with a temperature of 63. Once again, at Bismarck, the temperature was 68 degrees under cloudy skies.

The Bismarck, North Dakota climate summary for yesterday, August 14, 2026. Yesterday's high temperature was 72 degrees. This high was 12 degrees below the normal high of 84. The record high is 104 degrees, which was set in 1935. Yesterday's low temperature was 64 degrees. This low was 7 degrees above the normal low of 57. The record low is 34 degrees, which was set in 1979. 0.38 inches of precipitation fell yesterday, which brings the monthly total to 0.90 inches. The total precipitation for the year now stands at 8.62 inches. There were no heating degree days yesterday. The yearly total since July 1st is 3. There were 3 cooling degree days yesterday. The yearly total since January 1st is 599. The normal high temperature for today is 84 degrees, and the normal low is 56. The record high for today is 105, which occurred in 2015, and the record low is 38, which occurred in 1989. Sunrise today is at 6:41 a.m. and sunset is at 8:53 p.m. The regional weather forecast from your National Weather Service office in Bismarck. Showers will continue to taper from west to east across central North Dakota early this morning. Mainly dry today through Sunday, although low chances 20 to 30% for thunderstorms return to the southwest Sunday afternoon. Low to medium chances 20 to 60% for showers and isolated thunderstorms track across the area Sunday night. Near daily low to medium 20 to 40% chances for rain are expected for the work week. Below average temperatures this weekend, followed by a brief warm-up on Monday. Cooler Tuesday and Wednesday, then warming later in the week. The detailed forecast for North Dakota, today, mostly cloudy this morning with patchy fog. Decreasing clouds from west to east this afternoon. Slight chance of morning showers east. Highs in the upper lower 70s to lower 80s. Tonight, partly cloudy. Lows in the mid-40s to upper 50s. Sunday, sunny in the morning then becoming partly cloudy. Highs in the lower 70s to lower 80s. Chance of an afternoon shower or thunderstorm southwest, then scattered showers and isolated thunderstorms tracking west to east Sunday night. Monday, partly cloudy. Chance of showers and thunderstorms central and east. Lows in the lower 50s to lower 60s. Highs in the upper 70s to upper 80s. Here is the forecast for the Bismarck Minden listening area. Today, mostly cloudy. Highs in the upper 70s. Northwest winds around 5 miles per hour, increasing to 10 to 15 miles per hour with gusts up to 30 miles per hour. Tonight, partly cloudy in the evening then clearing. Lows in the lower 50s. Northwest winds 5 to 10 miles per hour. Gusts up to 25 miles per hour in the evening. Sunday, sunny. Highs around 80. Northwest winds around 5 miles per hour. Sunday night, partly cloudy in the evening, then mostly cloudy with a chance of showers and thunderstorms after midnight. Lows in the mid-50s. South winds around 5 miles per hour. Chance of rain 50%. Monday, mostly sunny. A slight chance of showers in the morning. Highs in the mid-80s. Southwest winds 5 to 10 miles per hour, becoming northwest with gusts up to 20 miles per hour in the afternoon. Chance of rain 20%. Monday night, mostly cloudy. A chance of showers and a slight chance of thunderstorms after midnight. Lows in the mid-50s. Chance of rain 40%. Tuesday, partly sunny. A chance of showers in the morning, then showers likely and a chance of thunderstorms in the afternoon. Highs in the mid-70s. Chance of rain 60%. Tuesday night, mostly cloudy with a chance of showers and a slight chance of thunderstorms in the evening, then partly cloudy after midnight. Lows in the lower 50s. Chance of rain 30%. Wednesday, mostly sunny. A slight chance of showers in the afternoon. Highs in the mid-70s. Chance of rain 20%. Wednesday night, partly cloudy. A slight chance of showers in the evening. Lows in the lower 50s. Chance of rain 20%. Thursday, mostly sunny. Highs in the lower 80s. Thursday night, partly cloudy in the evening then clearing. Lows in the mid-50s. Friday, sunny,

highs in the mid-80s. For western Lake Sakakawea, today, breezy. Northwest winds 15 to 25 miles per hour. Patchy fog early in the morning. Mostly cloudy. Highs in the mid-70s. Tonight, north winds 10 to 15 miles per hour in the evening becoming light. Mostly clear. Lows in the upper 40s. For eastern Lake Sakakawea, today, breezy. Northwest winds 15 to 25 miles per hour. Patchy fog early in the morning. Mostly cloudy. Highs in the mid-70s. Tonight, northwest winds 10 to 15 miles per hour in the evening becoming light. Mostly clear. Lows in the upper 40s. For northern Lake Oahe, today, northwest winds 10 to 20 miles per hour. Cloudy early in the morning, then becoming mostly sunny. Highs in the upper 70s. Tonight, north winds 10 to 20 miles per hour until early morning becoming light. Partly cloudy. Lows in the mid-50s. 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Providing weather information 24 hours a day from your National Weather Service office in Bismarck. Here are the weather conditions at 4 a.m. Central Daylight Time. Bismarck, cloudy. Temperature 68 degrees, relative humidity 93%. Pressure 29.98 inches and steady. Mendham, cloudy. 66 degrees, relative humidity 100%. Wind west at 12 miles an hour, gusting to 20. Hazen, cloudy. 64 degrees, relative humidity 94%. Wind west at 13 miles an hour. Harvey, fog was reported. 66 degrees, relative humidity 100%. Minot, fog was reported. 65 degrees, relative humidity 100%. Dickinson, cloudy. 61 degrees, relative humidity 97%. Wind northwest at 9 miles an hour. Elsewhere around North Dakota, at Jamestown, fog was reported, with a temperature of 67. It was 62 at Garrison. It was cloudy, with a temperature of 59 at Williston, 70 at Fargo, 69 at Grand Forks, and 67 at Devil's Lake. In northern South Dakota, at Aberdeen, fog was reported, with a temperature of 68. At Mobridge, it was mostly cloudy, with a temperature of 69. In eastern Montana, at Glendive, it was clear, with a temperature of 58. At Miles City, it was mostly cloudy, with a temperature of 62. At Sydney, it was cloudy, with a temperature of 63. Once again, at Bismarck, the temperature was 68 degrees under cloudy skies. Here are the weather conditions at 5 a.m. Central Daylight Time. Bismarck, cloudy. Temperature 68 degrees, relative humidity 90%. Wind northwest at 10 miles an hour. Pressure 29.99 inches and rising. Mendham, cloudy. 64 degrees, relative humidity 100%. Wind west at 14 miles an hour, gusting to 21. Hazen, cloudy. 64 degrees, relative humidity 88%. Wind northwest at 16 miles an hour. Harvey, fog was reported. 66 degrees, relative humidity 100%. Minot, fog was reported. 66 degrees, relative humidity 96%. Wind northwest at 13 miles an hour. Dickinson, cloudy. 62 degrees, relative humidity 93%. Wind northwest at 7 miles an hour. Elsewhere around North Dakota, fog was reported, with a temperature of 66 at Jamestown and 68 at Grand Forks. It was 62 at Garrison. It was cloudy, with a temperature of 59 at Williston, 70 at Fargo, and 68 at Devil's Lake. In northern South Dakota, at Aberdeen, fog was reported, with a temperature of 68. At Mobridge, it was cloudy, with a temperature of 70. In eastern Montana, at Glendive, fog was reported, with a temperature of 58. It was cloudy, with a temperature of 61 at Miles City, and 63 at Sydney. Once again, at Bismarck, the temperature was 68 degrees under cloudy skies. The Bismarck, North Dakota climate summary for yesterday.

yesterday, August 14th, 2026. Yesterday's high temperature was 72 degrees. This high was 12 degrees below the normal high of 84. The record high is 104 degrees, which was set in 1935. Yesterday's low temperature was 64 degrees. This low was 7 degrees above the normal low of 57. The record low is 34 degrees, which was set in 1979. 0.38 inches of precipitation fell yesterday, which brings the monthly total to 0.90 inches. The total precipitation for the year now stands at 8.62 inches. There were no heating degree days yesterday. The yearly total since July 1st is 3. There were 3 cooling degree days yesterday. The yearly total since January 1st is 599. The normal high temperature for today is 84 degrees, and the normal low is 56. The record high for today is 105, which occurred in 2015, and the record low is 38, which occurred in 1989. Sunrise today is at 6:41 a.m., and sunset is at 8:53 p.m. The regional weather forecast from your National Weather Service office in Bismarck. Showers will continue to taper from west to east across central North Dakota early this morning. Mainly dry today through Sunday, although low chances 20 to 30% for thunderstorms return to the southwest Sunday afternoon. Low to medium chances 20 to 60% for showers and isolated thunderstorms track across the area Sunday night. Near daily low to medium 20 to 40% chances for rain are expected for the work week. Below average temperatures this weekend, followed by a brief warm-up on Monday. Cooler Tuesday and Wednesday, then warming later in the week. The detailed forecast for North Dakota, today, mostly cloudy this morning with patchy fog. Decreasing clouds from west to east this afternoon. Slight chance of morning showers east. Highs in the upper lower 70s to lower 80s. Tonight, partly cloudy. Lows in the mid-40s to upper 50s. Sunday, sunny in the morning then becoming partly cloudy. Highs in the lower 70s to lower 80s. Chance of an afternoon shower or thunderstorm southwest, then scattered showers and isolated thunderstorms tracking west to east Sunday night. Monday, partly cloudy. Chance of showers and thunderstorms central and east. Lows in the lower 50s to lower 60s. Highs in the upper 70s to upper 80s. Here is the forecast for the Bismarck Minden listening area. Today, mostly cloudy. Highs in the upper 70s. Northwest winds around 5 miles per hour, increasing to 10 to 15 miles per hour with gusts up to 30 miles per hour. Tonight, partly cloudy in the evening then clearing. Lows in the lower 50s. Northwest winds 5 to 10 miles per hour. Gusts up to 25 miles per hour in the evening. Sunday, sunny. Highs around 80. Northwest winds around 5 miles per hour. Sunday night, partly cloudy in the evening, then mostly cloudy with a chance of showers and thunderstorms after midnight. Lows in the mid-50s. South winds around 5 miles per hour. Chance of rain 50%. Monday, mostly sunny. A slight chance of showers in the morning. Highs in the mid-80s. Southwest winds 5 to 10 miles per hour, becoming northwest with gusts up to 20 miles per hour in the afternoon. Chance of rain 20%. Monday night, mostly cloudy. A chance of showers and a slight chance of thunderstorms after midnight. Lows in the mid-50s. Chance of rain 40%. Tuesday, partly sunny. A chance of showers in the morning, then showers likely and a chance of thunderstorms in the afternoon. Highs in the mid-70s. Chance of rain 60%. Tuesday night, mostly cloudy with a chance of showers and a slight chance of thunderstorms in the evening, then partly cloudy after midnight. Lows in the lower 50s. Chance of rain 30%. Wednesday, mostly sunny. A slight chance of showers in the afternoon. Highs in the mid-70s. Chance of rain 20%. Wednesday night, partly cloudy. A slight chance of showers in the evening. Lows in the lower 50s. Chance of rain 20%. Thursday, mostly sunny. Highs in the lower 80s. Thursday night, partly cloudy in the evening then clearing. Lows in the mid-50s. Friday, sunny. Highs in the mid-80s.

western Lake Sakakawea, today, breezy. Northwest winds 15 to 25 miles per hour. Patchy fog early in the morning. Mostly cloudy. Highs in the mid-70s. Tonight, north winds 10 to 15 miles per hour, in the evening becoming light. Mostly clear. Lows in the upper 40s. For eastern Lake Sakakawea, today, breezy. Northwest winds 15 to 25 miles per hour. Patchy fog early in the morning. Mostly cloudy. Highs in the mid-70s. Tonight, northwest winds 10 to 15 miles per hour, in the evening becoming light. Mostly clear. Lows in the upper 40s. For northern Lake Oahe, today, northwest winds 10 to 20 miles per hour. Cloudy early in the morning, then becoming mostly sunny. Highs in the upper 70s. Tonight, north winds 10 to 20 miles per hour until early morning, becoming light. Partly cloudy. Lows in the mid-50s. Here are the weather conditions at 5 a.m. Central Daylight Time. Bismarck, cloudy. Temperature 68 degrees, relative humidity 90%. Wind northwest at 10 miles an hour. Pressure 29.99 inches and rising. Mendham, cloudy. 64 degrees, relative humidity 100%. Wind west at 14 miles an hour, gusting to 21. Hazen, cloudy. 64 degrees, relative humidity 88%. Wind northwest at 16 miles an hour. Harvey, fog was reported. 66 degrees, relative humidity 100%. Minot, fog was reported. 66 degrees, relative humidity 96%. Wind northwest at 13 miles an hour. Dickinson, cloudy. 62 degrees, relative humidity 93%. Wind northwest at 7 miles an hour. Elsewhere around North Dakota, fog was reported, with a temperature of 66 at Jamestown and 68 at Grand Forks. It was 62 at Garrison. It was cloudy, with a temperature of 59 at Williston, 70 at Fargo, and 68 at Devil's Lake. In northern South Dakota, at Aberdeen, fog was reported, with a temperature of 68. At Mobridge, it was cloudy, with a temperature of 70. In eastern Montana, at Glendive, fog was reported, with a temperature of 58. It was cloudy, with a temperature of 61 at Miles City, and 63 at Sydney. Once again, at Bismarck, the temperature was 68 degrees under cloudy skies. Here are the weather conditions at 5 a.m. Central Daylight Time. Bismarck, cloudy. Temperature 68 degrees, relative humidity 90%. Wind northwest at 10 miles an hour. Pressure 29.99 inches and rising. Mendham, cloudy. 64 degrees, relative humidity 100%. Wind west at 14 miles an hour, gusting to 21. Hazen, cloudy. 64 degrees, relative humidity 88%. Wind northwest at 16 miles an hour. Harvey, fog was reported. 66 degrees, relative humidity 100%. Minot, cloudy. 62 degrees, relative humidity 100%. Wind northwest at 18 miles an hour, gusting to 26. Dickinson, cloudy. 62 degrees, relative humidity 93%. Wind northwest at 7 miles an hour. Elsewhere around North Dakota, fog was reported, with a temperature of 66 at Jamestown and 68 at Grand Forks. It was 62 at Garrison. It was cloudy, with a temperature of 59 at Williston, 70 at Fargo, and 68 at Devil's Lake. In northern South Dakota, at Aberdeen, fog was reported, with a temperature of 68. At Mobridge, it was cloudy, with a temperature of 70. In eastern Montana, at Glendive, fog was reported, with a temperature of 57. It was cloudy, with a temperature of 61 at Miles City, and 63 at Sydney. Once again, at Bismarck, the temperature was 68 degrees under cloudy skies. The Bismarck, North Dakota climate summary for yesterday, August 14, 2026. Yesterday's high temperature was 72 degrees. This high was 12 degrees below the normal high of 84. The record high is 104 degrees, which was set in 1935.

Yesterday's low temperature was 64 degrees. This low was 7 degrees above the normal low of 57. The record low is 34 degrees, which was set in 1979. 0.38 inches of precipitation fell yesterday, which brings the monthly total to 0.90 inches. The total precipitation for the year now stands at 8.62 inches. There were no heating degree days yesterday. The yearly total since July 1st is 3. There were 3 cooling degree days yesterday. The yearly total since January 1st is 599. The normal high temperature for today is 84 degrees, and the normal low is 56. The record high for today is 105, which occurred in 2015, and the record low is 38, which occurred in 1989. Sunrise today is at 6:41 a.m. and sunset is at 8:53 p.m. The regional weather forecast from your National Weather Service office in Bismarck. Showers will continue to taper from west to east across central North Dakota early this morning. Mainly dry today through Sunday, although low chances 20 to 30% for thunderstorms return to the southwest Sunday afternoon. Low to medium chances 20 to 60% for showers and isolated thunderstorms track across the area Sunday night. Near daily low to medium 20 to 40% chances for rain are expected for the work week. Below average temperatures this weekend, followed by a brief warm-up on Monday. Cooler Tuesday and Wednesday, then warming later in the week. The detailed forecast for North Dakota, today, mostly cloudy this morning with patchy fog. Decreasing clouds from west to east this afternoon. Slight chance of morning showers east. Highs in the upper lower 70s to lower 80s. Tonight, partly cloudy. Lows in the mid 40s to upper 50s. Sunday, sunny in the morning then becoming partly cloudy. Highs in the lower 70s to lower 80s. Chance of an afternoon shower or thunderstorm southwest, then scattered showers and isolated thunderstorms tracking west to east Sunday night. Monday, partly cloudy. Chance of showers and thunderstorms central and east. Lows in the lower 50s to lower 60s. Highs in the upper 70s to upper 80s. Here is the forecast for the Bismarck, Minden listening area. Today, mostly cloudy. Highs in the upper 70s. Northwest winds around 5 miles per hour, increasing to 10 to 15 miles per hour with gusts up to 30 miles per hour. Tonight, partly cloudy in the evening then clearing. Lows in the lower 50s. Northwest winds 5 to 10 miles per hour. Gusts up to 25 miles per hour in the evening. Sunday, sunny. Highs around 80. Northwest winds around 5 miles per hour. Sunday night, partly cloudy in the evening, then mostly cloudy with a chance of showers and thunderstorms after midnight. Lows in the mid-50s. South winds around 5 miles per hour. Chance of rain 50%. Monday, mostly sunny. A slight chance of showers in the morning. Highs in the mid-80s. Southwest winds 5 to 10 miles per hour, becoming northwest with gusts up to 20 miles per hour in the afternoon. Chance of rain 20%. Monday night, mostly cloudy. A chance of showers and a slight chance of thunderstorms after midnight. Lows in the mid-50s. Chance of rain 40%. Tuesday, partly sunny. A chance of showers in the morning, then showers likely and a chance of thunderstorms in the afternoon. Highs in the mid-70s. Chance of rain 60%. Tuesday night, mostly cloudy with a chance of showers and a slight chance of thunderstorms in the evening, then partly cloudy after midnight. Lows in the lower 50s. Chance of rain 30%. Wednesday, mostly sunny. A slight chance of showers in the afternoon. Highs in the mid-70s. Chance of rain 20%. Wednesday night, partly cloudy. A slight chance of showers in the evening. Lows in the lower 50s. Chance of rain 20%. Thursday, mostly sunny. Highs in the lower 80s. Thursday night, partly cloudy in the evening then clearing. Lows in the mid-50s. Friday, sunny. Highs in the mid-80s. For Western Lake Sakakawea, today, breezy. Northwest winds 15 to 25 miles per hour. Patchy fog early in the morning. Mostly cloudy. Highs in the mid-70s. Tonight, north winds 10 to 15.

miles per hour in the evening becoming light. Mostly clear. Lows in the upper 40s. For eastern Lake Sakakawea, today, breezy. Northwest winds 15 to 25 miles per hour. Patchy fog early in the morning. Mostly cloudy. Highs in the mid-70s. Tonight, northwest winds 10 to 15 miles per hour in the evening becoming light. Mostly clear. Lows in the upper 40s. For northern Lake Oahe, today, northwest winds 10 to 20 miles per hour. Cloudy early in the morning then becoming mostly sunny. Highs in the upper 70s. Tonight, north winds 10 to 20 miles per hour until early morning becoming light. Partly cloudy. Lows in the mid-50s. Here are the weather conditions at 5 a.m. Central Daylight Time. Bismarck, cloudy. Temperature 68 degrees, relative humidity 90%. Wind northwest at 10 miles an hour. Pressure 29.99 inches and rising. Mendham, cloudy. 64 degrees, relative humidity 100%. Wind west at 14 miles an hour, gusting to 21. Hazen, cloudy. 64 degrees, relative humidity 88%. Wind northwest at 16 miles an hour. Harvey, fog was reported. 66 degrees, relative humidity 100%. Minot, cloudy. 62 degrees, relative humidity 100%. Wind northwest at 18 miles an hour, gusting to 26. Dickinson, cloudy. 62 degrees, relative humidity 93%. Wind northwest at 7 miles an hour. Elsewhere around North Dakota, fog was reported, with a temperature of 66 at Jamestown and 68 at Grand Forks. It was 62 at Garrison. It was cloudy, with a temperature of 59 at Williston, 70 at Fargo, and 68 at Devil's Lake. In northern South Dakota, at Aberdeen, fog was reported, with a temperature of 68. At Mobridge, it was cloudy, with a temperature of 70. In eastern Montana, at Glendive, fog was reported, with a temperature of 57. It was cloudy, with a temperature of 61 at Miles City, and 63 at Sydney. Once again, at Bismarck, the temperature was 68 degrees under cloudy skies. The Bismarck, North Dakota climate summary for yesterday, August 14, 2026. Yesterday's high temperature was 72 degrees. This high was 12 degrees below the normal high of 84. The record high is 104 degrees, which was set in 1935. Yesterday's low temperature was 64 degrees. This low was 7 degrees above the normal low of 57. The record low is 34 degrees, which was set in 1979. 0.38 inches of precipitation fell yesterday, which brings the monthly total to 0.90 inches. The total precipitation for the year now stands at 8.62 inches. There were no heating degree days yesterday. The yearly total since July 1st is 3. There were 3 cooling degree days yesterday. The yearly total since January 1st is 599. The normal high temperature for today is 84 degrees, and the normal low is 56. The record high for today is 105, which occurred in 2015, and the record low is 38, which occurred in 1989. Sunrise today is at 6:41 a.m. and sunset is at 8:53 p.m. The regional weather forecast from your National Weather Service office in Bismarck. Showers will continue to taper from west to east across central North Dakota early this morning. Mainly dry today through Sunday, although low chances 20 to 30% for thunderstorms return to the southwest Sunday afternoon. Low to medium chances 20 to 60% for showers and isolated thunderstorms track across the area Sunday night. Near daily low to medium 20 to 40% chances for rain are expected for the work week. Below average temperatures this weekend, followed by a brief warm-up on Monday. Cooler Tuesday and Wednesday, then warming later in the week. The detailed forecast for North Dakota, today, mostly cloudy this morning with patchy fog. Decreasing clouds from west to east this afternoon. Slight chance of morning showers east. Highs in the upper lower 70s to lower 80s. Tonight, partly cloudy. Lows in the mid 40s to upper 50s. Sunday, sunny in the morning then becoming partly cloudy. Highs in the lower 70s to lower 80s.

80s. Chance of an afternoon shower or thunderstorm southwest. Then scattered showers and isolated thunderstorms tracking west to east Sunday night. Monday, partly cloudy. Chance of showers and thunderstorms central and east. Lows in the lower 50s to lower 60s. Highs in the upper 70s to upper 80s. Here is the forecast for the Bismarck Minden listening area. Today, mostly cloudy. Highs in the upper 70s. Northwest winds around 5 miles per hour, increasing to 10 to 15 miles per hour with gusts up to 30 miles per hour. Tonight, partly cloudy in the evening then clearing. Lows in the lower 50s. Northwest winds 5 to 10 miles per hour. Gusts up to 25 miles per hour in the evening. Sunday, sunny. Highs around 80. Northwest winds around 5 miles per hour. Sunday night, partly cloudy in the evening, then mostly cloudy with a chance of showers and thunderstorms after midnight. Lows in the mid-50s. South winds around 5 miles per hour. Chance of rain 50%. Monday, mostly sunny. A slight chance of showers in the morning. Highs in the mid-80s. Southwest winds 5 to 10 miles per hour, becoming northwest with gusts up to 20 miles per hour in the afternoon. Chance of rain 20%. Monday night, mostly cloudy. A chance of showers and a slight chance of thunderstorms after midnight. Lows in the mid-50s. Chance of rain 40%. Tuesday, partly sunny. A chance of showers in the morning, then showers likely and a chance of thunderstorms in the afternoon. Highs in the mid-70s. Chance of rain 60%. Tuesday night, mostly cloudy with a chance of showers and a slight chance of thunderstorms in the evening, then partly cloudy after midnight. Lows in the lower 50s. Chance of rain 30%. Wednesday, mostly sunny. A slight chance of showers in the afternoon. Highs in the mid-70s. Chance of rain 20%. Wednesday night, partly cloudy. A slight chance of showers in the evening. Lows in the lower 50s. Chance of rain 20%. Thursday, mostly sunny. Highs in the lower 80s. Thursday night, partly cloudy in the evening then clearing. Lows in the mid-50s. Friday, sunny. Highs in the mid-80s. For Western Lake Sakakawea, today, breezy. Northwest winds 15 to 25 miles per hour. Patchy fog early in the morning. Mostly cloudy. Highs in the mid-70s. Tonight, north winds 10 to 15 miles per hour in the evening becoming light. Mostly clear. Lows in the upper 40s. For Eastern Lake Sakakawea, today, breezy. Northwest winds 15 to 25 miles per hour. Patchy fog early in the morning. Mostly cloudy. Highs in the mid-70s. Tonight, northwest winds 10 to 15 miles per hour in the evening becoming light. Mostly clear. Lows in the upper 40s. For Northern Lake Oahe, today, northwest winds 10 to 20 miles per hour. Cloudy early in the morning then becoming mostly sunny. Highs in the upper 70s. Tonight, north winds 10 to 20 miles per hour until early morning becoming light. Partly cloudy. Lows in the mid-50s. Here are the weather conditions at 5 a.m. Central Daylight Time. Bismarck, cloudy. Temperature 68 degrees, relative humidity 90%. Wind northwest at 10 miles an hour. Pressure 29.99 inches and rising. Minden, cloudy. 64 degrees, relative humidity 100%. Wind west at 14 miles an hour, gusting to 21. Hazen, cloudy. 64 degrees, relative humidity 88%. Wind northwest at 16 miles an hour. Harvey, fog was reported. 66 degrees, relative humidity 100%. Minot, cloudy. 62 degrees, relative humidity 100%. Wind northwest at 18 miles an hour, gusting to 26. Dickinson, cloudy. 62 degrees, relative humidity 93%. Wind northwest at 7 miles an hour. Elsewhere around North Dakota, fog was reported, with a temperature of 66 at Jamestown and 68 at Grand Forks. It was 62.

Harrison. It was cloudy, with a temperature of 59 at Williston, 70 at Fargo, and 68 at Devil's Lake. In northern South Dakota, at Aberdeen, fog was reported, with a temperature of 68. At Mobridge, it was cloudy, with a temperature of 70. In eastern Montana, at Glendive, fog was reported, with a temperature of 57. It was cloudy, with a temperature of 61 at Miles City, and 63 at Sydney. Once again, at Bismarck, the temperature was 68 degrees under cloudy skies. 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Providing weather information 24 hours a day from your National Weather Service office in Bismarck. The Bismarck, North Dakota climate summary for yesterday, August 14, 2026. Yesterday's high temperature was 72 degrees. This high was 12 degrees below the normal high of 84. The record high is 104 degrees, which was set in 1935. Yesterday's low temperature was 64 degrees. This low was 7 degrees above the normal low of 57. The record low is 34 degrees, which was set in 1979. 0.38 inches of precipitation fell yesterday, which brings the monthly total to 0.90 inches. The total precipitation for the year now stands at 8.62 inches. There were no heating degree days yesterday. The yearly total since July 1st is 3. There were 3 cooling degree days yesterday. The yearly total since January 1st is 599. The normal high temperature for today is 84 degrees, and the normal low is 56. The record high for today is 105, which occurred in 2015, and the record low is 38, which occurred in 1989. Sunrise today is at 6:41 a.m., and sunset is at 8:53 p.m. The regional weather forecast from your National Weather Service office in Bismarck. Showers will continue to taper from west to east across central North Dakota early this morning. Mainly dry today through Sunday, although low chances 20 to 30% for thunderstorms return to the southwest Sunday afternoon. Low to medium chances 20 to 60% for showers and isolated thunderstorms track across the area Sunday night. Near daily low to medium 20 to 40% chances for rain are expected for the work week. Below average temperatures this weekend, followed by a brief warm-up on Monday. Cooler Tuesday and Wednesday, then warming later in the week. The detailed forecast for North Dakota, today, mostly cloudy this morning with patchy fog. Decreasing clouds from west to east this afternoon. Slight chance of morning showers east. Highs in the upper lower 70s to lower 80s. Tonight, partly cloudy. Lows in the mid 40s to upper 50s. Sunday, sunny in the morning then becoming partly cloudy. Highs in the lower 70s to lower 80s. Chance of an afternoon shower or thunderstorm southwest, then scattered showers and isolated thunderstorms tracking west to east Sunday night. Monday, partly cloudy. Chance of showers and thunderstorms central and east. Lows in the lower 50s to lower 60s. Highs in the upper 70s to upper 80s. Here is the forecast for the Bismarck, Minden listening area. Today, mostly cloudy. Highs in the upper 70s. Northwest winds around 5 miles per hour, increasing to 10 to 15 miles per hour with gusts up to 30 miles per hour. Tonight, partly cloudy in the evening then clearing. Lows in the low miles per hour, increasing to 10 to 15 miles per hour with gusts up to 30 miles per hour. Tonight, partly cloudy in the evening then clearing. Lows in the lower 50s. Northwest winds 5 to 10 miles per hour. Gusts up to 25 miles per hour in the evening. Sunday, sunny. Highs around 80. Northwest winds around 5 miles per hour. Sunday night, partly cloudy in the evening, then mostly cloudy with a chance of showers and thunderstorms after midnight. Lows in the mid-50s. South winds around 5 miles per hour. Chance of rain 50%. Monday, mostly sunny. A slight chance of showers in the morning. Highs in the mid-80s. Southwest winds 5 to 10 miles per hour, becoming northwest with gusts up to 20 miles per hour in the afternoon. Chance of rain 20%. Monday night, mostly cloudy. A chance of showers and a slight chance of thunderstorms after midnight.

night. Lows in the mid-50s. Chance of rain 40%. Tuesday, partly sunny. A chance of showers in the morning, then showers likely and a chance of thunderstorms in the afternoon. Highs in the mid-70s. Chance of rain 60%. Tuesday night, mostly cloudy with a chance of showers and a slight chance of thunderstorms in the evening, then partly cloudy after midnight. Lows in the lower 50s. Chance of rain 30%. Wednesday, mostly sunny. A slight chance of showers in the afternoon. Highs in the mid-70s. Chance of rain 20%. Wednesday night, partly cloudy. A slight chance of showers in the evening. Lows in the lower 50s. Chance of rain 20%. Thursday, mostly sunny. Highs in the lower 80s. Thursday night, partly cloudy in the evening then clearing. Lows in the mid-50s. Friday, sunny. Highs in the mid-80s. For Western Lake Sakakawea, today, breezy. Northwest winds 15 to 25 miles per hour. Patchy fog early in the morning. Mostly cloudy. Highs in the mid-70s. Tonight, north winds 10 to 15 miles per hour in the evening becoming light. Mostly clear. Lows in the upper 40s. For Eastern Lake Sakakawea, today, breezy. Northwest winds 15 to 25 miles per hour. Patchy fog early in the morning. Mostly cloudy. Highs in the mid-70s. Tonight, northwest winds 10 to 15 miles per hour in the evening becoming light. Mostly clear. Lows in the upper 40s. For Northern Lake Oahe, today, northwest winds 10 to 20 miles per hour. Cloudy early in the morning then becoming mostly sunny. Highs in the upper 70s. Tonight, north winds 10 to 20 miles per hour until early morning becoming light. Partly cloudy. Lows in the mid-50s. Here are the weather conditions at 5 a.m. Central Daylight Time. Bismarck, cloudy. Temperature 68 degrees, relative humidity 90%. Wind northwest at 10 miles an hour. Pressure 29.99 inches and rising. Mendan, cloudy. 64 degrees, relative humidity 100%. Wind west at 14 miles an hour, gusting to 21. Hazen, cloudy. 64 degrees, relative humidity 88%. Wind northwest at 16 miles an hour. Harvey, fog was reported. 66 degrees, relative humidity 100%. Minot, cloudy. 62 degrees, relative humidity 100%. Wind northwest at 18 miles an hour, gusting to 26. Dickinson, cloudy. 62 degrees, relative humidity 93%. Wind northwest at 7 miles an hour. Elsewhere around North Dakota, fog was reported, with a temperature of 66 at Jamestown and 68 at Grand Forks. It was 62 at Garrison. It was cloudy, with a temperature of 59 at Williston, 70 at Fargo, and 68 at Devil's Lake. In northern South Dakota, at Aberdeen, fog was reported, with a temperature of 68. At Mobridge, it was cloudy, with a temperature of 70. In eastern Montana, at Glendive, fog was reported, with a temperature of 57. It was cloudy, with a temperature of 61 at Miles City, and 63 at Sydney. Once again, at Bismarck, the temperature was 68 degrees under cloudy skies. The Bismarck, North Dakota climate summary for yesterday, August 14, 2026. Yesterday's high temperature was 72 degrees. This high was 12 degrees below the normal high of 84. The record high is 104 degrees, which was set in 1935. Yesterday's low temperature was 64 degrees. This low was 7 degrees above the normal low of 57. The record low is 34 degrees, which was set in 1979. 0.38 inches of precipitation fell yesterday, which brings the monthly total to 0.90 inches. The total precipitation for the year now stands at 8.62 inches. There were no heating degree days yesterday. The yearly total since July 1st is 3. There were 3 cooling degree days yesterday. The yearly total since January 1st is 599. The normal high temperature for today is 84 degrees, and the normal low is 56.
The record high for today is 105, which occurred in 2015, and the record low is 38, which occurred in 1989. Sunrise today is at 6:41 a.m. and sunset is at 8:53 p.m. The regional weather forecast from your National Weather Service office in Bismarck. Showers will continue to taper from west to east across central North Dakota early this morning. Mainly dry today through Sunday, although low chances 20 to 30% for thunderstorms return to the southwest Sunday afternoon. Low to medium chances 20 to 60% for showers and isolated thunderstorms track across the area Sunday night. Near daily low to medium 20 to 40% chances for rain are expected for the work week. Below average temperatures this weekend, followed by a brief warm-up on Monday. Cooler Tuesday and Wednesday, then warming later in the week. The detailed forecast for North Dakota. Today, mostly cloudy this morning with patchy fog. Decreasing clouds from west to east this afternoon. Slight chance of morning showers east. Highs in the upper lower 70s to lower 80s. Tonight, partly cloudy. Lows in the mid 40s to upper 50s. Sunday, sunny in the morning then becoming partly cloudy. Highs in the lower 70s to lower 80s. Chance of an afternoon shower or thunderstorm southwest, then scattered showers and isolated thunderstorms tracking west to east Sunday night. Monday, partly cloudy. Chance of showers and thunderstorms central and east. Lows in the lower 50s to lower 60s. Highs in the upper 70s to upper 80s. Here is the forecast for the Bismarck, Minden listening area. Today, mostly cloudy. Highs in the upper 70s. Northwest winds around 5 miles per hour, increasing to 10 to 15 miles per hour with gusts up to 30 miles per hour. Tonight, partly cloudy in the evening then clearing. Lows in the lower 50s. Northwest winds 5 to 10 miles per hour. Gusts up to 25 miles per hour in the evening. Sunday, sunny. Highs around 80. Northwest winds around 5 miles per hour. Sunday night, partly cloudy in the evening, then mostly cloudy with a chance of showers and thunderstorms after midnight. Lows in the mid-50s. South winds around 5 miles per hour. Chance of rain 50%. Monday, mostly sunny. A slight chance of showers in the morning. Highs in the mid-80s. Southwest winds 5 to 10 miles per hour, becoming northwest with gusts up to 20 miles per hour in the afternoon. Chance of rain 20%. Monday night, mostly cloudy. A chance of showers and a slight chance of thunderstorms after midnight. Lows in the mid-50s. Chance of rain 40%. Tuesday, partly sunny. A chance of showers in the morning, then showers likely and a chance of thunderstorms in the afternoon. Highs in the mid-70s. Chance of rain 60%. Tuesday night, mostly cloudy with a chance of showers and a slight chance of thunderstorms in the evening, then partly cloudy after midnight. Lows in the lower 50s. Chance of rain 30%. Wednesday, mostly sunny. A slight chance of showers in the afternoon. Highs in the mid-70s. Chance of rain 20%. Wednesday night, partly cloudy. A slight chance of showers in the evening. Lows in the lower 50s. Chance of rain 20%. Thursday, mostly sunny. Highs in the lower 80s. Thursday night, partly cloudy in the evening then clearing. Lows in the mid-50s. Friday, sunny. Highs in the mid-80s. For Western Lake Sakakawea, today, breezy. Northwest winds 15 to 25 miles per hour. Patchy fog early in the morning. Mostly cloudy. Highs in the mid-70s. Tonight, north winds 10 to 15 miles per hour in the evening becoming light. Mostly clear. Lows in the upper 40s. For Eastern Lake Sakakawea, today, breezy. Northwest winds 15 to 25 miles per hour. Patchy fog early in the morning. Mostly cloudy. Highs in the mid-70s. Tonight, northwest winds 10 to 15 miles per hour in the evening becoming light. Mostly clear. Lows in the upper 40s. For Northern Lake Oahe, today, northwest winds 10 to 20 miles per hour. Cloudy early in the morning then becoming mostly sunny. Highs in the upper 70s. Tonight, north winds 10 to

20 miles per hour until early morning, becoming light. Partly cloudy. Lows in the mid-50s. Here are the weather conditions at 5 a.m. Central Daylight Time. Bismarck, cloudy. Temperature 68 degrees. Relative humidity 90%. Wind northwest at 10 miles an hour. Pressure 29.99 inches and rising. Mendham, cloudy. 64 degrees, relative humidity 100%. Wind west at 14 miles an hour, gusting to 21. Hazen, cloudy. 64 degrees, relative humidity 88%. Wind northwest at 16 miles an hour. Harvey, fog was reported. 66 degrees, relative humidity 100%. Minot, cloudy. 62 degrees, relative humidity 100%. Wind northwest at 18 miles an hour, gusting to 26. Dickinson, cloudy. 62 degrees, relative humidity 93%. Wind northwest at 7 miles an hour. Elsewhere around North Dakota, fog was reported, with a temperature of 66 at Jamestown and 68 at Grand Forks. It was 62 at Garrison. It was cloudy, with a temperature of 59 at Williston, 70 at Fargo, and 68 at Devil's Lake. In northern South Dakota, at Aberdeen, fog was reported, with a temperature of 68. At Mobridge, it was cloudy, with a temperature of 70. In eastern Montana, at Glendive, fog was reported, with a temperature of 57. It was cloudy, with a temperature of 61 at Miles City, and 63 at Sydney. Once again, at Bismarck, the temperature was 68 degrees under cloudy skies. The Bismarck, North Dakota climate summary for yesterday, August 14, 2026. Yesterday's high temperature was 72 degrees. This high was 12 degrees below the normal high of 84. The record high is 104 degrees, which was set in 1935. Yesterday's low temperature was 64 degrees. This low was 7 degrees above the normal low of 57. The record low is 34 degrees, which was set in 1979. 0.38 inches of precipitation fell yesterday, which brings the monthly total to 0.90 inches. The total precipitation for the year now stands at 8.62 inches. There were no heating degree days yesterday. The yearly total since July 1st is 3. There were 3 cooling degree days yesterday. The yearly total since January 1st is 599. The normal high temperature for today is 84 degrees, and the normal low is 56. The record high for today is 105, which occurred in 2015, and the record low is 38, which occurred in 1989. Sunrise today is at 6:41 a.m. and sunset is at 8:53 p.m. The regional weather forecast from your National Weather Service office in Bismarck. Showers will continue to taper from west to east across central North Dakota early this morning. Mainly dry today through Sunday, although low chances 20 to 30% for thunderstorms return to the southwest Sunday afternoon. Low to medium chances 20 to 60% for showers and isolated thunderstorms track across the area Sunday night. Near daily low to medium 20 to 40% chances for rain are expected for the work week. Below average temperatures this weekend, followed by a brief warm-up on Monday. Cooler Tuesday and Wednesday, then warming later in the week. The detailed forecast for North Dakota. Today, mostly cloudy this morning with patchy fog. Decreasing clouds from west to east this afternoon. Slight chance of morning showers east. Highs in the upper lower 70s to lower 80s. Tonight, partly cloudy. Lows in the mid-40s to upper 50s. Sunday, sunny in the morning then becoming partly cloudy. Highs in the lower 70s to lower 80s. Chance of an afternoon shower or thunderstorm southwest, then scattered showers and isolated thunderstorms tracking west to east Sunday night. Monday, partly cloudy. Chance of showers and thunderstorms central and east. Lows in the lower 50s to lower 60s. Highs in the upper 70s to upper 80s. Here is the forecast for the Bismarck, Mendham listening area. Today, decreasing clouds. Highs in the upper 70s. Northwest winds around 15 miles per hour with gusts up to 30 miles per hour. Tonight, decreasing clouds. Lows in the lower 50s. Northwest

chance of rain 40%. Tuesday, partly sunny. A chance of showers in the morning, then showers likely and a chance of thunderstorms in the afternoon. Highs in the mid-70s. Chance of rain 60%. Tuesday night, mostly cloudy with a chance of showers and a slight chance of thunderstorms in the evening, then partly cloudy after midnight. Lows in the lower 50s. Chance of rain 30%. Wednesday, mostly sunny. A slight chance of showers in the afternoon. Highs in the mid-70s. Chance of rain 20%. Wednesday night, partly cloudy. A slight chance of showers in the evening. Lows in the lower 50s. Chance of rain 20%. Thursday, mostly sunny. Highs in the lower 80s. Thursday night, partly cloudy in the evening then clearing. Lows in the mid-50s. Friday, sunny. Highs in the mid-80s. For Western Lake Sakakawea, today, breezy. Northwest winds 15 to 25 miles per hour. Patchy fog early in the morning. Mostly cloudy. Highs in the mid-70s. Tonight, north winds 10 to 15 miles per hour in the evening becoming light. Mostly clear. Lows in the upper 40s. For Eastern Lake Sakakawea, today, breezy. Northwest winds 15 to 25 miles per hour. Patchy fog early in the morning. Mostly cloudy. Highs in the mid-70s. Tonight, northwest winds 10 to 15 miles per hour in the evening becoming light. Mostly clear. Lows in the upper 40s. For Northern Lake Oahe, today, northwest winds 10 to 20 miles per hour. Cloudy early in the morning then becoming mostly sunny. Highs in the upper 70s. Tonight, north winds 10 to 20 miles per hour until early morning becoming light. Partly cloudy. Lows in the mid-50s. Here are the weather conditions at 5 a.m. Central Daylight Time. Bismarck, cloudy. Temperature 68 degrees, relative humidity 90%. Wind northwest at 10 miles an hour. Pressure 29.99 inches and rising. Mendham, cloudy. 64 degrees, relative humidity 100%. Wind west at 14 miles an hour, gusting to 21. Hazen, cloudy. 64 degrees, relative humidity 88%. Wind northwest at 16 miles an hour. Harvey, fog was reported. 66 degrees, relative humidity 100%. Minot, cloudy. 62 degrees, relative humidity 100%. Wind northwest at 18 miles an hour, gusting to 26. Dickinson, cloudy. 62 degrees, relative humidity 93%. Wind northwest at 7 miles an hour. Elsewhere around North Dakota, fog was reported, with a temperature of 66 at Jamestown and 68 at Grand Forks. It was 62 at Garrison. It was cloudy, with a temperature of 59 at Williston, 70 at Fargo, and 68 at Devil's Lake. In northern South Dakota, at Aberdeen, fog was reported, with a temperature of 68. At Mobridge, it was cloudy, with a temperature of 70. In eastern Montana, at Glendive, fog was reported, with a temperature of 57. It was cloudy, with a temperature of 61 at Miles City, and 63 at Sydney. Once again, at Bismarck, the temperature was 68 degrees under cloudy skies. The Bismarck, North Dakota climate summary for yesterday, August 14, 2026. Yesterday's high temperature was 72 degrees. This high was 12 degrees below the normal high of 84. The record high is 104 degrees, which was set in 1935. Yesterday's low temperature was 64 degrees. This low was 7 degrees above the normal low of 57. The record low is 34 degrees, which was set in 1979. 0.38 inches of precipitation fell yesterday, which brings the monthly total to 0.90 inches. The total precipitation for the year now stands at 8.62 inches. There were no heating degree days yesterday. The yearly total since July 1st is 3. There were 3 cooling degree days yesterday. The yearly total since January 1st is 599. The normal high temperature for today is 84 degrees, and the normal low is 56. The record high for today is 100.

5, which occurred in 2015, and the record low is 38, which occurred in 1989. Sunrise today is at 6:41 a.m., and sunset is at 8:53 p.m. The regional weather forecast from your National Weather Service office in Bismarck. Showers will continue to taper from west to east across central North Dakota early this morning. Mainly dry today through Sunday, although low chances 20 to 30% for thunderstorms return to the southwest Sunday afternoon. Low to medium chances 20 to 60% for showers and isolated thunderstorms track across the area Sunday night. Near daily low to medium 20 to 40% chances for rain are expected for the work week. Below average temperatures this weekend, followed by a brief warm-up on Monday. Cooler Tuesday and Wednesday, then warming later in the week. The detailed forecast for North Dakota. Today, mostly cloudy this morning with patchy fog. Decreasing clouds from west to east this afternoon. Slight chance of morning showers east. Highs in the upper lower 70s to lower 80s. Tonight, partly cloudy. Lows in the mid 40s to upper 50s. Sunday, sunny in the morning then becoming partly cloudy. Highs in the lower 70s to lower 80s. Chance of an afternoon shower or thunderstorm southwest, then scattered showers and isolated thunderstorms tracking west to east Sunday night. Monday, partly cloudy. Chance of showers and thunderstorms central and east. Lows in the lower 50s to lower 60s. Highs in the upper 70s to upper 80s. Here is the forecast for the Bismarck, Minden listening area. Today, decreasing clouds. Highs in the upper 70s. Northwest winds around 15 miles per hour with gusts up to 30 miles per hour. Tonight, decreasing clouds. Lows in the lower 50s. Northwest winds 5 to 10 miles per hour. Gusts up to 25 miles per hour in the evening. Sunday, sunny. Highs around 80. Northwest winds around 5 miles per hour. Sunday night, partly cloudy in the evening, then mostly cloudy with a chance of showers and thunderstorms after midnight. Lows in the mid-50s. South winds around 5 miles per hour. Chance of rain 50%. Monday, mostly sunny. A slight chance of showers in the morning. Highs in the mid-80s. Southwest winds 5 to 10 miles per hour, becoming northwest with gusts up to 20 miles per hour in the afternoon. Chance of rain 20%. Monday night, mostly cloudy. A chance of showers and a slight chance of thunderstorms after midnight. Lows in the mid-50s. Chance of rain 40%. Tuesday, partly sunny. A chance of showers in the morning, then showers likely and a chance of thunderstorms in the afternoon. Highs in the mid-70s. Chance of rain 60%. Tuesday night, mostly cloudy with a chance of showers and a slight chance of thunderstorms in the evening, then partly cloudy after midnight. Lows in the lower 50s. Chance of rain 30%. Wednesday, mostly sunny. A slight chance of showers in the afternoon. Highs in the mid-70s. Chance of rain 20%. Wednesday night, partly cloudy. A slight chance of showers in the evening. Lows in the lower 50s. Chance of rain 20%. Thursday, mostly sunny. Highs in the lower 80s. Thursday night, partly cloudy in the evening then clearing. Lows in the mid-50s. Friday, sunny. Highs in the mid-80s. For Western Lake Sakakawea, today, breezy. Northwest winds 15 to 25 miles per hour. Patchy fog early in the morning. Mostly cloudy. Highs in the mid-70s. Tonight, north winds 10 to 15 miles per hour in the evening becoming light. Mostly clear. Lows in the upper 40s. For Eastern Lake Sakakawea, today, breezy. Northwest winds 15 to 25 miles per hour. Patchy fog early in the morning. Mostly cloudy. Highs in the mid-70s. Tonight, northwest winds 10 to 15 miles per hour in the evening becoming light. Mostly clear. Lows in the upper 40s. For Northern Lake Oahe, today, northwest winds 10 to 20 miles per hour. Cloudy early in the morning then becoming mostly sunny. Highs in the upper 70s. Tonight, north winds 10 to 20 miles per hour until early morning becoming light. Partly cloudy.

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Providing weather information 24 hours a day from your National Weather Service office in Bismarck. Here are the weather conditions at 5 a.m. Central Daylight Time. Bismarck, cloudy. Temperature 68 degrees, relative humidity 90%. Wind northwest at 10 miles an hour. Pressure 29.99 inches and rising. Menden, cloudy. 64 degrees, relative humidity 100%. Wind west at 14 miles an hour, gusting to 21. Hazen, cloudy. 64 degrees, relative humidity 88%. Wind northwest at 16 miles an hour. Harvey, fog was reported. 66 degrees, relative humidity 100%. Minot, cloudy. 62 degrees, relative humidity 100%. Wind northwest at 18 miles an hour, gusting to 26. Dickinson, cloudy. 62 degrees, relative humidity 93%. Wind northwest at 7 miles an hour. Elsewhere around North Dakota, fog was reported, with a temperature of 66 at Jamestown and 68 at Grand Forks. It was 62 at Garrison. It was cloudy, with a temperature of 59 at Williston, 70 at Fargo, and 68 at Devil's Lake. In northern South Dakota, at Aberdeen, fog was reported, with a temperature of 68. At Mobridge, it was cloudy, with a temperature of 70. In eastern Montana, at Glendive, fog was reported, with a temperature of 57. It was cloudy, with a temperature of 61 at Miles City, and 63 at Sydney. Once again, at Bismarck, the temperature was 68 degrees under cloudy skies. The Bismarck, North Dakota climate summary for yesterday, August 14, 2026. Yesterday's high temperature was 72 degrees. This high was 12 degrees below the normal high of 84. The record high is 104 degrees, which was set in 1935. Yesterday's low temperature was 64 degrees. This low was 7 degrees above the normal low of 57. The record low is 34 degrees, which was set in 1979. 0.38 inches of precipitation fell yesterday, which brings the monthly total to 0.90 inches. The total precipitation for the year now stands at 8.62 inches. There were no heating degree days yesterday. The yearly total since July 1st is 3. There were 3 cooling degree days yesterday. The yearly total since January 1st is 599. The normal high temperature for today is 84 degrees, and the normal low is 56. The record high for today is 105, which occurred in 2015, and the record low is 38, which occurred in 1989. Sunrise today is at 6:41 a.m. and sunset is at 8:53 p.m. The regional weather forecast from your National Weather Service office in Bismarck. Showers will continue to taper from west to east across central North Dakota early this morning. Mainly dry today through Sunday, although low chances 20 to 30% for thunderstorms return to the southwest Sunday afternoon. Low to medium chances 20 to 60% for showers and isolated thunderstorms track across the area Sunday night. Near daily low to medium 20 to 40% chances for rain are expected for the work week. Below average temperatures this weekend, followed by a brief warm-up on Monday. Cooler Tuesday and Wednesday, then warming later in the week. The detailed forecast for North Dakota. Today, mostly cloudy this morning with patchy fog. Decreasing clouds from west to east this afternoon. Slight chance of morning showers east. Highs in the upper lower 70s to lower 80s. Tonight, partly cloudy. Lows in the mid 40s to upper 50s. Sunday, sunny in the morning then becoming partly cloudy. Highs in the lower 70s to lower 80s. Chance of an afternoon shower or thunderstorm southwest, then scattered showers and isolated thunderstorms tracking west to east Sunday night. Monday, partly cloudy. Chance of showers and thunderstorms central and east. Lows in the lower 50s to lower 60s. Highs in the upper 70s to upper 80s. Here is the forecast for the Bismarck, Menden listening area. Today, decreasing clouds. Highs in the upper 70s. Northwest wind.

around 15 miles per hour with gusts up to 30 miles per hour. Tonight, decreasing clouds. Lows in the lower 50s. Northwest winds 5 to 10 miles per hour. Gusts up to 25 miles per hour in the evening. Sunday, sunny. Highs around 80. Northwest winds around 5 miles per hour. Sunday night, partly cloudy in the evening, then mostly cloudy with a chance of showers and thunderstorms after midnight. Lows in the mid-50s. South winds around 5 miles per hour. Chance of rain 50%. Monday, mostly sunny. A slight chance of showers in the morning. Highs in the mid-80s. Southwest winds 5 to 10 miles per hour, becoming northwest with gusts up to 20 miles per hour in the afternoon. Chance of rain 20%. Monday night, mostly cloudy. A chance of showers and a slight chance of thunderstorms after midnight. Lows in the mid-50s. Chance of rain 40%. Tuesday, partly sunny. A chance of showers in the morning, then showers likely and a chance of thunderstorms in the afternoon. Highs in the mid-70s. Chance of rain 60%. Tuesday night, mostly cloudy with a chance of showers and a slight chance of thunderstorms in the evening, then partly cloudy after midnight. Lows in the lower 50s. Chance of rain 30%. Wednesday, mostly sunny. A slight chance of showers in the afternoon. Highs in the mid-70s. Chance of rain 20%. Wednesday night, partly cloudy. A slight chance of showers in the evening. Lows in the lower 50s. Chance of rain 20%. Thursday, mostly sunny. Highs in the lower 80s. Thursday night, partly cloudy in the evening then clearing. Lows in the mid-50s. Friday, sunny. Highs in the mid-80s. For Western Lake Sakakawea, today, breezy. Northwest winds 15 to 25 miles per hour. Patchy fog early in the morning. Mostly cloudy. Highs in the mid-70s. Tonight, north winds 10 to 15 miles per hour in the evening becoming light. Mostly clear. Lows in the upper 40s. For Eastern Lake Sakakawea, today, breezy. Northwest winds 15 to 25 miles per hour. Patchy fog early in the morning. Mostly cloudy. Highs in the mid-70s. Tonight, northwest winds 10 to 15 miles per hour in the evening becoming light. Mostly clear. Lows in the upper 40s. For Northern Lake Oahe, today, northwest winds 10 to 20 miles per hour. Cloudy early in the morning then becoming mostly sunny. Highs in the upper 70s. Tonight, north winds 10 to 20 miles per hour until early morning becoming light. Partly cloudy. Lows in the mid-50s. Here are the weather conditions at 6 a.m. Central Daylight Time. Bismarck, cloudy. Temperature 65 degrees, relative humidity 90%. Wind northwest at 10 miles an hour. Pressure 30.01 inches and rising. Mendon, cloudy. 63 degrees, relative humidity 100%. Wind northwest at 13 miles an hour, gusting to 20. Hazen, cloudy. 63 degrees, relative humidity 100%. Wind west at 8 miles an hour. Harvey, fog was reported. 66 degrees, relative humidity 100%. Wind west at 7 miles an hour. Minot, fog was reported. 60 degrees, relative humidity 96%. Wind northwest at 13 miles an hour. Dickinson, cloudy. 61 degrees, relative humidity 93%. Wind northwest at 10 miles an hour. Elsewhere around North Dakota, at Devil's Lake, rain was falling, with a temperature of 68. Fog was reported, with a temperature of 66 at Jamestown, and 68 at Grand Forks. It was 61 at Garrison. It was cloudy, with a temperature of 59 at Williston, and 70 at Fargo. In northern South Dakota, at Aberdeen, fog was reported, with a temperature of 67. At Mobridge, it was cloudy, with a temperature of 68. In eastern Montana, at Glendive, fog was reported, with a temperature of 58. At Sydney, it was mostly cloudy, with a temperature of 60. At Miles City, it was cloudy, with a temperature of 61.
Once again, at Bismarck, the temperature was 65 degrees under cloudy skies. The Bismarck, North Dakota climate summary for yesterday, August 14, 2026. Yesterday's high temperature was 72 degrees. This high was 12 degrees below the normal high of 84. The record high is 104 degrees, which was set in 1935. Yesterday's low temperature was 64 degrees. This low was 7 degrees above the normal low of 57. The record low is 34 degrees, which was set in 1979. 0.38 inches of precipitation fell yesterday, which brings the monthly total to 0.90 inches. The total precipitation for the year now stands at 8.62 inches. There were no heating degree days yesterday. The yearly total since July 1st is 3. There were 3 cooling degree days yesterday. The yearly total since January 1st is 599. The normal high temperature for today is 84 degrees, and the normal low is 56. The record high for today is 105, which occurred in 2015, and the record low is 38, which occurred in 1989. Sunrise today is at 6:41 a.m. and sunset is at 8:53 p.m. The regional weather forecast from your National Weather Service office in Bismarck. Showers will continue to taper from west to east across central North Dakota early this morning. Mainly dry today through Sunday, although low chances 20 to 30% for thunderstorms return to the southwest Sunday afternoon. Low to medium chances 20 to 60% for showers and isolated thunderstorms track across the area Sunday night. Near daily low to medium 20 to 40% chances for rain are expected for the work week. Below average temperatures this weekend, followed by a brief warm-up on Monday. Cooler Tuesday and Wednesday, then warming later in the week. The detailed forecast for North Dakota. Today, mostly cloudy this morning with patchy fog. Decreasing clouds from west to east this afternoon. Slight chance of morning showers east. Highs in the upper lower 70s to lower 80s. Tonight, partly cloudy. Lows in the mid-40s to upper 50s. Sunday, sunny in the morning then becoming partly cloudy. Highs in the lower 70s to lower 80s. Chance of an afternoon shower or thunderstorm southwest, then scattered showers and isolated thunderstorms tracking west to east Sunday night. Monday, partly cloudy. Chance of showers and thunderstorms central and east. Lows in the lower 50s to lower 60s. Highs in the upper 70s to upper 80s. Here is the forecast for the Bismarck, Minden listening area. Today, decreasing clouds. Highs in the upper 70s. Northwest winds around 15 miles per hour with gusts up to 30 miles per hour. Tonight, decreasing clouds. Lows in the lower 50s. Northwest winds 5 to 10 miles per hour. Gusts up to 25 miles per hour in the evening. Sunday, sunny. Highs around 80. Northwest winds around 5 miles per hour. Sunday night, partly cloudy in the evening, then mostly cloudy with a chance of showers and thunderstorms after midnight. Lows in the mid-50s. South winds around 5 miles per hour. Chance of rain 50%. Monday, mostly sunny. A slight chance of showers in the morning. Highs in the mid-80s. Southwest winds 5 to 10 miles per hour, becoming northwest with gusts up to 20 miles per hour in the afternoon. Chance of rain 20%. Monday night, mostly cloudy. A chance of showers and a slight chance of thunderstorms after midnight. Lows in the mid-50s. Chance of rain 40%. Tuesday, partly sunny. A chance of showers in the morning, then showers likely and a chance of thunderstorms in the afternoon. Highs in the mid-70s. Chance of rain 60%. Tuesday night, mostly cloudy with a chance of showers and a slight chance of thunderstorms in the evening, then partly cloudy after midnight. Lows in the lower 50s. Chance of rain 30%. Wednesday, mostly sunny. A slight chance of showers in the afternoon. Highs in the mid-70s. Chance of rain 20%. Wednesday night, partly cloudy. A slight chance of showers in the evening. Lows in the lower 50s. Chance of rain 20%. Thursday, mostly sunny. Highs in the lower 80s. Thursday night, partly cloudy in the evening, then clearing. Lows in the mid

Friday, sunny. Highs in the mid-80s. For western Lake Sakakawea, today, breezy. Northwest winds 15 to 25 miles per hour. Patchy fog early in the morning. Mostly cloudy. Highs in the mid-70s. Tonight, north winds 10 to 15 miles per hour, in the evening becoming light. Mostly clear. Lows in the upper 40s. For eastern Lake Sakakawea, today, breezy. Northwest winds 15 to 25 miles per hour. Patchy fog early in the morning. Mostly cloudy. Highs in the mid-70s. Tonight, northwest winds 10 to 15 miles per hour, in the evening becoming light. Mostly clear. Lows in the upper 40s. For northern Lake Oahe, today, northwest winds 10 to 20 miles per hour. Cloudy early in the morning, then becoming mostly sunny. Highs in the upper 70s. Tonight, north winds 10 to 20 miles per hour until early morning becoming light. Partly cloudy. Lows in the mid-50s. Here are the weather conditions at 6 a.m. Central Daylight Time. Bismarck, cloudy. Temperature 65 degrees, relative humidity 90%. Wind northwest at 10 miles an hour. Pressure 30.01 inches and rising. Mendon, cloudy. 63 degrees, relative humidity 100%. Wind northwest at 13 miles an hour, gusting to 20. Hazen, cloudy. 63 degrees, relative humidity 100%. Wind west at 8 miles an hour. Harvey, fog was reported. 66 degrees, relative humidity 100%. Wind west at 7 miles an hour. Minot, fog was reported. 60 degrees, relative humidity 96%. Wind northwest at 13 miles an hour. Dickinson, cloudy. 61 degrees, relative humidity 93%. Wind northwest at 10 miles an hour. Elsewhere around North Dakota, at Devil's Lake, rain was falling, with a temperature of 68. Fog was reported, with a temperature of 66 at Jamestown, and 68 at Grand Forks. It was 61 at Garrison. It was cloudy, with a temperature of 59 at Williston, and 70 at Fargo. In northern South Dakota, the temperatures were 67 degrees. At Aberdeen, fog was reported. At Mobridge, it was cloudy. In eastern Montana, at Glendive, fog was reported, with a temperature of 58. At Sydney, it was partly cloudy, with a temperature of 59. At Miles City, it was cloudy, with a temperature of 61. Once again, at Bismarck, the temperature was 65 degrees under cloudy skies. The Bismarck, North Dakota climate summary for yesterday, August 14, 2026. Yesterday's high temperature was 72 degrees. This high was 12 degrees below the normal high of 84. The record high is 104 degrees, which was set in 1935. Yesterday's low temperature was 64 degrees. This low was 7 degrees above the normal low of 57. The record low is 34 degrees, which was set in 1979. 0.38 inches of precipitation fell yesterday, which brings the monthly total to 0.90 inches. The total precipitation for the year now stands at 8.62 inches. There were no heating degree days yesterday. The yearly total since July 1st is 3. There were 3 cooling degree days yesterday. The yearly total since January 1st is 599. The normal high temperature for today is 84 degrees, and the normal low is 56. The record high for today is 105, which occurred in 2015, and the record low is 38, which occurred in 1989. Sunrise today is at 6:41 a.m. and sunset is at 8:53 p.m. The regional weather forecast from your National Weather Service office in Bismarck. Showers will continue to taper from west to east across central North Dakota early this morning. Mainly dry today through Sunday, although low chances 20 to 30% for thunderstorms return to the southwest Sunday afternoon. Low to medium chances 20 to 60% for showers and isolated thunderstorms track across the area Sunday night. Near daily low to medium 20 to 40% chances for rain are expected for the work week. Below average temperatures this weekend, followed by a brief warm-up on Monday. Cooler Tuesday and Wednesday, then warming later.

week. The detailed forecast for North Dakota. Today, mostly cloudy this morning with patchy fog. Decreasing clouds from west to east this afternoon. Slight chance of morning showers east. Highs in the upper lower 70s to lower 80s. Tonight, partly cloudy. Lows in the mid 40s to upper 50s. Sunday, sunny in the morning then becoming partly cloudy. Highs in the lower 70s to lower 80s. Chance of an afternoon shower or thunderstorm southwest, then scattered showers and isolated thunderstorms tracking west to east Sunday night. Monday, partly cloudy. Chance of showers and thunderstorms central and east. Lows in the lower 50s to lower 60s. Highs in the upper 70s to upper 80s. Here is the forecast for the Bismarck Minden listening area. Today, decreasing clouds. Highs in the upper 70s. Northwest winds around 15 miles per hour with gusts up to 30 miles per hour. Tonight, decreasing clouds. Lows in the lower 50s. Northwest winds 5 to 10 miles per hour. Gusts up to 25 miles per hour in the evening. Sunday, sunny. Highs around 80. Northwest winds around 5 miles per hour. Sunday night, partly cloudy in the evening, then mostly cloudy with a chance of showers and thunderstorms after midnight. Lows in the mid-50s. South winds around 5 miles per hour. Chance of rain 50%. Monday, mostly sunny. A slight chance of showers in the morning. Highs in the mid-80s. Southwest winds 5 to 10 miles per hour, becoming northwest with gusts up to 20 miles per hour in the afternoon. Chance of rain 20%. Monday night, mostly cloudy. A chance of showers and a slight chance of thunderstorms after midnight. Lows in the mid-50s. Chance of rain 40%. Tuesday, partly sunny. A chance of showers in the morning, then showers likely and a chance of thunderstorms in the afternoon. Highs in the mid-70s. Chance of rain 60%. Tuesday night, mostly cloudy with a chance of showers and a slight chance of thunderstorms in the evening, then partly cloudy after midnight. Lows in the lower 50s. Chance of rain 30%. Wednesday, mostly sunny. A slight chance of showers in the afternoon. Highs in the mid-70s. Chance of rain 20%. Wednesday night, partly cloudy. A slight chance of showers in the evening. Lows in the lower 50s. Chance of rain 20%. Thursday, mostly sunny. Highs in the lower 80s. Thursday night, partly cloudy in the evening then clearing. Lows in the mid-50s. Friday, sunny. Highs in the mid-80s. For Western Lake Sakakawea, today, breezy. Northwest winds 15 to 25 miles per hour. Patchy fog early in the morning. Mostly cloudy. Highs in the mid-70s. Tonight, north winds 10 to 15 miles per hour in the evening becoming light. Mostly clear. Lows in the upper 40s. For Eastern Lake Sakakawea, today, breezy. Northwest winds 15 to 25 miles per hour. Patchy fog early in the morning. Mostly cloudy. Highs in the mid-70s. Tonight, northwest winds 10 to 15 miles per hour in the evening becoming light. Mostly clear. Lows in the upper 40s. For Northern Lake Oahe, today, northwest winds 10 to 20 miles per hour. Cloudy early in the morning then becoming mostly sunny. Highs in the upper 70s. Tonight, north winds 10 to 20 miles per hour until early morning becoming light. Partly cloudy. Lows in the mid-50s. Here are the weather conditions at 6 a.m. Central Daylight Time. Bismarck, cloudy. Temperature 65 degrees, relative humidity 90%. Wind northwest at 10 miles an hour. Pressure 30.01 inches and rising. Minden, cloudy. 63 degrees, relative humidity 100%. Wind northwest at 13 miles an hour, gusting to 20. Hazen, cloudy. 63 degrees, relative humidity 100%. Wind west at 8 miles an hour. Harvey, fog was reported. 66 degrees, relative humidity 100%. Wind west at 7 miles an hour. Minot, fog was reported.

60 degrees, relative humidity 96%. Wind northwest at 13 miles an hour. Dickinson, cloudy. 61 degrees, relative humidity 93%. Wind northwest at 10 miles an hour. Elsewhere around North Dakota, at Devil's Lake, rain was falling, with a temperature of 68. Fog was reported, with a temperature of 66 at Jamestown, and 68 at Grand Forks. It was 61 at Garrison. It was cloudy, with a temperature of 59 at Williston, and 70 at Fargo. In northern South Dakota, the temperatures were 67 degrees. At Aberdeen, fog was reported. At Mobridge, it was cloudy. In eastern Montana, at Glendive, fog was reported, with a temperature of 58. At Sydney, it was partly cloudy, with a temperature of 59. At Miles City, it was cloudy, with a temperature of 61. Once again, at Bismarck, the temperature was 65 degrees under cloudy skies. The Bismarck, North Dakota climate summary for yesterday, August 14, 2026. Yesterday's high temperature was 72 degrees. This high was 12 degrees below the normal high of 84. The record high is 104 degrees, which was set in 1935. Yesterday's low temperature was 64 degrees. This low was 7 degrees above the normal low of 57. The record low is 34 degrees, which was set in 1979. 0.38 inches of precipitation fell yesterday, which brings the monthly total to 0.90 inches. The total precipitation for the year now stands at 8.62 inches. There were no heating degree days yesterday. The yearly total since July 1st is 3. There were 3 cooling degree days yesterday. The yearly total since January 1st is 599. The normal high temperature for today is 84 degrees, and the normal low is 56. The record high for today is 105, which occurred in 2015, and the record low is 38, which occurred in 1989. Sunrise today is at 6:41 a.m. and sunset is at 8:53 p.m. The regional weather forecast from your National Weather Service office in Bismarck. Showers will continue to taper from west to east across central North Dakota early this morning. Mainly dry today through Sunday, although low chances 20 to 30% for thunderstorms return to the southwest Sunday afternoon. Low to medium chances 20 to 60% for showers and isolated thunderstorms track across the area Sunday night. Near daily low to medium 20 to 40% chances for rain are expected for the work week. Below average temperatures this weekend, followed by a brief warm-up on Monday. Cooler Tuesday and Wednesday, then warming later in the week. The detailed forecast for North Dakota, today, mostly cloudy this morning with patchy fog. Decreasing clouds from west to east this afternoon. Slight chance of morning showers east. Highs in the upper lower 70s to lower 80s. Tonight, partly cloudy. Lows in the mid 40s to upper 50s. Sunday, sunny in the morning then becoming partly cloudy. Highs in the lower 70s to lower 80s. Chance of an afternoon shower or thunderstorm southwest, then scattered showers and isolated thunderstorms tracking west to east Sunday night. Monday, partly cloudy. Chance of showers and thunderstorms central and east. Lows in the lower 50s to lower 60s. Highs in the upper 70s to upper 80s. Here is the forecast for the Bismarck, Minden listening area. Today, decreasing clouds. Highs in the upper 70s. Northwest winds around 15 miles per hour with gusts up to 30 miles per hour. Tonight, decreasing clouds. Lows in the lower 50s. Northwest winds 5 to 10 miles per hour. Gusts up to 25 miles per hour in the evening. Sunday, sunny. Highs around 80. Northwest winds around 5 miles per hour. Sunday night, partly cloudy in the evening, then mostly cloudy with a chance of showers and thunderstorms after midnight. Lows in the mid-50s. South winds around 5 miles per hour. Chance of rain 50%. Monday, mostly sunny. A slight chance of showers in the morning. Highs in the mid-80s. Southwest winds 5 to 10 miles per hour, becoming northwest with gusts up to 20 miles per hour in the afternoon. Chance of rain 20%. Monday night, mostly cloudy. A chance of showers and a slight chance of thunderstorms.

warmth after midnight. Lows in the mid-50s. Chance of rain 40%. Tuesday, partly sunny. A chance of showers in the morning, then showers likely and a chance of thunderstorms in the afternoon. Highs in the mid-70s. Chance of rain 60%. Tuesday night, mostly cloudy with a chance of showers and a slight chance of thunderstorms in the evening, then partly cloudy after midnight. Lows in the lower 50s. Chance of rain 30%. Wednesday, mostly sunny. A slight chance of showers in the afternoon. Highs in the mid-70s. Chance of rain 20%. Wednesday night, partly cloudy. A slight chance of showers in the evening. Lows in the lower 50s. Chance of rain 20%. Thursday, mostly sunny. Highs in the lower 80s. Thursday night, partly cloudy in the evening then clearing. Lows in the mid-50s. Friday, sunny. Highs in the mid-80s. 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Providing weather information 24 hours a day from your National Weather Service office in Bismarck. For Western Lake Sakakawea, today, breezy. Northwest winds 15 to 25 miles per hour. Patchy fog early in the morning. Mostly cloudy. Highs in the mid-70s. Tonight, north winds 10 to 15 miles per hour in the evening becoming light. Mostly clear. Lows in the upper 40s. For Eastern Lake Sakakawea, today, breezy. Northwest winds 15 to 25 miles per hour. Patchy fog early in the morning. Mostly cloudy. Highs in the mid-70s. Tonight, northwest winds 10 to 15 miles per hour in the evening becoming light. Mostly clear. Lows in the upper 40s. For Northern Lake Oahe, today, northwest winds 10 to 20 miles per hour. Cloudy early in the morning then becoming mostly sunny. Highs in the upper 70s. Tonight, north winds 10 to 20 miles per hour until early morning becoming light. Partly cloudy. Lows in the mid-50s. Here are the weather conditions at 6 a.m. Central Daylight Time. Bismarck, cloudy. Temperature 65 degrees, relative humidity 90%. Wind northwest at 10 miles an hour. Pressure 30.01 inches and rising. Mendham, cloudy. 63 degrees, relative humidity 100%. Wind northwest at 13 miles an hour, gusting to 20. Hazen, cloudy. 63 degrees, relative humidity 100%. Wind west at 8 miles an hour. Harvey, fog was reported. 66 degrees, relative humidity 100%. Wind west at 7 miles an hour. Minot, fog was reported. 60 degrees, relative humidity 96%. 100%. Wind west at 7 miles an hour. Minot, fog was reported. 60 degrees, relative humidity 96%. Wind northwest at 13 miles an hour. Dickinson, cloudy. 61 degrees, relative humidity 93%. Wind northwest at 10 miles an hour. Elsewhere around North Dakota, at Devil's Lake, rain was falling, with a temperature of 68. Fog was reported, with a temperature of 66 at Jamestown, and 68 at Grand Forks. It was 61 at Garrison. It was cloudy, with a temperature of 59 at Williston, and 70 at Fargo. In northern South Dakota, the temperatures were 67 degrees. At Aberdeen, fog was reported. At Mobridge, it was cloudy. In eastern Montana, at Glendive, fog was reported, with a temperature of 58. At Sydney, it was partly cloudy, with a temperature of 59. At Miles City, it was cloudy, with a temperature of 61. Once again, at Bismarck, the temperature was 65 degrees under cloudy skies. The Bismarck, North Dakota climate summary for yesterday, August 14, 2026. Yesterday's high temperature was 72 degrees. This high was 12 degrees below the normal high of 84. The record high is 104 degrees, which was set in 1935. Yesterday's low temperature was 64 degrees. This low was 7 degrees above the normal low of 57. The record low is 34.

degrees, which was set in 1979. 0.38 inches of precipitation fell yesterday, which brings the monthly total to 0.90 inches. The total precipitation for the year now stands at 8.62 inches. There were no heating degree days yesterday. The yearly total since July 1st is 3. There were 3 cooling degree days yesterday. The yearly total since January 1st is 599. The normal high temperature for today is 84 degrees, and the normal low is 56. The record high for today is 105, which occurred in 2015, and the record low is 38, which occurred in 1989. Sunrise today is at 6:41 a.m. and sunset is at 8:53 p.m. The regional weather forecast from your National Weather Service office in Bismarck. Showers will continue to taper from west to east across central North Dakota early this morning. Mainly dry today through Sunday, although low chances 20 to 30% for thunderstorms return to the southwest Sunday afternoon. Low to medium chances 20 to 60% for showers and isolated thunderstorms track across the area Sunday night. Near daily low to medium 20 to 40% chances for rain are expected for the work week. Below average temperatures this weekend, followed by a brief warm-up on Monday. Cooler Tuesday and Wednesday, then warming later in the week. The detailed forecast for North Dakota. Today, mostly cloudy this morning with patchy fog. Decreasing clouds from west to east this afternoon. Slight chance of morning showers east. Highs in the upper lower 70s to lower 80s. Tonight, partly cloudy. Lows in the mid 40s to upper 50s. Sunday, sunny in the morning then becoming partly cloudy. Highs in the lower 70s to lower 80s. Chance of an afternoon shower or thunderstorm southwest, then scattered showers and isolated thunderstorms tracking west to east Sunday night. Monday, partly cloudy. Chance of showers and thunderstorms central and east. Lows in the lower 50s to lower 60s. Highs in the upper 70s to upper 80s. Here is the forecast for the Bismarck, Minden listening area. Today, decreasing clouds. Highs in the upper 70s. Northwest winds around 15 miles per hour with gusts up to 30 miles per hour. Tonight, decreasing clouds. Lows in the lower 50s. Northwest winds 5 to 10 miles per hour. Gusts up to 25 miles per hour in the evening. Sunday, sunny. Highs around 80. Northwest winds around 5 miles per hour. Sunday night, partly cloudy in the evening, then mostly cloudy with a chance of showers and thunderstorms after midnight. Lows in the mid-50s. South winds around 5 miles per hour. Chance of rain 50%. Monday, mostly sunny. A slight chance of showers in the morning. Highs in the mid-80s. Southwest winds 5 to 10 miles per hour, becoming northwest with gusts up to 20 miles per hour in the afternoon. Chance of rain 20%. Monday night, mostly cloudy. A chance of showers and a slight chance of thunderstorms after midnight. Lows in the mid-50s. Chance of rain 40%. Tuesday, partly sunny. A chance of showers in the morning, then showers likely and a chance of thunderstorms in the afternoon. Highs in the mid-70s. Chance of rain 60%. Tuesday night, mostly cloudy with a chance of showers and a slight chance of thunderstorms in the evening, then partly cloudy after midnight. Lows in the lower 50s. Chance of rain 30%. Wednesday, mostly sunny. A slight chance of showers in the afternoon. Highs in the mid-70s. Chance of rain 20%. Wednesday night, partly cloudy. A slight chance of showers in the evening. Lows in the lower 50s. Chance of rain 20%. Thursday, mostly sunny. Highs in the lower 80s. Thursday night, partly cloudy in the evening then clearing. Lows in the mid-50s. Friday, sunny. Highs in the mid-80s. For Western Lake Sakakawea, today, breezy. Northwest winds 15 to 25 miles per hour. Patchy fog early in the morning. Mostly cloudy. Highs in the mid-70s. Tonight, north winds 10 to 15 miles per hour in the evening becoming light. Mostly clear. Lows in the upper 40s. For Eastern Lake Sakakawea, today, breezy.
Northwest winds 15 to 25 miles per hour. Patchy fog early in the morning. Mostly cloudy. Highs in the mid-70s. Tonight, northwest winds 10 to 15 miles per hour in the evening becoming light. Mostly clear. Lows in the upper 40s. For northern Lake Oahe, today, northwest winds 10 to 20 miles per hour. Cloudy early in the morning then becoming mostly sunny. Highs in the upper 70s. Tonight, north winds 10 to 20 miles per hour until early morning becoming light. Partly cloudy. Lows in the mid-50s. Here are the weather conditions at 6 a.m. Central Daylight Time. Bismarck, cloudy. Temperature 65 degrees, relative humidity 90%. Wind northwest at 10 miles an hour. Pressure 30.01 inches and rising. Mendham, cloudy. 63 degrees, relative humidity 100%. Wind northwest at 13 miles an hour, gusting to 20. Hazen, cloudy. 63 degrees, relative humidity 100%. Wind west at 8 miles an hour. Harvey, fog was reported. 66 degrees, relative humidity 100%. Wind west at 7 miles an hour. Minot, fog was reported. 60 degrees, relative humidity 96%. Wind northwest at 13 miles an hour. Dickinson, cloudy. 61 degrees, relative humidity 93%. Wind northwest at 10 miles an hour. Elsewhere around North Dakota, at Devil's Lake, rain was falling, with a temperature of 68. Fog was reported, with a temperature of 66 at Jamestown, and 68 at Grand Forks. It was 61 at Garrison. It was cloudy, with a temperature of 59 at Williston, and 70 at Fargo. In northern South Dakota, the temperatures were 67 degrees. At Aberdeen, fog was reported. At Mobridge, it was cloudy. In eastern Montana, at Glendive, fog was reported, with a temperature of 58. At Sydney, it was partly cloudy, with a temperature of 59. At Miles City, it was cloudy, with a temperature of 61. Once again, at Bismarck, the temperature was 65 degrees under cloudy skies. The Bismarck, North Dakota climate summary for yesterday, August 14, 2026. Yesterday's high temperature was 72 degrees. This high was 12 degrees below the normal high of 84. The record high is 104 degrees, which was set in 1935. Yesterday's low temperature was 64 degrees. This low was 7 degrees above the normal low of 57. The record low is 34 degrees, which was set in 1979. 0.38 inches of precipitation fell yesterday, which brings the monthly total to 0.90 inches. The total precipitation for the year now stands at 8.62 inches. There were no heating degree days yesterday. The yearly total since July 1st is 3. There were 3 cooling degree days yesterday. The yearly total since January 1st is 599. The normal high temperature for today is 84 degrees, and the normal low is 56. The record high for today is 105, which occurred in 2015, and the record low is 38, which occurred in 1989. Sunrise today is at 6:41 a.m. and sunset is at 8:53 p.m. The regional weather forecast from your National Weather Service office in Bismarck. Showers will continue to taper from west to east across central North Dakota early this morning. Mainly dry today through Sunday, although low chances 20 to 30% for thunderstorms return to the southwest Sunday afternoon. Low to medium chances 20 to 60% for showers and isolated thunderstorms track across the area Sunday night. Near daily low to medium 20 to 40% chances for rain are expected for the work week. Below average temperatures this weekend, followed by a brief warm-up on Monday. Cooler Tuesday and Wednesday, then warming later in the week. The detailed forecast for North Dakota, today, mostly cloudy this morning with patchy fog. Decreasing clouds from west to east this afternoon. Slight chance of morning showers east. Highs in the upper lower 70s to lower 80s. Tonight, partly cloudy. Lows in the mid 40s to upper 50s. Sunday, sunny in the morning then becoming partly cloudy. Highs in the lower 70s to lower 80s.
chance of an afternoon shower or thunderstorm southwest. Then scattered showers and

Isolated thunderstorms tracking west to east Sunday night. Monday, partly cloudy. Chance of showers and thunderstorms central and east. Lows in the lower 50s to lower 60s. Highs in the upper 70s to upper 80s. Here is the forecast for the Bismarck Minden listening area. Today, decreasing clouds. Highs in the upper 70s. Northwest winds around 15 miles per hour with gusts up to 30 miles per hour. Tonight, decreasing clouds. Lows in the lower 50s. Northwest winds 5 to 10 miles per hour. Gusts up to 25 miles per hour in the evening. Sunday, sunny. Highs around 80. Northwest winds around 5 miles per hour. Sunday night, partly cloudy in the evening, then mostly cloudy with a chance of showers and thunderstorms after midnight. Lows in the mid-50s. South winds around 5 miles per hour. Chance of rain 50%. Monday, mostly sunny. A slight chance of showers in the morning. Highs in the mid-80s. Southwest winds 5 to 10 miles per hour, becoming northwest with gusts up to 20 miles per hour in the afternoon. Chance of rain 20%. Monday night, mostly cloudy. A chance of showers and a slight chance of thunderstorms after midnight. Lows in the mid-50s. Chance of rain 40%. Tuesday, partly sunny. A chance of showers in the morning, then showers likely and a chance of thunderstorms in the afternoon. Highs in the mid-70s. Chance of rain 60%. Tuesday night, mostly cloudy with a chance of showers and a slight chance of thunderstorms in the evening, then partly cloudy after midnight. Lows in the lower 50s. Chance of rain 30%. Wednesday, mostly sunny. A slight chance of showers in the afternoon. Highs in the mid-70s. Chance of rain 20%. Wednesday night, partly cloudy. A slight chance of showers in the evening. Lows in the lower 50s. Chance of rain 20%. Thursday, mostly sunny. Highs in the lower 80s. Thursday night, partly cloudy in the evening then clearing. Lows in the mid-50s. Friday, sunny. Highs in the mid-80s. For Western Lake Sakakawea, today, breezy. Northwest winds 15 to 25 miles per hour. Patchy fog early in the morning. Mostly cloudy. Highs in the mid-70s. Tonight, north winds 10 to 15 miles per hour in the evening becoming light. Mostly clear. Lows in the upper 40s. For Eastern Lake Sakakawea, today, breezy. Northwest winds 15 to 25 miles per hour. Patchy fog early in the morning. Mostly cloudy. Highs in the mid-70s. Tonight, northwest winds 10 to 15 miles per hour in the evening becoming light. Mostly clear. Lows in the upper 40s. For Northern Lake Oahe, today, northwest winds 10 to 20 miles per hour. Cloudy early in the morning then becoming mostly sunny. Highs in the upper 70s. Tonight, north winds 10 to 20 miles per hour until early morning becoming light. Partly cloudy. Lows in the mid-50s. Here are the weather conditions at 6 a.m. Central Daylight Time. Bismarck, cloudy. Temperature 65 degrees, relative humidity 90%. Wind northwest at 10 miles an hour. Pressure 30.01 inches and rising. Minden, cloudy. 63 degrees, relative humidity 100%. Wind northwest at 13 miles an hour, gusting to 20. Hazen, cloudy. 63 degrees, relative humidity 100%. Wind west at 8 miles an hour. Harvey, fog was reported. 66 degrees, relative humidity 100%. Wind west at 7 miles an hour. Minot, fog was reported. 60 degrees, relative humidity 96%. Wind northwest at 13 miles an hour. Dickinson, cloudy. 61 degrees, relative humidity 93%. Wind northwest at 10 miles an hour. Elsewhere around North Dakota, at Devil's Lake, rain was falling, with a temperature of 68. Fog was reported, with a temperature of 66 at Jamestown, and 68 at Grand Forks. It was 61 at Garrison. It was cloudy, with a temperature of 59 at

temperature was 64 degrees. This low was 7 degrees above the normal low of 57. The record low is 34 degrees, which was set in 1979. 0.38 inches of precipitation fell yesterday, which brings the monthly total to 0.90 inches. The total precipitation for the year now stands at 8.62 inches. There were no heating degree days yesterday. The yearly total since July 1st is 3. There were 3 cooling degree days yesterday. The yearly total since January 1st is 599. The normal high temperature for today is 84 degrees, and the normal low is 56. The record high for today is 105, which occurred in 2015, and the record low is 38, which occurred in 1989. Sunrise today is at 6:41 a.m. and sunset is at 8:53 p.m. The regional weather forecast from your National Weather Service office in Bismarck. Showers will continue to taper from west to east across central North Dakota early this morning. Mainly dry today through Sunday, although low chances 20 to 30% for thunderstorms return to the southwest Sunday afternoon. Low to medium chances 20 to 60% for showers and isolated thunderstorms track across the area Sunday night. Near daily low to medium 20 to 40% chances for rain are expected for the work week. Below average temperatures this weekend, followed by a brief warm-up on Monday. Cooler Tuesday and Wednesday, then warming later in the week. The detailed forecast for North Dakota, today, mostly cloudy this morning with patchy fog. Decreasing clouds from west to east this afternoon. Slight chance of morning showers east. Highs in the upper lower 70s to lower 80s. Tonight, partly cloudy. Lows in the mid 40s to upper 50s. Sunday, sunny in the morning then becoming partly cloudy. Highs in the lower 70s to lower 80s. Chance of an afternoon shower or thunderstorm southwest, then scattered showers and isolated thunderstorms tracking west to east Sunday night. Monday, partly cloudy. Chance of showers and thunderstorms central and east. Lows in the lower 50s to lower 60s. Highs in the upper 70s to upper 80s. Here is the forecast for the Bismarck, Minden listening area. Today, decreasing clouds. Highs in the upper 70s. Northwest winds around 15 miles per hour with gusts up to 30 miles per hour. Tonight, decreasing clouds. Lows in the lower 50s. Northwest winds 5 to 10 miles per hour. Gusts up to 25 miles per hour in the evening. Sunday, sunny. Highs around 80. Northwest winds around 5 miles per hour. Sunday night, partly cloudy in the evening, then mostly cloudy with a chance of showers and thunderstorms after midnight. Lows in the mid-50s. South winds around 5 miles per hour. Chance of rain 50%. Monday, mostly sunny. A slight chance of showers in the morning. Highs in the mid-80s. Southwest winds 5 to 10 miles per hour, becoming northwest with gusts up to 20 miles per hour in the afternoon. Chance of rain 20%. Monday night, mostly cloudy. A chance of showers and a slight chance of thunderstorms after midnight. Lows in the mid-50s. Chance of rain 40%. Tuesday, partly sunny. A chance of showers in the morning, then showers likely and a chance of thunderstorms in the afternoon. Highs in the mid-70s. Chance of rain 60%. Tuesday night, mostly cloudy with a chance of showers and a slight chance of thunderstorms in the evening, then partly cloudy after midnight. Lows in the lower 50s. Chance of rain 30%. Wednesday, mostly sunny. A slight chance of showers in the afternoon. Highs in the mid-70s. Chance of rain 20%. Wednesday night, partly cloudy. A slight chance of showers in the evening. Lows in the lower 50s. Chance of rain 20%. Thursday, mostly sunny. Highs in the lower 80s. Thursday night, partly cloudy in the evening then clearing. Lows in the mid-50s. Friday, sunny. Highs in the mid-80s. For Western Lake Sakakawea, today, breezy. Northwest winds 15 to 25 miles per hour. Patchy fog early in the morning. Mostly cloudy. Highs in the mid-70s. Tonight, north winds 10 to 15 miles per hour in the evening becoming light. Mostly clear.

lows in the upper 40s. For eastern Lake Sakakawea, today, breezy. Northwest winds 15 to 25 miles per hour. Patchy fog early in the morning. Mostly cloudy. Highs in the mid-70s. Tonight, northwest winds 10 to 15 miles per hour in the evening becoming light. Mostly clear. Lows in the upper 40s. For northern Lake Oahe, today, northwest winds 10 to 20 miles per hour. Cloudy early in the morning then becoming mostly sunny. Highs in the upper 70s. Tonight, north winds 10 to 20 miles per hour until early morning becoming light. Partly cloudy. Lows in the mid-50s. Here are the weather conditions at 6 a.m. Central Daylight Time. Bismarck, cloudy. Temperature 65 degrees, relative humidity 90%. Wind northwest at 10 miles an hour. Pressure 30.01 inches and rising. Mendham, cloudy. 63 degrees, relative humidity 100%. Wind northwest at 13 miles an hour, gusting to 20. Hazen, cloudy. 63 degrees, relative humidity 100%. Wind west at 8 miles an hour. Harvey, fog was reported. 66 degrees, relative humidity 100%. Wind west at 7 miles an hour. Minot, fog was reported. 60 degrees, relative humidity 96%. Wind northwest at 13 miles an hour. Dickinson, cloudy. 61 degrees, relative humidity 93%. Wind northwest at 10 miles an hour. Elsewhere around North Dakota, at Devil's Lake, rain was falling, with a temperature of 68. Fog was reported, with a temperature of 66 at Jamestown, and 68 at Grand Forks. It was 61 at Garrison. It was cloudy, with a temperature of 59 at Williston, and 70 at Fargo. In northern South Dakota, the temperatures were 67 degrees. At Aberdeen, fog was reported. At Mobridge, it was cloudy. In eastern Montana, at Glendive, fog was reported, with a temperature of 58. At Sydney, it was partly cloudy, with a temperature of 59. At Miles City, it was cloudy, with a temperature of 61. Once again, at Bismarck, the temperature was 65 degrees under cloudy skies. The Bismarck, North Dakota climate summary for yesterday, August 14, 2026. Yesterday's high temperature was 72 degrees. This high was 12 degrees below the normal high of 84. The record high is 104 degrees, which was set in 1935. Yesterday's low temperature was 64 degrees. This low was 7 degrees above the normal low of 57. The record low is 34 degrees, which was set in 1979. 0.38 inches of precipitation fell yesterday, which brings the monthly total to 0.90 inches. The total precipitation for the year now stands at 8.62 inches. There were no heating degree days yesterday. The yearly total since July 1st is 3. There were 3 cooling degree days yesterday. The yearly total since January 1st is 599. The normal high temperature for today is 84 degrees, and the normal low is 56. The record high for today is 105, which occurred in 2015, and the record low is 38, which occurred in 1989. Sunrise today is at 6:41 a.m. and sunset is at 8:53 p.m. The regional weather forecast from your National Weather Service office in Bismarck. Showers will continue to taper from west to east across central North Dakota early this morning. Mainly dry today through Sunday, although low chances 20 to 30% for thunderstorms return to the southwest Sunday afternoon. Low to medium chances 20 to 60% for showers and isolated thunderstorms track across the area Sunday night. Near daily low to medium 20 to 40% chances for rain are expected for the work week. Below average temperatures this weekend, followed by a brief warm-up on Monday. Cooler Tuesday and Wednesday, then warming later in the week. The detailed forecast for North Dakota, today, mostly cloudy this morning with patchy fog. Decreasing clouds from west to east this afternoon. Slight chance of morning showers east. Highs in the upper lower 70s to lower 80s. Tonight, partly cloudy. Lows in the mid-40s to upper 50s. Sunday, sunny in the morning then becoming partly cloudy.

highs in the lower 70s to lower 80s. Chance of an afternoon shower or thunderstorm southwest. Then scattered showers and isolated thunderstorms tracking west to east Sunday night. Monday, partly cloudy. Chance of showers and thunderstorms central and east. Lows in the lower 50s to lower 60s. Highs in the upper 70s to upper 80s. 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Providing weather information 24 hours a day from your National Weather Service office in Bismarck. Here is the forecast for the Bismarck, Minden listening area. Today, decreasing clouds. Highs in the upper 70s. Northwest winds around 15 miles per hour with gusts up to 30 miles per hour. Tonight, decreasing clouds. Lows in the lower 50s. Northwest winds 5 to 10 miles per hour. Gusts up to 25 miles per hour in the evening. Sunday, sunny. Highs around 80. Northwest winds around 5 miles per hour. Sunday night, partly cloudy in the evening, then mostly cloudy with a chance of showers and thunderstorms after midnight. Lows in the mid-50s. South winds around 5 miles per hour. Chance of rain 50%. Monday, mostly sunny. A slight chance of showers in the morning. Highs in the mid-80s. Southwest winds 5 to 10 miles per hour, becoming northwest with gusts up to 20 miles per hour in the afternoon. Chance of rain 20%. Monday night, mostly cloudy. A chance of showers and a slight chance of thunderstorms after midnight. Lows in the mid-50s. Chance of rain 40%. Tuesday, partly sunny. A chance of showers in the morning, then showers likely and a chance of thunderstorms in the afternoon. Highs in the mid-70s. Chance of rain 60%. Tuesday night, mostly cloudy with a chance of showers and a slight chance of thunderstorms in the evening, then partly cloudy after midnight. Lows in the lower 50s. Chance of rain 30%. Wednesday, mostly sunny. A slight chance of showers in the afternoon. Highs in the mid-70s. Chance of rain 20%. Wednesday night, partly cloudy. A slight chance of showers in the evening. Lows in the lower 50s. Chance of rain 20%. Thursday, mostly sunny. Highs in the lower 80s. Thursday night, partly cloudy in the evening then clearing. Lows in the mid-50s. Friday, sunny. Highs in the mid-80s. For Western Lake Sakakawea, today, breezy. Northwest winds 15 to 25 miles per hour. Patchy fog early in the morning. Mostly cloudy. Highs in the mid-70s. Tonight, north winds 10 to 15 miles per hour in the evening becoming light. Mostly clear. Lows in the upper 40s. For Eastern Lake Sakakawea, today, breezy. Northwest winds 15 to 25 miles per hour. Patchy fog early in the morning. Mostly cloudy. Highs in the mid-70s. Tonight, northwest winds 10 to 15 miles per hour in the evening becoming light. Mostly clear. Lows in the upper 40s. For Northern Lake Oahe, today, northwest winds 10 to 20 miles per hour. Cloudy early in the morning then becoming mostly sunny. Highs in the upper 70s. Tonight, north winds 10 to 20 miles per hour until early morning becoming light. Partly cloudy. Lows in the mid-50s. Here are the weather conditions at 7 a.m. Central Daylight Time. Bismarck, cloudy. Temperature 64 degrees, relative humidity 90%. Wind west at 9 miles an hour, gusting to 25. Pressure 30.02 inches and rising. Minden, cloudy. 63 degrees, relative humidity 100%. Wind northwest at 16 miles an hour, gusting to 29. Hazen, cloudy. 63 degrees, relative humidity 100%. Wind west at 9 miles an hour. Harvey, fog was reported. 66 degrees, relative humidity 100%. Wind west at 8 miles an hour. Minot, cloudy. 61 degrees, relative humidity 93%. Wind west at 15 miles an hour, gusting to 21.

Instant, cloudy. 61 degrees, relative humidity 90%. Wind northwest at 15 miles an hour. Elsewhere around North Dakota, fog was reported with a temperature of 66 at Grand Forks and 68 at Devil's Lake. It was 61 at Garrison. It was cloudy with a temperature of 58 at Williston, 69 at Jamestown, and 71 at Fargo. In northern South Dakota, at Aberdeen, fog was reported with a temperature of 68. At Mobridge, it was mostly cloudy with a temperature of 65. In eastern Montana, at Glendive, fog was reported with a temperature of 59. At Sydney, it was clear with a temperature of 58. At Miles City, it was cloudy with a temperature of 61. Once again, at Bismarck, the temperature was 64 degrees under cloudy skies. The Bismarck, North Dakota climate summary for yesterday, August 14, 2026. Yesterday's high temperature was 72 degrees. This high was 12 degrees below the normal high of 84. The record high is 104 degrees, which was set in 1935. Yesterday's low temperature was 64 degrees. This low was 7 degrees above the normal low of 57. The record low is 34 degrees, which was set in 1979. 0.38 inches of precipitation fell yesterday, which brings the monthly total to 0.90 inches. The total precipitation for the year now stands at 8.62 inches. There were no heating degree days yesterday. The yearly total since July 1st is 3. There were 3 cooling degree days yesterday. The yearly total since January 1st is 599. The normal high temperature for today is 84 degrees, and the normal low is 56. The record high for today is 105, which occurred in 2015, and the record low is 38, which occurred in 1989. Sunrise today is at 6:41 a.m. and sunset is at 8:53 p.m. The regional weather forecast from your National Weather Service office in Bismarck. Showers will continue to taper from west to east across central North Dakota early this morning. Mainly dry today through Sunday, although low chances 20 to 30% for thunderstorms return to the southwest Sunday afternoon. Low to medium chances 20 to 60% for showers and isolated thunderstorms track across the area Sunday night. Near daily low to medium 20 to 40% chances for rain are expected for the work week. Below average temperatures this weekend, followed by a brief warm-up on Monday. Cooler Tuesday and Wednesday, then warming later in the week. The detailed forecast for North Dakota, today, mostly cloudy this morning with patchy fog. Decreasing clouds from west to east this afternoon. Slight chance of morning showers east. Highs in the upper lower 70s to lower 80s. Tonight, partly cloudy. Lows in the mid 40s to upper 50s. Sunday, sunny in the morning then becoming partly cloudy. Highs in the lower 70s to lower 80s. Chance of an afternoon shower or thunderstorm southwest, then scattered showers and isolated thunderstorms tracking west to east Sunday night. Monday, partly cloudy. Chance of showers and thunderstorms central and east. Lows in the lower 50s to lower 60s. Highs in the upper 70s to upper 80s. Here is the forecast for the Bismarck, Minden listening area. Today, decreasing clouds. Highs in the upper 70s. Northwest winds around 15 miles per hour with gusts up to 30 miles per hour. Tonight, decreasing clouds. Lows in the lower 50s. Northwest winds 5 to 10 miles per hour. Gusts up to 25 miles per hour in the evening. Sunday, sunny. Highs around 80. Northwest winds around 5 miles per hour. Sunday night, partly cloudy in the evening, then mostly cloudy with a chance of showers and thunderstorms after midnight. Lows in the mid-50s. South winds around 5 miles per hour. Chance of rain 50%. Monday, mostly sunny. A slight chance of showers in the morning. Highs in the mid-80s. Southwest winds 5 to 10 miles per hour, becoming northwest with gusts up to 20 miles per hour in the afternoon. Chance of rain 20%. Monday night, mostly cloudy. A chance of showers and a slight chance of thunderstorms after midnight. Lows in the mid-50s. Chance of rain 40%. Tuesday, partly sunny.
A chance of showers in the morning, then showers likely and a chance of thunderstorms in the afternoon. Highs in the mid-70s. Chance of rain 60%. Tuesday night, mostly cloudy with a chance of showers and a slight chance of thunderstorms in the evening, then partly cloudy after midnight. Lows in the lower 50s. Chance of rain 30%. Wednesday, mostly sunny. A slight chance of showers in the afternoon. Highs in the mid-70s. Chance of rain 20%. Wednesday night, partly cloudy. A slight chance of showers in the evening. Lows in the lower 50s. Chance of rain 20%. Thursday, mostly sunny. Highs in the lower 80s. Thursday night, partly cloudy in the evening then clearing. Lows in the mid-50s. Friday, sunny. Highs in the mid-80s. For Western Lake Sakakawea, today, breezy. Northwest winds 15 to 25 miles per hour. Patchy fog early in the morning. Mostly cloudy. Highs in the mid-70s. Tonight, north winds 10 to 15 miles per hour in the evening becoming light. Mostly clear. Lows in the upper 40s. For Eastern Lake Sakakawea, today, breezy. Northwest winds 15 to 25 miles per hour. Patchy fog early in the morning. Mostly cloudy. Highs in the mid-70s. Tonight, northwest winds 10 to 15 miles per hour in the evening becoming light. Mostly clear. Lows in the upper 40s. For Northern Lake Oahe, today, northwest winds 10 to 20 miles per hour. Cloudy early in the morning then becoming mostly sunny. Highs in the upper 70s. Tonight, north winds 10 to 20 miles per hour until early morning becoming light. Partly cloudy. Lows in the mid-50s. Here are the weather conditions at 7 a.m. Central Daylight Time. Bismarck, cloudy. Temperature 64 degrees, relative humidity 90%. Wind west at 9 miles an hour, gusting to 25. Pressure 30.02 inches and rising. Mendon, cloudy. 63 degrees, relative humidity 100%. Wind northwest at 16 miles an hour, gusting to 29. Hazen, cloudy. 63 degrees, relative humidity 100%. Wind west at 9 miles an hour. Harvey, fog was reported. 66 degrees, relative humidity 100%. Wind west at 8 miles an hour. Minot, cloudy. 61 degrees, relative humidity 93%. Wind west at 15 miles an hour, gusting to 21. Dickinson, cloudy. 61 degrees, relative humidity 90%. Wind northwest at 15 miles an hour. Elsewhere around North Dakota, fog was reported, with a temperature of 66 at Grand Forks and 68 at Devil's Lake. It was 61 at Garrison. It was cloudy, with a temperature of 58 at Williston, 69 at Jamestown, and 71 at Fargo. In northern South Dakota, at Aberdeen, fog was reported, with a temperature of 68. At Mobridge, it was cloudy, with a temperature of 65. In eastern Montana, at Glendive, fog was reported, with a temperature of 59. At Sydney, it was clear, with a temperature of 58. At Miles City, it was cloudy, with a temperature of 61. Once again, at Bismarck, the temperature was 64 degrees under cloudy skies. The Bismarck, North Dakota climate summary for yesterday, August 14, 2026. Yesterday's high temperature was 72 degrees. This high was 12 degrees below the normal high of 84. The record high is 104 degrees, which was set in 1935. Yesterday's low temperature was 64 degrees. This low was 7 degrees above the normal low of 57. The record low is 34 degrees, which was set in 1979. 0.38 inches of precipitation fell yesterday, which brings the monthly total to 0.90 inches. The total precipitation for the year now stands at 8.62 inches. There were no heating degree days yesterday. The yearly total since July 1st is 3. There were 3 cooling degree days yesterday. The yearly total since January 1st is 599. The normal high temperature for today is 84 degrees, and the normal low is 56.
The record high for today is 105, which

occurred in 2015, and the record low is 38, which occurred in 1989. Sunrise today is at 6:41 a.m., and sunset is at 8:53 p.m. The regional weather forecast from your National Weather Service office in Bismarck. Showers will continue to taper from west to east across central North Dakota early this morning. Mainly dry today through Sunday, although low chances 20 to 30% for thunderstorms return to the southwest Sunday afternoon. Low to medium chances 20 to 60% for showers and isolated thunderstorms track across the area Sunday night. Near daily low to medium 20 to 40% chances for rain are expected for the work week. Below average temperatures this weekend, followed by a brief warm-up on Monday. Cooler Tuesday and Wednesday, then warming later in the week. The detailed forecast for North Dakota. Today, mostly cloudy this morning with patchy fog. Decreasing clouds from west to east this afternoon. Slight chance of morning showers east. Highs in the upper lower 70s to lower 80s. Tonight, partly cloudy. Lows in the mid 40s to upper 50s. Sunday, sunny in the morning then becoming partly cloudy. Highs in the lower 70s to lower 80s. Chance of an afternoon shower or thunderstorm southwest, then scattered showers and isolated thunderstorms tracking west to east Sunday night. Monday, partly cloudy. Chance of showers and thunderstorms central and east. Lows in the lower 50s to lower 60s. Highs in the upper 70s to upper 80s. Here is the forecast for the Bismarck, Minden listening area. Today, decreasing clouds. Highs in the upper 70s. Northwest winds around 15 miles per hour with gusts up to 30 miles per hour. Tonight, decreasing clouds. Lows in the lower 50s. Northwest winds 5 to 10 miles per hour. Gusts up to 25 miles per hour in the evening. Sunday, sunny. Highs around 80. Northwest winds around 5 miles per hour. Sunday night, partly cloudy in the evening, then mostly cloudy with a chance of showers and thunderstorms after midnight. Lows in the mid-50s. South winds around 5 miles per hour. Chance of rain 50%. Monday, mostly sunny. A slight chance of showers in the morning. Highs in the mid-80s. Southwest winds 5 to 10 miles per hour, becoming northwest with gusts up to 20 miles per hour in the afternoon. Chance of rain 20%. Monday night, mostly cloudy. A chance of showers and a slight chance of thunderstorms after midnight. Lows in the mid-50s. Chance of rain 40%. Tuesday, partly sunny. A chance of showers in the morning, then showers likely and a chance of thunderstorms in the afternoon. Highs in the mid-70s. Chance of rain 60%. Tuesday night, mostly cloudy with a chance of showers and a slight chance of thunderstorms in the evening, then partly cloudy after midnight. Lows in the lower 50s. Chance of rain 30%. Wednesday, mostly sunny. A slight chance of showers in the afternoon. Highs in the mid-70s. Chance of rain 20%. Wednesday night, partly cloudy. A slight chance of showers in the evening. Lows in the lower 50s. Chance of rain 20%. Thursday, mostly sunny. Highs in the lower 80s. Thursday night, partly cloudy in the evening then clearing. Lows in the mid-50s. Friday, sunny. Highs in the mid-80s. For Western Lake Sakakawea, today, breezy. Northwest winds 15 to 25 miles per hour. Patchy fog early in the morning. Mostly cloudy. Highs in the mid-70s. Tonight, north winds 10 to 15 miles per hour in the evening becoming light. Mostly clear. Lows in the upper 40s. For Eastern Lake Sakakawea, today, breezy. Northwest winds 15 to 25 miles per hour. Patchy fog early in the morning. Mostly cloudy. Highs in the mid-70s. Tonight, northwest winds 10 to 15 miles per hour in the evening becoming light. Mostly clear. Lows in the upper 40s. For Northern Lake Oahe, today, northwest winds 10 to 20 miles per hour. Cloudy early in the morning then becoming mostly sunny. Highs in the upper 70s. Tonight, north winds 10 to 20 miles per hour until early morning becoming light. Partly cloudy. Lows

the mid-50s. Here are the weather conditions at 7 a.m. Central Daylight Time. Bismarck, cloudy. Temperature 64 degrees, relative humidity 90%. Wind west at 9 miles an hour, gusting to 25. Pressure 30.02 inches and rising. Mendham, cloudy. 63 degrees, relative humidity 100%. Wind northwest at 16 miles an hour, gusting to 29. Hazen, cloudy. 63 degrees, relative humidity 100%. Wind west at 9 miles an hour. Harvey, fog was reported. 66 degrees, relative humidity 100%. Wind west at 8 miles an hour. Minot, cloudy. 61 degrees, relative humidity 93%. Wind west at 15 miles an hour, gusting to 21. Dickinson, cloudy. 61 degrees, relative humidity 90%. Wind northwest at 15 miles an hour. Elsewhere around North Dakota, fog was reported, with a temperature of 66 at Grand Forks and 68 at Devil's Lake. It was 61 at Garrison. It was cloudy, with a temperature of 58 at Williston, 69 at Jamestown, and 71 at Fargo. In northern South Dakota, at Aberdeen, fog was reported, with a temperature of 68. At Mobridge, it was cloudy, with a temperature of 65. In eastern Montana, at Glendive, fog was reported, with a temperature of 59. At Sydney, it was clear, with a temperature of 58. At Mile City, it was cloudy, with a temperature of 61. Once again, at Bismarck, the temperature was 64 degrees under cloudy skies. The Bismarck, North Dakota climate summary for yesterday, August 14, 2026. Yesterday's high temperature was 72 degrees. This high was 12 degrees below the normal high of 84. The record high is 104 degrees, which was set in 1935. Yesterday's low temperature was 64 degrees. This low was 7 degrees above the normal low of 57. The record low is 34 degrees, which was set in 1979. 0.38 inches of precipitation fell yesterday, which brings the monthly total to 0.90 inches. The total precipitation for the year now stands at 8.62 inches. There were no heating degree days yesterday. The yearly total since July 1st is 3. There were 3 cooling degree days yesterday. The yearly total since January 1st is 599. The normal high temperature for today is 84 degrees, and the normal low is 56. The record high for today is 105, which occurred in 2015, and the record low is 38, which occurred in 1989. Sunrise today is at 6:41 a.m. and sunset is at 8:53 p.m. The regional weather forecast from your National Weather Service office in Bismarck. Showers will continue to taper from west to east across central North Dakota early this morning. Mainly dry today through Sunday, although low chances 20 to 30% for thunderstorms return to the southwest Sunday afternoon. Low to medium chances 20 to 60% for showers and isolated thunderstorms track across the area Sunday night. Near daily low to medium 20 to 40% chances for rain are expected for the work week. Below average temperatures this weekend, followed by a brief warm-up on Monday. Cooler Tuesday and Wednesday, then warming later in the week. The detailed forecast for North Dakota, today, mostly cloudy this morning with patchy fog. Decreasing clouds from west to east this afternoon. Slight chance of morning showers east. Highs in the upper lower 70s to lower 80s. Tonight, partly cloudy. Lows in the mid-40s to upper 50s. Sunday, sunny in the morning then becoming partly cloudy. Highs in the lower 70s to lower 80s. Chance of an afternoon shower or thunderstorm southwest, then scattered showers and isolated thunderstorms tracking west to east Sunday night. Monday, partly cloudy. Chance of showers and thunderstorms central and east. Lows in the lower 50s to lower 60s. Highs in the upper 70s to upper 80s. Here is the forecast for the Bismarck-Mendham listening area. Today, decreasing clouds. Highs in the upper 70s. Northwest winds around 15 miles per hour with gusts up to 30 miles per hour. Tonight, decreasing clouds. Lows in the lower 50s. Northwest

winds 5 to 10 miles per hour. Gusts up to 25 miles per hour in the evening. Sunday, sunny. Highs around 80. Northwest winds around 5 miles per hour. Sunday night, partly cloudy in the evening, then mostly cloudy with a chance of showers and thunderstorms after midnight. Lows in the mid-50s. South winds around 5 miles per hour. Chance of rain 50%. Monday, mostly sunny. A slight chance of showers in the morning. Highs in the mid-80s. Southwest winds 5 to 10 miles per hour, becoming northwest with gusts up to 20 miles per hour in the afternoon. Chance of rain 20%. Monday night, mostly cloudy. A chance of showers and a slight chance of thunderstorms after midnight. Lows in the mid-50s. Chance of rain 40%. Tuesday, partly sunny. A chance of showers in the morning, then showers likely and a chance of thunderstorms in the afternoon. Highs in the mid-70s. Chance of rain 60%. Tuesday night, mostly cloudy with a chance of showers and a slight chance of thunderstorms in the evening, then partly cloudy after midnight. Lows in the lower 50s. Chance of rain 30%. Wednesday, mostly sunny. A slight chance of showers in the afternoon. Highs in the mid-70s. Chance of rain 20%. Wednesday night, partly cloudy. A slight chance of showers in the evening. Lows in the lower 50s. Chance of rain 20%. Thursday, mostly sunny. Highs in the lower 80s. Thursday night, partly cloudy in the evening then clearing. Lows in the mid-50s. Friday, sunny. Highs in the mid-80s. For Western Lake Sakakawea, today, breezy. Northwest winds 15 to 25 miles per hour. Patchy fog early in the morning. Mostly cloudy. Highs in the mid-70s. Tonight, north winds 10 to 15 miles per hour in the evening becoming light. Mostly clear. Lows in the upper 40s. For Eastern Lake Sakakawea, today, breezy. Northwest winds 15 to 25 miles per hour. Patchy fog early in the morning. Mostly cloudy. Highs in the mid-70s. Tonight, northwest winds 10 to 15 miles per hour in the evening becoming light. Mostly clear. Lows in the upper 40s. For Northern Lake Oahe, today, northwest winds 10 to 20 miles per hour. Cloudy early in the morning then becoming mostly sunny. Highs in the upper 70s. Tonight, north winds 10 to 20 miles per hour until early morning becoming light. Partly cloudy. Lows in the mid-50s. Here are the weather conditions at 7 a.m. Central Daylight Time. Bismarck, cloudy. Temperature 64 degrees, relative humidity 90%. Wind west at 9 miles an hour, gusting to 25. Pressure 30.02 inches and rising. Mendon, cloudy. 63 degrees, relative humidity 100%. Wind northwest at 16 miles an hour, gusting to 29. Hazen, cloudy. 63 degrees, relative humidity 100%. Wind west at 9 miles an hour. Harvey, fog was reported. 66 degrees, relative humidity 100%. Wind west at 8 miles an hour. Minot, cloudy. 61 degrees, relative humidity 93%. Wind west at 15 miles an hour, gusting to 21. Dickinson, cloudy. 61 degrees, relative humidity 90%. Wind northwest at 15 miles an hour. Elsewhere around North Dakota, fog was reported, with a temperature of 66 at Grand Forks, and 68 at Devil's Lake. It was 61 at Garrison. It was cloudy, with a temperature of 58 at Williston, 69 at Jamestown, and 71 at Fargo. In northern South Dakota, at Aberdeen, fog was reported, with a temperature of 68. At Mobridge, it was cloudy, with a temperature of 65. In eastern Montana, at Glendive, fog was reported, with a temperature of 59. At Sydney, it was clear, with a temperature of 58. At Mile City, it was cloudy, with a temperature of 61. Once again, at Bismarck, the temperature was 64 degrees under cloudy skies. This is NOAA Weather Radio Station WXL 78 in Bismarck, North.

Dakota, operating on a frequency of 162.475 megahertz. Providing weather information 24 hours a day from your National Weather Service office in Bismarck. The Bismarck, North Dakota climate summary for yesterday, August 14, 2026. Yesterday's high temperature was 72 degrees. This high was 12 degrees below the normal high of 84. The record high is 104 degrees, which was set in 1935. Yesterday's low temperature was 64 degrees. This low was 7 degrees above the normal low of 57. The record low is 34 degrees, which was set in 1979. 0.38 inches of precipitation fell yesterday, which brings the monthly total to 0.90 inches. The total precipitation for the year now stands at 8.62 inches. There were no heating degree days yesterday. The yearly total since July 1st is 3. There were 3 cooling degree days yesterday. The yearly total since January 1st is 599. The normal high temperature for today is 84 degrees, and the normal low is 56. The record high for today is 105, which occurred in 2015, and the record low is 38, which occurred in 1989. Sunrise today is at 6:41 a.m. and sunset is at 8:53 p.m. The regional weather forecast from your National Weather Service office in Bismarck. Showers will continue to taper from west to east across central North Dakota early this morning. Mainly dry today through Sunday, although low chances 20 to 30% for thunderstorms return to the southwest Sunday afternoon. Low to medium chances 20 to 60% for showers and isolated thunderstorms track across the area Sunday night. Near daily low to medium 20 to 40% chances for rain are expected for the work week. Below average temperatures this weekend, followed by a brief warm-up on Monday. Cooler Tuesday and Wednesday, then warming later in the week. The detailed forecast for North Dakota. Today, mostly cloudy this morning with patchy fog. Decreasing clouds from west to east this afternoon. Slight chance of morning showers east. Highs in the upper lower 70s to lower 80s. Tonight, partly cloudy. Lows in the mid 40s to upper 50s. Sunday, sunny in the morning then becoming partly cloudy. Highs in the lower 70s to lower 80s. Chance of an 50s. Sunday, sunny in the morning then becoming partly cloudy. Highs in the lower 70s to lower 80s. Chance of an afternoon shower or thunderstorm southwest. Then scattered showers and isolated thunderstorms tracking west to east Sunday night. Monday, partly cloudy. Chance of showers and thunderstorms central and east. Lows in the lower 50s to lower 60s. Highs in the upper 70s to upper 80s. Here is the forecast for the Bismarck Minden listening area. Today, decreasing clouds. Highs in the upper 70s. Northwest winds around 15 miles per hour with gusts up to 30 miles per hour. Tonight, decreasing clouds. Lows in the lower 50s. Northwest winds 5 to 10 miles per hour. Gusts up to 25 miles per hour in the evening. Sunday, sunny. Highs around 80. Northwest winds around 5 miles per hour. Sunday night, partly cloudy in the evening, then mostly cloudy with a chance of showers and thunderstorms after midnight. Lows in the mid-50s. South winds around 5 miles per hour. Chance of rain 50%. Monday, mostly sunny. A slight chance of showers in the morning. Highs in the mid-80s. Southwest winds 5 to 10 miles per hour, becoming northwest with gusts up to 20 miles per hour in the afternoon. Chance of rain 20%. Monday night, mostly cloudy. A chance of showers and a slight chance of thunderstorms after midnight. Lows in the mid-50s. Chance of rain 40%. Tuesday, partly sunny. A chance of showers in the morning, then showers likely and a chance of thunderstorms in the afternoon. Highs in the mid-70s. Chance of rain 60%. Tuesday night, mostly cloudy with a chance of showers and a slight chance of thunderstorms in the evening, then partly cloudy after midnight. Lows in the lower 50s. Chance of rain 30%. Wednesday, mostly sunny. A slight chance of showers in the afternoon. Highs in the mid-70s. Chance of rain 20%. Wednesday night, partly cloudy. A slight chance of showers in the evening.

lows in the lower 50s. Chance of rain 20%. Thursday, mostly sunny. Highs in the lower 80s. Thursday night, partly cloudy in the evening then clearing. Lows in the mid-50s. Friday, sunny. Highs in the mid-80s. For Western Lake Sakakawea, today, breezy. Northwest winds 15 to 25 miles per hour. Patchy fog early in the morning. Mostly cloudy. Highs in the mid-70s. Tonight, north winds 10 to 15 miles per hour in the evening becoming light. Mostly clear. Lows in the upper 40s. For Eastern Lake Sakakawea, today, breezy. Northwest winds 15 to 25 miles per hour. Patchy fog early in the morning. Mostly cloudy. Highs in the mid-70s. Tonight, northwest winds 10 to 15 miles per hour in the evening becoming light. Mostly clear. Lows in the upper 40s. For Northern Lake Oahe, today, northwest winds 10 to 20 miles per hour. Cloudy early in the morning then becoming mostly sunny. Highs in the upper 70s. Tonight, north winds 10 to 20 miles per hour until early morning becoming light. Partly cloudy. Lows in the mid-50s. Here are the weather conditions at 7 a.m. Central Daylight Time. Bismarck, cloudy. Temperature 64 degrees, relative humidity 90%. Wind west at 9 miles an hour, gusting to 25. Pressure 30.02 inches and rising. Mendon, cloudy. 63 degrees, relative humidity 100%. Wind northwest at 16 miles an hour, gusting to 29. Hazen, cloudy. 63 degrees, relative humidity 100%. Wind west at 9 miles an hour. Harvey, fog was reported. 66 degrees, relative humidity 100%. Wind west at 8 miles an hour. Minot, cloudy. 61 degrees, relative humidity 93%. Wind west at 15 miles an hour, gusting to 21. Dickinson, cloudy. 61 degrees, relative humidity 90%. Wind northwest at 15 miles an hour. Elsewhere around North Dakota, fog was reported, with a temperature of 66 at Grand Forks and 68 at Devil's Lake. It was 61 at Garrison. It was cloudy, with a temperature of 58 at Williston, 69 at Jamestown, and 71 at Fargo. In northern South Dakota, at Aberdeen, fog was reported, with a temperature of 68. At Mobridge, it was cloudy, with a temperature of 65. In eastern Montana, at Glendive, fog was reported, with a temperature of 59. At Sydney, it was clear, with a temperature of 58. At Mile City, it was cloudy, with a temperature of 61. Once again, at Bismarck, the temperature was 64 degrees under cloudy skies. The Bismarck, North Dakota climate summary for yesterday, August 14, 2026. Yesterday's high temperature was 72 degrees. This high was 12 degrees below the normal high of 84. The record high is 104 degrees, which was set in 1935. Yesterday's low temperature was 64 degrees. This low was 7 degrees above the normal low of 57. The record low is 34 degrees, which was set in 1979. 0.38 inches of precipitation fell yesterday, which brings the monthly total to 0.90 inches. The total precipitation for the year now stands at 8.62 inches. There were no heating degree days yesterday. The yearly total since July 1st is 3. There were 3 cooling degree days yesterday. The yearly total since January 1st is 599. The normal high temperature for today is 84 degrees, and the normal low is 56. The record high for today is 105, which occurred in 2015, and the record low is 38, which occurred in 1989. Sunrise today is at 6:41 a.m. and sunset is at 8:53 p.m. The regional weather forecast from your National Weather Service office in Bismarck. Showers will continue to taper from west to east across central North Dakota early this morning. Mainly dry today through Sunday, although low chances 20 to 30% for thunderstorms return to the southwest Sunday afternoon. Low to medium chances 20 to 60% for showers and isolated thunderstorms track across the area Sunday night.
Near daily low to medium 20 to 40% chances for rain are expected for the work week. Below average temperatures this weekend, followed by a brief warm-up on Monday. Cooler Tuesday and Wednesday, then warming later in the week. The detailed forecast for North Dakota. Today, mostly cloudy this morning with patchy fog. Decreasing clouds from west to east this afternoon. Slight chance of morning showers east. Highs in the upper lower 70s to lower 80s. Tonight, partly cloudy. Lows in the mid 40s to upper 50s. Sunday, sunny in the morning then becoming partly cloudy. Highs in the lower 70s to lower 80s. Chance of an afternoon shower or thunderstorm southwest, then scattered showers and isolated thunderstorms tracking west to east Sunday night. Monday, partly cloudy. Chance of showers and thunderstorms central and east. Lows in the lower 50s to lower 60s. Highs in the upper 70s to upper 80s. Here is the forecast for the Bismarck Minden listening area. Today, decreasing clouds. Highs in the upper 70s. Northwest winds 10 to 15 miles per hour with gusts up to 30 miles per hour. Tonight, decreasing clouds. Lows in the lower 50s. Northwest winds 5 to 10 miles per hour. Gusts up to 25 miles per hour in the evening. Sunday, sunny. Highs around 80. Northwest winds around 5 miles per hour. Sunday night, partly cloudy in the evening, then mostly cloudy with a chance of showers and thunderstorms after midnight. Lows in the mid-50s. South winds around 5 miles per hour. Chance of rain 50%. Monday, mostly sunny. A slight chance of showers in the morning. Highs in the mid-80s. Southwest winds 5 to 10 miles per hour, becoming northwest with gusts up to 20 miles per hour in the afternoon. Chance of rain 20%. Monday night, mostly cloudy. A chance of showers and a slight chance of thunderstorms after midnight. Lows in the mid-50s. Chance of rain 40%. Tuesday, partly sunny. A chance of showers in the morning, then showers likely and a chance of thunderstorms in the afternoon. Highs in the mid-70s. Chance of rain 60%. Tuesday night, mostly cloudy with a chance of showers and a slight chance of thunderstorms in the evening, then partly cloudy after midnight. Lows in the lower 50s. Chance of rain 30%. Wednesday, mostly sunny. A slight chance of showers in the afternoon. Highs in the mid-70s. Chance of rain 20%. Wednesday night, partly cloudy. A slight chance of showers in the evening. Lows in the lower 50s. Chance of rain 20%. Thursday, mostly sunny. Highs in the lower 80s. Thursday night, partly cloudy in the evening then clearing. Lows in the mid-50s. Friday, sunny. Highs in the mid-80s. For Western Lake Sakakawea, today, breezy. Northwest winds 15 to 25 miles per hour. Patchy fog early in the morning. Mostly cloudy. Highs in the mid-70s. Tonight, north winds 10 to 15 miles per hour in the evening becoming light. Mostly clear. Lows in the upper 40s. For Eastern Lake Sakakawea, today, breezy. Northwest winds 15 to 25 miles per hour. Patchy fog early in the morning. Mostly cloudy. Highs in the mid-70s. Tonight, northwest winds 10 to 15 miles per hour in the evening becoming light. Mostly clear. Lows in the upper 40s. For Northern Lake Oahe, today, northwest winds 10 to 20 miles per hour. Cloudy early in the morning then becoming mostly sunny. Highs in the upper 70s. Tonight, north winds 10 to 20 miles per hour until early morning becoming light. Partly cloudy. Lows in the mid-50s. Here are the weather conditions at 7 a.m. Central Daylight Time. Bismarck, cloudy. Temperature 64 degrees, relative humidity 90%. Wind west at 9 miles an hour, gusting to 25. Pressure 30.02 inches and rising. Minden, cloudy. 63 degrees, relative humidity 100%. Wind northwest at 16 miles an hour, gusting to 29. Hazen, cloudy. 63 degrees, relative humidity 100%.

set. Wind west at 9 miles an hour. Harvey, fog was reported. 66 degrees, relative humidity 100%. Wind west at 8 miles an hour. Minot, cloudy. 61 degrees, relative humidity 93%. Wind west at 15 miles an hour, gusting to 21. Dickinson, cloudy. 61 degrees, relative humidity 90%. Wind northwest at 15 miles an hour. Elsewhere around North Dakota, fog was reported, with a temperature of 66 at Grand Forks and 68 at Devil's Lake. It was 61 at Garrison. It was cloudy, with a temperature of 58 at Williston, 69 at Jamestown, and 71 at Fargo. In northern South Dakota, at Aberdeen, fog was reported, with a temperature of 68. At Mobridge, it was cloudy, with a temperature of 65. In eastern Montana, at Glendive, fog was reported, with a temperature of 59. At Sydney, it was clear, with a temperature of 58. At Mile City, it was cloudy, with a temperature of 61. Once again, at Bismarck, the temperature was 64 degrees under cloudy skies. The Bismarck, North Dakota climate summary for yesterday, August 14, 2026. Yesterday's high temperature was 72 degrees. This high was 12 degrees below the normal high of 84. The record high is 104 degrees, which was set in 1935. Yesterday's low temperature was 64 degrees. This low was 7 degrees above the normal low of 57. The record low is 34 degrees, which was set in 1979. 0.38 inches of precipitation fell yesterday, which brings the monthly total to 0.90 inches. The total precipitation for the year now stands at 8.62 inches. There were no heating degree days yesterday. The yearly total since July 1st is 3. There were 3 cooling degree days yesterday. The yearly total since January 1st is 599. The normal high temperature for today is 84 degrees, and the normal low is 56. The record high for today is 105, which occurred in 2015, and the record low is 38, which occurred in 1989. Sunrise today is at 6:41 a.m. and sunset is at 8:53 p.m. The regional weather forecast from your National Weather Service office in Bismarck. Showers will continue to taper from west to east across central North Dakota early this morning. Mainly dry today through Sunday, although low chances 20 to 30% for thunderstorms return to the southwest Sunday afternoon. Low to medium chances of 20 to 60% for showers and isolated thunderstorms track across the area Sunday night. Near daily low to medium 20 to 40% chances for rain are expected for the work week. Below average temperatures this weekend, followed by a brief warm-up on Monday. Cooler Tuesday and Wednesday, then warming later in the week. The detailed forecast for North Dakota, today, mostly cloudy this morning with patchy fog. Decreasing clouds from west to east this afternoon. Slight chance of morning showers east. Highs in the upper lower 70s to lower 80s. Tonight, partly cloudy. Lows in the mid 40s to upper 50s. Sunday, sunny in the morning then becoming partly cloudy. Highs in the lower 70s to lower 80s. Chance of an afternoon shower or thunderstorm southwest, then scattered showers and isolated thunderstorms tracking west to east Sunday night. Monday, partly cloudy. Chance of showers and thunderstorms central and east. Lows in the lower 50s to lower 60s. Highs in the upper 70s to upper 80s. Here is the forecast for the Bismarck, Minden listening area. Today, decreasing clouds. Highs in the upper 70s. Northwest winds 10 to 15 miles per hour with gusts up to 30 miles per hour. Tonight, decreasing clouds. Lows in the lower 50s. Northwest winds 5 to 10 miles per hour. Gusts up to 25 miles per hour in the evening. Sunday, sunny. Highs around 80. Northwest winds around 5 miles per hour. Sunday night, partly cloudy in the evening, then mostly cloudy with a chance of showers and thunderstorms after midnight. Lows in the mid-50s. South winds around 5 miles per hour. Chance of rain 50%. Monday, mostly sunny. A slight chance of showers in the morning. Highs in the mid-80s. Southwest winds

Wednesday, mostly sunny. A slight chance of showers in the afternoon. Highs in the mid-70s. Chance of rain 20%. Wednesday night, partly cloudy. A slight chance of showers in the evening. Lows in the lower 50s. Chance of rain 20%. Thursday, mostly sunny. Highs in the lower 80s. Thursday night, partly cloudy in the evening, then clearing. Lows in the mid-50s. Friday, sunny. Highs in the mid-80s. For Western Lake Sakakawea, today, breezy. Northwest winds 15 to 25 miles per hour. Patchy fog early in the morning. Mostly cloudy. Highs in the mid-70s. Tonight, north winds 10 to 15 miles per hour, in the evening becoming light. Mostly clear. Lows in the upper 40s. For Eastern Lake Sakakawea, today, breezy. Northwest winds 15 to 25 miles per hour. Patchy fog early in the morning. Mostly cloudy. Highs in the mid-70s. Tonight, northwest winds 10 to 15 miles per hour, in the evening becoming light. Mostly clear. Lows in the upper 40s. For Northern Lake Oahe, today, northwest winds 10 to 20 miles per hour. Cloudy early in the morning, then becoming mostly sunny. Highs in the upper 70s. Tonight, north winds 10 to 20 miles per hour until early morning becoming light. Partly cloudy. Lows in the mid-50s. Here are the weather conditions at 7 a.m. Central Daylight Time. Bismarck, cloudy. Temperature 64 degrees, relative humidity 90%. Wind west at 9 miles an hour, gusting to 25. Pressure 30.02 inches and rising. Mendham, cloudy. 63 degrees, relative humidity 100%. Wind northwest at 16 miles an hour, gusting to 29. Hazen, cloudy. 63 degrees, relative humidity 100%. Wind west at 9 miles an hour. Harvey, fog was reported. 66 degrees, relative humidity 100%. Wind west at 8 miles an hour. Minot, cloudy. 61 degrees, relative humidity 93%. Wind west at 15 miles an hour, gusting to 21. Dickinson, cloudy. 61 degrees, relative humidity 90%. Wind northwest at 15 miles an hour. Elsewhere around North Dakota, fog was reported, with a temperature of 66 at Grand Forks and 68 at Devil's Lake. It was 61 at Garrison. It was cloudy, with a temperature of 58 at Williston, 69 at Jamestown, and 71 at Fargo. In northern South Dakota, at Aberdeen, fog was reported, with a temperature of 68. At Mobridge, it was cloudy, with a temperature of 65. In eastern Montana, at Glendive, fog was reported, with a temperature of 59. At Sydney, it was clear, with a temperature of 58. At Miles City, it was cloudy, with a temperature of 61. Once again, at Bismarck, the temperature was 64 degrees under cloudy skies. The Bismarck, North Dakota climate summary for yesterday, August 14, 2026. Yesterday's high temperature was 72 degrees. This high was 12 degrees below the normal high of 84. The record high is 104 degrees, which was set in 1935. Yesterday's low temperature was 64 degrees. This low was 7 degrees above the normal low of 57. The record low is 34 degrees, which was set in 1979. 0.38 inches of precipitation fell yesterday, which brings the monthly total to 0.90 inches. The total precipitation for the year now stands at 8.62 inches. There were no heating degree days yesterday. The yearly total since July 1st is 3. There were 3 cooling degree days yesterday. The yearly total since January 1st is 599. The normal high temperature for today is 84 degrees, and the normal low is 56. The record high for today is 105, which occurred in 2015, and the record low is 38, which occurred in 1989. Sunrise today is at 6:41 a.m. and sunset is at 8:53 p.m. The regional weather forecast from your National Weather Service office in Bismarck. Showers will continue to taper from west to east across central North Dakota early this morning.

mainly dry today through Sunday, although low chances 20 to 30% for thunderstorms return to the southwest Sunday afternoon. Low to medium chances 20 to 60% for showers and isolated thunderstorms track across the area Sunday night. Near daily low to medium 20 to 40% chances for rain are expected for the work week. Below average temperatures this weekend, followed by a brief warm-up on Monday. Cooler Tuesday and Wednesday, then warming later in the week. The detailed forecast for North Dakota, today, mostly cloudy this morning with patchy fog. Decreasing clouds from west to east this afternoon. Slight chance of morning showers east. Highs in the upper lower 70s to lower 80s. Tonight, partly cloudy. Lows in the mid 40s to upper 50s. Sunday, sunny in the morning then becoming partly cloudy. Highs in the lower 70s to lower 80s. Chance of an afternoon shower or thunderstorm southwest, then scattered showers and isolated thunderstorms tracking west to east Sunday night. Monday, partly cloudy. Chance of showers and thunderstorms central and east. Lows in the lower 50s to lower 60s. Highs in the upper 70s to upper 80s. Here is the forecast for the Bismarck Minden listening area. Today, decreasing clouds. Highs in the upper 70s. Northwest winds 10 to 15 miles per hour with gusts up to 30 miles per hour. Tonight, decreasing clouds. Lows in the lower 50s. Northwest winds 5 to 10 miles per hour. Gusts up to 25 miles per hour in the evening. Sunday, sunny. Highs around 80. Northwest winds around 5 miles per hour. Sunday night, partly cloudy in the evening, then mostly cloudy with a chance of showers and thunderstorms after midnight. Lows in the mid-50s. South winds around 5 miles per hour. Chance of rain 50%. Monday, mostly sunny. A slight chance of showers in the morning. Highs in the mid-80s. Southwest winds 5 to 10 miles per hour, becoming northwest with gusts up to 20 miles per hour in the afternoon. Chance of rain 20%. Monday night, mostly cloudy. A chance of showers and a slight chance of thunderstorms after midnight. Lows in the mid-50s. Chance of rain 40%. Tuesday, partly sunny. A chance of showers in the morning, then showers likely and a chance of thunderstorms in the afternoon. Highs in the mid-70s. Chance of rain 60%. Tuesday night, mostly cloudy with a chance of showers and a slight chance of thunderstorms in the evening, then partly cloudy after midnight. Lows in the lower 50s. Chance of rain 30%. Wednesday, mostly sunny. A slight chance of showers in the afternoon. Highs in the mid-70s. Chance of rain 20%. Wednesday night, partly cloudy. A slight chance of showers in the evening. Lows in the lower 50s. Chance of rain 20%. Thursday, mostly sunny. Highs in the lower 80s. Thursday night, partly cloudy in the evening then clearing. Lows in the mid-50s. Friday, sunny. Highs in the mid-80s. For Western Lake Sakakawea, today, breezy. Northwest winds 15 to 25 miles per hour. Patchy fog early in the morning. Mostly cloudy. Highs in the mid-70s. Tonight, north winds 10 to 15 miles per hour in the evening becoming light. Mostly clear. Lows in the upper 40s. For Eastern Lake Sakakawea, today, breezy. Northwest winds 15 to 25 miles per hour. Patchy fog early in the morning. Mostly cloudy. Highs in the mid-70s. Tonight, northwest winds 10 to 15 miles per hour in the evening becoming light. Mostly clear. Lows in the upper 40s. For Northern Lake Oahe, today, northwest winds 10 to 20 miles per hour. Cloudy early in the morning then becoming mostly sunny. Highs in the upper 70s. Tonight, north winds 10 to 20 miles per hour until early morning becoming light. Partly cloudy. Lows in the mid-50s. 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Providing weather information 24 hours a day from your National Weather Service office in Bismarck. Here are the weather conditions at 7 a.m. Central Daylight Time.

Bismarck, cloudy. Temperature 64 degrees, relative humidity 90%. Wind west at 9 miles an hour, gusting to 25. Pressure 30.02 inches and rising. Mendon, cloudy. 63 degrees, relative humidity 100%. Wind northwest at 16 miles an hour, gusting to 29. Hazen, cloudy. 63 degrees, relative humidity 100%. Wind west at 9 miles an hour. Harvey, fog was reported. 66 degrees, relative humidity 100%. Wind west at 8 miles an hour. Minot, cloudy. 61 degrees, relative humidity 93%. Wind west at 15 miles an hour, gusting to 21. Dickinson, cloudy. 61 degrees, relative humidity 90%. Wind northwest at 15 miles an hour. Elsewhere around North Dakota, fog was reported, with a temperature of 66 at Grand Forks and 68 at Devil's Lake. It was 61 at Garrison. It was cloudy, with a temperature of 58 at Williston, 69 at Jamestown, and 71 at Fargo. In northern South Dakota, at Aberdeen, fog was reported, with a temperature of 68. At Mobridge, it was cloudy, with a temperature of 65. In eastern Montana, at Glendive, fog was reported, with a temperature of 59. At Sydney, it was clear, with a temperature of 58. At Miles City, it was cloudy, with a temperature of 61. Once again, at Bismarck, the temperature was 64 degrees under cloudy skies. Here are the weather conditions at 8 a.m. Central Daylight Time. Bismarck, cloudy. Temperature 65 degrees, relative humidity 87%. Wind northwest at 12 miles an hour, gusting to 21. Pressure 30.02 inches and steady. Mendon, cloudy. 63 degrees, relative humidity 100%. Wind northwest at 13 miles an hour. Hazen, cloudy. 63 degrees, relative humidity 82%. Wind northwest at 16 miles an hour, gusting to 22. Harvey, fog was reported. 64 degrees, relative humidity 100%. Wind west at 10 miles an hour. Minot, cloudy. 60 degrees, relative humidity 96%. Wind northwest at 14 miles an hour. Dickinson, cloudy. 60 degrees, relative humidity 89%. Wind northwest at 14 miles an hour, gusting to 24. Elsewhere around North Dakota, fog was reported, with a temperature of 67 at Grand Forks and 69 at Devil's Lake. It was 61 at Garrison. It was cloudy, with a temperature of 58 at Williston, 69 at Jamestown, and 72 at Fargo. In northern South Dakota, at Aberdeen, fog was reported, with a temperature of 68. At Mobridge, it was partly sunny, with a temperature of 65. In eastern Montana, at Glendive, fog was reported, with a temperature of 60. At Sydney, it was partly sunny, with a temperature of 59. At Miles City, it was cloudy, with a temperature of 62. Once again, at Bismarck, the temperature was 65 degrees under cloudy skies. The Bismarck, North Dakota climate summary for yesterday, August 14, 2026. Yesterday's high temperature was 72 degrees. This high was 12 degrees below the normal high of 84. The record high is 104 degrees, which was set in 1935. Yesterday's low temperature was 64 degrees. This low was 7 degrees above the normal low of 57. The record low is 34 degrees, which was set in 1979. 0.38 inches of precipitation fell yesterday, which brings the monthly total to 0.90 inches. The total precipitation for the year now stands at 8.62 inches. There were no heating degree days yesterday. The yearly total since July 1st is 3. There were 3 cooling degree days yesterday. The yearly total since January 1st is 599. The normal high temperature for today is 84 degrees, and the normal low is 56. The record high for today is 105, which occurred in 2015, and the record low is 38, which occurred in 1989. Sunrise today is at 6:41 a.m. and sunset is at 8:53 p.m.

the regional weather forecast from your National Weather Service office in Bismarck. Showers will continue to taper from west to east across central North Dakota early this morning. Mainly dry today through Sunday, although low chances 20 to 30% for thunderstorms return to the southwest Sunday afternoon. Low to medium chances 20 to 60% for showers and isolated thunderstorms track across the area Sunday night. Near daily low to medium 20 to 40% chances for rain are expected for the work week. Below average temperatures this weekend, followed by a brief warm-up on Monday. Cooler Tuesday and Wednesday, then warming later in the week. The detailed forecast for North Dakota. Today, mostly cloudy this morning with patchy fog. Decreasing clouds from west to east this afternoon. Slight chance of morning showers east. Highs in the upper lower 70s to lower 80s. Tonight, partly cloudy. Lows in the mid 40s to upper 50s. Sunday, sunny in the morning then becoming partly cloudy. Highs in the lower 70s to lower 80s. Chance of an afternoon shower or thunderstorm southwest, then scattered showers and isolated thunderstorms tracking west to east Sunday night. Monday, partly cloudy. Chance of showers and thunderstorms central and east. Lows in the lower 50s to lower 60s. Highs in the upper 70s to upper 80s. Here is the forecast for the Bismarck, Minden listening area. Today, decreasing clouds. Highs in the upper 70s. Northwest winds 10 to 15 miles per hour with gusts up to 30 miles per hour. Tonight, decreasing clouds. Lows in the lower 50s. Northwest winds 5 to 10 miles per hour. Gusts up to 25 miles per hour in the evening. Sunday, sunny. Highs around 80. Northwest winds around 5 miles per hour. Sunday night, partly cloudy in the evening, then mostly cloudy with a chance of showers and thunderstorms after midnight. Lows in the mid-50s. South winds around 5 miles per hour. Chance of rain 50%. Monday, mostly sunny. A slight chance of showers in the morning. Highs in the mid-80s. Southwest winds 5 to 10 miles per hour, becoming northwest with gusts up to 20 miles per hour in the afternoon. Chance of rain 20%. Monday night, mostly cloudy. A chance of showers and a slight chance of thunderstorms after midnight. Lows in the mid-50s. Chance of rain 40%. Tuesday, partly sunny. A chance of showers in the morning, then showers likely and a chance of thunderstorms in the afternoon. Highs in the mid-70s. Chance of rain 60%. Tuesday night, mostly cloudy with a chance of showers and a slight chance of thunderstorms in the evening, then partly cloudy after midnight. Lows in the lower 50s. Chance of rain 30%. Wednesday, mostly sunny. A slight chance of showers in the afternoon. Highs in the mid-70s. Chance of rain 20%. Wednesday night, partly cloudy. A slight chance of showers in the evening. Lows in the lower 50s. Chance of rain 20%. Thursday, mostly sunny. Highs in the lower 80s. Thursday night, partly cloudy in the evening then clearing. Lows in the mid-50s. Friday, sunny. Highs in the mid-80s. For Western Lake Sakakawea, today, breezy. Northwest winds 15 to 25 miles per hour. Patchy fog early in the morning. Mostly cloudy. Highs in the mid-70s. Tonight, north winds 10 to 15 miles per hour in the evening becoming light. Mostly clear. Lows in the upper 40s. For Eastern Lake Sakakawea, today, breezy. Northwest winds 15 to 25 miles per hour. Patchy fog early in the morning. Mostly cloudy. Highs in the mid-70s. Tonight, northwest winds 10 to 15 miles per hour in the evening becoming light. Mostly clear. Lows in the upper 40s. For Northern Lake Oahe, today, northwest winds 10 to 20 miles per hour. Cloudy early in the morning then becoming mostly sunny. Highs in the upper 70s. Tonight, north winds 10 to 20 miles per hour until early morning becoming light. Partly cloudy. Lows in the mid-50s. Here are the weather conditions at 8 a.m. Central Daylight Time. Bismarck, cloudy. Temperature 65 degrees, relative

humidity 87%. Wind northwest at 12 miles an hour, gusting to 21. Pressure 30.02 inches and steady. Mandan, cloudy. 63 degrees, relative humidity 100%. Wind northwest at 13 miles an hour. Hazen, cloudy. 63 degrees, relative humidity 82%. Wind northwest at 16 miles an hour, gusting to 22. Harvey, fog was reported. 64 degrees, relative humidity 100%. Wind west at 10 miles an hour. Minot, cloudy. 60 degrees, relative humidity 96%. Wind northwest at 14 miles an hour. Dickinson, cloudy. 60 degrees, relative humidity 89%. Wind northwest at 14 miles an hour, gusting to 24. Elsewhere around North Dakota, fog was reported, with a temperature of 67 at Grand Forks and 69 at Devil's Lake. It was 61 at Garrison. It was cloudy, with a temperature of 58 at Williston, 69 at Jamestown, and 72 at Fargo. In northern South Dakota, at Aberdeen, fog was reported, with a temperature of 68. At Mobridge, it was partly sunny, with a temperature of 65. In eastern Montana, at Glendive, fog was reported, with a temperature of 60. At Sydney, it was partly sunny, with a temperature of 59. At Miles City, it was cloudy, with a temperature of 62. Once again, at Bismarck, the temperature was 65 degrees under cloudy skies. Here are the weather conditions at 8 a.m. Central Daylight Time. Bismarck, cloudy. Temperature 65 degrees, relative humidity 87%. Wind northwest at 12 miles an hour, gusting to 21. Pressure 30.02 inches and steady. Mandan, cloudy. 63 degrees, relative humidity 100%. Wind northwest at 13 miles an hour. Hazen, cloudy. 63 degrees, relative humidity 82%. Wind northwest at 16 miles an hour, gusting to 22. Harvey, fog was reported. 64 degrees, relative humidity 100%. Wind west at 10 miles an hour. Minot, cloudy. 60 degrees, relative humidity 96%. Wind northwest at 14 miles an hour. Dickinson, cloudy. 60 degrees, relative humidity 89%. Wind northwest at 14 miles an hour, gusting to 24. Elsewhere around North Dakota, fog was reported, with a temperature of 67 at Grand Forks and 69 at Devil's Lake. It was 61 at Garrison. It was cloudy, with a temperature of 58 at Williston, 70 at Jamestown, and 72 at Fargo. In northern South Dakota, at Aberdeen, fog was reported, with a temperature of 68. At Mobridge, it was partly sunny, with a temperature of 65. In eastern Montana, at Glendive, fog was reported, with a temperature of 60. At Sydney, it was partly sunny, with a temperature of 59. At Miles City, it was cloudy, with a temperature of 62. Once again, at Bismarck, the temperature was 65 degrees under cloudy skies. The Bismarck, North Dakota climate summary for yesterday, August 14, 2026. Yesterday's high temperature was 72 degrees. This high was 12 degrees below the normal high of 84. The record high is 104 degrees, which was set in 1935. Yesterday's low temperature was 64 degrees. This low was 7 degrees above the normal low of 57. The record low is 34 degrees, which was set in 1979. 0.38 inches of precipitation fell yesterday, which brings the monthly total to 0.90 inches. The total precipitation for the year now stands at 8.62 inches. There were no heating degree days yesterday. The yearly total since July 1st is 3. There were 3 cooling degree days yesterday. The yearly total since January 1st is 599. The normal high temperature for today is 84 degrees, and the normal low is 56. The record high for today is 105, which occurred in 2015, and the record low is 38, which occurred in 1989. Sunrise today is at 6:41 a.m. and sunset is at 8:53 p.m. The regional weather forecast from your National Weather Service.

post office in Bismarck. Showers will continue to taper from west to east across central North Dakota early this morning. Mainly dry today through Sunday, although low chances 20 to 30% for thunderstorms return to the southwest Sunday afternoon. Low to medium chances 20 to 60% for showers and isolated thunderstorms track across the area Sunday night. Near daily low to medium 20 to 40% chances for rain are expected for the work week. Below average temperatures this weekend, followed by a brief warm-up on Monday. Cooler Tuesday and Wednesday, then warming later in the week. The detailed forecast for North Dakota. Today, mostly cloudy this morning with patchy fog. Decreasing clouds from west to east this afternoon. Slight chance of morning showers east. Highs in the upper lower 70s to lower 80s. Tonight, partly cloudy. Lows in the mid 40s to upper 50s. Sunday, sunny in the morning then becoming partly cloudy. Highs in the lower 70s to lower 80s. Chance of an afternoon shower or thunderstorm southwest, then scattered showers and isolated thunderstorms tracking west to east Sunday night. Monday, partly cloudy. Chance of showers and thunderstorms central and east. Lows in the lower 50s to lower 60s. Highs in the upper 70s to upper 80s. Here is the forecast for the Bismarck, Minden listening area. Today, decreasing clouds. Highs in the upper 70s. Northwest winds 10 to 15 miles per hour with gusts up to 30 miles per hour. Tonight, decreasing clouds. Lows in the lower 50s. Northwest winds 5 to 10 miles per hour. Gusts up to 25 miles per hour in the evening. Sunday, sunny. Highs around 80. Northwest winds around 5 miles per hour. Sunday night, partly cloudy in the evening, then mostly cloudy with a chance of showers and thunderstorms after midnight. Lows in the mid-50s. South winds around 5 miles per hour. Chance of rain 50%. Monday, mostly sunny. A slight chance of showers in the morning. Highs in the mid-80s. Southwest winds 5 to 10 miles per hour, becoming northwest with gusts up to 20 miles per hour in the afternoon. Chance of rain 20%. Monday night, mostly cloudy. A chance of showers and a slight chance of thunderstorms after midnight. Lows in the mid-50s. Chance of rain 40%. Tuesday, partly sunny. A chance of showers in the morning, then showers likely and a chance of thunderstorms in the afternoon. Highs in the mid-70s. Chance of rain 60%. Tuesday night, mostly cloudy with a chance of showers and a slight chance of thunderstorms in the evening, then partly cloudy after midnight. Lows in the lower 50s. Chance of rain 30%. Wednesday, mostly sunny. A slight chance of showers in the afternoon. Highs in the mid-70s. Chance of rain 20%. Wednesday night, partly cloudy. A slight chance of showers in the evening. Lows in the lower 50s. Chance of rain 20%. Thursday, mostly sunny. Highs in the lower 80s. Thursday night, partly cloudy in the evening then clearing. Lows in the mid-50s. Friday, sunny. Highs in the mid-80s. For Western Lake Sakakawea, today, breezy. Northwest winds 15 to 25 miles per hour. Patchy fog early in the morning. Mostly cloudy. Highs in the mid-70s. Tonight, north winds 10 to 15 miles per hour in the evening becoming light. Mostly clear. Lows in the upper 40s. For Eastern Lake Sakakawea, today, breezy. Northwest winds 15 to 25 miles per hour. Patchy fog early in the morning. Mostly cloudy. Highs in the mid-70s. Tonight, northwest winds 10 to 15 miles per hour in the evening becoming light. Mostly clear. Lows in the upper 40s. For Northern Lake Oahe, today, northwest winds 10 to 20 miles per hour. Cloudy early in the morning then becoming mostly sunny. Highs in the upper 70s. Tonight, north winds 10 to 20 miles per hour until early morning becoming light. Partly cloudy. Lows in the mid-50s. Here are the weather conditions at 8 a.m. Central Daylight Time. Bismarck, cloudy. Temperature 65 degrees, relative humidity 87%. Wind northwest at 12 miles.

hour, gusting to 21. Pressure 30.02 inches and steady. Mendan, cloudy. 63 degrees, relative humidity 100%. Wind northwest at 13 miles an hour. Hazen, cloudy. 63 degrees, relative humidity 82%. Wind northwest at 16 miles an hour, gusting to 22. Harvey, fog was reported. 64 degrees, relative humidity 100%. Wind west at 10 miles an hour. Minot, cloudy. 60 degrees, relative humidity 96%. Wind northwest at 14 miles an hour. Dickinson, cloudy. 60 degrees, relative humidity 89%. Wind northwest at 14 miles an hour, gusting to 24. Elsewhere around North Dakota, fog was reported, with a temperature of 67 at Grand Forks and 69 at Devil's Lake. It was 61 at Garrison. It was cloudy, with a temperature of 58 at Williston, 70 at Jamestown, and 72 at Fargo. In northern South Dakota, at Aberdeen, fog was reported, with a temperature of 68. At Mobridge, it was partly sunny, with a temperature of 65. In eastern Montana, at Glendive, fog was reported, with a temperature of 60. At Sydney, it was partly sunny, with a temperature of 59. At Miles City, it was cloudy, with a temperature of 62. Once again, at Bismarck, the temperature was 65 degrees under cloudy skies. The Bismarck, North Dakota climate summary for yesterday, August 14, 2026. Yesterday's high temperature was 72 degrees. This high was 12 degrees below the normal high of 84. The record high is 104 degrees, which was set in 1935. Yesterday's low temperature was 64 degrees. This low was 7 degrees above the normal low of 57. The record low is 34 degrees, which was set in 1979. 0.38 inches of precipitation fell yesterday, which brings the monthly total to 0.90 inches. The total precipitation for the year now stands at 8.62 inches. There were no heating degree days yesterday. The yearly total since July 1st is 3. There were 3 cooling degree days yesterday. The yearly total since January 1st is 599. The normal high temperature for today is 84 degrees, and the normal low is 56. The record high for today is 105, which occurred in 2015, and the record low is 38, which occurred in 1989. Sunrise today is at 6:41 a.m. and sunset is at 8:53 p.m. The regional weather forecast from your National Weather Service office in Bismarck. Showers will continue to taper from west to east across central North Dakota early this morning. Mainly dry today through Sunday, although low chances 20 to 30% for thunderstorms return to the southwest Sunday afternoon. Low to medium chances 20 to 60% for showers and isolated thunderstorms track across the area Sunday night. Near daily low to medium 20 to 40% chances for rain are expected for the work week. Below average temperatures this weekend, followed by a brief warm-up on Monday. Cooler Tuesday and Wednesday, then warming later in the week. The detailed forecast for North Dakota, today, mostly cloudy this morning with patchy fog. Decreasing clouds from west to east this afternoon. Slight chance of morning showers east. Highs in the upper lower 70s to lower 80s. Tonight, partly cloudy. Lows in the mid 40s to upper 50s. Sunday, sunny in the morning then becoming partly cloudy. Highs in the lower 70s to lower 80s. Chance of an afternoon shower or thunderstorm southwest, then scattered showers and isolated thunderstorms tracking west to east Sunday night. Monday, partly cloudy. Chance of showers and thunderstorms central and east. Lows in the lower 50s to lower 60s. Highs in the upper 70s to upper 80s. Here is the forecast for the Bismarck Mendon listening area. Today, decreasing clouds. Highs in the upper 70s. Northwest winds 10 to 15 miles per hour with gusts up to 30 miles per hour. Tonight, decreasing clouds. Lows in the lower 50s. Northwest winds 5 to 10 miles per hour. Gusts up to 25 miles per hour in the evening. Sunday, sunny. Highs around 80. Northwest winds around 5 miles per hour.

Sunday night, partly cloudy in the evening, then mostly cloudy with a chance of showers and thunderstorms after midnight. Lows in the mid-50s. South winds around 5 miles per hour. Chance of rain 50%. Monday, mostly sunny. A slight chance of showers in the morning. Highs in the mid-80s. Southwest winds 5 to 10 miles per hour, becoming northwest with gusts up to 20 miles per hour in the afternoon. Chance of rain 20%. Monday night, mostly cloudy. A chance of showers and a slight chance of thunderstorms after midnight. Lows in the mid-50s. Chance of rain 40%. Tuesday, partly sunny. A chance of showers in the morning, then showers likely and a chance of thunderstorms in the afternoon. Highs in the mid-70s. Chance of rain 60%. Tuesday night, mostly cloudy with a chance of showers and a slight chance of thunderstorms in the evening, then partly cloudy after midnight. Lows in the lower 50s. Chance of rain 30%. Wednesday, mostly sunny. A slight chance of showers in the afternoon. Highs in the mid-70s. Chance of rain 20%. Wednesday night, partly cloudy. A slight chance of showers in the evening. Lows in the lower 50s. Chance of rain 20%. Thursday, mostly sunny. Highs in the lower 80s. Thursday night, partly cloudy in the evening then clearing. Lows in the mid-50s. Friday, sunny. Highs in the mid-80s. For Western Lake Sakakawea, today, breezy. Northwest winds 15 to 25 miles per hour. Patchy fog early in the morning. Mostly cloudy. Highs in the mid-70s. Tonight, north winds 10 to 15 miles per hour in the evening becoming light. Mostly clear. Lows in the upper 40s. For Eastern Lake Sakakawea, today, breezy. Northwest winds 15 to 25 miles per hour. Patchy fog early in the morning. Mostly cloudy. Highs in the mid-70s. Tonight, northwest winds 10 to 15 miles per hour in the evening becoming light. Mostly clear. Lows in the upper 40s. For Northern Lake Oahe, today, northwest winds 10 to 20 miles per hour. Cloudy early in the morning then becoming mostly sunny. Highs in the upper 70s. Tonight, north winds 10 to 20 miles per hour until early morning becoming light. Partly cloudy. Lows in the mid-50s. Here are the weather conditions at 8 a.m. Central Daylight Time. Bismarck, cloudy. Temperature 65 degrees, relative humidity 87%. Wind northwest at 12 miles an hour, gusting to 21. Pressure 30.02 inches and steady. Mendon, cloudy. 63 degrees, relative humidity 100%. Wind northwest at 13 miles an hour. Hazen, cloudy. 63 degrees, relative humidity 82%. Wind northwest at 16 miles an hour, gusting to 22. Harvey, fog was reported. 64 degrees, relative humidity 100%. Wind west at 10 miles an hour. Minot, cloudy. 60 degrees, relative humidity 96%. Wind northwest at 14 miles an hour. Dickinson, cloudy. 60 degrees, relative humidity 89%. Wind northwest at 14 miles an hour, gusting to 24. Elsewhere around North Dakota, fog was reported, with a temperature of 67 at Grand Forks and 69 at Devil's Lake. It was 61 at Garrison. It was cloudy, with a temperature of 58 at Williston, 70 at Jamestown, and 72 at Fargo. In northern South Dakota, at Aberdeen, fog was reported, with a temperature of 68. At Mobridge, it was partly sunny, with a temperature of 65. In eastern Montana, at Glendive, fog was reported, with a temperature of 60. At Sydney, it was partly sunny, with a temperature of 59. At Miles City, it was cloudy, with a temperature of 62. Once again, at Bismarck, the temperature was 65 degrees under cloudy skies. This is NOAA Weather Radio Station WXL78 in Bismarck, North Dakota, operating on a frequency of 162.475 MHz. Providing weather information 24 hours a day from your National Weather Service office in Bismarck. The Bismarck, North

Dakota climate summary for yesterday, August 14, 2026. Yesterday's high temperature was 72 degrees. This high was 12 degrees below the normal high of 84. The record high is 104 degrees, which was set in 1935. Yesterday's low temperature was 64 degrees. This low was 7 degrees above the normal low of 57. The record low is 34 degrees, which was set in 1979. 0.38 inches of precipitation fell yesterday, which brings the monthly total to 0.90 inches. The total precipitation for the year now stands at 8.62 inches. There were no heating degree days yesterday. The yearly total since July 1st is 3. There were 3 cooling degree days yesterday. The yearly total since January 1st is 599. The normal high temperature for today is 84 degrees, and the normal low is 56. The record high for today is 105, which occurred in 2015, and the record low is 38, which occurred in 1989. Sunrise today is at 6:41 a.m., and sunset is at 8:53 p.m. The regional weather forecast from your National Weather Service office in Bismarck. Showers will continue to taper from west to east across central North Dakota early this morning. Mainly dry today through Sunday, although low chances 20 to 30% for thunderstorms return to the southwest Sunday afternoon. Low to medium chances 20 to 60% for showers and isolated thunderstorms track across the area Sunday night. Near daily low to medium 20 to 40% chances for rain are expected for the work week. Below average temperatures this weekend, followed by a brief warm-up on Monday. Cooler Tuesday and Wednesday, then warming later in the week. The detailed forecast for North Dakota. Today, mostly cloudy this morning with patchy fog. Decreasing clouds from west to east this afternoon. Detailed forecast for North Dakota. Today, mostly cloudy this morning with patchy fog. Decreasing clouds from west to east this afternoon. Slight chance of morning showers east. Highs in the upper lower 70s to lower 80s. Tonight, partly cloudy. Lows in the mid 40s to upper 50s. Sunday, sunny in the morning then becoming partly cloudy. Highs in the lower 70s to lower 80s. Chance of an afternoon shower or thunderstorm southwest, then scattered showers and isolated thunderstorms tracking west to east Sunday night. Monday, partly cloudy. Chance of showers and thunderstorms central and east. Lows in the lower 50s to lower 60s. Highs in the upper 70s to upper 80s. Here is the forecast for the Bismarck, Minden listening area. Today, decreasing clouds. Highs in the upper 70s. Northwest winds 10 to 15 miles per hour with gusts up to 30 miles per hour. Tonight, decreasing clouds. Lows in the lower 50s. Northwest winds 5 to 10 miles per hour. Gusts up to 25 miles per hour in the evening. Sunday, sunny. Highs around 80. Northwest winds around 5 miles per hour. Sunday night, partly cloudy in the evening, then mostly cloudy with a chance of showers and thunderstorms after midnight. Lows in the mid-50s. South winds around 5 miles per hour. Chance of rain 50%. Monday, mostly sunny. A slight chance of showers in the morning. Highs in the mid-80s. Southwest winds 5 to 10 miles per hour, becoming northwest with gusts up to 20 miles per hour in the afternoon. Chance of rain 20%. Monday night, mostly cloudy. A chance of showers and a slight chance of thunderstorms after midnight. Lows in the mid-50s. Chance of rain 40%. Tuesday, partly sunny. A chance of showers in the morning, then showers likely and a chance of thunderstorms in the afternoon. Highs in the mid-70s. Chance of rain 60%. Tuesday night, mostly cloudy with a chance of showers and a slight chance of thunderstorms in the evening, then partly cloudy after midnight. Lows in the lower 50s. Chance of rain 30%. Wednesday, mostly sunny. A slight chance of showers in the afternoon. Highs in the mid-70s. Chance of rain 20%. Wednesday night, partly cloudy. A slight chance of showers in the evening. Lows in the lower 50s. Chance of rain 20%. Thursday, mostly sunny. Highs in the lower 80s. Thursday night, partly cloudy in the evening then clearing.

in the mid-50s. Friday, sunny. Highs in the mid-80s. For western Lake Sakakawea, today, breezy. Northwest winds 15 to 25 miles per hour. Patchy fog early in the morning. Mostly cloudy. Highs in the mid-70s. Tonight, north winds 10 to 15 miles per hour, in the evening becoming light. Mostly clear. Lows in the upper 40s. For eastern Lake Sakakawea, today, breezy. Northwest winds 15 to 25 miles per hour. Patchy fog early in the morning. Mostly cloudy. Highs in the mid-70s. Tonight, northwest winds 10 to 15 miles per hour, in the evening becoming light. Mostly clear. Lows in the upper 40s. For northern Lake Oahe, today, northwest winds 10 to 20 miles per hour. Cloudy early in the morning, then becoming mostly sunny. Highs in the upper 70s. Tonight, north winds 10 to 20 miles per hour until early morning, becoming light. Partly cloudy. Lows in the mid-50s. Here are the weather conditions at 8 a.m. Central Daylight Time. Bismarck, cloudy. Temperature 65 degrees, relative humidity 87%. Wind northwest at 12 miles an hour, gusting to 21. Pressure 30.02 inches and steady. Mendon, cloudy. 63 degrees, relative humidity 100%. Wind northwest at 13 miles an hour. Hazen, cloudy. 63 degrees, relative humidity 82%. Wind northwest at 16 miles an hour, gusting to 22. Harvey, fog was reported. 64 degrees, relative humidity 100%. Wind west at 10 miles an hour. Minot, cloudy. 60 degrees, relative humidity 96%. Wind northwest at 14 miles an hour. Dickinson, cloudy. 60 degrees, relative humidity 89%. Wind northwest at 14 miles an hour, gusting to 24. Elsewhere around North Dakota, fog was reported, with a temperature of 67 at Grand Forks and 69 at Devil's Lake. It was 61 at Garrison. It was cloudy, with a temperature of 58 at Williston, 70 at Jamestown, and 72 at Fargo. In northern South Dakota, at Aberdeen, fog was reported, with a temperature of 68. At Mobridge, it was partly sunny, with a temperature of 65. In eastern Montana, at Glendive, fog was reported, with a temperature of 60. At Sydney, it was partly sunny, with a temperature of 59. At Mile City, it was cloudy, with a temperature of 62. Once again, at Bismarck, the temperature was 65 degrees under cloudy skies. The Bismarck, North Dakota climate summary for yesterday, August 14, 2026. Yesterday's high temperature was 72 degrees. This high was 12 degrees below the normal high of 84. The record high is 104 degrees, which was set in 1935. Yesterday's low temperature was 64 degrees. This low was 7 degrees above the normal low of 57. The record low is 34 degrees, which was set in 1979. 0.38 inches of precipitation fell yesterday, which brings the monthly total to 0.90 inches. The total precipitation for the year now stands at 8.62 inches. There were no heating degree days yesterday. The yearly total since July 1st is 3. There were 3 cooling degree days yesterday. The yearly total since January 1st is 599. The normal high temperature for today is 84 degrees, and the normal low is 56. The record high for today is 105, which occurred in 2015, and the record low is 38, which occurred in 1989. Sunrise today is at 6:41 a.m. and sunset is at 8:53 p.m. The regional weather forecast from your National Weather Service office in Bismarck. Showers will continue to taper from west to east across central North Dakota early this morning. Mainly dry today through Sunday, although low chances 20 to 30% for thunderstorms return to the southwest Sunday afternoon. Low to medium chances 20 to 60% for showers and isolated thunderstorms track across the area Sunday night. Near daily low to medium 20 to 40% chances for rain are expected for the work week. Below average temperatures this weekend, followed by a brief warm-up on Monday. Cooler Tuesday and Wednesday.
then warming later in the week. The detailed forecast for North Dakota. Today, mostly cloudy this morning with patchy fog. Decreasing clouds from west to east this afternoon. Slight chance of morning showers east. Highs in the upper lower 70s to lower 80s. Tonight, partly cloudy. Lows in the mid 40s to upper 50s. Sunday, sunny in the morning then becoming partly cloudy. Highs in the lower 70s to lower 80s. Chance of an afternoon shower or thunderstorm southwest, then scattered showers and isolated thunderstorms tracking west to east Sunday night. Monday, partly cloudy. Chance of showers and thunderstorms central and east. Lows in the lower 50s to lower 60s. Highs in the upper 70s to upper 80s. Here is the forecast for the Bismarck Minden listening area. Today, decreasing clouds. Highs in the upper 70s. Northwest winds 10 to 15 miles per hour with gusts up to 30 miles per hour. Tonight, decreasing clouds. Lows in the lower 50s. Northwest winds 5 to 10 miles per hour. Gusts up to 25 miles per hour in the evening. Sunday, sunny. Highs around 80. Northwest winds around 5 miles per hour. Sunday night, partly cloudy in the evening, then mostly cloudy with a chance of showers and thunderstorms after midnight. Lows in the mid-50s. South winds around 5 miles per hour. Chance of rain 50%. Monday, mostly sunny. A slight chance of showers in the morning. Highs in the mid-80s. Southwest winds 5 to 10 miles per hour, becoming northwest with gusts up to 20 miles per hour in the afternoon. Chance of rain 20%. Monday night, mostly cloudy. A chance of showers and a slight chance of thunderstorms after midnight. Lows in the mid-50s. Chance of rain 40%. Tuesday, partly sunny. A chance of showers in the morning, then showers likely and a chance of thunderstorms in the afternoon. Highs in the mid-70s. Chance of rain 60%. Tuesday night, mostly cloudy with a chance of showers and a slight chance of thunderstorms in the evening, then partly cloudy after midnight. Lows in the lower 50s. Chance of rain 30%. Wednesday, mostly sunny. A slight chance of showers in the afternoon. Highs in the mid-70s. Chance of rain 20%. Wednesday night, partly cloudy. A slight chance of showers in the evening. Lows in the lower 50s. Chance of rain 20%. Thursday, mostly sunny. Highs in the lower 80s. Thursday night, partly cloudy in the evening then clearing. Lows in the mid-50s. Friday, sunny. Highs in the mid-80s. For Western Lake Sakakawea, today, breezy. Northwest winds 15 to 25 miles per hour. Patchy fog early in the morning. Mostly cloudy. Highs in the mid-70s. Tonight, north winds 10 to 15 miles per hour in the evening becoming light. Mostly clear. Lows in the upper 40s. For Eastern Lake Sakakawea, today, breezy. Northwest winds 15 to 25 miles per hour. Patchy fog early in the morning. Mostly cloudy. Highs in the mid-70s. Tonight, northwest winds 10 to 15 miles per hour in the evening becoming light. Mostly clear. Lows in the upper 40s. For Northern Lake Oahe, today, northwest winds 10 to 20 miles per hour. Cloudy early in the morning then becoming mostly sunny. Highs in the upper 70s. Tonight, north winds 10 to 20 miles per hour until early morning becoming light. Partly cloudy. Lows in the mid-50s. Here are the weather conditions at 8 a.m. Central Daylight Time. Bismarck, cloudy. Temperature 65 degrees, relative humidity 87%. Wind northwest at 12 miles an hour, gusting to 21. Pressure 30.02 inches and steady. Minden, cloudy. 63 degrees, relative humidity 100%. Wind northwest at 13 miles an hour. Hazen, cloudy. 63 degrees, relative humidity 82%. Wind northwest at 16 miles an hour, gusting to 22. Harvey, fog was reported. 64 degrees, relative humidity 100%. Wind west at 10 miles an hour.

far. Minot, cloudy. 60 degrees, relative humidity 96%. Wind northwest at 14 miles an hour. Dickinson, cloudy. 60 degrees, relative humidity 89%. Wind northwest at 14 miles an hour, gusting to 24. Elsewhere around North Dakota, fog was reported with a temperature of 67 at Grand Forks and 69 at Devil's Lake. It was 61 at Garrison. It was cloudy with a temperature of 58 at Williston, 70 at Jamestown, and 72 at Fargo. In northern South Dakota, at Aberdeen, fog was reported with a temperature of 68. At Mobridge, it was partly sunny with a temperature of 65. In eastern Montana, at Glendive, fog was reported with a temperature of 60. At Sydney, it was partly sunny with a temperature of 59. At Miles City, it was cloudy with a temperature of 62. Once again, at Bismarck, the temperature was 65 degrees under cloudy skies. The Bismarck, North Dakota climate summary for yesterday, August 14, 2026. Yesterday's high temperature was 72 degrees. This high was 12 degrees below the normal high of 84. The record high is 104 degrees, which was set in 1935. Yesterday's low temperature was 64 degrees. This low was 7 degrees above the normal low of 57. The record low is 34 degrees, which was set in 1979. 0.38 inches of precipitation fell yesterday, which brings the monthly total to 0.90 inches. The total precipitation for the year now stands at 8.62 inches. There were no heating degree days yesterday. The yearly total since July 1st is 3. There were 3 cooling degree days yesterday. The yearly total since January 1st is 599. The normal high temperature for today is 84 degrees, and the normal low is 56. The record high for today is 105, which occurred in 2015, and the record low is 38, which occurred in 1989. Sunrise today is at 6:41 a.m. and sunset is at 8:53 p.m. The regional weather forecast from your National Weather Service office in Bismarck. Showers will continue to taper from west to east across central North Dakota early this morning. Mainly dry today through Sunday, although low chances 20 to 30% for thunderstorms return to the southwest Sunday afternoon. Low to medium chances 20 to 60% for showers and isolated thunderstorms track across the area Sunday night. Near daily low to medium 20 to 40% chances for rain are expected for the work week. Below average temperatures this weekend, followed by a brief warm-up on Monday. Cooler Tuesday and Wednesday, then warming later in the week. The detailed forecast for North Dakota, today, mostly cloudy this morning with patchy fog. Decreasing clouds from west to east this afternoon. Slight chance of morning showers east. Highs in the upper lower 70s to lower 80s. Tonight, partly cloudy. Lows in the mid-40s to upper 50s. Sunday, sunny in the morning then becoming partly cloudy. Highs in the lower 70s to lower 80s. Chance of an afternoon shower or thunderstorm southwest, then scattered showers and isolated thunderstorms tracking west to east Sunday night. Monday, partly cloudy. Chance of showers and thunderstorms central and east. Lows in the lower 50s to lower 60s. Highs in the upper 70s to upper 80s. Here is the forecast for the Bismarck, Minden listening area. Today, decreasing clouds. Highs in the upper 70s. Northwest winds 10 to 15 miles per hour with gusts up to 30 miles per hour. Tonight, decreasing clouds. Lows in the lower 50s. Northwest winds 5 to 10 miles per hour. Gusts up to 25 miles per hour in the evening. Sunday, sunny. Highs around 80. Northwest winds around 5 miles per hour. Sunday night, partly cloudy in the evening, then mostly cloudy with a chance of showers and thunderstorms after midnight. Lows in the mid-50s. South winds around 5 miles per hour. Chance of rain 50%. Monday, mostly sunny. A slight chance of showers in the morning. Highs in the mid-80s. Southwest winds 5 to 10 miles per hour, becoming northwest with gusts up to 20 miles per hour in the afternoon. Chance of rain 20%. Monday night, mostly cloudy. A chance

cloudy. A slight chance of showers in the evening. Lows in the lower 50s. Chance of rain 20%. Thursday, mostly sunny. Highs in the lower 80s. Thursday night, partly cloudy in the evening, then clearing. Lows in the mid-50s. Friday, sunny. Highs in the mid-80s. For Western Lake Sakakawea, today, breezy. Northwest winds 15 to 25 miles per hour. Patchy fog early in the morning. Mostly cloudy. Highs in the mid-70s. Tonight, north winds 10 to 15 miles per hour, in the evening becoming light. Mostly clear. Lows in the upper 40s. For Eastern Lake Sakakawea, today, breezy. Northwest winds 15 to 25 miles per hour. Patchy fog early in the morning. Mostly cloudy. Highs in the mid-70s. Tonight, northwest winds 10 to 15 miles per hour, in the evening becoming light. Mostly clear. Lows in the upper 40s. For Northern Lake Orahi, today, northwest winds 10 to 20 miles per hour. Cloudy early in the morning, then becoming mostly sunny. Highs in the upper 70s. Tonight, north winds 10 to 20 miles per hour until early morning, becoming light. Partly cloudy. Lows in the mid-50s. Here are the weather conditions at 8 a.m. Central Daylight Time. Bismarck, cloudy. Temperature 65 degrees, relative humidity 87%. Wind northwest at 12 miles an hour, gusting to 21. Pressure 30.02 inches and steady. Mandan, cloudy. 63 degrees, relative humidity 100%. Wind northwest at 13 miles an hour. Hazen, cloudy. 63 degrees, relative humidity 82%. Wind northwest at 16 miles an hour, gusting to 22. Harvey, fog was reported. 64 degrees, relative humidity 100%. Wind west at 10 miles an hour. Minot, cloudy. 60 degrees, relative humidity 96%. Wind northwest at 14 miles an hour. Dickinson, cloudy. 60 degrees, relative humidity 89%. Wind northwest at 14 miles an hour, gusting to 24. Elsewhere around North Dakota, fog was reported, with a temperature of 67 at Grand Forks and 69 at Devil's Lake. It was 61 at Garrison. It was cloudy, with a temperature of 58 at Williston, 70 at Jamestown, and 72 at Fargo. In northern South Dakota, at Aberdeen, fog was reported, with a temperature of 68. At Mobridge, it was partly sunny, with a temperature of 65. In eastern Montana, at Glendive, fog was reported, with a temperature of 60. At Sydney, it was partly sunny, with a temperature of 59. At Miles City, it was cloudy, with a temperature of 62. Once again, at Bismarck, the temperature was 65 degrees under cloudy skies. The Bismarck, North Dakota climate summary for yesterday, August 14, 2026. Yesterday's high temperature was 72 degrees. This high was 12 degrees below the normal high of 84. The record high is 104 degrees, which was set in 1935. Yesterday's low temperature was 64 degrees. This low was 7 degrees above the normal low of 57. The record low is 34 degrees, which was set in 1979. 0.38 inches of precipitation fell yesterday, which brings the monthly total to 0.90 inches. The total precipitation for the year now stands at 8.62 inches. There were no heating degree days yesterday. The yearly total since July 1st is 3. There were 3 cooling degree days yesterday. The yearly total since January 1st is 599. The normal high temperature for today is 84 degrees, and the normal low is 56. The record high for today is 105, which occurred in 2015, and the record low is 38, which occurred in 1989. Sunrise today is at 6:41 a.m. and sunset is at 8:53 p.m. The regional weather forecast from your National Weather Service office in Bismarck. Showers will continue to taper from west to east across central North Dakota early this morning. Mainly dry today through Sunday, although low chances 20 to 30% for thunderstorms return to the southwest Sunday afternoon. Low to medium chances 20 to 60%.

8% for showers and isolated thunderstorms track across the area Sunday night. Near daily low to medium, 20 to 40% chances for rain are expected for the work week. Below average temperatures this weekend, followed by a brief warm-up on Monday. Cooler Tuesday and Wednesday, then warming later in the week. The detailed forecast for North Dakota. Today, mostly cloudy this morning with patchy fog. Decreasing clouds from west to east this afternoon. Slight chance of morning showers east. Highs in the upper lower 70s to lower 80s. Tonight, partly cloudy. Lows in the mid-40s to upper 50s. Sunday, sunny in the morning then becoming partly cloudy. Highs in the lower 70s to lower 80s. Chance of an afternoon shower or thunderstorm southwest, then scattered showers and isolated thunderstorms tracking west to east Sunday night. Monday, partly cloudy. Chance of showers and thunderstorms central and east. Lows in the lower 50s to lower 60s. Highs in the upper 70s to upper 80s. Here is the forecast for the Bismarck Minden listening area. Today, decreasing clouds. Highs in the upper 70s. Northwest winds 10 to 15 miles per hour with gusts up to 30 miles per hour. Tonight, decreasing clouds. Lows in the lower 50s. Northwest winds 5 to 10 miles per hour. Gusts up to 25 miles per hour in the evening. Sunday, sunny. Highs around 80. Northwest winds around 5 miles per hour. Sunday night, partly cloudy in the evening, then mostly cloudy with a chance of showers and thunderstorms after midnight. Lows in the mid-50s. South winds around 5 miles per hour. Chance of rain 50%. Monday, mostly sunny. A slight chance of showers in the morning. Highs in the mid-80s. Southwest winds 5 to 10 miles per hour, becoming northwest with gusts up to 20 miles per hour in the afternoon. Chance of rain 20%. Monday night, mostly cloudy. A chance of showers and a slight chance of thunderstorms after midnight. Lows in the mid-50s. Chance of rain 40%. Tuesday, partly sunny. A chance of showers in the morning, then showers likely and a chance of thunderstorms in the afternoon. Highs in the mid-70s. Chance of rain 60%. Tuesday night, mostly cloudy with a chance of showers and a slight chance of thunderstorms in the evening, then partly cloudy after midnight. Lows in the lower 50s. Chance of rain 30%. Wednesday, mostly sunny. A slight chance of showers in the afternoon. Highs in the mid-70s. Chance of rain 20%. Wednesday night, partly cloudy. A slight chance of showers in the evening. Lows in the lower 50s. Chance of rain 20%. Thursday, mostly sunny. Highs in the lower 80s. Thursday night, partly cloudy in the evening then clearing. Lows in the mid-50s. Friday, sunny. Highs in the mid-80s. 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Providing weather information 24 hours a day from your National Weather Service office in Bismarck. For Western Lake Sakakawea, today, breezy. Northwest winds 15 to 25 miles per hour. Patchy fog early in the morning. Mostly cloudy. Highs in the mid-70s. Tonight, north winds 10 to 15 miles per hour in the evening becoming light. Mostly clear. Lows in the upper 40s. For Eastern Lake Sakakawea, today, breezy. Northwest winds 15 to 25 miles per hour. Patchy fog early in the morning. Mostly cloudy. Highs in the mid-70s. Tonight, northwest winds 10 to 15 miles per hour in the evening becoming light. Mostly clear. Lows in the upper 40s. For Northern Lake Oahe, today, northwest winds 10 to 20 miles per hour. Cloudy early in the morning then becoming mostly sunny. Highs in the upper 70s. Tonight, north winds 10 to 20 miles per hour until early morning becoming light. Partly cloudy. Lows in the mid-50s. Here are the weather conditions at 8 a.m. Central Daylight Time. Bismarck, cloudy. Temperature 65 degrees, relative humidity 87%. Wind northwest at 12 miles an hour, gusting to 20.

1. Pressure 30.02 inches and steady. Mendan, cloudy. 63 degrees, relative humidity 100%. Wind northwest at 13 miles an hour. Hazen, cloudy. 63 degrees, relative humidity 82%. Wind northwest at 16 miles an hour, gusting to 22. Harvey, fog was reported. 64 degrees, relative humidity 100%. Wind west at 10 miles an hour. Minot, cloudy. 60 degrees, relative humidity 96%. Wind northwest at 14 miles an hour. Dickinson, cloudy. 60 degrees, relative humidity 89%. Wind northwest at 14 miles an hour, gusting to 24. Elsewhere around North Dakota, fog was reported, with a temperature of 67 at Grand Forks and 69 at Devil's Lake. It was 61 at Garrison. It was cloudy, with a temperature of 58 at Williston, 70 at Jamestown, and 72 at Fargo. In northern South Dakota, at Aberdeen, fog was reported, with a temperature of 68. At Mobridge, it was partly sunny, with a temperature of 65. In eastern Montana, at Glendive, fog was reported, with a temperature of 60. At Sydney, it was partly sunny, with a temperature of 59. At Miles City, it was cloudy, with a temperature of 62. Once again, at Bismarck, the temperature was 65 degrees under cloudy skies. Here are the weather conditions at 9 a.m. Central Daylight Time. Bismarck, cloudy. Temperature 65 degrees, relative humidity 84%. Wind northwest at 16 miles an hour, gusting to 25. Pressure 30.05 inches and rising. Mendham, cloudy. 63 degrees, relative humidity 100%. Wind northwest at 16 miles an hour. Hazen, cloudy. 64 degrees, relative humidity 77%. Wind northwest at 16 miles an hour, gusting to 22. Harvey, partly sunny. 64 degrees, relative humidity 100%. Wind northwest at 18 miles an hour. Minot, cloudy. 61 degrees, relative humidity 93%. Wind northwest at 17 miles an hour, gusting to 24. Dickinson, cloudy. 61 degrees, relative humidity 90%. Wind northwest at 8 miles an hour. Elsewhere around North Dakota, fog was reported, with a temperature of 68 at Grand Forks and 69 at Devil's Lake. It was 61 at Garrison. It was cloudy, with a temperature of 59 at Williston, 69 at Jamestown, and 74 at Fargo. In northern South Dakota, at Aberdeen, fog was reported, with a temperature of 69. At Mobridge, it was partly sunny, with a temperature of 65. In eastern Montana, at Glendive, fog was reported, with a temperature of 61. It was cloudy, with a temperature of 63 at Miles City, and 60 at Sydney. Once again, at Bismarck, the temperature was 65 degrees under cloudy skies. The Bismarck, North Dakota climate summary for yesterday, August 14, 2026. Yesterday's high temperature was 72 degrees. This high was 12 degrees below the normal high of 84. The record high is 104 degrees, which was set in 1935. Yesterday's low temperature was 64 degrees. This low was 7 degrees above the normal low of 57. The record low is 34 degrees, which was set in 1979. 0.38 inches of precipitation fell yesterday, which brings the monthly total to 0.90 inches. The total precipitation for the year now stands at 8.62 inches. There were no heating degree days yesterday. The yearly total since July 1st is 3. There were 3 cooling degree days yesterday. The yearly total since January 1st is 599. The normal high temperature for today is 84 degrees, and the normal low is 56. The record high for today is 105, which occurred in 2015, and the record low is 38, which occurred in 1989. Sunrise today is at 6:41 a.m., and sunset is at 8:53 p.m. The regional weather forecast from your National Weather Service office in Bismarck. Showers will continue to taper from west to east across central North Dakota early this morning.

Mainly dry today through Sunday, although low chances 20 to 30% for thunderstorms return to the southwest Sunday afternoon. Low to medium chances 20 to 60% for showers and isolated thunderstorms track across the area Sunday night. Near daily low to medium 20 to 40% chances for rain are expected for the work week. Below average temperatures this weekend, followed by a brief warm-up on Monday. Cooler Tuesday and Wednesday, then warming later in the week. The detailed forecast for North Dakota. Today, mostly cloudy this morning with patchy fog. Decreasing clouds from west to east this afternoon. Slight chance of morning showers east. Highs in the upper lower 70s to lower 80s. Tonight, partly cloudy. Lows in the mid 40s to upper 50s. Sunday, sunny in the morning then becoming partly cloudy. Highs in the lower 70s to lower 80s. Chance of an afternoon shower or thunderstorm southwest, then scattered showers and isolated thunderstorms tracking west to east Sunday night. Monday, partly cloudy. Chance of showers and thunderstorms central and east. Lows in the lower 50s to lower 60s. Highs in the upper 70s to upper 80s. Here is the forecast for the Bismarck Minden listening area. Today, decreasing clouds. Highs in the upper 70s. Northwest winds 10 to 15 miles per hour with gusts up to 30 miles per hour. Tonight, decreasing clouds. Lows in the lower 50s. Northwest winds 5 to 10 miles per hour. Gusts up to 25 miles per hour in the evening. Sunday, sunny. Highs around 80. Northwest winds around 5 miles per hour. Sunday night, partly cloudy in the evening, then mostly cloudy with a chance of showers and thunderstorms after midnight. Lows in the mid-50s. South winds around 5 miles per hour. Chance of rain 50%. Monday, mostly sunny. A slight chance of showers in the morning. Highs in the mid-80s. Southwest winds 5 to 10 miles per hour, becoming northwest with gusts up to 20 miles per hour in the afternoon. Chance of rain 20%. Monday night, mostly cloudy. A chance of showers and a slight chance of thunderstorms after midnight. Lows in the mid-50s. Chance of rain 40%. Tuesday, partly sunny. A chance of showers in the morning, then showers likely and a chance of thunderstorms in the afternoon. Highs in the mid-70s. Chance of rain 60%. Tuesday night, mostly cloudy with a chance of showers and a slight chance of thunderstorms in the evening, then partly cloudy after midnight. Lows in the lower 50s. Chance of rain 30%. Wednesday, mostly sunny. A slight chance of showers in the afternoon. Highs in the mid-70s. Chance of rain 20%. Wednesday night, partly cloudy. A slight chance of showers in the evening. Lows in the lower 50s. Chance of rain 20%. Thursday, mostly sunny. Highs in the lower 80s. Thursday night, partly cloudy in the evening then clearing. Lows in the mid-50s. Friday, sunny. Highs in the mid-80s. For Western Lake Sakakawea, today, breezy. Northwest winds 15 to 25 miles per hour. Patchy fog early in the morning. Mostly cloudy. Highs in the mid-70s. Tonight, north winds 10 to 15 miles per hour in the evening becoming light. Mostly clear. Lows in the upper 40s. For Eastern Lake Sakakawea, today, breezy. Northwest winds 15 to 25 miles per hour. Patchy fog early in the morning. Mostly cloudy. Highs in the mid-70s. Tonight, northwest winds 10 to 15 miles per hour in the evening becoming light. Mostly clear. Lows in the upper 40s. For Northern Lake Oahe, today, northwest winds 10 to 20 miles per hour. Cloudy early in the morning then becoming mostly sunny. Highs in the upper 70s. Tonight, north winds 10 to 20 miles per hour until early morning becoming light. Partly cloudy. Lows in the mid-50s. Here are the weather conditions at 9 a.m. Central Daylight Time. Bismarck, cloudy. Temperature 65 degrees, relative humidity 84%. Wind northwest at 16 miles an hour, gusting to 25. Pressure 30.05 inches and rising. Minden.

Cloudy. 63 degrees. Relative humidity 100%. Wind northwest at 16 miles an hour. Hazen. Cloudy. 64 degrees. Relative humidity 77%. Wind northwest at 16 miles an hour. Gusting to 22. Harvey. Partly sunny. 64 degrees. Relative humidity 100%. Wind northwest at 18 miles an hour. Minot. Cloudy. 61 degrees, relative humidity 93%. Wind northwest at 17 miles an hour, gusting to 24. Dickinson, cloudy. 61 degrees, relative humidity 90%. Wind northwest at 8 miles an hour. Elsewhere around North Dakota, fog was reported with a temperature of 68 at Grand Forks and 69 at Devil's Lake. It was 61 at Garrison. It was cloudy, with a temperature of 59 at Williston, 69 at Jamestown, and 74 at Fargo. In northern South Dakota, at Aberdeen, fog was reported, with a temperature of 69. At Mobridge, it was partly sunny, with a temperature of 65. In eastern Montana, at Glendive, fog was reported, with a temperature of 61. It was cloudy, with a temperature of 63 at Miles City, and 60 at Sydney. Once again, at Bismarck, the temperature was 65 degrees under cloudy skies. The Bismarck, North Dakota climate summary for yesterday, August 14, 2026. Yesterday's high temperature was 72 degrees. This high was 12 degrees below the normal high of 84. The record high is 104 degrees, which was set in 1935. Yesterday's low temperature was 64 degrees. This low was 7 degrees above the normal low of 57. The record low is 34 degrees, which was set in 1979. 0.38 inches of precipitation fell yesterday, which brings the monthly total to 0.90 inches. The total precipitation for the year now stands at 8.62 inches. There were no heating degree days yesterday. The yearly total since July 1st is 3. There were 3 cooling degree days yesterday. The yearly total since January 1st is 599. The normal high temperature for today is 84 degrees, and the normal low is 56. The record high for today is 105, which occurred in 2015, and the record low is 38, which occurred in 1989. Sunrise today is at 6:41 a.m. and sunset is at 8:53 p.m. The regional weather forecast from your National Weather Service office in Bismarck. Showers will continue to taper from west to east across central North Dakota early this morning. Mainly dry today through Sunday, although low chances 20 to 30% for thunderstorms return to the southwest Sunday afternoon. Low to medium chances 20 to 60% for showers and isolated thunderstorms track across the area Sunday night. Near daily low to medium 20 to 40% chances for rain are expected for the work week. Below average temperatures this weekend, followed by a brief warm-up on Monday. Cooler Tuesday and Wednesday, then warming later in the week. The detailed forecast for North Dakota. Today, mostly cloudy this morning with patchy fog. Decreasing clouds from west to east this afternoon. Slight chance of morning showers east. Highs in the upper lower 70s to lower 80s. Tonight, partly cloudy. Lows in the mid 40s to upper 50s. Sunday, sunny in the morning then becoming partly cloudy. Highs in the lower 70s to lower 80s. Chance of an afternoon shower or thunderstorm southwest, then scattered showers and isolated thunderstorms tracking west to east Sunday night. Monday, partly cloudy. Chance of showers and thunderstorms central and east. Lows in the lower 50s to lower 60s. Highs in the upper 70s to upper 80s. Here is the forecast for the Bismarck, Minden listening area. Today, decreasing clouds. Highs in the upper 70s. Northwest winds 10 to 15 miles per hour with gusts up to 30 miles per hour. Tonight, decreasing clouds. Lows in the lower 50s. Northwest winds 5 to 10 miles per hour. Gusts up to 25 miles per hour in the evening. Sunday, sunny. Highs around 80. Northwest winds around 5 miles per hour. Sunday night, partly cloudy in the evening, then mostly cloudy with a chance of showers and thunderstorms after midnight. Lows in the mid-50s.

south winds around 5 miles per hour. Chance of rain 50%. Monday, mostly sunny. A slight chance of showers in the morning. Highs in the mid-80s. Southwest winds 5 to 10 miles per hour, becoming northwest with gusts up to 20 miles per hour in the afternoon. Chance of rain 20%. Monday night, mostly cloudy. A chance of showers and a slight chance of thunderstorms after midnight. Lows in the mid-50s. Chance of rain 40%. Tuesday, partly sunny. A chance of showers in the morning, then showers likely and a chance of thunderstorms in the afternoon. Highs in the mid-70s. Chance of rain 60%. Tuesday night, mostly cloudy with a chance of showers and a slight chance of thunderstorms in the evening, then partly cloudy after midnight. Lows in the lower 50s. Chance of rain 30%. Wednesday, mostly sunny. A slight chance of showers in the afternoon. Highs in the mid-70s. Chance of rain 20%. Wednesday night, partly cloudy. A slight chance of showers in the evening. Lows in the lower 50s. Chance of rain 20%. Thursday, mostly sunny. Highs in the lower 80s. Thursday night, partly cloudy in the evening and clearing. Lows in the mid-50s. Friday, sunny. Highs in the mid-80s. For Western Lake Sakakawea, today, breezy. Northwest winds 15 to 25 miles per hour. Patchy fog early in the morning. Mostly cloudy. Highs in the mid-70s. Tonight, north winds 10 to 15 miles per hour in the evening becoming light. Mostly clear. Lows in the upper 40s. For Eastern Lake Sakakawea, today, breezy. Northwest winds 15 to 25 miles per hour. Patchy fog early in the morning. Mostly cloudy. Highs in the mid-70s. Tonight, northwest winds 10 to 15 miles per hour in the evening becoming light. Mostly clear. Lows in the upper 40s. For northern Lake Oahe, today, northwest winds 10 to 20 miles per hour. Cloudy early in the morning then becoming mostly sunny. Highs in the upper 70s. Tonight, north winds 10 to 20 miles per hour until early morning becoming light. Partly cloudy. Lows in the mid-50s. Here are the weather conditions at 9 a.m. Central Daylight Time. Bismarck, cloudy. Temperature 65 degrees, relative humidity 84%. Wind northwest at 16 miles an hour, gusting to 25. Pressure 30.05 inches and rising. Mendham, cloudy. 63 degrees, relative humidity 100%. Wind northwest at 16 miles an hour. Hazen, cloudy. 64 degrees, relative humidity 77%. Wind northwest at 16 miles an hour, gusting to 22. Harvey, partly sunny. 64 degrees, relative humidity 100%. Wind northwest at 18 miles an hour. Minot, cloudy. 61 degrees, relative humidity 93%. Wind northwest at 17 miles an hour, gusting to 24. Dickinson, cloudy. 61 degrees, relative humidity 90%. Wind northwest at 8 miles an hour. Elsewhere around North Dakota, fog was reported with a temperature of 68 at Grand Forks and 69 at Devil's Lake. In the 61 at Garrison. It was cloudy with a temperature of 59 at Williston, 69 at Jamestown, and 74 at Fargo. In northern South Dakota, at Aberdeen, fog was reported with a temperature of 69. At Mobridge, it was partly sunny, with a temperature of 65. In eastern Montana, at Glendive, fog was reported with a temperature of 61. It was cloudy, with a temperature of 63 at Miles City, and 60 at Sydney. Once again, at Bismarck, the temperature was 65 degrees under cloudy skies. The Bismarck, North Dakota climate summary for yesterday, August 14, 2026. Yesterday's high temperature was 72 degrees. This high was 12 degrees below the normal high of 84. The record high is 104 degrees, which was set in 1935. Yesterday's low temperature was 64 degrees.

79. 0.38 inches of precipitation fell yesterday, which brings the monthly total to 0.90 inches. The total precipitation for the year now stands at 8.62 inches. There were no heating degree days yesterday. The yearly total since July 1st is 3. There were 3 cooling degree days yesterday. The yearly total since January 1st is 599. The normal high temperature for today is 84 degrees, and the normal low is 56. The record high for today is 105, which occurred in 2015, and the record low is 38, which occurred in 1989. Sunrise today is at 6:41 a.m., and sunset is at 8:53 p.m. The regional weather forecast from your National Weather Service office in Bismarck. Showers will continue to taper from west to east across central North Dakota early this morning. Mainly dry today through Sunday, although low chances 20 to 30% for thunderstorms return to the southwest Sunday afternoon. Low to medium chances 20 to 60% for showers and isolated thunderstorms track across the area Sunday night. Near daily low to medium 20 to 40% chances for rain are expected for the work week. Below average temperatures this weekend, followed by a brief warm-up on Monday. Cooler Tuesday and Wednesday, then warming later in the week. The detailed forecast for North Dakota, today, mostly cloudy this morning with patchy fog. Decreasing clouds from west to east this afternoon. Slight chance of morning showers east. Highs in the upper lower 70s to lower 80s. Tonight, partly cloudy. Lows in the mid 40s to upper 50s. Sunday, sunny in the morning then becoming partly cloudy. Highs in the lower 70s to lower 80s. Chance of an afternoon shower or thunderstorm southwest, then scattered showers and isolated thunderstorms tracking west to east Sunday night. Monday, partly cloudy. Chance of showers and thunderstorms central and east. Lows in the lower 50s to lower 60s. Highs in the upper 70s to upper 80s. Here is the forecast for the Bismarck Mend and listening area. Today, decreasing clouds. Highs in the upper 70s. Northwest winds 10 to 15 miles per hour with gusts up to 30 miles per hour. Tonight, decreasing clouds. Lows in the lower 50s. Northwest winds 5 to 10 miles per hour. Gusts up to 25 miles per hour in the evening. Sunday, sunny. Highs around 80. Northwest winds around 5 miles per hour. Sunday night, partly cloudy in the evening, then mostly cloudy with a chance of showers and thunderstorms after midnight. Lows in the mid-50s. South winds around 5 miles per hour. Chance of rain 50%. Monday, mostly sunny. A slight chance of showers in the morning. Highs in the mid-80s. Southwest winds 5 to 10 miles per hour, becoming northwest with gusts up to 20 miles per hour in the afternoon. Chance of rain 20%. Monday night, mostly cloudy. A chance of showers and a slight chance of thunderstorms after midnight. Lows in the mid-50s. Chance of rain 40%. Tuesday, partly sunny. A chance of showers in the morning, then showers likely and a chance of thunderstorms in the afternoon. Highs in the mid-70s. Chance of rain 60%. Tuesday night, mostly cloudy with a chance of showers and a slight chance of thunderstorms in the evening, then partly cloudy after midnight. Lows in the lower 50s. Chance of rain 30%. Wednesday, mostly sunny. A slight chance of showers in the afternoon. Highs in the mid-70s. Chance of rain 20%. Wednesday night, partly cloudy. A slight chance of showers in the evening. Lows in the lower 50s. Chance of rain 20%. Thursday, mostly sunny. Highs in the lower 80s. Thursday night, partly cloudy in the evening then clearing. Lows in the mid-50s. Friday, sunny. Highs in the mid-80s. For Western Lake Sakakawea, today, breezy. Northwest winds 15 to 25 miles per hour. Patchy fog early in the morning. Mostly cloudy. Highs in the mid-70s. Tonight, north winds 10 to 15 miles per hour in the evening becoming light. Mostly clear. Lows in the upper 40s. For Eastern Lake Sakakawea, today, breezy. Northwest winds 15 to 25 miles.

miles per hour. Patchy fog early in the morning. Mostly cloudy. Highs in the mid-70s. Tonight, northwest winds 10 to 15 miles per hour, in the evening becoming light. Mostly clear. Lows in the upper 40s. For northern Lake Oahe, today, northwest winds 10 to 20 miles per hour. Cloudy early in the morning, then becoming mostly sunny. Highs in the upper 70s. Tonight, north winds 10 to 20 miles per hour until early morning, becoming light. Partly cloudy. Lows in the mid-50s. Here are the weather conditions at 9 a.m. Central Daylight Time. Bismarck, cloudy. Temperature 65 degrees, relative humidity 84%. Wind northwest at 16 miles an hour, gusting to 25. Pressure 30.05 inches and rising. Mendham, cloudy. 63 degrees, relative humidity 100%. Wind northwest at 16 miles an hour. Hazen, cloudy. 64 degrees, relative humidity 77%. Wind northwest at 16 miles an hour, gusting to 22. Harvey, partly sunny. 64 degrees, relative humidity 100%. Wind northwest at 18 miles an hour. Minot, cloudy. 61 degrees, relative humidity 93%. Wind northwest at 17 miles an hour, gusting to 24. Dickinson, cloudy. 61 degrees, relative humidity 90%. Wind northwest at 8 miles an hour. Elsewhere around North Dakota, fog was reported, with a temperature of 68 at Grand Forks and 69 at Devil's Lake. It was 61 at Garrison. It was cloudy, with a temperature of 59 at Williston, 69 at Jamestown, and 74 at Fargo. In northern South Dakota, at Aberdeen, fog was reported, with a temperature of 69. At Mobridge, it was partly sunny, with a temperature of 65. In eastern Montana, at Glendive, fog was reported, with a temperature of 61. It was cloudy, with a temperature of 63 at Miles City, and 60 at Sydney. Once again, at Bismarck, the temperature was 65 degrees under cloudy skies. The Bismarck, North Dakota climate summary for yesterday, August 14, 2026. Yesterday's high temperature was 72 degrees. This high was 12 degrees below the normal high of 84. The record high is 104 degrees, which was set in 1935. Yesterday's low temperature was 64 degrees. This low was 7 degrees above the normal low of 57. The record low is 34 degrees, which was set in 1979. 0.38 inches of precipitation fell yesterday, which brings the monthly total to 0.90 inches. The total precipitation for the year now stands at 8.62 inches. There were no heating degree days yesterday. The yearly total since July 1st is 3. There were 3 cooling degree days yesterday. The yearly total since January 1st is 599. The normal high temperature for today is 84 degrees, and the normal low is 56. The record high for today is 105, which occurred in 2015, and the record low is 38, which occurred in 1989. Sunrise today is at 6:41 a.m. and sunset is at 8:53 p.m. This is NOAA Weather Radio Station WXL78 in Bismarck, North Dakota, operating on a frequency of 162.475 MHz. Providing weather information 24 hours a day from your National Weather Service office in Bismarck. The regional weather forecast from your National Weather Service office in Bismarck. Showers will continue to taper from west to east across central North Dakota early this morning. Mainly dry today through Sunday, although low chances 20 to 30% for thunderstorms return to the southwest Sunday afternoon. Low to medium chances 20 to 60% for showers and isolated thunderstorms track across the area Sunday night. Near daily low to medium 20 to 40% chances for rain are expected for the work week. Below average temperatures this weekend, followed by a brief warm-up on Monday. Cooler Tuesday and Wednesday, then warming later in the week. The detailed forecast for North Dakota. Today, mostly cloudy this morning with patchy fog. Decreasing clouds from west to east this afternoon. Slight chance of morning showers east. Highs in the upper lower 70s to lower 80s. Tonight, partly cloudy.

in the mid-40s to upper 50s. Sunday, sunny in the morning, then becoming partly cloudy. Highs in the lower 70s to lower 80s. Chance of an afternoon shower or thunderstorm southwest, then scattered showers and isolated thunderstorms tracking west to east Sunday night. Monday, partly cloudy. Chance of showers and thunderstorms central and east. Lows in the lower 50s to lower 60s. Highs in the upper 70s to upper 80s. Here is the forecast for the Bismarck Minden listening area. Today, decreasing clouds. Highs in the upper 70s. Northwest winds 10 to 15 miles per hour with gusts up to 30 miles per hour. Tonight, decreasing clouds. Lows in the lower 50s. Northwest winds 5 to 10 miles per hour. Gusts up to 25 miles per hour in the evening. Sunday, sunny. Highs around 80. Northwest winds around 5 miles per hour. Sunday night, partly cloudy in the evening, then mostly cloudy with a chance of showers and thunderstorms after midnight. Lows in the mid-50s. South winds around 5 miles per hour. Chance of rain 50%. Monday, mostly sunny. Midnight. Lows in the mid-50s. South winds around 5 miles per hour. Chance of rain 50%. Monday, mostly sunny. A slight chance of showers in the morning. Highs in the mid-80s. Southwest winds 5 to 10 miles per hour, becoming northwest with gusts up to 20 miles per hour in the afternoon. Chance of rain 20%. Monday night, mostly cloudy. A chance of showers and a slight chance of thunderstorms after midnight. Lows in the mid-50s. Chance of rain 40%. Tuesday, partly sunny. A chance of showers in the morning, then showers likely and a chance of thunderstorms in the afternoon. Highs in the mid-70s. Chance of rain 60%. Tuesday night, mostly cloudy with a chance of showers and a slight chance of thunderstorms in the evening, then partly cloudy after midnight. Lows in the lower 50s. Chance of rain 30%. Wednesday, mostly sunny. A slight chance of showers in the afternoon. Highs in the mid-70s. Chance of rain 20%. Wednesday night, partly cloudy. A slight chance of showers in the evening. Lows in the lower 50s. Chance of rain 20%. Thursday, mostly sunny. Highs in the lower 80s. Thursday night, partly cloudy in the evening then clearing. Lows in the mid-50s. Friday, sunny. Highs in the mid-80s. For Western Lake Sakakawea, today, breezy. Northwest winds 15 to 25 miles per hour. Cloudy in the morning then becoming mostly sunny. Highs in the mid-70s. Tonight, north winds 10 to 15 miles per hour in the evening becoming light. Mostly clear. Lows in the upper 40s. For Eastern Lake Sakakawea, today, breezy. Northwest winds 10 to 20 miles per hour increasing to 15 to 25 miles per hour in the afternoon. Cloudy in the morning then becoming partly sunny. Highs in the mid-70s. Tonight, northwest winds 10 to 15 miles per hour in the evening becoming light. Mostly clear. Lows in the upper 40s. For Northern Lake Oahe, today, northwest winds 15 to 20 miles per hour. Mostly cloudy in the morning then becoming mostly sunny. Highs in the upper 70s. Tonight, north winds 10 to 20 miles per hour until early morning becoming light. Mostly clear. Lows in the mid-50s. Here are the weather conditions at 9 a.m. Central Daylight Time. Bismarck, cloudy. Temperature 65 degrees, relative humidity 84%. Wind northwest at 16 miles an hour, gusting to 25. Pressure 30.05 inches and rising. Minden, cloudy. 63 degrees, relative humidity 100%. Wind northwest at 16 miles an hour. Hazen, cloudy. 64 degrees, relative humidity 77%. Wind northwest at 16 miles an hour, gusting to 22. Harvey, partly sunny. 64 degrees, relative humidity 100%. Wind northwest at 18 miles an hour. Minot, cloudy. 61 degrees, relative humidity 93%.

northwest at 17 miles an hour, gusting to 24. Dickinson, cloudy. 61 degrees, relative humidity 90%. Wind northwest at 8 miles an hour. Elsewhere around North Dakota, fog was reported, with a temperature of 68 at Grand Forks, and 69 at Devil's Lake. It was 61 at Garrison. It was cloudy, with a temperature of 59 at Williston, 69 at Jamestown, and 74 at Fargo. In northern South Dakota, at Aberdeen, fog was reported, with a temperature of 69. At Mobridge, it was partly sunny, with a temperature of 65. In eastern Montana, at Glendive, fog was reported, with a temperature of 61. It was cloudy, with a temperature of 63 at Miles City, and 60 at Sydney. Once again, at Bismarck, the temperature was 65 degrees under cloudy skies. The regional weather forecast from your National Weather Service office in Bismarck. Showers will continue to taper from west to east across central North Dakota early this morning. Mainly dry today through Sunday, although low chances 20 to 30% for thunderstorms return to the southwest Sunday afternoon. Low to medium chances 20 to 60% for showers and isolated thunderstorms track across the area Sunday night. Near daily low to medium 20 to 40% chances for rain are expected for the work week. Below average temperatures this weekend, followed by a brief warm-up on Monday. Cooler Tuesday and Wednesday, then warming later in the week. The detailed forecast for North Dakota, today, mostly cloudy this morning with patchy fog. Decreasing clouds from west to east this afternoon. Slight chance of morning showers east. Highs in the upper lower 70s to lower 80s. Tonight, partly cloudy. Lows in the mid 40s to upper 50s. Sunday, sunny in the morning then becoming partly cloudy. Highs in the lower 70s to lower 80s. Chance of an afternoon shower or thunderstorm southwest, then scattered showers and isolated thunderstorms tracking west to east Sunday night. Monday, partly cloudy. Chance of showers and thunderstorms central and east. Lows in the lower 50s to lower 60s. Highs in the upper 70s to upper 80s. Here is the forecast for the Bismarck, Minden listening area. West of today, partly sunny. Highs in the upper 70s. Northwest winds 15 to 20 miles per hour with gusts up to 30 miles per hour. Tonight, decreasing clouds. Lows in the lower 50s. Northwest winds 5 to 10 miles per hour. Gusts up to 25 miles per hour in the evening. Sunday, sunny. Highs around 80. Northwest winds around 5 miles per hour. Sunday night, partly cloudy in the evening, then mostly cloudy with a chance of showers and thunderstorms after midnight. Lows in the mid-50s. South winds around 5 miles per hour. Chance of rain 50%. Monday, mostly sunny. A slight chance of showers in the morning. Highs in the mid-80s. Southwest winds 5 to 10 miles per hour, becoming northwest with gusts up to 20 miles per hour in the afternoon. Chance of rain 20%. Monday night, mostly cloudy. A chance of showers and a slight chance of thunderstorms after midnight. Lows in the mid-50s. Chance of rain 40%. Tuesday, partly sunny. A chance of showers in the morning, then showers likely and a chance of thunderstorms in the afternoon. Highs in the mid-70s. Chance of rain 60%. Tuesday night, mostly cloudy with a chance of showers and a slight chance of thunderstorms in the evening, then partly cloudy after midnight. Lows in the lower 50s. Chance of rain 30%. Wednesday, mostly sunny. A slight chance of showers in the afternoon. Highs in the mid-70s. Chance of rain 20%. Wednesday night, partly cloudy. A slight chance of showers in the evening. Lows in the lower 50s. Chance of rain 20%. Thursday, mostly sunny. Highs in the lower 80s. Thursday night, partly cloudy in the evening then clearing. Lows in the mid-50s. Friday, sunny. Highs in the mid-80s. For Western Lake Sakakawea, today, breezy. Northwest winds 15 to 25 miles per hour. Cloudy in the morning then becoming mostly sunny. Highs in the mid-70s. Tonight, north winds 10 to 15 miles per hour in the evening becoming light.

mostly clear. Lows in the upper 40s. For eastern Lake Sakakawea, today, breezy. Northwest winds 10 to 20 miles per hour, increasing to 15 to 25 miles per hour in the afternoon. Cloudy in the morning, then becoming partly sunny. Highs in the mid-70s. Tonight, northwest winds 10 to 15 miles per hour, in the evening becoming light. Mostly clear. Lows in the upper 40s. For northern Lake Oahe, today, northwest winds 15 to 20 miles per hour. Mostly cloudy in the morning, then becoming mostly sunny. Highs in the upper 70s. Tonight, north winds 10 to 20 miles per hour until early morning, becoming light. Mostly clear. Lows in the mid-50s. Here are the weather conditions at 9 a.m. Central Daylight Time. Bismarck, cloudy. Temperature 65 degrees, relative humidity 84%. Wind northwest at 16 miles an hour, gusting to 25. Pressure 30.05 inches and rising. Mendham, cloudy. 63 degrees, relative humidity 100%. Wind northwest at 16 miles an hour. Hazen, cloudy. 64 degrees, relative humidity 77%. Wind northwest at 16 miles an hour, gusting to 22. Harvey, partly sunny. 64 degrees, relative humidity 100%. Wind northwest at 18 miles an hour. Minot, cloudy. 61 degrees, relative humidity 93%. Wind northwest at 17 miles an hour, gusting to 24. Dickinson, cloudy. 61 degrees, relative humidity 90%. Wind northwest at 8 miles an hour. Elsewhere around North Dakota, fog was reported, with a temperature of 68 at Grand Forks, and 69 at Devil's Lake. It was 61 at Garrison. It was cloudy, with a temperature of 59 at Williston, 69 at Jamestown, and 74 at Fargo. In northern South Dakota, at Aberdeen, fog was reported, with a temperature of 69. At Mobridge, it was partly sunny, with a temperature of 65. In eastern Montana, at Glendive, fog was reported, with a temperature of 61. It was cloudy, with a temperature of 63 at Miles City, and 60 at Sydney. Once again, at Bismarck, the temperature was 65 degrees under cloudy skies. The regional weather forecast from your National Weather Service office in Bismarck. Showers will continue to taper from west to east across central North Dakota early this morning. Mainly dry today through Sunday, although low chances 20 to 30% for thunderstorms return to the southwest Sunday afternoon. Low to medium chances 20 to 60% for showers and isolated thunderstorms track across the area Sunday night. Near daily low to medium 20 to 40% chances for rain are expected for the work week. Below average temperatures this weekend, followed by a brief warm-up on Monday. Cooler Tuesday and Wednesday, then warming later in the week. The detailed forecast for North Dakota, today, mostly cloudy this morning with patchy fog. Decreasing clouds from west to east of this afternoon. Slight chance of morning showers east. Highs in the upper lower 70s to lower 80s. Tonight, partly cloudy. Lows in the mid-40s to upper 50s. Sunday, sunny in the morning, then becoming partly cloudy. Highs in the lower 70s to lower 80s. Chance of an afternoon shower or thunderstorm southwest, then scattered showers and isolated thunderstorms tracking west to east Sunday night. Monday, partly cloudy. Chance of showers and thunderstorms central and east. Lows in the lower 50s to lower 60s. Highs in the upper 70s to upper 80s. Here is the forecast for the Bismarck, Minden listening area. Rest of today, partly sunny. Highs in the upper 70s. Northwest winds 15 to 20 miles per hour with gusts up to 30 miles per hour. Tonight, decreasing clouds. Lows in the lower 50s. Northwest winds 5 to 10 miles per hour. Gusts up to 25 miles per hour in the evening. Sunday, sunny. Highs around 80. Northwest winds around 5 miles per hour. Sunday night, partly cloudy in the evening, then mostly cloudy with a chance of showers and thunderstorms after midnight. Lows in the mid-50s. South winds around 5 miles per hour. Chance of rain 50%.

Monday, mostly sunny. A slight chance of showers in the morning. Highs in the mid-80s. Southwest winds 5 to 10 miles per hour, becoming northwest with gusts up to 20 miles per hour in the afternoon. Chance of rain 20%. Monday night, mostly cloudy. A chance of showers and a slight chance of thunderstorms after midnight. Lows in the mid-50s. Chance of rain 40%. Tuesday, partly sunny. A chance of showers in the morning, then showers likely and a chance of thunderstorms in the afternoon. Highs in the mid-70s. Chance of rain 60%. Tuesday night, mostly cloudy with a chance of showers and a slight chance of thunderstorms in the evening, then partly cloudy after midnight. Lows in the lower 50s. Chance of rain 30%. Wednesday, mostly sunny. A slight chance of showers in the afternoon. Highs in the mid-70s. Chance of rain 20%. Wednesday night, partly cloudy. A slight chance of showers in the evening. Lows in the lower 50s. Chance of rain 20%. Thursday, mostly sunny. Highs in the lower 80s. Thursday night, partly cloudy in the evening then clearing. Lows in the mid-50s. Friday, sunny. Highs in the mid-80s. For Western Lake Sakakawea, today, breezy. Northwest winds 15 to 25 miles per hour. Cloudy in the morning then becoming mostly sunny. Highs in the mid-70s. Tonight, north winds 10 to 15 miles per hour in the evening becoming light. Mostly clear. Lows in the upper 40s. For Eastern Lake Sakakawea, today, breezy. Northwest winds 10 to 20 miles per hour increasing to 15 to 25 miles per hour in the afternoon. Cloudy in the morning then becoming partly sunny. Highs in the mid-70s. Tonight, northwest winds 10 to 15 miles per hour in the evening becoming light. Mostly clear. Lows in the upper 40s. For Northern Lake Oahe, today, northwest winds 15 to 20 miles per hour. Mostly cloudy in the morning then becoming mostly sunny. Highs in the upper 70s. Tonight, north winds 10 to 20 miles per hour until early morning becoming light. Mostly clear. Lows in the mid-50s. Here are the weather conditions at 9 a.m. Central Daylight Time. Bismarck, cloudy. Temperature 65 degrees, relative humidity 84%. Wind northwest at 16 miles an hour, gusting to 25. Pressure 30.05 inches and rising. Mendan, cloudy. 63 degrees, relative humidity 100%. Wind northwest at 16 miles an hour. Hazen, cloudy. 64 degrees, relative humidity 77%. Wind northwest at 16 miles an hour, gusting to 22. Harvey, partly sunny. 64 degrees, relative humidity 100%. Wind northwest at 18 miles an hour. Minot, cloudy. 61 degrees, relative humidity 93%. Wind northwest at 17 miles an hour, gusting to 24. Dickinson, cloudy. 61 degrees, relative humidity 90%. Wind northwest at 8 miles an hour. Elsewhere around North Dakota, fog was reported, with a temperature of 68 at Grand Forks, and 69 at Devil's Lake. It was 61 at Garrison. It was cloudy, with a temperature of 59 at Williston, 69 at Jamestown, and 74 at Fargo. In northern South Dakota, at Aberdeen, fog was reported, with a temperature of 69. At Mobridge, it was partly sunny, with a temperature of 65. In eastern Montana, at Glendive, fog was reported, with a temperature of 61. It was cloudy, with a temperature of 63 at Miles City, and 60 at Sydney. Once again, at Bismarck, the temperature was 65 degrees under cloudy skies. The regional weather forecast from your National Weather Service office in Bismarck. Showers will continue to taper from west to east across central North Dakota early this morning. Mainly dry today through Sunday, although chances 20 to 30% for thunderstorms return to the southwest Sunday afternoon. Low to medium chances 20 to 60% for showers and isolated thunderstorms track across the area Sunday night. Near daily low to medium 20 to 40% chances for rain are expected for the work week.

chance of showers and thunderstorms central and east. Lows in the lower 50s to lower 60s. Highs in the upper 70s to upper 80s. Here is the forecast for the Bismarck mainland listening area. West of today, partly sunny. Highs in the upper 70s. Northwest winds 15 to 20 miles per hour with gusts up to 30 miles per hour. Tonight, decreasing clouds. Lows in the lower 50s. Northwest winds 5 to 10 miles per hour. Gusts up to 25 miles per hour in the evening. Sunday, sunny. Highs around 80. Northwest winds around 5 miles per hour. Sunday night, partly cloudy in the evening, then mostly cloudy with a chance of showers and thunderstorms after midnight. Lows in the mid-50s. South winds around 5 miles per hour. Chance of rain 50%. Monday, mostly sunny. A slight chance of showers in the morning. Highs in the mid-80s. Southwest winds 5 to 10 miles per hour, becoming northwest with gusts up to 20 miles per hour in the afternoon. Chance of rain 20%. Monday night, mostly cloudy. A chance of showers and a slight chance of thunderstorms after midnight. Lows in the mid-50s. Chance of rain 40%. Tuesday, partly sunny. A chance of showers in the morning, then showers likely and a chance of thunderstorms in the afternoon. Highs in the mid-70s. Chance of rain 60%. Tuesday night, mostly cloudy with a chance of showers and a slight chance of thunderstorms in the evening, then partly cloudy after midnight. Lows in the lower 50s. Chance of rain 30%. Wednesday, mostly sunny. A slight chance of showers in the afternoon. Highs in the mid-70s. Chance of rain 20%. Wednesday night, partly cloudy. A slight chance of showers in the evening. Lows in the lower 50s. Chance of rain 20%. Thursday, mostly sunny. Highs in the lower 80s. Thursday night, partly cloudy in the evening then clearing. Lows in the mid-50s. Friday, sunny. Highs in the mid-80s. For Western Lake Sakakawea, today, breezy. Northwest winds 15 to 25 miles per hour. Cloudy in the morning then becoming mostly sunny. Highs in the mid-70s. Tonight, north winds 10 to 15 miles per hour in the evening becoming light. Mostly clear. Lows in the upper 40s. For Eastern Lake Sakakawea, today, breezy. Northwest winds 10 to 20 miles per hour increasing to 15 to 25 miles per hour in the afternoon. Cloudy in the morning then becoming partly sunny. Highs in the mid-70s. Tonight, northwest winds 10 to 15 miles per hour in the evening becoming light. Mostly clear. Lows in the upper 40s. For Northern Lake Oahe, today, northwest winds 15 to 20 miles per hour. Mostly cloudy in the morning then becoming mostly sunny. Highs in the upper 70s. Tonight, north winds 10 to 20 miles per hour until early morning becoming light. Mostly clear. Lows in the mid-50s. Here are the weather conditions at 9 a.m. Central Daylight Time. Bismarck, cloudy. Temperature 65 degrees, relative humidity 84%. Wind northwest at 16 miles an hour, gusting to 25. Pressure 30.05 inches and rising. Mendham, cloudy. 63 degrees, relative humidity 100%. Wind northwest at 16 miles an hour. Hazen, cloudy. 64 degrees, relative humidity 77%. Wind northwest at 16 miles an hour, gusting to 22. Harvey, partly sunny. 64 degrees, relative humidity 100%. Wind northwest at 18 miles an hour. Minot, cloudy. 61 degrees, relative humidity 93%. Wind northwest at 17 miles an hour, gusting to 24. Dickinson, cloudy. 61 degrees, relative humidity 90%. Wind northwest at 8 miles an hour. Elsewhere around North Dakota, fog was reported, with a temperature of 68 at Grand Forks, and 69 at Devil's Lake. It was 61 at Garrison. It was cloudy, with a temperature of 59

South Dakota, at Aberdeen, fog was reported with a temperature of 69. At Mobridge, it was partly sunny with a temperature of 65. In eastern Montana, at Glendive, fog was reported with a temperature of 61. It was cloudy with a temperature of 63 at Miles City and 60 at Sydney. Once again, at Bismarck, the temperature was 65 degrees under cloudy skies. The regional weather forecast from your National Weather Service office in Bismarck. Showers will continue to taper from west to east across central North Dakota early this morning. Mainly dry today through Sunday, although the chance is 20 to 30% for thunderstorms return to the southwest Sunday afternoon. Low to medium chances 20 to 60% for showers and isolated thunderstorms track across the area Sunday night. Near daily low to medium 20 to 40% chances for rain are expected for the work week. Below average temperatures this weekend, followed by a brief warm-up on Monday. Cooler Tuesday and Wednesday, then warming later in the week. The detailed forecast for North Dakota, today, mostly cloudy this morning with patchy fog. Decreasing clouds from west to east of this afternoon. Slight chance of morning showers east. Highs in the upper lower 70s to lower 80s. Tonight, partly cloudy. Lows in the mid 40s to upper 50s. Sunday, sunny in the morning then becoming partly cloudy. Highs in the lower 70s to lower 80s. Chance of an afternoon shower or thunderstorm southwest. Then scattered showers and isolated thunderstorms tracking west to east Sunday night. Monday, partly cloudy. Chance of showers and thunderstorms central and east. Lows in the lower 50s to lower 60s. Highs in the upper 70s to upper 80s. Here is the forecast for the Bismarck, Maine, and listening area. West of today, partly sunny. Highs in the upper 70s. Northwest winds 15 to 20 miles per hour with gusts up to 30 miles per hour. Tonight, decreasing clouds. Lows in the lower 50s. Northwest winds 5 to 10 miles per hour. Gusts up to 25 miles per hour in the evening. Sunday, sunny. Highs around 80. Northwest winds around 5 miles per hour. Sunday night, partly cloudy in the evening, then mostly cloudy with a chance of showers and thunderstorms after midnight. Lows in the mid-50s. South winds around 5 miles per hour. Chance of rain 50%. Monday, mostly sunny. A slight chance of showers in the morning. Highs in the mid-80s. Southwest winds 5 to 10 miles per hour, becoming northwest with gusts up to 20 miles per hour in the afternoon. Chance of rain 20%. Monday night, mostly cloudy. A chance of showers and a slight chance of thunderstorms after midnight. Lows in the mid-50s. Chance of rain 40%. Tuesday, partly sunny. A chance of showers in the morning, then showers likely and a chance of thunderstorms in the afternoon. Highs in the mid-70s. Chance of rain 60%. Tuesday night, mostly cloudy with a chance of showers and a slight chance of thunderstorms in the evening, then partly cloudy after midnight. Lows in the lower 50s. Chance of rain 30%. Wednesday, mostly sunny. A slight chance of showers in the afternoon. Highs in the mid-70s. Chance of rain 20%. Wednesday night, partly cloudy. A slight chance of showers in the evening. Lows in the lower 50s. Chance of rain 20%. Thursday, mostly sunny. Highs in the lower 80s. Thursday night, partly cloudy in the evening and clearing. Lows in the mid-50s. Friday, sunny. Highs in the mid-80s. 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Providing weather information 24 hours a day from your National Weather Service office in Bismarck. For Western Lake Sakakawea, today, breezy. Northwest winds 15 to 25 miles per hour. Cloudy in the morning, then becoming mostly sunny. Highs in the mid-70s. Tonight, north winds 10 to 15 miles per hour in the evening becoming light. Mostly clear. Lows in the upper 40s. For Eastern Lake Sakakawea, today, breezy. Northwest winds 10 to 20 miles per hour increasing to 15 to 25 miles per hour in the afternoon.

highs in the mid-70s. Tonight, northwest winds 10 to 15 miles per hour, in the evening becoming light. Mostly clear. Lows in the upper 40s. For northern Lake Oahe, today, northwest winds 15 to 20 miles per hour. Mostly cloudy in the morning, then becoming mostly sunny. Highs in the upper 70s. Tonight, north winds 10 to 20 miles per hour until early morning becoming light. Mostly clear. Lows in the mid-50s. Here are the weather conditions at 10 a.m. Central Daylight Time. Bismarck, cloudy. Temperature 65 degrees, relative humidity 84%. Wind northwest at 17 miles an hour. Pressure 30.07 inches and rising. Minden, cloudy. 63 degrees, relative humidity 100%. Wind northwest at 21 miles an hour. Hazen, cloudy. 64 degrees, relative humidity 77%. Wind northwest at 15 miles an hour, gusting to 21. Harvey, fog was reported. 61 degrees, relative humidity 100%. Wind northwest at 15 miles an hour, gusting to 26. Minot, cloudy. 63 degrees, relative humidity 90%. Wind west at 14 miles an hour, gusting to 24. Dickinson, cloudy. 63 degrees, relative humidity 81%. Wind northwest at 9 miles an hour. Elsewhere around North Dakota, at Grand Forks, fog was reported, with a temperature of 69. It was 63 at Garrison. It was cloudy, with a temperature of 60 at Williston, 66 at Jamestown, 77 at Fargo, and 67 at Devil's Lake. In northern South Dakota, at Aberdeen, fog was reported, with a temperature of 70. At Mobridge, it was cloudy, with a temperature of 65. In eastern Montana, skies ranged from partly sunny to cloudy. It was 65 at Miles City, 66 at Glendive, and 63 at Sydney. Once again, at Bismarck, the temperature was 65 degrees under cloudy skies. The regional weather forecast from your National Weather Service office in Bismarck. Showers will continue to taper from west to east across central North Dakota early this morning. Mainly dry today through Sunday, although low chances 20 to 30% for thunderstorms return to the southwest Sunday afternoon. Low to medium chances 20 to 60% for showers and isolated thunderstorms track across the area Sunday night. Near daily low to medium 20 to 40% chances for rain are expected for the work week. Below average temperatures this weekend, followed by a brief warm-up on Monday. Cooler Tuesday and Wednesday, then warming later in the week. The detailed forecast for North Dakota. Today, mostly cloudy this morning with patchy fog. Decreasing clouds from west to east this afternoon. Slight chance of morning showers east. Highs in the upper lower 70s to lower 80s. Tonight, partly cloudy. Lows in the mid-40s to upper 50s. Sunday, sunny in the morning, then becoming partly cloudy. Highs in the lower 70s to lower 80s. Chance of an afternoon shower or thunderstorm southwest. Then scattered showers and isolated thunderstorms tracking west to east Sunday night. Monday, partly cloudy. Chance of showers and thunderstorms central and east. Lows in the lower 50s to lower 60s. Highs in the upper 70s to upper 80s. Here is the forecast for the Bismarck, Minden listening area. West of today, partly sunny. Highs in the upper 70s. Northwest winds 15 to 20 miles per hour with gusts up to 30 miles per hour. Tonight, decreasing clouds. Lows in the lower 50s. Northwest winds 5 to 10 miles per hour. Gusts up to 25 miles per hour in the evening. Sunday, sunny. Highs around 80. Northwest winds around 5 miles per hour. Sunday night, partly cloudy in the evening, then mostly cloudy with a chance of showers and thunderstorms after midnight. Lows in the mid-50s. South winds around 5 miles per hour. Chance of rain 50%. Monday, mostly sunny. A slight chance of showers in the morning. Highs in the mid-80s. Southwest winds 5 to 10 miles per hour, becoming northwest with gusts up to 20 miles per hour in the afternoon. Chance of rain 20%.

Monday night, mostly cloudy. A chance of showers and a slight chance of thunderstorms after midnight. Lows in the mid-50s. Chance of rain 40%. Tuesday, partly sunny. A chance of showers in the morning, then showers likely and a chance of thunderstorms in the afternoon. Highs in the mid-70s. Chance of rain 60%. Tuesday night, mostly cloudy with a chance of showers and a slight chance of thunderstorms in the evening, then partly cloudy after midnight. Lows in the lower 50s. Chance of rain 30%. Wednesday, mostly sunny. A slight chance of showers in the afternoon. Highs in the mid-70s. Chance of rain 20%. Wednesday night, partly cloudy. A slight chance of showers in the evening. Lows in the lower 50s. Chance of rain 20%. Thursday, mostly sunny. Highs in the lower 80s. Thursday night, partly cloudy in the evening and clearing. Lows in the mid-50s. Friday, sunny. Highs in the mid-80s. For Western Lake Sakakawea, today, breezy. Northwest winds 15 to 25 miles per hour. Cloudy in the morning, then becoming mostly sunny. Highs in the mid-70s. Tonight, north winds 10 to 15 miles per hour, in the evening becoming light. Mostly clear. Lows in the upper 40s. For Eastern Lake Sakakawea, today, breezy. Northwest winds 10 to 20 miles per hour, increasing to 15 to 25 miles per hour in the afternoon. Cloudy in the morning, then becoming partly sunny. Highs in the mid-70s. Tonight, northwest winds 10 to 15 miles per hour, in the evening becoming light. Mostly clear. Lows in the upper 40s. For Northern Lake Oahe, today, northwest winds 15 to 20 miles per hour. Mostly cloudy in the morning, then becoming mostly sunny. Highs in the upper 70s. Tonight, north winds 10 to 20 miles per hour until early morning becoming light. Mostly clear. Lows in the mid-50s. Here are the weather conditions at 10 a.m. Central Daylight Time. Bismarck, cloudy. Temperature 65 degrees, relative humidity 84%. Wind northwest at 17 miles an hour. Pressure 30.07 inches and rising. Mendham, cloudy. 63 degrees, relative humidity 100%. Wind northwest at 21 miles an hour. Hazen, cloudy. 64 degrees, relative humidity 77%. Wind northwest at 15 miles an hour, gusting to 21. Harvey, fog was reported. 61 degrees, relative humidity 100%. Wind northwest at 15 miles an hour, gusting to 26. Minot, cloudy. 63 degrees, relative humidity 90%. Wind west at 14 miles an hour, gusting to 24. Dickinson, cloudy. 63 degrees, relative humidity 81%. Wind northwest at 9 miles an hour. Elsewhere around North Dakota, in Grand Forks, fog was reported with a temperature of 69. It was 63 at Garrison. It was cloudy, with a temperature of 60 at Williston, 66 at Jamestown, 77 at Fargo, and 67 at Devil's Lake. In northern South Dakota, at Aberdeen, fog was reported with a temperature of 70. At Mobridge, it was cloudy, with a temperature of 65. In eastern Montana, skies ranged from partly sunny to cloudy. It was 65.

cloudy. 63 degrees. Relative humidity 87%. Wind west at 16 miles an hour. Dickinson, cloudy. 63 degrees. Relative humidity 81%. Wind northwest at 9 miles an hour. Elsewhere around North Dakota, in Grand Forks, fog was reported with a temperature of 69. It was 63 at Garrison. It was cloudy with a temperature of 60 at Williston, 66 at Jamestown, 77 at Fargo, and 67 at Devil's Lake. In northern South Dakota, at Aberdeen, fog was reported with a temperature of 70. At Mobridge, it was cloudy with a temperature of 65. In eastern Montana, skies ranged from partly sunny to cloudy. It was 65 at Mile City, 66 at Glenknife, and 63 at Sydney. Once again, at Bismarck, the temperature was 65 degrees under cloudy skies. The regional weather forecast from your National Weather Service office in Bismarck. Showers will continue to taper from west to east across central North Dakota early this morning. Mainly dry today through Sunday, although the chance is 20 to 30% for thunderstorms return to the southwest Sunday afternoon. Low to medium chance is 20 to 60% for showers and isolated thunderstorms track across the area Sunday night. Near daily low to medium 20 to 40% chances for rain are expected for the work week. Below average temperatures this weekend, followed by a brief warm-up on Monday. Cooler Tuesday and Wednesday, then warming later in the week. The detailed forecast for North Dakota. Today, mostly cloudy this morning with patchy fog. Decreasing clouds from west to east this afternoon. Slight chance of morning showers east. Highs in the upper lower 70s to lower 80s. Tonight, partly cloudy. Lows in the mid-40s to upper 50s. Sunday, sunny in the morning then becoming partly cloudy. Highs in the lower 70s to lower 80s. Chance of an afternoon shower or thunderstorm southwest. Then scattered showers and isolated thunderstorms tracking west to east Sunday night. Monday, partly cloudy. Chance of showers and thunderstorms central and east. Lows in the lower 50s to lower 60s. Highs in the upper 70s to upper 80s. Here is the forecast for the Bismarck, Marion, and listening area. West of today, partly sunny. Highs in the upper 70s. Northwest winds shifting to 20 miles per hour with gusts up to 30 miles per hour. Tonight, decreasing clouds. Lows in the lower 50s. Northwest winds 5 to 10 miles per hour. Gusts up to 25 miles per hour in the evening. Sunday, sunny. Highs around 80. Northwest winds around 5 miles per hour. Sunday night, partly cloudy in the evening, then mostly cloudy with a chance of showers and thunderstorms after midnight. Lows in the mid-50s. South winds around 5 miles per hour. Chance of rain 50%. Monday, mostly sunny. A slight chance of showers in the morning. Highs in the mid-80s. Southwest winds 5 to 10 miles per hour, becoming northwest with gusts up to 20 miles per hour in the afternoon. Chance of rain 20%. Monday night, mostly cloudy. A chance of showers and a slight chance of thunderstorms after midnight. Lows in the mid-50s. Chance of rain 40%. Tuesday, partly sunny. A chance of showers in the morning, dust showers likely and a chance of thunderstorms in the afternoon. Highs in the mid-70s. Chance of rain 60%. Tuesday night, mostly cloudy with a chance of showers and a slight chance of thunderstorms in the evening, then partly cloudy after midnight. Lows in the lower 50s. Chance of rain 30%. Wednesday, mostly sunny. A slight chance of showers in the afternoon. Highs in the mid-70s. Chance of rain 20%. Wednesday night, partly cloudy. A slight chance of showers in the evening. Lows in the lower 50s. Chance of rain 20%. Thursday, mostly sunny. Highs in the lower 80s. Thursday night, partly cloudy in the evening and clearing. Lows in the mid-50s. Friday, sunny. Highs in the mid-80s. For Western Lake Secaucawea, today, breezy.

North winds 10 to 15 miles per hour. In the evening, become light. Mostly clear. Lows in the upper 40s. For eastern Lake Sakakawea, today, breezy. Northwest winds 10 to 20 miles per hour, increasing to 15 to 25 miles per hour in the afternoon. Cloudy in the morning, then becoming partly sunny. Highs in the mid-70s. Tonight, northwest winds 10 to 15 miles per hour, in the evening becoming light. Mostly clear. Lows in the upper 40s. For northern Lake Oahe, today, northwest winds 15 to 20 miles per hour. Mostly cloudy in the morning, then becoming mostly sunny. Highs in the upper 70s. Tonight, north winds 10 to 20 miles per hour until early morning, becoming light. Mostly clear. Lows in the mid-50s. Here are the weather conditions at 10 a.m. Central Daylight Time. Bismarck, cloudy. Temperature 65 degrees. Relative humidity 84%. Wind northwest at 17 miles an hour. Pressure 30.07 inches and rising. Mandan, cloudy. 63 degrees. Relative humidity 100%. Wind northwest at 21 miles an hour. Hazel, cloudy. 64 degrees. Relative humidity 77%. Wind northwest at 15 miles an hour. Gusting to 21. Harvey, fog was reported. 61 degrees. Relative humidity 100%. Wind northwest at 15 miles an hour, gusting to 26. Minot, cloudy. 63 degrees, relative humidity 87%. Wind west at 16 miles an hour. Dickinson, cloudy. 63 degrees, relative humidity 81%. Wind northwest at 9 miles an hour. Elsewhere around North Dakota, at Grand Forks, fog was reported with a temperature of 69. It was 63 at Garrison. It was cloudy, with a temperature of 60 at Williston, 66 at Jamestown, 77 at Fargo, and 67 at Devil's Lake. In northern South Dakota, at Aberdeen, fog was reported with a temperature of 70. At Mobridge, it was cloudy, with a temperature of 65. In eastern Montana, skies ranged from partly sunny to cloudy. It was 65 at Miles City, 66 at Glendive, and 63 at Sydney. Once again, at Bismarck, the temperature was 65 degrees under cloudy skies. The regional weather forecast from your National Weather Service office in Bismarck. Showers will continue to taper from west to east across central North Dakota early this morning. Mainly dry today through Sunday, although low chances 20 to 30% for thunderstorms return to the southwest Sunday afternoon. Low to medium chances 20 to 60% for showers and isolated thunderstorms track across the area Sunday night. Near daily low to medium 20 to 40% chances for rain are expected for the work week. Below average temperatures this weekend, followed by a brief warm-up on Monday. Cooler Tuesday and Wednesday, then warming later in the week. The detailed forecast for North Dakota. Today, mostly cloudy this morning with patchy fog. Decreasing clouds from west to east of this afternoon. Slight chance of morning showers east. Highs in the upper lower 70s to lower 80s. Tonight, partly cloudy. Lows in the mid-40s to upper 50s. Sunday, sunny in the morning, then becoming partly cloudy. Highs in the lower 70s to lower 80s. Chance of an afternoon shower or thunderstorm southwest. Then scattered showers and isolated thunderstorms tracking west to east Sunday night. Monday, partly cloudy. Chance of showers and thunderstorms central and east. Lows in the lower 50s to lower 60s. Highs in the upper 70s to upper 80s. Here is the forecast for the Bismarck Mandan listening area. West of today, partly sunny. Highs in the upper 70s. Northwest winds 15 to 20 miles per hour with gusts up to 30 miles per hour. Tonight, decreasing clouds. Lows in the lower 50s. Northwest winds 5 to 10 miles per hour. Gusts up to 25 miles per hour in the evening. Sunday, sunny. Highs around 80. Northwest winds around 5 miles per hour. Sunday night, partly cloudy in the evening, then mostly cloudy with a chance of showers and thunderstorms after midnight. Lows in the mid-50s. South winds around 5 miles per hour.

chance of rain, 50%. Monday, mostly sunny. A slight chance of showers in the morning. Highs in the mid-80s. Southwest winds 5 to 10 miles per hour. Becoming northwest with gusts up to 20 miles per hour in the afternoon. Chance of rain, 20%. Monday night, mostly cloudy. A chance of showers and a slight chance of thunderstorms after midnight. Lows in the mid-50s. Chance of rain, 40%. Tuesday, partly sunny. A chance of showers in the morning, then showers likely and a chance of thunderstorms in the afternoon. Highs in the mid-70s. Chance of rain, 60%. Tuesday night, mostly cloudy with a chance of showers and a slight chance of thunderstorms in the evening, then partly cloudy after midnight. Lows in the lower 50s. Chance of rain, 30%. Wednesday, mostly sunny. A slight chance of showers in the afternoon. Highs in the mid-70s. Chance of rain, 20%. Wednesday night, partly cloudy. A slight chance of showers in the evening. Lows in the lower 50s. Chance of rain, 20%. Thursday, mostly sunny. Highs in the lower 80s. Thursday night, partly cloudy in the evening and clearing. Lows in the mid-50s. Friday, sunny. Highs in the mid-80s. For Western Lake Sakakawea, today, breezy. Northwest winds 15 to 25 miles per hour. Cloudy in the morning, then becoming mostly sunny. Highs in the mid-70s. Tonight, north winds 10 to 15 miles per hour, in the evening becoming light. Mostly clear. Lows in the upper 40s. For Eastern Lake Sakakawea, today, breezy. Northwest winds 10 to 20 miles per hour, increasing to 15 to 25 miles per hour in the afternoon. Cloudy in the morning, then becoming partly sunny. Highs in the mid-70s. Tonight, northwest winds 10 to 15 miles per hour, in the evening becoming light. Mostly clear. Lows in the upper 40s. For Northern Lake Oahe, today, northwest winds 15 to 20 miles per hour. Mostly cloudy in the morning, then becoming mostly sunny. Highs in the upper 70s. Tonight, north winds 10 to 20 miles per hour until early morning becoming light. Mostly clear. Lows in the mid-50s. Here are the weather conditions at 10 a.m. Central Daylight Time. Bismarck, cloudy. Temperature 65 degrees, relative humidity 84%. Wind northwest at 17 miles an hour. Pressure 30.07 inches and rising. Mendham, cloudy. 63 degrees, relative humidity 100%. Wind northwest at 21 miles an hour. Hazen, cloudy. 64 degrees, relative humidity 77%. Wind northwest at 15 miles an hour, gusting to 21. Harvey, fog was reported. 61 degrees, relative humidity 100%. Wind northwest at 15 miles an hour, gusting to 26. Minot, cloudy. 63 degrees, relative humidity 87%. Wind west at 16 miles an hour. Dickinson, cloudy. 63 degrees, relative humidity 81%. Wind northwest at 9 miles an hour. Elsewhere around North Dakota, at Grand Forks, fog was reported, with a temperature of 69. It was 63 at Garrison. It was cloudy, with a temperature of 60 at Williston, 66 at Jamestown, 77 at Fargo, and 67 at Devil's Lake. In northern South Dakota, at Aberdeen, fog was reported, with a temperature of 70. At Mobridge, it was cloudy, with a temperature of 65. In eastern Montana, skies ranged from partly sunny to cloudy. It was 65 at Miles City, 66 at Glendive, and 63 at Sydney. Once again, at Bismarck, the temperature was 65 degrees under cloudy skies. The regional weather forecast from your National Weather Service office in Bismarck. Showers will continue to taper from west to east across central North Dakota early this morning. Mainly dry today through Sunday, although low chances 20 to 30% for thunderstorms return to the southwest Sunday afternoon. Low to medium chances 20 to 60% for showers and isolated thunderstorms track across the area Sunday night. Near daily low to medium 20 to 40% chances for rain are expected for the work week.

average temperatures this weekend, followed by a brief warm-up on Monday. Cooler Tuesday and Wednesday, then warming later in the week. The detailed forecast for North Dakota. Today, mostly cloudy this morning with patchy fog. Decreasing clouds from west to east this afternoon. Slight chance of morning showers east. Highs in the upper lower 70s to lower 80s. Tonight, partly cloudy. Lows in the mid 40s to upper 50s. Sunday, sunny in the morning, then becoming partly cloudy. Highs in the lower 70s to lower 80s. Chance of an afternoon shower or thunderstorm southwest, then scattered showers and isolated thunderstorms tracking west to east Sunday night. Monday, partly cloudy. Chance of showers and thunderstorms central and east. Lows in the lower 50s to lower 60s. Highs in the upper 70s to upper 80s. Here is the forecast for the Bismarck, Minden listening area. Rest of today, partly sunny. Highs in the upper 70s. Northwest winds 15 to 20 miles per hour with gusts up to 30 miles per hour. Tonight, decreasing clouds. Lows in the lower 50s. Northwest winds 5 to 10 miles per hour. Gusts up to 25 miles per hour in the evening. Sunday, sunny. Highs around 80. Northwest winds around 5 miles per hour. Sunday night, partly cloudy in the evening, then mostly cloudy with a chance of showers and thunderstorms after midnight. Lows in the mid-50s. South winds around 5 miles per hour. Chance of rain 50%. Monday, mostly sunny. A slight chance of showers in the morning. Highs in the mid-80s. Southwest winds 5 to 10 miles per hour, becoming northwest with gusts up to 20 miles per hour in the afternoon. Chance of rain 20%. Monday night, mostly cloudy. A chance of showers and a slight chance of thunderstorms after midnight. Lows in the mid-50s. Chance of rain 40%. Tuesday, partly sunny. A chance of showers in the morning, then showers likely and a chance of thunderstorms in the afternoon. Highs in the mid-70s. Chance of rain 60%. Tuesday night, mostly cloudy with a chance of showers and a slight chance of thunderstorms in the evening, then partly cloudy after midnight. Lows in the lower 50s. Chance of rain 30%. Wednesday, mostly sunny. A slight chance of showers in the afternoon. Highs in the mid-70s. Chance of rain 20%. Wednesday night, partly cloudy. A slight chance of showers in the evening. Lows in the lower 50s. Chance of rain 20%. Thursday, mostly sunny. Highs in the lower 80s. Thursday night, partly cloudy in the evening then clearing. Lows in the mid-50s. Friday, sunny. Highs in the mid-80s. 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Providing weather information 24 hours a day from your National Weather Service office in Bismarck. For Western Lake Sakakawea, today, breezy. Northwest winds 15 to 25 miles per hour. Cloudy in the morning, then becoming mostly sunny. Highs in the mid-70s. Tonight, north winds 10 to 15 miles per hour in the evening becoming light. Mostly clear. Lows in the upper 40s. For Eastern Lake Sakakawea, today, breezy. Northwest winds 10 to 20 miles per hour increasing to 15 to 25 miles per hour in the afternoon. Cloudy in the morning then becoming partly sunny. Highs in the mid-70s. Tonight, northwest winds 10 to 15 miles per hour in the evening becoming light. Mostly clear. Lows in the upper 40s. For Northern Lake Oahe, today, northwest winds 15 to 20 miles per hour. Mostly cloudy in the morning then becoming mostly sunny. Highs in the upper 70s. Tonight, north winds 10 to 20 miles per hour until early morning becoming light. Mostly clear. Lows in the mid-50s. Here are the weather conditions at 10 a.m. Central Daylight Time. Bismarck, cloudy. Temperature 65 degrees, relative humidity 84%. Wind northwest at 17 miles an hour. Pressure 30.07 inches and rising. Minden, cloudy. 63 degrees, relative humidity 100%.

Wind northwest at 21 miles an hour. Hazel, cloudy. 64 degrees, relative humidity 77%. Wind northwest at 15 miles an hour, gusting to 21. Harvey, fog was reported. 61 degrees, relative humidity 100%. Wind northwest at 15 miles an hour, gusting to 26. Minot, cloudy. 63 degrees, relative humidity 87%. Wind west at 16 miles an hour. Dickinson, cloudy. 63 degrees, relative humidity 81%. Wind west at 16 miles an hour. Dickinson, cloudy. 63 degrees, relative humidity 81%. Wind northwest at 9 miles an hour. Elsewhere around North Dakota, at Grand Forks, fog was reported with a temperature of 69. It was 63 at Garrison. It was cloudy with a temperature of 60 at Williston, 66 at Jamestown, 77 at Fargo, and 67 at Devil's Lake. In northern South Dakota, at Aberdeen, fog was reported with a temperature of 70. At Mobridge, it was cloudy with a temperature of 65. In eastern Montana, skies ranged from partly sunny to cloudy. It was 65 at Miles City, 66 at Glendive, and 63 at Sydney. Once again, at Bismarck, the temperature was 65 degrees under cloudy skies. The regional weather forecast from your National Weather Service office in Bismarck. Showers will continue to taper from west to east across central North Dakota early this morning. Mainly dry today through Sunday, although low chances 20 to 30% for thunderstorms return to the southwest Sunday afternoon. Low to medium chances 20 to 60% for showers and isolated thunderstorms track across the area Sunday night. Near daily low to medium 20 to 40% chances for rain are expected for the work week. Below average temperatures this weekend, followed by a brief warm-up on Monday. Cooler Tuesday and Wednesday, then warming later in the week. The detailed forecast for North Dakota. Today, mostly cloudy this morning with patchy fog. Decreasing clouds from west to east this afternoon. Slight chance of morning showers east. Highs in the upper lower 70s to lower 80s. Tonight, partly cloudy. Lows in the mid 40s to upper 50s. Sunday, sunny in the morning then becoming partly cloudy. Highs in the lower 70s to lower 80s. Chance of an afternoon shower or thunderstorm southwest, then scattered showers and isolated thunderstorms tracking west to east Sunday night. Monday, partly cloudy. Chance of showers and thunderstorms central and east. Lows in the lower 50s to lower 60s. Highs in the upper 70s to upper 80s. Here is the forecast for the Bismarck, Minden listening area. Rest of today, partly sunny. Highs in the upper 70s. Northwest winds 15 to 20 miles per hour with gusts up to 30 miles per hour. Tonight, decreasing clouds. Lows in the lower 50s. Northwest winds 5 to 10 miles per hour. Gusts up to 25 miles per hour in the evening. Sunday, sunny. Highs around 80. Northwest winds around 5 miles per hour. Sunday night, partly cloudy in the evening, then mostly cloudy with a chance of showers and thunderstorms after midnight. Lows in the mid-50s. South winds around 5 miles per hour. Chance of rain 50%. Monday, mostly sunny. A slight chance of showers in the morning. Highs in the mid-80s. Southwest winds 5 to 10 miles per hour, becoming northwest with gusts up to 20 miles per hour in the afternoon. Chance of rain 20%. Monday night, mostly cloudy. A chance of showers and a slight chance of thunderstorms after midnight. Lows in the mid-50s. Chance of rain 40%. Tuesday, partly sunny. A chance of showers in the morning, then showers likely and a chance of thunderstorms in the afternoon. Highs in the mid-70s. Chance of rain 60%. Tuesday night, mostly cloudy with a chance of showers and a slight chance of thunderstorms in the evening, then partly cloudy after midnight. Lows in the lower 50s. Chance of rain 30%. Wednesday, mostly sunny. A slight chance of showers in the afternoon. Highs in the mid-70s. Chance of rain 20%. Wednesday night, partly cloudy. A slight

Chance of showers in the evening. Lows in the lower 50s. Chance of rain 20%. Thursday, mostly sunny. Highs in the lower 80s. Thursday night, partly cloudy in the evening then clearing. Lows in the mid-50s. Friday, sunny. Highs in the mid-80s. Here is the forecast for the Bismarck, Minden and listening area. Rest of today, partly sunny. Highs in the upper 70s. Northwest winds around 15 miles per hour with gusts up to 25 miles per hour. Tonight, decreasing clouds. Lows in the lower 50s. Northwest winds 5 to 10 miles per hour. Gusts up to 25 miles per hour in the evening. Sunday, sunny. Highs around 80. Northwest winds around 5 miles per hour. Sunday night, partly cloudy in the evening, then mostly cloudy with a chance of showers and thunderstorms after midnight. Lows in the mid-50s. South winds around 5 miles per hour. Chance of rain 50%. Monday, mostly sunny. A slight chance of showers in the morning. Highs in the mid-80s. Southwest winds 5 to 10 miles per hour, becoming northwest with gusts up to 20 miles per hour in the afternoon. Chance of rain 20%. Monday night, mostly cloudy. A chance of showers and a slight chance of thunderstorms after midnight. Lows in the mid-50s. Chance of rain 40%. Tuesday, partly sunny. A chance of showers in the morning, then showers likely and a chance of thunderstorms in the afternoon. Highs in the mid-70s. Chance of rain 60%. Tuesday night, mostly cloudy with a chance of showers and a slight chance of thunderstorms in the evening, then partly cloudy after midnight. Lows in the lower 50s. Chance of rain 30%. Wednesday, mostly sunny. A slight chance of showers in the afternoon. Highs in the mid-70s. Chance of rain 20%. Wednesday night, partly cloudy. A slight chance of showers in the evening. Lows in the lower 50s. Chance of rain 20%. Thursday, mostly sunny. Highs in the lower 80s. Thursday night, partly cloudy in the evening then clearing. Lows in the mid-50s. Friday, sunny. Highs in the mid-80s. For Western Lake Sakakawea, today, breezy. Northwest winds 15 to 25 miles per hour. Cloudy in the morning then becoming mostly sunny. Highs in the mid-70s. Tonight, north winds 10 to 15 miles per hour in the evening becoming light. Mostly clear. Lows in the upper 40s. For Eastern Lake Sakakawea, today, breezy. Northwest winds 10 to 20 miles per hour increasing to 15 to 25 miles per hour in the afternoon. Cloudy in the morning then becoming partly sunny. Highs in the mid-70s. Tonight, northwest winds 10 to 15 miles per hour in the evening becoming light. Mostly clear. Lows in the upper 40s. For Northern Lake Oahe, today, northwest winds 15 to 20 miles per hour. Mostly cloudy in the morning then becoming mostly sunny. Highs in the upper 70s. Tonight, north winds 10 to 20 miles per hour until early morning becoming light. Mostly clear. Lows in the mid-50s. Here are the weather conditions at 10 a.m. Central Daylight Time. Bismarck, cloudy. Temperature 65 degrees, relative humidity 84%. Wind northwest at 17 miles an hour. Pressure 30.07 inches and rising. Minden, cloudy. 63 degrees, relative humidity 100%. Wind northwest at 21 miles an hour. Hazel, cloudy. 64 degrees, relative humidity 77%. Wind northwest at 15 miles an hour, gusting to 21. Harvey, fog was reported. 61 degrees, relative humidity 100%. Wind northwest at 15 miles an hour, gusting to 26. Minot, cloudy. 63 degrees, relative humidity 87%. Wind west at 16 miles an hour. Dickinson, cloudy. 63 degrees, relative humidity 81%. Wind northwest at 9 miles an hour. Elsewhere around North Dakota, at Grand Forks, fog was reported with a temperature of 69. It was 63 at Garrison.

It was cloudy with a temperature of 60 at Williston, 66 at Jamestown, 77 at Fargo, and 67 at Devil's Lake. In northern South Dakota, at Aberdeen, fog was reported with a temperature of 70. At Lowbridge, it was cloudy with a temperature of 65. In eastern Montana, skies ranged from partly sunny to cloudy. It was 65 at Miles City, 66 at Glendive, and 63 at Sydney. Once again, at Bismarck, the temperature was 65 degrees under cloudy skies. The regional weather forecast from your National Weather Service office in Bismarck. Showers will continue to taper from west to east across central North Dakota early this morning. Mainly dry today through Sunday, although low chances 20 to 30% for thunderstorms return to the southwest Sunday afternoon. Low to medium chances 20 to 60% for showers and isolated thunderstorms track across the area Sunday night. Near daily low to medium 20 to 40% chances for rain are expected for the work week. Below average temperatures this weekend, followed by a brief warm-up on Monday. Cooler Tuesday and Wednesday, then warming later in the week. The detailed forecast for North Dakota. Today, mostly cloudy this morning with patchy fog. Decreasing clouds from west to east this afternoon. Slight chance of morning showers east. Highs in the upper lower 70s to lower 80s. Tonight, partly cloudy. Lows in the mid 40s to upper 50s. Sunday, sunny in the morning then becoming partly cloudy. Highs in the lower 70s to lower 80s. Chance of an afternoon shower or thunderstorm southwest, then scattered showers and isolated thunderstorms tracking west to east Sunday night. Monday, partly cloudy. Chance of showers and thunderstorms central and east. Lows in the lower 50s to lower 60s. Highs in the upper 70s to upper 80s. Here is the forecast for the Bismarck, Mainland listening area. Rest of today, partly sunny. Highs in the upper 70s. Northwest winds around 15 miles per hour with gusts up to 25 miles per hour. Tonight, decreasing clouds. Lows in the lower 50s. Northwest winds 5 to 10 miles per hour. Gusts up to 25 miles per hour in the evening. Sunday, sunny. Highs around 80. Northwest winds around 5 miles per hour. Sunday night, partly cloudy in the evening, then mostly cloudy with a chance of showers and thunderstorms after midnight. Lows in the mid-50s. South winds around 5 miles per hour. Chance of rain 50%. Monday, mostly sunny. A slight chance of showers in the morning. Highs in the mid-80s. Southwest winds 5 to 10 miles per hour, becoming northwest with gusts up to 20 miles per hour in the afternoon. Chance of rain 20%. Monday night, mostly cloudy. A chance of showers and a slight chance of thunderstorms after midnight. Lows in the mid-50s. Chance of rain 40%. Tuesday, partly sunny. A chance of showers in the morning, then showers likely and a chance of thunderstorms in the afternoon. Highs in the mid-70s. Chance of rain 60%. Tuesday night, mostly cloudy with a chance of showers and a slight chance of thunderstorms in the evening, then partly cloudy after midnight. Lows in the lower 50s. Chance of rain 30%. Wednesday, mostly sunny. A slight chance of showers in the afternoon. Highs in the mid-70s. Chance of rain 20%. Wednesday night, partly cloudy. A slight chance of showers in the evening. Lows in the lower 50s. Chance of rain 20%. Thursday, mostly sunny. Highs in the lower 80s. Thursday night, partly cloudy in the evening then clearing. Lows in the mid-50s. Friday, sunny. Highs in the mid-80s. For Western Lake Sakakawea, today, breezy. Northwest winds 15 to 25 miles per hour. Cloudy in the morning then becoming mostly sunny. Highs in the mid-70s. Tonight, north winds 10 to 15 miles per hour in the evening becoming light. Mostly clear. Lows in the upper 40s. For Eastern Lake Sakakawea, today, breezy. Northwest winds 10 to 20 miles per hour increasing to 15 to 25 miles per hour in the afternoon. Cloudy in the morning then becoming partly sunny. Highs in the mid-70s. Tonight, northwest winds 10 to 15.

miles per hour in the evening, becoming light. Mostly clear. Lows in the upper 40s. For northern Lake Oahe, today, northwest winds 15 to 20 miles per hour. Mostly cloudy in the morning, then becoming mostly sunny. Highs in the upper 70s. Tonight, north winds 10 to 20 miles per hour until early morning, becoming light. Mostly clear. Lows in the mid-50s. Here are the weather conditions at 10 a.m. Central Daylight Time. Bismarck, cloudy. Temperature 65 degrees, relative humidity 84%. Wind northwest at 17 miles an hour. Pressure 30.07 inches and rising. Mendham, cloudy. 63 degrees, relative humidity 100%. Wind northwest at 21 miles an hour. Hazen, cloudy. 64 degrees, relative humidity 77%. Wind northwest at 15 miles an hour, gusting to 21. Harvey, fog was reported. 61 degrees, relative humidity 100%. Wind northwest at 15 miles an hour, gusting to 26. Minot, cloudy. 63 degrees, relative humidity 87%. Wind west at 16 miles an hour. Dickinson, cloudy. 63 degrees, relative humidity 81%. Wind northwest at 9 miles an hour. Elsewhere around North Dakota, at Grand Forks, fog was reported, with a temperature of 69. It was 63 at Garrison. It was cloudy, with a temperature of 60 at Williston, 66 at Jamestown, 77 at Fargo, and 67 at Devil's Lake. In northern South Dakota, at Aberdeen, fog was reported, with a temperature of 70. At Mobridge, it was cloudy, with a temperature of 65. In eastern Montana, skies ranged from partly sunny to cloudy. It was 65 at Miles City, 66 at Glendive, and 63 at Sydney. Once again, at Bismarck, the temperature was 65 degrees under cloudy skies. The regional weather forecast from your National Weather Service office in Bismarck. Showers will continue to taper from west to east across central North Dakota early this morning. Mainly dry today through Sunday, although low chances 20 to 30% for thunderstorms return to the southwest Sunday afternoon. Low to medium chances 20 to 60% for showers and isolated thunderstorms track across the area Sunday night. Near daily low to medium 20 to 40% chances for rain are expected for the work week. Below average temperatures this weekend, followed by a brief warm-up on Monday. Cooler Tuesday and Wednesday, then warming later in the week. The detailed forecast for North Dakota, today, mostly cloudy this morning with patchy fog. Decreasing clouds from west to east this afternoon. Slight chance of morning showers east. Highs in the upper lower 70s to lower 80s. Tonight, partly cloudy. Lows in the mid-40s to upper 50s. Sunday, sunny in the morning then becoming partly cloudy. Highs in the lower 70s to lower 80s. Chance of an afternoon shower or thunderstorm southwest, then scattered showers and isolated thunderstorms tracking west to east Sunday night. Monday, partly cloudy. Chance of showers and thunderstorms central and east. Lows in the lower 50s to lower 60s. Highs in the upper 70s to upper 80s. Here is the forecast for the Bismarck, Mendham listening area. Rest of today, partly sunny. Highs in the upper 70s. Northwest winds around 15 miles per hour with gusts up to 25 miles per hour. Tonight, decreasing clouds. Lows in the lower 50s. Northwest winds 5 to 10 miles per hour. Gusts up to 25 miles per hour in the evening. Sunday, sunny. Highs around 80. Northwest winds around 5 miles per hour. Sunday night, partly cloudy in the evening, then mostly cloudy with a chance of showers and thunderstorms after midnight. Lows in the mid-50s. South winds around 5 miles per hour. Chance of rain 50%. Monday, mostly sunny. A slight chance of showers in the morning. Highs in the mid-80s. Southwest winds 5 to 10 miles per hour, becoming northwest with gusts up to 20 miles per hour in the afternoon. Chance of rain 20%. Monday night, mostly cloudy. A chance of showers and a slight chance of thunderstorms after midnight.

50s. Chance of rain 20%. Thursday, mostly sunny. Highs in the lower 80s. Thursday night, partly cloudy in the evening, then clearing. Lows in the mid-50s. Friday, sunny. Highs in the mid-80s. For Western Lake Sakakawea, today, breezy. Northwest winds 15 to 25 miles per hour. Cloudy in the morning, then becoming mostly sunny. Highs in the mid-70s. Tonight, north winds 10 to 15 miles per hour, in the evening becoming light. Mostly clear. Lows in the upper 40s. For Eastern Lake Sakakawea, today, breezy. Northwest winds 10 to 20 miles per hour, increasing to 15 to 25 miles per hour in the afternoon. Cloudy in the morning, then becoming partly sunny. Highs in the mid-70s. Tonight, northwest winds 10 to 15 miles per hour, in the evening becoming light. Mostly clear. Lows in the upper 40s. For Northern Lake Orahi, today, northwest winds 15 to 20 miles per hour. Mostly cloudy in the morning, then becoming mostly sunny. Highs in the upper 70s. Tonight, north winds 10 to 20 miles per hour until early morning, becoming light. Mostly clear. Lows in the mid-50s. Here are the weather conditions at 10 a.m. Central Daylight Time. Bismarck, cloudy. Temperature 65 degrees, relative humidity 84%. Wind northwest at 17 miles an hour. Pressure 30.07 inches and rising. Mendham, cloudy. 63 degrees, relative humidity 100%. Wind northwest at 21 miles an hour. Hazen, cloudy. 64 degrees, relative humidity 77%. Wind northwest at 15 miles an hour, gusting to 21. Harvey, fog was reported. 61 degrees, relative humidity 100%. Wind northwest at 15 miles an hour, gusting to 26. Minot, cloudy. 63 degrees, relative humidity 87%. Wind west at 16 miles an hour. Dickinson, cloudy. 63 degrees, relative humidity 81%. Wind northwest at 9 miles an hour. Elsewhere around North Dakota, at Grand Forks, fog was reported, with a temperature of 69. It was 63 at Garrison. It was cloudy, with a temperature of 60 at Williston, 66 at Jamestown, 77 at Fargo, and 67 at Devil's Lake. In northern South Dakota, at Aberdeen, fog was reported, with a temperature of 70. At Mobridge, it was cloudy, with a temperature of 65. In eastern Montana, skies ranged from partly sunny to cloudy. It was 65 at Miles City, 66 at Glendive, and 63 at Sydney. Once again, at Bismarck, the temperature was 65 degrees under cloudy skies. The regional weather forecast from your National Weather Service office in Bismarck. Showers will continue to taper from west to east across central North Dakota early this morning. Mainly dry today through Sunday, although low chances 20 to 30% for thunderstorms return to the southwest Sunday afternoon. Low to medium chances 20 to 60% for showers and isolated thunderstorms track across the area Sunday night. Near daily low to medium 20 to 40% chances for rain are expected for the work week. Below average temperatures this weekend, followed by a brief warm-up on Monday. Cooler Tuesday and Wednesday, then warming later in the week. The detailed forecast for North Dakota, today, mostly cloudy this morning with patchy fog. Decreasing clouds from west to east this afternoon. Slight chance of morning showers east. Highs in the upper lower 70s to lower 80s. Tonight, partly cloudy. Lows in the mid-40s to upper 50s. Sunday, sunny in the morning, then becoming partly cloudy. Highs in the lower 70s to lower 80s. Chance of an afternoon shower or thunderstorm southwest, then scattered showers and isolated thunderstorms tracking west to east Sunday night. Monday, partly cloudy. Chance of showers and thunderstorms central and east. Lows in the lower 50s to lower 60s. Highs in the upper 70s to upper 80s. Here is the forecast for the Bismarck, Mendham listening area. Rest of today, partly sunny. Highs in the upper 70s. Northwest winds around 15 miles per hour with gusts up to 25 miles per hour.

tonight, decreasing clouds. Lows in the lower 50s. Northwest winds 5 to 10 miles per hour. Gusts up to 25 miles per hour in the evening. Sunday, sunny. Highs around 80. Northwest winds around 5 miles per hour. Sunday night, partly cloudy in the evening, then mostly cloudy with a chance of showers and thunderstorms after midnight. Lows in the mid-50s. South winds around 5 miles per hour. Chance of rain 50%. Monday, mostly sunny. A slight chance of showers in the morning. Highs in the mid-80s. Southwest winds 5 to 10 miles per hour, becoming northwest with gusts up to 20 miles per hour in the afternoon. Chance of rain 20%. Monday night, mostly cloudy. A chance of showers and a slight chance of thunderstorms after midnight. Lows in the mid-50s. Chance of rain 40%. Tuesday, partly sunny. A chance of showers in the morning, then showers likely and a chance of thunderstorms in the afternoon. Highs in the mid-70s. Chance of rain 60%. Tuesday night, mostly cloudy with a chance of showers and a slight chance of thunderstorms in the evening, then partly cloudy after midnight. Lows in the lower 50s. Chance of rain 30%. Wednesday, mostly sunny. A slight chance of showers in the afternoon. Highs in the mid-70s. Chance of rain 20%. Wednesday night, partly cloudy. A slight chance of showers in the evening. Lows in the lower 50s. Chance of rain 20%. Thursday, mostly sunny. Highs in the lower 80s. Thursday night, partly cloudy in the evening then clearing. Lows in the mid-50s. Friday, sunny. Highs in the mid-80s. 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For Western Lake Secaucawea, today, breezy. Northwest winds 15 to 25 miles per hour. Cloudy in the morning, then becoming mostly sunny. Highs in the mid-70s. Tonight, north winds 10 to 15 miles per hour in the evening becoming light. Mostly clear. Lows in the upper 40s. For Eastern Lake Secaucawea, today, breezy. Northwest winds 10 to 20 miles per hour increasing to 15 to 25 miles per hour in the afternoon. Cloudy in the morning then becoming partly sunny. Highs in the mid-70s. Tonight, northwest winds 10 to 15 miles per hour in the evening becoming light. Mostly clear. Lows in the upper 40s. For Northern Lake Oahe, today, northwest winds 15 to 20 miles per hour. Mostly cloudy in the morning then becoming mostly sunny. Highs in the upper 70s. Tonight, north winds 10 to 20 miles per hour until early morning becoming light. Mostly clear. Lows in the mid-50s. Here are the weather conditions at 10 a.m. Central Daylight Time. Bismarck, cloudy. Temperature 65 degrees, relative humidity 84%. Wind northwest at 17 miles an hour. Pressure 30.07 inches and rising. Mendham, cloudy. 63 degrees, relative humidity 100%. Wind northwest at 21 miles an hour. Hazel, cloudy. 64 degrees, relative humidity 77%. Wind northwest at 15 miles an hour, gusting to 21. Harvey, fog was reported. 61 degrees, relative humidity 100%. Wind northwest at 15 miles an hour, gusting to 26. Minot, cloudy. 63 degrees, relative humidity 87%. Wind west at 16 miles an hour. Dickinson, cloudy. 63 degrees, relative humidity 81%. Wind northwest at 9 miles an hour. Elsewhere around North Dakota, at Grand Forks, fog was reported, with a temperature of 69. It was 63 at Garrison. It was cloudy, with a temperature of 60 at Williston, 66 at Jamestown, 77 at Fargo, and 67 at Devil's Lake. In northern South Dakota, at Aberdeen, fog was reported, with a temperature of 70. At Mobridge, it was cloudy, with a temperature of 65.

eastern Montana, skies ranged from partly sunny to cloudy. It was 65 at Miles City, 66 at Glenknife, and 63 at Sydney. Once again, at Bismarck, the temperature was 65 degrees under cloudy skies. Here are the weather conditions at 11 a.m. Central Daylight Time. Bismarck, cloudy. Temperature 65 degrees, relative humidity 81%. Wind northwest at 9 miles an hour. Pressure 30.11 inches and rising. Mandan, cloudy. 63 degrees, relative humidity 100%. Wind northwest at 17 miles an hour, gusting to 25. Hazel, cloudy. 66 degrees, relative humidity 72%. Wind northwest at 14 miles an hour. Harvey, partly sunny. 63 degrees, relative humidity 100%. Wind northwest at 17 miles an hour. Minot, cloudy. 64 degrees, relative humidity 87%. Wind northwest at 14 miles an hour, gusting to 23. Dickinson, cloudy. 65 degrees, relative humidity 78%. Wind northwest at 15 miles an hour. Elsewhere around North Dakota, at Grand Forks, fog was reported with a temperature of 73. It was 64 at Garrison. At Williston, it was partly sunny with a temperature of 63. It was cloudy with a temperature of 68 at Jamestown, 78 at Fargo, and 69 at Devil's Lake. In northern South Dakota, skies ranged from partly sunny to cloudy. It was 65 at Mobridge and 76 at Aberdeen. In eastern Montana, at Miles City, it was mostly sunny with a temperature of 71. It was cloudy with a temperature of 66 at Glenknife and 67 at Sydney. Once again, at Bismarck, the temperature was 65 degrees under cloudy skies. The regional weather forecast from your National Weather Service office in Bismarck. Showers will continue to taper from west to east across central North Dakota early this morning. Mainly dry today through Sunday, although low chances 20 to 30% for thunderstorms return to the southwest Sunday afternoon. Low to medium chances 20 to 60% for showers and isolated thunderstorms track across the area Sunday night. Near daily low to medium 20 to 40% chances for rain are expected for the work week. Below average temperatures this weekend, followed by a brief warm-up on Monday. Cooler Tuesday and Wednesday, then warming later in the week. The detailed forecast for North Dakota, today, mostly cloudy this morning with patchy fog. Decreasing clouds from west to east this afternoon. Slight chance of morning showers east. Highs in the upper lower 70s to lower 80s. Tonight, partly cloudy. Lows in the mid-40s to upper 50s. Sunday, sunny in the morning then becoming partly cloudy. Highs in the lower 70s to lower 80s. Chance of an afternoon shower or thunderstorm southwest, then scattered showers and isolated thunderstorms tracking west to east Sunday night. Monday, partly cloudy. Chance of showers and thunderstorms central and east. Lows in the lower 50s to lower 60s. Highs in the upper 70s to upper 80s. Here is the forecast for the Bismarck Mandan listening area. West of today, partly sunny. Highs in the upper 70s. Northwest winds around 15 miles per hour with gusts up to 25 miles per hour. Tonight, decreasing clouds. Lows in the lower 50s. Northwest winds 5 to 10 miles per hour. Gusts up to 25 miles per hour in the evening. Sunday, sunny. Highs around 80. Northwest winds around 5 miles per hour. Sunday night, partly cloudy in the evening, then mostly cloudy with a chance of showers and thunderstorms after midnight. Lows in the mid-50s. South winds around 5 miles per hour. Chance of rain 50%. Monday, mostly sunny. A slight chance of showers in the morning. Highs in the mid-80s. Southwest winds 5 to 10 miles per hour, becoming northwest with gusts up to 20 miles per hour in the afternoon. Chance of rain 20%. Monday night, mostly cloudy. A chance of showers and a slight chance of thunderstorms after midnight. Lows in the mid-50s. Chance of rain 40%. Tuesday, partly sunny. A chance of showers in the morning.

showers, likely and a chance of thunderstorms in the afternoon. Highs in the mid-70s. Chance of rain 60%. Tuesday night, mostly cloudy with a chance of showers and a slight chance of thunderstorms in the evening, then partly cloudy after midnight. Lows in the lower 50s. Chance of rain 30%. Wednesday, mostly sunny. A slight chance of showers in the afternoon. Highs in the mid-70s. Chance of rain 20%. Wednesday night, partly cloudy. A slight chance of showers in the evening. Lows in the lower 50s. Chance of rain 20%. Thursday, mostly sunny. Highs in the lower 80s. Thursday night, partly cloudy in the evening and clearing. Lows in the mid-50s. Friday, sunny. Highs in the mid-80s. For Western Lake Sakakawea, today, breezy. Northwest winds 15 to 25 miles per hour. Cloudy in the morning, then becoming mostly sunny. Highs in the mid-70s. Tonight, north winds 10 to 15 miles per hour, in the evening becoming light. Mostly clear. Lows in the upper 40s. For Eastern Lake Sakakawea, today, breezy. Northwest winds 10 to 20 miles per hour, increasing to 15 to 25 miles per hour in the afternoon. Cloudy in the morning, then becoming partly sunny. Highs in the mid-70s. Tonight, northwest winds 10 to 15 miles per hour, in the evening becoming light. Mostly clear. Lows in the upper 40s. For Northern Lake Oahe, today, northwest winds 15 to 20 miles per hour. Mostly cloudy in the morning, then becoming mostly sunny. Highs in the upper 70s. Tonight, north winds 10 to 20 miles per hour until early morning, becoming light. Mostly clear. Lows in the mid-50s. Here are the weather conditions at 11 a.m. Central Daylight Time. Bismarck, cloudy. Temperature 65 degrees, relative humidity 81%. Wind northwest at 9 miles an hour. Pressure 30.11 inches and rising. Mandan, cloudy. 63 degrees, relative humidity 100%. Wind northwest at 17 miles an hour, gusting to 25. Hazel, cloudy. 66 degrees, relative humidity 72%. Wind northwest at 14 miles an hour. Harvey, partly sunny. 63 degrees, relative humidity 100%. Wind northwest at 17 miles an hour. Minot, cloudy. 64 degrees, relative humidity 87%. Wind northwest at 14 miles an hour, gusting to 23. Dickinson, cloudy. 65 degrees, relative humidity 78%. Wind northwest at 15 miles an hour. Elsewhere around North Dakota, at Grand Forks, fog was reported with a temperature of 73. It was 64 at Garrison. At Williston, it was partly sunny with a temperature of 63. It was cloudy with a temperature of 68 at Jamestown, 78 at Fargo, and 69 at Devil's Lake. In northern South Dakota, skies ranged from partly sunny to cloudy. It was 65 at Mobridge and 76 at Aberdeen. In eastern Montana, at Miles City, it was mostly sunny with a temperature of 71. It was cloudy with a temperature of 66 at Glendive and 67 at Sydney. Once again, at Bismarck, the temperature was 65 degrees under cloudy skies. Here are the weather conditions at 11 a.m. Central Daylight Time. Bismarck, cloudy. Temperature 65 degrees, relative humidity 81%. Wind northwest at 9 miles an hour. Pressure 30.11 inches and rising. Mandan, cloudy. 63 degrees, relative humidity 100%. Wind northwest at 17 miles an hour, gusting to 25. Hazel, cloudy. 66 degrees, relative humidity 72%. Wind northwest at 14 miles an hour. Harvey, partly sunny. 63 degrees, relative humidity 100%. Wind northwest at 17 miles an hour. Minot, cloudy. 64 degrees, relative humidity 87%. Wind northwest at 14 miles an hour, gusting to 23. Dickinson, cloudy. 65 degrees, relative humidity 70%.

8%. Wind northwest at 15 miles an hour. Elsewhere around North Dakota, it was 64 at Garrison. At Williston, it was partly sunny, with a temperature of 63. It was cloudy, with a temperature of 68 at Jamestown, 78 at Fargo, 73 at Grand Forks, and 69 at Devil's Lake. In northern South Dakota, skies ranged from partly sunny to cloudy. It was 65 at Mobridge, and 76 at Aberdeen. In eastern Montana, at Miles City, it was mostly sunny, with a temperature of 71. It was cloudy, with a temperature of 66 at Glenive, and 67 at Sydney. Once again, at Bismarck, the temperature was 65 degrees under cloudy skies. The regional weather forecast from your National Weather Service office in Bismarck. Showers will continue to taper from west to east across central North Dakota early this morning. Mainly dry today through Sunday, although low chances 20 to 30% for thunderstorms return to the southwest Sunday afternoon. Low to medium chances 20 to 60% for showers and isolated thunderstorms track across the area Sunday night. Near daily low to medium 20 to 40% chances for rain are expected for the work week. Below average temperatures this weekend, followed by a brief warm-up on Monday. Cooler Tuesday and Wednesday, then warming later in the week. The detailed forecast for North Dakota, today, mostly cloudy this morning with patchy fog. Decreasing clouds from west to east this afternoon. Slight chance of morning showers east. Highs in the upper lower 70s to lower 80s. Tonight, partly cloudy. Lows in the mid-40s to upper 50s. Sunday, sunny in the morning then becoming partly cloudy. Highs in the lower 70s to lower 80s. Chance of an afternoon shower or thunderstorm southwest, then scattered showers and isolated thunderstorms tracking west to east Sunday night. Monday, partly cloudy. Chance of showers and thunderstorms central and east. Lows in the lower 50s to lower 60s. Highs in the upper 70s to upper 80s. Here is the forecast for the Bismarck, Mainland, and listening area. Rest of today, partly sunny. Highs in the upper 70s. Northwest winds around 15 miles per hour with gusts up to 25 miles per hour. Tonight, decreasing clouds. Lows in the lower 50s. Northwest winds 5 to 10 miles per hour. Gusts up to 25 miles per hour in the evening. Sunday, sunny. Highs around 80. Northwest winds around 5 miles per hour. Sunday night, partly cloudy in the evening, then mostly cloudy with a chance of showers and thunderstorms after midnight. Lows in the mid-50s. South winds around 5 miles per hour. Chance of rain 50%. Monday, mostly sunny. A slight chance of showers in the morning. Highs in the mid-80s. Southwest winds 5 to 10 miles per hour, becoming northwest with gusts up to 20 miles per hour in the afternoon. Chance of rain 20%. Monday night, mostly cloudy. A chance of showers and a slight chance of thunderstorms after midnight. Lows in the mid-50s. Chance of rain 40%. Tuesday, partly sunny. A chance of showers in the morning, then showers likely and a chance of thunderstorms in the afternoon. Highs in the mid-70s. Chance of rain 60%. Tuesday night, mostly cloudy with a chance of showers and a slight chance of thunderstorms in the evening, then partly cloudy after midnight. Lows in the lower 50s. Chance of rain 30%. Wednesday, mostly sunny. A slight chance of showers in the afternoon. Highs in the mid-70s. Chance of rain 20%. Wednesday night, partly cloudy. A slight chance of showers in the evening. Lows in the lower 50s. Chance of rain 20%. Thursday, mostly sunny. Highs in the lower 80s. Thursday night, partly cloudy in the evening and clearing. Lows in the mid-50s. Friday, sunny. Highs in the mid-80s. For Western Lake Sakakawea, today, breezy. Northwest winds 15 to 25 miles per hour. Cloudy in the morning, then becoming mostly sunny. Highs in the mid-70s. Tonight, north winds 10 to 15 miles per hour in the evening becoming light. Mostly clear. Lows in the upper 40s. For Eastern Lake Sakakawea, today, breezy. Northwest winds 10 to 20

20 miles per hour, increasing to 15 to 25 miles per hour in the afternoon. Cloudy in the morning and becoming partly sunny. Highs in the mid-70s. Tonight, northwest winds 10 to 15 miles per hour in the evening becoming light. Mostly clear. Lows in the upper 40s. For northern Lake Oahe, today, northwest winds 15 to 20 miles per hour. Mostly cloudy in the morning, then becoming mostly sunny. Highs in the upper 70s. Tonight, north winds 10 to 20 miles per hour until early morning becoming light. Mostly clear. Lows in the mid-50s. Here are the weather conditions at 11 a.m. Central Daylight Time. Bismarck, cloudy. Temperature 65 degrees. Relative humidity 81%. Wind northwest at 9 miles an hour. Pressure 30.11 inches and rising. Mandan, cloudy. 63 degrees. Relative humidity 100%. Wind northwest at 17 miles an hour. Gusting to 25. Hazel, cloudy. 66 degrees. Relative humidity 72%. Wind northwest at 14 miles an hour. Harvey, partly sunny. 63 degrees. Relative humidity 100%. Wind northwest at 17 miles an hour. Minot, cloudy. 64 degrees. Relative humidity 87%. Wind northwest at 14 miles an hour. Gusting to 23. Dickinson, cloudy. 65 degrees. Relative humidity 78%. Wind northwest at 15 miles an hour. Elsewhere around North Dakota, it was 64 in Garrison. At Williston, it was partly sunny, with a temperature of 63. It was cloudy, with a temperature of 68 at Jamestown, 78 at Fargo, 73 at Grand Forks, and 69 at Devil's Lake. In northern South Dakota, skies ranged from partly sunny to cloudy. It was 65 at Lowbridge, and 76 at Aberdeen. In eastern Montana, at Miles City, it was mostly sunny, with a temperature of 71. It was cloudy, with a temperature of 66 at Glendive, and 67 at Sydney. Once again, at Bismarck, the temperature was 65 degrees under cloudy skies. The regional weather forecast from your National Weather Service office in Bismarck. Showers will continue to taper from west to east across central North Dakota early this morning. Mainly dry today through Sunday, although low chances 20 to 30% for thunderstorms return to the southwest Sunday afternoon. Low to medium chances 20 to 60% for showers and isolated thunderstorms track across the area Sunday night. Near daily low to medium 20 to 40% chances for rain are expected for the work week. Below average temperatures this weekend, followed by a brief warm-up on Monday. Cooler Tuesday and Wednesday, then warming later in the week. The detailed forecast for North Dakota. Today, mostly cloudy this morning with patchy fog. Decreasing clouds from west to east of this afternoon. Slight chance of morning showers east. Highs in the upper lower 70s to lower 80s. Tonight, partly cloudy. Lows in the mid-40s to upper 50s. Sunday, sunny in the morning then becoming partly cloudy. Highs in the lower 70s to lower 80s. Chance of an afternoon shower or thunderstorm southwest, then scattered showers and isolated thunderstorms tracking west to east Sunday night. Monday, partly cloudy. Chance of showers and thunderstorms central and east. Lows in the lower 50s to lower 60s. Highs in the upper 70s to upper 80s. Here is the forecast for the Bismarck Minden listening area. Rest of today, partly sunny. Highs in the upper 70s. Northwest winds around 15 miles per hour with gusts up to 25 miles per hour. Tonight, decreasing clouds. Lows in the lower 50s. Northwest winds 5 to 10 miles per hour. Gusts up to 25 miles per hour in the evening. Sunday, sunny. Highs around 80. Northwest winds around 5 miles per hour. Sunday night, partly cloudy in the evening, then mostly cloudy with a chance of showers and thunderstorms after midnight. Lows in the mid-50s. South winds around 5 miles per hour. Chance of rain 50%. Monday, mostly sunny. A slight chance of showers in the morning. Highs in the mid-80s.
southwest winds 5 to 10 miles per hour, becoming northwest.

with gusts up to 20 miles per hour in the afternoon. Chance of rain 20%. Monday night, mostly cloudy. A chance of showers and a slight chance of thunderstorms after midnight. Lows in the mid-50s. Chance of rain 40%. Tuesday, partly sunny. A chance of showers in the morning, then showers likely and a chance of thunderstorms in the afternoon. Highs in the mid-70s. Chance of rain 60%. Tuesday night, mostly cloudy with a chance of showers and a slight chance of thunderstorms in the evening, then partly cloudy after midnight. Lows in the lower 50s. Chance of rain 30%. Wednesday, mostly sunny. A slight chance of showers in the afternoon. Highs in the mid-70s. Chance of rain 20%. Wednesday night, partly cloudy. A slight chance of showers in the evening. Lows in the lower 50s. Chance of rain 20%. Thursday, mostly sunny. Highs in the lower 80s. Thursday night, partly cloudy in the evening and clearing. Lows in the mid-50s. Friday, sunny. Highs in the mid-80s. For Western Lake Sakakawea, today, breezy. Northwest winds 15 to 25 miles per hour. Cloudy in the morning, then becoming mostly sunny. Highs in the mid-70s. Tonight, north winds 10 to 15 miles per hour, in the evening becoming light. Mostly clear. Lows in the upper 40s. For Eastern Lake Sakakawea, today, breezy. Northwest winds 10 to 20 miles per hour, increasing to 15 to 25 miles per hour in the afternoon. Cloudy in the morning, then becoming partly sunny. Highs in the mid-70s. Tonight, northwest winds 10 to 15 miles per hour, in the evening becoming light. Mostly clear. Lows in the upper 40s. For Northern Lake Oahe, today, northwest winds 15 to 20 miles per hour. Mostly cloudy in the morning, then becoming mostly sunny. Highs in the upper 70s. Tonight, north winds 10 to 20 miles per hour until early morning becoming light. Mostly clear. Lows in the mid-50s. Here are the weather conditions at 11 a.m. Central Daylight Time. Bismarck, cloudy. Temperature 65 degrees, relative humidity 81%. Wind northwest at 9 miles an hour. Pressure 30.11 inches and rising. Mandan, cloudy. 63 degrees, relative humidity 100%. Wind northwest at 17 miles an hour, gusting to 25. Hazel, cloudy. 66 degrees, relative humidity 72%. Wind northwest at 14 miles an hour. Harvey, partly sunny. 63 degrees, relative humidity 100%. Wind northwest at 17 miles an hour. Minot, cloudy. 64 degrees, relative humidity 87%. Wind northwest at 14 miles an hour, gusting to 23. Dickinson, cloudy. 65 degrees, relative humidity 78%. Wind northwest at 15 miles an hour. Elsewhere around North Dakota, it was 64 in Garrison. At Williston, it was partly sunny, with a temperature of 63. It was cloudy, with a temperature of 68 at Jamestown, 78 at Fargo, 73 at Grand Forks, and 69 at Devil Flake. In northern South Dakota, skies ranged from partly sunny to cloudy. It was 65 at Lowridge, and 76 at Aberdeen. In eastern Montana, at Miles City, it was mostly sunny, with a temperature of 71. It was cloudy, with a temperature of 66 at Glendive, and 67 at Sydney. Once again, at Bismarck, the temperature was 65 degrees under cloudy skies. The regional weather forecast from your National Weather Service office in Bismarck. Showers will continue to taper from west to east across central North Dakota early this morning. Mainly dry today through Sunday, although low chance of 20 to 30% for thunderstorms return to the southwest Sunday afternoon. Low to medium chance of 20 to 60% for showers and isolated thunderstorms track across the area Sunday night. Near daily low to medium 20 to 40% chances for rain are expected for the work week. Below average temperatures this week.

patchy fog. Decreasing clouds from west to east of this afternoon. Slight chance of morning showers east. Highs in the upper lower 70s to lower 80s. Tonight, partly cloudy. Lows in the mid 40s to upper 50s. Sunday, sunny in the morning, then becoming partly cloudy. Highs in the lower 70s to lower 80s. Chance of an afternoon shower or thunderstorm southwest. Then scattered showers and isolated thunderstorms tracking west to east Sunday night. Monday, partly cloudy. Chance of showers and thunderstorms central and east. Lows in the lower 50s to lower 60s. Highs in the upper 70s to upper 80s. Here is the forecast for the Bismarck Mainland and listening area. West of today, partly sunny. Highs in the upper 70s. Northwest winds around 15 miles per hour with gusts up to 25 miles per hour. Tonight, decreasing clouds. Lows in the lower 50s. Northwest winds 5 to 10 miles per hour. Gusts up to 25 miles per hour in the evening. Sunday, sunny. Highs around 80. Northwest winds around 5 miles per hour. Sunday night, partly cloudy in the evening, then mostly cloudy with a chance of showers and thunderstorms after midnight. Lows in the mid-50s. South winds around 5 miles per hour. Chance of rain 50%. Monday, mostly sunny. A slight chance of showers in the morning. Highs in the mid-80s. Southwest winds 5 to 10 miles per hour, becoming northwest with gusts up to 20 miles per hour in the afternoon. Chance of rain 20%. Monday night, mostly cloudy. A chance of showers and a slight chance of thunderstorms after midnight. Lows in the mid-50s. Chance of rain 40%. Tuesday, partly sunny. A chance of showers in the morning, then showers likely and a chance of thunderstorms in the afternoon. Highs in the mid-70s. Chance of rain 60%. Tuesday night, mostly cloudy with a chance of showers and a slight chance of thunderstorms in the evening, then partly cloudy after midnight. Lows in the lower 50s. Chance of rain 30%. Wednesday, mostly sunny. A slight chance of showers in the afternoon. Highs in the mid-70s. Chance of rain 20%. Wednesday night, partly cloudy. A slight chance of showers in the evening. Lows in the lower 50s. Chance of rain 20%. Thursday, mostly sunny. Highs in the lower 80s. Thursday night, partly cloudy in the evening and clearing. Lows in the mid-50s. Friday, sunny. Highs in the mid-80s. 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Providing weather information 24 hours a day from your National Weather Service office in Bismarck. For Western Lake Secaucalea, today, breezy. Northwest winds 15 to 25 miles per hour. Cloudy in the morning, then becoming mostly sunny. Highs in the mid-70s. Tonight, north winds 10 to 15 miles per hour, in the evening becoming light. Mostly clear. Lows in the upper 40s. For Eastern Lake Secaucalea, today, breezy. Northwest winds 10 to 20 miles per hour, increasing to 15 to 25 miles per hour in the afternoon. Cloudy in the morning, then becoming partly sunny. Highs in the mid-70s. Tonight, northwest winds 10 to 15 miles per hour, in the evening becoming light. Mostly clear. Lows in the upper 40s. For Northern Lake Oahe, today, northwest winds 15 to 20 miles per hour. Mostly cloudy in the morning, then becoming mostly sunny. Highs in the upper 70s. Tonight, north winds 10 to 20 miles per hour until early morning becoming light. Mostly clear. Lows in the mid-50s. Here are the weather conditions at 11 a.m. Central Daylight Time. Bismarck, cloudy. Temperature 65 degrees, relative humidity 81%. Wind northwest at 9 miles an hour. Pressure 30.11 inches and rising. Mainland, cloudy. 63 degrees, relative

humidity 100%. Wind northwest at 17 miles an hour. Minot, cloudy, hour. Harvey, partly sunny. 63 degrees, relative humidity 100%. Wind northwest at 17 miles an hour. Minot, cloudy. 64 degrees, relative humidity 87%. Wind northwest at 14 miles an hour, gusting to 23. Dickinson, cloudy. 65 degrees, relative humidity 78%. Wind northwest at 15 miles an hour. Elsewhere around North Dakota, it was 64 in Garrison. At Williston, it was partly sunny, with a temperature of 63. It was cloudy, with a temperature of 68 at Jamestown, 78 at Fargo, 73 at Grand Forks, and 69 at Devil Flake. In northern South Dakota, skies ranged from partly sunny to cloudy. It was 65 at Mobridge, and 76 at Aberdeen. In eastern Montana, at Mile City, it was mostly sunny, with a temperature of 71. It was cloudy, with a temperature of 66 at Glendive, and 67 at Sydney. Once again, at Bismarck, the temperature was 65 degrees under cloudy skies. The regional weather forecast from your National Weather Service office in Bismarck. Showers will continue to taper from west to east across central North Dakota early this morning. Mainly dry today through Sunday, although low chances 20 to 30% for thunderstorms return to the southwest Sunday afternoon. Low to medium chances 20 to 60% for showers and isolated thunderstorms track across the area Sunday night. Near daily low to medium 20 to 40% chances for rain are expected for the work week. Below average temperatures this weekend, followed by a brief warm-up on Monday. Cooler Tuesday and Wednesday, then warming later in the week. The detailed forecast for North Dakota. Today, mostly cloudy this morning with patchy fog. Decreasing clouds from west to east this afternoon. Slight chance of morning showers east. Highs in the upper lower 70s to lower 80s. Tonight, partly cloudy. Lows in the mid 40s to upper 50s. Sunday, sunny in the morning then becoming partly cloudy. Highs in the lower 70s to lower 80s. Chance of an afternoon shower or thunderstorm southwest, then scattered showers and isolated thunderstorms tracking west to east Sunday night. Monday, partly cloudy. Chance of showers and thunderstorms central and east. Lows in the lower 50s to lower 60s. Highs in the upper 70s to upper 80s. Here is the forecast for the Bismarck and listening area. West of today, partly sunny. Highs in the upper 70s. Northwest winds around 15 miles per hour with gusts up to 25 miles per hour. Tonight, decreasing clouds. Lows in the lower 50s. Northwest wind 5 to 10 miles per hour. Gusts up to 25 miles per hour in the evening. Sunday, sunny. Highs around 80. Northwest winds around 5 miles per hour. Sunday night, partly cloudy in the evening, then mostly cloudy with a chance of showers and thunderstorms after midnight. Lows in the mid-50s. South winds around 5 miles per hour. Chance of rain 50%. Monday, mostly sunny. A slight chance of showers in the morning. Highs in the mid-80s. Southwest winds 5 to 10 miles per hour, becoming northwest with gusts up to 20 miles per hour in the afternoon. Chance of rain 20%. Monday night, mostly cloudy. A chance of showers and a slight chance of thunderstorms after midnight. Lows in the mid-50s. Chance of rain 40%. Tuesday, partly sunny. A chance of showers in the morning, then showers likely and a chance of thunderstorms in the afternoon. Highs in the mid-70s. Chance of rain 60%. Tuesday night, mostly cloudy with a chance of showers and a slight chance of thunderstorms in the evening, then partly cloudy after midnight. Lows in the lower 50s. Chance of rain 30%. Wednesday, mostly sunny. A slight chance of showers in the afternoon. Highs in the mid-70s. Chance of rain

Thursday night, partly cloudy in the evening and clearing. Lows in the mid-50s. Friday, sunny. Highs in the mid-80s. For Western Lake Sakakawea, today, breezy. Northwest winds 15 to 25 miles per hour. Cloudy in the morning and becoming mostly sunny. Highs in the mid-70s. Tonight, north winds 10 to 15 miles per hour, in the evening becoming light. Mostly clear. Lows in the upper 40s. For Eastern Lake Sakakawea, today, breezy. Northwest winds 10 to 20 miles per hour, increasing to 15 to 25 miles per hour in the afternoon. Cloudy in the morning and becoming partly sunny. Highs in the mid-70s. Tonight, northwest winds 10 to 15 miles per hour, in the evening becoming light. Mostly clear. Lows in the upper 40s. For Northern Lake Oahe, today, northwest winds 15 to 20 miles per hour. Mostly cloudy in the morning and becoming mostly sunny. Highs in the upper 70s. Tonight, north winds 10 to 20 miles per hour until early morning becoming light. Mostly clear. Lows in the mid-50s. Here are the weather conditions at 11 a.m. Central Daylight Time. Bismarck, cloudy. Temperature 65 degrees. Relative humidity 81%. Wind northwest at 9 miles an hour. Pressure 30.11 inches and rising. Mendham, cloudy. 63 degrees. Relative humidity 100%. Wind northwest at 17 miles an hour. Gusting to 25. Hazel, cloudy. 66 degrees. Relative humidity 72%. Wind northwest at 14 miles an hour. Harvey, partly sunny. 63 degrees. Relative humidity 100%. Wind northwest at 17 miles an hour. Minot, cloudy. 64 degrees. Relative humidity 87%. Wind northwest at 14 miles an hour. Gusting to 23. Dickinson, cloudy. 65 degrees. Relative humidity 78%. Wind northwest at 15 miles an hour. Elsewhere around North Dakota, it was 64 in Garrison. At Williston, it was partly sunny, with a temperature of 63. It was cloudy, with a temperature of 68 at Jamestown, 78 at Fargo, 73 at Grand Forks, and 69 at Devil's Lake. In northern South Dakota, skies ranged from partly sunny to cloudy. It was 65 at Mobridge, and 76 at Aberdeen. In eastern Montana, at Miles City, it was mostly sunny, with a temperature of 71. It was cloudy, with a temperature of 66 at Glendive, and 67 at Sydney. Once again, at Bismarck, the temperature was 65 degrees under cloudy skies. The regional weather forecast from your National Weather Service office in Bismarck. Showers will continue to taper from west to east across central North Dakota early this morning. Mainly dry today through Sunday, although low chances 20 to 30% for thunderstorms return to the southwest Sunday afternoon. Low to medium chances 20 to 60% for showers and isolated thunderstorms track across the area Sunday night. Near daily low to medium 20 to 40% chances for rain are expected for the work week. Below average temperatures this weekend, followed by a brief warm-up on Monday. Cooler Tuesday and Wednesday, then warming later in the week. The detailed forecast for North Dakota. Today, mostly cloudy this morning with patchy fog. Decreasing clouds from west to east this afternoon. Slight chance of morning showers east. Highs in the upper lower 70s to lower 80s. Tonight, partly cloudy. Lows in the mid-40s to upper 50s. Sunday, sunny in the morning then becoming partly cloudy. Highs in the lower 70s to lower 80s. Chance of an afternoon shower or thunderstorm southwest. Then scattered showers and isolated thunderstorms tracking west to east Sunday night. Monday, partly cloudy. Chance of showers and thunderstorms central and east. Lows in the lower 50s to lower 60s. Highs in the upper 70s to upper 80s. Here is the forecast for the Bismarck Mend and listening area. West of today, partly sunny. Highs in the upper 70s. Northwest winds around 15 miles per hour with gusts up to 25 miles per hour. Tonight, decreasing clouds. Lows in the lower 50s. Northwest winds

5 to 10 miles per hour. Gusts up to 25 miles per hour in the evening. Sunday, sunny. Highs around 80. Northwest winds around 5 miles per hour. Sunday night, partly cloudy in the evening, then mostly cloudy with a chance of showers and thunderstorms after midnight. Lows in the mid-50s. South winds around 5 miles per hour. Chance of rain 50%. Monday, mostly sunny. A slight chance of showers in the morning. Highs in the mid-80s. Southwest winds 5 to 10 miles per hour, becoming northwest with gusts up to 20 miles per hour in the afternoon. Chance of rain 20%. Monday night, mostly cloudy. A chance of showers and a slight chance of thunderstorms after midnight. Lows in the mid-50s. Chance of rain 40%. Tuesday, partly sunny. A chance of showers in the morning, then showers likely and a chance of thunderstorms in the afternoon. Highs in the mid-70s. Chance of rain 60%. Tuesday night, mostly cloudy with a chance of showers and a slight chance of thunderstorms in the evening, then partly cloudy after midnight. Lows in the lower 50s. Chance of rain 30%. Wednesday, mostly sunny. A slight chance of showers in the afternoon. Highs in the mid-70s. Chance of rain 20%. Wednesday night, partly cloudy. A slight chance of showers in the evening. Lows in the lower 50s. Chance of rain 20%. Thursday, mostly sunny. Highs in the lower 80s. Thursday night, partly cloudy in the evening and clearing. Lows in the mid-50s. Friday, sunny. Highs in the mid-80s. For Western Lake Sakakawea, today, breezy. Northwest winds 15 to 25 miles per hour. Cloudy in the morning, then becoming mostly sunny. Highs in the mid-70s. Tonight, north winds 10 to 15 miles per hour in the evening, becoming light. Mostly clear. Lows in the upper 40s. For Eastern Lake Sakakawea, today, breezy. Northwest winds 10 to 20 miles per hour, increasing to 15 to 25 miles per hour in the afternoon. Cloudy in the morning, then becoming partly sunny. Highs in the mid-70s. Tonight, northwest winds 10 to 15 miles per hour in the evening, becoming light. Mostly clear. Lows in the upper 40s. For Northern Lake Oahe, today, northwest winds 15 to 20 miles per hour. Mostly cloudy in the morning, then becoming mostly sunny. Highs in the upper 70s. Tonight, north winds 10 to 20 miles per hour until early morning, becoming light. Mostly clear. Lows in the mid-50s. Here are the weather conditions at 11 a.m. Central Daylight Time. Bismarck, cloudy. Temperature 65 degrees, relative humidity 81%. Wind northwest at 9 miles an hour. Pressure 30.11 inches and rising. Mendham, cloudy. 63 degrees, relative humidity 100%. Wind northwest at 17 miles an hour, gusting to 25. Hazel, cloudy. 66 degrees, relative humidity 72%. Wind northwest at 14 miles an hour. Harvey, partly sunny. 63 degrees, relative humidity 100%. Wind northwest at 17 miles an hour. Minot, cloudy. 64 degrees, relative humidity 87%. Wind northwest at 14 miles an hour, gusting to 23. Dickinson, cloudy. 65 degrees, relative humidity 78%. Wind northwest at 15 miles an hour. Elsewhere around North Dakota, it was 64 at Garrison. At Williston, it was partly sunny, with a temperature of 63. It was cloudy, with a temperature of 68 at Jamestown, 78 at Fargo, 73 at Grand Forks, and 69 at Devil's Lake. In northern South Dakota, skies ranged from partly sunny to cloudy. It was 65 at Mobridge, and 76 at Aberdeen. In eastern Montana, at Miles City, it was mostly sunny, with a temperature of 71. It was cloudy, with a temperature of 66 at Glenive, and 67 at Sydney. Once again, at Bismarck, the temperature was 65 degrees under cloudy skies. The regional weather forecast from your National Weather Service office in Bismarck.
showers will continue.

to taper from west to east across central North Dakota early this morning. Mainly dry today through Sunday, although those chances 20 to 30% for thunderstorms return to the southwest Sunday afternoon. Low to medium chances 20 to 60% for showers and isolated thunderstorms track across the area Sunday night. Near daily low to medium 20 to 40% chances for rain are expected for the work week. Below average temperatures this weekend, followed by a brief warm-up on Monday. Cooler Tuesday and Wednesday, then warming later in the week. The detailed forecast for North Dakota. Today, mostly cloudy this morning with patchy fog. Decreasing clouds from west to east of this afternoon. Slight chance of morning showers east. Highs in the upper lower 70s to lower 80s. Tonight, partly cloudy. Lows in the mid-40s to upper 50s. Sunday, sunny in the morning, then becoming partly cloudy. Highs in the lower 70s to lower 80s. Chance of an afternoon shower or thunderstorm southwest. Then scattered showers and isolated thunderstorms tracking west to east Sunday night. Monday, partly cloudy. Chance of showers and thunderstorms central and east. Lows in the lower 50s to lower 60s. Highs in the upper 70s to upper 80s. Here is the forecast for the Bismarck Mound and listening area. Rest of today, partly sunny. Highs in the upper 70s. Northwest winds around 15 miles per hour with gusts up to 25 miles per hour. Tonight, decreasing clouds. Lows in the lower 50s. Northwest winds 5 to 10 miles per hour. Gusts up to 25 miles per hour in the evening. Sunday, sunny. Highs around 80. Northwest winds around 5 miles per hour. Sunday night, partly cloudy in the evening, then mostly cloudy with a chance of showers and thunderstorms after midnight. Lows in the mid-50s. South winds around 5 miles per hour. Chance of rain 50%. Monday, mostly sunny. A slight chance of showers in the morning. Highs in the mid-80s. Southwest winds 5 to 10 miles per hour, becoming northwest with gusts up to 20 miles per hour in the afternoon. Chance of rain 20%. Monday night, mostly cloudy. A chance of showers and a slight chance of thunderstorms after midnight. Lows in the mid-50s. Chance of rain 40%. Tuesday, partly sunny. A chance of showers in the morning, then showers likely and a chance of thunderstorms in the afternoon. Highs in the mid-70s. Chance of rain 60%. Tuesday night, mostly cloudy with a chance of showers and a slight chance of thunderstorms in the evening, then partly cloudy after midnight. Lows in the lower 50s. Chance of rain 30%. Wednesday, mostly sunny. A slight chance of showers in the afternoon. Highs in the mid-70s. Chance of rain 20%. Wednesday night, partly cloudy. A slight chance of showers in the evening. Lows in the lower 50s. Chance of rain 20%. Thursday, mostly sunny. Highs in the lower 80s. Thursday night, partly cloudy in the evening then clearing. Lows in the mid-50s. Friday, sunny. Highs in the mid-80s. For Western Lake Sakakawea, today, breezy. Northwest winds 15 to 25 miles per hour. Cloudy in the morning then becoming mostly sunny. Highs in the mid-70s. Tonight, north winds 10 to 15 miles per hour in the evening becoming light. Mostly clear. Lows in the upper 40s. For Eastern Lake Sakakawea, today, breezy. Northwest winds 10 to 20 miles per hour increasing to 15 to 25 miles per hour in the afternoon. Cloudy in the morning then becoming partly sunny. Highs in the mid-70s. Tonight, northwest winds 10 to 15 miles per hour in the evening becoming light. Mostly clear. Lows in the upper 40s. For Northern Lake Oahu, today, northwest winds 15 to 20 miles per hour. Mostly cloudy in the morning then becoming mostly sunny. Highs in the upper 70s. Tonight, north winds 10 to 20 miles per hour until early morning becoming light. Mostly clear. Lows in the mid-50s. Here are the weather conditions at 11 a.m. Central Daylight Time. Bismarck, cloudy. Temperature 65 degrees, relative humidity 81%. Wind northwest at 9 miles an hour.

humidity 78%. Wind northwest at 15 miles an hour. Elsewhere around North Dakota, it was 64 at Garrison. At Williston, it was partly sunny, with a temperature of 63. It was cloudy, with a temperature of 68 at Jamestown, 78 at Fargo, 73 at Grand Forks, and 69 at Devil's Lake. In northern South Dakota, skies ranged from partly sunny to cloudy. It was 65 at Mobridge, and 76 at Aberdeen. In eastern Montana, at Miles City, it was mostly sunny, with a temperature of 71. It was cloudy, with a temperature of 66 at Glendive, and 67 at Sydney. Once again, at Bismarck, the temperature was 65 degrees under cloudy skies. The regional weather forecast from your National Weather Service office in Bismarck. Showers will continue to taper from west to east across central North Dakota early this morning. Mainly dry today through Sunday, although low chances 20 to 30% for thunderstorms return to the southwest Sunday afternoon. Low to medium chances 20 to 60% for showers and isolated thunderstorms track across the area Sunday night. Near daily low to medium 20 to 40% chances for rain are expected for the work week. Below average temperatures this weekend, followed by a brief warm-up on Monday. Cooler Tuesday and Wednesday, then warming later in the week. The detailed forecast for North Dakota, today, mostly cloudy this morning with patchy fog. Decreasing clouds from west to east this afternoon. Slight chance of morning showers east. Highs in the upper lower 70s to lower 80s. Tonight, partly cloudy. Lows in the mid 40s to upper 50s. Sunday, sunny in the morning then becoming partly cloudy. Highs in the lower 70s to lower 80s. Chance of an afternoon shower or thunderstorm southwest, then scattered showers and isolated thunderstorms tracking west to east Sunday night. Monday, partly cloudy. Chance of showers and thunderstorms central and east. Lows in the lower 50s to lower 60s. Highs in the upper 70s to upper 80s. Here is the forecast for the Bismarck, Minden listening area. Rest of today, partly sunny. Highs in the upper 70s. Northwest winds around 15 miles per hour with gusts up to 25 miles per hour. Tonight, decreasing clouds. Lows in the lower 50s. Northwest winds 5 to 10 miles per hour. Gusts up to 25 miles per hour in the evening. Sunday, sunny. Highs around 80. Northwest winds around 5 miles per hour. Sunday night, partly cloudy in the evening, then mostly cloudy with a chance of showers and thunderstorms after midnight. Lows in the mid-50s. South winds around 5 miles per hour. Chance of rain 50%. Monday, mostly sunny. A slight chance of showers in the morning. Highs in the mid-80s. Southwest winds 5 to 10 miles per hour, becoming northwest with gusts up to 20 miles per hour in the afternoon. Chance of rain 20%. Monday night, mostly cloudy. A chance of showers and a slight chance of thunderstorms after midnight. Lows in the mid-50s. Chance of rain 40%. Tuesday, partly sunny. A chance of showers in the morning, then showers likely and a chance of thunderstorms in the afternoon. Highs in the mid-70s. Chance of rain 60%. Tuesday night, mostly cloudy with a chance of showers and a slight chance of thunderstorms in the evening, then partly cloudy after midnight. Lows in the lower 50s. Chance of rain 30%. Wednesday, mostly sunny. A slight chance of showers in the afternoon. Highs in the mid-70s. Chance of rain 20%. Wednesday night, partly cloudy. A slight chance of showers in the evening. Lows in the lower 50s. Chance of rain 20%. Thursday, mostly sunny. Highs in the lower 80s. Thursday night, partly cloudy in the evening then clearing. Lows in the mid-50s. Friday, sunny. Highs in the mid-80s. Here is the forecast for the Bismarck-Minden listening area. Rest of today, partly sunny. Highs in the upper 70s. Northwest winds 10 to 15 miles per hour with gusts up to 25 miles per hour. Tonight, partly cloudy in the evening then clearing. Lows in the lower 50s. Northwest winds 5 to 10 miles per hour. Sunday, sunny. Highs

around 80. Northwest winds around 5 miles per hour. Sunday night, partly cloudy in the evening, then mostly cloudy with a chance of showers and thunderstorms after midnight. Lows in the mid-50s. South winds around 5 miles per hour. Chance of rain 50%. Monday, mostly sunny. A slight chance of showers in the morning. Highs in the mid-80s. Southwest winds 5 to 10 miles per hour, becoming northwest with gusts up to 20 miles per hour in the afternoon. Chance of rain 20%. Monday night, mostly cloudy. A chance of showers and a slight chance of thunderstorms after midnight. Lows in the mid-50s. Chance of rain 40%. Tuesday, partly sunny. A chance of showers in the morning, then showers likely and a chance of thunderstorms in the afternoon. Highs in the mid-70s. Chance of rain 60%. Tuesday night, mostly cloudy with a chance of showers and a slight chance of thunderstorms in the evening, then partly cloudy after midnight. Lows in the lower 50s. Chance of rain 30%. Wednesday, mostly sunny. A slight chance of showers in the afternoon. Highs in the mid-70s. Chance of rain 20%. Wednesday night, partly cloudy. A slight chance of showers in the evening. Lows in the lower 50s. Chance of rain 20%. Thursday, mostly sunny. Highs in the lower 80s. Thursday night, partly cloudy in the evening then clearing. Lows in the mid-50s. Friday, sunny. Highs in the mid-80s. For Western Lake Sakakawea, today, breezy. Northwest winds 15 to 25 miles per hour. Cloudy in the morning then becoming mostly sunny. Highs in the mid-70s. Tonight, north winds 10 to 15 miles per hour in the evening becoming light. Mostly clear. Lows in the upper 40s. For Eastern Lake Sakakawea, today, breezy. Northwest winds 10 to 20 miles per hour increasing to 15 to 25 miles per hour in the afternoon. Cloudy in the morning then becoming partly sunny. Highs in the mid-70s. Tonight, northwest winds 10 to 15 miles per hour in the evening becoming light. Mostly clear. Lows in the upper 40s. For Northern Lake Oahe, today, northwest winds 15 to 20 miles per hour. Mostly cloudy in the morning then becoming mostly sunny. Highs in the upper 70s. Tonight, north winds 10 to 20 miles per hour until early morning becoming light. Mostly clear. Lows in the mid-50s. 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Providing weather information 24 hours a day from your National Weather Service office in Bismarck. Here are the weather conditions at 11 a.m. Central Daylight Time. Bismarck, cloudy. Temperature 65 degrees, relative humidity 81%. Wind northwest at 9 miles an hour. Pressure 30.11 inches and rising. Mendon, cloudy. 63 degrees, relative humidity 100%. Wind northwest at 17 miles an hour, gusting to 25. Hazen, cloudy. 66 degrees, relative humidity 72%. Wind northwest at 14 miles an hour. Harvey, partly sunny. 63 degrees, relative humidity 100%. Wind northwest at 17 miles an hour. Minot, cloudy. 64 degrees, relative humidity 87%. Wind northwest at 14 miles an hour, gusting to 23. Dickinson, cloudy. 65 degrees, relative humidity 78%. Wind northwest at 15 miles an hour. Elsewhere around North Dakota, it was 64 at Garrison. At Williston, it was partly sunny, with a temperature of 63. It was cloudy, with a temperature of 68 at Jamestown, 78 at Fargo, 73 at Grand Forks, and 69 at Devil's Lake. In northern South Dakota, skies ranged from partly sunny to cloudy. It was 65 at Mobridge, and 76 at Aberdeen. In eastern Montana, at Miles City, it was mostly sunny, with a temperature of 71. It was cloudy, with a temperature of 66 at Glendive, and 67 at Sydney. Once again, at Bismarck, the temperature was 65 degrees under cloudy skies.

Here are the weather conditions at noon Central Daylight Time. Bismarck, cloudy. Temperature 66 degrees, relative humidity 81%. Wind northwest at 16 miles an hour, gusting to 25. Pressure 30.12 inches and rising. Menden, cloudy. 66 degrees, relative humidity 94%. Wind north at 21 miles an hour. Hazen, cloudy. 66 degrees, relative humidity 68%. Wind northwest at 16 miles an hour. Harvey, partly sunny. 64 degrees, relative humidity 100%. Wind northwest at 14 miles an hour. Minot, cloudy. 67 degrees, relative humidity 75%. Wind northwest at 17 miles an hour, gusting to 24. Dickinson, mostly sunny. 69 degrees, relative humidity 62%. Wind northwest at 16 miles an hour. Elsewhere around North Dakota, it was 66 at Garrison. At Williston, it was partly sunny, with a temperature of 67. It was cloudy, with a temperature of 69 at Jamestown, 77 at Fargo, 73 at Grand Forks, and 67 at Devil's Lake. In northern South Dakota, skies ranged from partly sunny to cloudy. It was 67 at Mobridge, and 77 at Aberdeen. In eastern Montana, skies ranged from partly sunny to cloudy. It was 74 at Miles City, 70 at Glendive, and 69 at Sydney. Once again, at Bismarck, the temperature was 66 degrees under cloudy skies. The regional weather forecast from your National Weather Service office in Bismarck. Showers will continue to taper from west to east across central North Dakota early this morning. Mainly dry today through Sunday, although low chances 20 to 30% for thunderstorms return to the southwest Sunday afternoon. Low to medium chances 20 to 60% for showers and isolated thunderstorms track across the area Sunday night. Near daily low to medium 20 to 40% chances for rain are expected for the work week. Below average temperatures this weekend, followed by a brief warm-up on Monday. Cooler Tuesday and Wednesday, then warming later in the week. The detailed forecast for North Dakota, today, mostly cloudy this morning with patchy fog. Decreasing clouds from west to east this afternoon. Slight chance of morning showers east. Highs in the upper lower 70s to lower 80s. Tonight, partly cloudy. Lows in the mid 40s to upper 50s. Sunday, sunny in the morning then becoming partly cloudy. Highs in the lower 70s to lower 80s. Chance of an afternoon shower or thunderstorm southwest, then scattered showers and isolated thunderstorms tracking west to east Sunday night. Monday, partly cloudy. Chance of showers and thunderstorms central and east. Lows in the lower 50s to lower 60s. Highs in the upper 70s to upper 80s. Here is the forecast for the Bismarck Minden listening area. Rest of today, partly sunny. Highs in the upper 70s. Northwest winds 10 to 15 miles per hour with gusts up to 25 miles per hour. Tonight, partly cloudy in the evening then clearing. Lows in the lower 50s. Northwest winds 5 to 10 miles per hour. Sunday, sunny. Highs around 80. Northwest winds around 5 miles per hour. Sunday night, partly cloudy in the evening, then mostly cloudy with a chance of showers and thunderstorms after midnight. Lows in the mid-50s. South winds around 5 miles per hour. Chance of rain 50%. Monday, mostly sunny. A slight chance of showers in the morning. Highs in the mid-80s. Southwest winds 5 to 10 miles per hour, becoming northwest with gusts up to 20 miles per hour in the afternoon. Chance of rain 20%. Monday night, mostly cloudy. A chance of showers and a slight chance of thunderstorms after midnight. Lows in the mid-50s. Chance of rain 40%. Tuesday, partly sunny. A chance of showers in the morning, then showers likely and a chance of thunderstorms in the afternoon. Highs in the mid-70s. Chance of rain 60%. Tuesday night, mostly cloudy with a chance of showers and a slight chance of thunderstorms in the evening, then partly cloudy after midnight. Lows in the lower 50s. Chance of rain 30%. Wednesday, mostly

mostly sunny. A slight chance of showers in the afternoon. Highs in the mid-70s. Chance of rain 20%. Wednesday night, partly cloudy. A slight chance of showers in the evening. Lows in the lower 50s. Chance of rain 20%. Thursday, mostly sunny. Highs in the lower 80s. Thursday night, partly cloudy in the evening, then clearing. Lows in the mid-50s. Friday, sunny. Highs in the mid-80s. For Western Lake Sakakawea, today, breezy. Northwest winds 15 to 25 miles per hour. Cloudy in the morning, then becoming mostly sunny. Highs in the mid-70s. Tonight, north winds 10 to 15 miles per hour, in the evening becoming light. Mostly clear. Lows in the upper 40s. For Eastern Lake Sakakawea, today, breezy. Northwest winds 10 to 20 miles per hour, increasing to 15 to 25 miles per hour in the afternoon. Cloudy in the morning, then becoming partly sunny. Highs in the mid-70s. Tonight, northwest winds 10 to 15 miles per hour, in the evening becoming light. Mostly clear. Lows in the upper 40s. For Northern Lake Oahe, today, northwest winds 15 to 20 miles per hour. Mostly cloudy in the morning, then becoming mostly sunny. Highs in the upper 70s. Tonight, north winds 10 to 20 miles per hour until early morning becoming light. Mostly clear. Lows in the mid-50s. Here are the weather conditions at noon Central Daylight Time. Bismarck, cloudy. Temperature 66 degrees, relative humidity 81%. Wind northwest at 16 miles an hour, gusting to 25. Pressure 30.12 inches and rising. Mendon, cloudy. 66 degrees, relative humidity 94%. Wind north at 21 miles an hour. Hazen, cloudy. 66 degrees, relative humidity 68%. Wind northwest at 16 miles an hour. Harvey, partly sunny. 64 degrees, relative humidity 100%. Wind northwest at 14 miles an hour. Minot, cloudy. 67 degrees, relative humidity 75%. Wind northwest at 17 miles an hour, gusting to 24. Dickinson, mostly sunny. 69 degrees, relative humidity 62%. Wind northwest at 16 miles an hour. Elsewhere around North Dakota, it was 66 at Garrison. At Williston, it was partly sunny, with a temperature of 67. It was cloudy, with a temperature of 69 at Jamestown, 77 at Fargo, 73 at Grand Forks, and 67 at Devil's Lake. In northern South Dakota, skies ranged from partly sunny to cloudy. It was 67 at Mobridge, and 77 at Aberdeen. In eastern Montana, skies ranged from partly sunny to cloudy. It was 74 at Miles City, 70 at Glendive, and 69 at Sydney. Once again, at Bismarck, the temperature was 66 degrees under cloudy skies. Here are the weather conditions at noon Central Daylight Time. Bismarck, cloudy. Temperature 66 degrees, relative humidity 81%. Wind northwest at 16 miles an hour, gusting to 25. Pressure 30.12 inches and rising. Mendon, cloudy. 66 degrees, relative humidity 94%. Wind north at 21 miles an hour. Hazen, cloudy. 66 degrees, relative humidity 68%. Wind northwest at 16 miles an hour. Harvey, partly sunny. 64 degrees, relative humidity 100%. Wind northwest at 14 miles an hour. Minot, cloudy. 67 degrees, relative humidity 75%. Wind northwest at 17 miles an hour, gusting to 24. Dickinson, mostly sunny. 69 degrees, relative humidity 62%. Wind northwest at 16 miles an hour. Elsewhere around North Dakota, it was 66 at Garrison. At Williston, it was mostly sunny, with a temperature of 68. It was cloudy, with a temperature of 69 at Jamestown, 77 at Fargo, 73 at Grand Forks, and 67 at Devil's Lake. In northern South Dakota, skies ranged from partly sunny to cloudy.

It was 67 at Mobridge and 77 at Aberdeen. In eastern Montana, skies ranged from partly sunny to cloudy. It was 74 at Miles City, 70 at Glendive, and 69 at Sydney. Once again, at Bismarck, the temperature was 66 degrees under cloudy skies. The regional weather forecast from your National Weather Service office in Bismarck. Showers will continue to taper from west to east across central North Dakota early this morning. Mainly dry today through Sunday, although low chances 20 to 30% for thunderstorms return to the southwest Sunday afternoon. Low to medium chances 20 to 60% for showers and isolated thunderstorms track across the area Sunday night. Near daily low to medium 20 to 40% chances for rain are expected for the work week. Below average temperatures this weekend, followed by a brief warm-up on Monday. Cooler Tuesday and Wednesday, then warming later in the week. The detailed forecast for North Dakota. Today, mostly cloudy this morning with patchy fog. Decreasing clouds from west to east this afternoon. Slight chance of morning showers east. Highs in the upper lower 70s to lower 80s. Tonight, partly cloudy. Lows in the mid 40s to upper 50s. Sunday, sunny in the morning then becoming partly cloudy. Highs in the lower 70s to lower 80s. Chance of an afternoon shower or thunderstorm southwest, then scattered showers and isolated thunderstorms tracking west to east Sunday night. Monday, partly cloudy. Chance of showers and thunderstorms central and east. Lows in the lower 50s to lower 60s. Highs in the upper 70s to upper 80s. Here is the forecast for the Bismarck, Minden listening area. Rest of today, partly sunny. Highs in the upper 70s. Northwest winds 10 to 15 miles per hour with gusts up to 25 miles per hour. Tonight, partly cloudy in the evening then clearing. Lows in the lower 50s. Northwest winds 5 to 10 miles per hour. Sunday, sunny. Highs around 80. Northwest winds around 5 miles per hour. Sunday night, partly cloudy in the evening, then mostly cloudy with a chance of showers and thunderstorms after midnight. Lows in the mid-50s. South winds around 5 miles per hour. Chance of rain 50%. Monday, mostly sunny. A slight chance of showers in the morning. Highs in the mid-80s. Southwest winds 5 to 10 miles per hour, becoming northwest with gusts up to 20 miles per hour in the afternoon. Chance of rain 20%. Monday night, mostly cloudy. A chance of showers and a slight chance of thunderstorms after midnight. Lows in the mid-50s. Chance of rain 40%. Tuesday, partly sunny. A chance of showers in the morning, then showers likely and a chance of thunderstorms in the afternoon. Highs in the mid-70s. Chance of rain 60%. Tuesday night, mostly cloudy with a chance of showers and a slight chance of thunderstorms in the evening, then partly cloudy after midnight. Lows in the lower 50s. Chance of rain 30%. Wednesday, mostly sunny. A slight chance of showers in the afternoon. Highs in the mid-70s. Chance of rain 20%. Wednesday night, partly cloudy. A slight chance of showers in the evening. Lows in the lower 50s. Chance of rain 20%. Thursday, mostly sunny. Highs in the lower 80s. Thursday night, partly cloudy in the evening then clearing. Lows in the mid-50s. Friday, sunny. Highs in the mid-80s. For Western Lake Sakakawea, today, breezy. Northwest winds 15 to 25 miles per hour. Cloudy in the morning then becoming mostly sunny. Highs in the mid-70s. Tonight, north winds 10 to 15 miles per hour in the evening becoming light. Mostly clear. Lows in the upper 40s. For Eastern Lake Sakakawea, today, breezy. Northwest winds 10 to 20 miles per hour increasing to 15 to 25 miles per hour in the afternoon. Cloudy in the morning then becoming partly sunny. Highs in the mid-70s. Tonight, northwest winds 10 to 15 miles per hour in the evening becoming light. Mostly clear. Lows in the upper 40s. For Northern Lake Oahe, today, northwest winds 15 to 20 miles per hour. Mostly cloudy in the morning then becoming mostly sunny. Highs in the upper 70s.

Tonight, north winds 10 to 20 miles per hour until early morning, becoming light. Mostly clear. Lows in the mid-50s. Here are the weather conditions at noon Central Daylight Time. Bismarck, cloudy. Temperature 66 degrees, relative humidity 81%. Wind northwest at 16 miles an hour, gusting to 25. Pressure 30.12 inches and rising. Mendon, cloudy. 66 degrees, relative humidity 94%. Wind north at 21 miles an hour. Hazen, cloudy. 66 degrees, relative humidity 68%. Wind northwest at 16 miles an hour. Harvey, partly sunny. 64 degrees, relative humidity 100%. Wind northwest at 14 miles an hour. Minot, cloudy. 67 degrees, relative humidity 75%. Wind northwest at 17 miles an hour, gusting to 24. Dickinson, mostly sunny. 69 degrees, relative humidity 62%. Wind northwest at 16 miles an hour. Elsewhere around North Dakota, it was 66 at Garrison. At Williston, it was mostly sunny, with a temperature of 68. It was cloudy, with a temperature of 69 at Jamestown, 77 at Fargo, 73 at Grand Forks, and 67 at Devil's Lake. In northern South Dakota, skies ranged from partly sunny to cloudy. It was 67 at Mobridge, and 77 at Aberdeen. In eastern Montana, skies ranged from partly sunny to cloudy. It was 74 at Miles City, 70 at Glendive, and 69 at Sydney. Once again, at Bismarck, the temperature was 66 degrees under cloudy skies. Here is the forecast for the Bismarck-Mendon listening area. Rest of today, partly sunny. Highs in the upper 70s. Northwest winds 10 to 15 miles per hour with gusts up to 25 miles per hour. Tonight, partly cloudy in the evening then clearing. Lows in the lower 50s. Northwest winds 5 to 10 miles per hour. Sunday, sunny. Highs around 80. Northwest winds around 5 miles per hour. Sunday night, partly cloudy in the evening, then mostly cloudy with a chance of showers and thunderstorms after midnight. Lows in the mid-50s. South winds around 5 miles per hour. Chance of rain 50%. Monday, mostly sunny. A slight chance of showers in the morning. Highs in the mid-80s. Southwest winds 5 to 10 miles per hour, becoming northwest with gusts up to 20 miles per hour in the afternoon. Chance of rain 20%. Monday night, mostly cloudy. A chance of showers and a slight chance of thunderstorms after midnight. Lows in the mid-50s. Chance of rain 40%. Tuesday, partly sunny. A chance of showers in the morning, then showers likely and a chance of thunderstorms in the afternoon. Highs in the mid-70s. Chance of rain 60%. Tuesday night, mostly cloudy with a chance of showers and a slight chance of thunderstorms in the evening, then partly cloudy after midnight. Lows in the lower 50s. Chance of rain 30%. Wednesday, mostly sunny. A slight chance of showers in the afternoon. Highs in the mid-70s. Chance of rain 20%. Wednesday night, partly cloudy. A slight chance of showers in the evening. Lows in the lower 50s. Chance of rain 20%. Thursday, mostly sunny. Highs in the lower 80s. Thursday night, partly cloudy in the evening then clearing. Lows in the mid-50s. Friday, sunny. Highs in the mid-80s. For Western Lake Sakakawea, today, breezy. Northwest winds 15 to 25 miles per hour. Cloudy in the morning then becoming mostly sunny. Highs in the mid-70s. Tonight, north winds 10 to 15 miles per hour in the evening becoming light. Mostly clear. Lows in the upper 40s. For Eastern Lake Sakakawea, today, breezy. Northwest winds 10 to 20 miles per hour increasing to 15 to 25 miles per hour in the afternoon. Cloudy in the morning then becoming partly sunny. Highs in the mid-70s. Tonight, northwest winds 10 to 15 miles per hour in the evening becoming light. Mostly clear. Lows in the upper 40s.

for northern Lake Oahe. Today, northwest winds 15 to 20 miles per hour. Mostly cloudy in the morning, then becoming mostly sunny. Highs in the upper 70s. Tonight, north winds 10 to 20 miles per hour until early morning, becoming light. Mostly clear. Lows in the mid-50s. Here are the weather conditions at noon Central Daylight Time. Bismarck, cloudy. Temperature 66 degrees, relative humidity 81%. Wind northwest at 16 miles an hour, gusting to 25. Pressure 30.12 inches and rising. Menden, cloudy. 66 degrees, relative humidity 94%. Wind north at 21 miles an hour. Hazen, cloudy. 66 degrees, relative humidity 68%. Wind northwest at 16 miles an hour. Harvey, partly sunny. 64 degrees, relative humidity 100%. Wind northwest at 14 miles an hour. Minot, cloudy. 67 degrees, relative humidity 75%. Wind northwest at 17 miles an hour, gusting to 24. Dickinson, mostly sunny. 69 degrees, relative humidity 62%. Wind northwest at 16 miles an hour. Elsewhere around North Dakota, it was 66 at Garrison. At Williston, it was mostly sunny, with a temperature of 68. It was cloudy, with a temperature of 69 at Jamestown, 77 at Fargo, 73 at Grand Forks, and 67 at Devil's Lake. In northern South Dakota, skies ranged from partly sunny to cloudy. It was 67 at Mobridge, and 77 at Aberdeen. In eastern Montana, skies ranged from partly sunny to cloudy. It was 74 at Miles City, 70 at Glendive, and 69 at Sydney. Once again, at Bismarck, the temperature was 66 degrees under cloudy skies. Here is the forecast for the Bismarck-Menden listening area. Rest of today, partly sunny. Highs in the upper 70s. Northwest winds 10 to 15 miles per hour with gusts up to 25 miles per hour. Tonight, partly cloudy in the evening then clearing. Lows in the lower 50s. Northwest winds 5 to 10 miles per hour. Sunday, sunny. Highs around 80. Northwest winds around 5 miles per hour. Sunday night, partly cloudy in the evening, then mostly cloudy with a chance of showers and thunderstorms after midnight. Lows in the mid-50s. South winds around 5 miles per hour. Chance of rain 50%. Monday, mostly sunny. A slight chance of showers in the morning. Highs in the mid-80s. Southwest winds 5 to 10 miles per hour, becoming northwest with gusts up to 20 miles per hour in the afternoon. Chance of rain 20%. Monday night, mostly cloudy. A chance of showers and a slight chance of thunderstorms after midnight. Lows in the mid-50s. Chance of rain 40%. Tuesday, partly sunny. A chance of showers in the morning, then showers likely and a chance of thunderstorms in the afternoon. Highs in the mid-70s. Chance of rain 60%. Tuesday night, mostly cloudy with a chance of showers and a slight chance of thunderstorms in the evening, then partly cloudy after midnight. Lows in the lower 50s. Chance of rain 30%. Wednesday, mostly sunny. A slight chance of showers in the afternoon. Highs in the mid-70s. Chance of rain 20%. Wednesday night, partly cloudy. A slight chance of showers in the evening. Lows in the lower 50s. Chance of rain 20%. Thursday, mostly sunny. Highs in the lower 80s. Thursday night, partly cloudy in the evening then clearing. Lows in the mid-50s. Friday, sunny. Highs in the mid-80s. For Western Lake Sakakawea, today, breezy. Northwest winds 15 to 25 miles per hour. Cloudy in the morning then becoming mostly sunny. Highs in the mid-70s. Tonight, north winds 10 to 15 miles per hour in the evening becoming light. Mostly clear. Lows in the upper 40s. For Eastern Lake Sakakawea, today, breezy. Northwest winds 10 to 20 miles per hour increasing to 15 to 25 miles per hour in the afternoon. Cloudy in the morning then becoming partly sunny,

highs in the mid-70s. Tonight, northwest winds 10 to 15 miles per hour, in the evening becoming light. Mostly clear. Lows in the upper 40s. For northern Lake Oraahe, today, northwest winds 15 to 20 miles per hour. Mostly cloudy in the morning, then becoming mostly sunny. Highs in the upper 70s. Tonight, north winds 10 to 20 miles per hour until early morning, becoming light. Mostly clear. Lows in the mid-50s. Here are the weather conditions at noon Central Daylight Time. Bismarck, cloudy. Temperature 66 degrees, relative humidity 81%. Wind northwest at 16 miles an hour, gusting to 25. Pressure 30.12 inches and rising. Mendon, cloudy. 66 degrees, relative humidity 94%. Wind north at 21 miles an hour. Hazen, cloudy. 66 degrees, relative humidity 68%. Wind northwest at 16 miles an hour. Harvey, partly sunny. 64 degrees, relative humidity 100%. Wind northwest at 14 miles an hour. Minot, cloudy. 67 degrees, relative humidity 75%. Wind northwest at 17 miles an hour, gusting to 24. Dickinson, mostly sunny. 69 degrees, relative humidity 62%. Wind northwest at 16 miles an hour. Elsewhere around North Dakota, it was 66 at Garrison. At Williston, it was mostly sunny, with a temperature of 68. It was cloudy, with a temperature of 69 at Jamestown, 77 at Fargo, 73 at Grand Forks, and 67 at Devil's Lake. In northern South Dakota, skies ranged from partly sunny to cloudy. It was 67 at Mobridge, and 77 at Aberdeen. In eastern Montana, skies ranged from partly sunny to cloudy. It was 74 at Miles City, 70 at Glendive, and 69 at Sydney. Once again, at Bismarck, the temperature was 66 degrees under cloudy skies. 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Providing weather information 24 hours a day from your National Weather Service office in Bismarck. Here is the forecast for the Bismarck-Mendon listening area. Rest of today, partly sunny. Highs in the upper 70s. Northwest winds 10 to 15 miles per hour with gusts up to 25 miles per hour. Tonight, partly cloudy in the evening, then clearing. Lows in the lower 50s. Northwest winds 5 to 10 miles per hour. Sunday, sunny. Highs around 80. Northwest winds around 5 miles per hour. Sunday night, partly cloudy in the evening, then mostly cloudy with a chance of showers and thunderstorms after midnight. Lows in the mid-50s. South winds around 5 miles per hour. Chance of rain 50%. Monday, mostly sunny. A slight chance of showers in the morning. Highs in the mid-80s. Southwest winds 5 to 10 miles per hour, becoming northwest with gusts up to 20 miles per hour in the afternoon. Chance of rain 20%. Monday night, mostly cloudy. A chance of showers and a slight chance of thunderstorms after midnight. Lows in the mid-50s. Chance of rain 40%. Tuesday, partly sunny. A chance of showers in the morning, then showers likely and a chance of thunderstorms in the afternoon. Highs in the mid-70s. Chance of rain 60%. Tuesday night, mostly cloudy with a chance of showers and a slight chance of thunderstorms in the evening, then partly cloudy after midnight. Lows in the lower 50s. Chance of rain 30%. Wednesday, mostly sunny. A slight chance of showers in the afternoon. Highs in the mid-70s. Chance of rain 20%. Wednesday night, partly cloudy. A slight chance of showers in the evening. Lows in the lower 50s. Chance of rain 20%. Wednesday night, partly cloudy. A slight chance of showers in the evening. Lows in the lower 50s. Chance of rain 20%. Thursday, mostly sunny. Highs in the lower 80s. Thursday night, partly cloudy in the evening, then clearing. Lows in the mid 50s. Friday, sunny. Highs in the mid

western Lake Sakakawea. Rest of today, breezy. Northwest winds 15 to 25 miles per hour. Mostly sunny. Highs in the mid-70s. Tonight, northwest winds 10 to 15 miles per hour, in the evening becoming light. Mostly clear. Lows in the upper 40s. For eastern Lake Sakakawea, rest of today, breezy. Northwest winds 15 to 25 miles per hour. Mostly cloudy late in the morning, then becoming mostly sunny. Highs in the mid-70s. Tonight, northwest winds 10 to 15 miles per hour until early morning, becoming light. Mostly clear. Lows in the upper 40s. For northern Lake Oahe, rest of today, northwest winds 10 to 20 miles per hour. Mostly sunny. Highs in the upper 70s. Tonight, north winds 10 to 15 miles per hour, in the evening becoming light. Partly cloudy. Lows in the mid-50s. Here are the weather conditions at noon Central Daylight Time. Bismarck, cloudy. Temperature 66 degrees, relative humidity 81%. Wind northwest at 16 miles an hour, gusting to 25. Pressure 30.12 inches and rising. Mendon, cloudy. 66 degrees, relative humidity 94%. Wind north at 21 miles an hour. Hazen, cloudy. 66 degrees, relative humidity 68%. Wind northwest at 16 miles an hour. Harvey, partly sunny. 64 degrees, relative humidity 100%. Wind northwest at 14 miles an hour. Minot, cloudy. 67 degrees, relative humidity 75%. Wind northwest at 17 miles an hour, gusting to 24. Dickinson, mostly sunny. 69 degrees, relative humidity 62%. Wind northwest at 16 miles an hour. Elsewhere around North Dakota, it was 66 at Garrison. At Williston, it was mostly sunny, with a temperature of 68. It was cloudy, with a temperature of 69 at Jamestown, 77 at Fargo, 73 at Grand Forks, and 67 at Devil's Lake. In northern South Dakota, skies ranged from partly sunny to cloudy. It was 67 at Mobridge, and 77 at Aberdeen. In eastern Montana, skies ranged from partly sunny to cloudy. It was 74 at Miles City, 70 at Glendive, and 69 at Sydney. Once again, at Bismarck, the temperature was 66 degrees under cloudy skies. Here is the forecast for the Bismarck-Mandan listening area. Rest of today, partly sunny. Highs in the upper 70s. Northwest winds 10 to 15 miles per hour with gusts up to 25 miles per hour. Tonight, partly cloudy in the evening, then clearing. Lows in the lower 50s. Northwest winds 5 to 10 miles per hour. Sunday, sunny. Highs around 80. Northwest winds around 5 miles per hour. Sunday night, partly cloudy in the evening, then mostly cloudy with a chance of showers and thunderstorms after midnight. Lows in the mid-50s. South winds around 5 miles per hour. Chance of rain 50%. Monday, mostly sunny. A slight chance of showers in the morning. Highs in the mid-80s. Southwest winds 5 to 10 miles per hour, becoming northwest with gusts up to 20 miles per hour in the afternoon. Chance of rain 20%. Monday night, mostly cloudy. A chance of showers and a slight chance of thunderstorms after midnight. Lows in the mid-50s. Chance of rain 40%. Tuesday, partly sunny. A chance of showers in the morning, then showers likely and a chance of thunderstorms in the afternoon. Highs in the mid-70s. Chance of rain 60%. Tuesday night, mostly cloudy with a chance of showers and a slight chance of thunderstorms in the evening, then partly cloudy after midnight. Lows in the lower 50s. Chance of rain 30%. Wednesday, mostly sunny. A slight chance of showers in the afternoon. Highs in the mid-70s. Chance of rain 20%. Wednesday night, partly cloudy. A slight chance of showers in the evening. Lows in the lower 50s. Chance of rain 20%. Thursday, mostly sunny. Highs in the lower 80s. Thursday night, partly cloudy in the evening, then clearing.
lows in the mid-50s. Friday, sunny. Highs in the mid-80s. Here is the forecast for the Bismarck Minden listening area. Rest of today, partly sunny. Highs in the upper 70s. Northwest winds around 15 miles per hour with gusts up to 25 miles per hour. Tonight, partly cloudy in the evening then clearing. Lows in the lower 50s. Northwest winds 5 to 10 miles per hour. Sunday, sunny. Highs around 80. Northwest winds around 5 miles per hour. Sunday night, partly cloudy in the evening, then mostly cloudy with a chance of showers and thunderstorms after midnight. Lows in the mid-50s. South winds around 5 miles per hour. Chance of rain 50%. Monday, mostly sunny. A slight chance of showers in the morning. Highs in the mid-80s. Southwest winds 5 to 10 miles per hour, becoming northwest with gusts up to 20 miles per hour in the afternoon. Chance of rain 20%. Monday night, mostly cloudy. A chance of showers and a slight chance of thunderstorms after midnight. Lows in the mid-50s. Chance of rain 40%. Tuesday, partly sunny. A chance of showers in the morning, then showers likely and a chance of thunderstorms in the afternoon. Highs in the mid-70s. Chance of rain 60%. Tuesday night, mostly cloudy with a chance of showers and a slight chance of thunderstorms in the evening, then partly cloudy after midnight. Lows in the lower 50s. Chance of rain 30%. Wednesday, mostly sunny. A slight chance of showers in the afternoon. Highs in the mid-70s. Chance of rain 20%. Wednesday night, partly cloudy. A slight chance of showers in the evening. Lows in the lower 50s. Chance of rain 20%. Thursday, mostly sunny. Highs in the lower 80s. Thursday night, partly cloudy in the evening then clearing. Lows in the mid-50s. Friday, sunny. Highs in the mid-80s. For Western Lake Sakakawea, rest of today, breezy. Northwest winds 15 to 25 miles per hour. Mostly sunny. Highs in the mid-70s. Tonight, northwest winds 10 to 15 miles per hour in the evening becoming light. Mostly clear. Lows in the upper 40s. For Eastern Lake Sakakawea, rest of today, breezy. Northwest winds 15 to 25 miles per hour. Mostly cloudy late in the morning then becoming mostly sunny. Highs in the mid-70s. Tonight, northwest winds 10 to 15 miles per hour until early morning becoming light. Mostly clear. Lows in the upper 40s. For Northern Lake Oahe, rest of today, northwest winds 10 to 20 miles per hour. Mostly sunny. Highs in the upper 70s. Tonight, north winds 10 to 15 miles per hour in the evening becoming light. Partly cloudy. Lows in the mid-50s. Here are the weather conditions at noon Central Daylight Time. Bismarck, cloudy. Temperature 66 degrees, relative humidity 81%. Wind northwest at 16 miles an hour, gusting to 25. Pressure 30.12 inches and rising. Minden, cloudy. 66 degrees, relative humidity 94%. Wind north at 21 miles an hour. Hazen, cloudy. 66 degrees, relative humidity 68%. Wind northwest at 16 miles an hour. Harvey, partly sunny. 64 degrees, relative humidity 100%. Wind northwest at 14 miles an hour. Minot, cloudy. 67 degrees, relative humidity 75%. Wind northwest at 17 miles an hour, gusting to 24. Dickinson, mostly sunny. 69 degrees, relative humidity 62%. Wind northwest at 16 miles an hour. Elsewhere around North Dakota, it was 66 at Garrison. At Williston, it was mostly sunny, with a temperature of 68. It was cloudy, with a temperature of 69 at Jamestown, 77 at Fargo, 73 at Grand Forks, and 67 at Devil's Lake. In northern South Dakota, skies ranged from partly sunny to cloudy. It was 67 at Mobridge, and 77 at Aberdeen. In eastern Montana,

skies ranged from partly sunny to cloudy. It was 74 at Miles City, 70 at Glendive, and 69 at Sydney. Once again, at Bismarck, the temperature was 66 degrees under cloudy skies. Here is the forecast for the Bismarck Menden listening area. Rest of today, partly sunny. Highs in the upper 70s. Northwest winds around 15 miles per hour with gusts up to 25 miles per hour. Tonight, partly cloudy in the evening then clearing. Lows in the lower 50s. Northwest winds 5 to 10 miles per hour. Sunday, sunny. Highs around 80. Northwest winds around 5 miles per hour. Sunday night, partly cloudy in the evening, then mostly cloudy with a chance of showers and thunderstorms after midnight. Lows in the mid-50s. South winds around 5 miles per hour. Chance of rain 50%. Monday, mostly sunny. A slight chance of showers in the morning. Highs in the mid-80s. Southwest winds 5 to 10 miles per hour, becoming northwest with gusts up to 20 miles per hour in the afternoon. Chance of rain 20%. Monday night, mostly cloudy. A chance of showers and a slight chance of thunderstorms after midnight. Lows in the mid-50s. Chance of rain 40%. Tuesday, partly sunny. A chance of showers in the morning, then showers likely and a chance of thunderstorms in the afternoon. Highs in the mid-70s. Chance of rain 60%. Tuesday night, mostly cloudy with a chance of showers and a slight chance of thunderstorms in the evening, then partly cloudy after midnight. Lows in the lower 50s. Chance of rain 30%. Wednesday, mostly sunny. A slight chance of showers in the afternoon. Highs in the mid-70s. Chance of rain 20%. Wednesday night, partly cloudy. A slight chance of showers in the evening. Lows in the lower 50s. Chance of rain 20%. Thursday, mostly sunny. Highs in the lower 80s. Thursday night, partly cloudy in the evening then clearing. Lows in the mid-50s. Friday, sunny. Highs in the mid-80s. For Western Lake Sakakawea, rest of today, breezy. Northwest winds 15 to 25 miles per hour. Mostly sunny. Highs in the mid-70s. Tonight, northwest winds 10 to 15 miles per hour in the evening becoming light. Mostly clear. Lows in the upper 40s. For Eastern Lake Sakakawea, rest of today, breezy. Northwest winds 15 to 25 miles per hour. Mostly cloudy late in the morning then becoming mostly sunny. Highs in the mid-70s. Tonight, northwest winds 10 to 15 miles per hour until early morning becoming light. Mostly clear. Lows in the upper 40s. For Northern Lake Oahe, rest of today, northwest winds 10 to 20 miles per hour. Mostly sunny. Highs in the upper 70s. Tonight, north winds 10 to 15 miles per hour in the evening becoming light. Partly cloudy. Lows in the mid-50s. Here are the weather conditions at noon Central Daylight Time. Bismarck, cloudy. Temperature 66 degrees, relative humidity 81%. Wind northwest at 16 miles an hour, gusting to 25. Pressure 30.12 inches and rising. Menden, cloudy. 66 degrees, relative humidity 94%. Wind north at 21 miles an hour. Hazen, cloudy. 66 degrees, relative humidity 68%. Wind northwest at 16 miles an hour. Harvey, partly sunny. 64 degrees, relative humidity 100%. Wind northwest at 14 miles an hour. Minot, cloudy. 67 degrees, relative humidity 75%. Wind northwest at 17 miles an hour, gusting to 24. Dickinson, mostly sunny. 69 degrees, relative humidity 62%. Wind northwest at 16 miles an hour. Elsewhere around North Dakota, it was 66 at Garrison. At Williston, it was mostly sunny, with a temperature of 68. It was cloudy, with a temperature of 69 at Jamestown, 77 at Fargo, 73 at Grand Forks, and 67 at Devil's Lake. In northern South Dakota, skies ranged from partly sunny to cloudy.

It was 67 at Mobridge and 77 at Aberdeen. In eastern Montana, skies ranged from partly sunny to cloudy. It was 74 at Miles City, 70 at Glendive, and 69 at Sydney. Once again, at Bismarck, the temperature was 66 degrees under cloudy skies. Here is the forecast for the Bismarck, Minden listening area. Rest of today, partly sunny. Highs in the upper 70s. Northwest winds around 15 miles per hour with gusts up to 25 miles per hour. Tonight, partly cloudy in the evening, then clearing. Lows in the lower 50s. Northwest winds 5 to 10 miles per hour. Sunday, sunny. Highs around 80. Northwest winds around 5 miles per hour. Sunday night, partly cloudy in the evening, then mostly cloudy with a chance of showers and thunderstorms after midnight. Lows in the mid-50s. South winds around 5 miles per hour. Chance of rain 50%. Monday, mostly sunny. A slight chance of showers in the morning. Highs in the mid-80s. Southwest winds 5 to 10 miles per hour, becoming northwest with gusts up to 20 miles per hour in the afternoon. Chance of rain 20%. Monday night, mostly cloudy. A chance of showers and a slight chance of thunderstorms after midnight. Lows in the mid-50s. Chance of rain 40%. Tuesday, partly sunny. A chance of showers in the morning, then showers likely and a chance of thunderstorms in the afternoon. Highs in the mid-70s. Chance of rain 60%. Tuesday night, mostly cloudy with a chance of showers and a slight chance of thunderstorms in the evening, then partly cloudy after midnight. Lows in the lower 50s. Chance of rain 30%. Wednesday, mostly sunny. A slight chance of showers in the afternoon. Highs in the mid-70s. Chance of rain 20%. Wednesday night, partly cloudy. A slight chance of showers in the evening. Lows in the lower 50s. Chance of rain 20%. Thursday, mostly sunny. Highs in the lower 80s. Thursday night, partly cloudy in the evening, then clearing. Lows in the mid-50s. Friday, sunny. Highs in the mid-80s. For Western Lake Sakakawea, rest of today, breezy. Northwest winds 15 to 25 miles per hour. Mostly sunny. Highs in the mid-70s. Tonight, northwest winds 10 to 15 miles per hour in the evening becoming light. Mostly clear. Lows in the upper 40s. For Eastern Lake Sakakawea, rest of today, breezy. Northwest winds 15 to 25 miles per hour. Mostly cloudy late in the morning, then becoming mostly sunny. Highs in the mid-70s. Tonight, northwest winds 10 to 15 miles per hour until early morning becoming light. Mostly clear. Lows in the upper 40s. For Northern Lake Oahe, rest of today, northwest winds 10 to 20 miles per hour. Mostly sunny. Highs in the upper 70s. Tonight, north winds 10 to 15 miles per hour in the evening becoming light. Partly cloudy. Lows in the mid-50s. Here are the weather conditions at noon Central Daylight Time. Bismarck, cloudy. Temperature 66 degrees, relative humidity 81%. Wind northwest at 16 miles an hour, gusting to 25. Pressure 30.12 inches and rising. Minden, cloudy. 66 degrees, relative humidity 94%. Wind north at 21 miles an hour. Hazen, cloudy. 66 degrees, relative humidity 68%. Wind northwest at 16 miles an hour. Harvey, partly sunny. 64 degrees, relative humidity 100%. Wind northwest at 14 miles an hour. Minot, cloudy. 67 degrees, relative humidity 75%. Wind northwest at 17 miles an hour, gusting to 24. Dickinson, mostly sunny. 69 degrees, relative humidity 62%. Wind northwest at 16 miles an hour. Elsewhere around North Dakota, it was 66 at Garrison. At Williston, it was mostly sunny, with a temperature of 68. It was cloudy, with a temperature of 69 at Jamestown, 77 at Fargo, 73 at Grand Forks.

Sunday, sunny. Highs around 80. Northwest winds around 5 miles per hour. Sunday night, partly cloudy in the evening, then mostly cloudy with a chance of showers and thunderstorms after midnight. Lows in the mid-50s. South winds around 5 miles per hour. Chance of rain 50%. Monday, mostly sunny. A slight chance of showers in the morning. Highs in the mid-80s. Southwest winds 5 to 10 miles per hour, becoming northwest with gusts up to 20 miles per hour in the afternoon. Chance of rain 20%. Monday night, mostly cloudy. A chance of showers and a slight chance of thunderstorms after midnight. Lows in the mid-50s. Chance of rain 40%. Tuesday, partly sunny. A chance of showers in the morning, then showers likely and a chance of thunderstorms in the afternoon. Highs in the mid-70s. Chance of rain 60%. Tuesday night, mostly cloudy with a chance of showers and a slight chance of thunderstorms in the evening, then partly cloudy after midnight. Lows in the lower 50s. Chance of rain 30%. Wednesday, mostly sunny. A slight chance of showers in the afternoon. Highs in the mid-70s. Chance of rain 20%. Wednesday night, partly cloudy. A slight chance of showers in the evening. Lows in the lower 50s. Chance of rain 20%. Thursday, mostly sunny. Highs in the lower 80s. Thursday night, partly cloudy in the evening then clearing. Lows in the mid-50s. Friday, sunny. Highs in the mid-80s. For Western Lake Sakakawea, rest of today, breezy. Northwest winds 15 to 25 miles per hour. Mostly sunny. Highs in the mid-70s. Tonight, northwest winds 10 to 15 miles per hour in the evening becoming light. Mostly clear. Lows in the upper 40s. For Eastern Lake Sakakawea, rest of today, breezy. Northwest winds 15 to 25 miles per hour. Mostly cloudy late in the morning then becoming mostly sunny. Highs in the mid-70s. Tonight, northwest winds 10 to 15 miles per hour until early morning becoming light. Mostly clear. Lows in the upper 40s. For Northern Lake Oahe, rest of today, northwest winds 10 to 20 miles per hour. Mostly sunny. Highs in the upper 70s. Tonight, north winds 10 to 15 miles per hour in the evening becoming light. Partly cloudy. Lows in the mid-50s. Here are the weather conditions at noon Central Daylight Time. Bismarck, cloudy. Temperature 66 degrees, relative humidity 81%. Wind northwest at 16 miles an hour, gusting to 25. Pressure 30.12 inches and rising. Mendon, cloudy. 66 degrees, relative humidity 94%. Wind north at 21 miles an hour. Hazen, cloudy. 66 degrees, relative humidity 68%. Wind northwest at 16 miles an hour. Harvey, partly sunny. 64 degrees, relative humidity 100%. Wind northwest at 14 miles an hour. Minot, cloudy. 67 degrees, relative humidity 75%. Wind northwest at 17 miles an hour, gusting to 24. Dickinson, mostly sunny. 69 degrees, relative humidity 62%. Wind northwest at 16 miles an hour. Elsewhere around North Dakota, it was 66 at Garrison. At Williston, it was mostly sunny, with a temperature of 68. It was cloudy, with a temperature of 69 at Jamestown, 77 at Fargo, 73 at Grand Forks, and 67 at Devil's Lake. In northern South Dakota, skies ranged from partly sunny to cloudy. It was 67 at Mobridge, and 77 at Aberdeen. In eastern Montana, skies ranged from partly sunny to cloudy. It was 74 at Miles City, 70 at Glendive, and 69 at Sydney. Once again, at Bismarck, the temperature was 66 degrees under cloudy skies. Here is the forecast for the Bismarck Mendon listening area. Rest of today, partly sunny. Highs in the upper 70s. Northwest winds around 15 miles per hour with gusts up to 25 miles per hour. Tonight, partly cloudy in the evening.

then clearing. Lows in the lower 50s. Northwest winds 5 to 10 miles per hour. Sunday, sunny. Highs around 80. Northwest winds around 5 miles per hour. Sunday night, partly cloudy in the evening, then mostly cloudy with a chance of showers and thunderstorms after midnight. Lows in the mid-50s. South winds around 5 miles per hour. Chance of rain 50%. Monday, mostly sunny. A slight chance of showers in the morning. Highs in the mid-80s. Southwest winds 5 to 10 miles per hour, becoming northwest with gusts up to 20 miles per hour in the afternoon. Chance of rain 20%. Monday night, mostly cloudy. A chance of showers and a slight chance of thunderstorms after midnight. Lows in the mid-50s. Chance of rain 40%. Tuesday, partly sunny. A chance of showers in the morning, then showers likely and a chance of thunderstorms in the afternoon. Highs in the mid-70s. Chance of rain 60%. Tuesday night, mostly cloudy with a chance of showers and a slight chance of thunderstorms in the evening, then partly cloudy after midnight. Lows in the lower 50s. Chance of rain 30%. Wednesday, mostly sunny. A slight chance of showers in the afternoon. Highs in the mid-70s. Chance of rain 20%. Wednesday night, partly cloudy. A slight chance of showers in the evening. Lows in the lower 50s. Chance of rain 20%. Thursday, mostly sunny. Highs in the lower 80s. Thursday night, partly cloudy in the evening then clearing. Lows in the mid-50s. Friday, sunny. Highs in the mid-80s. 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Providing weather information 24 hours a day from your National Weather Service office in Bismarck. For Western Lake Sakakawea, rest of today, breezy. Northwest winds 15 to 25 miles per hour. Mostly sunny. Highs in the mid-70s. Tonight, northwest winds 10 to 15 miles per hour in the evening becoming light. Mostly clear. Lows in the upper 40s. For Eastern Lake Sakakawea, rest of today, breezy. Northwest winds 15 to 25 miles per hour. Mostly cloudy late in the morning then becoming mostly sunny. Highs in the mid-70s. Tonight, northwest winds 10 to 15 miles per hour until early morning becoming light. Mostly clear. Lows in the upper 40s. For Northern Lake Oahe, rest of today, northwest winds 10 to 20 miles per hour. Mostly sunny. Highs in the upper 70s. Tonight, north winds 10 to 15 miles per hour in the evening becoming light. Partly cloudy. Lows in the mid-50s. Here are the weather conditions at 1 p.m. Central Daylight Time. Bismarck, cloudy. Temperature 68 degrees, relative humidity 73%. Wind northwest at 15 miles an hour. Pressure 30.12 inches and steady. Mendham, cloudy. 66 degrees, relative humidity 94%. Wind northwest at 16 miles an hour. Hazen, cloudy. 68 degrees, relative humidity 56%. Wind northwest at 13 miles an hour, gusting to 21. Harvey, cloudy. 64 degrees, relative humidity 100%. Wind northwest at 15 miles an hour. Minot, cloudy. 69 degrees, relative humidity 65%. Wind west at 21 miles an hour, gusting to 28. Dickinson, mostly sunny. 71 degrees, relative humidity 58%. Wind northwest at 20 miles an hour, gusting to 26. Elsewhere around North Dakota, at Grand Forks, fog was reported with a temperature of 73. It was 67 at Garrison. At Williston, it was mostly sunny with a temperature of 71. It was cloudy with a temperature of 69 at Jamestown, 78 at Fargo, and 67 at Devil's Lake. In northern South Dakota, skies ranged from partly sunny to cloudy. It was 69 at Mobridge and 75 at Aberdeen. In eastern Montana, it was cloudy. It was 73 at Miles City, 71 at

and died in 70 at Sydney. Once again, at Bismarck, the temperature was 68 degrees under cloudy skies. Here is the forecast for the Bismarck Minden listening area. Rest of today, partly sunny. Highs in the upper 70s. Northwest winds around 15 miles per hour with gusts up to 25 miles per hour. Tonight, partly cloudy in the evening then clearing. Lows in the lower 50s. Northwest winds 5 to 10 miles per hour. Sunday, sunny. Highs around 80. Northwest winds around 5 miles per hour. Sunday night, partly cloudy in the evening, then mostly cloudy with a chance of showers and thunderstorms after midnight. Lows in the mid-50s. South winds around 5 miles per hour. Chance of rain 50%. Monday, mostly sunny. A slight chance of showers in the morning. Highs in the mid-80s. Southwest winds 5 to 10 miles per hour, becoming northwest with gusts up to 20 miles per hour in the afternoon. Chance of rain 20%. Monday night, mostly cloudy. A chance of showers and a slight chance of thunderstorms after midnight. Lows in the mid-50s. Chance of rain 40%. Tuesday, partly sunny. A chance of showers in the morning, then showers likely and a chance of thunderstorms in the afternoon. Highs in the mid-70s. Chance of rain 60%. Tuesday night, mostly cloudy with a chance of showers and a slight chance of thunderstorms in the evening, then partly cloudy after midnight. Lows in the lower 50s. Chance of rain 30%. Wednesday, mostly sunny. A slight chance of showers in the afternoon. Highs in the mid-70s. Chance of rain 20%. Wednesday night, partly cloudy. A slight chance of showers in the evening. Lows in the lower 50s. Chance of rain 20%. Thursday, mostly sunny. Highs in the lower 80s. Thursday night, partly cloudy in the evening then clearing. Lows in the mid-50s. Friday, sunny. Highs in the mid-80s. For Western Lake Sakakawea, rest of today, breezy. Northwest winds 15 to 25 miles per hour. Mostly sunny. Highs in the mid-70s. Tonight, northwest winds 10 to 15 miles per hour in the evening becoming light. Mostly clear. Lows in the upper 40s. For Eastern Lake Sakakawea, rest of today, breezy. Northwest winds 15 to 25 miles per hour. Mostly cloudy late in the morning then becoming mostly sunny. Highs in the mid-70s. Tonight, northwest winds 10 to 15 miles per hour until early morning becoming light. Mostly clear. Lows in the upper 40s. For Northern Lake Oahe, rest of today, northwest winds 10 to 20 miles per hour. Mostly sunny. Highs in the upper 70s. Tonight, north winds 10 to 15 miles per hour in the evening becoming light. Partly cloudy. Lows in the mid-50s. Here are the weather conditions at 1 p.m. Central Daylight Time. Bismarck, cloudy. Temperature 68 degrees, relative humidity 73%. Wind northwest at 15 miles an hour. Pressure 30.12 inches and steady. Minden, cloudy. 66 degrees, relative humidity 94%. Wind northwest at 16 miles an hour. Hazen, cloudy. 68 degrees, relative humidity 56%. Wind northwest at 13 miles an hour, gusting to 21. Harvey, cloudy. 64 degrees, relative humidity 100%. Wind northwest at 15 miles an hour. Minot, cloudy. 69 degrees, relative humidity 65%. Wind west at 21 miles an hour, gusting to 28. Dickinson, mostly sunny. 71 degrees, relative humidity 58%. Wind northwest at 20 miles an hour, gusting to 26. Elsewhere around North Dakota, at Grand Forks, fog was reported with a temperature of 73. It was 67 at Garrison. At Williston, it was mostly sunny with a temperature of 71. It was cloudy, with a temperature of 69 at Jamestown, 78 at Fargo, and 67 at Devil's Lake. In northern South Dakota, skies ranged from partly sunny to cloudy,

was 69 at Mobridge and 75 at Aberdeen. In eastern Montana, it was cloudy. It was 73 at Miles City, 71 at Glendive, and 70 at Sydney. Once again, at Bismarck, the temperature was 68 degrees under cloudy skies. Here is the forecast for the Bismarck Menden listening area. Rest of today, partly sunny. Highs in the upper 70s. Northwest winds around 15 miles per hour with gusts up to 25 miles per hour. Tonight, partly cloudy in the evening then clearing. Lows in the lower 50s. Northwest winds 5 to 10 miles per hour. Sunday, sunny. Highs around 80. Northwest winds around 5 miles per hour. Sunday night, partly cloudy in the evening, then mostly cloudy with a chance of showers and thunderstorms after midnight. Lows in the mid-50s. South winds around 5 miles per hour. Chance of rain 50%. Monday, mostly sunny. A slight chance of showers in the morning. Highs in the mid-80s. Southwest winds 5 to 10 miles per hour, becoming northwest with gusts up to 20 miles per hour in the afternoon. Chance of rain 20%. Monday night, mostly cloudy. A chance of showers and a slight chance of thunderstorms after midnight. Lows in the mid-50s. Chance of rain 40%. Tuesday, partly sunny. A chance of showers in the morning, then showers likely and a chance of thunderstorms in the afternoon. Highs in the mid-70s. Chance of rain 60%. Tuesday night, mostly cloudy with a chance of showers and a slight chance of thunderstorms in the evening, then partly cloudy after midnight. Lows in the lower 50s. Chance of rain 30%. Wednesday, mostly sunny. A slight chance of showers in the afternoon. Highs in the mid-70s. Chance of rain 20%. Wednesday night, partly cloudy. A slight chance of showers in the evening. Lows in the lower 50s. Chance of rain 20%. Thursday, mostly sunny. Highs in the lower 80s. Thursday night, partly cloudy in the evening then clearing. Lows in the mid-50s. Friday, sunny. Highs in the mid-80s. For Western Lake Sakakawea, rest of today, breezy. Northwest winds 15 to 25 miles per hour. Mostly sunny. Highs in the mid-70s. Tonight, northwest winds 10 to 15 miles per hour in the evening becoming light. Mostly clear. Lows in the upper 40s. For Eastern Lake Sakakawea, rest of today, breezy. Northwest winds 15 to 25 miles per hour. Mostly cloudy late in the morning then becoming mostly sunny. Highs in the mid-70s. Tonight, northwest winds 10 to 15 miles per hour until early morning becoming light. Mostly clear. Lows in the upper 40s. For Northern Lake Oahe, rest of today, northwest winds 10 to 20 miles per hour. Mostly sunny. Highs in the upper 70s. Tonight, north winds 10 to 15 miles per hour in the evening becoming light. Partly cloudy. Lows in the mid-50s. Here are the weather conditions at 1 p.m. Central Daylight Time. Bismarck, cloudy. Temperature 68 degrees, relative humidity 73%. Wind northwest at 15 miles an hour. Pressure 30.12 inches and steady. Menden, cloudy. 66 degrees, relative humidity 94%. Wind northwest at 16 miles an hour. Hazen, cloudy. 68 degrees, relative humidity 56%. Wind northwest at 13 miles an hour, gusting to 21. Harvey, cloudy. 64 degrees, relative humidity 100%. Wind northwest at 15 miles an hour. Minot, cloudy. 69 degrees, relative humidity 65%. Wind west at 21 miles an hour, gusting to 28. Dickinson, mostly sunny. 71 degrees, relative humidity 58%. Wind northwest at 20 miles an hour, gusting to 26. Elsewhere around North Dakota, at Grand Forks, fog was reported with a temperature of 73. It was 67 at Garrison. At Williston, it was mostly sunny with a temperature of 71. It was cloudy with a temperature of 69 at

Jamestown, 78 at Fargo, and 68 at Devil's Lake. In northern South Dakota, skies ranged from partly sunny to cloudy. It was 69 at Mobridge, and 75 at Aberdeen. In eastern Montana, it was cloudy. It was 73 at Miles City, 71 at Glendive, and 70 at Sydney. Once again, at Bismarck, the temperature was 68 degrees under cloudy skies. Here is the forecast for the Bismarck, Menden listening area. Rest of today, partly sunny. Highs in the upper 70s. Northwest winds around 15 miles per hour with gusts up to 25 miles per hour. Tonight, partly cloudy in the evening, then clearing. Lows in the lower 50s. Northwest winds 5 to 10 miles per hour. Sunday, sunny. Highs around 80. Northwest winds around 5 miles per hour. Sunday night, partly cloudy in the evening, then mostly cloudy with a chance of showers and thunderstorms after midnight. Lows in the mid-50s. South winds around 5 miles per hour. Chance of rain 50%. Monday, mostly sunny. A slight chance of showers in the morning. Highs in the mid-80s. Southwest winds 5 to 10 miles per hour, becoming northwest with gusts up to 20 miles per hour in the afternoon. Chance of rain 20%. Monday night, mostly cloudy. A chance of showers and a slight chance of thunderstorms after midnight. Lows in the mid-50s. Chance of rain 40%. Tuesday, partly sunny. A chance of showers in the morning, then showers likely and a chance of thunderstorms in the afternoon. Highs in the mid-70s. Chance of rain 60%. Tuesday night, mostly cloudy with a chance of showers and a slight chance of thunderstorms in the evening, then partly cloudy after midnight. Lows in the lower 50s. Chance of rain 30%. Wednesday, mostly sunny. A slight chance of showers in the afternoon. Highs in the mid-70s. Chance of rain 20%. Wednesday night, partly cloudy. A slight chance of showers in the evening. Lows in the lower 50s. Chance of rain 20%. Thursday, mostly sunny. Highs in the lower 80s. Thursday night, partly cloudy in the evening, then clearing. Lows in the mid-50s. Friday, sunny. Highs in the mid-80s. For Western Lake Sakakawea, rest of today, breezy. Northwest winds 15 to 25 miles per hour. Mostly sunny. Highs in the mid-70s. Tonight, northwest winds 10 to 15 miles per hour in the evening, becoming light. Mostly clear. Lows in the upper 40s. For Eastern Lake Sakakawea, rest of today, breezy. Northwest winds 15 to 25 miles per hour. Mostly cloudy late in the morning, then becoming mostly sunny. Highs in the mid-70s. Tonight, northwest winds 10 to 15 miles per hour until early morning, becoming light. Mostly clear. Lows in the upper 40s. For Northern Lake Oahe, rest of today, northwest winds 10 to 20 miles per hour. Mostly sunny. Highs in the upper 70s. Tonight, north winds 10 to 15 miles per hour in the evening, becoming light. Partly cloudy. Lows in the mid-50s. Here are the weather conditions at 1 p.m. Central Daylight Time. Bismarck, cloudy. Temperature 68 degrees, relative humidity 73%. Wind northwest at 15 miles an hour. Pressure 30.12 inches and steady. Menden, cloudy. 66 degrees, relative humidity 94%. Wind northwest at 16 miles an hour. Hazen, cloudy. 68 degrees, relative humidity 56%. Wind northwest at 13 miles an hour, gusting to 21. Harvey, cloudy. 64 degrees, relative humidity 100%. Wind northwest at 15 miles an hour. Minot, cloudy. 69 degrees, relative humidity 65%. Wind west at 21 miles an hour, gusting to 28. Dickinson, mostly sunny. 71 degrees, relative humidity 58%. Wind northwest at 20 miles an hour, gusting to 26. Elsewhere around North Dakota, at Grand Forks, fog was reported with a temperature of 73. It was

57 Ed Garrison. At Williston, it was mostly sunny with a temperature of 71. It was cloudy with a temperature of 69 at Jamestown, 78 at Fargo, and 68 at Devil's Lake. In northern South Dakota, skies ranged from partly sunny to cloudy. It was 69 at Mobridge and 75 at Aberdeen. In eastern Montana, it was cloudy. It was 73 at Miles City, 71 at Glendive, and 70 at Sydney. Once again, at Bismarck, the temperature was 68 degrees under cloudy skies. Here is the forecast for the Bismarck, Menden listening area. Rest of today, partly sunny. Highs in the upper 70s. Northwest winds around 15 miles per hour with gusts up to 25 miles per hour. Tonight, partly cloudy in the evening, then clearing. Lows in the lower 50s. Northwest winds 5 to 10 miles per hour. Sunday, sunny. Highs around 80. Northwest winds around 5 miles per hour. Sunday night, partly cloudy in the evening, then mostly cloudy with a chance of showers and thunderstorms after midnight. Lows in the mid-50s. South winds around 5 miles per hour. Chance of rain 50%. Monday, mostly sunny. A slight chance of showers in the morning. Highs in the mid-80s. Southwest winds 5 to 10 miles per hour, becoming northwest with gusts up to 20 miles per hour in the afternoon. Chance of rain 20%. Monday night, mostly cloudy. A chance of showers and a slight chance of thunderstorms after midnight. Lows in the mid-50s. Chance of rain 40%. Tuesday, partly sunny. A chance of showers in the morning, then showers likely and a chance of thunderstorms in the afternoon. Highs in the mid-70s. Chance of rain 60%. Tuesday night, mostly cloudy with a chance of showers and a slight chance of thunderstorms in the evening, then partly cloudy after midnight. Lows in the lower 50s. Chance of rain 30%. Wednesday, mostly sunny. A slight chance of showers in the afternoon. Highs in the mid-70s. Chance of rain 20%. Wednesday night, partly cloudy. A slight chance of showers in the evening. Lows in the lower 50s. Chance of rain 20%. Thursday, mostly sunny. Highs in the lower 80s. Thursday night, partly cloudy in the evening, then clearing. Lows in the mid-50s. Friday, sunny. Highs in the mid-80s. For Western Lake Sakakawea, rest of today, breezy. Northwest winds 15 to 25 miles per hour. Mostly sunny. Highs in the mid-70s. Tonight, northwest winds 10 to 15 miles per hour in the evening becoming light. Mostly clear. Lows in the upper 40s. For Eastern Lake Sakakawea, rest of today, breezy. Northwest winds 15 to 25 miles per hour. Mostly cloudy late in the morning, then becoming mostly sunny. Highs in the mid-70s. Tonight, northwest winds 10 to 15 miles per hour until early morning becoming light. Mostly clear. Lows in the upper 40s. For northern Lake Oahe, rest of today, northwest winds 10 to 20 miles per hour. Mostly sunny. Highs in the upper 70s. Tonight, north winds 10 to 15 miles per hour in the evening becoming light. Partly cloudy. Lows in the mid-50s. Here are the weather conditions at 1 p.m. Central Daylight Time. Bismarck, cloudy. Temperature 68 degrees, relative humidity 73%. Wind northwest at 15 miles an hour. Pressure 30.12 inches and steady. Menden, cloudy. 66 degrees, relative humidity 94%. Wind northwest at 16 miles an hour. Hazen, cloudy. 68 degrees, relative humidity 56%. Wind northwest at 13 miles an hour, gusting to 21. Harvey, cloudy. 64 degrees, relative humidity 100%. Wind northwest at 15 miles an hour. Minot, cloudy. 69 degrees, relative humidity 65%. Wind west at 21 miles an hour, gusting to 28. Dickinson, mostly sunny. 71 degrees, relative humidity 58%. Wind northwest at 20 miles an hour.

gusting to 26. Elsewhere around North Dakota, at Grand Forks, fog was reported with a temperature of 73. It was 67 at Garrison. At Williston, it was mostly sunny with a temperature of 71. It was cloudy with a temperature of 69 at Jamestown, 78 at Fargo, and 68 at Devil's Lake. In northern South Dakota, skies ranged from partly sunny to cloudy. It was 69 at Mobridge and 75 at Aberdeen. In eastern Montana, it was cloudy. It was 73 at Miles City, 71 at Glendive, and 70 at Sydney. Once again, at Bismarck, the temperature was 68 degrees under cloudy skies. Here is the forecast for the Bismarck Minden listening area. Rest of today, partly sunny. Highs in the upper 70s. Northwest winds around 15 miles per hour with gusts up to 25 miles per hour. Tonight, partly cloudy in the evening then clearing. Lows in the lower 50s. Northwest winds 5 to 10 miles per hour. Sunday, sunny. Highs around 80. Northwest winds around 5 miles per hour. Sunday night, partly cloudy in the evening, then mostly cloudy with a chance of showers and thunderstorms after midnight. Lows in the mid-50s. South winds around 5 miles per hour. Chance of rain 50%. Monday, mostly sunny. A slight chance of showers in the morning. Highs in the mid-80s. Southwest winds 5 to 10 miles per hour, becoming northwest with gusts up to 20 miles per hour in the afternoon. Chance of rain 20%. Monday night, mostly cloudy. A chance of showers and a slight chance of thunderstorms after midnight. Lows in the mid-50s. Chance of rain 40%. Tuesday, partly sunny. A chance of showers in the morning, then showers likely and a chance of thunderstorms in the afternoon. Highs in the mid-70s. Chance of rain 60%. Tuesday night, mostly cloudy with a chance of showers and a slight chance of thunderstorms in the evening, then partly cloudy after midnight. Lows in the lower 50s. Chance of rain 30%. Wednesday, mostly sunny. A slight chance of showers in the afternoon. Highs in the mid-70s. Chance of rain 20%. Wednesday night, partly cloudy. A slight chance of showers in the evening. Lows in the lower 50s. Chance of rain 20%. Thursday, mostly sunny. Highs in the lower 80s. Thursday night, partly cloudy in the evening then clearing. Lows in the mid-50s. Friday, sunny. Highs in the mid-80s. For Western Lake Sakakawea, rest of today, breezy. Northwest winds 15 to 25 miles per hour. Mostly sunny. Highs in the mid-70s. Tonight, northwest winds 10 to 15 miles per hour in the evening becoming light. Mostly clear. Lows in the upper 40s. For Eastern Lake Sakakawea, rest of today, breezy. Northwest winds 15 to 25 miles per hour. Mostly cloudy late in the morning then becoming mostly sunny. Highs in the mid-70s. Tonight, northwest winds 10 to 15 miles per hour until early morning becoming light. Mostly clear. Lows in the upper 40s. For northern Lake Oahe, rest of today, northwest winds 10 to 20 miles per hour. Mostly sunny. Highs in the upper 70s. Tonight, north winds 10 to 15 miles per hour in the evening becoming light. Partly cloudy. Lows in the mid-50s. Here are the weather conditions at 1 p.m. Central Daylight Time. Bismarck, cloudy. Temperature 68 degrees, relative humidity 73%. Wind northwest at 15 miles an hour. Pressure 30.12 inches and steady. Minden, cloudy. 66 degrees, relative humidity 94%. Wind northwest at 16 miles an hour. Hazen, cloudy. 68 degrees, relative humidity 56%. Wind northwest at 13 miles an hour, gusting to 21. Harvey, cloudy. 64 degrees, relative humidity 100%. Wind northwest at 15 miles an hour. Minot, cloudy. 69 degrees, relative humidity 65%. Wind west at 21 miles an hour, gusting to 28.

Dickinson, mostly sunny. 71 degrees, relative humidity 58%. Wind northwest at 20 miles an hour, gusting to 26. Elsewhere around North Dakota, at Grand Forks, fog was reported with a temperature of 73. It was 67 at Garrison. At Williston, it was mostly sunny, with a temperature of 71. It was cloudy, with a temperature of 69 at Jamestown, 78 at Fargo, and 68 at Devil's Lake. In northern South Dakota, skies ranged from partly sunny to cloudy. It was 69 at Mobridge, and 75 at Aberdeen. In eastern Montana, it was cloudy. It was 73 at Miles City, 71 at Glendive, and 70 at Sydney. Once again, at Bismarck, the temperature was 68 degrees under cloudy skies. 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Providing weather information 24 hours a day from your National Weather Service office in Bismarck. Here is the forecast for the Bismarck, Minden listening area. Rest of today, partly sunny. Highs in the upper 70s. Northwest winds around 15 miles per hour with gusts up to 25 miles per hour. Tonight, partly cloudy in the evening then clearing. Lows in the lower 50s. Northwest winds 5 to 10 miles per hour. Sunday, sunny. Highs around 80. Northwest winds around 5 miles per hour. Sunday night, partly cloudy in the evening, then mostly cloudy with a chance of showers and thunderstorms after midnight. Lows in the mid-50s. South winds around 5 miles per hour. Chance of rain 50%. Monday, mostly sunny. A slight chance of showers in the morning. Highs in the mid-80s. Southwest winds 5 to 10 miles per hour, becoming northwest with gusts up to 20 miles per hour in the afternoon. Chance of rain 20%. Monday night, mostly cloudy. A chance of showers and a slight chance of thunderstorms after midnight. Lows in the mid-50s. Chance of rain 40%. Tuesday, partly sunny. A chance of showers in the morning, then showers likely and a chance of thunderstorms in the afternoon. Highs in the mid-70s. Chance of rain 60%. Tuesday night, mostly cloudy with a chance of showers and a slight chance of thunderstorms in the evening, then partly cloudy after midnight. Lows in the lower 50s. Chance of rain 30%. Wednesday, mostly sunny. A slight chance of showers in the afternoon. Highs in the mid-70s. Chance of rain 20%. Wednesday night, partly cloudy. A slight chance of showers in the evening. Lows in the lower 50s. Chance of rain 20%. Thursday, mostly sunny. Highs in the lower 80s. Thursday night, partly cloudy in the evening then clearing. Lows in the mid-50s. Friday, sunny. Highs in the mid-80s. Here is the forecast for the Bismarck, Minden listening area. Rest of today, mostly sunny. Highs in the upper 70s. Northwest winds around 15 miles per hour with gusts up to 25 miles per hour. Tonight, partly cloudy in the evening then clearing. Lows in the lower 50s. Northwest winds 5 to 10 miles per hour. Sunday night, partly cloudy in the evening then clearing. Lows in the lower 50s. Northwest winds 5 to 10 miles per hour. Sunday, sunny. Highs around 80. Northwest winds around 5 miles per hour. Sunday night, partly cloudy in the evening, then mostly cloudy with showers likely and a chance of thunderstorms after midnight. Lows in the upper 50s. Southeast winds around 5 miles per hour. Chance of rain 60%. Monday, mostly sunny. A slight chance of showers in the morning. Highs in the lower 80s. Southwest winds 5 to 10 miles per hour, becoming northwest 10 to 15 miles per hour in the afternoon. Chance of rain 20%. Monday night, mostly cloudy. A slight chance of showers after midnight. Lows in the mid-50s. Chance of rain 20%. Tuesday, decreasing clouds. A chance of showers. A slight chance of thunderstorms in the afternoon. Highs in the upper 70s. Chance of rain 50%. Tuesday night.

lows in the lower 50s. Chance of rain 30%. Wednesday, partly sunny in the morning, then clearing. Highs in the upper 70s. Wednesday night, increasing clouds. Lows in the mid-50s. Thursday, mostly sunny. Highs in the lower 80s. Thursday night, decreasing clouds. Lows in the mid-50s. Friday, sunny. Highs in the mid-80s. For Western Lake Sakakawea, rest of today, breezy. Northwest winds 15 to 25 miles per hour. Mostly sunny. Highs in the mid-70s. Tonight, northwest winds 10 to 15 miles per hour, in the evening becoming light. Mostly clear. Lows in the upper 40s. For Eastern Lake Sakakawea, rest of today, breezy. Northwest winds 15 to 25 miles per hour. Mostly cloudy late in the morning, then becoming mostly sunny. Highs in the mid-70s. Tonight, northwest winds 10 to 15 miles per hour until early morning, becoming light. Mostly clear. Lows in the upper 40s. For Northern Lake Oahe, rest of today, northwest winds 10 to 20 miles per hour. Mostly sunny. Highs in the upper 70s. Tonight, north winds 10 to 15 miles per hour, in the evening becoming light. Partly cloudy. Lows in the mid-50s. Here are the weather conditions at 1 p.m. Central Daylight Time. Bismarck, cloudy. Temperature 68 degrees, relative humidity 73%. Wind northwest at 15 miles an hour. Pressure 30.12 inches and steady. Mendon, cloudy. 66 degrees, relative humidity 94%. Wind northwest at 16 miles an hour. Hazen, cloudy. 68 degrees, relative humidity 56%. Wind northwest at 13 miles an hour, gusting to 21. Harvey, cloudy. 64 degrees, relative humidity 100%. Wind northwest at 15 miles an hour. Minot, cloudy. 69 degrees, relative humidity 65%. Wind west at 21 miles an hour, gusting to 28. Dickinson, mostly sunny. 71 degrees, relative humidity 58%. Wind northwest at 20 miles an hour, gusting to 26. Elsewhere around North Dakota, at Grand Forks, fog was reported with a temperature of 73. It was 67 at Garrison. At Williston, it was mostly sunny with a temperature of 71. It was cloudy with a temperature of 69 at Jamestown, 78 at Fargo, and 68 at Devil's Lake. In northern South Dakota, skies ranged from partly sunny to cloudy. It was 69 at Mobridge and 75 at Aberdeen. In eastern Montana, it was cloudy. It was 73 at Miles City, 71 at Glendive, and 70 at Sydney. Once again, at Bismarck, the temperature was 68 degrees under cloudy skies. Here is the forecast for the Bismarck-Mendon listening area. Rest of today, mostly sunny. Highs in the upper 70s. Northwest winds around 15 miles per hour with gusts up to 25 miles per hour. Tonight, partly cloudy in the evening, then clearing. Lows in the lower 50s. Northwest winds 5 to 10 miles per hour. Sunday, sunny. Highs around 80. Northwest winds around 5 miles per hour. Sunday night, partly cloudy in the evening, then mostly cloudy with showers likely and a chance of thunderstorms after midnight. Lows in the upper 50s. Southeast winds around 5 miles per hour. Chance of rain 60%. Monday, mostly sunny. A slight chance of showers in the morning. Highs in the lower 80s. Southwest winds 5 to 10 miles per hour, becoming northwest 10 to 15 miles per hour in the afternoon. Chance of rain 20%. Monday night, mostly cloudy. A slight chance of showers after midnight. Lows in the mid-50s. Chance of rain 20%. Tuesday, decreasing clouds. A chance of showers. A slight chance of thunderstorms in the afternoon. Highs in the upper 70s. Chance of rain 50%. Tuesday night, mostly cloudy with a chance of showers in the evening, then partly cloudy after midnight. Lows in the lower 50s. Chance of rain.

30%. Wednesday, partly sunny in the morning, then clearing. Highs in the upper 70s. Wednesday night, increasing clouds. Lows in the mid-50s. Thursday, mostly sunny. Highs in the lower 80s. Thursday night, decreasing clouds. Lows in the mid-50s. Friday, sunny. Highs in the mid-80s. For Western Lake Sakakawea, rest of today, breezy. Northwest winds 15 to 25 miles per hour. Mostly sunny. Highs in the mid-70s. Tonight, northwest winds 10 to 15 miles per hour, in the evening becoming light. Mostly clear. Lows in the upper 40s. For Eastern Lake Sakakawea, rest of today, breezy. Northwest winds 15 to 25 miles per hour. Mostly cloudy late in the morning, then becoming mostly sunny. Highs in the mid-70s. Tonight, northwest winds 10 to 15 miles per hour until early morning, becoming light. Mostly clear. Lows in the upper 40s. For Northern Lake Oahe, rest of today, northwest winds 10 to 20 miles per hour. Mostly sunny. Highs in the upper 70s. Tonight, north winds 10 to 15 miles per hour, in the evening becoming light. Partly cloudy. Lows in the mid-50s. Here are the weather conditions at 1 p.m. Central Daylight Time. Bismarck, cloudy. Temperature 68 degrees, relative humidity 73%. Wind northwest at 15 miles an hour. Pressure 30.12 inches and steady. Mendham, cloudy. 66 degrees, relative humidity 94%. Wind northwest at 16 miles an hour. Hazen, cloudy. 68 degrees, relative humidity 56%. Wind northwest at 13 miles an hour, gusting to 21. Harvey, cloudy. 64 degrees, relative humidity 100%. Wind northwest at 15 miles an hour. Minot, cloudy. 69 degrees, relative humidity 65%. Wind west at 21 miles an hour, gusting to 28. Dickinson, mostly sunny. 71 degrees, relative humidity 58%. Wind northwest at 20 miles an hour, gusting to 26. Elsewhere around North Dakota, at Grand Forks, fog was reported with a temperature of 73. It was 67 at Garrison. At Williston, it was mostly sunny with a temperature of 71. It was cloudy with a temperature of 69 at Jamestown, 78 at Fargo, and 68 at Devil's Lake. In northern South Dakota, skies ranged from partly sunny to cloudy. It was 69 at Mobridge and 75 at Aberdeen. In eastern Montana, it was cloudy. It was 73 at Miles City, 71 at Glendive, and 70 at Sydney. Once again, at Bismarck, the temperature was 68 degrees under cloudy skies. Here is the forecast for the Bismarck-Mendham listening area. Rest of today, mostly sunny. Highs in the upper 70s. Northwest winds around 15 miles per hour with gusts up to 25 miles per hour. Tonight, partly cloudy in the evening, then clearing. Lows in the lower 50s. Northwest winds 5 to 10 miles per hour. Sunday, sunny. Highs around 80. Northwest winds around 5 miles per hour. Sunday night, partly cloudy in the evening, then mostly cloudy with showers likely and a chance of thunderstorms after midnight. Lows in the upper 50s. Southeast winds around 5 miles per hour. Chance of rain 60%. Monday, mostly sunny. A slight chance of showers in the morning. Highs in the lower 80s. Southwest winds 5 to 10 miles per hour, becoming northwest 10 to 15 miles per hour in the afternoon. Chance of rain 20%. Monday night, mostly cloudy. A slight chance of showers after midnight. Lows in the mid-50s. Chance of rain 20%. Tuesday, decreasing clouds. A chance of showers. A slight chance of thunderstorms in the afternoon. Highs in the upper 70s. Chance of rain 50%. Tuesday night, mostly cloudy with a chance of showers in the evening, then partly cloudy after midnight. Lows in the lower 50s. Chance of rain 30%. Wednesday, partly

for eastern Lake Sakakawea. Rest of today, breezy. Northwest winds 15 to 25 miles per hour. Mostly cloudy late in the morning, then becoming mostly sunny. Highs in the mid-70s. Tonight, northwest winds 10 to 15 miles per hour until early morning, becoming light. Mostly clear. Lows in the upper 40s. For northern Lake Oahe, rest of today, northwest winds 10 to 20 miles per hour. Mostly sunny. Highs in the upper 70s. Tonight, north winds 10 to 15 miles per hour, in the evening becoming light. Partly cloudy. Lows in the mid-50s. Here are the weather conditions at 1 p.m. Central Daylight Time. Bismarck, cloudy. Temperature 68 degrees, relative humidity 73%. Wind northwest at 15 miles an hour. Pressure 30.12 inches and steady. Mendan, cloudy. 66 degrees, relative humidity 94%. Wind northwest at 16 miles an hour. Hazen, cloudy. 68 degrees, relative humidity 56%. Wind northwest at 13 miles an hour, gusting to 21. Harvey, cloudy. 64 degrees, relative humidity 100%. Wind northwest at 15 miles an hour. Minot, cloudy. 69 degrees, relative humidity 65%. Wind west at 21 miles an hour, gusting to 28. Dickinson, mostly sunny. 71 degrees, relative humidity 58%. Wind northwest at 20 miles an hour, gusting to 26. Elsewhere around North Dakota, at Grand Forks, fog was reported with a temperature of 73. It was 67 at Garrison. At Williston, it was mostly sunny with a temperature of 71. It was cloudy with a temperature of 69 at Jamestown, 78 at Fargo, and 68 at Devil's Lake. In northern South Dakota, skies ranged from partly sunny to cloudy. It was 69 at Mobridge and 75 at Aberdeen. In eastern Montana, it was cloudy. It was 73 at Miles City, 71 at Glendive, and 70 at Sydney. Once again, at Bismarck, the temperature was 68 degrees under cloudy skies. Here is the forecast for the Bismarck-Mendon listening area. Rest of today, mostly sunny. Highs in the upper 70s. Northwest winds around 15 miles per hour with gusts up to 25 miles per hour. Tonight, partly cloudy in the evening, then clearing. Lows in the lower 50s. Northwest winds 5 to 10 miles per hour. Sunday, sunny. Highs around 80. Northwest winds around 5 miles per hour. Sunday night, partly cloudy in the evening, then mostly cloudy with showers likely and a chance of thunderstorms after midnight. Lows in the upper 50s. Southeast winds around 5 miles per hour. Chance of rain 60%. Monday, mostly sunny. A slight chance of showers in the morning. Highs in the lower 80s. Southwest winds 5 to 10 miles per hour, becoming northwest 10 to 15 miles per hour in the afternoon. Chance of rain 20%. Monday night, mostly cloudy. A slight chance of showers after midnight. Lows in the mid-50s. Chance of rain 20%. Tuesday, decreasing clouds. A chance of showers. A slight chance of thunderstorms in the afternoon. Highs in the upper 70s. Chance of rain 50%. Tuesday night, mostly cloudy with a chance of showers in the evening, then partly cloudy after midnight. Lows in the lower 50s. Chance of rain 30%. Wednesday, partly sunny in the morning, then clearing. Highs in the upper 70s. Wednesday night, increasing clouds. Lows in the mid-50s. Thursday, mostly sunny. Highs in the lower 80s. Thursday night, decreasing clouds. Lows in the mid-50s. Friday, sunny. Highs in the mid-80s. For western Lake Sakakawea, rest of today, breezy. Northwest winds 15 to 25 miles per hour. Mostly sunny. Highs in the mid-70s. Tonight, northwest winds 10 to 15 miles per hour, in the evening becoming light. Mostly clear. Lows in the upper 40s. For eastern Lake Sakakawea, rest of today,

breezy. Northwest winds 15 to 25 miles per hour. Mostly cloudy late in the morning, then becoming mostly sunny. Highs in the mid-70s. Tonight, northwest winds 10 to 15 miles per hour until early morning, becoming light. Mostly clear. Lows in the upper 40s. For northern Lake Oraahe, rest of today, northwest winds 10 to 20 miles per hour. Mostly sunny. Highs in the upper 70s. Tonight, north winds 10 to 15 miles per hour, in the evening becoming light. Partly cloudy. Lows in the mid-50s. 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Providing weather information 24 hours a day from your National Weather Service office in Bismarck. Here are the weather conditions at 1 p.m. Central Daylight Time. Bismarck, cloudy. Temperature 68 degrees, relative humidity 73%. Wind northwest at 15 miles an hour. Pressure 30.12 inches and steady. Mendham, cloudy. 66 degrees, relative humidity 94%. Wind northwest at 16 miles an hour. Hazen, cloudy. 68 degrees, relative humidity 56%. Wind northwest at 13 miles an hour, gusting to 21. Harvey, cloudy. 64 degrees, relative humidity 100%. Wind northwest at 15 miles an hour. Minot, cloudy. 69 degrees, relative humidity 65%. Wind west at 21 miles an hour, gusting to 28. Dickinson, mostly sunny. 71 degrees, relative humidity 58%. Wind northwest at 20 miles an hour, gusting to 26. Elsewhere around North Dakota, at Grand Forks, fog was reported with a temperature of 73. It was 67 at Garrison. At Williston, it was mostly sunny with a temperature of 71. It was cloudy with a temperature of 69 at Jamestown, 78 at Fargo, and 68 at Devil's Lake. In northern South Dakota, skies ranged from partly sunny to cloudy. It was 69 at Mobridge and 75 at Aberdeen. In eastern Montana, it was cloudy. It was 73 at Miles City, 71 at Glendive, and 70 at Sydney. Once again, at Bismarck, the temperature was 68 degrees under cloudy skies. Here are the weather conditions at 2 p.m. Central Daylight Time. Bismarck, cloudy. Temperature 69 degrees, relative humidity 70%. Wind northwest at 14 miles an hour. Pressure 30.12 inches and steady. Mendham, cloudy. 68 degrees, relative humidity 88%. Wind northwest at 15 miles an hour. Hazen, cloudy. 70 degrees, relative humidity 56%. Wind northwest at 14 miles an hour. Harvey, cloudy. 64 degrees, relative humidity 100%. Wind northwest at 15 miles an hour. Minot, cloudy. 70 degrees, relative humidity 63%. Wind northwest at 17 miles an hour, gusting to 25. Dickinson, mostly sunny. 72 degrees, relative humidity 55%. Wind northwest at 16 miles an hour, gusting to 24. Elsewhere around North Dakota, it was 69 at Garrison. At Williston, it was partly sunny, with a temperature of 72. It was cloudy, with a temperature of 69 at Jamestown, 78 at Fargo, 74 at Grand Forks, and 69 at Devil's Lake. In northern South Dakota, skies ranged from partly sunny to cloudy. It was 70 at Mobridge and 75 at Aberdeen. In eastern Montana, it was partly sunny. It was 77 at Miles City, 72 at Glendive, and 75 at Sydney. Once again, at Bismarck, the temperature was 69 degrees under cloudy skies. Here is the forecast for the Bismarck-Mendham listening area. Rest of today, mostly sunny. Highs in the upper 70s. Northwest winds around 15 miles per hour with gusts up to 25 miles per hour. Tonight, partly cloudy in the evening then clearing. Lows in the lower 50s. Northwest winds 5 to 10 miles

Sunday, sunny. Highs around 80. Northwest winds around 5 miles per hour. Sunday night, partly cloudy in the evening, then mostly cloudy with showers likely and a chance of thunderstorms after midnight. Lows in the upper 50s. Southeast winds around 5 miles per hour. Chance of rain 60%. Monday, mostly sunny. A slight chance of showers in the morning. Highs in the lower 80s. Southwest winds 5 to 10 miles per hour, becoming northwest 10 to 15 miles per hour in the afternoon. Chance of rain 20%. Monday night, mostly cloudy. A slight chance of showers after midnight. Lows in the mid-50s. Chance of rain 20%. Tuesday, decreasing clouds. A chance of showers. A slight chance of thunderstorms in the afternoon. Highs in the upper 70s. Chance of rain 50%. Tuesday night, mostly cloudy with a chance of showers in the evening, then partly cloudy after midnight. Lows in the lower 50s. Chance of rain 30%. Wednesday, partly sunny in the morning then clearing. Highs in the upper 70s. Wednesday night, increasing clouds. Lows in the mid-50s. Thursday, mostly sunny. Highs in the lower 80s. Thursday night, decreasing clouds. Lows in the mid-50s. Friday, sunny. Highs in the mid-80s. For Western Lake Sakakawea, rest of today, breezy. Northwest winds 15 to 25 miles per hour. Mostly sunny. Highs in the mid-70s. Tonight, northwest winds 10 to 15 miles per hour in the evening becoming light. Mostly clear. Lows in the upper 40s. For Eastern Lake Sakakawea, rest of today, breezy. Northwest winds 15 to 25 miles per hour. Mostly cloudy late in the morning then becoming mostly sunny. Highs in the mid-70s. Tonight, northwest winds 10 to 15 miles per hour until early morning becoming light. Mostly clear. Lows in the upper 40s. For Northern Lake Oahe, rest of today, northwest winds 10 to 20 miles per hour. Mostly sunny. Highs in the upper 70s. Tonight, north winds 10 to 15 miles per hour in the evening becoming light. Partly cloudy. Lows in the mid-50s. Here are the weather conditions at 2 p.m. Central Daylight Time. Bismarck, cloudy. Temperature 69 degrees, relative humidity 70%. Wind northwest at 14 miles an hour. Pressure 30.12 inches and steady. Mendon, cloudy. 68 degrees, relative humidity 88%. Wind northwest at 15 miles an hour. Hazen, cloudy. 70 degrees, relative humidity 56%. Wind northwest at 14 miles an hour. Harvey, cloudy. 64 degrees, relative humidity 100%. Wind northwest at 15 miles an hour. Minot, cloudy. 70 degrees, relative humidity 63%. Wind northwest at 17 miles an hour, gusting to 25. Dickinson, mostly sunny. 72 degrees, relative humidity 55%. Wind northwest at 16 miles an hour, gusting to 24. Elsewhere around North Dakota, it was 69 at Garrison. At Williston, it was partly sunny, with a temperature of 72. It was cloudy, with a temperature of 69 at Jamestown, 78 at Fargo, 74 at Grand Forks, and 69 at Devil's Lake. In northern South Dakota, skies ranged from partly sunny to cloudy. It was 70 at Mobridge, and 75 at Aberdeen. In eastern Montana, it was partly sunny. It was 77 at Miles City, 72 at Glendive, and 75 at Sydney. Once again, at Bismarck, the temperature was 69 degrees under cloudy skies. Here is the forecast for the Bismarck-Mendon listening area. Rest of today, mostly sunny. Highs in the upper 70s. Northwest winds around 15 miles per hour with gusts up to 25 miles per hour. Tonight, partly cloudy in the evening then clearing. Lows in the lower 50s. Northwest winds 5 to 10 miles per hour. Sunday, sunny. Highs around 80. Northwest winds around 5 miles per hour.

Sunday night, partly cloudy in the evening, then mostly cloudy with showers likely and a chance of thunderstorms after midnight. Lows in the upper 50s. Southeast winds around 5 miles per hour. Chance of rain 60%. Monday, mostly sunny. A slight chance of showers in the morning. Highs in the lower 80s. Southwest winds 5 to 10 miles per hour, becoming northwest 10 to 15 miles per hour in the afternoon. Chance of rain 20%. Monday night, mostly cloudy. A slight chance of showers after midnight. Lows in the mid-50s. Chance of rain 20%. Tuesday, decreasing clouds. A chance of showers. A slight chance of thunderstorms in the afternoon. Highs in the upper 70s. Chance of rain 50%. Tuesday night, mostly cloudy with a chance of showers in the evening, then partly cloudy after midnight. Lows in the lower 50s. Chance of rain 30%. Wednesday, partly sunny in the morning then clearing. Highs in the upper 70s. Wednesday night, increasing clouds. Lows in the mid-50s. Thursday, mostly sunny. Highs in the lower 80s. Thursday night, decreasing clouds. Lows in the mid-50s. Friday, sunny. Highs in the mid-80s. For Western Lake Sakakawea, rest of today, breezy. Northwest winds 15 to 25 miles per hour. Mostly sunny. Highs in the mid-70s. Tonight, northwest winds 10 to 15 miles per hour in the evening becoming light. Mostly clear. Lows in the upper 40s. For Eastern Lake Sakakawea, rest of today, breezy. Northwest winds 15 to 25 miles per hour. Mostly cloudy late in the morning then becoming mostly sunny. Highs in the mid-70s. Tonight, northwest winds 10 to 15 miles per hour until early morning becoming light. Mostly clear. Lows in the upper 40s. For Northern Lake Orahi, rest of today, northwest winds 10 to 20 miles per hour. Mostly sunny. Highs in the upper 70s. Tonight, north winds 10 to 15 miles per hour in the evening becoming light. Partly cloudy. Lows in the mid-50s. Here are the weather conditions at 2 p.m. Central Daylight Time. Bismarck, cloudy. Temperature 69 degrees, relative humidity 70%. Wind northwest at 14 miles an hour. Pressure 30.12 inches and steady. Mendon, cloudy. 68 degrees, relative humidity 88%. Wind northwest at 15 miles an hour. Hazen, cloudy. 70 degrees, relative humidity 56%. Wind northwest at 14 miles an hour. Harvey, cloudy. 64 degrees, relative humidity 100%. Wind northwest at 15 miles an hour. Minot, cloudy. 69 degrees, relative humidity 65%. Wind northwest at 18 miles an hour, gusting to 26. Dickinson, mostly sunny. 72 degrees, relative humidity 55%. Wind northwest at 16 miles an hour, gusting to 24. Elsewhere around North Dakota, it was 69 at Garrison. At Williston, it was partly sunny, with a temperature of 72. It was cloudy, with a temperature of 69 at Jamestown, 78 at Fargo, 74 at Grand Forks, and 69 at Devil's Lake. In northern South Dakota, skies ranged from partly sunny to cloudy. It was 70 at Mobridge, and 75 at Aberdeen. In eastern Montana, it was partly sunny. It was 77 at Miles City, 72 at Glendive, and 75 at Sydney. Once again, at Bismarck, the temperature was 69 degrees under cloudy skies. Here is the forecast for the Bismarck Mendon listening area. Rest of today, mostly sunny. Highs in the upper 70s. Northwest winds around 15 miles per hour with gusts up to 25 miles per hour. Tonight, partly cloudy in the evening then clearing. Lows in the lower 50s. Northwest winds 5 to 10 miles per hour. Sunday, sunny. Highs around 80. Northwest winds around 5 miles per hour. Sunday night, partly cloudy in the evening, then mostly cloudy with showers likely and a chance of thunderstorms after midnight.

lows in the upper 50s. Southeast winds around 5 miles per hour. Chance of rain 60%. Monday, mostly sunny. A slight chance of showers in the morning. Highs in the lower 80s. Southwest winds 5 to 10 miles per hour, becoming northwest 10 to 15 miles per hour in the afternoon. Chance of rain 20%. Monday night, mostly cloudy. A slight chance of showers after midnight. Lows in the mid-50s. Chance of rain 20%. Tuesday, decreasing clouds. A chance of showers. A slight chance of thunderstorms in the afternoon. Highs in the upper 70s. Chance of rain 50%. Tuesday night, mostly cloudy with a chance of showers in the evening, then partly cloudy after midnight. Lows in the lower 50s. Chance of rain 30%. Wednesday, partly sunny in the morning, then clearing. Highs in the upper 70s. Wednesday night, increasing clouds. Lows in the mid-50s. Thursday, mostly sunny. Highs in the lower 80s. Thursday night, decreasing clouds. Lows in the mid-50s. Friday, sunny. Highs in the mid-80s. For Western Lake Sakakawea, rest of today, breezy. Northwest winds 15 to 25 miles per hour. Mostly sunny. Highs in the mid-70s. Tonight, northwest winds 10 to 15 miles per hour in the evening becoming light. Mostly clear. Lows in the upper 40s. For Eastern Lake Sakakawea, rest of today, breezy. Northwest winds 15 to 25 miles per hour. Mostly cloudy late in the morning, then becoming mostly sunny. Highs in the mid-70s. Tonight, northwest winds 10 to 15 miles per hour until early morning becoming light. Mostly clear. Lows in the upper 40s. For Northern Lake Orahi, rest of today, northwest winds 10 to 20 miles per hour. Mostly sunny. Highs in the upper 70s. Tonight, north winds 10 to 15 miles per hour in the evening becoming light. Partly cloudy. Lows in the mid-50s. Here are the weather conditions at 2 p.m. Central Daylight Time. Bismarck, cloudy. Temperature 69 degrees, relative humidity 70%. Wind northwest at 14 miles an hour. Pressure 30.12 inches and steady. Mendon, cloudy. 68 degrees, relative humidity 88%. Wind northwest at 15 miles an hour. Hazen, cloudy. 70 degrees, relative humidity 56%. Wind northwest at 14 miles an hour. Harvey, cloudy. 64 degrees, relative humidity 100%. Wind northwest at 15 miles an hour. Minot, cloudy. 69 degrees, relative humidity 65%. Wind northwest at 18 miles an hour, gusting to 26. Dickinson, mostly sunny. 72 degrees, relative humidity 55%. Wind northwest at 16 miles an hour, gusting to 24. Elsewhere around North Dakota, it was 69 at Garrison. At Williston, it was partly sunny, with a temperature of 72. It was cloudy, with a temperature of 69 at Jamestown, 78 at Fargo, 74 at Grand Forks, and 69 at Devil's Lake. In northern South Dakota, skies ranged from partly sunny to cloudy. It was 70 at Mobridge, and 75 at Aberdeen. In eastern Montana, it was partly sunny. It was 77 at Miles City, 72 at Glendive, and 75 at Sydney. Once again, at Bismarck, the temperature was 69 degrees under cloudy skies. Here is the forecast for the Bismarck Mendon listening area. Rest of today, mostly sunny. Highs in the upper 70s. Northwest winds around 15 miles per hour with gusts up to 25 miles per hour. Tonight, partly cloudy in the evening then clearing. Lows in the lower 50s. Northwest winds 5 to 10 miles per hour. Sunday, sunny. Highs around 80. Northwest winds around 5 miles per hour. Sunday night, partly cloudy in the evening, then mostly cloudy with showers likely and a chance of thunderstorms after midnight. Lows in the upper 50s. Southeast winds around 5 miles per hour. Chance of rain 60%.

Monday, mostly sunny. A slight chance of showers in the morning. Highs in the lower 80s. Southwest winds 5 to 10 miles per hour, becoming northwest 10 to 15 miles per hour in the afternoon. Chance of rain 20%. Monday night, mostly cloudy. A slight chance of showers after midnight. Lows in the mid-50s. Chance of rain 20%. Tuesday, decreasing clouds. A chance of showers. A slight chance of thunderstorms in the afternoon. Highs in the upper 70s. Chance of rain 50%. Tuesday night, mostly cloudy with a chance of showers in the evening, then partly cloudy after midnight. Lows in the lower 50s. Chance of rain 30%. Wednesday, partly sunny in the morning then clearing. Highs in the upper 70s. Wednesday night, increasing clouds. Lows in the mid-50s. Thursday, mostly sunny. Highs in the lower 80s. Thursday night, decreasing clouds. Lows in the mid-50s. Friday, sunny. Highs in the mid-80s. For Western Lake Sakakawea, rest of today, breezy. Northwest winds 15 to 25 miles per hour. Mostly sunny. Highs in the mid-70s. Tonight, northwest winds 10 to 15 miles per hour in the evening becoming light. Mostly clear. Lows in the upper 40s. For Eastern Lake Sakakawea, rest of today, breezy. Northwest winds 15 to 25 miles per hour. Mostly cloudy late in the morning then becoming mostly sunny. Highs in the mid-70s. Tonight, northwest winds 10 to 15 miles per hour until early morning becoming light. Mostly clear. Lows in the upper 40s. For Northern Lake Orahi, rest of today, northwest winds 10 to 20 miles per hour. Mostly sunny. Highs in the upper 70s. Tonight, north winds 10 to 15 miles per hour in the evening becoming light. Partly cloudy. Lows in the mid-50s. Here are the weather conditions at 2 p.m. Central Daylight Time. Bismarck, cloudy. Temperature 69 degrees, relative humidity 70%. Wind northwest at 14 miles an hour. Pressure 30.12 inches and steady. Mendon, cloudy. 68 degrees, relative humidity 88%. Wind northwest at 15 miles an hour. Hazen, cloudy. 70 degrees, relative humidity 56%. Wind northwest at 14 miles an hour. Harvey, cloudy. 64 degrees, relative humidity 100%. Wind northwest at 15 miles an hour. Minot, cloudy. 69 degrees, relative humidity 65%. Wind northwest at 18 miles an hour, gusting to 26. Dickinson, mostly sunny. 72 degrees, relative humidity 55%. Wind northwest at 16 miles an hour, gusting to 24. Elsewhere around North Dakota, it was 69 at Garrison. At Williston, it was partly sunny, with a temperature of 72. It was cloudy, with a temperature of 69 at Jamestown, 78 at Fargo, 74 at Grand Forks, and 69 at Devil's Lake. In northern South Dakota, skies ranged from partly sunny to cloudy. It was 70 at Mobridge, and 75 at Aberdeen. In eastern Montana, it was partly sunny. It was 77 at Miles City, 72 at Glendive, and 75 at Sydney. Once again, at Bismarck, the temperature was 69 degrees under cloudy skies. Here is the forecast for the Bismarck Mendon listening area. Rest of today, mostly sunny. Highs in the upper 70s. Northwest winds around 15 miles per hour with gusts up to 25 miles per hour. Tonight, partly cloudy in the evening then clearing. Lows in the lower 50s. Northwest winds 5 to 10 miles per hour. Sunday, sunny. Highs around 80. Northwest winds around 5 miles per hour. Sunday night, partly cloudy in the evening, then mostly cloudy with showers likely and a chance of thunderstorms after midnight. Lows in the upper 50s. Southeast winds around 5 miles per hour. Chance of rain 60%. Monday, mostly sunny. A slight chance of showers in the morning. Highs in the lower 80s.

northwest winds 5 to 10 miles per hour, becoming northwest 10 to 15 miles per hour in the afternoon. Chance of rain 20%. Monday night, mostly cloudy. A slight chance of showers after midnight. Lows in the mid-50s. Chance of rain 20%. Tuesday, decreasing clouds. A chance of showers. A slight chance of thunderstorms in the afternoon. Highs in the upper 70s. Chance of rain 50%. Tuesday night, mostly cloudy with a chance of showers in the evening, then partly cloudy after midnight. Lows in the lower 50s. Chance of rain 30%. Wednesday, partly sunny in the morning, then clearing. Highs in the upper 70s. Wednesday night, increasing clouds. Lows in the mid-50s. Thursday, mostly sunny. Highs in the lower 80s. Thursday night, decreasing clouds. Lows in the mid-50s. Friday, sunny. Highs in the mid-80s. For Western Lake Sakakawea, rest of today, breezy. Northwest winds 15 to 25 miles per hour. Mostly sunny. Highs in the mid-70s. Tonight, northwest winds 10 to 15 miles per hour in the evening becoming light. Mostly clear. Lows in the upper 40s. For Eastern Lake Sakakawea, rest of today, breezy. Northwest winds 15 to 25 miles per hour. Mostly cloudy late in the morning, then becoming mostly sunny. Highs in the mid-70s. Tonight, northwest winds 10 to 15 miles per hour until early morning becoming light. Mostly clear. Lows in the upper 40s. For Northern Lake Oahe, rest of today, northwest winds 10 to 20 miles per hour. Mostly sunny. Highs in the upper 70s. Tonight, north winds 10 to 15 miles per hour in the evening becoming light. Partly cloudy. Lows in the mid-50s. Here are the weather conditions at 2 p.m. Central Daylight Time. Bismarck, cloudy. Temperature 69 degrees, relative humidity 70%. Wind northwest at 14 miles an hour. Pressure 30.12 inches and steady. Mendon, cloudy. 68 degrees, relative humidity 88%. Wind northwest at 15 miles an hour. Hazen, cloudy. 70 degrees, relative humidity 56%. Wind northwest at 14 miles an hour. Harvey, cloudy. 64 degrees, relative humidity 100%. Wind northwest at 15 miles an hour. Minot, cloudy. 69 degrees, relative humidity 65%. Wind northwest at 18 miles an hour, gusting to 26. Dickinson, mostly sunny. 72 degrees, relative humidity 55%. Wind northwest at 16 miles an hour, gusting to 24. Elsewhere around North Dakota, it was 69 at Garrison. At Williston, it was partly sunny, with a temperature of 72. It was cloudy, with a temperature of 69 at Jamestown, 78 at Fargo, 74 at Grand Forks, and 69 at Devil's Lake. In northern South Dakota, skies ranged from partly sunny to cloudy. It was 70 at Mobridge, and 75 at Aberdeen. In eastern Montana, it was partly sunny. It was 77 at Miles City, 72 at Glendive, and 75 at Sydney. Once again, at Bismarck, the temperature was 69 degrees under cloudy skies. Here is the forecast for the Bismarck-Mendon listening area. Rest of today, mostly sunny. Highs in the upper 70s. Northwest winds around 15 miles per hour with gusts up to 25 miles per hour. Tonight, partly cloudy in the evening, then clearing. Lows in the lower 50s. Northwest winds 5 to 10 miles per hour. Sunday, sunny. Highs around 80. Northwest winds around 5 miles per hour. Sunday night, partly cloudy in the evening, then mostly cloudy with showers likely and a chance of thunderstorms after midnight. Lows in the upper 50s. Southeast winds around 5 miles per hour. Chance of rain 60%. Monday, mostly sunny. A slight chance of showers in the morning. Highs in the lower 80s. Southwest winds 5 to 10 miles per hour, becoming northwest 10 to 15 miles per hour in the afternoon. Chance of rain 20%.

set. Monday night, mostly cloudy. A slight chance of showers after midnight. Lows in the mid-50s. Chance of rain 20%. Tuesday, decreasing clouds. A chance of showers. A slight chance of thunderstorms in the afternoon. Highs in the upper 70s. Chance of rain 50%. Tuesday night, mostly cloudy with a chance of showers in the evening, then partly cloudy after midnight. Lows in the lower 50s. Chance of rain 30%. Wednesday, partly sunny in the morning then clearing. Highs in the upper 70s. Wednesday night, increasing clouds. Lows in the mid-50s. Thursday, mostly sunny. Highs in the lower 80s. Thursday night, decreasing clouds. Lows in the mid-50s. Friday, sunny. Highs in the mid-80s. 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Providing weather information 24 hours a day from your National Weather Service office in Bismarck. For Western Lake Sakakawea, rest of today, breezy. Northwest winds 15 to 25 miles per hour. Mostly sunny. Highs in the mid-70s. Tonight, northwest winds 10 to 15 miles per hour in the evening becoming light. Mostly clear. Lows in the upper 40s. For Eastern Lake Sakakawea, rest of today, breezy. Northwest winds 15 to 25 miles per hour. Mostly cloudy late in the morning then becoming mostly sunny. Highs in the mid-70s. Tonight, northwest winds 10 to 15 miles per hour until early morning becoming light. Mostly clear. Lows in the upper 40s. For Northern Lake Oahe, rest of today, northwest winds 10 to 20 miles per hour. Mostly sunny. Highs in the upper 70s. Tonight, north winds 10 to 15 miles per hour in the evening becoming light. Partly cloudy. Lows in the mid-50s. Here are the weather conditions at 2 p.m. Central Daylight Time. Bismarck, cloudy. Temperature 69 degrees, relative humidity 70%. Wind northwest at 14 miles an hour. Pressure 30.12 inches and steady. Mendon, cloudy. 68 degrees, relative humidity 88%. Wind northwest at 15 miles an hour. Hazen, cloudy. 70 degrees, relative humidity 56%. Wind northwest at 14 miles an hour. Harvey, cloudy. 64 degrees, relative humidity 100%. Wind northwest at 15 miles an hour. Minot, cloudy. 69 degrees, relative humidity 65%. Wind northwest at 18 miles an hour, gusting to 26. Dickinson, mostly sunny. 72 degrees, wind northwest at 18 miles an hour, gusting to 26. Dickinson, mostly sunny. 72 degrees, relative humidity 55%. Wind northwest at 16 miles an hour, gusting to 24. Elsewhere around North Dakota, it was 69 at Garrison. At Williston, it was partly sunny, with a temperature of 72. It was cloudy, with a temperature of 69 at Jamestown, 78 at Fargo, 74 at Grand Forks, and 69 at Devil's Lake. In northern South Dakota, skies ranged from partly sunny to cloudy. It was 70 at Mobridge, and 75 at Aberdeen. In eastern Montana, it was partly sunny. It was 77 at Miles City, 72 at Glendive, and 75 at Sydney. Once again, at Bismarck, the temperature was 69 degrees under cloudy skies. Here is the forecast for the Bismarck Mendon listening area. Rest of today, mostly sunny. Highs in the upper 70s. Northwest winds around 15 miles per hour with gusts up to 25 miles per hour. Tonight, partly cloudy in the evening then clearing. Lows in the lower 50s. Northwest winds 5 to 10 miles per hour. Sunday, sunny. Highs around 80. Northwest winds around 5 miles per hour. Sunday night, partly cloudy in the evening, then mostly cloudy with showers likely and a chance of thunderstorms after midnight. Lows in the upper 50s. Southeast winds around 5 miles per hour. Chance of rain 60%.

20%. Monday night, mostly cloudy. A slight chance of showers after midnight. Lows in the mid-50s. Chance of rain 20%. Tuesday, decreasing clouds. A chance of showers. A slight chance of thunderstorms in the afternoon. Highs in the upper 70s. Chance of rain 50%. Tuesday night, mostly cloudy with a chance of showers in the evening, then partly cloudy after midnight. Lows in the lower 50s. Chance of rain 30%. Wednesday, partly sunny in the morning, then clearing. Highs in the upper 70s. Wednesday night, increasing clouds. Lows in the mid-50s. Thursday, mostly sunny. Highs in the lower 80s. Thursday night, decreasing clouds. Lows in the mid-50s. Friday, sunny. Highs in the mid-80s. For Western Lake Sakakawea, rest of today, breezy. Northwest winds 15 to 25 miles per hour. Mostly sunny. Highs in the mid-70s. Tonight, northwest winds 10 to 15 miles per hour in the evening becoming light. Mostly clear. Lows in the upper 40s. For Eastern Lake Sakakawea, rest of today, breezy. Northwest winds 15 to 25 miles per hour. Mostly cloudy late in the morning, then becoming mostly sunny. Highs in the mid-70s. Tonight, northwest winds 10 to 15 miles per hour until early morning becoming light. Mostly clear. Lows in the upper 40s. For Northern Lake Oahe, rest of today, northwest winds 10 to 20 miles per hour. Mostly sunny. Highs in the upper 70s. Tonight, north winds 10 to 15 miles per hour in the evening becoming light. Partly cloudy. Lows in the mid-50s. Here are the weather conditions at 2 p.m. Central Daylight Time. Bismarck, cloudy. Temperature 69 degrees, relative humidity 70%. Wind northwest at 14 miles an hour. Pressure 30.12 inches and steady. Mendon, cloudy. 68 degrees, relative humidity 88%. Wind northwest at 15 miles an hour. Hazen, cloudy. 70 degrees, relative humidity 56%. Wind northwest at 14 miles an hour. Harvey, cloudy. 64 degrees, relative humidity 100%. Wind northwest at 15 miles an hour. Minot, cloudy. 69 degrees, relative humidity 65%. Wind northwest at 18 miles an hour, gusting to 26. Dickinson, mostly sunny. 72 degrees, relative humidity 55%. Wind northwest at 16 miles an hour, gusting to 24. Elsewhere around North Dakota, it was 69 at Garrison. At Williston, it was partly sunny, with a temperature of 72. It was cloudy, with a temperature of 69 at Jamestown, 78 at Fargo, 74 at Grand Forks, and 69 at Devil's Lake. In northern South Dakota, skies ranged from partly sunny to cloudy. It was 70 at Mobridge, and 75 at Aberdeen. In eastern Montana, it was partly sunny. It was 77 at Miles City, 72 at Glendive, and 75 at Sydney. Once again, at Bismarck, the temperature was 69 degrees under cloudy skies. Here is the forecast for the Bismarck Mendon listening area. Rest of today, mostly sunny. Highs in the upper 70s. Northwest winds around 15 miles per hour with gusts up to 25 miles per hour. Tonight, partly cloudy in the evening then clearing. Lows in the lower 50s. Northwest winds 5 to 10 miles per hour. Sunday, sunny. Highs around 80. Northwest winds around 5 miles per hour. Sunday night, partly cloudy in the evening, then mostly cloudy with showers likely and a chance of thunderstorms after midnight. Lows in the upper 50s. Southeast winds around 5 miles per hour. Chance of rain 60%. Monday, mostly sunny. A slight chance of showers in the morning. Highs in the lower 80s. Southwest winds 5 to 10 miles per hour, becoming northwest 10 to 15 miles per hour in the afternoon. Chance of rain 20%. Monday night, mostly cloudy. A slight chance of showers after midnight. Lows in the mid-50s.

60s. Chance of rain 20%. Tuesday, decreasing clouds. A chance of showers. A slight chance of thunderstorms in the afternoon. Highs in the upper 70s. Chance of rain 50%. Tuesday night, mostly cloudy with a chance of showers in the evening, then partly cloudy after midnight. Lows in the lower 50s. Chance of rain 30%. Wednesday, partly sunny in the morning, then clearing. Highs in the upper 70s. Wednesday night, increasing clouds. Lows in the mid-50s. Thursday, mostly sunny. Highs in the lower 80s. Thursday night, decreasing clouds. Lows in the mid-50s. Friday, sunny. Highs in the mid-80s. For Western Lake Sakakawea, rest of today, breezy. Northwest winds 15 to 25 miles per hour. Mostly sunny. Highs in the mid-70s. Tonight, northwest winds 10 to 15 miles per hour, in the evening becoming light. Mostly clear. Lows in the upper 40s. For Eastern Lake Sakakawea, rest of today, breezy. Northwest winds 15 to 25 miles per hour. Mostly cloudy late in the morning, then becoming mostly sunny. Highs in the mid-70s. Tonight, northwest winds 10 to 15 miles per hour until early morning, becoming light. Mostly clear. Lows in the upper 40s. For Northern Lake Oahe, rest of today, northwest winds 10 to 20 miles per hour. Mostly sunny. Highs in the upper 70s. Tonight, north winds 10 to 15 miles per hour, in the evening becoming light. Partly cloudy. Lows in the mid-50s. Here are the weather conditions at 2 p.m. Central Daylight Time. Bismarck, cloudy. Temperature 69 degrees, relative humidity 70%. Wind northwest at 14 miles an hour. Pressure 30.12 inches and steady. Mendon, cloudy. 68 degrees, relative humidity 88%. Wind northwest at 15 miles an hour. Hazen, cloudy. 70 degrees, relative humidity 56%. Wind northwest at 14 miles an hour. Harvey, cloudy. 64 degrees, relative humidity 100%. Wind northwest at 15 miles an hour. Minot, cloudy. 69 degrees, relative humidity 65%. Wind northwest at 18 miles an hour, gusting to 26. Dickinson, mostly sunny. 72 degrees, relative humidity 55%. Wind northwest at 16 miles an hour, gusting to 24. Elsewhere around North Dakota, it was 69 at Garrison. At Williston, it was partly sunny, with a temperature of 72. It was cloudy, with a temperature of 69 at Jamestown, 78 at Fargo, 74 at Grand Forks, and 69 at Devil's Lake. In northern South Dakota, skies ranged from partly sunny to cloudy. It was 70 at Mobridge, and 75 at Aberdeen. In eastern Montana, it was partly sunny. It was 77 at Miles City, 72 at Glendive, and 75 at Sydney. Once again, at Bismarck, the temperature was 69 degrees under cloudy skies. Here is the forecast for the Bismarck-Mendon listening area. Rest of today, mostly sunny. Highs in the upper 70s. Northwest winds around 15 miles per hour with gusts up to 25 miles per hour. Tonight, partly cloudy in the evening, then clearing. Lows in the lower 50s. Northwest winds 5 to 10 miles per hour. Sunday, sunny. Highs around 80. Northwest winds around 5 miles per hour. Sunday night, partly cloudy in the evening, then mostly cloudy with showers likely and a chance of thunderstorms after midnight. Lows in the upper 50s. Southeast winds around 5 miles per hour. Chance of rain 60%. Monday, mostly sunny. A slight chance of showers in the morning. Highs in the lower 80s. Southwest winds 5 to 10 miles per hour, becoming northwest 10 to 15 miles per hour in the afternoon. Chance of rain 20%. Monday night, mostly cloudy. A slight chance of showers after midnight. Lows in the mid-50s. Chance of rain 20%. Tuesday, decreasing clouds. A chance of showers.

over western Lake Sakakawea. Rest of today, breezy. Northwest winds 15 to 25 miles per hour. Mostly sunny. Highs in the mid-70s. Tonight, northwest winds 10 to 15 miles per hour, in the evening becoming light. Mostly clear. Lows in the upper 40s. For eastern Lake Sakakawea, rest of today, breezy. Northwest winds 15 to 25 miles per hour. Mostly cloudy late in the morning, then becoming mostly sunny. Highs in the mid-70s. Tonight, northwest winds 10 to 15 miles per hour until early morning, becoming light. Mostly clear. Lows in the upper 40s. For northern Lake Oahe, rest of today, northwest winds 10 to 20 miles per hour. Mostly sunny. Highs in the upper 70s. Tonight, north winds 10 to 15 miles per hour, in the evening becoming light. Partly cloudy. Lows in the mid-50s. Here are the weather conditions at 2 p.m. Central Daylight Time. Bismarck, cloudy. Temperature 69 degrees, relative humidity 70%. Wind northwest at 14 miles an hour. Pressure 30.12 inches and steady. Mendon, cloudy. 68 degrees, relative humidity 88%. Wind northwest at 15 miles an hour. Hazen, cloudy. 70 degrees, relative humidity 56%. Wind northwest at 14 miles an hour. Harvey, cloudy. 64 degrees, relative humidity 100%. Wind northwest at 15 miles an hour. Minot, cloudy. 69 degrees, relative humidity 65%. Wind northwest at 18 miles an hour, gusting to 26. Dickinson, mostly sunny. 72 degrees, relative humidity 55%. Wind northwest at 16 miles an hour, gusting to 24. Elsewhere around North Dakota, it was 69 at Garrison. At Williston, it was partly sunny, with a temperature of 72. It was cloudy, with a temperature of 69 at Jamestown, 78 at Fargo, 74 at Grand Forks, and 69 at Devil's Lake. In northern South Dakota, skies ranged from partly sunny to cloudy. It was 70 at Mobridge, and 75 at Aberdeen. In eastern Montana, it was partly sunny. It was 77 at Miles City, 72 at Glendive, and 75 at Sydney. Once again, at Bismarck, the temperature was 69 degrees under cloudy skies. Here is the forecast for the Bismarck Mendon listening area. Rest of today, mostly sunny. Highs in the upper 70s. Northwest winds around 15 miles per hour with gusts up to 25 miles per hour. Tonight, partly cloudy in the evening, then clearing. Lows in the lower 50s. Northwest winds 5 to 10 miles per hour. Sunday, sunny. Highs around 80. Northwest winds around 5 miles per hour. Sunday night, partly cloudy in the evening, then mostly cloudy with showers likely and a chance of thunderstorms after midnight. Lows in the upper 50s. Southeast winds around 5 miles per hour. Chance of rain 60%. Monday, mostly sunny. A slight chance of showers in the morning. Highs in the lower 80s. Southwest winds 5 to 10 miles per hour, becoming northwest 10 to 15 miles per hour in the afternoon. Chance of rain 20%. Monday night, mostly cloudy. A slight chance of showers after midnight. Lows in the mid-50s. Chance of rain 20%. Tuesday, decreasing clouds. A chance of showers. A slight chance of thunderstorms in the afternoon. Highs in the upper 70s. Chance of rain 50%. Tuesday night, mostly cloudy with a chance of showers in the evening, then partly cloudy after midnight. Lows in the lower 50s. Chance of rain 30%. Wednesday, partly sunny in the morning, then clearing. Highs in the upper 70s. Wednesday night, increasing clouds. Lows in the mid-50s. Thursday, mostly sunny. Highs in the lower 80s. Thursday night, decreasing clouds. Lows in the mid-50s. Friday, sunny. Highs in the mid-80s. 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

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For Western Lake Sakakawea, rest of today, breezy. Northwest winds 15 to 25 miles per hour. Mostly sunny. Highs in the mid-70s. Tonight, northwest winds 10 to 15 miles per hour, in the evening becoming light. Mostly clear. Lows in the upper 40s. For Eastern Lake Sakakawea, rest of today, breezy. Northwest winds 15 to 25 miles per hour. Mostly cloudy late in the morning, then becoming mostly sunny. Highs in the mid-70s. Tonight, northwest winds 10 to 15 miles per hour until early morning, becoming light. Mostly clear. Lows in the upper 40s. For Northern Lake Oahe, rest of today, northwest winds 10 to 20 miles per hour. Mostly sunny. Highs in the upper 70s. Tonight, north winds 10 to 15 miles per hour, in the evening becoming light. Partly cloudy. Lows in the mid-50s. Here are the weather conditions at 2 p.m. Central Daylight Time. Bismarck, cloudy. Temperature 69 degrees, relative humidity 70%. Wind northwest at 14 miles an hour. Pressure 30.12 inches and steady. Mendon, cloudy. 68 degrees, relative humidity 88%. Wind northwest at 15 miles an hour. Hazen, cloudy. 70 degrees, relative humidity 56%. Wind northwest at 14 miles an hour. Harvey, cloudy. 64 degrees, relative humidity 100%. Wind northwest at 15 miles an hour. Minot, cloudy. 69 degrees, relative humidity 65%. Wind northwest at 18 miles an hour, gusting to 26. Dickinson, mostly sunny. 72 degrees, relative humidity 55%. Wind northwest at 16 miles an hour, gusting to 24. Elsewhere around North Dakota, it was 69 at Garrison. At Williston, it was partly sunny, with a temperature of 72. It was cloudy, with a temperature of 69 at Jamestown, 78 at Fargo, 74 at Grand Forks, and 69 at Devil's Lake. In northern South Dakota, skies ranged from partly sunny to cloudy. It was 70 at Mobridge, and 75 at Aberdeen. In eastern Montana, it was partly sunny. It was 77 at Miles City, 72 at Glendive, and 75 at Sydney. Once again, at Bismarck, the temperature was 69 degrees under cloudy skies. Here are the weather conditions at 3 p.m. Central Daylight Time. Bismarck, cloudy. Temperature 71 degrees, relative humidity 65%. Wind north at 16 miles an hour, gusting to 22. Pressure 30.12 inches and steady. At Mendon, the temperature was 68 degrees, dew point 64, and the relative humidity 88%. The wind was northwest, at 13 miles an hour. The pressure was 30.13 inches and steady. Elsewhere around North Dakota, it was 71 at Garrison. At Williston, it was cloudy, with a temperature of 73. In northern South Dakota, at Mobridge, it was cloudy, with a temperature of 71. In eastern Montana, once again, at Bismarck, the temperature was 71 degrees under cloudy skies. Here is the forecast for the Bismarck-Mendon listening area. Rest of today, mostly sunny. Highs in the upper 70s. Northwest winds around 15 miles per hour with gusts up to 25 miles per hour. Tonight, partly cloudy in the evening, then clearing. Lows in the lower 50s. Northwest winds 5 to 10 miles per hour. Sunday, sunny. Highs around 80. Northwest winds around 5 miles per hour. Sunday night, partly cloudy in the evening, then mostly cloudy with showers likely and a chance of thunderstorms after midnight. Lows in the upper 50s. Southeast winds around 5 miles per hour. Chance of rain 60%. Monday, mostly sunny. A slight chance of showers in the morning. Highs in the lower 80s. Southwest winds 5 to 10 miles per hour, becoming northwest 10 to 15 miles per hour in the afternoon. Chance of rain 20%. Monday night, most

Mostly cloudy. A slight chance of showers after midnight. Lows in the mid-50s. Chance of rain 20%. Tuesday, decreasing clouds. A chance of showers. A slight chance of thunderstorms in the afternoon. Highs in the upper 70s. Chance of rain 50%. Tuesday night, mostly cloudy with a chance of showers in the evening, then partly cloudy after midnight. Lows in the lower 50s. Chance of rain 30%. Wednesday, partly sunny in the morning, then clearing. Highs in the upper 70s. Wednesday night, increasing clouds. Lows in the mid-50s. Thursday, mostly sunny. Highs in the lower 80s. Thursday night, decreasing clouds. Lows in the mid-50s. Friday, sunny. Highs in the mid-80s. For Western Lake Sakakawea, rest of today, breezy. Northwest winds 15 to 25 miles per hour. Mostly sunny. Highs in the mid-70s. Tonight, northwest winds 10 to 15 miles per hour, in the evening becoming light. Mostly clear. Lows in the upper 40s. For Eastern Lake Sakakawea, rest of today, breezy. Northwest winds 15 to 25 miles per hour. Mostly cloudy late in the morning, then becoming mostly sunny. Highs in the mid-70s. Tonight, northwest winds 10 to 15 miles per hour until early morning, becoming light. Mostly clear. Lows in the upper 40s. For Northern Lake Orahi, rest of today, northwest winds 10 to 20 miles per hour. Mostly sunny. Highs in the upper 70s. Tonight, north winds 10 to 15 miles per hour, in the evening becoming light. Partly cloudy. Lows in the mid-50s. Here are the weather conditions at 3 p.m. Central Daylight Time. Bismarck, cloudy. Temperature 71 degrees, relative humidity 65%. Wind north at 16 miles an hour, gusting to 22. Pressure 30.12 inches and steady. At Mandan, the temperature was 68 degrees, dew point 64, and the relative humidity 88%. The wind was northwest, at 13 miles an hour. The pressure was 30.13 inches, and steady. Elsewhere around North Dakota, it was 71 at Garrison. At Williston, it was cloudy, with a temperature of 73. In northern South Dakota, at Mobridge, it was cloudy, with a temperature of 71. In eastern Montana, once again, at Bismarck, the temperature was 71 degrees under cloudy skies. Here is the forecast for the Bismarck-Mandan listening area. Rest of today, mostly sunny. Highs in the upper 70s. Northwest winds around 15 miles per hour with gusts up to 25 miles per hour. Tonight, partly cloudy in the evening, then clearing. Lows in the lower 50s. Northwest winds 5 to 10 miles per hour. Sunday, sunny. Highs around 80. Northwest winds around 5 miles per hour. Sunday night, partly cloudy in the evening, then mostly cloudy with showers likely and a chance of thunderstorms after midnight. Lows in the upper 50s. Southeast winds around 5 miles per hour. Chance of rain 60%. Monday, mostly sunny. A slight chance of showers in the morning. Highs in the lower 80s. Southwest winds 5 to 10 miles per hour, becoming northwest 10 to 15 miles per hour in the afternoon. Chance of rain 20%. Monday night, mostly cloudy. A slight chance of showers after midnight. Lows in the mid-50s. Chance of rain 20%. Tuesday, decreasing clouds. A chance of showers. A slight chance of thunderstorms in the afternoon. Highs in the upper 70s. Chance of rain 50%. Tuesday night, mostly cloudy with a chance of showers in the evening, then partly cloudy after midnight. Lows in the lower 50s. Chance of rain 30%. Wednesday, partly sunny in the morning, then clearing. Highs in the upper 70s. Wednesday night, increasing clouds. Lows in the mid-50s. Thursday, mostly sunny. Highs in the lower 80s. Thursday night, decreasing clouds. Lows in the mid-50s. Friday, sunny. Highs in the mid-80s. For Western Lake Sakakawea, rest of today, breezy.

Northwest winds 15 to 25 miles per hour. Mostly sunny. Highs in the mid-70s. Tonight, northwest winds 10 to 15 miles per hour, in the evening becoming light. Mostly clear. Lows in the upper 40s. For eastern Lake Sakakawea, rest of today, breezy. Northwest winds 15 to 25 miles per hour. Mostly cloudy late in the morning, then becoming mostly sunny. Highs in the mid-70s. Tonight, northwest winds 10 to 15 miles per hour until early morning, becoming light. Mostly clear. Lows in the upper 40s. For northern Lake Oahe, rest of today, northwest winds 10 to 20 miles per hour. Mostly sunny. Highs in the upper 70s. Tonight, north winds 10 to 15 miles per hour, in the evening becoming light. Partly cloudy. Lows in the mid-50s. Here are the weather conditions at 3 p.m. Central Daylight Time. Bismarck, cloudy. Temperature 71 degrees, relative humidity 65%. Wind north at 16 miles an hour, gusting to 22. Pressure 30.12 inches and steady. At Mandan, the temperature was 68 degrees, dew point 64, and the relative humidity 88%. The wind was northwest, at 13 miles an hour. The pressure was 30.13 inches, and steady. Hazen, cloudy. 72 degrees, relative humidity 49%. Wind northwest at 14 miles an hour, gusting to 21. Harvey, cloudy. 70 degrees, relative humidity 83%. Wind northwest at 16 miles an hour. Minot, cloudy. 71 degrees, relative humidity 61%. Wind northwest at 21 miles an hour, gusting to 28. Dickinson, mostly sunny. 76 degrees, relative humidity 48%. Wind northwest at 14 miles an hour, gusting to 22. Elsewhere around North Dakota, it was 71 at Garrison. It was cloudy, with a temperature of 73 at Williston, 69 at Jamestown, 79 at Fargo, 76 at Grand Forks, and 71 at Devil's Lake. In northern South Dakota, skies ranged from partly sunny to cloudy. It was 71 at Mobridge, and 78 at Aberdeen. In eastern Montana, it was mostly sunny, with a temperature of 77 at Miles City, and 75 at Glendive. At Sydney, it was cloudy, with a temperature of 73. Once again, at Bismarck, the temperature was 71 degrees under cloudy skies. Here is the forecast for the Bismarck-Mandan listening area. Rest of today, mostly sunny. Highs in the upper 70s. Northwest winds around 15 miles per hour with gusts up to 25 miles per hour. Tonight, partly cloudy in the evening, then clearing. Lows in the lower 50s. Northwest winds 5 to 10 miles per hour. Sunday, sunny. Highs around 80. Northwest winds around 5 miles per hour. Sunday night, partly cloudy in the evening, then mostly cloudy with showers likely and a chance of thunderstorms after midnight. Lows in the upper 50s. Southeast winds around 5 miles per hour. Chance of rain 60%. Monday, mostly sunny. A slight chance of showers in the morning. Highs in the lower 80s. Southwest winds 5 to 10 miles per hour, becoming northwest 10 to 15 miles per hour in the afternoon. Chance of rain 20%. Monday night, mostly cloudy. A slight chance of showers after midnight. Lows in the mid-50s. Chance of rain 20%. Tuesday, decreasing clouds. A chance of showers. A slight chance of thunderstorms in the afternoon. Highs in the upper 70s. Chance of rain 50%. Tuesday night, mostly cloudy with a chance of showers in the evening, then partly cloudy after midnight. Lows in the lower 50s. Chance of rain 30%. Wednesday, partly sunny in the morning, then clearing. Highs in the upper 70s. Wednesday night, increasing clouds. Lows in the mid-50s. Thursday, mostly sunny. Highs in the lower 80s. Thursday night, decreasing clouds. Lows in the mid-50s. Friday, sunny. Highs in the mid-80s.
for western Lake Sakakawea, rest of today, breezy. Northwest winds 15 to 25 miles per hour. Mostly sunny. Highs in the mid-70s. Tonight, northwest winds 10 to 15 miles per hour, in the evening becoming light. Mostly clear. Lows in the upper 40s. For eastern Lake Sakakawea, rest of today, breezy. Northwest winds 15 to 25 miles per hour. Mostly cloudy late in the morning, then becoming mostly sunny. Highs in the mid-70s. Tonight, northwest winds 10 to 15 miles per hour until early morning, becoming light. Mostly clear. Lows in the upper 40s. For northern Lake Oahe, rest of today, northwest winds 10 to 20 miles per hour. Mostly sunny. Highs in the upper 70s. Tonight, north winds 10 to 15 miles per hour, in the evening becoming light. Partly cloudy. Lows in the mid-50s. Here are the weather conditions at 3 p.m. Central Daylight Time. Bismarck, cloudy. Temperature 71 degrees, relative humidity 65%. Wind north at 16 miles an hour, gusting to 22. Pressure 30.12 inches and steady. At Mandan, the temperature was 68 degrees, dew point 64, and the relative humidity 88%. The wind was northwest, at 13 miles an hour. The pressure was 30.13 inches, and steady. Hazen, cloudy. 72 degrees, relative humidity 49%. Wind northwest at 14 miles an hour, gusting to 21. Harvey, cloudy. 70 degrees, relative humidity 83%. Wind northwest at 16 miles an hour. Minot, cloudy. 71 degrees, relative humidity 61%. Wind northwest at 21 miles an hour, gusting to 28. Dickinson, mostly sunny. 76 degrees, relative humidity 48%. Wind northwest at 14 miles an hour, gusting to 22. Elsewhere around North Dakota, it was 71 at Garrison. It was cloudy, with a temperature of 73 at Williston, 69 at Jamestown, 79 at Fargo, 76 at Grand Forks, and 71 at Devil's Lake. In northern South Dakota, skies ranged from partly sunny to cloudy. It was 71 at Mobridge, and 78 at Aberdeen. In eastern Montana, it was mostly sunny, with a temperature of 77 at Miles City, and 75 at Glendive. At Sydney, it was cloudy, with a temperature of 73. Once again, at Bismarck, the temperature was 71 degrees under cloudy skies. Here is the forecast for the Bismarck Mandan listening area. Rest of today, mostly sunny. Highs in the upper 70s. Northwest winds around 15 miles per hour with gusts up to 25 miles per hour. Tonight, partly cloudy in the evening, then clearing. Lows in the lower 50s. Northwest winds 5 to 10 miles per hour. Sunday, sunny. Highs around 80. Northwest winds around 5 miles per hour. Sunday night, partly cloudy in the evening, then mostly cloudy with showers likely and a chance of thunderstorms after midnight. Lows in the upper 50s. Southeast winds around 5 miles per hour. Chance of rain 60%. Monday, mostly sunny. A slight chance of showers in the morning. Highs in the lower 80s. Southwest winds 5 to 10 miles per hour, becoming northwest 10 to 15 miles per hour in the afternoon. Chance of rain 20%. Monday night, mostly cloudy. A slight chance of showers after midnight. Lows in the mid-50s. Chance of rain 20%. Tuesday, decreasing clouds. A chance of showers. A slight chance of thunderstorms in the afternoon. Highs in the upper 70s. Chance of rain 50%. Tuesday night, mostly cloudy with a chance of showers in the evening, then partly cloudy after midnight. Lows in the lower 50s. Chance of rain 30%. Wednesday, partly sunny in the morning, then clearing. Highs in the upper 70s. Wednesday night, increasing clouds. Lows in the mid-50s. Thursday, mostly sunny. Highs in the lower 80s. Thursday night, decreasing clouds. Lows in the mid-50s. Friday, sunny.
highs in the mid-80s.

for western Lake Sakakawea, rest of today, breezy. Northwest winds 15 to 25 miles per hour. Mostly sunny. Highs in the mid-70s. Tonight, northwest winds 10 to 15 miles per hour, in the evening becoming light. Mostly clear. Lows in the upper 40s. For eastern Lake Sakakawea, rest of today, breezy. Northwest winds 15 to 25 miles per hour. Mostly cloudy late in the morning, then becoming mostly sunny. Highs in the mid-70s. Tonight, northwest winds 10 to 15 miles per hour until early morning, becoming light. Mostly clear. Lows in the upper 40s. For northern Lake Oahe, rest of today, northwest winds 10 to 20 miles per hour. Mostly sunny. Highs in the upper 70s. Tonight, north winds 10 to 15 miles per hour, in the evening becoming light. Partly cloudy. Lows in the mid-50s. Here are the weather conditions at 3 p.m. Central Daylight Time. Bismarck, cloudy. Temperature 71 degrees, relative humidity 65%. Wind north at 16 miles an hour, gusting to 22. Pressure 30.12 inches and steady. At Mandan, the temperature was 68 degrees, dew point 64, and the relative humidity 88%. The wind was northwest, at 13 miles an hour. The pressure was 30.13 inches, and steady. Hazen, cloudy. 72 degrees, relative humidity 49%. Wind northwest at 14 miles an hour, gusting to 21. Harvey, cloudy. 70 degrees, relative humidity 83%. Wind northwest at 16 miles an hour. Minot, cloudy. 71 degrees, relative humidity 61%. Wind northwest at 21 miles an hour, gusting to 28. Dickinson, mostly sunny. 76 degrees, relative humidity 48%. Wind northwest at 14 miles an hour, gusting to 22. Elsewhere around North Dakota, it was 71 at Garrison. It was cloudy, with a temperature of 73 at Williston, 69 at Jamestown, 79 at Fargo, 76 at Grand Forks, and 71 at Devil's Lake. In northern South Dakota, skies ranged from partly sunny to cloudy. It was 71 at Mobridge, and 78 at Aberdeen. In eastern Montana, it was mostly sunny, with a temperature of 77 at Miles City, and 75 at Glendive. At Sydney, it was cloudy, with a temperature of 73. Once again, at Bismarck, the temperature was 71 degrees under cloudy skies. Here is the forecast for the Bismarck-Mandan listening area. Rest of today, mostly sunny. Highs in the upper 70s. Northwest winds around 15 miles per hour with gusts up to 25 miles per hour. Tonight, partly cloudy in the evening, then clearing. Lows in the lower 50s. Northwest winds 5 to 10 miles per hour. Sunday, sunny. Highs around 80. Northwest winds around 5 miles per hour. Sunday night, partly cloudy in the evening, then mostly cloudy with showers likely and a chance of thunderstorms after midnight. Lows in the upper 50s. Southeast winds around 5 miles per hour. Chance of rain 60%. Monday, mostly sunny. A slight chance of showers in the morning. Highs in the lower 80s. Southwest winds 5 to 10 miles per hour, becoming northwest 10 to 15 miles per hour in the afternoon. Chance of rain 20%. Monday night, mostly cloudy. A slight chance of showers after midnight. Lows in the mid-50s. Chance of rain 20%. Tuesday, decreasing clouds. A chance of showers. A slight chance of thunderstorms in the afternoon. Highs in the upper 70s. Chance of rain 50%. Tuesday night, mostly cloudy with a chance of showers in the evening, then partly cloudy after midnight. Lows in the lower 50s. Chance of rain 30%. Wednesday, partly sunny in the morning, then clearing. Highs in the upper 70s. Wednesday night, increasing clouds. Lows in the mid-50s. Thursday, mostly sunny. Highs in the lower 80s. Thursday night, decreasing clouds. Lows in the mid-50s. Friday, sunny. Highs in the mid-50s.

for western Lake Sakakawea. Rest of today, breezy. Northwest winds 15 to 25 miles per hour. Mostly sunny. Highs in the mid-70s. Tonight, northwest winds 10 to 15 miles per hour, in the evening becoming light. Mostly clear. Lows in the upper 40s. For eastern Lake Sakakawea, rest of today, breezy. Northwest winds 15 to 25 miles per hour. Mostly cloudy late in the morning, then becoming mostly sunny. Highs in the mid-70s. Tonight, northwest winds 10 to 15 miles per hour until early morning, becoming light. Mostly clear. Lows in the upper 40s. For northern Lake Oahe, rest of today, northwest winds 10 to 20 miles per hour. Mostly sunny. Highs in the upper 70s. Tonight, north winds 10 to 15 miles per hour, in the evening becoming light. Partly cloudy. Lows in the mid-50s. Here are the weather conditions at 3 p.m. Central Daylight Time. Bismarck, cloudy. Temperature 71 degrees, relative humidity 65%. Wind north at 16 miles an hour, gusting to 22. Pressure 30.12 inches and steady. At Mandan, the temperature was 68 degrees, dew point 64, and the relative humidity 88%. The wind was northwest, at 13 miles an hour. The pressure was 30.13 inches, and steady. Hazen, cloudy. 72 degrees, relative humidity 49%. Wind northwest at 14 miles an hour, gusting to 21. Harvey, cloudy. 70 degrees, relative humidity 83%. Wind northwest at 16 miles an hour. Minot, cloudy. 71 degrees, relative humidity 61%. Wind northwest at 21 miles an hour, gusting to 28. Dickinson, mostly sunny. 76 degrees, relative humidity 48%. Wind northwest at 14 miles an hour, gusting to 22. Elsewhere around North Dakota, it was 71 at Garrison. It was cloudy, with a temperature of 73 at Williston, 69 at Jamestown, 79 at Fargo, 76 at Grand Forks, and 71 at Devil's Lake. In northern South Dakota, skies ranged from partly sunny to cloudy. It was 71 at Mobridge, and 78 at Aberdeen. In eastern Montana, it was mostly sunny, with a temperature of 77 at Miles City, and 75 at Glendive. At Sydney, it was cloudy, with a temperature of 73. Once again, at Bismarck, the temperature was 71 degrees under cloudy skies. Here is the forecast for the Bismarck-Mandan listening area. Rest of today, mostly sunny. Highs in the upper 70s. Northwest winds around 15 miles per hour with gusts up to 25 miles per hour. Tonight, partly cloudy in the evening, then clearing. Lows in the lower 50s. Northwest winds 5 to 10 miles per hour. Sunday, sunny. Highs around 80. Northwest winds around 5 miles per hour. Sunday night, partly cloudy in the evening, then mostly cloudy with showers likely and a chance of thunderstorms after midnight. Lows in the upper 50s. Southeast winds around 5 miles per hour. Chance of rain 60%. Monday, mostly sunny. A slight chance of showers in the morning. Highs in the lower 80s. Southwest winds 5 to 10 miles per hour, becoming northwest 10 to 15 miles per hour in the afternoon. Chance of rain 20%. Monday night, mostly cloudy. A slight chance of showers after midnight. Lows in the mid-50s. Chance of rain 20%. Tuesday, decreasing clouds. A chance of showers. A slight chance of thunderstorms in the afternoon. Highs in the upper 70s. Chance of rain 50%. Tuesday night, mostly cloudy with a chance of showers in the evening, then partly cloudy after midnight. Lows in the lower 50s. Chance of rain 30%. Wednesday, partly sunny in the morning, then clearing. Highs in the upper 70s. Wednesday night, increasing clouds. Lows in the mid-50s. Thursday, mostly sunny. Highs in the lower 80s. Thursday night, decreasing clouds. Lows in the mid-50s. Friday.

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Highs in the mid-80s. 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Providing weather information 24 hours a day from your National Weather Service office in Bismarck. For Western Lake Sakakawea, rest of today, breezy. Northwest winds 15 to 25 miles per hour. Mostly sunny. Highs in the mid-70s. Tonight, northwest winds 10 to 15 miles per hour, in the evening becoming light. Mostly clear. Lows in the upper 40s. For Eastern Lake Sakakawea, rest of today, breezy. Northwest winds 15 to 25 miles per hour. Mostly cloudy late in the morning, then becoming mostly sunny. Highs in the mid-70s. Tonight, northwest winds 10 to 15 miles per hour until early morning, becoming light. Mostly clear. Lows in the upper 40s. For Northern Lake Oahe, rest of today, northwest winds 10 to 20 miles per hour. Mostly sunny. Highs in the upper 70s. Tonight, north winds 10 to 15 miles per hour, in the evening becoming light. Partly cloudy. Lows in the mid-50s. Here are the weather conditions at 3 p.m. Central Daylight Time. Bismarck, cloudy. Temperature 71 degrees, relative humidity 65%. Wind north at 16 miles an hour, gusting to 22. Pressure 30.12 inches and steady. At Mandan, the temperature was 68 degrees, dew point 64, and the relative humidity 88%. The wind was northwest, at 13 miles an hour. The pressure was 30.13 inches and steady. Hazen, cloudy. 72 degrees, relative humidity 49%. Wind northwest at 14 miles an hour, gusting to 21. Harvey, cloudy. 70 degrees, relative humidity 83%. Wind northwest at 16 miles an hour. Minot, cloudy. 71 degrees, relative humidity 61%. Wind northwest at 21 miles an hour, gusting to 28. Dickinson, mostly sunny. 76 degrees, relative humidity 48%. Wind northwest at 14 miles an hour, gusting to 22. Elsewhere around North Dakota, mostly sunny. 76 degrees, relative humidity 48%. Wind northwest at 14 miles an hour, gusting to 22. Elsewhere around North Dakota, it was 71 at Garrison. It was cloudy, with a temperature of 73 at Williston, 69 at Jamestown, 79 at Fargo, 76 at Grand Forks, and 71 at Devil's Lake. In northern South Dakota, skies ranged from partly sunny to cloudy. It was 71 at Mobridge, and 78 at Aberdeen. In eastern Montana, it was mostly sunny, with a temperature of 77 at Miles City, and 75 at Glendive. At Sydney, it was cloudy, with a temperature of 73. Once again, at Bismarck, the temperature was 71 degrees under cloudy skies. Here is the forecast for the Bismarck Mandan listening area. Rest of today, mostly sunny. Highs in the upper 70s. Northwest winds around 15 miles per hour with gusts up to 25 miles per hour. Tonight, partly cloudy in the evening, then clearing. Lows in the lower 50s. Northwest winds 5 to 10 miles per hour. Sunday, sunny. Highs around 80. Northwest winds around 5 miles per hour. Sunday night, partly cloudy in the evening, then mostly cloudy with showers likely and a chance of thunderstorms after midnight. Lows in the upper 50s. Southeast winds around 5 miles per hour. Chance of rain 60%. Monday, mostly sunny. A slight chance of showers in the morning. Highs in the lower 80s. Southwest winds 5 to 10 miles per hour, becoming northwest 10 to 15 miles per hour in the afternoon. Chance of rain 20%. Monday night, mostly cloudy. A slight chance of showers after midnight. Lows in the mid-50s. Chance of rain 20%. Tuesday, decreasing clouds. A chance of showers. A slight chance of thunderstorms in the afternoon. Highs in the upper 70s. Chance of rain 50%. Tuesday night, mostly cloudy.

evening, then partly cloudy after midnight. Lows in the lower 50s. Chance of rain 30%. Wednesday, partly sunny in the morning, then clearing. Highs in the upper 70s. Wednesday night, increasing clouds. Lows in the mid-50s. Thursday, mostly sunny. Highs in the lower 80s. Thursday night, decreasing clouds. Lows in the mid-50s. Friday, sunny. Highs in the mid-80s. For Western Lake Sakakawea, rest of today, breezy. Northwest winds 15 to 25 miles per hour. Mostly sunny. Highs in the mid-70s. Tonight, northwest winds 10 to 15 miles per hour, in the evening becoming light. Mostly clear. Lows in the upper 40s. For Eastern Lake Sakakawea, rest of today, breezy. Northwest winds 15 to 25 miles per hour. Mostly cloudy late in the morning, then becoming mostly sunny. Highs in the mid-70s. Tonight, northwest winds 10 to 15 miles per hour until early morning, becoming light. Mostly clear. Lows in the upper 40s. For Northern Lake Oahe, rest of today, northwest winds 10 to 20 miles per hour. Mostly sunny. Highs in the upper 70s. Tonight, north winds 10 to 15 miles per hour, in the evening becoming light. Partly cloudy. Lows in the mid-50s. Here are the weather conditions at 3 p.m. Central Daylight Time. Bismarck, cloudy. Temperature 71 degrees, relative humidity 65%. Wind north at 16 miles an hour, gusting to 22. Pressure 30.12 inches and steady. At Mandan, the temperature was 68 degrees, dew point 64, and the relative humidity 88%. The wind was northwest, at 13 miles an hour. The pressure was 30.13 inches, and steady. Hazen, cloudy. 72 degrees, relative humidity 49%. Wind northwest at 14 miles an hour, gusting to 21. Harvey, cloudy. 70 degrees, relative humidity 83%. Wind northwest at 16 miles an hour. Minot, cloudy. 71 degrees, relative humidity 61%. Wind northwest at 21 miles an hour, gusting to 28. Dickinson, mostly sunny. 76 degrees, relative humidity 48%. Wind northwest at 14 miles an hour, gusting to 22. Elsewhere around North Dakota, it was 71 at Garrison. It was cloudy, with a temperature of 73 at Williston, 69 at Jamestown, 79 at Fargo, 76 at Grand Forks, and 71 at Devil's Lake. In northern South Dakota, skies ranged from partly sunny to cloudy. It was 71 at Mobridge, and 78 at Aberdeen. In eastern Montana, it was mostly sunny, with a temperature of 77 at Miles City, and 75 at Glendive. At Sydney, it was cloudy, with a temperature of 73. Once again, at Bismarck, the temperature was 71 degrees under cloudy skies. Here is the forecast for the Bismarck Mandan listening area. Rest of today, mostly sunny. Highs in the upper 70s. Northwest winds around 15 miles per hour. Tonight, partly cloudy in the evening, then clearing. Lows in the lower 50s. Northwest winds 5 to 10 miles per hour. Sunday, sunny. Highs around 80. Northwest winds around 5 miles per hour. Sunday night, partly cloudy in the evening, then mostly cloudy with showers likely and a chance of thunderstorms after midnight. Lows in the upper 50s. Southeast winds around 5 miles per hour. Chance of rain 60%. Monday, mostly sunny. A slight chance of showers in the morning. Highs in the lower 80s. Southwest winds 5 to 10 miles per hour, becoming northwest 10 to 15 miles per hour in the afternoon. Chance of rain 20%. Monday night, mostly cloudy. A slight chance of showers after midnight. Lows in the mid-50s. Chance of rain 20%. Tuesday, decreasing clouds. A chance of showers. A slight chance of thunderstorms in the afternoon. Highs in the upper 70s. Chance of rain 50%. Tuesday night, mostly cloudy with a chance of showers in the evening.

then partly cloudy after midnight. Lows in the lower 50s. Chance of rain 30%. Wednesday, partly sunny in the morning, then clearing. Highs in the upper 70s. Wednesday night, increasing clouds. Lows in the mid-50s. Thursday, mostly sunny. Highs in the lower 80s. Thursday night, decreasing clouds. Lows in the mid-50s. Friday, sunny. Highs in the mid-80s. For Western Lake Sakakawea, rest of today, breezy. Northwest winds 15 to 25 miles per hour. Mostly sunny. Highs in the mid-70s. Tonight, northwest winds 10 to 15 miles per hour, in the evening becoming light. Mostly clear. Lows in the upper 40s. For Eastern Lake Sakakawea, rest of today, breezy. Northwest winds 15 to 25 miles per hour. Mostly cloudy late in the morning, then becoming mostly sunny. Highs in the mid-70s. Tonight, northwest winds 10 to 15 miles per hour until early morning, becoming light. Mostly clear. Lows in the upper 40s. For Northern Lake Oahe, rest of today, northwest winds 10 to 20 miles per hour. Mostly sunny. Highs in the upper 70s. Tonight, north winds 10 to 15 miles per hour, in the evening becoming light. Partly cloudy. Lows in the mid-50s. Here are the weather conditions at 3 p.m. Central Daylight Time. Bismarck, cloudy. Temperature 71 degrees, relative humidity 65%. Wind north at 16 miles an hour, gusting to 22. Pressure 30.12 inches and steady. At Mandan, the temperature was 68 degrees, dew point 64, and the relative humidity 88%. The wind was northwest, at 13 miles an hour. The pressure was 30.13 inches, and steady. Hazen, cloudy. 72 degrees, relative humidity 49%. Wind northwest at 14 miles an hour, gusting to 21. Harvey, cloudy. 70 degrees, relative humidity 83%. Wind northwest at 16 miles an hour. Minot, cloudy. 71 degrees, relative humidity 61%. Wind northwest at 21 miles an hour, gusting to 28. Dickinson, mostly sunny. 76 degrees, relative humidity 48%. Wind northwest at 14 miles an hour, gusting to 22. Elsewhere around North Dakota, it was 71 at Garrison. It was cloudy, with a temperature of 73 at Williston, 69 at Jamestown, 79 at Fargo, 76 at Grand Forks, and 71 at Devil Flake. In northern South Dakota, skies ranged from partly sunny to cloudy. It was 71 at Mobridge, and 78 at Aberdeen. In eastern Montana, it was mostly sunny, with a temperature of 77 at Miles City, and 75 at Glendive. At Sydney, it was cloudy, with a temperature of 73. Once again, at Bismarck, the temperature was 71 degrees under cloudy skies. Here is the forecast for the Bismarck-Mandan listening area. Rest of today, mostly sunny. Highs in the upper 70s. Northwest winds around 15 miles per hour. Tonight, partly cloudy in the evening, then clearing. Lows in the lower 50s. Northwest winds 5 to 10 miles per hour. Sunday, sunny. Highs around 80. Northwest winds around 5 miles per hour. Sunday night, partly cloudy in the evening, then mostly cloudy with showers likely and a chance of thunderstorms after midnight. Lows in the upper 50s. Southeast winds around 5 miles per hour. Chance of rain 60%. Monday, mostly sunny. A slight chance of showers in the morning. Highs in the lower 80s. Southwest winds 5 to 10 miles per hour, becoming northwest 10 to 15 miles per hour in the afternoon. Chance of rain 20%. Monday night, mostly cloudy. A slight chance of showers after midnight. Lows in the mid-50s. Chance of rain 20%. Tuesday, decreasing clouds. A chance of showers. A slight chance of thunderstorms in the afternoon. Highs in the upper 70s. Chance of rain 50%. Tuesday night, mostly cloudy with a chance of showers in the evening. Then

mostly clear. Lows in the upper 40s. For eastern Lake Sakakawea, rest of today, breezy. Northwest winds 15 to 25 miles per hour. Mostly cloudy late in the morning, then becoming mostly sunny. Highs in the mid-70s. Tonight, northwest winds 10 to 15 miles per hour until early morning, becoming light. Mostly clear. Lows in the upper 40s. For northern Lake Oahe, rest of today, northwest winds 10 to 20 miles per hour. Mostly sunny. Highs in the upper 70s. Tonight, north winds 10 to 15 miles per hour, in the evening becoming light. Partly cloudy. Lows in the mid-50s. Here are the weather conditions at 3 p.m. Central Daylight Time. Bismarck, cloudy. Temperature 71 degrees, relative humidity 65%. Wind north at 16 miles an hour, gusting to 22. Pressure 30.12 inches and steady. At Mandan, the temperature was 68 degrees, dew point 64, and the relative humidity 88%. The wind was northwest, at 13 miles an hour. The pressure was 30.13 inches, and steady. Hazen, cloudy. 72 degrees, relative humidity 49%. Wind northwest at 14 miles an hour, gusting to 21. Harvey, cloudy. 70 degrees, relative humidity 83%. Wind northwest at 16 miles an hour. Minot, cloudy. 71 degrees, relative humidity 61%. Wind northwest at 21 miles an hour, gusting to 28. Dickinson, mostly sunny. 76 degrees, relative humidity 48%. Wind northwest at 14 miles an hour, gusting to 22. Elsewhere around North Dakota, it was 71 at Garrison. It was cloudy, with a temperature of 73 at Williston, 69 at Jamestown, 79 at Fargo, 76 at Grand Forks, and 71 at Devil's Lake. In northern South Dakota, skies ranged from partly sunny to cloudy. It was 71 at Mobridge, and 78 at Aberdeen. In eastern Montana, it was mostly sunny, with a temperature of 77 at Miles City, and 75 at Glendive. At Sydney, it was cloudy, with a temperature of 73. Once again, at Bismarck, the temperature was 71 degrees under cloudy skies. Here is the forecast for the Bismarck Mandan listening area. Rest of today, mostly sunny. Highs in the upper 70s. Northwest winds around 15 miles per hour. Tonight, partly cloudy in the evening, then clearing. Lows in the lower 50s. Northwest winds 5 to 10 miles per hour. Sunday, sunny. Highs around 80. Northwest winds around 5 miles per hour. Sunday night, partly cloudy in the evening, then mostly cloudy with showers likely and a chance of thunderstorms after midnight. Lows in the upper 50s. Southeast winds around 5 miles per hour. Chance of rain 60%. Monday, mostly sunny. A slight chance of showers in the morning. Highs in the lower 80s. Southwest winds 5 to 10 miles per hour, becoming northwest 10 to 15 miles per hour in the afternoon. Chance of rain 20%. Monday night, mostly cloudy. A slight chance of showers after midnight. Lows in the mid-50s. Chance of rain 20%. Tuesday, decreasing clouds. A chance of showers. A slight chance of thunderstorms in the afternoon. Highs in the upper 70s. Chance of rain 50%. Tuesday night, mostly cloudy with a chance of showers in the evening, then partly cloudy after midnight. Lows in the lower 50s. Chance of rain 30%. Wednesday, partly sunny in the morning, then clearing. Highs in the upper 70s. Wednesday night, increasing clouds. Lows in the mid-50s. Thursday, mostly sunny. Highs in the lower 80s. Thursday night, decreasing clouds. Lows in the mid-50s. Friday, sunny. Highs in the mid-80s. 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Providing weather information 24 hours a day from your National Weather Service office in Bismarck. For Western Lake.

Chicago-ia. Rest of today, breezy. Northwest winds 15 to 25 miles per hour. Mostly sunny. Highs in the mid-70s. Tonight, northwest winds 10 to 15 miles per hour in the evening becoming light. Mostly clear. Lows in the upper 40s. For eastern Lake Sakakawea, rest of today, breezy. Northwest winds 15 to 25 miles per hour. Mostly cloudy late in the morning, then becoming mostly sunny. Highs in the mid-70s. Tonight, northwest winds 10 to 15 miles per hour until early morning becoming light. Mostly clear. Lows in the upper 40s. For northern Lake Oahe, rest of today, northwest winds 10 to 20 miles per hour. Mostly sunny. Highs in the upper 70s. Tonight, north winds 10 to 15 miles per hour in the evening becoming light. Partly cloudy. Lows in the mid-50s. Here are the weather conditions at 3 p.m. Central Daylight Time. Bismarck, cloudy. Temperature 71 degrees, relative humidity 65%. Wind north at 16 miles an hour, gusting to 22. Pressure 30.12 inches and steady. At Mandan, the temperature was 68 degrees, dew point 64, and the relative humidity 88%. The wind was northwest, at 13 miles an hour. The pressure was 30.13 inches, and steady. Hazen, cloudy. 72 degrees, relative humidity 49%. Wind northwest at 14 miles an hour, gusting to 21. Harvey, cloudy. 70 degrees, relative humidity 83%. Wind northwest at 16 miles an hour. Minot, cloudy. 71 degrees, relative humidity 61%. Wind northwest at 21 miles an hour, gusting to 28. Dickinson, mostly sunny. 76 degrees, relative humidity 48%. Wind northwest at 14 miles an hour, gusting to 22. Elsewhere around North Dakota, it was 71 at Garrison. It was cloudy, with a temperature of 73 at Williston, 69 at Jamestown, 79 at Fargo, 76 at Grand Forks, and 71 at Devil's Lake. In northern South Dakota, skies ranged from partly sunny to cloudy. It was 71 at Mobridge, and 78 at Aberdeen. In eastern Montana, it was mostly sunny, with a temperature of 77 at Miles City, and 75 at Glendive. At Sydney, it was cloudy, with a temperature of 73. Once again, at Bismarck, the temperature was 71 degrees under cloudy skies. Here are the weather conditions at 4 p.m. Central Daylight Time. Bismarck, cloudy. Temperature 72 degrees, relative humidity 59%. Wind northwest at 16 miles an hour, gusting to 23. Pressure 30.13 inches and rising. Mandan, cloudy. 70 degrees, relative humidity 78%. Wind northwest at 10 miles an hour, gusting to 20. Hazen, cloudy. 73 degrees, relative humidity 43%. Wind northwest at 15 miles an hour, gusting to 22. Harvey, cloudy. 72 degrees, relative humidity 73%. Wind northwest at 17 miles an hour. Minot, cloudy. 71 degrees, relative humidity 58%. Wind northwest at 13 miles an hour. Dickinson, mostly sunny. 77 degrees, relative humidity 44%. Wind northwest at 15 miles an hour, gusting to 21. Elsewhere around North Dakota, it was 74 at Garrison. It was partly sunny, with a temperature of 72 at Williston and 74 at Grand Forks. It was cloudy, with a temperature of 69 at Jamestown, 74 at Fargo, and 71 at Devil's Lake. In northern South Dakota, it was cloudy. It was 73 at Mobridge and 77 at Aberdeen. In eastern Montana, skies ranged from mostly sunny to partly sunny, and the temperatures were 76 degrees. Once again, at Bismarck, the temperature was 72 degrees under cloudy skies. Here is the forecast for the Bismarck-Mandan listening area. Rest of today, mostly sunny. Highs in the upper 70s. Northwest winds around

15 miles per hour. Tonight, partly cloudy in the evening, then clearing. Lows in the lower 50s. Northwest winds 5 to 10 miles per hour. Sunday, sunny. Highs around 80. Northwest winds around 5 miles per hour. Sunday night, partly cloudy in the evening, then mostly cloudy with showers likely and a chance of thunderstorms after midnight. Lows in the upper 50s. Southeast winds around 5 miles per hour. Chance of rain 60%. Monday, mostly sunny. A slight chance of showers in the morning. Highs in the lower 80s. Southwest winds 5 to 10 miles per hour, becoming northwest 10 to 15 miles per hour in the afternoon. Chance of rain 20%. Monday night, mostly cloudy. A slight chance of showers after midnight. Lows in the mid-50s. Chance of rain 20%. Tuesday, decreasing clouds. A chance of showers. A slight chance of thunderstorms in the afternoon. Highs in the upper 70s. Chance of rain 50%. Tuesday night, mostly cloudy with a chance of showers in the evening, then partly cloudy after midnight. Lows in the lower 50s. Chance of rain 30%. Wednesday, partly sunny in the morning, then clearing. Highs in the upper 70s. Wednesday night, increasing clouds. Lows in the mid-50s. Thursday, mostly sunny. Highs in the lower 80s. Thursday night, decreasing clouds. Lows in the mid-50s. Friday, sunny. Highs in the mid-80s. For Western Lake Sakakawea, rest of today, breezy. Northwest winds 15 to 25 miles per hour. Mostly sunny. Highs in the mid-70s. Tonight, northwest winds 10 to 15 miles per hour in the evening becoming light. Mostly clear. Lows in the upper 40s. For Eastern Lake Sakakawea, rest of today, breezy. Northwest winds 15 to 25 miles per hour. Mostly cloudy late in the morning, then becoming mostly sunny. Highs in the mid-70s. Tonight, northwest winds 10 to 15 miles per hour until early morning becoming light. Mostly clear. Lows in the upper 40s. For Northern Lake Orahi, rest of today, northwest winds 10 to 20 miles per hour. Mostly sunny. Highs in the upper 70s. Tonight, north winds 10 to 15 miles per hour in the evening becoming light. Partly cloudy. Lows in the mid-50s. Here are the weather conditions at 4 p.m. Central Daylight Time. Bismarck, cloudy. Temperature 72 degrees, relative humidity 59%. Wind northwest at 16 miles an hour, gusting to 23. Pressure 30.13 inches and rising. Mendham, cloudy. 70 degrees, relative humidity 78%. Wind northwest at 10 miles an hour, gusting to 20. Hazen, cloudy. 73 degrees, relative humidity 43%. Wind northwest at 15 miles an hour, gusting to 22. Harvey, cloudy. 72 degrees, relative humidity 73%. Wind northwest at 17 miles an hour. Minot, cloudy. 71 degrees, relative humidity 58%. Wind northwest at 13 miles an hour. Dickinson, mostly sunny. 77 degrees, relative humidity 44%. Wind northwest at 15 miles an hour, gusting to 21. Elsewhere around North Dakota, it was 74 at Garrison. It was partly sunny, with a temperature of 72 at Williston and 74 at Grand Forks. It was cloudy, with a temperature of 69 at Jamestown, 74 at Fargo, and 71 at Devil's Lake. In northern South Dakota, it was cloudy. It was 73 at Mobridge and 77 at Aberdeen. In eastern Montana, skies ranged from mostly sunny to partly sunny, and the temperatures were 76 degrees. Once again, at Bismarck, the temperature was 72 degrees under cloudy skies. Here is the forecast for the Bismarck-Mendham listening area. Rest of today, mostly sunny. Highs in the upper 70s. Northwest winds around 15 miles per hour. Tonight, partly cloudy in the evening, then clearing. Lows in the lower 50s. Northwest winds 5 to 10 miles per hour.

are. Sunday, sunny. Highs around 80. Northwest winds around 5 miles per hour. Sunday night, partly cloudy in the evening, then mostly cloudy with showers likely and a chance of thunderstorms after midnight. Lows in the upper 50s. Southeast winds around 5 miles per hour. Chance of rain 60%. Monday, mostly sunny. A slight chance of showers in the morning. Highs in the lower 80s. Southwest winds 5 to 10 miles per hour, becoming northwest 10 to 15 miles per hour in the afternoon. Chance of rain 20%. Monday night, mostly cloudy. A slight chance of showers after midnight. Lows in the mid-50s. Chance of rain 20%. Tuesday, decreasing clouds. A chance of showers. A slight chance of thunderstorms in the afternoon. Highs in the upper 70s. Chance of rain 50%. Tuesday night, mostly cloudy with a chance of showers in the evening, then partly cloudy after midnight. Lows in the lower 50s. Chance of rain 30%. Wednesday, partly sunny in the morning, then clearing. Highs in the upper 70s. Wednesday night, increasing clouds. Lows in the mid-50s. Thursday, mostly sunny. Highs in the lower 80s. Thursday night, decreasing clouds. Lows in the mid-50s. Friday, sunny. Highs in the mid-80s. For Western Lake Sakakawea, rest of today, breezy. Northwest winds 15 to 25 miles per hour. Mostly sunny. Highs in the mid-70s. Tonight, northwest winds 10 to 15 miles per hour in the evening becoming light. Mostly clear. Lows in the upper 40s. For Eastern Lake Sakakawea, rest of today, breezy. Northwest winds 15 to 25 miles per hour. Mostly cloudy late in the morning, then becoming mostly sunny. Highs in the mid-70s. Tonight, northwest winds 10 to 15 miles per hour until early morning becoming light. Mostly clear. Lows in the upper 40s. For Northern Lake Oahe, rest of today, northwest winds 10 to 20 miles per hour. Mostly sunny. Highs in the upper 70s. Tonight, north winds 10 to 15 miles per hour in the evening becoming light. Partly cloudy. Lows in the mid-50s. Here are the weather conditions at 4 p.m. Central Daylight Time. Bismarck, cloudy. Temperature 72 degrees, relative humidity 59%. Wind northwest at 16 miles an hour, gusting to 23. Pressure 30.13 inches and rising. Mendon, cloudy. 70 degrees, relative humidity 78%. Wind northwest at 10 miles an hour, gusting to 20. Hazen, cloudy. 73 degrees, relative humidity 43%. Wind northwest at 15 miles an hour, gusting to 22. Harvey, cloudy. 72 degrees, relative humidity 73%. Wind northwest at 17 miles an hour. Minot, cloudy. 71 degrees, relative humidity 58%. Wind northwest at 13 miles an hour. Dickinson, mostly sunny. 77 degrees, relative humidity 44%. Wind northwest at 15 miles an hour, gusting to 21. Elsewhere around North Dakota, it was 74 at Garrison. At Williston, it was partly sunny, with a temperature of 72. It was cloudy, with a temperature of 69 at Jamestown, 74 at Fargo, 74 at Grand Forks, and 71 at Devil's Lake. In northern South Dakota, it was cloudy. It was 73 at Mobridge, and 77 at Aberdeen. In eastern Montana, skies ranged from mostly sunny to partly sunny, and the temperatures were 76 degrees. Once again, at Bismarck, the temperature was 72 degrees under cloudy skies. Here is the forecast for the Bismarck-Mendon listening area. Rest of today, mostly sunny. Highs in the upper 70s. Northwest winds around 15 miles per hour. Tonight, partly cloudy in the evening, then clearing. Lows in the lower 50s. Northwest winds 5 to 10 miles per hour. Sunday, sunny. Highs around 80. Northwest winds around 5 miles per hour. Sunday night, partly cloudy.

evening, then mostly cloudy with showers likely and a chance of thunderstorms after midnight. Lows in the upper 50s. Southeast winds around 5 miles per hour. Chance of rain 60%. Monday, mostly sunny. A slight chance of showers in the morning. Highs in the lower 80s. Southwest winds 5 to 10 miles per hour, becoming northwest 10 to 15 miles per hour in the afternoon. Chance of rain 20%. Monday night, mostly cloudy. A slight chance of showers after midnight. Lows in the mid-50s. Chance of rain 20%. Tuesday, decreasing clouds. A chance of showers. A slight chance of thunderstorms in the afternoon. Highs in the upper 70s. Chance of rain 50%. Tuesday night, mostly cloudy with a chance of showers in the evening, then partly cloudy after midnight. Lows in the lower 50s. Chance of rain 30%. Wednesday, partly sunny in the morning, then clearing. Highs in the upper 70s. Wednesday night, increasing clouds. Lows in the mid-50s. Thursday, mostly sunny. Highs in the lower 80s. Thursday night, decreasing clouds. Lows in the mid-50s. Friday, sunny. Highs in the mid-80s. For Western Lake Sakakawea, rest of today, breezy. Northwest winds 15 to 25 miles per hour. Mostly sunny. Highs in the mid-70s. Tonight, northwest winds 10 to 15 miles per hour in the evening becoming light. Mostly clear. Lows in the upper 40s. For Eastern Lake Sakakawea, rest of today, breezy. Northwest winds 15 to 25 miles per hour. Mostly cloudy late in the morning, then becoming mostly sunny. Highs in the mid-70s. Tonight, northwest winds 10 to 15 miles per hour until early morning becoming light. Mostly clear. Lows in the upper 40s. For Northern Lake Oahe, rest of today, northwest winds 10 to 20 miles per hour. Mostly sunny. Highs in the upper 70s. Tonight, north winds 10 to 15 miles per hour in the evening becoming light. Partly cloudy. Lows in the mid-50s. Here are the weather conditions at 4 p.m. Central Daylight Time. Bismarck, cloudy. Temperature 72 degrees, relative humidity 59%. Wind northwest at 16 miles an hour, gusting to 23. Pressure 30.13 inches and rising. Mendon, cloudy. 70 degrees, relative humidity 78%. Wind northwest at 10 miles an hour, gusting to 20. Hazen, cloudy. 73 degrees, relative humidity 43%. Wind northwest at 15 miles an hour, gusting to 22. Harvey, cloudy. 72 degrees, relative humidity 73%. Wind northwest at 17 miles an hour. Minot, cloudy. 71 degrees, relative humidity 58%. Wind northwest at 13 miles an hour. Dickinson, mostly sunny. 77 degrees, relative humidity 44%. Wind northwest at 15 miles an hour, gusting to 21. Elsewhere around North Dakota, it was 74 at Garrison. At Williston, it was partly sunny, with a temperature of 72. It was cloudy, with a temperature of 69 at Jamestown, 74 at Fargo, 74 at Grand Forks, and 71 at Devil's Lake. In northern South Dakota, it was cloudy. It was 73 at Mobridge, and 77 at Aberdeen. In eastern Montana, skies ranged from mostly sunny to partly sunny, and the temperatures were 76 degrees. Once again, at Bismarck, the temperature was 72 degrees under cloudy skies. Here is the forecast for the Bismarck-Mendon listening area. Rest of today, mostly sunny. Highs in the upper 70s. Northwest winds around 15 miles per hour. Tonight, partly cloudy in the evening, then clearing. Lows in the lower 50s. Northwest winds 5 to 10 miles per hour. Sunday, sunny. Highs around 80. Northwest winds around 5 miles per hour. Sunday night, partly cloudy in the evening, then mostly cloudy with showers likely and a chance of thunderstorms after midnight. Lows in the upper 50s. Southeast winds around 5.

miles per hour. Chance of rain 60%. Monday, mostly sunny. A slight chance of showers in the morning. Highs in the lower 80s. Southwest winds 5 to 10 miles per hour, becoming northwest 10 to 15 miles per hour in the afternoon. Chance of rain 20%. Monday night, mostly cloudy. A slight chance of showers after midnight. Lows in the mid-50s. Chance of rain 20%. Tuesday, decreasing clouds. A chance of showers. A slight chance of thunderstorms in the afternoon. Highs in the upper 70s. Chance of rain 50%. Tuesday night, mostly cloudy with a chance of showers in the evening, then partly cloudy after midnight. Lows in the lower 50s. Chance of rain 30%. Wednesday, partly sunny in the morning, then clearing. Highs in the upper 70s. Wednesday night, increasing clouds. Lows in the mid-50s. Thursday, mostly sunny. Highs in the lower 80s. Thursday night, decreasing clouds. Lows in the mid-50s. Friday, sunny. Highs in the mid-80s. For Western Lake Sakakawea, rest of today, breezy. Northwest winds 15 to 25 miles per hour. Mostly sunny. Highs in the mid-70s. Tonight, northwest winds 10 to 15 miles per hour in the evening becoming light. Mostly clear. Lows in the upper 40s. For Eastern Lake Sakakawea, rest of today, breezy. Northwest winds 15 to 25 miles per hour. Mostly cloudy late in the morning, then becoming mostly sunny. Highs in the mid-70s. Tonight, northwest winds 10 to 15 miles per hour until early morning becoming light. Mostly clear. Lows in the upper 40s. For Northern Lake Orahi, rest of today, northwest winds 10 to 20 miles per hour. Mostly sunny. Highs in the upper 70s. Tonight, north winds 10 to 15 miles per hour in the evening becoming light. Partly cloudy. Lows in the mid-50s. Here are the weather conditions at 4 p.m. Central Daylight Time. Bismarck, cloudy. Temperature 72 degrees, relative humidity 59%. Wind northwest at 16 miles an hour, gusting to 23. Pressure 30.13 inches and rising. Mendon, cloudy. 70 degrees, relative humidity 78%. Wind northwest at 10 miles an hour, gusting to 20. Hazen, cloudy. 73 degrees, relative humidity 43%. Wind northwest at 15 miles an hour, gusting to 22. Harvey, cloudy. 72 degrees, relative humidity 73%. Wind northwest at 17 miles an hour. Minot, cloudy. 71 degrees, relative humidity 58%. Wind northwest at 13 miles an hour. Dickinson, mostly sunny. 77 degrees, relative humidity 44%. Wind northwest at 15 miles an hour, gusting to 21. Elsewhere around North Dakota, it was 74 at Garrison. At Williston, it was partly sunny, with a temperature of 72. It was cloudy, with a temperature of 69 at Jamestown, 74 at Fargo, 74 at Grand Forks, and 71 at Devil's Lake. In northern South Dakota, it was cloudy. It was 73 at Mobridge, and 77 at Aberdeen. In eastern Montana, skies ranged from mostly sunny to partly sunny, and the temperatures were 76 degrees. Once again, at Bismarck, the temperature was 72 degrees under cloudy skies. Here is the forecast for the Bismarck Mendon listening area. Rest of today, mostly sunny. Highs in the upper 70s. Northwest winds around 15 miles per hour. Tonight, partly cloudy in the evening, then clearing. Lows in the lower 50s. Northwest winds 5 to 10 miles per hour. Sunday, sunny. Highs around 80. Northwest winds around 5 miles per hour. Sunday night, partly cloudy in the evening, then mostly cloudy with showers likely and a chance of thunderstorms after midnight. Lows in the upper 50s. Southeast winds around 5 miles per hour. Chance of rain 60%. Monday, mostly sunny. A slight chance of showers in the morning. Highs in the lower 80s.

southwest winds 5 to 10 miles per hour, becoming northwest 10 to 15 miles per hour in the afternoon. Chance of rain 20%. Monday night, mostly cloudy. A slight chance of showers after midnight. Lows in the mid-50s. Chance of rain 20%. Tuesday, decreasing clouds. A chance of showers. A slight chance of thunderstorms in the afternoon. Highs in the upper 70s. Chance of rain 50%. Tuesday night, mostly cloudy with a chance of showers in the evening, then partly cloudy after midnight. Lows in the lower 50s. Chance of rain 30%. Wednesday, partly sunny in the morning, then clearing. Highs in the upper 70s. Wednesday night, increasing clouds. Lows in the mid-50s. Thursday, mostly sunny. Highs in the lower 80s. Thursday night, decreasing clouds. Lows in the mid-50s. Friday, sunny. Highs in the mid-80s. For Western Lake Sakakawea, rest of today, breezy. Northwest winds 15 to 25 miles per hour. Mostly sunny. Highs in the mid-70s. Tonight, northwest winds 10 to 15 miles per hour in the evening becoming light. Mostly clear. Lows in the upper 40s. For Eastern Lake Sakakawea, rest of today, breezy. Northwest winds 15 to 25 miles per hour. Mostly cloudy late in the morning, then becoming mostly sunny. Highs in the mid-70s. Tonight, northwest winds 10 to 15 miles per hour until early morning becoming light. Mostly clear. Lows in the upper 40s. For Northern Lake Oahe, rest of today, northwest winds 10 to 20 miles per hour. Mostly sunny. Highs in the upper 70s. Tonight, north winds 10 to 15 miles per hour in the evening becoming light. Partly cloudy. Lows in the mid-50s. Here are the weather conditions at 4 p.m. Central Daylight Time. Bismarck, cloudy. Temperature 72 degrees, relative humidity 59%. Wind northwest at 16 miles an hour, gusting to 23. Pressure 30.13 inches and rising. Mendon, cloudy. 70 degrees, relative humidity 78%. Wind northwest at 10 miles an hour, gusting to 20. Hazen, cloudy. 73 degrees, relative humidity 43%. Wind northwest at 15 miles an hour, gusting to 22. Harvey, cloudy. 72 degrees, relative humidity 73%. Wind northwest at 17 miles an hour. Minot, cloudy. 71 degrees, relative humidity 58%. Wind northwest at 13 miles an hour. Dickinson, mostly sunny. 77 degrees, relative humidity 44%. Wind northwest at 15 miles an hour, gusting to 21. Elsewhere around North Dakota, it was 74 at Garrison. At Williston, it was partly sunny, with a temperature of 72. It was cloudy, with a temperature of 69 at Jamestown, 74 at Fargo, 74 at Grand Forks, and 71 at Devil's Lake. In northern South Dakota, it was cloudy. It was 73 at Mobridge, and 77 at Aberdeen. In eastern Montana, skies ranged from mostly sunny to partly sunny, and the temperatures were 76 degrees. Once again, at Bismarck, the temperature was 72 degrees under cloudy skies. 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Providing weather information 24 hours a day from your National Weather Service office in Bismarck. Here is the forecast for the Bismarck-Mandan listening area. Rest of today, mostly sunny. Highs in the upper 70s. Northwest winds around 15 miles per hour. Tonight, partly cloudy in the evening, then clearing. Lows in the lower 50s. Northwest winds 5 to 10 miles per hour. Sunday, sunny. Highs around 80. Northwest winds around 5 miles per hour. Sunday night, partly cloudy in the evening, then mostly cloudy with showers likely and a chance of thunderstorms after midnight. Lows in the upper 50s. Southeast winds around 5 miles per hour. Chance of rain 60%.

mostly sunny. A slight chance of showers in the morning. Highs in the lower 80s. Southwest winds 5 to 10 miles per hour, becoming northwest 10 to 15 miles per hour in the afternoon. Chance of rain 20%. Monday night, mostly cloudy. A slight chance of showers after midnight. Lows in the mid-50s. Chance of rain 20%. Tuesday, decreasing clouds. A chance of showers. A slight chance of thunderstorms in the afternoon. Highs in the upper 70s. Chance of rain 50%. Tuesday night, mostly cloudy with a chance of showers in the evening, then partly cloudy after midnight. Lows in the lower 50s. Chance of rain 30%. Wednesday, partly sunny in the morning then clearing. Highs in the upper 70s. Wednesday night, increasing clouds. Lows in the mid-50s. Thursday, mostly sunny. Highs in the lower 80s. Thursday night, decreasing clouds. Lows in the mid-50s. Friday, sunny. Highs in the mid-80s. For Western Lake Sakakawea, tonight, northwest winds 10 to 15 miles per hour in the evening becoming light. Mostly clear. Lows in the upper 40s. Sunday, light winds becoming southwest around 10 miles per hour in the late morning and afternoon. Mostly sunny. Highs in the upper 70s. For Eastern Lake Sakakawea, tonight, northwest winds 10 to 15 miles per hour until early morning becoming light. Mostly clear. Lows in the upper 40s. Sunday, light winds becoming northwest around 10 miles per hour in the afternoon. Sunny. Highs in the upper 70s. For Northern Lake Oahe, tonight, north winds 10 to 15 miles per hour in the evening becoming light. Partly cloudy. Lows in the 70s. For Northern Lake Oahe, tonight, north winds 10 to 15 miles per hour in the evening becoming light. Partly cloudy. Lows in the lower 50s. Sunday, light winds becoming northwest around 10 miles per hour in the afternoon. Sunny. Highs in the upper 70s. Here are the weather conditions at 4 p.m. Central Daylight Time. Bismarck, cloudy. Temperature 72 degrees, relative humidity 59%. Wind northwest at 16 miles an hour, gusting to 23. Pressure 30.13 inches and rising. Mendham, cloudy. 70 degrees, relative humidity 78%. Wind northwest at 10 miles an hour, gusting to 20. Hazen, cloudy. 73 degrees, relative humidity 43%. Wind northwest at 15 miles an hour, gusting to 22. Harvey, cloudy. 72 degrees, relative humidity 73%. Wind northwest at 17 miles an hour. Minot, cloudy. 71 degrees, relative humidity 58%. Wind northwest at 13 miles an hour. Dickinson, mostly sunny. 77 degrees, relative humidity 44%. Wind northwest at 15 miles an hour, gusting to 21. Elsewhere around North Dakota, it was 74 at Garrison. At Williston, it was partly sunny, with a temperature of 72. It was cloudy, with a temperature of 69 at Jamestown, 74 at Fargo, 74 at Grand Forks, and 71 at Devil's Lake. In northern South Dakota, it was cloudy. It was 73 at Mobridge, and 77 at Aberdeen. In eastern Montana, skies ranged from mostly sunny to partly sunny, and the temperatures were 76 degrees. Once again, at Bismarck, the temperature was 72 degrees under cloudy skies. Here is the forecast for the Bismarck-Mendon listening area. Rest of today, mostly sunny. Highs in the upper 70s. Northwest winds around 15 miles per hour. Tonight, partly cloudy in the evening then clearing. Lows in the lower 50s. Northwest winds 5 to 10 miles per hour. Sunday, sunny. Highs around 80. Northwest winds around 5 miles per hour. Sunday night, partly cloudy in the evening, then mostly cloudy with showers likely and a chance of thunderstorms after midnight. Lows in the upper 50s. Southeast winds around 5 miles per hour. Chance of rain 60%. Monday, mostly sunny.

in the mid-50s. Chance of rain 20%. Tuesday, decreasing clouds. A chance of showers. A slight chance of thunderstorms in the afternoon. Highs in the upper 70s. Chance of rain 50%. Tuesday night, mostly cloudy with a chance of showers in the evening, then partly cloudy after midnight. Lows in the lower 50s. Chance of rain 30%. Wednesday, partly sunny in the morning then clearing. Highs in the upper 70s. Wednesday night, increasing clouds. Lows in the mid-50s. Thursday, mostly sunny. Highs in the lower 80s. Thursday night, decreasing clouds. Lows in the mid-50s. Friday, sunny. Highs in the mid-80s. For Western Lake Sakakawea, tonight, northwest winds 10 to 15 miles per hour, in the evening becoming light. Mostly clear. Lows in the upper 40s. Sunday, light winds becoming southwest around 10 miles per hour in the late morning and afternoon. Mostly sunny. Highs in the upper 70s. For Eastern Lake Sakakawea, tonight, northwest winds 10 to 15 miles per hour until early morning becoming light. Mostly clear. Lows in the upper 40s. Sunday, light winds becoming northwest around 10 miles per hour in the afternoon. Sunny. Highs in the upper 70s. For Northern Lake Oahe, tonight, north winds 10 to 15 miles per hour in the evening becoming light. Partly cloudy. Lows in the lower 50s. Sunday, light winds becoming northwest around 10 miles per hour in the afternoon. Sunny. Highs in the upper 70s. Here are the weather conditions at 4 p.m. Central Daylight Time. Bismarck, cloudy. Temperature 72 degrees, relative humidity 59%. Wind northwest at 16 miles an hour, gusting to 23. Pressure 30.13 inches and rising. Mendham, cloudy. 70 degrees, relative humidity 78%. Wind northwest at 10 miles an hour, gusting to 20. Hazen, cloudy. 73 degrees, relative humidity 43%. Wind northwest at 15 miles an hour, gusting to 22. Harvey, cloudy. 72 degrees, relative humidity 73%. Wind northwest at 17 miles an hour. Minot, cloudy. 71 degrees, relative humidity 58%. Wind northwest at 13 miles an hour. Dickinson, mostly sunny. 77 degrees, relative humidity 44%. Wind northwest at 15 miles an hour, gusting to 21. Elsewhere around North Dakota, it was 74 at Garrison. At Williston, it was partly sunny, with a temperature of 72. It was cloudy, with a temperature of 69 at Jamestown, 74 at Fargo, 74 at Grand Forks, and 71 at Devil's Lake. In northern South Dakota, it was cloudy. It was 73 at Mobridge, and 77 at Aberdeen. In eastern Montana, skies ranged from mostly sunny to partly sunny, and the temperatures were 76 degrees. Once again, at Bismarck, the temperature was 72 degrees under cloudy skies. Here is the forecast for the Bismarck-Mendon listening area. Rest of today, mostly sunny. Highs in the upper 70s. Northwest winds around 15 miles per hour with gusts up to 25 miles per hour. Tonight, partly cloudy in the evening then clearing. Lows in the lower 50s. Northwest winds 5 to 10 miles per hour. Sunday, sunny. Highs around 80. Northwest winds around 5 miles per hour. Sunday night, partly cloudy in the evening, then mostly cloudy with showers likely and a chance of thunderstorms after midnight. Lows in the upper 50s. Southeast winds around 5 miles per hour. Chance of rain 60%. Monday, mostly sunny. A slight chance of showers in the morning. Highs in the lower 80s. Southwest winds 5 to 10 miles per hour, becoming northwest 10 to 15 miles per hour in the afternoon. Chance of rain 20%. Monday night, mostly cloudy. A slight chance of showers after midnight. Lows in the mid-50s. Chance of rain 20%. Tuesday, decreasing clouds. A chance of showers. A slight chance of thunderstorms.

clouds in the afternoon. Highs in the upper 70s. Chance of rain 50%. Tuesday night, mostly cloudy with a chance of showers in the evening, then partly cloudy after midnight. Lows in the lower 50s. Chance of rain 30%. Wednesday, partly sunny in the morning, then clearing. Highs in the upper 70s. Wednesday night, increasing clouds. Lows in the mid-50s. Thursday, mostly sunny. Highs in the lower 80s. Thursday night, decreasing clouds. Lows in the mid-50s. Friday, sunny. Highs in the mid-80s. For Western Lake Sakakawea, tonight, northwest winds 10 to 15 miles per hour, in the evening becoming light. Mostly clear. Lows in the upper 40s. Sunday, light winds becoming southwest around 10 miles per hour in the late morning and afternoon. Mostly sunny. Highs in the upper 70s. For Eastern Lake Sakakawea, tonight, northwest winds 10 to 15 miles per hour until early morning becoming light. Mostly clear. Lows in the upper 40s. Sunday, light winds becoming northwest around 10 miles per hour in the afternoon. Sunny. Highs in the upper 70s. For Northern Lake Oahe, tonight, north winds 10 to 15 miles per hour in the evening becoming light. Partly cloudy. Lows in the lower 50s. Sunday, light winds becoming northwest around 10 miles per hour in the afternoon. Sunny. Highs in the upper 70s. Here are the weather conditions at 4 p.m. Central Daylight Time. Bismarck, cloudy. Temperature 72 degrees, relative humidity 59%. Wind northwest at 16 miles an hour, gusting to 23. Pressure 30.13 inches and rising. Menden, cloudy. 70 degrees, relative humidity 78%. Wind northwest at 10 miles an hour, gusting to 20. Hazen, cloudy. 73 degrees, relative humidity 43%. Wind northwest at 15 miles an hour, gusting to 22. Harvey, cloudy. 72 degrees, relative humidity 73%. Wind northwest at 17 miles an hour. Minot, cloudy. 71 degrees, relative humidity 58%. Wind northwest at 13 miles an hour. Dickinson, mostly sunny. 77 degrees, relative humidity 44%. Wind northwest at 15 miles an hour, gusting to 21. Elsewhere around North Dakota, it was 74 at Garrison. At Williston, it was partly sunny, with a temperature of 72. It was cloudy, with a temperature of 69 at Jamestown, 74 at Fargo, 74 at Grand Forks, and 71 at Devil's Lake. In northern South Dakota, it was cloudy. It was 73 at Mobridge, and 77 at Aberdeen. In eastern Montana, skies ranged from mostly sunny to partly sunny, and the temperatures were 76 degrees. Once again, at Bismarck, the temperature was 72 degrees under cloudy skies. The regional weather forecast from your National Weather Service office in Bismarck. Mainly dry through Sunday, although low chances for thunderstorms return to the southwest Sunday afternoon, and low to medium chances for showers and isolated thunderstorms spread over the state Sunday night. Near daily low to medium chances for rain then continue through the week. Below normal temperatures remain this weekend, followed by a brief warm-up on Monday. It will be cooler Tuesday and Wednesday, then warming later in the week. The detailed forecast for North Dakota, tonight, partly cloudy. Lows in the mid-40s to mid-50s. Sunday, mostly sunny. Slight chance of afternoon thunderstorms southwest. Highs in the 70s to lower 80s. Sunday night, increasing clouds with a chance of thunderstorms. Lows in the 50s. Monday, partly cloudy. Chance of showers and thunderstorms. Highs in the mid-70s to mid-80s. Here is the forecast for the Bismarck-Menden listening area. Rest of today, mostly sunny. Highs in the upper 70s. Northwest winds around 15 miles per hour with gusts up to 25 miles per hour. Tonight, partly cloudy in the evening then clearing. Lows in the lower 50s. Northwest winds 5 to 10 miles per hour. Sunday, sunny. Highs around 80.

Tuesday, decreasing clouds. A chance of showers. A slight chance of thunderstorms in the afternoon. Highs in the upper 70s. Chance of rain 50%. Tuesday night, mostly cloudy with a chance of showers in the evening, then partly cloudy after midnight. Lows in the lower 50s. Chance of rain 30%. Wednesday, partly sunny in the morning then clearing. Highs in the upper 70s. Wednesday night, increasing clouds. Lows in the mid-50s. Thursday, mostly sunny. Highs in the lower 80s. Thursday night, decreasing clouds. Lows in the mid-50s. Friday, sunny. Highs in the mid-80s. For Western Lake Sakakawea, tonight, northwest winds 10 to 15 miles per hour in the evening becoming light. Mostly clear. Lows in the upper 40s. Sunday, light winds becoming southwest around 10 miles per hour in the late morning and afternoon. Mostly sunny. Highs in the upper 70s. For Eastern Lake Sakakawea, tonight, northwest winds 10 to 15 miles per hour until early morning becoming light. Mostly clear. Lows in the upper 40s. Sunday, light winds becoming northwest around 10 miles per hour in the afternoon. Sunny. Highs in the upper 70s. For Northern Lake Oahe, tonight, north winds 10 to 15 miles per hour in the evening becoming light. Partly cloudy. Lows in the lower 50s. Sunday, light winds becoming northwest around 10 miles per hour in the afternoon. Sunny. Highs in the upper 70s. Here are the weather conditions at 4 p.m. Central Daylight Time. Bismarck, cloudy. Temperature 72 degrees, relative humidity 59%. Wind northwest at 16 miles an hour, gusting to 23. Pressure 30.13 inches and rising. Mendham, cloudy. 70 degrees, relative humidity 78%. Wind northwest at 10 miles an hour, gusting to 20. Hazen, cloudy. 73 degrees, relative humidity 43%. Wind northwest at 15 miles an hour, gusting to 22. Harvey, cloudy. 72 degrees, relative humidity 73%. Wind northwest at 17 miles an hour. Minot, cloudy. 71 degrees, relative humidity 58%. Wind northwest at 13 miles an hour. Dickinson, mostly sunny. 77 degrees, relative humidity 44%. Wind northwest at 15 miles an hour, gusting to 21. Elsewhere around North Dakota, it was 74 at Garrison. At Williston, it was partly sunny, with a temperature of 72. It was cloudy, with a temperature of 69 at Jamestown, 74 at Fargo, 74 at Grand Forks, and 71 at Devil's Lake. In northern South Dakota, it was cloudy. It was 73 at Mobridge, and 77 at Aberdeen. In eastern Montana, skies ranged from mostly sunny to partly sunny, and the temperatures were 76 degrees. Once again, at Bismarck, the temperature was 72 degrees under cloudy skies. 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Providing weather information 24 hours a day from your National Weather Service office in Bismarck. The regional weather forecast from your National Weather Service office in Bismarck. Mainly dry through Sunday, although low chances for thunderstorms return to the southwest Sunday afternoon, and low to medium chances for showers and isolated thunderstorms spread over the state Sunday night. Near daily low to medium chances for rain then continue through the week. Below normal temperatures remain this weekend, followed by a brief warm-up on Monday. It will be cooler Tuesday and Wednesday, then warming later in the week. The detailed forecast for North Dakota, tonight, partly cloudy. Lows in the mid-40s to mid-50s. Sunday, mostly sunny. Slight chance of afternoon thunderstorms southwest. Highs in the 70s to lower 80s. Sunday night, increasing clouds with a chance of thunderstorms. Lows in the 50s. Monday, partly cloudy. Chance of showers and thunderstorms. Highs in the mid-70s to mid-80s. Here is the forecast for the Bismarck-Mendham listening area. Rest of today, mostly sunny.

highs in the upper 70s. Northwest winds around 15 miles per hour with gusts up to 25 miles per hour. Tonight, partly cloudy in the evening, then clearing. Lows in the lower 50s. Northwest winds 5 to 10 miles per hour. Sunday, sunny. Highs around 80. Northwest winds around 5 miles per hour. Sunday night, partly cloudy in the evening, then mostly cloudy with showers likely and a chance of thunderstorms after midnight. Lows in the upper 50s. Southeast winds around 5 miles per hour. Chance of rain 60%. Monday, mostly sunny. A slight chance of showers in the morning. Highs in the lower 80s. Southwest winds 5 to 10 miles per hour, becoming northwest 10 to 15 miles per hour in the afternoon. Chance of rain 20%. Monday night, mostly cloudy. A slight chance of showers after midnight. Lows in the mid-50s. Chance of rain 20%. Tuesday, decreasing clouds. A chance of showers. A slight chance of thunderstorms in the afternoon. Highs in the upper 70s. Chance of rain 50%. Tuesday night, mostly cloudy with a chance of showers in the evening, then partly cloudy after midnight. Lows in the lower 50s. Chance of rain 30%. Wednesday, partly sunny in the morning, then clearing. Highs in the upper 70s. Wednesday night, increasing clouds. Lows in the mid-50s. Thursday, mostly sunny. Highs in the lower 80s. Thursday night, decreasing clouds. Lows in the mid-50s. Friday, sunny. Highs in the mid-80s. For Western Lake Sakakawea, tonight, northwest winds 10 to 15 miles per hour in the evening becoming light. Mostly clear. Lows in the upper 40s. Sunday, light winds becoming southwest around 10 miles per hour in the late morning and afternoon. Mostly sunny. Highs in the upper 70s. For Eastern Lake Sakakawea, tonight, northwest winds 10 to 15 miles per hour until early morning becoming light. Mostly clear. Lows in the upper 40s. Sunday, light winds becoming northwest around 10 miles per hour in the afternoon. Sunny. Highs in the upper 70s. For Northern Lake Oahe, tonight, north winds 10 to 15 miles per hour in the evening becoming light. Partly cloudy. Lows in the lower 50s. Sunday, light winds becoming northwest around 10 miles per hour in the afternoon. Sunny. Highs in the upper 70s. Here are the weather conditions at 5 p.m. Central Daylight Time. Bismarck, cloudy. Temperature 75 degrees, relative humidity 53%. Wind northwest at 13 miles an hour, gusting to 22. Pressure 30.13 inches and steady. Menden, cloudy. 72 degrees, relative humidity 73%. Wind north at 12 miles an hour. Hazen, mostly sunny. 73 degrees, relative humidity 40%. Wind northwest at 14 miles an hour, gusting to 20. Harvey, cloudy. 72 degrees, relative humidity 68%. Wind northwest at 14 miles an hour, gusting to 22. Minot, partly sunny. 74 degrees, relative humidity 55%. Wind northwest at 14 miles an hour, gusting to 24. Dickinson, cloudy. 77 degrees, relative humidity 44%. Wind northwest at 13 miles an hour. Elsewhere around North Dakota, it was 76 at Garrison. At Williston, it was mostly sunny, with a temperature of 74. At Grand Forks, it was partly sunny, with a temperature of 74. It was cloudy, with a temperature of 69 at Jamestown, 75 at Fargo, and 72 at Devil's Lake. In northern South Dakota, it was partly sunny. It was 75 at Mobridge, and 77 at Aberdeen. In eastern Montana, at Miles City, it was sunny, with a temperature of 79. At Glendive, it was mostly sunny, with a temperature of 76. At Sydney, it was cloudy, with a temperature of 76. Once again, at Bismarck, the temperature was 75 degrees under cloudy skies. The regional weather forecast from your National Weather Service office in Bismarck. Mainly dry through.

Sunday, although low chances for thunderstorms return to the southwest Sunday afternoon, and low to medium chances for showers and isolated thunderstorms spread over the state Sunday night. Near daily low to medium chances for rain then continue through the week. Below normal temperatures remain this weekend, followed by a brief warm-up on Monday. It will be cooler Tuesday and Wednesday, then warming later in the week. The detailed forecast for North Dakota, tonight, partly cloudy. Lows in the mid-40s to mid-50s. Sunday, mostly sunny. Slight chance of afternoon thunderstorms southwest. Highs in the 70s to lower 80s. Sunday night, increasing clouds with a chance of thunderstorms. Lows in the 50s. Monday, partly cloudy. Chance of showers and thunderstorms. Highs in the mid-70s to mid-80s. Here is the forecast for the Bismarck Minden listening area. Rest of today, mostly sunny. Highs in the upper 70s. Northwest winds around 15 miles per hour with gusts up to 25 miles per hour. Tonight, partly cloudy in the evening then clearing. Lows in the lower 50s. Northwest winds 5 to 10 miles per hour. Sunday, sunny. Highs around 80. Northwest winds around 5 miles per hour. Sunday night, partly cloudy in the evening, then mostly cloudy with showers likely and a chance of thunderstorms after midnight. Lows in the upper 50s. Southeast winds around 5 miles per hour. Chance of rain 60%. Monday, mostly sunny. A slight chance of showers in the morning. Highs in the lower 80s. Southwest winds 5 to 10 miles per hour, becoming northwest 10 to 15 miles per hour in the afternoon. Chance of rain 20%. Monday night, mostly cloudy. A slight chance of showers after midnight. Lows in the mid-50s. Chance of rain 20%. Tuesday, decreasing clouds. A chance of showers. A slight chance of thunderstorms in the afternoon. Highs in the upper 70s. Chance of rain 50%. Tuesday night, mostly cloudy with a chance of showers in the evening, then partly cloudy after midnight. Lows in the lower 50s. Chance of rain 30%. Wednesday, partly sunny in the morning then clearing. Highs in the upper 70s. Wednesday night, increasing clouds. Lows in the mid-50s. Thursday, mostly sunny. Highs in the lower 80s. Thursday night, decreasing clouds. Lows in the mid-50s. Friday, sunny. Highs in the mid-80s. For Western Lake Sakakawea, tonight, northwest winds 10 to 15 miles per hour in the evening becoming light. Mostly clear. Lows in the upper 40s. Sunday, light winds becoming southwest around 10 miles per hour in the late morning and afternoon. Mostly sunny. Highs in the upper 70s. For Eastern Lake Sakakawea, tonight, northwest winds 10 to 15 miles per hour until early morning becoming light. Mostly clear. Lows in the upper 40s. Sunday, light winds becoming northwest around 10 miles per hour in the afternoon. Sunny. Highs in the upper 70s. For Northern Lake Oahe, tonight, north winds 10 to 15 miles per hour in the evening becoming light. Partly cloudy. Lows in the lower 50s. Sunday, light winds becoming northwest around 10 miles per hour in the afternoon. Sunny. Highs in the upper 70s. Here are the weather conditions at 5 p.m. Central Daylight Time. Bismarck, cloudy. Temperature 75 degrees, relative humidity 53%. Wind northwest at 13 miles an hour, gusting to 22. Pressure 30.13 inches and steady. Minden, cloudy. 72 degrees, relative humidity 73%. Wind north at 12 miles an hour. Hazen, mostly sunny. 73 degrees, relative humidity 40%. Wind northwest at 14 miles an hour, gusting to 20. Harvey, cloudy. 72 degrees, relative humidity 68%. Wind northwest at 14 miles an hour, gusting to 22. Minot, partly sunny. 74 degrees, relative humidity 55%. Wind northwest at 14 miles an hour, gusting to 24. Dickinson, cloudy. 77 degrees, relative

humidity 44%. Wind northwest at 13 miles an hour. Elsewhere around North Dakota, it was 76 at Garrison. At Williston, it was mostly sunny, with a temperature of 74. At Grand Forks, it was partly sunny, with a temperature of 74. It was cloudy, with a temperature of 69 at Jamestown, 75 at Fargo, and 72 at Devil's Lake. In northern South Dakota, it was partly sunny. It was 75 at Mobridge, and 77 at Aberdeen. In eastern Montana, at Miles City, it was sunny, with a temperature of 79. At Glendive, it was mostly sunny, with a temperature of 76. At Sydney, it was cloudy, with a temperature of 76. Once again, at Bismarck, the temperature was 75 degrees under cloudy skies. Here are the weather conditions at 5 p.m. Central Daylight Time. Bismarck, cloudy. Temperature 75 degrees, relative humidity 53%. Wind northwest at 13 miles an hour, gusting to 22. Pressure 30.13 inches and steady. Mendham, cloudy. 72 degrees, relative humidity 73%. Wind north at 12 miles an hour. Hazen, mostly sunny. 73 degrees, relative humidity 40%. Wind northwest at 14 miles an hour, gusting to 20. Harvey, cloudy. 72 degrees, relative humidity 68%. Wind northwest at 14 miles an hour, gusting to 22. Minot, partly sunny. 74 degrees, relative humidity 55%. Wind northwest at 14 miles an hour, gusting to 24. Dickinson, cloudy. 77 degrees, relative humidity 44%. Wind northwest at 13 miles an hour. Elsewhere around North Dakota, it was 76 at Garrison. At Williston, it was mostly sunny, with a temperature of 74. At Grand Forks, it was partly sunny, with a temperature of 74. It was cloudy, with a temperature of 69 at Jamestown, 75 at Fargo, and 72 at Devil's Lake. In northern South Dakota, it was partly sunny. It was 75 at Mobridge, and 77 at Aberdeen. In eastern Montana, it was mostly sunny, with a temperature of 79 at Miles City, and 76 at Glendive. At Sydney, it was cloudy, with a temperature of 76. Once again, at Bismarck, the temperature was 75 degrees under cloudy skies. The regional weather forecast from your National Weather Service office in Bismarck. Mainly dry through Sunday, although low chances for thunderstorms return to the southwest Sunday afternoon, and low to medium chances for showers and isolated thunderstorms spread over the state Sunday night. Near daily low to medium chances for rain then continue through the week. Below normal temperatures remain this weekend, followed by a brief warm-up on Monday. It will be cooler Tuesday and Wednesday, then warming later in the week. The detailed forecast for North Dakota, tonight, partly cloudy. Lows in the mid-40s to mid-50s. Sunday, mostly sunny. Slight chance of afternoon thunderstorms southwest. Highs in the 70s to lower 80s. Sunday night, increasing clouds with a chance of thunderstorms. Lows in the 50s. Monday, partly cloudy. Chance of showers and thunderstorms. Highs in the mid-70s to mid-80s. Here is the forecast for the Bismarck-Mendham listening area. Rest of today, mostly sunny. Highs in the upper 70s. Northwest winds around 15 miles per hour with gusts up to 25 miles per hour. Tonight, partly cloudy in the evening then clearing. Lows in the lower 50s. Northwest winds 5 to 10 miles per hour. Sunday, sunny. Highs around 80. Northwest winds around 5 miles per hour. Sunday night, partly cloudy in the evening, then mostly cloudy with showers likely and a chance of thunderstorms after midnight. Lows in the upper 50s. Southeast winds around 5 miles per hour. Chance of rain 60%. Monday, mostly sunny. A slight chance of showers in the morning. Highs in the lower 80s. Southwest winds 5 to 10 miles per hour, becoming northwest 10 to 15 miles per hour in the afternoon. Chance of rain 20%. Monday night, mostly cloudy. A slight chance of showers after midnight.

lows in the mid-50s. Chance of rain 20%. Tuesday, decreasing clouds. A chance of showers. A slight chance of thunderstorms in the afternoon. Highs in the upper 70s. Chance of rain 50%. Tuesday night, mostly cloudy with a chance of showers in the evening, then partly cloudy after midnight. Lows in the lower 50s. Chance of rain 30%. Wednesday, partly sunny in the morning, then clearing. Highs in the upper 70s. Wednesday night, increasing clouds. Lows in the mid-50s. Thursday, mostly sunny. Highs in the lower 80s. Thursday night, decreasing clouds. Lows in the mid-50s. Friday, sunny. Highs in the mid-80s. For Western Lake Sakakawea, tonight, northwest winds 10 to 15 miles per hour, in the evening becoming light. Mostly clear. Lows in the upper 40s. Sunday, light winds becoming southwest around 10 miles per hour in the late morning and afternoon. Mostly sunny. Highs in the upper 70s. For Eastern Lake Sakakawea, tonight, northwest winds 10 to 15 miles per hour until early morning becoming light. Mostly clear. Lows in the upper 40s. Sunday, light winds becoming northwest around 10 miles per hour in the afternoon. Sunny. Highs in the upper 70s. For Northern Lake Orahi, tonight, north winds 10 to 15 miles per hour in the evening becoming light. Partly cloudy. Lows in the lower 50s. Sunday, light winds becoming northwest around 10 miles per hour in the afternoon. Sunny. Highs in the upper 70s. Here are the weather conditions at 5 p.m. Central Daylight Time. Bismarck, cloudy. Temperature 75 degrees, relative humidity 53%. Wind northwest at 13 miles an hour, gusting to 22. Pressure 30.13 inches and steady. Mendham, cloudy. 72 degrees, relative humidity 73%. Wind north at 12 miles an hour. Hazen, mostly sunny. 73 degrees, relative humidity 40%. Wind northwest at 14 miles an hour, gusting to 20. Harvey, cloudy. 72 degrees, relative humidity 68%. Wind northwest at 14 miles an hour, gusting to 22. Minot, partly sunny. 74 degrees, relative humidity 55%. Wind northwest at 14 miles an hour, gusting to 24. Dickinson, cloudy. 77 degrees, relative humidity 44%. Wind northwest at 13 miles an hour. Elsewhere around North Dakota, it was 76 at Garrison. At Williston, it was mostly sunny, with a temperature of 74. At Grand Forks, it was partly sunny, with a temperature of 74. It was cloudy, with a temperature of 69 at Jamestown, 75 at Fargo, and 72 at Devil's Lake. In northern South Dakota, it was partly sunny. It was 75 at Mobridge, and 77 at Aberdeen. In eastern Montana, it was mostly sunny, with a temperature of 79 at Miles City, and 76 at Glendive. At Sydney, it was cloudy, with a temperature of 76. Once again, at Bismarck, the temperature was 75 degrees under cloudy skies. The regional weather forecast from your National Weather Service office in Bismarck. Mainly dry through Sunday, although low chances for thunderstorms return to the southwest Sunday afternoon, and low to medium chances for showers and isolated thunderstorms spread over the state Sunday night. Near daily low to medium chances for rain then continue through the week. Below normal temperatures remain this weekend, followed by a brief warm-up on Monday. It will be cooler Tuesday and Wednesday, then warming later in the week. The detailed forecast for North Dakota, tonight, partly cloudy. Lows in the mid-40s to mid-50s. Sunday, mostly sunny. Slight chance of afternoon thunderstorms southwest. Highs in the 70s to lower 80s. Sunday night, increasing clouds with a chance of thunderstorms. Lows in the 50s. Monday, partly cloudy. Chance of showers and thunderstorms. Highs in the mid-70s to mid-80s. Here is the forecast for the Bismarck-Mendham listening area. Rest of today, mostly sunny. Highs in the upper 70s. Northwest winds.

around 15 miles per hour with gusts up to 25 miles per hour. Tonight, partly cloudy in the evening, then clearing. Lows in the lower 50s. Northwest winds 5 to 10 miles per hour. Sunday, sunny. Highs around 80. Northwest winds around 5 miles per hour. Sunday night, partly cloudy in the evening, then mostly cloudy with showers likely and a chance of thunderstorms after midnight. Lows in the upper 50s. Southeast winds around 5 miles per hour. Chance of rain 60%. Monday, mostly sunny. A slight chance of showers in the morning. Highs in the lower 80s. Southwest winds 5 to 10 miles per hour, becoming northwest 10 to 15 miles per hour in the afternoon. Chance of rain 20%. Monday night, mostly cloudy. A slight chance of showers after midnight. Lows in the mid-50s. Chance of rain 20%. Tuesday, decreasing clouds. A chance of showers. A slight chance of thunderstorms in the afternoon. Highs in the upper 70s. Chance of rain 50%. Tuesday night, mostly cloudy with a chance of showers in the evening, then partly cloudy after midnight. Lows in the lower 50s. Chance of rain 30%. Wednesday, partly sunny in the morning, then clearing. Highs in the upper 70s. Wednesday night, increasing clouds. Lows in the mid-50s. Thursday, mostly sunny. Highs in the lower 80s. Thursday night, decreasing clouds. Lows in the mid-50s. Friday, sunny. Highs in the mid-80s. For Western Lakes Akonkawea, tonight, northwest winds 10 to 15 miles per hour in the evening becoming light. Mostly clear. Lows in the upper 40s. Sunday, light winds becoming southwest around 10 miles per hour in the late morning and afternoon. Mostly sunny. Highs in the upper 70s. For Eastern Lakes Akonkawea, tonight, northwest winds 10 to 15 miles per hour until early morning becoming light. Mostly clear. Lows in the upper 40s. Sunday, light winds becoming northwest around 10 miles per hour in the afternoon. Sunny. Highs in the upper 70s. For Northern Lake Oahe, tonight, north winds 10 to 15 miles per hour in the evening becoming light. Partly cloudy. Lows in the lower 50s. Sunday, light winds becoming northwest around 10 miles per hour in the afternoon. Sunny. Highs in the upper 70s. Here are the weather conditions at 5 p.m. Central Daylight Time. Bismarck, cloudy. Temperature 75 degrees, relative humidity 53%. Wind northwest at 13 miles an hour, gusting to 22. Pressure 30.13 inches and steady. Mendon, cloudy. 72 degrees, relative humidity 73%. Wind north at 12 miles an hour. Hazen, mostly sunny. 73 degrees, relative humidity 40%. Wind northwest at 14 miles an hour, gusting to 20. Harvey, cloudy. 72 degrees, relative humidity 68%. Wind northwest at 14 miles an hour, gusting to 22. Minot, partly sunny. 74 degrees, relative humidity 55%. Wind northwest at 14 miles an hour, gusting to 24. Dickinson, cloudy. 77 degrees, relative humidity 44%. Wind northwest at 13 miles an hour. Elsewhere around North Dakota, it was 76 at Garrison. At Williston, it was mostly sunny, with a temperature of 74. At Grand Forks, it was partly sunny, with a temperature of 74. It was cloudy, with a temperature of 69 at Jamestown, 75 at Fargo, and 72 at Devil's Lake. In northern South Dakota, it was partly sunny. It was 75 at Mobridge, and 77 at Aberdeen. In eastern Montana, it was mostly sunny, with a temperature of 79 at Miles City, and 76 at Glendive. At Sydney, it was cloudy, with a temperature of 76. Once again, at Bismarck, the temperature was 75 degrees under cloudy skies. The regional weather forecast from your National Weather Service office in Bismarck. Mainly dry through Sunday, although low chances for thunderstorms return to the southwest Sunday afternoon, and low to medium chances for showers.

isolated thunderstorms spread over the state Sunday night. Near daily low to medium chances for rain then continue through the week. Below normal temperatures remain this weekend, followed by a brief warm-up on Monday. It will be cooler Tuesday and Wednesday, then warming later in the week. The detailed forecast for North Dakota, tonight, partly cloudy. Lows in the mid-40s to mid-50s. Sunday, mostly sunny. Slight chance of afternoon thunderstorms southwest. Highs in the 70s to lower 80s. Sunday night, increasing clouds with a chance of thunderstorms. Lows in the 50s. Monday, partly cloudy. Chance of showers and thunderstorms. Highs in the mid-70s to mid-80s. Here is the forecast for the Bismarck Minden listening area. Rest of today, mostly sunny. Highs in the upper 70s. Northwest winds around 15 miles per hour with gusts up to 25 miles per hour. Tonight, partly cloudy in the evening then clearing. Lows in the lower 50s. Northwest winds 5 to 10 miles per hour. Sunday, sunny. Highs around 80. Northwest winds around 5 miles per hour. Sunday night, partly cloudy in the evening, then mostly cloudy with showers likely and a chance of thunderstorms after midnight. Lows in the upper 50s. Southeast winds around 5 miles per hour. Chance of rain 60%. Monday, mostly sunny. A slight chance of showers in the morning. Highs in the lower 80s. Southwest winds 5 to 10 miles per hour, becoming northwest 10 to 15 miles per hour in the afternoon. Chance of rain 20%. Monday night, mostly cloudy. A slight chance of showers after midnight. Lows in the mid-50s. Chance of rain 20%. Tuesday, decreasing clouds. A chance of showers. A slight chance of thunderstorms in the afternoon. Highs in the upper 70s. Chance of rain 50%. Tuesday night, mostly cloudy with a chance of showers in the evening, then partly cloudy after midnight. Lows in the lower 50s. Chance of rain 30%. Wednesday, partly sunny in the morning then clearing. Highs in the upper 70s. Wednesday night, increasing clouds. Lows in the mid-50s. Thursday, mostly sunny. Highs in the lower 80s. Thursday night, decreasing clouds. Lows in the mid-50s. Friday, sunny. Highs in the mid-80s. For Western Lake Sakakawea, tonight, northwest winds 10 to 15 miles per hour in the evening becoming light. Mostly clear. Lows in the upper 40s. Sunday, light winds becoming southwest around 10 miles per hour in the late morning and afternoon. Mostly sunny. Highs in the upper 70s. For Eastern Lake Sakakawea, tonight, northwest winds 10 to 15 miles per hour until early morning becoming light. Mostly clear. Lows in the upper 40s. Sunday, light winds becoming northwest around 10 miles per hour in the afternoon. Sunny. Highs in the upper 70s. For Northern Lake Oahe, tonight, north winds 10 to 15 miles per hour in the evening becoming light. Partly cloudy. Lows in the lower 50s. Sunday, light winds becoming northwest around 10 miles per hour in the afternoon. Sunny. Highs in the upper 70s. 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Providing weather information 24 hours a day from your National Weather Service office in Bismarck. Here are the weather conditions at 5 p.m. Central Daylight Time. Bismarck, cloudy. Temperature 75 degrees, relative humidity 53%. Wind northwest at 13 miles an hour, gusting to 22. Pressure 30.13 inches and steady. Minden, cloudy. 72 degrees, relative humidity 73%. Wind north at 12 miles an hour. Hazen, mostly sunny. 73 degrees, relative humidity 40%. Wind northwest at 14 miles an hour, gusting to 20. Harvey, cloudy. 72 degrees, relative humidity 68%. Wind northwest at 14 miles an hour, gusting to 22. Minot, partly sunny. 74 degrees, relative humidity 55%.

northwest at 14 miles an hour, gusting to 24. Dickinson, cloudy. 77 degrees, relative humidity 44%. Wind northwest at 13 miles an hour. Elsewhere around North Dakota, it was 76 at Garrison. At Williston, it was mostly sunny, with a temperature of 74. At Grand Forks, it was partly sunny, with a temperature of 74. It was cloudy, with a temperature of 69 at Jamestown, 75 at Fargo, and 72 at Devil's Lake. In northern South Dakota, it was partly sunny. It was 75 at Mobridge, and 77 at Aberdeen. In eastern Montana, it was mostly sunny, with a temperature of 79 at Miles City, and 76 at Glendive. At Sydney, it was cloudy, with a temperature of 76. Once again, at Bismarck, the temperature was 75 degrees under cloudy skies. The regional weather forecast from your National Weather Service office in Bismarck. Mainly dry through Sunday, although low chances for thunderstorms return to the southwest Sunday afternoon, and low to medium chances for showers and isolated thunderstorms spread over the state Sunday night. Near daily low to medium chances for rain then continue through the week. Below normal temperatures remain this weekend, followed by a brief warm-up on Monday. It will be cooler Tuesday and Wednesday, then warming later in the week. The medium chances for rain then continue through the week. Below normal temperatures remain this weekend, followed by a brief warm-up on Monday. It will be cooler Tuesday and Wednesday, then warming later in the week. The detailed forecast for North Dakota, tonight, partly cloudy. Lows in the mid-40s to mid-50s. Sunday, mostly sunny. Slight chance of afternoon thunderstorms southwest. Highs in the 70s to lower 80s. Sunday night, increasing clouds with a chance of thunderstorms. Lows in the 50s. Monday, partly cloudy. Chance of showers and thunderstorms. Highs in the mid-70s to mid-80s. Here is the forecast for the Bismarck Minden listening area. Rest of today, mostly sunny. Highs in the upper 70s. Northwest winds around 15 miles per hour with gusts up to 25 miles per hour. Tonight, partly cloudy in the evening then clearing. Lows in the lower 50s. Northwest winds 5 to 10 miles per hour. Sunday, sunny. Highs around 80. Northwest winds around 5 miles per hour. Sunday night, partly cloudy in the evening, then mostly cloudy with showers likely and a chance of thunderstorms after midnight. Lows in the upper 50s. Southeast winds around 5 miles per hour. Chance of rain 60%. Monday, mostly sunny. A slight chance of showers in the morning. Highs in the lower 80s. Southwest winds 5 to 10 miles per hour, becoming northwest 10 to 15 miles per hour in the afternoon. Chance of rain 20%. Monday night, mostly cloudy. A slight chance of showers after midnight. Lows in the mid-50s. Chance of rain 20%. Tuesday, decreasing clouds. A chance of showers. A slight chance of thunderstorms in the afternoon. Highs in the upper 70s. Chance of rain 50%. Tuesday night, mostly cloudy with a chance of showers in the evening, then partly cloudy after midnight. Lows in the lower 50s. Chance of rain 30%. Wednesday, partly sunny in the morning then clearing. Highs in the upper 70s. Wednesday night, increasing clouds. Lows in the mid-50s. Thursday, mostly sunny. Highs in the lower 80s. Thursday night, decreasing clouds. Lows in the mid-50s. Friday, sunny. Highs in the mid-80s. For Western Lake Sakakawea, tonight, northwest winds 10 to 15 miles per hour in the evening becoming light. Mostly clear. Lows in the upper 40s. Sunday, light winds becoming southwest around 10 miles per hour in the late morning and afternoon. Mostly sunny. Highs in the upper 70s. For Eastern Lake Sakakawea, tonight, northwest winds 10 to 15 miles per hour until early morning becoming light. Mostly clear. Lows in the upper 40s. Sunday, light winds becoming northwest around 10 miles per hour in the afternoon. Sunny. Highs in the upper 70s. For northern Lake Oahe, tonight, north winds 10 to 15 miles

in the evening becoming light. Partly cloudy. Lows in the lower 50s. Sunday, light winds becoming northwest around 10 miles per hour in the afternoon. Sunny. Highs in the upper 70s. Here are the weather conditions at 5 p.m. Central Daylight Time. Bismarck, cloudy. Temperature 75 degrees, relative humidity 53%. Wind northwest at 13 miles an hour, gusting to 22. Pressure 30.13 inches and steady. Menden, cloudy. 72 degrees, relative humidity 73%. Wind north at 12 miles an hour. Hazen, mostly sunny. 73 degrees, relative humidity 40%. Wind northwest at 14 miles an hour, gusting to 20. Harvey, cloudy. 72 degrees, relative humidity 68%. Wind northwest at 14 miles an hour, gusting to 22. Minot, partly sunny. 74 degrees, relative humidity 55%. Wind northwest at 14 miles an hour, gusting to 24. Dickinson, cloudy. 77 degrees, relative humidity 44%. Wind northwest at 13 miles an hour. Elsewhere around North Dakota, it was 76 at Garrison. At Williston, it was mostly sunny, with a temperature of 74. At Grand Forks, it was partly sunny, with a temperature of 74. It was cloudy, with a temperature of 69 at Jamestown, 75 at Fargo, and 72 at Devil's Lake. In northern South Dakota, it was partly sunny. It was 75 at Mobridge, and 77 at Aberdeen. In eastern Montana, it was mostly sunny, with a temperature of 79 at Miles City, and 76 at Glendive. At Sydney, it was cloudy, with a temperature of 76. Once again, at Bismarck, the temperature was 75 degrees under cloudy skies. The regional weather forecast from your National Weather Service office in Bismarck. Mainly dry through Sunday, although low chances for thunderstorms return to the southwest Sunday afternoon, and low to medium chances for showers and isolated thunderstorms spread over the state Sunday night. Near daily low to medium chances for rain then continue through the week. Below normal temperatures remain this weekend, followed by a brief warm-up on Monday. It will be cooler Tuesday and Wednesday, then warming later in the week. The detailed forecast for North Dakota, tonight, partly cloudy. Lows in the mid-40s to mid-50s. Sunday, mostly sunny. Slight chance of afternoon thunderstorms southwest. Highs in the 70s to lower 80s. Sunday night, increasing clouds with a chance of thunderstorms. Lows in the 50s. Monday, partly cloudy. Chance of showers and thunderstorms. Highs in the mid-70s to mid-80s. Here is the forecast for the Bismarck-Menden listening area. Rest of today, mostly sunny. Highs in the upper 70s. Northwest winds around 15 miles per hour with gusts up to 25 miles per hour. Tonight, partly cloudy in the evening then clearing. Lows in the lower 50s. Northwest winds 5 to 10 miles per hour. Sunday, sunny. Highs around 80. Northwest winds around 5 miles per hour. Sunday night, partly cloudy in the evening, then mostly cloudy with showers likely and a chance of thunderstorms after midnight. Lows in the upper 50s. Southeast winds around 5 miles per hour. Chance of rain 60%. Monday, mostly sunny. A slight chance of showers in the morning. Highs in the lower 80s. Southwest winds 5 to 10 miles per hour, becoming northwest 10 to 15 miles per hour in the afternoon. Chance of rain 20%. Monday night, mostly cloudy. A slight chance of showers after midnight. Lows in the mid-50s. Chance of rain 20%. Tuesday, decreasing clouds. A chance of showers. A slight chance of thunderstorms in the afternoon. Highs in the upper 70s. Chance of rain 50%. Tuesday night, mostly cloudy with a chance of showers in the evening, then partly cloudy after midnight. Lows in the lower 50s. Chance of rain 30%. Wednesday, partly sunny in the morning then clearing. Highs in the upper 70s. Wednesday night, increasing clouds. Lows in the mid-50s. Thursday, mostly sunny,
highs in the lower 80s. Thursday night, decreasing clouds. Lows in the mid-50s. Friday, sunny. Highs in the mid-80s. For western Lake Sakakawea, tonight, northwest winds 10 to 15 miles per hour, in the evening becoming light. Mostly clear. Lows in the upper 40s. Sunday, light winds becoming southwest around 10 miles per hour in the late morning and afternoon. Mostly sunny. Highs in the upper 70s. For eastern Lake Sakakawea, tonight, northwest winds 10 to 15 miles per hour until early morning becoming light. Mostly clear. Lows in the upper 40s. Sunday, light winds becoming northwest around 10 miles per hour in the afternoon. Sunny. Highs in the upper 70s. For northern Lake Oahe, tonight, north winds 10 to 15 miles per hour in the evening becoming light. Partly cloudy. Lows in the lower 50s. Sunday, light winds becoming northwest around 10 miles per hour in the afternoon. Sunny. Highs in the upper 70s. Here are the weather conditions at 5 p.m. Central Daylight Time. Bismarck, cloudy. Temperature 75 degrees, relative humidity 53%. Wind northwest at 13 miles an hour, gusting to 22. Pressure 30.13 inches and steady. Mendham, cloudy. 72 degrees, relative humidity 73%. Wind north at 12 miles an hour. Hazen, mostly sunny. 73 degrees, relative humidity 40%. Wind northwest at 14 miles an hour, gusting to 20. Harvey, cloudy. 72 degrees, relative humidity 68%. Wind northwest at 14 miles an hour, gusting to 22. Minot, partly sunny. 74 degrees, relative humidity 55%. Wind northwest at 14 miles an hour, gusting to 24. Dickinson, cloudy. 77 degrees, relative humidity 44%. Wind northwest at 13 miles an hour. Elsewhere around North Dakota, it was 76 at Garrison. At Williston, it was mostly sunny, with a temperature of 74. At Grand Forks, it was partly sunny, with a temperature of 74. It was cloudy, with a temperature of 69 at Jamestown, 75 at Fargo, and 72 at Devil's Lake. In northern South Dakota, it was partly sunny. It was 75 at Mobridge, and 77 at Aberdeen. In eastern Montana, it was mostly sunny, with a temperature of 79 at Miles City, and 76 at Glendive. At Sydney, it was cloudy, with a temperature of 76. Once again, at Bismarck, the temperature was 75 degrees under cloudy skies. The regional weather forecast from your National Weather Service office in Bismarck. Mainly dry through Sunday, although low chances for thunderstorms return to the southwest Sunday afternoon, and low to medium chances for showers and isolated thunderstorms spread over the state Sunday night. Near daily low to medium chances for rain then continue through the week. Below normal temperatures remain this weekend, followed by a brief warm-up on Monday. It will be cooler Tuesday and Wednesday, then warming later in the week. The detailed forecast for North Dakota, tonight, partly cloudy. Lows in the mid-40s to mid-50s. Sunday, mostly sunny. Slight chance of afternoon thunderstorms southwest. Highs in the 70s to lower 80s. Sunday night, increasing clouds with a chance of thunderstorms. Lows in the 50s. Monday, partly cloudy. Chance of showers and thunderstorms. Highs in the mid-70s to mid-80s. Here is the forecast for the Bismarck Mendham listening area. Rest of today, mostly sunny. Highs in the upper 70s. Northwest winds around 15 miles per hour with gusts up to 25 miles per hour. Tonight, partly cloudy in the evening then clearing. Lows in the lower 50s. Northwest winds 5 to 10 miles per hour. Sunday, sunny. Highs around 80. Northwest winds around 5 miles per hour. Sunday night, partly cloudy in the evening, then mostly cloudy with showers likely and a chance of thunderstorms after midnight. Lows in the upper 50s. Southeast winds around 5 miles per hour. Chance of rain 60%. Monday, mostly sunny. A slight

chance of showers in the morning. Highs in the lower 80s. Southwest winds 5 to 10 miles per hour, becoming northwest 10 to 15 miles per hour in the afternoon. Chance of rain 20%. Monday night, mostly cloudy. A slight chance of showers after midnight. Lows in the mid-50s. Chance of rain 20%. Tuesday, decreasing clouds. A chance of showers. A slight chance of thunderstorms in the afternoon. Highs in the upper 70s. Chance of rain 50%. Tuesday night, mostly cloudy with a chance of showers in the evening, then partly cloudy after midnight. Lows in the lower 50s. Chance of rain 30%. Wednesday, partly sunny in the morning then clearing. Highs in the upper 70s. Wednesday night, increasing clouds. Lows in the mid-50s. Thursday, mostly sunny. Highs in the lower 80s. Thursday night, decreasing clouds. Lows in the mid-50s. Friday, sunny. Highs in the mid-80s. For Western Lake Sakakawea, tonight, northwest winds 10 to 15 miles per hour in the evening becoming light. Mostly clear. Lows in the upper 40s. Sunday, light winds becoming southwest around 10 miles per hour in the late morning and afternoon. Mostly sunny. Highs in the upper 70s. For Eastern Lake Sakakawea, tonight, northwest winds 10 to 15 miles per hour until early morning becoming light. Mostly clear. Lows in the upper 40s. Sunday, light winds becoming northwest around 10 miles per hour in the afternoon. Sunny. Highs in the upper 70s. For Northern Lake Oahe, tonight, north winds 10 to 15 miles per hour in the evening becoming light. Partly cloudy. Lows in the lower 50s. Sunday, light winds becoming northwest around 10 miles per hour in the afternoon. Sunny. Highs in the upper 70s. Here are the weather conditions at 5 p.m. Central Daylight Time. Bismarck, cloudy. Temperature 75 degrees, relative humidity 53%. Wind northwest at 13 miles an hour, gusting to 22. Pressure 30.13 inches and steady. Mendon, cloudy. 72 degrees, relative humidity 73%. Wind north at 12 miles an hour. Hazen, mostly sunny. 73 degrees, relative humidity 40%. Wind northwest at 14 miles an hour, gusting to 20. Harvey, cloudy. 72 degrees, relative humidity 68%. Wind northwest at 14 miles an hour, gusting to 22. Minot, partly sunny. 74 degrees, relative humidity 55%. Wind northwest at 14 miles an hour, gusting to 24. Dickinson, cloudy. 77 degrees, relative humidity 44%. Wind northwest at 13 miles an hour. Elsewhere around North Dakota, it was 76 at Garrison. At Williston, it was mostly sunny, with a temperature of 74. At Grand Forks, it was partly sunny, with a temperature of 74. It was cloudy, with a temperature of 69 at Jamestown, 75 at Fargo, and 72 at Devil's Lake. In northern South Dakota, it was partly sunny. It was 75 at Mobridge, and 77 at Aberdeen. In eastern Montana, it was mostly sunny, with a temperature of 79 at Miles City, and 76 at Glendive. At Sydney, it was cloudy, with a temperature of 76. Once again, at Bismarck, the temperature was 75 degrees under cloudy skies. The regional weather forecast from your National Weather Service office in Bismarck. Mainly dry through Sunday, although low chances for thunderstorms return to the southwest Sunday afternoon, and low to medium chances for showers and isolated thunderstorms spread over the state Sunday night. Near daily low to medium chances for rain then continue through the week. Below normal temperatures remain this weekend, followed by a brief warm-up on Monday. It will be cooler Tuesday and Wednesday, then warming later in the week. The detailed forecast for North Dakota, tonight, partly cloudy. Lows in the mid-40s to mid-50s. Sunday, mostly sunny. Slight chance of afternoon thunderstorms southwest. Highs in the 70s to lower 80s. Sunday night, increasing clouds with a chance of thunderstorms. Lows in the 50s.

Monday, partly cloudy. Chance of showers and thunderstorms. Highs in the mid-70s to mid-80s. Here is the forecast for the Bismarck Minden listening area. Rest of today, mostly sunny. Highs in the upper 70s. Northwest winds around 15 miles per hour with gusts up to 25 miles per hour. Tonight, partly cloudy in the evening then clearing. Lows in the lower 50s. Northwest winds 5 to 10 miles per hour. Sunday, sunny. Highs around 80. Northwest winds around 5 miles per hour. Sunday night, partly cloudy in the evening, then mostly cloudy with showers likely and a chance of thunderstorms after midnight. Lows in the upper 50s. Southeast winds around 5 miles per hour. Chance of rain 60%. Monday, mostly sunny. A slight chance of showers in the morning. Highs in the lower 80s. Southwest winds 5 to 10 miles per hour, becoming northwest 10 to 15 miles per hour in the afternoon. Chance of rain 20%. Monday night, mostly cloudy. A slight chance of showers after midnight. Lows in the mid-50s. Chance of rain 20%. Tuesday, decreasing clouds. A chance of showers. A slight chance of thunderstorms in the afternoon. Highs in the upper 70s. Chance of rain 50%. Tuesday night, mostly cloudy with a chance of showers in the evening, then partly cloudy after midnight. Lows in the lower 50s. Chance of rain 30%. Wednesday, partly sunny in the morning then clearing. Highs in the upper 70s. Wednesday night, increasing clouds. Lows in the mid-50s. Thursday, mostly sunny. Highs in the lower 80s. Thursday night, decreasing clouds. Lows in the mid-50s. Friday, sunny. Highs in the mid-80s. For Western Lake Sakakawea, tonight, northwest winds 10 to 15 miles per hour in the evening becoming light. Mostly clear. Lows in the upper 40s. Sunday, light winds becoming southwest around 10 miles per hour in the late morning and afternoon. Mostly sunny. Highs in the upper 70s. For Eastern Lake Sakakawea, tonight, northwest winds 10 to 15 miles per hour until early morning becoming light. Mostly clear. Lows in the upper 40s. Sunday, light winds becoming northwest around 10 miles per hour in the afternoon. Sunny. Highs in the upper 70s. For Northern Lake Oahe, tonight, north winds 10 to 15 miles per hour in the evening becoming light. Partly cloudy. Lows in the lower 50s. Sunday, light winds becoming northwest around 10 miles per hour in the afternoon. Sunny. Highs in the upper 70s. Here are the weather conditions at 5 p.m. Central Daylight Time. Bismarck, cloudy. Temperature 75 degrees, relative humidity 53%. Wind northwest at 13 miles an hour, gusting to 22. Pressure 30.13 inches and steady. Minden, cloudy. 72 degrees, relative humidity 73%. Wind north at 12 miles an hour. Hazen, mostly sunny. 73 degrees, relative humidity 40%. Wind northwest at 14 miles an hour, gusting to 20. Harvey, cloudy. 72 degrees, relative humidity 68%. Wind northwest at 14 miles an hour, gusting to 22. Minot, partly sunny. 74 degrees, relative humidity 55%. Wind northwest at 14 miles an hour, gusting to 24. Dickinson, cloudy. 77 degrees, relative humidity 44%. Wind northwest at 13 miles an hour. Elsewhere around North Dakota, it was 76 at Garrison. At Williston, it was mostly sunny, with a temperature of 74. At Grand Forks, it was partly sunny, with a temperature of 74. It was cloudy, with a temperature of 69 at Jamestown, 75 at Fargo, and 72 at Devil's Lake. In northern South Dakota, it was partly sunny. It was 75 at Mobridge, and 77 at Aberdeen. In eastern Montana, it was mostly sunny, with a temperature of 79 at Miles City, and 76 at Glendive. At Sydney, it was cloudy, with a temperature of 76.

West. Highs in the 70s to lower 80s. Sunday night, increasing clouds with a chance of thunderstorms. Lows in the 50s. Monday, partly cloudy. Chance of showers and thunderstorms. Highs in the mid-70s to mid-80s. Here is the forecast for the Bismarck Minden listening area. Rest of today, mostly sunny. Highs in the upper 70s. Northwest winds around 15 miles per hour with gusts up to 25 miles per hour. Tonight, partly cloudy in the evening then clearing. Lows in the lower 50s. Northwest winds 5 to 10 miles per hour. Sunday, sunny. Highs around 80. Northwest winds around 5 miles per hour. Sunday night, partly cloudy in the evening, then mostly cloudy with showers likely and a chance of thunderstorms after midnight. Lows in the upper 50s. Southeast winds around 5 miles per hour. Chance of rain 60%. Monday, mostly sunny. A slight chance of showers in the morning. Highs in the lower 80s. Southwest winds 5 to 10 miles per hour, becoming northwest 10 to 15 miles per hour in the afternoon. Chance of rain 20%. Monday night, mostly cloudy. A slight chance of showers after midnight. Lows in the mid-50s. Chance of rain 20%. Tuesday, decreasing clouds. A chance of showers. A slight chance of thunderstorms in the afternoon. Highs in the upper 70s. Chance of rain 50%. Tuesday night, mostly cloudy with a chance of showers in the evening, then partly cloudy after midnight. Lows in the lower 50s. Chance of rain 30%. Wednesday, partly sunny in the morning then clearing. Highs in the upper 70s. Wednesday night, increasing clouds. Lows in the mid-50s. Thursday, mostly sunny. Highs in the lower 80s. Thursday night, decreasing clouds. Lows in the mid-50s. Friday, sunny. Highs in the mid-80s. For Western Lake Sakakawea, tonight, northwest winds 10 to 15 miles per hour in the evening becoming light. Mostly clear. Lows in the upper 40s. Sunday, light winds becoming southwest around 10 miles per hour in the late morning and afternoon. Mostly sunny. Highs in the upper 70s. For Eastern Lake Sakakawea, tonight, northwest winds 10 to 15 miles per hour until early morning becoming light. Mostly clear. Lows in the upper 40s. Sunday, light winds becoming northwest around 10 miles per hour in the afternoon. Sunny. Highs in the upper 70s. For Northern Lake Oahe, tonight, north winds 10 to 15 miles per hour in the evening becoming light. Partly cloudy. Lows in the lower 50s. Sunday, light winds becoming northwest around 10 miles per hour in the afternoon. Sunny. Highs in the upper 70s. 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Providing weather information 24 hours a day from your National Weather Service office in Bismarck. Here are the weather conditions at 5 p.m. Central Daylight Time. Bismarck, cloudy. Temperature 75 degrees, relative humidity 53%. Wind northwest at 13 miles an hour, gusting to 22. Pressure 30.13 inches and steady. Minden, cloudy. 72 degrees, relative humidity 73%. Wind north at 12 miles an hour. Hazen, mostly sunny. 73 degrees, relative humidity 40%. Wind northwest at 14 miles an hour, gusting to 20. Harvey, cloudy. 72 degrees, relative humidity 68%. Wind northwest at 14 miles an hour, gusting to 22. Minot, partly sunny. 74 degrees, relative humidity 55%. Wind northwest at 14 miles an hour, gusting to 24. Dickinson, cloudy. 77 degrees, relative humidity 44%. Wind northwest at 13 miles an hour. Elsewhere around North Dakota, it was 76 at Garrison. At Williston, it was mostly sunny, with a temperature of 74. At Grand Forks, it was partly sunny, with a temperature of 74. It was cloudy, with a temperature

Victor of 69 at Jamestown, 75 at Fargo, and 72 at Devil's Lake. In northern South Dakota, it was partly sunny. It was 75 at Mobridge, and 77 at Aberdeen. In eastern Montana, it was mostly sunny, with a temperature of 79 at Miles City, and 76 at Glendive. At Sydney, it was cloudy, with a temperature of 76. Once again, at Bismarck, the temperature was 75 degrees under cloudy skies. Here are the weather conditions at 6 p.m. Central Daylight Time. Bismarck, mostly sunny. Temperature 75 degrees, relative humidity 49%. Wind northwest at 15 miles an hour, gusting to 28. Pressure 30.13 inches and steady. Mendham, mostly sunny. 73 degrees, relative humidity 68%. Wind north at 14 miles an hour. Hazen, sunny. 77 degrees, relative humidity 33%. Wind northwest at 14 miles an hour. Harvey, cloudy. 72 degrees, relative humidity 64%. Wind northwest at 12 miles an hour, gusting to 23. Minot, mostly sunny. 74 degrees, relative humidity 51%. Wind west at 15 miles an hour. Dickinson, cloudy. 75 degrees, relative humidity 49%. Wind north at 9 miles an hour. Elsewhere around North Dakota, it was 75 at Garrison. At Williston, it was mostly sunny, with a temperature of 73. It was cloudy, with a temperature of 70 at Jamestown, 75 at Fargo, 73 at Grand Forks, and 71 at Devil's Lake. In northern South Dakota, skies ranged from mostly sunny to partly sunny. It was 76 at Mobridge, and 77 at Aberdeen. In eastern Montana, skies ranged from sunny to mostly sunny. It was 79 at Miles City, 77 at Glendive, and 76 at Sydney. Once again, at Bismarck, the temperature was 75 degrees under mostly sunny skies. The regional weather forecast from your National Weather Service office in Bismarck. Mainly dry through Sunday, although low chances for thunderstorms return to the southwest Sunday afternoon, and low to medium chances for showers and isolated thunderstorms spread over the state Sunday night. Near daily low to medium chances for rain then continue through the week. Below normal temperatures remain this weekend, followed by a brief warm-up on Monday. It will be cooler Tuesday and Wednesday, then warming later in the week. The detailed forecast for North Dakota, tonight, partly cloudy. Lows in the mid-40s to mid-50s. Sunday, mostly sunny. Slight chance of afternoon thunderstorms southwest. Highs in the 70s to lower 80s. Sunday night, increasing clouds with a chance of thunderstorms. Lows in the 50s. Monday, partly cloudy. Chance of showers and thunderstorms. Highs in the mid-70s to mid-80s. Here is the forecast for the Bismarck, Mendham listening area. Rest of today, mostly sunny. Highs in the upper 70s. Northwest winds around 15 miles per hour with gusts up to 25 miles per hour. Tonight, partly cloudy in the evening then clearing. Lows in the lower 50s. Northwest winds 5 to 10 miles per hour. Sunday, sunny. Highs around 80. Northwest winds around 5 miles per hour. Sunday night, partly cloudy in the evening, then mostly cloudy with showers likely and a chance of thunderstorms after midnight. Lows in the upper 50s. Southeast winds around 5 miles per hour. Chance of rain 60%. Monday, mostly sunny. A slight chance of showers in the morning. Highs in the lower 80s. Southwest winds 5 to 10 miles per hour, becoming northwest 10 to 15 miles per hour in the afternoon. Chance of rain 20%. Monday night, mostly cloudy. A slight chance of showers after midnight. Lows in the mid-50s. Chance of rain 20%. Tuesday, decreasing clouds. A chance of showers. A slight chance of thunderstorms in the afternoon. Highs in the upper 70s. Chance of rain 50%. Tuesday night, mostly cloudy with a chance of showers in the evening, then partly cloudy after midnight. Lows in the lower 50s. Chance of rain 30%. Wednesday, partly

sunny in the morning, then clearing. Highs in the upper 70s. Wednesday night, increasing clouds. Lows in the mid-50s. Thursday, mostly sunny. Highs in the lower 80s. Thursday night, decreasing clouds. Lows in the mid-50s. Friday, sunny. Highs in the mid-80s. For Western Lake Sakakawea, tonight, northwest winds 10 to 15 miles per hour, in the evening becoming light. Mostly clear. Lows in the upper 40s. Sunday, light winds becoming southwest around 10 miles per hour in the late morning and afternoon. Mostly sunny. Highs in the upper 70s. For Eastern Lake Sakakawea, tonight, northwest winds 10 to 15 miles per hour until early morning becoming light. Mostly clear. Lows in the upper 40s. Sunday, light winds becoming northwest around 10 miles per hour in the afternoon. Sunny. Highs in the upper 70s. For Northern Lake Oahe, tonight, north winds 10 to 15 miles per hour in the evening becoming light. Partly cloudy. Lows in the lower 50s. Sunday, light winds becoming northwest around 10 miles per hour in the afternoon. Sunny. Highs in the upper 70s. Here are the weather conditions at 6 p.m. Central Daylight Time. Bismarck, mostly sunny. Temperature 75 degrees, relative humidity 49%. Wind northwest at 15 miles an hour, gusting to 28. Pressure 30.13 inches and steady. Mendham, mostly sunny. 73 degrees, relative humidity 68%. Wind north at 14 miles an hour. Hazen, sunny. 77 degrees, relative humidity 33%. Wind northwest at 14 miles an hour. Harvey, cloudy. 72 degrees, relative humidity 64%. Wind northwest at 12 miles an hour, gusting to 23. Minot, mostly sunny. 74 degrees, relative humidity 51%. Wind west at 15 miles an hour. Dickinson, cloudy. 75 degrees, relative humidity 49%. Wind north at 9 miles an hour. Elsewhere around North Dakota, it was 75 at Garrison. At Williston, it was mostly sunny, with a temperature of 73. It was cloudy, with a temperature of 70 at Jamestown, 75 at Fargo, 73 at Grand Forks, and 71 at Devil's Lake. In northern South Dakota, skies ranged from mostly sunny to partly sunny. It was 76 at Mobridge, and 77 at Aberdeen. In eastern Montana, skies ranged from sunny to mostly sunny. It was 79 at Miles City, 77 at Glendive, and 76 at Sydney. Once again, at Bismarck, the temperature was 75 degrees under mostly sunny skies. The regional weather forecast from your National Weather Service office in Bismarck. Mainly dry through Sunday, although low chances for thunderstorms return to the southwest Sunday afternoon, and low to medium chances for showers and isolated thunderstorms spread over the state Sunday night. Near daily low to medium chances for rain then continue through the week. Below normal temperatures remain this weekend, followed by a brief warm-up on Monday. It will be cooler Tuesday and Wednesday, then warming later in the week. The detailed forecast for North Dakota, tonight, partly cloudy. Lows in the mid-40s to mid-50s. Sunday, mostly sunny. Slight chance of afternoon thunderstorms southwest. Highs in the 70s to lower 80s. Sunday night, increasing clouds with a chance of thunderstorms. Lows in the 50s. Monday, partly cloudy. Chance of showers and thunderstorms. Highs in the mid-70s to mid-80s. Here is the forecast for the Bismarck-Mendham listening area. Rest of today, mostly sunny. Highs in the upper 70s. Northwest winds around 15 miles per hour with gusts up to 25 miles per hour. Tonight, partly cloudy in the evening then clearing. Lows in the lower 50s. Northwest winds 5 to 10 miles per hour. Sunday, sunny. Highs around 80. Northwest winds around 5 miles per hour. Sunday night, partly cloudy in the evening, then mostly cloudy with showers likely and a chance of thunderstorms after midnight. Lows in the upper 50s. Southeast winds around 5 miles per hour.

chance of rain 60%. Monday, mostly sunny. A slight chance of showers in the morning. Highs in the lower 80s. Southwest winds 5 to 10 miles per hour, becoming northwest 10 to 15 miles per hour in the afternoon. Chance of rain 20%. Monday night, mostly cloudy. A slight chance of showers after midnight. Lows in the mid-50s. Chance of rain 20%. Tuesday, decreasing clouds. A chance of showers. A slight chance of thunderstorms in the afternoon. Highs in the upper 70s. Chance of rain 50%. Tuesday night, mostly cloudy with a chance of showers in the evening, then partly cloudy after midnight. Lows in the lower 50s. Chance of rain 30%. Wednesday, partly sunny in the morning, then clearing. Highs in the upper 70s. Wednesday night, increasing clouds. Lows in the mid-50s. Thursday, mostly sunny. Highs in the lower 80s. Thursday night, decreasing clouds. Lows in the mid-50s. Friday, sunny. Highs in the mid-80s. For Western Lake Sakakawea, tonight, northwest winds 10 to 15 miles per hour in the evening becoming light. Mostly clear. Lows in the upper 40s. Sunday, light winds becoming southwest around 10 miles per hour in the late morning and afternoon. Mostly sunny. Highs in the upper 70s. For Eastern Lake Sakakawea, tonight, northwest winds 10 to 15 miles per hour until early morning becoming light. Mostly clear. Lows in the upper 40s. Sunday, light winds becoming northwest around 10 miles per hour in the afternoon. Sunny. Highs in the upper 70s. For Northern Lake Oahe, tonight, north winds 10 to 15 miles per hour in the evening becoming light. Partly cloudy. Lows in the lower 50s. Sunday, light winds becoming northwest around 10 miles per hour in the afternoon. Sunny. Highs in the upper 70s. Here are the weather conditions at 6 p.m. Central Daylight Time. Bismarck, mostly sunny. Temperature 75 degrees, relative humidity 49%. Wind northwest at 15 miles an hour, gusting to 28. Pressure 30.13 inches and steady. Mendon, mostly sunny. 73 degrees, relative humidity 68%. Wind north at 14 miles an hour. Hazen, sunny. 77 degrees, relative humidity 33%. Wind northwest at 14 miles an hour. Harvey, cloudy. 72 degrees, relative humidity 64%. Wind northwest at 12 miles an hour, gusting to 23. Minot, mostly sunny. 74 degrees, relative humidity 51%. Wind west at 15 miles an hour. Dickinson, cloudy. 75 degrees, relative humidity 49%. Wind north at 9 miles an hour. Elsewhere around North Dakota, it was 75 at Garrison. At Williston, it was mostly sunny, with a temperature of 73. It was cloudy, with a temperature of 70 at Jamestown, 75 at Fargo, 73 at Grand Forks, and 71 at Devil's Lake. In northern South Dakota, skies ranged from mostly sunny to partly sunny. It was 76 at Mobridge, and 77 at Aberdeen. In eastern Montana, it was mostly sunny. It was 79 at Miles City, 77 at Glendive, and 76 at Sydney. Once again, at Bismarck, the temperature was 75 degrees under mostly sunny skies. The regional weather forecast from your National Weather Service office in Bismarck. Mainly dry through Sunday, although low chances for thunderstorms return to the southwest Sunday afternoon, and low to medium chances for showers and isolated thunderstorms spread over the state Sunday night. Near daily low to medium chances for rain then continue through the week. Below normal temperatures remain this weekend, followed by a brief warm-up on Monday. It will be cooler Tuesday and Wednesday, then warming later in the week. The detailed forecast for North Dakota, tonight, partly cloudy. Lows in the mid-40s to mid-50s. Sunday, mostly sunny. Slight chance of afternoon thunderstorms southwest. Highs in the 70s to lower 80s. Sunday night, increasing clouds with a chance of thunderstorms. Lows in the 50s. Monday,

partly cloudy. Chance of showers and thunderstorms. Highs in the mid-70s to mid-80s. Here is the forecast for the Bismarck Minden listening area. Rest of today, mostly sunny. Highs in the upper 70s. Northwest winds around 15 miles per hour with gusts up to 25 miles per hour. Tonight, partly cloudy in the evening then clearing. Lows in the lower 50s. Northwest winds 5 to 10 miles per hour. Sunday, sunny. Highs around 80. Northwest winds around 5 miles per hour. Sunday night, partly cloudy in the evening, then mostly cloudy with showers likely and a chance of thunderstorms after midnight. Lows in the upper 50s. Southeast winds around 5 miles per hour. Chance of rain 60%. Monday, mostly sunny. A slight chance of showers in the morning. Highs in the lower 80s. Southwest winds 5 to 10 miles per hour, becoming northwest 10 to 15 miles per hour in the afternoon. Chance of rain 20%. Monday night, mostly cloudy. A slight chance of showers after midnight. Lows in the mid-50s. Chance of rain 20%. Tuesday, decreasing clouds. A chance of showers. A slight chance of thunderstorms in the afternoon. Highs in the upper 70s. Chance of rain 50%. Tuesday night, mostly cloudy with a chance of showers in the evening, then partly cloudy after midnight. Lows in the lower 50s. Chance of rain 30%. Wednesday, partly sunny in the morning then clearing. Highs in the upper 70s. Wednesday night, increasing clouds. Lows in the mid-50s. Thursday, mostly sunny. Highs in the lower 80s. Thursday night, decreasing clouds. Lows in the mid-50s. Friday, sunny. Highs in the mid-80s. For Western Lake Sakakawea, tonight, northwest winds 10 to 15 miles per hour in the evening becoming light. Mostly clear. Lows in the upper 40s. Sunday, light winds becoming southwest around 10 miles per hour in the late morning and afternoon. Mostly sunny. Highs in the upper 70s. For Eastern Lake Sakakawea, tonight, northwest winds 10 to 15 miles per hour until early morning becoming light. Mostly clear. Lows in the upper 40s. Sunday, light winds becoming northwest around 10 miles per hour in the afternoon. Sunny. Highs in the upper 70s. For Northern Lake Oahe, tonight, north winds 10 to 15 miles per hour in the evening becoming light. Partly cloudy. Lows in the lower 50s. Sunday, light winds becoming northwest around 10 miles per hour in the afternoon. Sunny. Highs in the upper 70s. Here are the weather conditions at 6 p.m. Central Daylight Time. Bismarck, mostly sunny. Temperature 75 degrees, relative humidity 49%. Wind northwest at 15 miles an hour, gusting to 28. Pressure 30.13 inches and steady. Minden, mostly sunny. 73 degrees, relative humidity 68%. Wind north at 14 miles an hour. Hazen, sunny. 77 degrees, relative humidity 33%. Wind northwest at 14 miles an hour. Harvey, cloudy. 72 degrees, relative humidity 64%. Wind northwest at 12 miles an hour, gusting to 23. Minot, mostly sunny. 74 degrees, relative humidity 51%. Wind west at 15 miles an hour. Dickinson, cloudy. 75 degrees, relative humidity 49%. Wind north at 9 miles an hour. Elsewhere around North Dakota, it was 75 at Garrison. At Williston, it was mostly sunny, with a temperature of 73. It was cloudy, with a temperature of 70 at Jamestown, 75 at Fargo, 73 at Grand Forks, and 71 at Devil's Lake. In northern South Dakota, skies ranged from mostly sunny to partly sunny. It was 76 at Mobridge, and 77 at Aberdeen. In eastern Montana, it was mostly sunny. It was 79 at Miles City, 77 at Glendive, and 76 at Sydney. Once again, at Bismarck, the temperature was 75 degrees under mostly sunny skies. The regional weather

forecast from your National Weather Service office in Bismarck. Mainly dry through Sunday, although low chances for thunderstorms return to the southwest Sunday afternoon, and low to medium chances for showers and isolated thunderstorms spread over the state Sunday night. Near daily low to medium chances for rain then continue through the week. Below normal temperatures remain this weekend, followed by a brief warm-up on Monday. It will be cooler Tuesday and Wednesday, then warming later in the week. The detailed forecast for North Dakota, tonight, partly cloudy. Lows in the mid-40s to mid-50s. Sunday, mostly sunny. Slight chance of afternoon thunderstorms southwest. Highs in the 70s to lower 80s. Sunday night, increasing clouds with a chance of thunderstorms. Lows in the 50s. Monday, partly cloudy. Chance of showers and thunderstorms. Highs in the mid-70s to mid-80s. Here is the forecast for the Bismarck Minden listening area. Rest of today, mostly sunny. Highs in the upper 70s. Northwest winds around 15 miles per hour with gusts up to 25 miles per hour. Tonight, partly cloudy in the evening then clearing. Lows in the lower 50s. Northwest winds 5 to 10 miles per hour. Sunday, sunny. Highs around 80. Northwest winds around 5 miles per hour. Sunday night, partly cloudy in the evening, then mostly cloudy with showers likely and a chance of thunderstorms after midnight. Lows in the upper 50s. Southeast winds around 5 miles per hour. Chance of rain 60%. Monday, mostly sunny. A slight chance of showers in the morning. Highs in the lower 80s. Southwest winds 5 to 10 miles per hour, becoming northwest 10 to 15 miles per hour in the afternoon. Chance of rain 20%. Monday night, mostly cloudy. A slight chance of showers after midnight. Lows in the mid-50s. Chance of rain 20%. Tuesday, decreasing clouds. A chance of showers. A slight chance of thunderstorms in the afternoon. Highs in the upper 70s. Chance of rain 50%. Tuesday night, mostly cloudy with a chance of showers in the evening, then partly cloudy after midnight. Lows in the lower 50s. Chance of rain 30%. Wednesday, partly sunny in the morning then clearing. Highs in the upper 70s. Wednesday night, increasing clouds. Lows in the mid-50s. Thursday, mostly sunny. Highs in the lower 80s. Thursday night, decreasing clouds. Lows in the mid-50s. Friday, sunny. Highs in the mid-80s. For Western Lake Sakakawea, tonight, northwest winds 10 to 15 miles per hour in the evening becoming light. Mostly clear. Lows in the upper 40s. Sunday, light winds becoming southwest around 10 miles per hour in the late morning and afternoon. Mostly sunny. Highs in the upper 70s. For Eastern Lake Sakakawea, tonight, northwest winds 10 to 15 miles per hour until early morning becoming light. Mostly clear. Lows in the upper 40s. Sunday, light winds becoming northwest around 10 miles per hour in the afternoon. Sunny. Highs in the upper 70s. For Northern Lake Oahe, tonight, north winds 10 to 15 miles per hour in the evening becoming light. Partly cloudy. Lows in the lower 50s. Sunday, light winds becoming northwest around 10 miles per hour in the afternoon. Sunny. Highs in the upper 70s. Here are the weather conditions at 6 p.m. Central Daylight Time. Bismarck, mostly sunny. Temperature 75 degrees, relative humidity 49%. Wind northwest at 15 miles an hour, gusting to 28. Pressure 30.13 inches and steady. Minden, mostly sunny. 73 degrees, relative humidity 68%. Wind north at 14 miles an hour. Hazen, sunny. 77 degrees, relative humidity 33%. Wind northwest at 14 miles an hour. Harvey, cloudy. 72 degrees, relative humidity 64%. Wind northwest at 12 miles an hour, gusting to 23. Minot, mostly sunny. 74 degrees, relative humidity 51%. Wind west at 15 miles an hour. Dickinson, cloudy.

75 degrees. Relative humidity 49%. Wind north at 9 miles an hour. Elsewhere around North Dakota, it was 75 at Garrison. At Williston, it was mostly sunny, with a temperature of 73. It was cloudy, with a temperature of 70 at Jamestown, 75 at Fargo, 73 at Grand Forks, and 71 at Devil's Lake. In northern South Dakota, skies ranged from mostly sunny to partly sunny. It was 76 at Mobridge, and 77 at Aberdeen. In eastern Montana, it was mostly sunny. It was 79 at Miles City, 77 at Glendive, and 76 at Sydney. Once again, at Bismarck, the temperature was 75 degrees under mostly sunny skies. The regional weather forecast from your National Weather Service office in Bismarck. Mainly dry through Sunday, although low chances for thunderstorms return to the southwest Sunday afternoon, and low to medium chances for showers and isolated thunderstorms spread over the state Sunday night. Near daily low to medium chances for rain then continue through the week. Below normal temperatures remain this weekend, followed by a brief warm-up on Monday. It will be cooler Tuesday and Wednesday, then warming later in the week. The detailed forecast for North Dakota, tonight, partly cloudy. Lows in the mid-40s to mid-50s. Sunday, mostly sunny. Slight chance of afternoon thunderstorms southwest. Highs in the 70s to lower 80s. Sunday night, increasing clouds with a chance of thunderstorms. Lows in the 50s. Monday, partly cloudy. Chance of showers and thunderstorms. Highs in the mid-70s to mid-80s. Here is the forecast for the Bismarck, Minden listening area. Rest of today, mostly sunny. Highs in the upper 70s. Northwest winds around 15 miles per hour with gusts up to 25 miles per hour. Tonight, partly cloudy in the evening then clearing. Lows in the lower 50s. Northwest winds 5 to 10 miles per hour. Sunday, sunny. Highs around 80. Northwest winds around 5 miles per hour. Sunday night, partly cloudy in the evening, then mostly cloudy with showers likely and a chance of thunderstorms after midnight. Lows in the upper 50s. Southeast winds around 5 miles per hour. Chance of rain 60%. Monday, mostly sunny. A slight chance of showers in the morning. Highs in the lower 80s. Southwest winds 5 to 10 miles per hour, becoming northwest 10 to 15 miles per hour in the afternoon. Chance of rain 20%. Monday night, mostly cloudy. A slight chance of showers after midnight. Lows in the mid-50s. Chance of rain 20%. Tuesday, decreasing clouds. A chance of showers. A slight chance of thunderstorms in the afternoon. Highs in the upper 70s. Chance of rain 50%. Tuesday night, mostly cloudy with a chance of showers in the evening, then partly cloudy after midnight. Lows in the lower 50s. Chance of rain 30%. Wednesday, partly sunny in the morning then clearing. Highs in the upper 70s. Wednesday night, increasing clouds. Lows in the mid-50s. Thursday, mostly sunny. Highs in the lower 80s. Thursday night, decreasing clouds. Lows in the mid-50s. Friday, sunny. Highs in the mid-80s. 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Providing weather information 24 hours a day from your National Weather Service office in Bismarck. For Western Lake Sakakawea, tonight, northwest winds 10 to 15 miles per hour in the evening becoming light. Mostly clear. Lows in the upper 40s. Sunday, light winds becoming southwest around 10 miles per hour in the late morning and afternoon. Mostly sunny. Highs in the upper 70s. For Eastern Lake Sakakawea, tonight, northwest winds 10 to 15 miles per hour until early morning becoming light. Mostly clear. Lows in the upper 40s. Sunday, light winds becoming northwest around 10 miles per hour in the afternoon. Sunny. Highs in the upper 70s. For Northern Lake Oahe, tonight, north winds 10 to 15 miles per hour in the evening becoming light. Partly cloudy. Lows in the lower 50s. Sunday.

Night winds becoming northwest around 10 miles per hour in the afternoon. Sunny. Highs in the upper 70s. Here are the weather conditions at 6 p.m. Central Daylight Time. Bismarck, mostly sunny. Temperature 75 degrees, relative humidity 49%. Wind northwest at 15 miles an hour, gusting to 28. Pressure 30.13 inches and steady. Mendham, mostly sunny. 73 degrees, relative humidity 68%. Wind north at 14 miles an hour. Hazen, sunny. 77 degrees, relative humidity 33%. Wind northwest at 14 miles an hour. Harvey, cloudy. 72 degrees, relative humidity 64%. Wind northwest at 12 miles. Wind northwest at 14 miles an hour. Harvey, cloudy. 72 degrees, relative humidity 64%. Wind northwest at 12 miles an hour, gusting to 23. Minot, mostly sunny. 74 degrees, relative humidity 51%. Wind west at 15 miles an hour. Dickinson, cloudy. 75 degrees, relative humidity 49%. Wind north at 9 miles an hour. Elsewhere around North Dakota, it was 75 at Garrison. At Williston, it was mostly sunny, with a temperature of 73. It was cloudy, with a temperature of 70 at Jamestown, 75 at Fargo, 73 at Grand Forks, and 71 at Devil's Lake. In northern South Dakota, skies ranged from mostly sunny to partly sunny. It was 76 at Mobridge, and 77 at Aberdeen. In eastern Montana, it was mostly sunny. It was 79 at Miles City, 77 at Glendive, and 76 at Sydney. Once again, at Bismarck, the temperature was 75 degrees under mostly sunny skies. The regional weather forecast from your National Weather Service office in Bismarck. Mainly dry through Sunday, although low chances for thunderstorms return to the southwest Sunday afternoon, and low to medium chances for showers and isolated thunderstorms spread over the state Sunday night. Near daily low to medium chances for rain then continue through the week. Below normal temperatures remain this weekend, followed by a brief warm-up on Monday. It will be cooler Tuesday and Wednesday, then warming later in the week. The detailed forecast for North Dakota, tonight, partly cloudy. Lows in the mid-40s to mid-50s. Sunday, mostly sunny. Slight chance of afternoon thunderstorms southwest. Highs in the 70s to lower 80s. Sunday night, increasing clouds with a chance of thunderstorms. Lows in the 50s. Monday, partly cloudy. Chance of showers and thunderstorms. Highs in the mid-70s to mid-80s. Here is the forecast for the Bismarck-Mendham listening area. Rest of today, mostly sunny. Highs in the upper 70s. Northwest winds around 15 miles per hour with gusts up to 25 miles per hour. Tonight, partly cloudy in the evening then clearing. Lows in the lower 50s. Northwest winds 5 to 10 miles per hour. Sunday, sunny. Highs around 80. Northwest winds around 5 miles per hour. Sunday night, partly cloudy in the evening, then mostly cloudy with showers likely and a chance of thunderstorms after midnight. Lows in the upper 50s. Southeast winds around 5 miles per hour. Chance of rain 60%. Monday, mostly sunny. A slight chance of showers in the morning. Highs in the lower 80s. Southwest winds 5 to 10 miles per hour, becoming northwest 10 to 15 miles per hour in the afternoon. Chance of rain 20%. Monday night, mostly cloudy. A slight chance of showers after midnight. Lows in the mid-50s. Chance of rain 20%. Tuesday, decreasing clouds. A chance of showers. A slight chance of thunderstorms in the afternoon. Highs in the upper 70s. Chance of rain 50%. Tuesday night, mostly cloudy with a chance of showers in the evening, then partly cloudy after midnight. Lows in the lower 50s. Chance of rain 30%. Wednesday, partly sunny in the morning then clearing. Highs in the upper 70s. Wednesday night, increasing clouds. Lows in the mid 50s. Thursday, mostly sunny. Highs in the lower 80s.

80s. Thursday night, decreasing clouds. Lows in the mid-50s. Friday, sunny. Highs in the mid-80s. Here is the forecast for the Bismarck Minden listening area. Rest of today, mostly sunny. Highs in the upper 70s. Northwest winds around 15 miles per hour with gusts up to 30 miles per hour. Tonight, partly cloudy in the evening then clearing. Lows in the lower 50s. Northwest winds 5 to 10 miles per hour. Gusts up to 25 miles per hour in the evening. Sunday, sunny. Highs around 80. Northwest winds around 5 miles per hour. Sunday night, partly cloudy in the evening, then mostly cloudy with showers likely and a chance of thunderstorms after midnight. Lows in the upper 50s. Southeast winds around 5 miles per hour. Chance of rain 60%. Monday, mostly sunny. A slight chance of showers in the morning. Highs in the lower 80s. Southwest winds 5 to 10 miles per hour, becoming northwest 10 to 15 miles per hour in the afternoon. Chance of rain 20%. Monday night, mostly cloudy. A slight chance of showers after midnight. Lows in the mid-50s. Chance of rain 20%. Tuesday, decreasing clouds. A chance of showers. A slight chance of thunderstorms in the afternoon. Highs in the upper 70s. Chance of rain 50%. Tuesday night, mostly cloudy with a chance of showers in the evening, then partly cloudy after midnight. Lows in the lower 50s. Chance of rain 30%. Wednesday, partly sunny in the morning then clearing. Highs in the upper 70s. Wednesday night, increasing clouds. Lows in the mid-50s. Thursday, mostly sunny. Highs in the lower 80s. Thursday night, decreasing clouds. Lows in the mid-50s. Friday, sunny. Highs in the mid-80s. For Western Lake Sakakawea, tonight, northwest winds 10 to 15 miles per hour in the evening becoming light. Mostly clear. Lows in the upper 40s. Sunday, light winds becoming southwest around 10 miles per hour in the late morning and afternoon. Mostly sunny. Highs in the upper 70s. For Eastern Lake Sakakawea, tonight, northwest winds 10 to 15 miles per hour until early morning becoming light. Mostly clear. Lows in the upper 40s. Sunday, light winds becoming northwest around 10 miles per hour in the afternoon. Sunny. Highs in the upper 70s. For Northern Lake Orahi, tonight, north winds 10 to 15 miles per hour in the evening becoming light. Partly cloudy. Lows in the lower 50s. Sunday, light winds becoming northwest around 10 miles per hour in the afternoon. Sunny. Highs in the upper 70s. Here are the weather conditions at 6 p.m. Central Daylight Time. Bismarck, mostly sunny. Temperature 75 degrees, relative humidity 49%. Wind northwest at 15 miles an hour, gusting to 28. Pressure 30.13 inches and steady. Minden, mostly sunny. 73 degrees, relative humidity 68%. Wind north at 14 miles an hour. Hazen, sunny. 77 degrees, relative humidity 33%. Wind northwest at 14 miles an hour. Harvey, cloudy. 72 degrees, relative humidity 64%. Wind northwest at 12 miles an hour, gusting to 23. Minot, mostly sunny. 74 degrees, relative humidity 51%. Wind west at 15 miles an hour. Dickinson, cloudy. 75 degrees, relative humidity 49%. Wind north at 9 miles an hour. Elsewhere around North Dakota, it was 75 at Garrison. At Williston, it was mostly sunny, with a temperature of 73. It was cloudy, with a temperature of 70 at Jamestown, 75 at Fargo, 73 at Grand Forks, and 71 at Devil's Lake. In northern South Dakota, skies ranged from mostly sunny to partly sunny. It was 76 at Mobridge, and 77 at Aberdeen. In eastern Montana, it was mostly sunny. It was 79 at Miles City, 77 at Glendive, and 76 at Sydney.
Once again, at business.

the temperature was 75 degrees under mostly sunny skies. The regional weather forecast from your National Weather Service office in Bismarck. Mainly dry through Sunday, although low chances for thunderstorms return to the southwest Sunday afternoon, and low to medium chances for showers and isolated thunderstorms spread over the state Sunday night. Near daily low to medium chances for rain then continue through the week. Below normal temperatures remain this weekend, followed by a brief warm-up on Monday. It will be cooler Tuesday and Wednesday, then warming later in the week. The detailed forecast for North Dakota, tonight, partly cloudy. Lows in the mid-40s to mid-50s. Sunday, mostly sunny. Slight chance of afternoon thunderstorms southwest. Highs in the 70s to lower 80s. Sunday night, increasing clouds with a chance of thunderstorms. Lows in the 50s. Monday, partly cloudy. Chance of showers and thunderstorms. Highs in the mid-70s to mid-80s. Here is the forecast for the Bismarck, Minden listening area. Rest of today, mostly sunny. Highs in the upper 70s. Northwest winds around 15 miles per hour with gusts up to 30 miles per hour. Tonight, partly cloudy in the evening then clearing. Lows in the lower 50s. Northwest winds 5 to 10 miles per hour. Gusts up to 25 miles per hour in the evening. Sunday, sunny. Highs around 80. Northwest winds around 5 miles per hour. Sunday night, partly cloudy in the evening, then mostly cloudy with showers likely and a chance of thunderstorms after midnight. Lows in the upper 50s. Southeast winds around 5 miles per hour. Chance of rain 60%. Monday, mostly sunny. A slight chance of showers in the morning. Highs in the lower 80s. Southwest winds 5 to 10 miles per hour, becoming northwest 10 to 15 miles per hour in the afternoon. Chance of rain 20%. Monday night, mostly cloudy. A slight chance of showers after midnight. Lows in the mid-50s. Chance of rain 20%. Tuesday, decreasing clouds. A chance of showers. A slight chance of thunderstorms in the afternoon. Highs in the upper 70s. Chance of rain 50%. Tuesday night, mostly cloudy with a chance of showers in the evening, then partly cloudy after midnight. Lows in the lower 50s. Chance of rain 30%. Wednesday, partly sunny in the morning then clearing. Highs in the upper 70s. Wednesday night, increasing clouds. Lows in the mid-50s. Thursday, mostly sunny. Highs in the lower 80s. Thursday night, decreasing clouds. Lows in the mid-50s. Friday, sunny. Highs in the mid-80s. For Western Lake Sakakawea, tonight, northwest winds 10 to 15 miles per hour in the evening becoming light. Mostly clear. Lows in the upper 40s. Sunday, light winds becoming southwest around 10 miles per hour in the late morning and afternoon. Mostly sunny. Highs in the upper 70s. For Eastern Lake Sakakawea, tonight, northwest winds 10 to 15 miles per hour until early morning becoming light. Mostly clear. Lows in the upper 40s. Sunday, light winds becoming northwest around 10 miles per hour in the afternoon. Sunny. Highs in the upper 70s. For Northern Lake Oahe, tonight, north winds 10 to 15 miles per hour in the evening becoming light. Partly cloudy. Lows in the lower 50s. Sunday, light winds becoming northwest around 10 miles per hour in the afternoon. Sunny. Highs in the upper 70s. Here are the weather conditions at 6 p.m. Central Daylight Time. Bismarck, mostly sunny. Temperature 75 degrees, relative humidity 49%. Wind northwest at 15 miles an hour, gusting to 28. Pressure 30.13 inches and steady. Minden, mostly sunny. 73 degrees, relative humidity 68%. Wind north at 14 miles an hour. Hazen, sunny. 77 degrees, relative humidity 33%. Wind northwest at 14 miles an hour. Harvey, cloudy. 72 degrees, relative humidity 64%. Wind northwest at 12 miles an hour, gusting to 23. Minot, mostly
mostly sunny. 74 degrees, relative humidity 51%. Wind west at 15 miles an hour. Dickinson, cloudy. 75 degrees, relative humidity 49%. Wind north at 9 miles an hour. Elsewhere around North Dakota, it was 75 at Garrison. At Williston, it was mostly sunny, with a temperature of 73. It was cloudy, with a temperature of 70 at Jamestown, 75 at Fargo, 73 at Grand Forks, and 71 at Devil's Lake. In northern South Dakota, skies ranged from mostly sunny to partly sunny. It was 76 at Mobridge, and 77 at Aberdeen. In eastern Montana, it was mostly sunny. It was 79 at Miles City, 77 at Glendive, and 76 at Sydney. Once again, at Bismarck, the temperature was 75 degrees under mostly sunny skies. The regional weather forecast from your National Weather Service office in Bismarck. Mainly dry through Sunday, although low chances for thunderstorms return to the southwest Sunday afternoon, and low to medium chances for showers and isolated thunderstorms spread over the state Sunday night. Near daily low to medium chances for rain then continue through the week. Below normal temperatures remain this weekend, followed by a brief warm-up on Monday. It will be cooler Tuesday and Wednesday, then warming later in the week. The detailed forecast for North Dakota, tonight, partly cloudy. Lows in the mid-40s to mid-50s. Sunday, mostly sunny. Slight chance of afternoon thunderstorms southwest. Highs in the 70s to lower 80s. Sunday night, increasing clouds with a chance of thunderstorms. Lows in the 50s. Monday, partly cloudy. Chance of showers and thunderstorms. Highs in the mid-70s to mid-80s. Here is the forecast for the Bismarck, Minden listening area. Rest of today, mostly sunny. Highs in the upper 70s. Northwest winds around 15 miles per hour with gusts up to 30 miles per hour. Tonight, partly cloudy in the evening then clearing. Lows in the lower 50s. Northwest winds 5 to 10 miles per hour. Gusts up to 25 miles per hour in the evening. Sunday, sunny. Highs around 80. Northwest winds around 5 miles per hour. Sunday night, partly cloudy in the evening, then mostly cloudy with showers likely and a chance of thunderstorms after midnight. Lows in the upper 50s. Southeast winds around 5 miles per hour. Chance of rain 60%. Monday, mostly sunny. A slight chance of showers in the morning. Highs in the lower 80s. Southwest winds 5 to 10 miles per hour, becoming northwest 10 to 15 miles per hour in the afternoon. Chance of rain 20%. Monday night, mostly cloudy. A slight chance of showers after midnight. Lows in the mid-50s. Chance of rain 20%. Tuesday, decreasing clouds. A chance of showers. A slight chance of thunderstorms in the afternoon. Highs in the upper 70s. Chance of rain 50%. Tuesday night, mostly cloudy with a chance of showers in the evening, then partly cloudy after midnight. Lows in the lower 50s. Chance of rain 30%. Wednesday, partly sunny in the morning then clearing. Highs in the upper 70s. Wednesday night, increasing clouds. Lows in the mid-50s. Thursday, mostly sunny. Highs in the lower 80s. Thursday night, decreasing clouds. Lows in the mid-50s. Friday, sunny. Highs in the mid-80s. For Western Lake Sakakawea, tonight, northwest winds 10 to 15 miles per hour in the evening becoming light. Mostly clear. Lows in the upper 40s. Sunday, light winds becoming southwest around 10 miles per hour in the late morning and afternoon. Mostly sunny. Highs in the upper 70s. For Eastern Lake Sakakawea, tonight, northwest winds 10 to 15 miles per hour until early morning becoming light. Mostly clear. Lows in the upper 40s. Sunday, light winds becoming northwest around 10 miles per hour in the afternoon. Sunny. Highs in the upper 70s. For Northern Lake Oahe, tonight, north winds 10 to 15 miles per hour in the evening becoming light. Partly cloudy. Lows in the lower 50s. Sunday, light winds becoming northwest around 10 miles per hour.

In the afternoon, sunny, highs in the upper 70s. Here are the weather conditions at 6 p.m. Central Daylight Time. Bismarck, mostly sunny. Temperature 75 degrees, relative humidity 49%. Wind northwest at 15 miles an hour, gusting to 28. Pressure 30.13 inches and steady. Menden, mostly sunny. 73 degrees, relative humidity 68%. Wind north at 14 miles an hour. Hazen, sunny. 77 degrees, relative humidity 33%. Wind northwest at 14 miles an hour. Harvey, cloudy. 72 degrees, relative humidity 64%. Wind northwest at 12 miles an hour, gusting to 23. Minot, mostly sunny. 74 degrees, relative humidity 51%. Wind west at 15 miles an hour. Dickinson, cloudy. 75 degrees, relative humidity 49%. Wind north at 9 miles an hour. Elsewhere around North Dakota, it was 75 at Garrison. At Williston, it was mostly sunny, with a temperature of 73. It was cloudy, with a temperature of 70 at Jamestown, 75 at Fargo, 73 at Grand Forks, and 71 at Devil's Lake. In northern South Dakota, skies ranged from mostly sunny to partly sunny. It was 76 at Mobridge, and 77 at Aberdeen. In eastern Montana, it was mostly sunny. It was 79 at Miles City, 77 at Glendive, and 76 at Sydney. Once again, at Bismarck, the temperature was 75 degrees under mostly sunny skies. The regional weather forecast from your National Weather Service office in Bismarck. Mainly dry through Sunday, although low chances for thunderstorms return to the southwest Sunday afternoon, and low to medium chances for showers and isolated thunderstorms spread over the state Sunday night. Near daily low to medium chances for rain then continue through the week. Below normal temperatures remain this weekend, followed by a brief warm-up on Monday. It will be cooler Tuesday and Wednesday, then warming later in the week. The detailed forecast for North Dakota, tonight, partly cloudy. Lows in the mid-40s to mid-50s. Sunday, mostly sunny. Slight chance of afternoon thunderstorms southwest. Highs in the 70s to lower 80s. Sunday night, increasing clouds with a chance of thunderstorms. Lows in the 50s. Monday, partly cloudy. Chance of showers and thunderstorms. Highs in the mid-70s to mid-80s. Here is the forecast for the Bismarck, Menden listening area. Rest of today, mostly sunny. Highs in the upper 70s. Northwest winds around 15 miles per hour with gusts up to 30 miles per hour. Tonight, partly cloudy in the evening then clearing. Lows in the lower 50s. Northwest winds 5 to 10 miles per hour. Gusts up to 25 miles per hour in the evening. Sunday, sunny. Highs around 80. Northwest winds around 5 miles per hour. Sunday night, partly cloudy in the evening, then mostly cloudy with showers likely and a chance of thunderstorms after midnight. Lows in the upper 50s. Southeast winds around 5 miles per hour. Chance of rain 60%. Monday, mostly sunny. A slight chance of showers in the morning. Highs in the lower 80s. Southwest winds 5 to 10 miles per hour, becoming northwest 10 to 15 miles per hour in the afternoon. Chance of rain 20%. Monday night, mostly cloudy. A slight chance of showers after midnight. Lows in the mid-50s. Chance of rain 20%. Tuesday, decreasing clouds. A chance of showers. A slight chance of thunderstorms in the afternoon. Highs in the upper 70s. Chance of rain 50%. Tuesday night, mostly cloudy with a chance of showers in the evening, then partly cloudy after midnight. Lows in the lower 50s. Chance of rain 30%. Wednesday, partly sunny in the morning then clearing. Highs in the upper 70s. Wednesday night, increasing clouds. Lows in the mid-50s. Thursday, mostly sunny. Highs in the lower 80s. Thursday night, decreasing clouds. Lows in the mid-50s. Friday, sunny. Highs in the mid-80s.

light. Partly cloudy. Lows in the lower 50s. Sunday, light winds becoming northwest around 10 miles per hour in the afternoon. Sunny. Highs in the upper 70s. Here are the weather conditions at 6 p.m. Central Daylight Time. Bismarck, mostly sunny. Temperature 75 degrees, relative humidity 49%. Wind northwest at 15 miles an hour, gusting to 28. Pressure 30.13 inches and steady. Mendham, mostly sunny. 73 degrees, relative humidity 68%. Wind north at 14 miles an hour. Hazen, sunny. 77 degrees, relative humidity 33%. Wind northwest at 14 miles an hour. Harvey, cloudy. 72 degrees, relative humidity 64%. Wind northwest at 12 miles an hour, gusting to 23. Minot, mostly sunny. 74 degrees, relative humidity 51%. Wind west at 15 miles an hour. Dickinson, cloudy. 75 degrees, relative humidity 49%. Wind north at 9 miles an hour. Elsewhere around North Dakota, it was 75 at Garrison. At Williston, it was mostly sunny, with a temperature of 73. It was cloudy, with a temperature of 70 at Jamestown, 75 at Fargo, 73 at Grand Forks, and 71 at Devil's Lake. In northern South Dakota, skies ranged from mostly sunny to partly sunny. It was 76 at Mobridge, and 77 at Aberdeen. In eastern Montana, it was mostly sunny. It was 79 at Miles City, 77 at Glendive, and 76 at Sydney. Once again, at Bismarck, the temperature was 75 degrees under mostly sunny skies. This is NOAA Weather Radio Station WXL78 in Bismarck, North Dakota, operating on a frequency of 162.475 MHz. Providing weather information 24 hours a day from your National Weather Service office in Bismarck. The regional weather forecast from your National Weather Service office in Bismarck. Mainly dry through Sunday, although low chances for thunderstorms return to the southwest Sunday afternoon, and low to medium chances for showers and isolated thunderstorms spread over the state Sunday night. Near daily low to medium chances for rain then continue through the week. Below normal temperatures remain this weekend, followed by a brief warm-up on Monday. It will be cooler Tuesday and Wednesday, then warming later in the week. The detailed forecast for North Dakota, tonight, partly cloudy. Lows in the mid-40s to mid-50s. Sunday, mostly sunny. Slight chance of afternoon thunderstorms southwest. Highs in the 70s to lower 80s. Sunday night, increasing clouds with a chance of thunderstorms. Lows in the 50s. Monday, partly cloudy. Chance of showers and thunderstorms. Highs in the mid-70s to mid-80s. Here is the forecast for the Bismarck Mendham listening area. Rest of today, mostly sunny. Highs in the upper 70s. Northwest winds around 15 miles per hour with gusts up to 30 miles per hour. Tonight, partly cloudy in the evening then clearing. Lows in the lower 50s. Northwest winds 5 to 10 miles per hour. Gusts up to 25 miles per hour in the evening. Sunday, sunny. Highs around 80. Northwest winds around 5 miles per hour. Sunday night, partly cloudy in the evening, then mostly cloudy with showers likely and a chance of thunderstorms after midnight. Lows in the upper 50s. Southeast winds around 5 miles per hour. Chance of rain 60%. Monday, mostly sunny. A slight chance of showers in the morning. Highs in the lower 80s. Southwest winds 5 to 10 miles per hour, becoming northwest 10 to 15 miles per hour in the afternoon. Chance of rain 20%. Monday night, mostly cloudy. A slight chance of showers after midnight. Lows in the mid-50s. Chance of rain 20%. Tuesday, decreasing clouds. A chance of showers. A slight chance of thunderstorms in the afternoon. Highs in the upper 70s. Chance of rain 50%. Tuesday night, mostly cloudy with a chance of showers in the evening, then partly cloudy after midnight. Lows in the lower 50s. Chance of rain 30%. Wednesday.